Northeast winds 10 to 15 miles an hour. Chance of rain 70%. Juneteenth, mostly cloudy. A chance of showers in the morning, then a slight chance of showers and thunderstorms in the afternoon. Highs in the mid-80s. Southeast winds 5 to 10 miles an hour. Chance of rain 30%. Friday night, mostly cloudy. A chance of showers and thunderstorms until midnight, then showers likely with a slight chance of thunderstorms after midnight. Lows in the lower 70s. Southeast winds 5 to 10 miles an hour. Chance of rain 60%. Saturday, mostly cloudy in the morning, then becoming mostly sunny. A slight chance of thunderstorms. A chance of showers, mainly in the morning. Highs in the upper 80s. Chance of rain 50%. Saturday night, mostly clear until midnight, then becoming partly cloudy. A slight chance of showers and thunderstorms. Lows in the mid-70s. Chance of rain 20%. Sunday, mostly sunny with a slight chance of showers and thunderstorms. Highs in the mid-90s. Chance of rain 20%. Heat index values up to 105 in the afternoon. Sunday night, showers and thunderstorms likely until midnight, then mostly cloudy with a chance of showers and thunderstorms after midnight. Lows in the lower 70s. Chance of rain 70%. Heat index values up to 105 early until midnight. Monday, mostly cloudy in the morning, then becoming partly sunny. A slight chance of thunderstorms. A chance of showers, mainly in the morning. Cooler with highs in the mid-80s. Chance of rain 50%. Monday night, partly cloudy until midnight, then becoming mostly cloudy. A chance of thunderstorms. A chance of showers. Lows in the upper 60s. Chance of rain 50%. Tuesday, mostly cloudy with a slight chance of thunderstorms. A chance of showers, mainly in the morning. Highs in the mid-80s. Chance of rain 50%. Tuesday night, partly cloudy. A slight chance of showers and thunderstorms until midnight, then a chance of showers after midnight. Lows in the upper 60s. Chance of rain 40%. Wednesday, partly sunny. A chance of showers in the morning, then a slight chance of showers and thunderstorms in the afternoon. Highs in the upper 80s. Chance of rain 40%. 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It's Stillwater, it was sunny. The temperature was 91 degrees, the dew point 70, and the relative humidity 49%. The wind was south at 24 miles an hour, gusting to 32. The pressure was 29.51 inches and steady. At Guthrie, it was sunny. The temperature was 94. The wind was south at 17, gusting to 26. Observations from around the region. At Oklahoma City, it was sunny, with a temperature of 91. It was mostly sunny, with a temperature of 92 at Wichita, 90 at Dallas-Fort Worth, 90 at Tulsa, and 85 at Springfield. Once again at 7 p.m., at Stillwater, it was sunny. The temperature was 91. You have just heard a test of the National Weather Service radio warning alarm feature. Reception of this broadcast and the warning alarm will vary at any given location. This variability, normally more noticeable at a greater distance from the transmitter, will occur even though you are using a good quality receiver in perfect working order. During severe weather, the warning alarm will be activated for severe thunderstorm and tornado watches, and for severe thunderstorm, tornado, and flash flood warnings. The warning alarm will also be used for civil emergency messages. A test of the warning alarm feature of National Weather Service Radio is conducted at 12 noon and 7 p.m. each Wednesday, unless there is a significant risk of severe weather in the area. Heat advisory remains in effect until 8 p.m. Central Daylight Time this evening. What? Heat index values up to 110. Where? Portions of central, northern, northwest, southern, southwest, and western Oklahoma and northern Texas. When? Until 8 p.m. Central Daylight Time this evening. Impacts. Hot temperatures and high humidity may cause heat illnesses. Drink plenty of fluids, stay in an air-conditioned room, stay out of the sun, and check up on relatives and neighbors.

Mostly cloudy with a chance of thunderstorms. A chance of showers until midnight, then showers likely after midnight. Lows in the mid-60s. Northeast winds 10 to 15 miles an hour. Chance of rain 70%. Juneteenth, mostly cloudy. A chance of showers in the morning, then a slight chance of showers and thunderstorms in the afternoon. Highs in the mid-80s. Southeast winds 5 to 10 miles an hour. Chance of rain 30%. Friday night, mostly cloudy. A chance of showers and thunderstorms until midnight, then showers likely with a slight chance of thunderstorms after midnight. Lows in the lower 70s. Southeast winds 5 to 10 miles an hour. Chance of rain 60%. Saturday, mostly cloudy in the morning, then becoming mostly sunny. A slight chance of thunderstorms. A chance of showers, mainly in the morning. Highs in the upper 80s. Chance of rain 50%. Saturday night, mostly clear until midnight, then becoming partly cloudy. A slight chance of showers and thunderstorms. Lows in the mid-70s. Chance of rain 20%. Sunday, mostly sunny with a slight chance of showers and thunderstorms. Highs in the mid-90s. Chance of rain 20%. Heat index values up to 105 in the afternoon. Sunday night, showers and thunderstorms likely until midnight, then mostly cloudy with a chance of showers and thunderstorms after midnight. Lows in the lower 70s. Chance of rain 70%. Heat index values up to 105 early until midnight. Monday, mostly cloudy in the morning, then becoming partly sunny. A slight chance of thunderstorms. A chance of showers, mainly in the morning. Cooler with highs in the mid-80s. Chance of rain 50%. Monday night, partly cloudy until midnight, then becoming mostly cloudy. A chance of thunderstorms. A chance of showers. Lows in the upper 60s. Chance of rain 50%. Tuesday, mostly cloudy with a slight chance of thunderstorms. A chance of showers, mainly in the morning. Highs in the mid-80s. Chance of rain 50%. Tuesday night, partly cloudy. A slight chance of showers and thunderstorms until midnight, then a chance of showers after midnight. Lows in the upper 60s. Chance of rain 40%. Wednesday, partly sunny. A chance of showers in the morning, then a slight chance of showers and thunderstorms in the afternoon. Highs in the upper 80s. Chance of rain 40%. 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It's Stillwater, it was sunny. The temperature was 91 degrees, the dew point 70, and the relative humidity 49%. The wind was south at 24 miles an hour, gusting to 32. The pressure was 29.51 inches and steady. At Guthrie, it was sunny. The temperature was 94. The wind was south at 17, gusting to 26. Observations from around the region. At Oklahoma City, it was sunny, with a temperature of 91. It was mostly sunny, with a temperature of 92 at Wichita, 90 at Dallas-Fort Worth, 90 at Tulsa, and 85 at Springfield. Once again at 7 p.m., at Stillwater, it was sunny. The temperature was 91. 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At Stillwater, it was sunny. The temperature was 91 degrees, the dew point 70, and the relative humidity 49%. The wind was south at 24 miles an hour, gusting to 32. The pressure was 29.51 inches and steady. At Enid, it was sunny. The temperature was 96, and the heat index was 102. The wind was south at 25. At Guthrie, it was sunny. The temperature was 94. The wind was south at 17, gusting to 26. Observations from around the region. It was sunny, with a temperature of 99 at Woodward and 91 at Oklahoma City. It was mostly sunny, with a temperature of 92 at Wichita, 90 at Dallas-Fort Worth, and 90 at Tulsa. At Springfield, it was partly sunny, with a temperature of 85. Once again at 7 p.m., at Stillwater, it was sunny. The temperature was 91.

You have just heard a test of the National Weather Service radio warning alarm feature. Reception of this broadcast and the warning alarm will vary at any given location. This variability, normally more noticeable at a greater distance from the transmitter, will occur even though you are using a good quality receiver in perfect working order. During severe weather, the warning alarm will be activated for severe thunderstorm and tornado watches, and for severe thunderstorm, tornado, and flash flood warnings. The warning alarm will also be used for civil emergency messages. A test of the warning alarm feature of National Weather Service Radio is conducted at 12 noon and 7 p.m. each Wednesday, unless there is a significant risk of severe weather in the area. 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Programming originates from the National Weather Service Forecast Office in Norman, Oklahoma. Heat advisory remains in effect until 8 p.m. Central Daylight Time this evening. What? Heat index values up to 110. Where? Portions of central, northern, northwest, southern, southwest, and western Oklahoma and northern Texas. When? Until 8 p.m. Central Daylight Time this evening. Impacts. Hot temperatures and high humidity may cause heat illnesses. 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Stay in an air-conditioned room. Stay out of the sun, and check up on relatives and neighbors. From the Norman Forecast Office, here is the forecast for Stillwater and surrounding area. Tonight, mostly clear. A slight chance of showers and thunderstorms after midnight. Lows in the mid-70s. South winds 15 to 20 miles an hour with gusts up to 30 miles an hour, becoming southeast 5 to 10 miles an hour after midnight. Chance of rain 20%. Heat index values up to 105 early until midnight. Thursday, mostly cloudy with a chance of showers and thunderstorms. Cooler with highs in the lower 80s. Northeast winds 10 to 15 miles an hour with gusts up to 25 miles an hour. Chance of rain 50%. Thursday night, mostly cloudy with a chance of thunderstorms. A chance of showers until midnight, then showers likely after midnight. Lows in the mid-60s. Northeast winds 10 to 15 miles an hour. Chance of rain 70%. Juneteenth, mostly cloudy. A chance of showers in the morning, then a slight chance of showers and thunderstorms in the afternoon. Highs in the mid-80s. Southeast winds 5 to 10 miles an hour. Chance of rain 30%. Friday night, mostly cloudy. A chance of showers and thunderstorms until midnight, then showers likely with a slight chance of thunderstorms after midnight. Lows in the lower 70s. Southeast winds 5 to 10 miles an hour. Chance of rain 60%. Saturday, mostly cloudy in the morning, then becoming mostly sunny. A slight chance of thunderstorms. A chance of showers, mainly in the morning. Highs in the upper 80s. Chance of rain 50%. Saturday night, mostly clear until midnight, then becoming partly cloudy. A slight chance of showers and thunderstorms. Lows in the mid-70s. Chance of rain 20%. Sunday, mostly sunny with a slight chance of showers and thunderstorms. Highs in the mid-90s. Chance of rain 20%. Heat index values up to 105 in the afternoon. Sunday night, showers and thunderstorms likely until midnight, then mostly cloudy with a chance of showers and thunderstorms after midnight. Lows in the lower 70s. Chance of rain 70%. Heat index values up to 105 early until midnight. Monday, mostly cloudy in the morning, then becoming partly sunny. A slight chance of thunderstorms. A chance of showers, mainly in the morning. Cooler with highs in the mid-80s. Chance of rain 50%. Monday night, partly cloudy until midnight, then becoming mostly cloudy. A chance of thunderstorms. A chance of showers. Lows in the upper 60s. Chance of rain 50%. Tuesday, mostly cloudy with a slight chance of thunderstorms. A chance of showers, mainly in the morning. Highs in the mid-80s. Chance of rain 50%. Tuesday night, partly cloudy. A slight chance of showers and thunderstorms until midnight, then a chance of showers after midnight.

lows in the upper 60s. Chance of rain 40%. Wednesday, partly sunny. A chance of showers in the morning, then a slight chance of showers and thunderstorms in the afternoon. Highs in the upper 80s. Chance of rain 40%. 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It's Stillwater, it was sunny. The temperature was 91 degrees, the dew point 70, and the relative humidity 49%. The wind was south at 24 miles an hour, gusting to 32. The pressure was 29.51 inches and steady. At Enid, it was sunny. The temperature was 96, and the heat index was 102. The wind was south at 25. At Guthrie, it was sunny. The temperature was 94. The wind was south at 17, gusting to 26. Observations from around the region. It was sunny, with a temperature of 99 at Woodward and 91 at Oklahoma City. It was mostly sunny, with a temperature of 92 at Wichita, 90 at Dallas-Fort Worth, and 90 at Tulsa. At Springfield, it was partly sunny, with a temperature of 85. Once again at 7 p.m., at Stillwater, it was sunny. The temperature was 91. You have just heard a test of the National Weather Service radio warning alarm feature. Reception of this broadcast and the warning alarm will vary at any given location. This variability, normally more noticeable at a greater distance from the transmitter, will occur even though you are using a good quality receiver in perfect working order. During severe weather, the warning alarm will be activated for severe thunderstorm and tornado watches, and for severe thunderstorm, tornado, and flash flood warnings. The warning alarm will also be used for civil emergency messages. A test of the warning alarm feature of National Weather Service radio is conducted at 12 noon and 7 p.m. each Wednesday, unless there is a significant risk of severe weather in the area. Heat advisory remains in effect until 8 p.m. Central Daylight Time this evening. What? Heat index values up to 110. Where? Portions of central, northern, northwest, southern, southwest, and western Oklahoma and northern Texas. When? Until 8 p.m. Central Daylight Time this evening. Impacts. Hot temperatures and high humidity may cause heat illnesses. Drink plenty of fluids, stay in an air-conditioned room, stay out of the sun, and check up on relatives and neighbors. From the Norman Forecast Office, here is the forecast for Stillwater and surrounding area. Tonight, mostly clear. A slight chance of showers and thunderstorms after midnight. Lows in the mid-70s. South winds 15 to 20 miles an hour with gusts up to 30 miles an hour, becoming southeast 5 to 10 miles an hour after midnight. Chance of rain 20%. Heat index values up to 105 early until midnight. Thursday, mostly cloudy with a chance of showers and thunderstorms. Cooler with highs in the lower 80s. Northeast winds 10 to 15 miles an hour with gusts up to 25 miles an hour. Chance of rain 50%. Thursday night, mostly cloudy with a chance of thunderstorms. A chance of showers until midnight, then showers likely after midnight. Lows in the mid-60s. Northeast winds 10 to 15 miles an hour. Chance of rain 70%. Juneteenth, mostly cloudy. A chance of showers in the morning, then a slight chance of showers and thunderstorms in the afternoon. Highs in the mid-80s. Southeast winds 5 to 10 miles an hour. Chance of rain 30%. Friday night, mostly cloudy. A chance of showers and thunderstorms until midnight, then showers likely with a slight chance of thunderstorms after midnight. Lows in the lower 70s. Southeast winds 5 to 10 miles an hour. Chance of rain 60%. Saturday, mostly cloudy in the morning, then becoming mostly sunny. A slight chance of thunderstorms. A chance of showers, mainly in the morning. Highs in the upper 80s. Chance of rain 50%. Saturday night, mostly clear until midnight, then becoming partly cloudy. A slight chance of showers and thunderstorms. Lows in the mid-70s. Chance of rain 20%. Sunday, mostly sunny with a slight chance of showers and thunderstorms. Highs in the mid-90s. Chance of rain 20%. Heat in

Index values up to 105 in the afternoon. Sunday night, showers and thunderstorms likely until midnight, then mostly cloudy with a chance of showers and thunderstorms after midnight. Lows in the lower 70s. Chance of rain 70%. Heat index values up to 105 early until midnight. Monday, mostly cloudy in the morning, then becoming partly sunny. A slight chance of thunderstorms. A chance of showers, mainly in the morning. Cooler with highs in the mid-80s. Chance of rain 50%. Monday night, partly cloudy until midnight, then becoming mostly cloudy. A chance of thunderstorms. A chance of showers. Lows in the upper 60s. Chance of rain 50%. Tuesday, mostly cloudy with a slight chance of thunderstorms. A chance of showers, mainly in the morning. Highs in the mid-80s. Chance of rain 50%. Tuesday night, partly cloudy. A slight chance of showers and thunderstorms until midnight, then a chance of showers after midnight. Lows in the upper 60s. Chance of rain 40%. Wednesday, partly sunny. A chance of showers in the morning, then a slight chance of showers and thunderstorms in the afternoon. Highs in the upper 80s. Chance of rain 40%. 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It's Stillwater, it was sunny. The temperature was 91 degrees, the dew point 70, and the relative humidity 49%. The wind was south at 24 miles an hour, gusting to 32. The pressure was 29.51 inches and steady. At Enid, it was sunny. The temperature was 96, and the heat index was 102. The wind was south at 25. At Guthrie, it was sunny. The temperature was 94. The wind was south at 17, gusting to 26. Observations from around the region. It was sunny, with a temperature of 99 at Woodward and 91 at Oklahoma City. It was mostly sunny, with a temperature of 92 at Wichita, 90 at Dallas-Fort Worth, and 90 at Tulsa. At Springfield, it was partly sunny, with a temperature of 85. Once again at 7 p.m., at Stillwater, it was sunny. The temperature was 91. Heat advisory remains in effect until 8 p.m. Central Daylight Time this evening. What? Heat index values up to 110. Where? Portions of central, northern, northwest, southern, southwest, and western Oklahoma and northern Texas. When? Until 8 p.m. Central Daylight Time this evening. Impacts. Hot temperatures and high humidity may cause heat illnesses. Drink plenty of fluids, stay in an air-conditioned room, stay out of the sun, and check up on relatives and neighbors. From the Norman Forecast Office, here is the forecast for Stillwater and surrounding area. Tonight, mostly clear. A slight chance of showers and thunderstorms after midnight. Lows in the mid-70s. South winds 15 to 20 miles an hour with gusts up to 30 miles an hour, becoming southeast 5 to 10 miles an hour after midnight. Chance of rain 20%. Heat index values up to 105 early until midnight. Thursday, mostly cloudy with a chance of showers and thunderstorms. Cooler with highs in the lower 80s. Northeast winds 10 to 15 miles an hour with gusts up to 25 miles an hour. Chance of rain 50%. Thursday night, mostly cloudy with a chance of thunderstorms. A chance of showers until midnight, then showers likely after midnight. Lows in the mid-60s. Northeast winds 10 to 15 miles an hour. Chance of rain 70%. Juneteenth, mostly cloudy. A chance of showers in the morning, then a slight chance of showers and thunderstorms in the afternoon. Highs in the mid-80s. Southeast winds 5 to 10 miles an hour. Chance of rain 30%. Friday night, mostly cloudy. A chance of showers and thunderstorms until midnight, then showers likely with a slight chance of thunderstorms after midnight. Lows in the lower 70s. Southeast winds 5 to 10 miles an hour. Chance of rain 60%. Saturday, mostly cloudy in the morning, then becoming mostly sunny. A slight chance of thunderstorms. A chance of showers, mainly in the morning. Highs in the upper

80s. Chance of rain 50%. Saturday night, mostly clear until midnight, then becoming partly cloudy. A slight chance of showers and thunderstorms. Lows in the mid-70s. Chance of rain 20%. Sunday, mostly sunny with a slight chance of showers and thunderstorms. Highs in the mid-90s. Chance of rain 20%. Heat index values up to 105 in the afternoon. Sunday night, showers and thunderstorms likely until midnight, then mostly cloudy with a chance of showers and thunderstorms after midnight. Lows in the lower 70s. Chance of rain 70%. Heat index values up to 105 early until midnight. Monday, mostly cloudy in the morning, then becoming partly sunny. A slight chance of thunderstorms. A chance of showers, mainly in the morning. Cooler with highs in the mid-80s. Chance of rain 50%. Monday night, partly cloudy until midnight, then becoming mostly cloudy. A chance of thunderstorms. A chance of showers. Lows in the upper 60s. Chance of rain 50%. Tuesday, mostly cloudy with a slight chance of thunderstorms. A chance of showers, mainly in the morning. Highs in the mid-80s. Chance of rain 50%. Tuesday night, partly cloudy. A slight chance of showers and thunderstorms until midnight, then a chance of showers after midnight. Lows in the upper 60s. Chance of rain 40%. Wednesday, partly sunny. A chance of showers in the morning, then a slight chance of showers and thunderstorms in the afternoon. Highs in the upper 80s. Chance of rain 40%. 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At Stillwater, it was sunny. The temperature was 91 degrees, the dew point 70, and the relative humidity 49%. The wind was south at 24 miles an hour, gusting to 32. The pressure was 29.51 inches and steady. At Enid, it was sunny. The temperature was 96, and the heat index was 102. The wind was south at 25. At Guthrie, it was sunny. The temperature was 94. The wind was south at 17, gusting to 26. Observations from around the region. It was sunny, with a temperature of 99 at Woodward and 91 at Oklahoma City. It was mostly sunny, with a temperature of 92 at Wichita, 90 at Dallas-Fort Worth, and 90 at Tulsa. At Springfield, it was partly sunny, with a temperature of 85. Once again at 7 p.m., at Stillwater, it was sunny. The temperature was 91. Heat advisory remains in effect until 8 p.m. Central Daylight Time this evening. What? Heat index values up to 110. Where? Portions of central, northern, northwest, southern, southwest, and western Oklahoma and northern Texas. When? Until 8 p.m. Central Daylight Time this evening. Impacts. Hot temperatures and high humidity may cause heat illnesses. 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From the Norman Forecast Office, here is the forecast for Stillwater and surrounding area. Tonight, mostly clear. A slight chance of showers and thunderstorms after midnight. Here is the forecast for Stillwater and surrounding area. Tonight, mostly clear. A slight chance of showers and thunderstorms after midnight. Lows in the mid-70s. South winds 15 to 20 miles an hour with gusts up to 30 miles an hour, becoming southeast 5 to 10 miles an hour after midnight. Chance of rain 20%. Heat index values up to 105 early until midnight. Thursday, mostly cloudy with a chance of showers and thunderstorms. Cooler with highs in the lower 80s. Northeast winds 10 to 15 miles an hour with gusts up to 25 miles an hour. Chance of rain 50%. Thursday night, mostly cloudy with a chance of thunderstorms. A chance of showers until midnight, then showers likely after midnight. Lows in the mid-60s.

Northeast winds 10 to 15 miles an hour. Chance of rain 70%. Juneteenth, mostly cloudy. A chance of showers in the morning, then a slight chance of showers and thunderstorms in the afternoon. Highs in the mid-80s. Southeast winds 5 to 10 miles an hour. Chance of rain 30%. Friday night, mostly cloudy. A chance of showers and thunderstorms until midnight, then showers likely with a slight chance of thunderstorms after midnight. Lows in the lower 70s. Southeast winds 5 to 10 miles an hour. Chance of rain 60%. Saturday, mostly cloudy in the morning, then becoming mostly sunny. A slight chance of thunderstorms. A chance of showers, mainly in the morning. Highs in the upper 80s. Chance of rain 50%. Saturday night, mostly clear until midnight, then becoming partly cloudy. A slight chance of showers and thunderstorms. Lows in the mid-70s. Chance of rain 20%. Sunday, mostly sunny with a slight chance of showers and thunderstorms. Highs in the mid-90s. Chance of rain 20%. Heat index values up to 105 in the afternoon. Sunday night, showers and thunderstorms likely until midnight, then mostly cloudy with a chance of showers and thunderstorms after midnight. Lows in the lower 70s. Chance of rain 70%. Heat index values up to 105 early until midnight. Monday, mostly cloudy in the morning, then becoming partly sunny. A slight chance of thunderstorms. A chance of showers, mainly in the morning. Cooler with highs in the mid-80s. Chance of rain 50%. Monday night, partly cloudy until midnight, then becoming mostly cloudy. A chance of thunderstorms. A chance of showers. Lows in the upper 60s. Chance of rain 50%. Tuesday, mostly cloudy with a slight chance of thunderstorms. A chance of showers, mainly in the morning. Highs in the mid-80s. Chance of rain 50%. Tuesday night, partly cloudy. A slight chance of showers and thunderstorms until midnight, then a chance of showers after midnight. Lows in the upper 60s. Chance of rain 40%. Wednesday, partly sunny. A chance of showers in the morning, then a slight chance of showers and thunderstorms in the afternoon. Highs in the upper 80s. Chance of rain 40%. 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It's Stillwater, it was sunny. The temperature was 91 degrees, the dew point 70, and the relative humidity 49%. The wind was south at 24 miles an hour, gusting to 32. The pressure was 29.51 inches and steady. At Enid, it was sunny. The temperature was 96, and the heat index was 102. The wind was south at 25. At Guthrie, it was sunny. The temperature was 94. The wind was south at 17, gusting to 26. Observations from around the region. It was sunny, with a temperature of 99 at Woodward and 91 at Oklahoma City. It was mostly sunny, with a temperature of 92 at Wichita, 90 at Dallas-Fort Worth, and 90 at Tulsa. At Springfield, it was partly sunny, with a temperature of 85. Once again at 7 p.m., at Stillwater, it was sunny. The temperature was 91. Heat advisory remains in effect until 8 p.m. Central Daylight Time this evening. What? Heat index values up to 110. Where? Portions of central, northern, northwest, southern, southwest, and western Oklahoma and northern Texas. When, until 8 p.m. Central Daylight Time this evening. Impacts, hot temperatures and high humidity may cause heat illnesses. Drink plenty of fluids, stay in an air-conditioned room, stay out of the sun, and check up on relatives and neighbors. From the Norman Forecast Office, here is the forecast for Stillwater and surrounding area. Tonight, mostly clear. A slight chance of showers and thunderstorms after midnight. Lows in the mid-70s. South winds 15 to 20 miles an hour with gusts up to 30 miles an hour, becoming southeast 5 to 10 miles an hour after midnight. Chance of rain 20%. Heat index values up to 105 early until midnight.

mostly cloudy with a chance of showers and thunderstorms. Cooler with highs in the lower 80s. Northeast winds 10 to 15 miles an hour with gusts up to 25 miles an hour. Chance of rain 50%. Thursday night, mostly cloudy with a chance of thunderstorms. A chance of showers until midnight, then showers likely after midnight. Lows in the mid-60s. Northeast winds 10 to 15 miles an hour. Chance of rain 70%. Juneteenth, mostly cloudy. A chance of showers in the morning, then a slight chance of showers and thunderstorms in the afternoon. Highs in the mid-80s. Southeast winds 5 to 10 miles an hour. Chance of rain 30%. Friday night, mostly cloudy. A chance of showers and thunderstorms until midnight, then showers likely with a slight chance of thunderstorms after midnight. Lows in the lower 70s. Southeast winds 5 to 10 miles an hour. Chance of rain 60%. Saturday, mostly cloudy in the morning, then becoming mostly sunny. A slight chance of thunderstorms. A chance of showers, mainly in the morning. Highs in the upper 80s. Chance of rain 50%. Saturday night, mostly clear until midnight, then becoming partly cloudy. A slight chance of showers and thunderstorms. Lows in the mid-70s. Chance of rain 20%. Sunday, mostly sunny with a slight chance of showers and thunderstorms. Highs in the mid-90s. Chance of rain 20%. Heat index values up to 105 in the afternoon. Sunday night, showers and thunderstorms likely until midnight, then mostly cloudy with a chance of showers and thunderstorms after midnight. Lows in the lower 70s. Chance of rain 70%. Heat index values up to 105 early until midnight. Monday, mostly cloudy in the morning, then becoming partly sunny. A slight chance of thunderstorms. A chance of showers, mainly in the morning. Cooler with highs in the mid-80s. Chance of rain 50%. Monday night, partly cloudy until midnight, then becoming mostly cloudy. A chance of thunderstorms. A chance of showers. Lows in the upper 60s. Chance of rain 50%. Tuesday, mostly cloudy with a slight chance of thunderstorms. A chance of showers, mainly in the morning. Highs in the mid-80s. Chance of rain 50%. Tuesday night, partly cloudy. A slight chance of showers and thunderstorms until midnight, then a chance of showers after midnight. Lows in the upper 60s. Chance of rain 40%. Wednesday, partly sunny. A chance of showers in the morning, then a slight chance of showers and thunderstorms in the afternoon. Highs in the upper 80s. Chance of rain 40%. 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It's Stillwater, it was sunny. The temperature was 91 degrees, the dew point 70, and the relative humidity 49%. The wind was south at 24 miles an hour, gusting to 32. The pressure was 29.51 inches and steady. At Enid, it was sunny. The temperature was 96, and the heat index was 102. The wind was south at 25. At Guthrie, it was sunny. The temperature was 94. The wind was south at 17, gusting to 26. Observations from around the region. It was sunny, with a temperature of 99 at Woodward and 91 at Oklahoma City. It was mostly sunny, with a temperature of 92 at Wichita, 90 at Dallas-Fort Worth, and 90 at Tulsa. At Springfield, it was partly sunny, with a temperature of 85. Once again at 7 p.m., at Stillwater, it was sunny. The temperature was 91. Heat advisory remains in effect until 8 p.m. Central Daylight Time this evening. What? Heat index values up to 110. Where? Portions of central, northern, northwest, southern, southwest, and western Oklahoma and northern Texas. When? Until 8 p.m. Central Daylight Time this evening. Impacts. Hot temperatures and high humidity may cause heat illnesses. Drink plenty of fluids, stay in an air-conditioned room, stay out of the sun, and check up on relatives and neighbors. From the Norman Forecast Office, here is the forecast for Stillwater and

surrounding area. Tonight, mostly clear. A slight chance of showers and thunderstorms after midnight. Lows in the mid-70s. South winds 15 to 20 miles an hour with gusts up to 30 miles an hour, becoming southeast 5 to 10 miles an hour after midnight. Chance of rain 20%. Heat index values up to 105 early until midnight. Thursday, mostly cloudy with a chance of showers and thunderstorms. Cooler with highs in the lower 80s. Northeast winds 10 to 15 miles an hour with gusts up to 25 miles an hour. Chance of rain 50%. Thursday night, mostly cloudy with a chance of thunderstorms. A chance of showers until midnight, then showers likely after midnight. Lows in the mid-60s. Northeast winds 10 to 15 miles an hour. Chance of rain 70%. Juneteenth, mostly cloudy. A chance of showers in the morning, then a slight chance of showers and thunderstorms in the afternoon. Highs in the mid-80s. Southeast winds 5 to 10 miles an hour. Chance of rain 30%. Friday night, mostly cloudy. A chance of showers and thunderstorms until midnight, then showers likely with a slight chance of thunderstorms after midnight. Lows in the lower 70s. Southeast winds 5 to 10 miles an hour. Chance of rain 60%. Saturday, mostly cloudy in the morning, then becoming mostly sunny. A slight chance of thunderstorms. A chance of showers, mainly in the morning. Highs in the upper 80s. Chance of rain 50%. Saturday night, mostly clear until midnight, then becoming partly cloudy. A slight chance of showers and thunderstorms. Lows in the mid-70s. Chance of rain 20%. Sunday, mostly sunny with a slight chance of showers and thunderstorms. Highs in the mid-90s. Chance of rain 20%. Heat index values up to 105 in the afternoon. Sunday night, showers and thunderstorms likely until midnight, then mostly cloudy with a chance of showers and thunderstorms after midnight. Lows in the lower 70s. Chance of rain 70%. Heat index values up to 105 early until midnight. Monday, mostly cloudy in the morning, then becoming partly sunny. A slight chance of thunderstorms. A chance of showers, mainly in the morning. Cooler with highs in the mid-80s. Chance of rain 50%. Monday night, partly cloudy until midnight, then becoming mostly cloudy. A chance of thunderstorms. A chance of showers. Lows in the upper 60s. Chance of rain 50%. Tuesday, mostly cloudy with a slight chance of thunderstorms. A chance of showers, mainly in the morning. Highs in the mid-80s. Chance of rain 50%. Tuesday night, partly cloudy. A slight chance of showers and thunderstorms until midnight, then a chance of showers after midnight. Lows in the upper 60s. Chance of rain 40%. Wednesday, partly sunny. A chance of showers in the morning, then a slight chance of showers and thunderstorms in the afternoon. Highs in the upper 80s. Chance of rain 40%. 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It's Stillwater, it was sunny. The temperature was 91 degrees, the dew point 70, and the relative humidity 49%. The wind was south at 24 miles an hour, gusting to 32. The pressure was 29.51 inches and steady. At evening, it was sunny. The temperature was 96, and the heat index was 102. The wind was south at 25. At Guthrie, it was sunny. The temperature was 94. The wind was south at 17, gusting to 26. Observations from around the region. It was sunny, with a temperature of 99 at Woodward and 91 at Oklahoma City. It was mostly sunny, with a temperature of 92 at Wichita, 90 at Dallas-Fort Worth, and 90 at Tulsa. At Springfield, it was partly sunny, with a temperature of 85.
Once again at 7 p.m., it's still water, it was sunny. The temperature was 91. Heat advisory remains in effect until 8 p.m. Central Daylight Time this evening. What? Heat index values up to 110. Where? Portions of central, northern, northwest, southern, southwest, and western Oklahoma and northern Texas. When? Until 8 p.m. Central Daylight Time this evening. Impacts. Hot temperatures and high humidity may cause heat illnesses. Drink plenty of fluids, stay in an air-conditioned room, stay out of the sun, and check up on relatives and neighbors. From the Norman Forecast Office, here is the forecast for Stillwater and surrounding area. Tonight, mostly clear. A slight chance of showers and thunderstorms after midnight. Lows in the mid-70s. South winds 15 to 20 miles an hour with gusts up to 30 miles an hour, becoming southeast 5 to 10 miles an hour after midnight. Chance of rain 20%. Heat index values up to 105 early until midnight. Thursday, mostly cloudy with a chance of showers and thunderstorms. Cooler with highs in the lower 80s. Northeast winds 10 to 15 miles an hour with gusts up to 25 miles an hour. Chance of rain 50%. Thursday night, mostly cloudy with a chance of thunderstorms. A chance of showers until midnight, then showers likely after midnight. Lows in the mid-60s. Northeast winds 10 to 15 miles an hour. Chance of rain 70%. Juneteenth, mostly cloudy. A chance of showers in the morning, then a slight chance of showers and thunderstorms in the afternoon. Highs in the mid-80s. Southeast winds 5 to 10 miles an hour. Chance of rain 30%. Friday night, mostly cloudy. A chance of showers and thunderstorms until midnight, then showers likely with a slight chance of thunderstorms after midnight. Lows in the lower 70s. Southeast winds 5 to 10 miles an hour. Chance of rain 60%. Saturday, mostly cloudy in the morning, then becoming mostly sunny. A slight chance of thunderstorms. A chance of showers, mainly in the morning. Highs in the upper 80s. Chance of rain 50%. Saturday night, mostly clear until midnight, then becoming partly cloudy. A slight chance of showers and thunderstorms. Lows in the mid-70s. Chance of rain 20%. Sunday, mostly sunny with a slight chance of showers and thunderstorms. Highs in the mid-90s. Chance of rain 20%. Heat index values up to 105 in the afternoon. Sunday night, showers and thunderstorms likely until midnight, then mostly cloudy with a chance of showers and thunderstorms after midnight. Lows in the lower 70s. Chance of rain 70%. Heat index values up to 105 early until midnight. Monday, mostly cloudy in the morning, then becoming partly sunny. A slight chance of thunderstorms. A chance of showers, mainly in the morning. Cooler with highs in the mid-80s. Chance of rain 50%. Monday night, partly cloudy until midnight, then becoming mostly cloudy. A chance of thunderstorms. A chance of showers. Lows in the upper 60s. Chance of rain 50%. Tuesday, mostly cloudy with a slight chance of thunderstorms. A chance of showers, mainly in the morning. Highs in the mid-80s. Chance of rain 50%. Tuesday night, partly cloudy. A slight chance of showers and thunderstorms until midnight, then a chance of showers after midnight. Lows in the upper 60s. Chance of rain 40%. Wednesday, partly sunny. A chance of showers in the morning, then a slight chance of showers and thunderstorms in the afternoon. Highs in the upper 80s. Chance of rain 40%. 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It's Stillwater, it was sunny. The temperature was 91 degrees, the dew point 70, and the relative humidity 49%. The wind was south at 24 miles an hour, gusting to 32. The pressure was 29.51 inches and steady. At evening, it was sunny. The temperature was 96, and the heat index was 102. The wind was south at 25. At Guthrie, it was sunny.
The temperature was 94. The wind was south at 17.

gusting to 26. Observations from around the region. It was sunny, with a temperature of 99 at Woodward and 91 at Oklahoma City. It was mostly sunny, with a temperature of 92 at Wichita, 90 at Dallas-Fort Worth, and 90 at Tulsa. At Springfield, it was partly sunny, with a temperature of 85. Once again at 7 p.m., at Stillwater, it was sunny. The temperature was 91. Heat advisory remains in effect until 8 p.m. Central Daylight Time this evening. What? Heat index values up to 110. Where? Portions of central, northern, northwest, southern, southwest, and western Oklahoma and northern Texas. When? Until 8 p.m. Central Daylight Time this evening. Impacts. Hot temperatures and high humidity may cause heat illnesses. Drink plenty of fluids, stay in an air-conditioned room, stay out of the sun, and check up on relatives and neighbors. From the Norman Forecast Office, here is the forecast for Stillwater and surrounding area. Tonight, mostly clear. A slight chance of showers and thunderstorms after midnight. Lows in the mid-70s. South winds 15 to 20 miles an hour with gusts up to 30 miles an hour, becoming southeast 5 to 10 miles an hour after midnight. Chance of rain 20%. Heat index values up to 105 early until midnight. Thursday, mostly cloudy with a chance of showers and thunderstorms. Cooler with highs in the lower 80s. Northeast winds 10 to 15 miles an hour with gusts up to 25 miles an hour. Chance of rain 50%. Thursday night, mostly cloudy with a chance of thunderstorms. A chance of showers until midnight, then showers likely after midnight. Lows in the mid-60s. Northeast winds 10 to 15 miles an hour. Chance of rain 70%. Juneteenth, mostly cloudy. A chance of showers in the morning, then a slight chance of showers and thunderstorms in the afternoon. Highs in the mid-80s. Southeast winds 5 to 10 miles an hour. Chance of rain 30%. Friday night, mostly cloudy. A chance of showers and thunderstorms until midnight, then showers likely with a slight chance of thunderstorms after midnight. Lows in the lower 70s. Southeast winds 5 to 10 miles an hour. Chance of rain 60%. Saturday, mostly cloudy in the morning, then becoming mostly sunny. A slight chance of thunderstorms. A chance of showers, mainly in the morning. Highs in the upper 80s. Chance of rain 50%. Saturday night, mostly clear until midnight, then becoming partly cloudy. A slight chance of showers and thunderstorms. Lows in the mid-70s. Chance of rain 20%. Sunday, mostly sunny with a slight chance of showers and thunderstorms. Highs in the mid-90s. Chance of rain 20%. Heat index values up to 105 in the afternoon. Sunday night, showers and thunderstorms likely until midnight, then mostly cloudy with a chance of showers and thunderstorms after midnight. Lows in the lower 70s. Chance of rain 70%. Heat index values up to 105 early until midnight. Monday, mostly cloudy in the morning, then becoming partly sunny. A slight chance of thunderstorms. A chance of showers, mainly in the morning. Cooler with highs in the mid-80s. Chance of rain 50%. Monday night, partly cloudy until midnight, then becoming mostly cloudy. A chance of thunderstorms. A chance of showers. Lows in the upper 60s. Chance of rain 50%. Tuesday, mostly cloudy with a slight chance of thunderstorms. A chance of showers, mainly in the morning. Highs in the mid-80s. Chance of rain 50%. Tuesday night, partly cloudy. A slight chance of showers and thunderstorms until midnight, then a chance of showers after midnight. Lows in the upper 60s. Chance of rain 40%. Wednesday, partly sunny. A chance of showers in the morning, then a slight chance of showers and thunderstorms in the afternoon. Highs in the upper 80s. Chance of rain 40%. 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At Stillwater, it was sunny. The temperature was 91 degrees, the dew point 70.
and the relative humidity 49%. The wind was south at 24 miles an hour, gusting to 32. The pressure was 29.51 inches and steady. At Enid, it was sunny. The temperature was 96, and the heat index was 102. The wind was south at 25. At Guthrie, it was sunny. The temperature was 94. The wind was south at 17, gusting to 26. Observations from around the region. It was sunny, with a temperature of 99 at Woodward and 91 at Oklahoma City. It was mostly sunny, with a temperature of 92 at Wichita, 90 at Dallas-Fort Worth, and 90 at Tulsa. At Springfield, it was partly sunny, with a temperature of 85. Once again at 7 p.m., at Stillwater, it was sunny. The temperature was 91. 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From the Norman Forecast Office, here is the forecast for Stillwater and surrounding area. Tonight, mostly clear. A slight chance of showers and thunderstorms after midnight. Lows in the mid-70s. South winds 15 to 20 miles an hour with gusts up to 30 miles an hour, becoming southeast 5 to 10 miles an hour after midnight. Chance of rain 20%. Heat index values up to 105 early until midnight. Thursday, mostly cloudy with a chance of showers and thunderstorms. Cooler with highs in the lower 80s. Northeast winds 10 to 15 miles an hour with gusts up to 25 miles an hour. Chance of rain 50%. Thursday night, mostly cloudy with a chance of thunderstorms. A chance of showers until midnight, then showers likely after midnight. Lows in the mid-60s. Northeast winds 10 to 15 miles an hour. Chance of rain 70%. Juneteenth, mostly cloudy. A chance of showers in the morning, then a slight chance of showers and thunderstorms in the afternoon. Highs in the mid-80s. Southeast winds 5 to 10 miles an hour. Chance of rain 30%. Friday night, mostly cloudy. A chance of showers and thunderstorms until midnight, then showers likely with a slight chance of thunderstorms after midnight. Lows in the lower 70s. Southeast winds 5 to 10 miles an hour. Chance of rain 60%. Saturday, mostly cloudy in the morning, then becoming mostly sunny. A slight chance of thunderstorms. A chance of showers, mainly in the morning. Highs in the upper 80s. Chance of rain 50%. Saturday night, mostly clear until midnight, then becoming partly cloudy. A slight chance of showers and thunderstorms. Lows in the mid-70s. Chance of rain 20%. Sunday, mostly sunny with a slight chance of showers and thunderstorms. Highs in the mid-90s. Chance of rain 20%. Heat index values up to 105 in the afternoon. Sunday night, showers and thunderstorms likely until midnight, then mostly cloudy with a chance of showers and thunderstorms after midnight. Lows in the lower 70s. Chance of rain 70%. Heat index values up to 105 early until midnight. Monday, mostly cloudy in the morning, then becoming partly sunny. A slight chance of thunderstorms. A chance of showers, mainly in the morning. Cooler with highs in the mid-80s. Chance of rain 50%. Monday night, partly cloudy until midnight, then becoming mostly cloudy. A chance of thunderstorms. A chance of showers. Lows in the upper 60s. Chance of rain 50%. Tuesday, mostly cloudy with a slight chance of thunderstorms. A chance of showers, mainly in the morning. Highs in the mid-80s. Chance of rain 50%. Tuesday night, partly cloudy. A slight chance of showers and thunderstorms until midnight, then a chance of showers after midnight. Lows in the upper 60s. Chance of rain 40%. Wednesday, partly sunny. A chance of showers in the morning, then a slight chance of showers and thunderstorms in the afternoon. Highs in the upper 80s. Chance of rain 40%. 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
any or 8 p.m. weather observations. It's still water, it was clear. The temperature was 88 degrees, the dew point 71, and the relative humidity 57%. The wind was south at 20 miles an hour, gusting to 26. The pressure was 29.52 inches and rising. At Guthrie, it was clear. The temperature was 91. The wind was south at 15, gusting to 25. Observations from around the region. At Oklahoma City, it was clear, with a temperature of 88. It was partly cloudy, with a temperature of 89 at Wichita, 87 at Dallas-Fort Worth, and 88 at Tulsa. At Springfield, it was mostly cloudy, with a temperature of 83. Once again at 8 p.m., at Stillwater, it was clear. The temperature was 88. Heat advisory will expire at 8 p.m. Central Daylight Time this evening. Although could still have triple-digit heat indices at some locations over the next hour, conditions are expected to slowly improve this evening, so heat advisory will be allowed to expire. From the Norman Forecast Office, here is the forecast for Stillwater and surrounding area. Tonight, mostly clear. A slight chance of showers and thunderstorms after midnight. Lows in the mid-70s. South winds 15 to 20 miles an hour with gusts up to 30 miles an hour, becoming southeast 5 to 10 miles an hour after midnight. Chance of rain 20%. Heat index values up to 105 early until midnight. Thursday, mostly cloudy with a chance of showers and thunderstorms. Cooler with highs in the lower 80s. Northeast winds 10 to 15 miles an hour with gusts up to 25 miles an hour. Chance of rain 50%. Thursday night, mostly cloudy with a chance of thunderstorms. A chance of showers until midnight, then showers likely after midnight. Lows in the mid-60s. Northeast winds 10 to 15 miles an hour. Chance of rain 70%. Juneteenth, mostly cloudy. A chance of showers in the morning, then a slight chance of showers and thunderstorms in the afternoon. Highs in the mid-80s. Southeast winds 5 to 10 miles an hour. Chance of rain 30%. Friday night, mostly cloudy. A chance of showers and thunderstorms until midnight, then showers likely with a slight chance of thunderstorms after midnight. Lows in the lower 70s. Southeast winds 5 to 10 miles an hour. Chance of rain 60%. Saturday, mostly cloudy in the morning, then becoming mostly sunny. A slight chance of thunderstorms. A chance of showers, mainly in the morning. Highs in the upper 80s. Chance of rain 50%. Saturday night, mostly clear until midnight, then becoming partly cloudy. A slight chance of showers and thunderstorms. Lows in the mid-70s. Chance of rain 20%. Sunday, mostly sunny with a slight chance of showers and thunderstorms. Highs in the mid-90s. Chance of rain 20%. Heat index values up to 105 in the afternoon. Sunday night, showers and thunderstorms likely until midnight, then mostly cloudy with a chance of showers and thunderstorms after midnight. Lows in the lower 70s. Chance of rain 70%. Heat index values up to 105 early until midnight. Monday, mostly cloudy in the morning, then becoming partly sunny. A slight chance of thunderstorms. A chance of showers, mainly in the morning. Cooler with highs in the mid-80s. Chance of rain 50%. Monday night, partly cloudy until midnight, then becoming mostly cloudy. A chance of thunderstorms. A chance of showers. Lows in the upper 60s. Chance of rain 50%. Tuesday, mostly cloudy with a slight chance of thunderstorms. A chance of showers, mainly in the morning. Highs in the mid-80s. Chance of rain 50%. Tuesday night, partly cloudy. A slight chance of showers and thunderstorms until midnight, then a chance of showers after midnight. Lows in the upper 60s. Chance of rain 40%. Wednesday, partly sunny. A chance of showers in the morning, then a slight chance of showers and thunderstorms in the afternoon. Highs in the upper 80s. Chance of rain 40%. 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
any or 8 p.m. weather observations. It's still water.

heat advisory will expire at 8 p.m. Central Daylight Time this evening. Although could still have triple-digit heat indices at some locations over the next hour, conditions are expected to slowly improve this evening, so heat advisory will be allowed to expire. From the Norman Forecast Office, here is the forecast for Stillwater and surrounding area. Tonight, mostly clear. A slight chance of showers and thunderstorms after midnight. Lows in the mid-70s. South winds 15 to 20 miles an hour with gusts up to 30 miles an hour, becoming southeast 5 to 10 miles an hour after midnight. Chance of rain 20%. Heat index values up to 105 early until midnight. Thursday, mostly cloudy with a chance of showers and thunderstorms. Cooler with highs in the lower 80s. Northeast winds 10 to 15 miles an hour with gusts up to 25 miles an hour. Chance of rain 50%. Thursday night, mostly cloudy with a chance of thunderstorms. A chance of showers until midnight, then showers likely after midnight. Lows in the mid-60s. Northeast winds 10 to 15 miles an hour. Chance of rain 70%. Juneteenth, mostly cloudy. A chance of showers in the morning, then a slight chance of showers and thunderstorms in the afternoon. Highs in the mid-80s. Southeast winds 5 to 10 miles an hour. Chance of rain 30%. Friday night, mostly cloudy. A chance of showers and thunderstorms until midnight, then showers likely with a slight chance of thunderstorms after midnight. Lows in the lower 70s. Southeast winds 5 to 10 miles an hour. Chance of rain 60%. Saturday, mostly cloudy in the morning, then becoming mostly sunny. A slight chance of thunderstorms. A chance of showers, mainly in the morning. Highs in the upper 80s. Chance of rain 50%. Saturday night, mostly clear until midnight, then becoming partly cloudy. A slight chance of showers and thunderstorms. Lows in the mid-70s. Chance of rain 20%. Sunday, mostly sunny with a slight chance of showers and thunderstorms. Highs in the mid-90s. Chance of rain 20%. Heat index values up to 105 in the afternoon. Sunday night, showers and thunderstorms likely until midnight, then mostly cloudy with a chance of showers and thunderstorms after midnight. Lows in the lower 70s. Chance of rain 70%. Heat index values up to 105 early until midnight. Monday, mostly cloudy in the morning, then becoming partly sunny. A slight chance of thunderstorms. A chance of showers, mainly in the morning. Cooler with highs in the mid-80s. Chance of rain 50%. Monday night, partly cloudy until midnight, then becoming mostly cloudy. A chance of thunderstorms. A chance of showers. Lows in the upper 60s. Chance of rain 50%. Tuesday, mostly cloudy with a slight chance of thunderstorms. A chance of showers, mainly in the morning. Highs in the mid-80s. Chance of rain 50%. Tuesday night, partly cloudy. A slight chance of showers and thunderstorms until midnight, then a chance of showers after midnight. Lows in the upper 60s. Chance of rain 40%. Wednesday, partly sunny. A chance of showers in the morning, then a slight chance of showers and thunderstorms in the afternoon. Highs in the upper 80s. Chance of rain 40%. 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It's Stillwater, it was clear. The temperature was 88 degrees, the dew point 71, and the relative humidity 57%. The wind was south at 20 miles an hour, gusting to 26. The pressure was 29.52 inches and rising. At Enid, it was clear. The temperature was 93. The wind was south at 20. At Guthrie, it was clear. The temperature was 91. The wind was south at 15, gusting to 25. Observations from around the region. It was clear, with a temperature of 96 at Woodward and 88 at Oklahoma City. It was partly cloudy, with a temperature of 89 at Wichita, 87 at Dallas-Fort Worth, and 88 at Tulsa. At Springfield, it was mostly cloudy, with a temperature of 83.

Once again at 8 p.m., it's still water, it was clear. The temperature was 88. 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Heat advisory will expire at 8 p.m. Central Daylight Time this evening. Although could still have triple-digit heat indices at some locations over the next hour, conditions are expected to slowly improve this evening, so heat advisory will be allowed to expire. From the Norman Forecast Office, here is the forecast for Stillwater and surrounding area. Tonight, mostly clear. A slight chance of showers and thunderstorms after midnight. Lows in the mid-70s. South winds 15 to 20 miles an hour with gusts up to 30 miles an hour, becoming southeast 5 to 10 miles an hour after midnight. Chance of rain 20%. Heat index values up to 105 early until midnight. Thursday, mostly cloudy with a chance of showers and thunderstorms. Cooler with highs in the lower 80s. Northeast winds 10 to 15 miles an hour with gusts up to 25 miles an hour. Chance of rain 50%. Thursday night, mostly cloudy with a chance of thunderstorms. A chance of showers until midnight, then showers likely after midnight. Lows in the mid-60s. Northeast winds 10 to 15 miles an hour. Chance of rain 70%. Juneteenth, mostly cloudy. A chance of showers in the morning, then a slight chance of showers and thunderstorms in the afternoon. Highs in the mid-80s. Southeast winds 5 to 10 miles an hour. Chance of rain 30%. Friday night, mostly cloudy. A chance of showers and thunderstorms until midnight, then showers likely with a slight chance of thunderstorms after midnight. Lows in the lower 70s. Southeast winds 5 to 10 miles an hour. Chance of rain 60%. Saturday, mostly cloudy in the morning, then becoming mostly sunny. A slight chance of thunderstorms. A chance of showers, mainly in the morning. Highs in the upper 80s. Chance of rain 50%. Saturday night, mostly clear until midnight, then becoming partly cloudy. A slight chance of showers and thunderstorms. Lows in the mid-70s. Chance of rain 20%. Sunday, mostly sunny with a slight chance of showers and thunderstorms. Highs in the mid-90s. Chance of rain 20%. Heat index values up to 105 in the afternoon. Sunday night, showers and thunderstorms likely until midnight, then mostly cloudy with a chance of showers and thunderstorms after midnight. Lows in the lower 70s. Chance of rain 70%. Heat index values up to 105 early until midnight. Monday, mostly cloudy in the morning, then becoming partly sunny. A slight chance of thunderstorms. A chance of showers, mainly in the morning. Cooler with highs in the mid-80s. Chance of rain 50%. Monday night, partly cloudy until midnight, then becoming mostly cloudy. A chance of thunderstorms. A chance of showers. Lows in the upper 60s. Chance of rain 50%. Tuesday, mostly cloudy with a slight chance of thunderstorms. A chance of showers, mainly in the morning. Highs in the mid-80s. Chance of rain 50%. Tuesday night, partly cloudy. A slight chance of showers and thunderstorms until midnight, then a chance of showers after midnight. Lows in the upper 60s. Chance of rain 40%. Wednesday, partly sunny. A chance of showers in the morning, then a slight chance of showers and thunderstorms in the afternoon. Highs in the upper 80s. Chance of rain 40%. 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It's Stillwater, it was clear. The temperature was 88 degrees, the dew point 71, and the relative humidity 57%. The wind was south at 20 miles an hour, gusting to 26. The pressure was 29.52 inches and rising. At Enid, it was clear. The temperature was 93. The wind was south at 20. At Guthrie, it was clear. The temperature was 91. The wind was south at 15.

gusting to 25. Observations from around the region. It was clear, with a temperature of 96 at Woodward and 88 at Oklahoma City. It was partly cloudy, with a temperature of 89 at Wichita, 87 at Dallas-Fort Worth, and 88 at Tulsa. At Springfield, it was mostly cloudy, with a temperature of 83. Once again at 8 p.m., at Stillwater, it was clear. The temperature was 88. Heat advisory will expire at 8 p.m. Central Daylight Time this evening. Although could still have triple-digit heat indices at some locations over the next hour, conditions are expected to slowly improve this evening, so heat advisory will be allowed to expire. From the Norman Forecast Office, here is the forecast for Stillwater and surrounding area. Tonight, mostly clear. A slight chance of showers and thunderstorms after midnight. Lows in the mid-70s. South winds 15 to 20 miles an hour with gusts up to 30 miles an hour, becoming southeast 5 to 10 miles an hour after midnight. Chance of rain 20%. Heat index values up to 105 early until midnight. Thursday, mostly cloudy with a chance of showers and thunderstorms. Cooler with highs in the lower 80s. Northeast winds 10 to 15 miles an hour with gusts up to 25 miles an hour. Chance of rain 50%. Thursday night, mostly cloudy with a chance of thunderstorms. A chance of showers until midnight, then showers likely after midnight. Lows in the mid-60s. Northeast winds 10 to 15 miles an hour. Chance of rain 70%. Juneteenth, mostly cloudy. A chance of showers in the morning, then a slight chance of showers and thunderstorms in the afternoon. Highs in the mid-80s. Southeast winds 5 to 10 miles an hour. Chance of rain 30%. Friday night, mostly cloudy. A chance of showers and thunderstorms until midnight, then showers likely with a slight chance of thunderstorms after midnight. Lows in the lower 70s. Southeast winds 5 to 10 miles an hour. Chance of rain 60%. Saturday, mostly cloudy in the morning, then becoming mostly sunny. A slight chance of thunderstorms. A chance of showers, mainly in the morning. Highs in the upper 80s. Chance of rain 50%. Saturday night, mostly clear until midnight, then becoming partly cloudy. A slight chance of showers and thunderstorms. Lows in the mid-70s. Chance of rain 20%. Sunday, mostly sunny with a slight chance of showers and thunderstorms. Highs in the mid-90s. Chance of rain 20%. Heat index values up to 105 in the afternoon. Sunday night, showers and thunderstorms likely until midnight, then mostly cloudy with a chance of showers and thunderstorms after midnight. Lows in the lower 70s. Chance of rain 70%. Heat index values up to 105 early until midnight. Monday, mostly cloudy in the morning, then becoming partly sunny. A slight chance of thunderstorms. A chance of showers, mainly in the morning. Cooler with highs in the mid-80s. Chance of rain 50%. Monday night, partly cloudy until midnight, then becoming mostly cloudy. A chance of thunderstorms. A chance of showers. Lows in the upper 60s. Chance of rain 50%. Tuesday, mostly cloudy with a slight chance of thunderstorms. A chance of showers, mainly in the morning. Highs in the mid-80s. Chance of rain 50%. Tuesday night, partly cloudy. A slight chance of showers and thunderstorms until midnight, then a chance of showers after midnight. Lows in the upper 60s. Chance of rain 40%. Wednesday, partly sunny. A chance of showers in the morning, then a slight chance of showers and thunderstorms in the afternoon. Highs in the upper 80s. Chance of rain 40%. 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At Stillwater, it was clear. The temperature was 88 degrees, the dew point 71, and the relative humidity 57%. The wind was south at 20 miles an hour, gusting to 26. The pressure was 29.52 inches and rising. At Enid, it was clear. The temperature was 93. The wind was south at 20.

Guthrie, it was clear. The temperature was 91. The wind was south at 15, gusting to 25. Observations from around the region. It was clear, with a temperature of 96 at Woodward and 88 at Oklahoma City. It was partly cloudy, with a temperature of 89 at Wichita, 87 at Dallas-Fort Worth, and 88 at Tulsa. At Springfield, it was mostly cloudy, with a temperature of 83. Once again at 8 p.m., at Stillwater, it was clear. The temperature was 88. Heat advisory will expire at 8 p.m. Central Daylight Time this evening. Although could still have triple-digit heat indices at some locations over the next hour, conditions are expected to slowly improve this evening, so heat advisory will be allowed to expire. From the Norman Forecast Office, here is the forecast for Stillwater and surrounding area. Tonight, mostly clear. A slight chance of showers and thunderstorms after midnight. Lows in the mid-70s. South winds 15 to 20 miles an hour with gusts up to 30 miles an hour, becoming southeast 5 to 10 miles an hour after midnight. Chance of rain 20%. Heat index values up to 105 early until midnight. Thursday, mostly cloudy with a chance of showers and thunderstorms. Cooler with highs in the lower 80s. Northeast winds 10 to 15 miles an hour with gusts up to 25 miles an hour. Chance of rain 50%. Thursday night, mostly cloudy with a chance of thunderstorms. A chance of showers until midnight, then showers likely after midnight. Lows in the mid-60s. Northeast winds 10 to 15 miles an hour. Chance of rain 70%. Juneteenth, mostly cloudy. A chance of showers in the morning, then a slight chance of showers and thunderstorms in the afternoon. Highs in the mid-80s. Southeast winds 5 to 10 miles an hour. Chance of rain 30%. Friday night, mostly cloudy. A chance of showers and thunderstorms until midnight, then showers likely with a slight chance of thunderstorms after midnight. Lows in the lower 70s. Southeast winds 5 to 10 miles an hour. Chance of rain 60%. Saturday, mostly cloudy in the morning, then becoming mostly sunny. A slight chance of thunderstorms. A chance of showers, mainly in the morning. Highs in the upper 80s. Chance of rain 50%. Saturday night, mostly clear until midnight, then becoming partly cloudy. A slight chance of showers and thunderstorms. Lows in the mid-70s. Chance of rain 20%. Sunday, mostly sunny with a slight chance of showers and thunderstorms. Highs in the mid-90s. Chance of rain 20%. Heat index values up to 105 in the afternoon. Sunday night, showers and thunderstorms likely until midnight, then mostly cloudy with a chance of showers and thunderstorms after midnight. Lows in the lower 70s. Chance of rain 70%. Heat index values up to 105 early until midnight. Monday, mostly cloudy in the morning, then becoming partly sunny. A slight chance of thunderstorms. A chance of showers, mainly in the morning. Cooler with highs in the mid-80s. Chance of rain 50%. Monday night, partly cloudy until midnight, then becoming mostly cloudy. A chance of thunderstorms. A chance of showers. Lows in the upper 60s. Chance of rain 50%. Tuesday, mostly cloudy with a slight chance of thunderstorms. A chance of showers, mainly in the morning. Highs in the mid-80s. Chance of rain 50%. Tuesday night, partly cloudy. A slight chance of showers and thunderstorms until midnight, then a chance of showers after midnight. Lows in the upper 60s. Chance of rain 40%. Wednesday, partly sunny. A chance of showers in the morning, then a slight chance of showers and thunderstorms in the afternoon. Highs in the upper 80s. Chance of rain 40%. 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At Stillwater, it was clear.

The temperature was 88 degrees, the dew point 71, and the relative humidity 57%. The wind was south at 20 miles an hour, gusting to 26. The pressure was 29.52 inches and rising. At Enid, it was clear. The temperature was 93. The wind was south at 20. At Guthrie, it was clear. The temperature was 91. The wind was south at 15, gusting to 25. Observations from around the region. It was clear, with a temperature of 96 at Woodward and 88 at Oklahoma City. It was partly cloudy, with a temperature of 89 at Wichita, 87 at Dallas-Fort Worth, and 88 at Tulsa. At Springfield, it was mostly cloudy, with a temperature of 83. Once again at 8 p.m., at Stillwater, it was clear. The temperature was 88. Heat advisory will expire at 8 p.m. Central Daylight Time this evening. Although could still have triple-digit heat indices at some locations over the next hour, conditions are expected to slowly improve this evening, so heat advisory will be allowed to expire. From the Norman Forecast Office, here is the forecast for Stillwater and surrounding area. Tonight, mostly clear. A slight chance of showers and thunderstorms after midnight. Lows in the mid-70s. South winds 15 to 20 miles an hour with gusts up to 30 miles an hour, becoming southeast 5 to 10 miles an hour after midnight. Chance of rain 20%. Heat index values up to 105 early until midnight. Thursday, mostly cloudy with a chance of showers and thunderstorms. Cooler with highs in the lower 80s. Northeast winds 10 to 15 miles an hour with gusts up to 25 miles an hour. Chance of rain 50%. Thursday night, mostly cloudy with a chance of thunderstorms. A chance of showers until midnight, then showers likely after midnight. Lows in the mid-60s. Northeast winds 10 to 15 miles an hour. Chance of rain 70%. Juneteenth, mostly cloudy. A chance of showers in the morning, then a slight chance of showers and thunderstorms in the afternoon. Highs in the mid-80s. Southeast winds 5 to 10 miles an hour. Chance of rain 30%. Friday night, mostly cloudy. A chance of showers and thunderstorms until midnight, then showers likely with a slight chance of thunderstorms after midnight. Lows in the lower 70s. Southeast winds 5 to 10 miles an hour. Chance of rain 60%. Saturday, mostly cloudy in the morning, then becoming mostly sunny. A slight chance of thunderstorms. A chance of showers, mainly in the morning. Highs in the upper 80s. Chance of rain 50%. Saturday night, mostly clear until midnight, then becoming partly cloudy. A slight chance of showers and thunderstorms. Lows in the mid-70s. Chance of rain 20%. Sunday, mostly sunny with a slight chance of showers and thunderstorms. Highs in the mid-90s. Chance of rain 20%. Chance of rain 20%. Sunday, mostly sunny with a slight chance of showers and thunderstorms. Highs in the mid-90s. Chance of rain 20%. Heat index values up to 105 in the afternoon. Sunday night, showers and thunderstorms likely until midnight, then mostly cloudy with a chance of showers and thunderstorms after midnight. Lows in the lower 70s. Chance of rain 70%. Heat index values up to 105 early until midnight. Monday, mostly cloudy in the morning, then becoming partly sunny. A slight chance of thunderstorms. A chance of showers, mainly in the morning. Cooler with highs in the mid-80s. Chance of rain 50%. Monday night, partly cloudy until midnight, then becoming mostly cloudy. A chance of thunderstorms. A chance of showers. Lows in the upper 60s. Chance of rain 50%. Tuesday, mostly cloudy with a slight chance of thunderstorms. A chance of showers, mainly in the morning. Highs in the mid-80s. Chance of rain 50%. Tuesday night, partly cloudy. A slight chance of showers and thunderstorms until midnight, then a chance of showers after midnight. Lows in the upper 60s. Chance of rain 40%. Wednesday, partly sunny. A chance of showers in the morning.

Then a slight chance of showers and thunderstorms in the afternoon. Highs in the upper 80s. Chance of rain 40%. 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It's Stillwater, it was clear. The temperature was 88 degrees, the dew point 71, and the relative humidity 57%. The wind was south at 20 miles an hour, gusting to 26. The pressure was 29.52 inches and rising. At Enid, it was clear. The temperature was 93. The wind was south at 20. At Guthrie, it was clear. The temperature was 91. The wind was south at 15, gusting to 25. Observations from around the region. It was clear, with a temperature of 96 at Woodward and 88 at Oklahoma City. It was partly cloudy, with a temperature of 89 at Wichita, 87 at Dallas-Fort Worth, and 88 at Tulsa. At Springfield, it was mostly cloudy, with a temperature of 83. Once again at 8 p.m., at Stillwater, it was clear. The temperature was 88. Heat advisory will expire at 8 p.m. Central Daylight Time this evening. Although could still have triple-digit heat indices at some locations over the next hour, conditions are expected to slowly improve this evening, so heat advisory will be allowed to expire. From the Norman Forecast Office, here is the forecast for Stillwater and surrounding area. Tonight, mostly clear. A slight chance of showers and thunderstorms after midnight. Lows in the mid-70s. South winds 15 to 20 miles an hour with gusts up to 30 miles an hour, becoming southeast 5 to 10 miles an hour after midnight. Chance of rain 20%. Heat index values up to 105 early until midnight. Thursday, mostly cloudy with a chance of showers and thunderstorms. Cooler with highs in the lower 80s. Northeast winds 10 to 15 miles an hour with gusts up to 25 miles an hour. Chance of rain 50%. Thursday night, mostly cloudy with a chance of thunderstorms. A chance of showers until midnight, then showers likely after midnight. Lows in the mid-60s. Northeast winds 10 to 15 miles an hour. Chance of rain 70%. Juneteenth, mostly cloudy. A chance of showers in the morning, then a slight chance of showers and thunderstorms in the afternoon. Highs in the mid-80s. Southeast winds 5 to 10 miles an hour. Chance of rain 30%. Friday night, mostly cloudy. A chance of showers and thunderstorms until midnight, then showers likely with a slight chance of thunderstorms after midnight. Lows in the lower 70s. Southeast winds 5 to 10 miles an hour. Chance of rain 60%. Saturday, mostly cloudy in the morning, then becoming mostly sunny. A slight chance of thunderstorms. A chance of showers, mainly in the morning. Highs in the upper 80s. Chance of rain 50%. Saturday night, mostly clear until midnight, then becoming partly cloudy. A slight chance of showers and thunderstorms. Lows in the mid-70s. Chance of rain 20%. Sunday, mostly sunny with a slight chance of showers and thunderstorms. Highs in the mid-90s. Chance of rain 20%. Heat index values up to 105 in the afternoon. Sunday night, showers and thunderstorms likely until midnight, then mostly cloudy with a chance of showers and thunderstorms after midnight. Lows in the lower 70s. Chance of rain 70%. Heat index values up to 105 early until midnight. Monday, mostly cloudy in the morning, then becoming partly sunny. A slight chance of thunderstorms. A chance of showers, mainly in the morning. Cooler with highs in the mid-80s. Chance of rain 50%. Monday night, partly cloudy until midnight, then becoming mostly cloudy. A chance of thunderstorms. A chance of showers. Lows in the upper 60s. Chance of rain 50%. Tuesday, mostly cloudy with a slight chance of thunderstorms. A chance of showers, mainly in the morning. Highs in the mid-80s. Chance of rain 50%. Tuesday night, partly cloudy. A slight chance of showers and thunderstorms until midnight, then a chance of showers after midnight. Lows in the upper 60s.
chance of rain 40%. Wednesday, partly sunny. A chance of showers in the morning, then a slight chance of showers and thunderstorms in the afternoon. Highs in the upper 80s. Chance of rain 40%. 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It's Stillwater, it was clear. The temperature was 88 degrees, the dew point 71, and the relative humidity 57%. The wind was south at 20 miles an hour, gusting to 26. The pressure was 29.52 inches and rising. At Enid, it was clear. The temperature was 93. The wind was south at 20. At Guthrie, it was clear. The temperature was 91. The wind was south at 15, gusting to 25. Observations from around the region. It was clear, with a temperature of 96 at Woodward and 88 at Oklahoma City. It was partly cloudy, with a temperature of 89 at Wichita, 87 at Dallas-Fort Worth, and 88 at Tulsa. At Springfield, it was mostly cloudy, with a temperature of 83. Once again at 8 p.m., at Stillwater, it was clear. The temperature was 88. Heat advisory will expire at 8 p.m. Central Daylight Time this evening. Although could still have triple-digit heat indices at some locations over the next hour, conditions are expected to slowly improve this evening, so heat advisory will be allowed to expire. From the Norman Forecast Office, here is the forecast for Stillwater and surrounding area. Tonight, mostly clear. A slight chance of showers and thunderstorms after midnight. Lows in the mid-70s. South winds 15 to 20 miles an hour with gusts up to 30 miles an hour, becoming southeast 5 to 10 miles an hour after midnight. Chance of rain 20%. Heat index values up to 105 early until midnight. Thursday, mostly cloudy with a chance of showers and thunderstorms. Cooler with highs in the lower 80s. Northeast winds 10 to 15 miles an hour with gusts up to 25 miles an hour. Chance of rain 50%. Thursday night, mostly cloudy with a chance of thunderstorms. A chance of showers until midnight, then showers likely after midnight. Lows in the mid-60s. Northeast winds 10 to 15 miles an hour. Chance of rain 70%. Juneteenth, mostly cloudy. A chance of showers in the morning, then a slight chance of showers and thunderstorms in the afternoon. Highs in the mid-80s. Southeast winds 5 to 10 miles an hour. Chance of rain 30%. Friday night, mostly cloudy. A chance of showers and thunderstorms until midnight, then showers likely with a slight chance of thunderstorms after midnight. Lows in the lower 70s. Southeast winds 5 to 10 miles an hour. Chance of rain 60%. Saturday, mostly cloudy in the morning, then becoming mostly sunny. A slight chance of thunderstorms. A chance of showers, mainly in the morning. Highs in the upper 80s. Chance of rain 50%. Saturday night, mostly clear until midnight, then becoming partly cloudy. A slight chance of showers and thunderstorms. Lows in the mid-70s. Chance of rain 20%. Sunday, mostly sunny with a slight chance of showers and thunderstorms. Highs in the mid-90s. Chance of rain 20%. Heat index values up to 105 in the afternoon. Sunday night, showers and thunderstorms likely until midnight, then mostly cloudy with a chance of showers and thunderstorms after midnight. Lows in the lower 70s. Chance of rain 70%. Heat index values up to 105 early until midnight. Monday, mostly cloudy in the morning, then becoming partly sunny. A slight chance of thunderstorms. A chance of showers, mainly in the morning. Cooler with highs in the mid-80s. Chance of rain 50%. Monday night, partly cloudy until midnight, then becoming mostly cloudy. A chance of thunderstorms. A chance of showers. Lows in the upper 60s. Chance of rain 50%. Tuesday, mostly cloudy with a slight chance of thunderstorms. A chance of showers, mainly in the morning. Highs in the mid-80s. Chance of rain 50%. Tuesday night, partly cloudy. A slight chance of showers and

thunderstorms until midnight, then a chance of showers after midnight. Lows in the upper 60s. Chance of rain 40%. Wednesday, partly sunny. A chance of showers in the morning, then a slight chance of showers and thunderstorms in the afternoon. Highs in the upper 80s. Chance of rain 40%. 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At Stillwater, it was clear. The temperature was 88 degrees, the dew point 71, and the relative humidity 57%. The wind was south at 20 miles an hour, gusting to 26. The pressure was 29.52 inches and rising. At Enid, it was clear. The temperature was 93. The wind was south at 20. At Guthrie, it was clear. The temperature was 91. The wind was south at 15, gusting to 25. Observations from around the region. It was clear, with a temperature of 96 at Woodward and 88 at Oklahoma City. It was partly cloudy, with a temperature of 89 at Wichita, 87 at Dallas-Fort Worth, and 88 at Tulsa. At Springfield, it was mostly cloudy, with a temperature of 83. Once again at 8 p.m., at Stillwater, it was clear. The temperature was 88. Heat advisory will expire at 8 p.m. Central Daylight Time this evening. Although could still have triple-digit heat indices at some locations over the next hour, conditions are expected to slowly improve this evening, so heat advisory will be allowed to expire. From the Norman Forecast Office, here is the forecast for Stillwater and surrounding area. Tonight, mostly clear. A slight chance of showers and thunderstorms after midnight. Lows in the mid-70s. South winds 15 to 20 miles an hour with gusts up to 30 miles an hour, becoming southeast 5 to 10 miles an hour after midnight. Chance of rain 20%. Heat index values up to 105 early until midnight. Thursday, mostly cloudy with a chance of showers and thunderstorms. Cooler with highs in the lower 80s. Northeast winds 10 to 15 miles an hour with gusts up to 25 miles an hour. Chance of rain 50%. Thursday night, mostly cloudy with a chance of thunderstorms. A chance of showers until midnight, then showers likely after midnight. Lows in the mid-60s. Northeast winds 10 to 15 miles an hour. Chance of rain 70%. Juneteenth, mostly cloudy. A chance of showers in the morning, then a slight chance of showers and thunderstorms in the afternoon. Highs in the mid-80s. Southeast winds 5 to 10 miles an hour. Chance of rain 30%. Friday night, mostly cloudy. A chance of showers and thunderstorms until midnight, then showers likely with a slight chance of thunderstorms after midnight. Lows in the lower 70s. Southeast winds 5 to 10 miles an hour. Chance of rain 60%. Saturday, mostly cloudy in the morning, then becoming mostly sunny. A slight chance of thunderstorms. A chance of showers, mainly in the morning. Highs in the upper 80s. Chance of rain 50%. Saturday night, mostly clear until midnight, then becoming partly cloudy. A slight chance of showers and thunderstorms. Lows in the mid-70s. Chance of rain 20%. Sunday, mostly sunny with a slight chance of showers and thunderstorms. Highs in the mid-90s. Chance of rain 20%. Heat index values up to 105 in the afternoon. Sunday night, showers and thunderstorms likely until midnight, then mostly cloudy with a chance of showers and thunderstorms after midnight. Lows in the lower 70s. Chance of rain 70%. Heat index values up to 105 early until midnight. Monday, mostly cloudy in the morning, then becoming partly sunny. A slight chance of thunderstorms. A chance of showers, mainly in the morning. Cooler with highs in the mid-80s. Chance of rain 50%. Monday night, partly cloudy until midnight, then becoming mostly cloudy. A chance of thunderstorms.

chance of showers. Lows in the upper 60s. Chance of rain 50%. Tuesday, mostly cloudy with a slight chance of thunderstorms. A chance of showers, mainly in the morning. Highs in the mid-80s. Chance of rain 50%. Tuesday night, partly cloudy. A slight chance of showers and thunderstorms until midnight, then a chance of showers after midnight. Lows in the upper 60s. Chance of rain 40%. Wednesday, partly sunny. A chance of showers in the morning, then a slight chance of showers and thunderstorms in the afternoon. Highs in the upper 80s. Chance of rain 40%. 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At Stillwater, it was clear. The temperature was 88 degrees, the dew point 71, and the relative humidity 57%. The wind was south at 20 miles an hour, gusting to 26. The pressure was 29.52 inches and rising. At Enid, it was clear. The temperature was 93. The wind was south at 20. At Guthrie, it was clear. The temperature was 91. The wind was south at 15, gusting to 25. Observations from around the region. It was clear, with a temperature of 96 at Woodward and 88 at Oklahoma City. It was partly cloudy, with a temperature of 89 at Wichita, 87 at Dallas-Fort Worth, and 88 at Tulsa. At Springfield, it was mostly cloudy, with a temperature of 83. Once again at 8 p.m., at Stillwater, it was clear. The temperature was 88. Heat advisory will expire at 8 p.m. Central Daylight Time this evening. Although could still have triple-digit heat indices at some locations over the next hour, conditions are expected to slowly improve this evening, so heat advisory will be allowed to expire. From the Norman Forecast Office, here is the forecast for Stillwater and surrounding area. Tonight, mostly clear. A slight chance of showers and thunderstorms after midnight. Lows in the mid-70s. South winds 15 to 20 miles an hour with gusts up to 30 miles an hour, becoming southeast 5 to 10 miles an hour after midnight. Chance of rain 20%. Heat index values up to 105 early until midnight. Thursday, mostly cloudy with a chance of showers and thunderstorms. Cooler with highs in the lower 80s. Northeast winds 10 to 15 miles an hour with gusts up to 25 miles an hour. Chance of rain 50%. Thursday night, mostly cloudy with a chance of thunderstorms. A chance of showers until midnight, then showers likely after midnight. Lows in the mid-60s. Northeast winds 10 to 15 miles an hour. Chance of rain 70%. Juneteenth, mostly cloudy. A chance of showers in the morning, then a slight chance of showers and thunderstorms in the afternoon. Highs in the mid-80s. Southeast winds 5 to 10 miles an hour. Chance of rain 30%. Friday night, mostly cloudy. A chance of showers and thunderstorms until midnight, then showers likely with a slight chance of thunderstorms after midnight. Lows in the lower 70s. Southeast winds 5 to 10 miles an hour. Chance of rain 60%. Saturday, mostly cloudy in the morning, then becoming mostly sunny. A slight chance of thunderstorms. A chance of showers, mainly in the morning. Highs in the upper 80s. Chance of rain 50%. Saturday night, mostly clear until midnight, then becoming partly cloudy. A slight chance of showers and thunderstorms. Lows in the mid-70s. Chance of rain 20%. Sunday, mostly sunny with a slight chance of showers and thunderstorms. Highs in the mid-90s. Chance of rain 20%. Heat index values up to 105 in the afternoon. Sunday night, showers and thunderstorms likely until midnight, then mostly cloudy with a chance of showers and thunderstorms after midnight. Lows in the lower 70s. Chance of rain 70%. Heat index values up to 105 early until midnight. Monday, mostly cloudy in the morning, then becoming partly sunny. A slight chance of thunderstorms. A chance of showers, mainly in the morning. Cooler with highs in the mid-80s. Chance of rain 50%. Monday night, partly

cloudy until midnight, then becoming mostly cloudy. A chance of thunderstorms. A chance of showers. Lows in the upper 60s. Chance of rain 50%. Tuesday, mostly cloudy with a slight chance of thunderstorms. A chance of showers, mainly in the morning. Highs in the mid-80s. Chance of rain 50%. Tuesday night, partly cloudy. A slight chance of showers and thunderstorms until midnight, then a chance of showers after midnight. Lows in the upper 60s. Chance of rain 40%. Wednesday, partly sunny. A chance of showers in the morning, then a slight chance of showers and thunderstorms in the afternoon. Highs in the upper 80s. Chance of rain 40%. 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It's Stillwater, it was clear. The temperature was 88 degrees, the dew point 71, and the relative humidity 57%. The wind was south at 20 miles an hour, gusting to 26. The pressure was 29.52 inches and rising. At Enid, it was clear. The temperature was 93. The wind was south at 20. At Guthrie, it was clear. The temperature was 91. The wind was south at 15, gusting to 25. Observations from around the region. It was clear, with a temperature of 96 at Woodward and 88 at Oklahoma City. It was partly cloudy, with a temperature of 89 at Wichita, 87 at Dallas-Fort Worth, and 88 at Tulsa. At Springfield, it was mostly cloudy, with a temperature of 83. Once again at 8 p.m., at Stillwater, it was clear. The temperature was 88. Heat advisory will expire at 8 p.m. Central Daylight Time this evening. Although could still have triple-digit heat indices at some locations over the next hour, conditions are expected to slowly improve this evening, so heat advisory will be allowed to expire. From the Norman Forecast Office, here is the forecast for Stillwater and surrounding area. Tonight, mostly clear. A slight chance of showers and thunderstorms after midnight. Lows in the mid-70s. South winds 15 to 20 miles an hour with gusts up to 30 miles an hour, becoming southeast 5 to 10 miles an hour after midnight. Chance of rain 20%. Heat index values up to 105 early until midnight. Thursday, mostly cloudy with a chance of showers and thunderstorms. Cooler with highs in the lower 80s. Northeast winds 10 to 15 miles an hour with gusts up to 25 miles an hour. Chance of rain 50%. Thursday night, mostly cloudy with a chance of thunderstorms. A chance of showers until midnight, then showers likely after midnight. Lows in the mid-60s. Northeast winds 10 to 15 miles an hour. Chance of rain 70%. Juneteenth, mostly cloudy. A chance of showers in the morning, then a slight chance of showers and thunderstorms in the afternoon. Highs in the mid-80s. Southeast winds 5 to 10 miles an hour. Chance of rain 30%. Friday night, mostly cloudy. A chance of showers and thunderstorms until midnight, then showers likely with a slight chance of thunderstorms after midnight. Lows in the lower 70s. Southeast winds 5 to 10 miles an hour. Chance of rain 60%. Saturday, mostly cloudy in the morning, then becoming mostly sunny. A slight chance of thunderstorms. A chance of showers, mainly in the morning. Highs in the upper 80s. Chance of rain 50%. Saturday night, mostly clear until midnight, then becoming partly cloudy. A slight chance of showers and thunderstorms. Lows in the mid-70s. Chance of rain 20%. Sunday, mostly sunny with a slight chance of showers and thunderstorms. Highs in the mid-90s. Chance of rain 20%. Heat index values up to 105 in the afternoon. Sunday night, showers and thunderstorms likely until midnight, then mostly cloudy with a chance of showers and thunderstorms after midnight. Lows in the lower 70s. Chance of rain 70%. Heat index values up to 105 early until midnight. Monday, mostly cloudy in the morning, then becoming partly sunny. A slight chance of thunderstorms. A chance of showers, mainly in the morning.

cooler with highs in the mid-80s. Chance of rain 50%. Monday night, partly cloudy until midnight, then becoming mostly cloudy. A chance of thunderstorms. A chance of showers. Lows in the upper 60s. Chance of rain 50%. Tuesday, mostly cloudy with a slight chance of thunderstorms. A chance of showers, mainly in the morning. Highs in the mid-80s. Chance of rain 50%. Tuesday night, partly cloudy. A slight chance of showers and thunderstorms until midnight, then a chance of showers after midnight. Lows in the upper 60s. Chance of rain 40%. Wednesday, partly sunny. A chance of showers in the morning, then a slight chance of showers and thunderstorms in the afternoon. Highs in the upper 80s. Chance of rain 40%. 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At Stillwater, it was clear. The temperature was 88 degrees, the dew point 71, and the relative humidity 57%. The wind was south at 20 miles an hour, gusting to 26. The pressure was 29.52 inches and rising. At Enid, it was clear. The temperature was 93. The wind was south at 20. At Guthrie, it was clear. The temperature was 91. The wind was south at 15, gusting to 25. Observations from around the region. It was clear, with a temperature of 96 at Woodward and 88 at Oklahoma City. It was partly cloudy, with a temperature of 89 at Wichita, 87 at Dallas-Fort Worth, and 88 at Tulsa. At Springfield, it was mostly cloudy, with a temperature of 83. Once again at 8 p.m., at Stillwater, it was clear. The temperature was 88. From the Norman Forecast Office, here is the forecast for Stillwater and surrounding area. Tonight, mostly clear. A slight chance of showers and thunderstorms after midnight. Lows in the mid-70s. South winds 15 to 20 miles an hour with gusts up to 30 miles an hour, becoming southeast 5 to 10 miles an hour after midnight. Chance of rain 20%. Heat index values up to 105 early until midnight. Thursday, mostly cloudy with a chance of showers and thunderstorms. Cooler with highs in the lower 80s. Northeast winds 10 to 15 miles an hour with gusts up to 25 miles an hour. Chance of rain 50%. Thursday night, mostly cloudy with a chance of thunderstorms. A chance of showers until midnight, then showers likely after midnight. Lows in the mid-60s. Northeast winds 10 to 15 miles an hour. Chance of rain 70%. Juneteenth, mostly cloudy. A chance of showers in the morning, then a slight chance of showers and thunderstorms in the afternoon. Highs in the mid-80s. Southeast winds 5 to 10 miles an hour. Chance of rain 30%. Friday night, mostly cloudy. A chance of showers and thunderstorms until midnight, then showers likely with a slight chance of thunderstorms after midnight. Lows in the lower 70s. Southeast winds 5 to 10 miles an hour. Chance of rain 60%. Saturday, mostly cloudy in the morning, then becoming mostly sunny. A slight chance of thunderstorms. A chance of showers, mainly in the morning. Highs in the upper 80s. Chance of rain 50%. Saturday night, mostly clear until midnight, then becoming partly cloudy. A slight chance of showers and thunderstorms. Lows in the mid-70s. Chance of rain 20%. Sunday, mostly sunny with a slight chance of showers and thunderstorms. Highs in the mid-90s. Chance of rain 20%. Heat index values up to 105 in the afternoon. Sunday night, showers and thunderstorms likely until midnight, then mostly cloudy with a chance of showers and thunderstorms after midnight. Lows in the lower 70s. Chance of rain 70%. Heat index values up to 105 early until midnight. Monday, mostly cloudy in the morning, then becoming partly

a slight chance of thunderstorms, a chance of showers, mainly in the morning, cooler with highs in the mid-80s, chance of rain 50%, Monday night, partly cloudy until midnight, then becoming mostly cloudy, a chance of thunderstorms, a chance of showers, lows in the upper 60s, chance of rain 50%, Tuesday, mostly cloudy with a slight chance of thunderstorms, a chance of showers, mainly in the morning, highs in the mid-80s, chance of rain 50%, Tuesday night, partly cloudy, a slight chance of showers and thunderstorms until midnight, then a chance of showers after midnight, lows in the upper 60s, chance of rain 40%, Wednesday, partly sunny, a chance of showers in the morning, then a slight chance of showers and thunderstorms in the afternoon, highs in the upper 80s, chance of rain 40%. 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It's Stillwater, it was clear. The temperature was 86 degrees, the dew point 72, and the relative humidity 62%. The wind was south at 13 miles an hour, gusting to 22. The pressure was 29.54 inches and rising. At Guthrie, it was clear. The temperature was 88. The wind was south at 10. Observations from around the region. At Oklahoma City, it was clear, with a temperature of 85. It was partly cloudy, with a temperature of 86 at Wichita, 85 at Dallas-Fort Worth, and 87 at Tulsa. At Springfield, it was mostly cloudy, with a temperature of 82. Once again at 9 p.m., at Stillwater, it was clear. The temperature was 86. From the Norman Forecast Office, here is the forecast for Stillwater and surrounding area. Tonight, mostly clear. A slight chance of showers and thunderstorms after midnight. Lows in the mid-70s. South winds 15 to 20 miles an hour with gusts up to 30 miles an hour, becoming southeast 5 to 10 miles an hour after midnight. Chance of rain 20%. Heat index values up to 105 early until midnight. Thursday, mostly cloudy with a chance of showers and thunderstorms. Cooler with highs in the lower 80s. Northeast winds 10 to 15 miles an hour with gusts up to 25 miles an hour. Chance of rain 50%. Thursday night, mostly cloudy with a chance of thunderstorms. A chance of showers until midnight, then showers likely after midnight. Lows in the mid-60s. Northeast winds 10 to 15 miles an hour. Chance of rain 70%. Juneteenth, mostly cloudy. A chance of showers in the morning, then a slight chance of showers and thunderstorms in the afternoon. Highs in the mid-80s. Southeast winds 5 to 10 miles an hour. Chance of rain 30%. Friday night, mostly cloudy. A chance of showers and thunderstorms until midnight, then showers likely with a slight chance of thunderstorms after midnight. Lows in the lower 70s. Southeast winds 5 to 10 miles an hour. Chance of rain 60%. Saturday, mostly cloudy in the morning, then becoming mostly sunny. A slight chance of thunderstorms. A chance of showers, mainly in the morning. Highs in the upper 80s. Chance of rain 50%. Saturday night, mostly clear until midnight, then becoming partly cloudy. A slight chance of showers and thunderstorms. Lows in the mid-70s. Chance of rain 20%. Sunday, mostly sunny with a slight chance of showers and thunderstorms. Highs in the mid-90s. Chance of rain 20%. Heat index values up to 105 in the afternoon. Sunday night, showers and thunderstorms likely until midnight, then mostly cloudy with a chance of showers and thunderstorms after midnight. Lows in the lower 70s. Chance of rain 70%. Heat index values up to 105 early until midnight. Monday, mostly cloudy in the morning, then becoming partly sunny. A slight chance of thunderstorms. A chance of showers, mainly in the morning. Cooler with highs in the mid-80s. Chance of rain 50%. Monday night, partly cloudy until midnight, then becoming mostly cloudy. A chance of thunderstorms.

to Stillwater Weather Radio, and here are 9 p.m. weather observations. At Stillwater, it was clear. The temperature was 86 degrees, the dew point 72, and the relative humidity 62%. The wind was south at 13 miles an hour, gusting to 22. The pressure was 29.54 inches and rising. At Guthrie, it was clear. The temperature was 88. The wind was south at 10. Observations from around the region. At Oklahoma City, it was clear, with a temperature of 85. It was partly cloudy, with a temperature of 86 at Wichita, 85 at Dallas-Fort Worth, and 87 at Tulsa. At Springfield, it was mostly cloudy, with a temperature of 82. Once again at 9 p.m., at Stillwater, it was clear. The temperature was 86. From the Norman Forecast Office, here is the forecast for Stillwater and surrounding area. Tonight, mostly clear. A slight chance of showers and thunderstorms after midnight. Lows in the mid-70s. South winds 15 to 20 miles an hour with gusts up to 30 miles an hour, becoming southeast 5 to 10 miles an hour after midnight. Chance of rain 20%. Heat index values up to 105 early until midnight. Thursday, mostly cloudy with a chance of showers and thunderstorms. Cooler with highs in the lower 80s. Northeast winds 10 to 15 miles an hour with gusts up to 25 miles an hour. Chance of rain 50%. Thursday night, mostly cloudy with a chance of thunderstorms. A chance of showers until midnight, then showers likely after midnight. Lows in the mid-60s. Northeast winds 10 to 15 miles an hour. Chance of rain 70%. Juneteenth, mostly cloudy. A chance of showers in the morning, then a slight chance of showers and thunderstorms in the afternoon. Highs in the mid-80s. Southeast winds 5 to 10 miles an hour. Chance of rain 30%. Friday night, mostly cloudy. A chance of showers and thunderstorms until midnight, then showers likely with a slight chance of thunderstorms after midnight. Lows in the lower 70s. Southeast winds 5 to 10 miles an hour. Chance of rain 60%. Saturday, mostly cloudy in the morning, then becoming mostly sunny. A slight chance of thunderstorms. A chance of showers, mainly in the morning. Highs in the upper 80s. Chance of rain 50%. Saturday night, mostly clear until midnight, then becoming partly cloudy. A slight chance of showers and thunderstorms. Lows in the mid-70s. Chance of rain 20%. Sunday, mostly sunny with a slight chance of showers and thunderstorms. Highs in the mid-90s. Chance of rain 20%. Heat index values up to 105 in the afternoon. Sunday night, showers and thunderstorms likely until midnight, then mostly cloudy with a chance of showers and thunderstorms after midnight. Lows in the lower 70s. Chance of rain 70%. Heat index values up to 105 early until midnight. Monday, mostly cloudy in the morning, then becoming partly sunny. A slight chance of thunderstorms. A chance of showers, mainly in the morning. Cooler with highs in the mid-80s. Chance of rain 50%. Monday night, partly cloudy until midnight, then becoming mostly cloudy. A chance of thunderstorms. A chance of showers. Lows in the upper 60s. Chance of rain 50%. Tuesday, mostly cloudy with a slight chance of thunderstorms. A chance of showers, mainly in the morning. Highs in the mid-80s. Chance of rain 50%. Tuesday night, partly cloudy. A slight chance of showers and thunderstorms until midnight, then a chance of showers after midnight. Lows in the upper 60s. Chance of rain 40%. Wednesday, partly sunny. A chance of showers in the morning, then a slight chance of showers and thunderstorms in the afternoon. Highs in the upper 80s. Chance of rain 40%. 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

Weather observations. It's still water. It was clear. The temperature was 86 degrees, the dew point 72, and the relative humidity 62%. The wind was south at 13 miles an hour, gusting to 22. The pressure was 29.54 inches and rising. At Ponca City, it was clear. The temperature was 87, the dew point 71, and the relative humidity 58%. The wind was south at 13, gusting to 24. The pressure was 29.51 inches and rising. At Enid, it was clear. The temperature was 89, the dew point 68, and the relative humidity 48%. The wind was south at 16. The pressure was 29.48 inches and rising. At Guthrie, it was clear. The temperature was 88, the dew point 70, and the relative humidity 55%. The wind was south at 10. The pressure was 29.53 inches and rising. Observations from around the region. Temperatures were between 82 and 90 degrees. It was clear at Woodward and Oklahoma City. It was partly cloudy at Wichita, Dallas-Fort Worth, and Tulsa. At Springfield, it was cloudy. Once again at 9 p.m., at Stillwater, it was clear. The temperature was 86. From the Norman Forecast Office, here is the forecast for Stillwater and surrounding area. Tonight, mostly clear. A slight chance of showers and thunderstorms after midnight. Lows in the mid-70s. South winds 15 to 20 miles an hour with gusts up to 30 miles an hour, becoming southeast 5 to 10 miles an hour after midnight. Chance of rain 20%. Heat index values up to 105 early until midnight. Thursday, mostly cloudy with a chance of showers and thunderstorms. Cooler with highs in the lower 80s. Northeast winds 10 to 15 miles an hour with gusts up to 25 miles an hour. Chance of rain 50%. Thursday night, mostly cloudy with a chance of thunderstorms. A chance of showers until midnight, then showers likely after midnight. Lows in the mid-60s. Northeast winds 10 to 15 miles an hour. Chance of rain 70%. Juneteenth, mostly cloudy. A chance of showers in the morning, then a slight chance of showers and thunderstorms in the afternoon. Highs in the mid-80s. Southeast winds 5 to 10 miles an hour. Chance of rain 30%. Friday night, mostly cloudy. A chance of showers and thunderstorms until midnight, then showers likely with a slight chance of thunderstorms after midnight. Lows in the lower 70s. Southeast winds 5 to 10 miles an hour. Chance of rain 60%. Saturday, mostly cloudy in the morning, then becoming mostly sunny. A slight chance of thunderstorms. A chance of showers, mainly in the morning. Highs in the upper 80s. Chance of rain 50%. Saturday night, mostly clear until midnight, then becoming partly cloudy. A slight chance of showers and thunderstorms. Lows in the mid-70s. Chance of rain 20%. Sunday, mostly sunny with a slight chance of showers and thunderstorms. Highs in the mid-90s. Chance of rain 20%. Heat index values up to 105 in the afternoon. Sunday night, showers and thunderstorms likely until midnight, then mostly cloudy with a chance of showers and thunderstorms after midnight. Lows in the lower 70s. Chance of rain 70%. Heat index values up to 105 early until midnight. Monday, mostly cloudy in the morning, then becoming partly sunny. A slight chance of thunderstorms. A chance of showers, mainly in the morning. Cooler with highs in the mid-80s. Chance of rain 50%. Monday night, partly cloudy until midnight, then becoming mostly cloudy. A chance of thunderstorms. A chance of showers. Lows in the upper 60s. Chance of rain 50%. Tuesday, mostly cloudy with a slight chance of thunderstorms. A chance of showers, mainly in the morning. Highs in the mid-80s. Chance of rain 50%. Tuesday night, partly cloudy. A slight chance of showers and thunderstorms until midnight, then a chance of showers after midnight. Lows in the upper 60s. Chance of rain 40%.

Wednesday, partly sunny. A chance of showers in the morning, then a slight chance of showers and thunderstorms in the afternoon. Highs in the upper 80s. Chance of rain 40%. 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At Stillwater, it was clear. The temperature was 86 degrees, the dew point 72, and the relative humidity 62%. The wind was south at 13 miles an hour, gusting to 22. The pressure was 29.54 inches and rising. At Ponca City, it was clear. The temperature was 87, the dew point 71, and the relative humidity 58%. The wind was south at 13, gusting to 24. The pressure was 29.51 inches and rising. At Enid, it was clear. The temperature was 89, the dew point 68, and the relative humidity 48%. The wind was south at 16. The pressure was 29.48 inches and rising. At Guthrie, it was clear. The temperature was 88, the dew point 70, and the relative humidity 55%. The wind was south at 10. The pressure was 29.53 inches and rising. Observations from around the region. Temperatures were between 82 and 90 degrees. It was clear at Woodward and Oklahoma City. It was partly cloudy at Wichita, Dallas-Fort Worth, and Tulsa. At Springfield, it was cloudy. Once again at 9 p.m., at Stillwater, it was clear. The temperature was 86. From the Norman Forecast Office, here is the forecast for Stillwater and surrounding area. Tonight, mostly clear. A slight chance of showers and thunderstorms after midnight. Lows in the mid-70s. South winds 15 to 20 miles an hour with gusts up to 30 miles an hour, becoming southeast 5 to 10 miles an hour after midnight. Chance of rain 20%. Heat index values up to 105 early until midnight. Thursday, mostly cloudy with a chance of showers and thunderstorms. Cooler with highs in the lower 80s. Northeast winds 10 to 15 miles an hour with gusts up to 25 miles an hour. Chance of rain 50%. Thursday night, mostly cloudy with a chance of thunderstorms. A chance of showers until midnight, then showers likely after midnight. Lows in the mid-60s. Northeast winds 10 to 15 miles an hour. Chance of rain 70%. Juneteenth, mostly cloudy. A chance of showers in the morning, then a slight chance of showers and thunderstorms in the afternoon. Highs in the mid-80s. Southeast winds 5 to 10 miles an hour. Chance of rain 30%. Friday night, mostly cloudy. A chance of showers and thunderstorms until midnight, then showers likely with a slight chance of thunderstorms after midnight. Lows in the lower 70s. Southeast winds 5 to 10 miles an hour. Chance of rain 60%. Saturday, mostly cloudy in the morning, then becoming mostly sunny. A slight chance of thunderstorms. A chance of showers, mainly in the morning. Highs in the upper 80s. Chance of rain 50%. Saturday night, mostly clear until midnight, then becoming partly cloudy. A slight chance of showers and thunderstorms. Lows in the mid-70s. Chance of rain 20%. Sunday, mostly sunny with a slight chance of showers and thunderstorms. Highs in the mid-90s. Chance of rain 20%. Heat index values up to 105 in the afternoon. Sunday night, showers and thunderstorms likely until midnight, then mostly cloudy with a chance of showers and thunderstorms after midnight. Lows in the lower 70s. Chance of rain 70%. Heat index values up to 105 early until midnight. Monday, mostly cloudy in the morning, then becoming partly sunny. A slight chance of thunderstorms. A chance of showers, mainly in the morning. Cooler with highs in the mid-80s. Chance of rain 50%. Monday night, partly cloudy until midnight, then becoming mostly cloudy. A chance of thunderstorms. A chance of showers. Lows in the upper 60s. Chance of rain 50%. Tuesday, mostly cloudy with a slight chance of thunderstorms. A chance of showers, mainly in the morning. Highs in the mid-80s.

chance of rain 50%. Tuesday night, partly cloudy. A slight chance of showers and thunderstorms until midnight, then a chance of showers after midnight. Lows in the upper 60s. Chance of rain 40%. Wednesday, partly sunny. A chance of showers in the morning, then a slight chance of showers and thunderstorms in the afternoon. Highs in the upper 80s. Chance of rain 40%. 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At Stillwater, it was clear. The temperature was 86 degrees, the dew point 72, and the relative humidity 62%. The wind was south at 13 miles an hour, gusting to 22. The pressure was 29.54 inches and rising. At Ponca City, it was clear. The temperature was 87, the dew point 71, and the relative humidity 58%. The wind was south at 13, gusting to 24. The pressure was 29.51 inches and rising. At Enid, it was clear. The temperature was 89, the dew point 68, and the relative humidity 48%. The wind was south at 16. The pressure was 29.48 inches and rising. At Guthrie, it was clear. The temperature was 88, the dew point 70, and the relative humidity 55%. The wind was south at 10. The pressure was 29.53 inches and rising. Observations from around the region. Temperatures were between 82 and 90 degrees. It was clear at Woodward and Oklahoma City. It was partly cloudy at Wichita, Dallas-Fort Worth, and Tulsa. At Springfield, it was cloudy. Once again at 9 p.m., at Stillwater, it was clear. The temperature was 86. From the Norman Forecast Office, here is the forecast for Stillwater and surrounding area. Tonight, mostly clear. A slight chance of showers and thunderstorms after midnight. Lows in the mid-70s. South winds 15 to 20 miles an hour with gusts up to 30 miles an hour, becoming southeast 5 to 10 miles an hour after midnight. Chance of rain 20%. Heat index values up to 105 early until midnight. Thursday, mostly cloudy with a chance of showers and thunderstorms. Cooler with highs in the lower 80s. Northeast winds 10 to 15 miles an hour with gusts up to 25 miles an hour. Chance of rain 50%. Thursday night, mostly cloudy with a chance of thunderstorms. A chance of showers until midnight, then showers likely after midnight. Lows in the mid-60s. Northeast winds 10 to 15 miles an hour. Chance of rain 70%. Juneteenth, mostly cloudy. A chance of showers in the morning, then a slight chance of showers and thunderstorms in the afternoon. Highs in the mid-80s. Southeast winds 5 to 10 miles an hour. Chance of rain 30%. Friday night, mostly cloudy. A chance of showers and thunderstorms until midnight, then showers likely with a slight chance of thunderstorms after midnight. Lows in the lower 70s. Southeast winds 5 to 10 miles an hour. Chance of rain 60%. Saturday, mostly cloudy in the morning, then becoming mostly sunny. A slight chance of thunderstorms. A chance of showers, mainly in the morning. Highs in the upper 80s. Chance of rain 50%. Saturday night, mostly clear until midnight, then becoming partly cloudy. A slight chance of showers and thunderstorms. Lows in the mid-70s. Chance of rain 20%. Sunday, mostly sunny with a slight chance of showers and thunderstorms. Highs in the mid-90s. Chance of rain 20%. Heat index values up to 105 in the afternoon. Sunday night, showers and thunderstorms likely until midnight, then mostly cloudy with a chance of showers and thunderstorms after midnight. Lows in the lower 70s. Chance of rain 70%. Heat index values up to 105 early until midnight. Monday, mostly cloudy in the morning, then becoming partly sunny. A slight chance of thunderstorms. A chance of showers, mainly in the morning. Cooler with highs in the mid-80s. Chance of rain 50%. Monday night, partly cloudy until midnight, then becoming mostly cloudy.

of thunderstorms, a chance of showers, lows in the upper 60s, chance of rain 50%. Tuesday, mostly cloudy with a slight chance of thunderstorms, a chance of showers, mainly in the morning, highs in the mid-80s, chance of rain 50%. Tuesday night, partly cloudy, a slight chance of showers and thunderstorms until midnight, then a chance of showers after midnight. Lows in the upper 60s. Chance of rain 40%. Wednesday, partly sunny. A chance of showers in the morning, then a slight chance of showers and thunderstorms in the afternoon. Highs in the upper 80s. Chance of rain 40%. 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At Stillwater, it was clear. The temperature was 86 degrees, the dew point 72, and the relative humidity 62%. The wind was south at 13 miles an hour, gusting to 22. The pressure was 29.54 inches and rising. At Ponca City, it was clear. The temperature was 87, the dew point 71, and the relative humidity 58%. The wind was south at 13, gusting to 24. The pressure was 29.51 inches and rising. At Enid, it was clear. The temperature was 89, the dew point 68, and the relative humidity 48%. The wind was south at 16. The pressure was 29.48 inches and rising. At Guthrie, it was clear. The temperature was 88, the dew point 70, and the relative humidity 55%. The wind was south at 10. The pressure was 29.53 inches and rising. Observations from around the region. Temperatures were between 82 and 90 degrees. It was clear at Woodward and Oklahoma City. It was partly cloudy at Wichita, Dallas-Fort Worth, and Tulsa. At Springfield, it was cloudy. Once again at 9 p.m., at Stillwater, it was clear. The temperature was 86. From the Norman Forecast Office, here is the forecast for Stillwater and surrounding area. Tonight, mostly clear. A slight chance of showers and thunderstorms after midnight. Lows in the mid-70s. South winds 15 to Stillwater and surrounding area. Tonight, mostly clear. A slight chance of showers and thunderstorms after midnight. Lows in the mid-70s. South winds 15 to 20 miles an hour with gusts up to 30 miles an hour, becoming southeast 5 to 10 miles an hour after midnight. Chance of rain 20%. Heat index values up to 105 early until midnight. Thursday, mostly cloudy with a chance of showers and thunderstorms. Cooler with highs in the lower 80s. Northeast winds 10 to 15 miles an hour with gusts up to 25 miles an hour. Chance of rain 50%. Thursday night, mostly cloudy with a chance of thunderstorms. A chance of showers until midnight, then showers likely after midnight. Lows in the mid-60s. Northeast winds 10 to 15 miles an hour. Chance of rain 70%. Juneteenth, mostly cloudy. A chance of showers in the morning, then a slight chance of showers and thunderstorms in the afternoon. Highs in the mid-80s. Southeast winds 5 to 10 miles an hour. Chance of rain 30%. Friday night, mostly cloudy. A chance of showers and thunderstorms until midnight, then showers likely with a slight chance of thunderstorms after midnight. Lows in the lower 70s. Southeast winds 5 to 10 miles an hour. Chance of rain 60%. Saturday, mostly cloudy in the morning, then becoming mostly sunny. A slight chance of thunderstorms. A chance of showers, mainly in the morning. Highs in the upper 80s. Chance of rain 50%. Saturday night, mostly clear until midnight, then becoming partly cloudy. A slight chance of showers and thunderstorms. Lows in the mid-70s. Chance of rain 20%. Sunday, mostly sunny with a slight chance of showers and thunderstorms. Highs in the mid-90s.

chance of rain 20%. Heat index values up to 105 in the afternoon. Sunday night, showers and thunderstorms likely until midnight, then mostly cloudy with a chance of showers and thunderstorms after midnight. Lows in the lower 70s. Chance of rain 70%. Heat index values up to 105 early until midnight. Monday, mostly cloudy in the morning, then becoming partly sunny. A slight chance of thunderstorms. A chance of showers, mainly in the morning. Cooler with highs in the mid-80s. Chance of rain 50%. Monday night, partly cloudy until midnight, then becoming mostly cloudy. A chance of thunderstorms. A chance of showers. Lows in the upper 60s. Chance of rain 50%. Tuesday, mostly cloudy with a slight chance of thunderstorms. A chance of showers, mainly in the morning. Highs in the mid-80s. Chance of rain 50%. Tuesday night, partly cloudy. A slight chance of showers and thunderstorms until midnight, then a chance of showers after midnight. Lows in the upper 60s. Chance of rain 40%. Wednesday, partly sunny. A chance of showers in the morning, then a slight chance of showers and thunderstorms in the afternoon. Highs in the upper 80s. Chance of rain 40%. 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It's Stillwater, it was clear. The temperature was 86 degrees, the dew point 72, and the relative humidity 62%. The wind was south at 13 miles an hour, gusting to 22. The pressure was 29.54 inches and rising. At Ponca City, it was clear. The temperature was 87, the dew point 71, and the relative humidity 58%. The wind was south at 13, gusting to 24. The pressure was 29.51 inches and rising. At Enid, it was clear. The temperature was 89, the dew point 68, and the relative humidity 48%. The wind was south at 16. The pressure was 29.48 inches and rising. At Guthrie, it was clear. The temperature was 88, the dew point 70, and the relative humidity 55%. The wind was south at 10. The pressure was 29.53 inches and rising. Observations from around the region. Temperatures were between 82 and 90 degrees. It was clear at Woodward and Oklahoma City. It was partly cloudy at Wichita, Dallas-Fort Worth, and Tulsa. At Springfield, it was cloudy. Once again at 9 p.m., at Stillwater, it was clear. The temperature was 86. From the Norman Forecast Office, here is the forecast for Stillwater and surrounding area. Tonight, mostly clear. A slight chance of showers and thunderstorms after midnight. Lows in the mid-70s. South winds 15 to 20 miles an hour with gusts up to 30 miles an hour, becoming southeast 5 to 10 miles an hour after midnight. Chance of rain 20%. Heat index values up to 105 early until midnight. Thursday, mostly cloudy with a chance of showers and thunderstorms. Cooler with highs in the lower 80s. Northeast winds 10 to 15 miles an hour with gusts up to 25 miles an hour. Chance of rain 50%. Thursday night, mostly cloudy with a chance of thunderstorms. A chance of showers until midnight, then showers likely after midnight. Lows in the mid-60s. Northeast winds 10 to 15 miles an hour. Chance of rain 70%. Juneteenth, mostly cloudy. A chance of showers in the morning, then a slight chance of showers and thunderstorms in the afternoon. Highs in the mid-80s. Southeast winds 5 to 10 miles an hour. Chance of rain 30%. Friday night, mostly cloudy. A chance of showers and thunderstorms until midnight, then showers likely with a slight chance of thunderstorms after midnight. Lows in the lower 70s. Southeast winds 5 to 10 miles an hour. Chance of rain 60%. Saturday, mostly cloudy in the morning, then becoming mostly sunny. A slight chance of thunderstorms. A chance of showers, mainly in the morning. Highs in the upper 80s. Chance of rain 50%. Saturday night, mostly clear until midnight.

then becoming partly cloudy. A slight chance of showers and thunderstorms. Lows in the mid-70s. Chance of rain 20%. Sunday, mostly sunny with a slight chance of showers and thunderstorms. Highs in the mid-90s. Chance of rain 20%. Heat index values up to 105 in the afternoon. Sunday night, showers and thunderstorms likely until midnight, then mostly cloudy with a chance of showers and thunderstorms after midnight. Lows in the lower 70s. Chance of rain 70%. Heat index values up to 105 early until midnight. Monday, mostly cloudy in the morning, then becoming partly sunny. A slight chance of thunderstorms. A chance of showers, mainly in the morning. Cooler with highs in the mid-80s. Chance of rain 50%. Monday night, partly cloudy until midnight, then becoming mostly cloudy. A chance of thunderstorms. A chance of showers. Lows in the upper 60s. Chance of rain 50%. Tuesday, mostly cloudy with a slight chance of thunderstorms. A chance of showers, mainly in the morning. Highs in the mid-80s. Chance of rain 50%. Tuesday night, partly cloudy. A slight chance of showers and thunderstorms until midnight, then a chance of showers after midnight. Lows in the upper 60s. Chance of rain 40%. Wednesday, partly sunny. A chance of showers in the morning, then a slight chance of showers and thunderstorms in the afternoon. Highs in the upper 80s. Chance of rain 40%. 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It's Stillwater, it was clear. The temperature was 86 degrees, the dew point 72, and the relative humidity 62%. The wind was south at 13 miles an hour, gusting to 22. The pressure was 29.54 inches and rising. At Ponca City, it was clear. The temperature was 87, the dew point 71, and the relative humidity 58%. The wind was south at 13, gusting to 24. The pressure was 29.51 inches and rising. At Enid, it was clear. The temperature was 89, the dew point 68, and the relative humidity 48%. The wind was south at 16. The pressure was 29.48 inches and rising. At Guthrie, it was clear. The temperature was 88, the dew point 70, and the relative humidity 55%. The wind was south at 10. The pressure was 29.53 inches and rising. Observations from around the region. Temperatures were between 82 and 90 degrees. It was clear at Woodward and Oklahoma City. It was partly cloudy at Wichita, Dallas-Fort Worth, and Tulsa. At Springfield, it was cloudy. Once again at 9 p.m., at Stillwater, it was clear. The temperature was 86. From the Norman Forecast Office, here is the forecast for Stillwater and surrounding area. Tonight, mostly clear. A slight chance of showers and thunderstorms after midnight. Lows in the mid-70s. South winds 15 to 20 miles an hour with gusts up to 30 miles an hour, becoming southeast 5 to 10 miles an hour after midnight. Chance of rain 20%. Heat index values up to 105 early until midnight. Thursday, mostly cloudy with a chance of showers and thunderstorms. Cooler with highs in the lower 80s. Northeast winds 10 to 15 miles an hour with gusts up to 25 miles an hour. Chance of rain 50%. Thursday night, mostly cloudy with a chance of thunderstorms. A chance of showers until midnight, then showers likely after midnight. Lows in the mid-60s. Northeast winds 10 to 15 miles an hour. Chance of rain 70%. Juneteenth, mostly cloudy. A chance of showers in the morning, then a slight chance of showers and thunderstorms in the afternoon. Highs in the mid-80s. Southeast winds 5 to 10 miles an hour. Chance of rain 30%. Friday night, mostly cloudy. A chance of showers and thunderstorms until midnight, then showers likely with a slight chance of thunderstorms after midnight. Lows in the lower 70s. Southeast winds 5 to 10 miles an hour. Chance of rain 60%. Saturday.

mostly cloudy in the morning, then becoming mostly sunny. A slight chance of thunderstorms. A chance of showers, mainly in the morning. Highs in the upper 80s. Chance of rain 50%. Saturday night, mostly clear until midnight, then becoming partly cloudy. A slight chance of showers and thunderstorms. Lows in the mid-70s. Chance of rain 20%. Sunday, mostly sunny with a slight chance of showers and thunderstorms. Highs in the mid-90s. Chance of rain 20%. Heat index values up to 105 in the afternoon. Sunday night, showers and thunderstorms likely until midnight, then mostly cloudy with a chance of showers and thunderstorms after midnight. Lows in the lower 70s. Chance of rain 70%. Heat index values up to 105 early until midnight. Monday, mostly cloudy in the morning, then becoming partly sunny. A slight chance of thunderstorms. A chance of showers, mainly in the morning. Cooler with highs in the mid-80s. Chance of rain 50%. Monday night, partly cloudy until midnight, then becoming mostly cloudy. A chance of thunderstorms. A chance of showers. Lows in the upper 60s. Chance of rain 50%. Tuesday, mostly cloudy with a slight chance of thunderstorms. A chance of showers, mainly in the morning. Highs in the mid-80s. Chance of rain 50%. Tuesday night, partly cloudy. A slight chance of showers and thunderstorms until midnight, then a chance of showers after midnight. Lows in the upper 60s. Chance of rain 40%. Wednesday, partly sunny. A chance of showers in the morning, then a slight chance of showers and thunderstorms in the afternoon. Highs in the upper 80s. Chance of rain 40%. 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At Stillwater, it was clear. The temperature was 86 degrees, the dew point 72, and the relative humidity 62%. The wind was south at 13 miles an hour, gusting to 22. The pressure was 29.54 inches and rising. At Ponca City, it was clear. The temperature was 87, the dew point 71, and the relative humidity 58%. The wind was south at 13, gusting to 24. The pressure was 29.51 inches and rising. At Enid, it was clear. The temperature was 89, the dew point 68, and the relative humidity 48%. The wind was south at 16. The pressure was 29.48 inches and rising. At Guthrie, it was clear. The temperature was 88, the dew point 70, and the relative humidity 55%. The wind was south at 10. The pressure was 29.53 inches and rising. Observations from around the region. Temperatures were between 82 and 90 degrees. It was clear at Woodward and Oklahoma City. It was partly cloudy at Wichita, Dallas-Fort Worth, and Tulsa. At Springfield, it was cloudy. Once again at 9 p.m., at Stillwater, it was clear. The temperature was 86. From the Norman Forecast Office, here is the forecast for Stillwater and surrounding area. Tonight, mostly clear. A slight chance of showers and thunderstorms after midnight. Lows in the mid-70s. South winds 15 to 20 miles an hour with gusts up to 30 miles an hour, becoming southeast 5 to 10 miles an hour after midnight. Chance of rain 20%. Heat index values up to 105 early until midnight. Thursday, mostly cloudy with a chance of showers and thunderstorms. Cooler with highs in the lower 80s. Northeast winds 10 to 15 miles an hour with gusts up to 25 miles an hour. Chance of rain 50%. Thursday night, mostly cloudy with a chance of thunderstorms. A chance of showers until midnight, then showers likely after midnight. Lows in the mid-60s. Northeast winds 10 to 15 miles an hour. Chance of rain 70%. Juneteenth, mostly cloudy.
a chance of showers in the morning, then a slight chance of showers and thunderstorms in the afternoon. Highs in the mid-80s. Southeast winds 5 to 10 miles an hour. Chance of rain 30%. Friday night, mostly cloudy. A chance of showers and thunderstorms until midnight, then showers likely with a slight chance of thunderstorms after midnight. Lows in the lower 70s. Southeast winds 5 to 10 miles an hour. Chance of rain 60%. Saturday, mostly cloudy in the morning, then becoming mostly sunny. A slight chance of thunderstorms. A chance of showers, mainly in the morning. Highs in the upper 80s. Chance of rain 50%. Saturday night, mostly clear until midnight, then becoming partly cloudy. A slight chance of showers and thunderstorms. Lows in the mid-70s. Chance of rain 20%. Sunday, mostly sunny with a slight chance of showers and thunderstorms. Highs in the mid-90s. Chance of rain 20%. Heat index values up to 105 in the afternoon. Sunday night, showers and thunderstorms likely until midnight, then mostly cloudy with a chance of showers and thunderstorms after midnight. Lows in the lower 70s. Chance of rain 70%. Heat index values up to 105 early until midnight. Monday, mostly cloudy in the morning, then becoming partly sunny. A slight chance of thunderstorms. A chance of showers, mainly in the morning. Cooler with highs in the mid-80s. Chance of rain 50%. Monday night, partly cloudy until midnight, then becoming mostly cloudy. A chance of thunderstorms. A chance of showers. Lows in the upper 60s. Chance of rain 50%. Tuesday, mostly cloudy with a slight chance of thunderstorms. A chance of showers, mainly in the morning. Highs in the mid-80s. Chance of rain 50%. Tuesday night, partly cloudy. A slight chance of showers and thunderstorms until midnight, then a chance of showers after midnight. Lows in the upper 60s. Chance of rain 40%. Wednesday, partly sunny. A chance of showers in the morning, then a slight chance of showers and thunderstorms in the afternoon. Highs in the upper 80s. Chance of rain 40%. 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It's Stillwater, it was clear. The temperature was 86 degrees, the dew point 72, and the relative humidity 62%. The wind was south at 13 miles an hour, gusting to 22. The pressure was 29.54 inches and rising. At Ponca City, it was clear. The temperature was 87, the dew point 71, and the relative humidity 58%. The wind was south at 13, gusting to 24. The pressure was 29.51 inches and rising. At Enid, it was clear. The temperature was 89, the dew point 68, and the relative humidity 48%. The wind was south at 16. The pressure was 29.48 inches and rising. At Guthrie, it was clear. The temperature was 88, the dew point 70, and the relative humidity 55%. The wind was south at 10. The pressure was 29.53 inches and rising. Observations from around the region. Temperatures were between 82 and 90 degrees. It was clear at Woodward and Oklahoma City. It was partly cloudy at Wichita, Dallas-Fort Worth, and Tulsa. At Springfield, it was cloudy. Once again at 9 p.m., at Stillwater, it was clear. The temperature was 86. From the Norman Forecast Office, here is the forecast for Stillwater and surrounding area. Tonight, mostly clear. A slight chance of showers and thunderstorms after midnight. Lows in the mid-70s. South winds 15 to 20 miles an hour with gusts up to 30 miles an hour, becoming southeast 5 to 10 miles an hour after midnight. Chance of rain 20%. Heat index values up to 105 early until midnight. Thursday, mostly cloudy with a chance of showers and thunderstorms. Cooler with highs in the lower 80s. Northeast winds 10 to 15 miles an hour with gusts up to 25 miles an hour. Chance of rain 50%. Thursday night,
mostly cloudy with a chance of thunderstorms. A chance of showers until midnight, then showers likely after midnight. Lows in the mid-60s. Northeast winds 10 to 15 miles an hour. Chance of rain 70%. Juneteenth, mostly cloudy. A chance of showers in the morning, then a slight chance of showers and thunderstorms in the afternoon. Highs in the mid-80s. Southeast winds 5 to 10 miles an hour. Chance of rain 30%. Friday night, mostly cloudy. A chance of showers and thunderstorms until midnight, then showers likely with a slight chance of thunderstorms after midnight. Lows in the lower 70s. Southeast winds 5 to 10 miles an hour. Chance of rain 60%. Saturday, mostly cloudy in the morning, then becoming mostly sunny. A slight chance of thunderstorms. A chance of showers, mainly in the morning. Highs in the upper 80s. Chance of rain 50%. Saturday night, mostly clear until midnight, then becoming partly cloudy. A slight chance of showers and thunderstorms. Lows in the mid-70s. Chance of rain 20%. Sunday, mostly sunny with a slight chance of showers and thunderstorms. Highs in the mid-90s. Chance of rain 20%. Heat index values up to 105 in the afternoon. Sunday night, showers and thunderstorms likely until midnight, then mostly cloudy with a chance of showers and thunderstorms after midnight. Lows in the lower 70s. Chance of rain 70%. Heat index values up to 105 early until midnight. Monday, mostly cloudy in the morning, then becoming partly sunny. A slight chance of thunderstorms. A chance of showers, mainly in the morning. Cooler with highs in the mid-80s. Chance of rain 50%. Monday night, partly cloudy until midnight, then becoming mostly cloudy. A chance of thunderstorms. A chance of showers. Lows in the upper 60s. Chance of rain 50%. Tuesday, mostly cloudy with a slight chance of thunderstorms. A chance of showers, mainly in the morning. Highs in the mid-80s. Chance of rain 50%. Tuesday night, partly cloudy. A slight chance of showers and thunderstorms until midnight, then a chance of showers after midnight. Lows in the upper 60s. Chance of rain 40%. Wednesday, partly sunny. A chance of showers in the morning, then a slight chance of showers and thunderstorms in the afternoon. Highs in the upper 80s. Chance of rain 40%. 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It's Stillwater, it was clear. The temperature was 86 degrees, the dew point 72, and the relative humidity 62%. The wind was south at 13 miles an hour, gusting to 22. The pressure was 29.54 inches and rising. At Ponca City, it was clear. The temperature was 87, the dew point 71, and the relative humidity 58%. The wind was south at 13, gusting to 24. The pressure was 29.51 inches and rising. At Enid, it was clear. The temperature was 89, the dew point 68, and the relative humidity 48%. The wind was south at 16. The pressure was 29.48 inches and rising. At Guthrie, it was clear. The temperature was 88, the dew point 70, and the relative humidity 55%. The wind was south at 10. The pressure was 29.53 inches and rising. Observations from around the region. Temperatures were between 82 and 90 degrees. It was clear at Woodward and Oklahoma City. It was partly cloudy at Wichita, Dallas-Fort Worth, and Tulsa. At Springfield, it was cloudy. Once again at 9 p.m., at Stillwater, it was clear. The temperature was 86. This is your weather radio station WNG654 in Stillwater, operating on a frequency of 162.50 MHz. 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From the Norman Forecast Office, here is the forecast for Stillwater and surrounding area. Tonight, mostly clear. A slight chance of showers and thunderstorms after midnight.
lows in the mid-70s. South winds 50.

15 to 20 miles an hour with gusts up to 30 miles an hour, becoming southeast 5 to 10 miles an hour after midnight. Chance of rain 20%. Heat index values up to 105 early until midnight. Thursday, mostly cloudy with a chance of showers and thunderstorms. Cooler with highs in the lower 80s. Northeast winds 10 to 15 miles an hour with gusts up to 25 miles an hour. Chance of rain 50%. Thursday night, mostly cloudy with a chance of thunderstorms. A chance of showers until midnight, then showers likely after midnight. Lows in the mid-60s. Northeast winds 10 to 15 miles an hour. Chance of rain 70%. Juneteenth, mostly cloudy. A chance of showers in the morning, then a slight chance of showers and thunderstorms in the afternoon. Highs in the mid-80s. Southeast winds 5 to 10 miles an hour. Chance of rain 30%. Friday night, mostly cloudy. A chance of showers and thunderstorms until midnight, then showers likely with a slight chance of thunderstorms after midnight. Lows in the lower 70s. Southeast winds 5 to 10 miles an hour. Chance of rain 60%. Saturday, mostly cloudy in the morning, then becoming mostly sunny. A slight chance of thunderstorms. A chance of showers, mainly in the morning. Highs in the upper 80s. Chance of rain 50%. Saturday night, mostly clear until midnight, then becoming partly cloudy. A slight chance of showers and thunderstorms. Lows in the mid-70s. Chance of rain 20%. Sunday, mostly sunny with a slight chance of showers and thunderstorms. Highs in the mid-90s. Chance of rain 20%. Heat index values up to 105 in the afternoon. Sunday night, showers and thunderstorms likely until midnight, then mostly cloudy with a chance of showers and thunderstorms after midnight. Lows in the lower 70s. Chance of rain 70%. Heat index values up to 105 early until midnight. Monday, mostly cloudy in the morning, then becoming partly sunny. A slight chance of thunderstorms. A chance of showers, mainly in the morning. Cooler with highs in the mid-80s. Chance of rain 50%. Monday night, partly cloudy until midnight, then becoming mostly cloudy. A chance of thunderstorms. A chance of showers. Lows in the upper 60s. Chance of rain 50%. Tuesday, mostly cloudy with a slight chance of thunderstorms. A chance of showers, mainly in the morning. Highs in the mid-80s. Chance of rain 50%. Tuesday night, partly cloudy. A slight chance of showers and thunderstorms until midnight, then a chance of showers after midnight. Lows in the upper 60s. Chance of rain 40%. Wednesday, partly sunny. A chance of showers in the morning, then a slight chance of showers and thunderstorms in the afternoon. Highs in the upper 80s. Chance of rain 40%. 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It's Stillwater, it was clear. The temperature was 84 degrees, the dew point 72, and the relative humidity 67%. The wind was south at 12 miles an hour. The pressure was 29.56 inches and rising. At Guthrie, it was clear. The temperature was 85. Observations from around the region. It was clear, with a temperature of 82 at Oklahoma City and 86 at Tulsa. It was partly cloudy, with a temperature of 85 at Wichita and 84 at Dallas-Fort Worth. At Springfield, it was cloudy, with a temperature of 81. Once again at 10 p.m., at Stillwater, it was clear. The temperature was 84. From the Norman Forecast Office, here is the forecast for Stillwater and surrounding area. Tonight, mostly clear. A slight chance of showers and thunderstorms after midnight. Lows in the mid-70s. South winds 15 to 20 miles an hour with gusts up to 30 miles an hour, becoming southeast 5 to 10 miles an hour after midnight. Chance of rain 20%. Heat index values up to 105 early until midnight. Thursday, mostly cloudy with a chance of showers and thunderstorms. Cooler with highs in the lower 80s. Northeast winds 10 to 15.

miles an hour with gusts up to 25 miles an hour. Chance of rain 50%. Thursday night, mostly cloudy with a chance of thunderstorms. A chance of showers until midnight, then showers likely after midnight. Lows in the mid-60s. Northeast winds 10 to 15 miles an hour. Chance of rain 70%. Juneteenth, mostly cloudy. A chance of showers in the morning, then a slight chance of showers and thunderstorms in the afternoon. Highs in the mid-80s. Southeast winds 5 to 10 miles an hour. Chance of rain 30%. Friday night, mostly cloudy. A chance of showers and thunderstorms until midnight, then showers likely with a slight chance of thunderstorms after midnight. Lows in the lower 70s. Southeast winds 5 to 10 miles an hour. Chance of rain 60%. Saturday, mostly cloudy in the morning, then becoming mostly sunny. A slight chance of thunderstorms. A chance of showers, mainly in the morning. Highs in the upper 80s. Chance of rain 50%. Saturday night, mostly clear until midnight, then becoming partly cloudy. A slight chance of showers and thunderstorms. Lows in the mid-70s. Chance of rain 20%. Sunday, mostly sunny with a slight chance of showers and thunderstorms. Highs in the mid-90s. Chance of rain 20%. Heat index values up to 105 in the afternoon. Sunday night, showers and thunderstorms likely until midnight, then mostly cloudy with a chance of showers and thunderstorms after midnight. Lows in the lower 70s. Chance of rain 70%. Heat index values up to 105 early until midnight. Monday, mostly cloudy in the morning, then becoming partly sunny. A slight chance of thunderstorms. A chance of showers, mainly in the morning. Cooler with highs in the mid-80s. Chance of rain 50%. Monday night, partly cloudy until midnight, then becoming mostly cloudy. A chance of thunderstorms. A chance of showers. Lows in the upper 60s. Chance of rain 50%. Tuesday, mostly cloudy with a slight chance of thunderstorms. A chance of showers, mainly in the morning. Highs in the mid-80s. Chance of rain 50%. Tuesday night, partly cloudy. A slight chance of showers and thunderstorms until midnight, then a chance of showers after midnight. Lows in the upper 60s. Chance of rain 40%. Wednesday, partly sunny. A chance of showers in the morning, then a slight chance of showers and thunderstorms in the afternoon. Highs in the upper 80s. Chance of rain 40%. 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It's Stillwater, it was clear. The temperature was 84 degrees, the dew point 72, and the relative humidity 67%. The wind was south at 12 miles an hour. The pressure was 29.56 inches and rising. At Guthrie, it was clear. The temperature was 85. Observations from around the region. It was clear, with a temperature of 82 at Oklahoma City and 86 at Tulsa. It was partly cloudy, with a temperature of 85 at Wichita and 84 at Dallas-Fort Worth. At Springfield, it was cloudy, with a temperature of 81. Once again at 10 p.m., at Stillwater, it was clear. The temperature was 84. From the Norman Forecast Office, here is the forecast for Stillwater and surrounding area. Tonight, mostly clear. A slight chance of showers and thunderstorms after midnight. Lows in the mid-70s. South winds 15 to 20 miles an hour with gusts up to 30 miles an hour, becoming southeast 5 to 10 miles an hour after midnight. Chance of rain 20%. Heat index values up to 105 early until midnight. Thursday, mostly cloudy with a chance of showers and thunderstorms. Cooler with highs in the lower 80s. Northeast winds 10 to 15 miles an hour with gusts up to 25 miles an hour. Chance of rain 50%. Thursday night, mostly cloudy with a chance of thunderstorms. A chance of showers until midnight, then showers likely after midnight. Lows in the mid-60s. Northeast winds 10 to 15 miles an hour. Chance of rain 70%.

a slight chance of showers and thunderstorms. Lows in the mid-70s. Chance of rain 20%. Sunday, mostly sunny with a slight chance of showers and thunderstorms. Highs in the mid-90s. Chance of rain 20%. Heat index values up to 105 in the afternoon. Sunday night, showers and thunderstorms likely until midnight, then mostly cloudy with a chance of showers and thunderstorms after midnight. Lows in the lower 70s. Chance of rain 70%. Heat index values up to 105 early until midnight. Monday, mostly cloudy in the morning, then becoming partly sunny. A slight chance of thunderstorms. A chance of showers, mainly in the morning. Cooler with highs in the mid-80s. Chance of rain 50%. Monday night, partly cloudy until midnight, then becoming mostly cloudy. A chance of thunderstorms. A chance of showers. Lows in the upper 60s. Chance of rain 50%. Tuesday, mostly cloudy with a slight chance of thunderstorms. A chance of showers, mainly in the morning. Highs in the mid-80s. Chance of rain 50%. Tuesday night, partly cloudy. A slight chance of showers and thunderstorms until midnight, then a chance of showers after midnight. Lows in the upper 60s. Chance of rain 40%. Wednesday, partly sunny. A chance of showers in the morning, then a slight chance of showers and thunderstorms in the afternoon. Highs in the upper 80s. Chance of rain 40%. 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It's Stillwater, it was clear. The temperature was 84 degrees, the dew point 72, and the relative humidity 67%. The wind was south at 12 miles an hour. The pressure was 29.56 inches and rising. At Ponca City, it was clear. The temperature was 86, the dew point 72, and the relative humidity 62%. The wind was south at 12. The pressure was 29.55 inches and rising. At Enid, it was clear. The temperature was 87, the dew point 70, and the relative humidity 56%. The wind was southeast at 14. The pressure was 29.51 inches and rising. At Guthrie, it was clear. The temperature was 85, the dew point 71, and the relative humidity 63%. The pressure was 29.55 inches and rising. Observations from around the region. Temperatures were between 81 and 89 degrees. It was clear at Woodward, Oklahoma City, and Tulsa. It was partly cloudy at Wichita and Dallas-Fort Worth. At Springfield, it was cloudy. Once again at 10 p.m., at Stillwater, it was clear. The temperature was 84. This is your weather radio station WNG 654 in Stillwater, operating on a frequency of 162.50 MHz. 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From the Norman Forecast Office, here is the forecast for Stillwater and surrounding area. Tonight, mostly clear. A slight chance of showers and thunderstorms after midnight. Lows in the mid-70s. South winds 15 to 20 miles an hour with gusts up to 30 miles an hour, becoming southeast 5 to 10 miles an hour after midnight. Chance of rain 20%. Heat index values up to 105 early until midnight. Thursday, mostly cloudy with a chance of showers and thunderstorms. Cooler with highs in the lower 80s. Northeast winds 10 to 15 miles an hour with gusts up to 25 miles an hour. Chance of rain 50%. Thursday night, mostly cloudy with a chance of thunderstorms. A chance of showers until midnight, then showers likely after midnight. Lows in the mid-60s. Northeast winds 10 to 15 miles an hour. Chance of rain 70%. Juneteenth, mostly cloudy. A chance of showers in the morning, then a slight chance of showers and thunderstorms in the afternoon. Highs in the mid-80s. Southeast winds 5 to 10 miles an hour. Chance of rain 30%. Friday night, mostly cloudy. A chance of showers and thunderstorms until midnight, then showers likely with a slight chance of thunderstorms after midnight.

lows in the lower 70s. Southeast winds 5 to 10 miles an hour. Chance of rain 60%. Saturday, mostly cloudy in the morning, then becoming mostly sunny. A slight chance of thunderstorms. A chance of showers, mainly in the morning. Highs in the upper 80s. Chance of rain 50%. Saturday night, mostly clear until midnight, then becoming partly cloudy. A slight chance of showers and thunderstorms. Lows in the mid-70s. Chance of rain 20%. Sunday, mostly sunny with a slight chance of showers and thunderstorms. Highs in the mid-90s. Chance of rain 20%. Heat index values up to 105 in the afternoon. Sunday night, showers and thunderstorms likely until midnight, then mostly cloudy with a chance of showers and thunderstorms after midnight. Lows in the lower 70s. Chance of rain 70%. Heat index values up to 105 early until midnight. Monday, mostly cloudy in the morning, then becoming partly sunny. A slight chance of thunderstorms. A chance of showers, mainly in the morning. Cooler with highs in the mid-80s. Chance of rain 50%. Monday night, partly cloudy until midnight, then becoming mostly cloudy. A chance of thunderstorms. A chance of showers. Lows in the upper 60s. Chance of rain 50%. Tuesday, mostly cloudy with a slight chance of thunderstorms. A chance of showers, mainly in the morning. Highs in the mid-80s. Chance of rain 50%. Tuesday night, partly cloudy. A slight chance of showers and thunderstorms until midnight, then a chance of showers after midnight. Lows in the upper 60s. Chance of rain 40%. Wednesday, partly sunny. A chance of showers in the morning, then a slight chance of showers and thunderstorms in the afternoon. Highs in the upper 80s. Chance of rain 40%. 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It's Stillwater, it was clear. The temperature was 84 degrees, the dew point 72, and the relative humidity 67%. The wind was south at 12 miles an hour. The pressure was 29.56 inches and rising. At Ponca City, it was clear. The temperature was 86, the dew point 72, and the relative humidity 62%. The wind was south at 12. The pressure was 29.55 inches and rising. At Enid, it was clear. The temperature was 87, the dew point 70, and the relative humidity 56%. The wind was southeast at 14. The pressure was 29.51 inches and rising. At Guthrie, it was clear. The temperature was 85, the dew point 71, and the relative humidity 63%. The pressure was 29.55 inches and rising. Observations from around the region. Temperatures were between 81 and 89 degrees. It was clear at Woodward, Oklahoma City, and Tulsa. It was partly cloudy at Wichita and Dallas-Fort Worth. At Springfield, it was cloudy. Once again at 10 p.m., at Stillwater, it was clear. The temperature was 84. From the Norman Forecast Office, here is the forecast for Stillwater and surrounding area. Tonight, mostly clear. A slight chance of showers and thunderstorms after midnight. Lows in the mid-70s. South winds 15 to 20 miles an hour with gusts up to 30 miles an hour, becoming southeast 5 to 10 miles an hour after midnight. Chance of rain 20%. Heat index values up to 105 early until midnight. Thursday, mostly cloudy with a chance of showers and thunderstorms. Cooler with highs in the lower 80s. Northeast winds 10 to 15 miles an hour with gusts up to 25 miles an hour. Chance of rain 50%. Thursday night, mostly cloudy with a chance of thunderstorms. A chance of showers until midnight, then showers likely after midnight. Lows in the mid-60s. Northeast winds 10 to 15 miles an hour. Chance of rain 70%. Juneteenth, mostly cloudy. A chance of showers in the morning, then a slight chance of showers and thunderstorms in the afternoon. Highs in the mid-80s. Southeast winds 5 to 10 miles an hour.

chance of rain 30%. Friday night, mostly cloudy. A chance of showers and thunderstorms until midnight, then showers likely with a slight chance of thunderstorms after midnight. Lows in the lower 70s. Southeast winds 5 to 10 miles an hour. Chance of rain 60%. Saturday, mostly cloudy in the morning, then becoming mostly sunny. A slight chance of thunderstorms. A chance of showers, mainly in the morning. Highs in the upper 80s. Chance of rain 50%. Saturday night, mostly clear until midnight, then becoming partly cloudy. A slight chance of showers and thunderstorms. Lows in the mid-70s. Chance of rain 20%. Sunday, mostly sunny with a slight chance of showers and thunderstorms. Highs in the mid-90s. Chance of rain 20%. Heat index values up to 105 in the afternoon. Sunday night, showers and thunderstorms likely until midnight, then mostly cloudy with a chance of showers and thunderstorms after midnight. Lows in the lower 70s. Chance of rain 70%. Heat index values up to 105 early until midnight. Monday, mostly cloudy in the morning, then becoming partly sunny. A slight chance of thunderstorms. A chance of showers, mainly in the morning. Cooler with highs in the mid-80s. Chance of rain 50%. Monday night, partly cloudy until midnight, then becoming mostly cloudy. A chance of thunderstorms. A chance of showers. Lows in the upper 60s. Chance of rain 50%. Tuesday, mostly cloudy with a slight chance of thunderstorms. A chance of showers, mainly in the morning. Highs in the mid-80s. Chance of rain 50%. Tuesday night, partly cloudy. A slight chance of showers and thunderstorms until midnight, then a chance of showers after midnight. Lows in the upper 60s. Chance of rain 40%. Wednesday, partly sunny. A chance of showers in the morning, then a slight chance of showers and thunderstorms in the afternoon. Highs in the upper 80s. Chance of rain 40%. 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It's Stillwater, it was clear. The temperature was 84 degrees, the dew point 72, and the relative humidity 67%. The wind was south at 12 miles an hour. The pressure was 29.56 inches and rising. At Ponca City, it was clear. The temperature was 86, the dew point 72, and the relative humidity 62%. The wind was south at 12. The pressure was 29.55 inches and rising. At Enid, it was clear. The temperature was 87, the dew point 70, and the relative humidity 56%. The wind was southeast at 14. The pressure was 29.51 inches and rising. At Guthrie, it was clear. The temperature was 85, the dew point 71, and the relative humidity 63%. The pressure was 29.55 inches and rising. Observations from around the region. Temperatures were between 81 and 89 degrees. It was clear at Woodward, Oklahoma City, and Tulsa. It was partly cloudy at Wichita and Dallas-Fort Worth. At Springfield, it was cloudy. Once again at 10 p.m., at Stillwater, it was clear. The temperature was 84. From the Norman Forecast Office, here is the forecast for Stillwater and surrounding area. Tonight, mostly clear. A slight chance of showers and thunderstorms after midnight. Lows in the mid-70s. South winds 15 to 20 miles an hour with gusts up to 30 miles an hour, becoming southeast 5 to 10 miles an hour after midnight. Chance of rain 20%. Heat index values up to 105 early until midnight. Thursday, mostly cloudy with a chance of showers and thunderstorms. Cooler with highs in the lower 80s. Northeast winds 10 to 15 miles an hour with gusts up to 25 miles an hour. Chance of rain 50%. Thursday night, mostly cloudy with a chance of thunderstorms. A chance of showers until midnight, then showers likely after midnight. Lows in the mid-60s. Northeast winds 10 to 15 miles an hour. Chance of rain 70%.

19th, mostly cloudy. A chance of showers in the morning, then a slight chance of showers and thunderstorms in the afternoon. Highs in the mid-80s. Southeast winds 5 to 10 miles an hour. Chance of rain 30%. Friday night, mostly cloudy. A chance of showers and thunderstorms until midnight, then showers likely with a slight chance of thunderstorms after midnight. Lows in the lower 70s. Southeast winds 5 to 10 miles an hour. Chance of rain 60%. Saturday, mostly cloudy in the morning, then becoming mostly sunny. A slight chance of thunderstorms. A chance of showers, mainly in the morning. Highs in the upper 80s. Chance of rain 50%. Saturday night, mostly clear until midnight, then becoming partly cloudy. A slight chance of showers and thunderstorms. Lows in the mid-70s. Chance of rain 20%. Sunday, mostly sunny with a slight chance of showers and thunderstorms. Highs in the mid-90s. Chance of rain 20%. Heat index values up to 105 in the afternoon. Sunday night, showers and thunderstorms likely until midnight, then mostly cloudy with a chance of showers and thunderstorms after midnight. Lows in the lower 70s. Chance of rain 70%. Heat index values up to 105 early until midnight. Monday, mostly cloudy in the morning, then becoming partly sunny. A slight chance of thunderstorms. A chance of showers, mainly in the morning. Cooler with highs in the mid-80s. Chance of rain 50%. Monday night, partly cloudy until midnight, then becoming mostly cloudy. A chance of thunderstorms. A chance of showers. Lows in the upper 60s. Chance of rain 50%. Tuesday, mostly cloudy with a slight chance of thunderstorms. A chance of showers, mainly in the morning. Highs in the mid-80s. Chance of rain 50%. Tuesday night, partly cloudy. A slight chance of showers and thunderstorms until midnight, then a chance of showers after midnight. Lows in the upper 60s. Chance of rain 40%. Wednesday, partly sunny. A chance of showers in the morning, then a slight chance of showers and thunderstorms in the afternoon. Highs in the upper 80s. Chance of rain 40%. 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At Stillwater, it was clear. The temperature was 84 degrees, the dew point 72, and the relative humidity 67%. The wind was south at 12 miles an hour. The pressure was 29.56 inches and rising. At Ponca City, it was clear. The temperature was 86, the dew point 72, and the relative humidity 62%. The wind was south at 12. The pressure was 29.55 inches and rising. At Enid, it was clear. The temperature was 87, the dew point 70, and the relative humidity 56%. The wind was southeast at 14. The pressure was 29.51 inches and rising. At Guthrie, it was clear. The temperature was 85, the dew point 71, and the relative humidity 63%. The pressure was 29.55 inches and rising. Observations from around the region. Temperatures were between 81 and 89 degrees. It was clear at Woodward, Oklahoma City, and Tulsa. It was partly cloudy at Wichita and Dallas-Fort Worth. At Springfield, it was cloudy. Once again at 10 p.m., at Stillwater, it was clear. The temperature was 84. This is your weather radio station WNG654 in Stillwater, operating on a frequency of 162.50 MHz. 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From the Norman Forecast Office, here is the forecast for Stillwater and surrounding area. Tonight, mostly clear. A slight chance of showers and thunderstorms after midnight. Lows in the mid-70s. South winds 15 to 20 miles an hour with gusts up to 30 miles an hour, becoming southeast 5 to 10 miles an hour after midnight. Chance of rain 20%. Heat index values up to 105 early until midnight. Thursday, mostly cloudy with a chance of showers and thunderstorms.

cooler with highs in the lower 80s. Northeast winds 10 to 15 miles an hour with gusts up to 25 miles an hour. Chance of rain 50%. Thursday night, mostly cloudy with a chance of thunderstorms. A chance of showers until midnight, then showers likely after midnight. Lows in the mid-60s. Northeast winds 10 to 15 miles an hour. Chance of rain 70%. Juneteenth, mostly cloudy. A chance of showers in the morning, then a slight chance of showers and thunderstorms in the afternoon. Highs in the mid-80s. Southeast winds 5 to 10 miles an hour. Chance of rain 30%. Friday night, mostly cloudy. A chance of showers and thunderstorms until midnight, then showers likely with a slight chance of thunderstorms after midnight. Lows in the lower 70s. Southeast winds 5 to 10 miles an hour. Chance of rain 60%. Saturday, mostly cloudy in the morning, then becoming mostly sunny. A slight chance of thunderstorms. A chance of showers, mainly in the morning. Highs in the upper 80s. Chance of rain 50%. Saturday night, mostly clear until midnight, then becoming partly cloudy. A slight chance of showers and thunderstorms. Lows in the mid-70s. Chance of rain 20%. Sunday, mostly sunny with a slight chance of showers and thunderstorms. Highs in the mid-90s. Chance of rain 20%. Heat index values up to 105 in the afternoon. Sunday night, showers and thunderstorms likely until midnight, then mostly cloudy with a chance of showers and thunderstorms after midnight. Lows in the lower 70s. Chance of rain 70%. Heat index values up to 105 early until midnight. Monday, mostly cloudy in the morning, then becoming partly sunny. A slight chance of heat index values up to 105 early until midnight. Monday, mostly cloudy in the morning, then becoming partly sunny. A slight chance of thunderstorms. A chance of showers, mainly in the morning. Cooler with highs in the mid-80s. Chance of rain 50%. Monday night, partly cloudy until midnight, then becoming mostly cloudy. A chance of thunderstorms. A chance of showers. Lows in the upper 60s. Chance of rain 50%. Tuesday, mostly cloudy with a slight chance of thunderstorms. A chance of showers, mainly in the morning. Highs in the mid-80s. Chance of rain 50%. Tuesday night, partly cloudy. A slight chance of showers and thunderstorms until midnight, then a chance of showers after midnight. Lows in the upper 60s. Chance of rain 40%. Wednesday, partly sunny. A chance of showers in the morning, then a slight chance of showers and thunderstorms in the afternoon. Highs in the upper 80s. Chance of rain 40%. 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It's Stillwater, it was clear. The temperature was 84 degrees, the dew point 72, and the relative humidity 67%. The wind was south at 12 miles an hour. The pressure was 29.56 inches and rising. At Ponca City, it was clear. The temperature was 86, the dew point 72, and the relative humidity 62%. The wind was south at 12. The pressure was 29.55 inches and rising. At Enid, it was clear. The temperature was 87, the dew point 70, and the relative humidity 56%. The wind was southeast at 14. The pressure was 29.51 inches and rising. At Guthrie, it was clear. The temperature was 85, the dew point 71, and the relative humidity 63%. The pressure was 29.55 inches and rising. Observations from around the region. Temperatures were between 81 and 89 degrees. It was clear at Woodward, Oklahoma City, and Tulsa. It was partly cloudy at Wichita and Dallas-Fort Worth. At Springfield, it was cloudy. Once again at 10 p.m., at Stillwater, it was clear. The temperature was 84. From the Norman Forecast Office, here is the forecast for Stillwater and surrounding area. Tonight, mostly clear. A slight chance of showers and thunderstorms after midnight.

lows in the mid-70s. South winds 15 to 20 miles an hour with gusts up to 30 miles an hour, becoming southeast 5 to 10 miles an hour after midnight. Chance of rain 20%. Heat index values up to 105 early until midnight. Thursday, mostly cloudy with a chance of showers and thunderstorms. Cooler with highs in the lower 80s. Northeast winds 10 to 15 miles an hour with gusts up to 25 miles an hour. Chance of rain 50%. Thursday night, mostly cloudy with a chance of thunderstorms. A chance of showers until midnight, then showers likely after midnight. Lows in the mid-60s. Northeast winds 10 to 15 miles an hour. Chance of rain 70%. Juneteenth, mostly cloudy. A chance of showers in the morning, then a slight chance of showers and thunderstorms in the afternoon. Highs in the mid-80s. Southeast winds 5 to 10 miles an hour. Chance of rain 30%. Friday night, mostly cloudy. A chance of showers and thunderstorms until midnight, then showers likely with a slight chance of thunderstorms after midnight. Lows in the lower 70s. Southeast winds 5 to 10 miles an hour. Chance of rain 60%. Saturday, mostly cloudy in the morning, then becoming mostly sunny. A slight chance of thunderstorms. A chance of showers, mainly in the morning. Highs in the upper 80s. Chance of rain 50%. Saturday night, mostly clear until midnight, then becoming partly cloudy. A slight chance of showers and thunderstorms. Lows in the mid-70s. Chance of rain 20%. Sunday, mostly sunny with a slight chance of showers and thunderstorms. Highs in the mid-90s. Chance of rain 20%. Heat index values up to 105 in the afternoon. Sunday night, showers and thunderstorms likely until midnight, then mostly cloudy with a chance of showers and thunderstorms after midnight. Lows in the lower 70s. Chance of rain 70%. Heat index values up to 105 early until midnight. Monday, mostly cloudy in the morning, then becoming partly sunny. A slight chance of thunderstorms. A chance of showers, mainly in the morning. Cooler with highs in the mid-80s. Chance of rain 50%. Monday night, partly cloudy until midnight, then becoming mostly cloudy. A chance of thunderstorms. A chance of showers. Lows in the upper 60s. Chance of rain 50%. Tuesday, mostly cloudy with a slight chance of thunderstorms. A chance of showers, mainly in the morning. Highs in the mid-80s. Chance of rain 50%. Tuesday night, partly cloudy. A slight chance of showers and thunderstorms until midnight, then a chance of showers after midnight. Lows in the upper 60s. Chance of rain 40%. Wednesday, partly sunny. A chance of showers in the morning, then a slight chance of showers and thunderstorms in the afternoon. Highs in the upper 80s. Chance of rain 40%. 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It's Stillwater, it was clear. The temperature was 84 degrees, the dew point 72, and the relative humidity 67%. The wind was south at 12 miles an hour. The pressure was 29.56 inches and rising. At Ponca City, it was clear. The temperature was 86, the dew point 72, and the relative humidity 62%. The wind was south at 12. The pressure was 29.55 inches and rising. At Enid, it was clear. The temperature was 87, the dew point 70, and the relative humidity 56%. The wind was southeast at 14. The pressure was 29.51 inches and rising. At Guthrie, it was clear. The temperature was 85, the dew point 71, and the relative humidity 63%. The pressure was 29.55 inches and rising. Observations from around the region. Temperatures were between 81 and 89 degrees. It was clear at Woodward, Oklahoma City, and Tulsa. It was partly cloudy at Wichita and Dallas-Fort Worth. At Springfield, it was cloudy. Once again at 10 p.m., at Stillwater, it was clear. The temperature was 84.
From the Norman Forecast Office, here is the forecast for Stillwater and surrounding area. Tonight, mostly clear. A slight chance of showers and thunderstorms after midnight. Lows in the mid-70s. South winds 15 to 20 miles an hour with gusts up to 30 miles an hour, becoming southeast 5 to 10 miles an hour after midnight. Chance of rain 20%. Heat index values up to 105 early until midnight. Thursday, mostly cloudy with a chance of showers and thunderstorms. Cooler with highs in the lower 80s. Northeast winds 10 to 15 miles an hour with gusts up to 25 miles an hour. Chance of rain 50%. Thursday night, mostly cloudy with a chance of thunderstorms. A chance of showers until midnight, then showers likely after midnight. Lows in the mid-60s. Northeast winds 10 to 15 miles an hour. Chance of rain 70%. Juneteenth, mostly cloudy. A chance of showers in the morning, then a slight chance of showers and thunderstorms in the afternoon. Highs in the mid-80s. Southeast winds 5 to 10 miles an hour. Chance of rain 30%. Friday night, mostly cloudy. A chance of showers and thunderstorms until midnight, then showers likely with a slight chance of thunderstorms after midnight. Lows in the lower 70s. Southeast winds 5 to 10 miles an hour. Chance of rain 60%. Saturday, mostly cloudy in the morning, then becoming mostly sunny. A slight chance of thunderstorms. A chance of showers, mainly in the morning. Highs in the upper 80s. Chance of rain 50%. Saturday night, mostly clear until midnight, then becoming partly cloudy. A slight chance of showers and thunderstorms. Lows in the mid-70s. Chance of rain 20%. Sunday, mostly sunny with a slight chance of showers and thunderstorms. Highs in the mid-90s. Chance of rain 20%. Heat index values up to 105 in the afternoon. Sunday night, showers and thunderstorms likely until midnight, then mostly cloudy with a chance of showers and thunderstorms after midnight. Lows in the lower 70s. Chance of rain 70%. Heat index values up to 105 early until midnight. Monday, mostly cloudy in the morning, then becoming partly sunny. A slight chance of thunderstorms. A chance of showers, mainly in the morning. Cooler with highs in the mid-80s. Chance of rain 50%. Monday night, partly cloudy until midnight, then becoming mostly cloudy. A chance of thunderstorms. A chance of showers. Lows in the upper 60s. Chance of rain 50%. Tuesday, mostly cloudy with a slight chance of thunderstorms. A chance of showers, mainly in the morning. Highs in the mid-80s. Chance of rain 50%. Tuesday night, partly cloudy. A slight chance of showers and thunderstorms until midnight, then a chance of showers after midnight. Lows in the upper 60s. Chance of rain 40%. Wednesday, partly sunny. A chance of showers in the morning, then a slight chance of showers and thunderstorms in the afternoon. Highs in the upper 80s. Chance of rain 40%. 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It's Stillwater, it was clear. The temperature was 84 degrees, the dew point 72, and the relative humidity 67%. The wind was south at 12 miles an hour. The pressure was 29.56 inches and rising. At Ponca City, it was clear. The temperature was 86, the dew point 72, and the relative humidity 62%. The wind was south at 12. The pressure was 29.55 inches and rising. At Enid, it was clear. The temperature was 87, the dew point 70, and the relative humidity 56%. The wind was southeast at 14. The pressure was 29.51 inches and rising. At Guthrie, it was clear. The temperature was 85, the dew point 71, and the relative humidity 60.

3%. The pressure was 29.55 inches and rising. Observations from around the region. Temperatures were between 81 and 89 degrees. It was clear at Woodward, Oklahoma City, and Tulsa. It was partly cloudy at Wichita and Dallas-Fort Worth. At Springfield, it was cloudy. Once again at 10 p.m., at Stillwater, it was clear. The temperature was 84. From the Norman Forecast Office, here is the forecast for Stillwater and surrounding area. Tonight, mostly clear. A slight chance of showers and thunderstorms after midnight. Lows in the mid-70s. South winds 15 to 20 miles an hour with gusts up to 30 miles an hour, becoming southeast 5 to 10 miles an hour after midnight. Chance of rain 20%. Heat index values up to 105 early until midnight. Thursday, mostly cloudy with a chance of showers and thunderstorms. Cooler with highs in the lower 80s. Northeast winds 10 to 15 miles an hour with gusts up to 25 miles an hour. Chance of rain 50%. Thursday night, mostly cloudy with a chance of thunderstorms. A chance of showers until midnight, then showers likely after midnight. Lows in the mid-60s. Northeast winds 10 to 15 miles an hour. Chance of rain 70%. Juneteenth, mostly cloudy. A chance of showers in the morning, then a slight chance of showers and thunderstorms in the afternoon. Highs in the mid-80s. Southeast winds 5 to 10 miles an hour. Chance of rain 30%. Friday night, mostly cloudy. A chance of showers and thunderstorms until midnight, then showers likely with a slight chance of thunderstorms after midnight. Lows in the lower 70s. Southeast winds 5 to 10 miles an hour. Chance of rain 60%. Saturday, mostly cloudy in the morning, then becoming mostly sunny. A slight chance of thunderstorms. A chance of showers, mainly in the morning. Highs in the upper 80s. Chance of rain 50%. Saturday night, mostly clear until midnight, then becoming partly cloudy. A slight chance of showers and thunderstorms. Lows in the mid-70s. Chance of rain 20%. Sunday, mostly sunny with a slight chance of showers and thunderstorms. Highs in the mid-90s. Chance of rain 20%. Heat index values up to 105 in the afternoon. Sunday night, showers and thunderstorms likely until midnight, then mostly cloudy with a chance of showers and thunderstorms after midnight. Lows in the lower 70s. Chance of rain 70%. Heat index values up to 105 early until midnight. Monday, mostly cloudy in the morning, then becoming partly sunny. A slight chance of thunderstorms. A chance of showers, mainly in the morning. Cooler with highs in the mid-80s. Chance of rain 50%. Monday night, partly cloudy until midnight, then becoming mostly cloudy. A chance of thunderstorms. A chance of showers. Lows in the upper 60s. Chance of rain 50%. Tuesday, mostly cloudy with a slight chance of thunderstorms. A chance of showers, mainly in the morning. Highs in the mid-80s. Chance of rain 50%. Tuesday night, partly cloudy. A slight chance of showers and thunderstorms until midnight, then a chance of showers after midnight. Lows in the upper 60s. Chance of rain 40%. Wednesday, partly sunny. A chance of showers in the morning, then a slight chance of showers and thunderstorms in the afternoon. Highs in the upper 80s. Chance of rain 40%. 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At Stillwater, it was clear. The temperature was 84 degrees, the dew point 72, and the relative humidity 67%. The wind was south at 12 miles an hour. The pressure was 29.56 inches and rising. At Ponca City, it was clear. The temperature was 86, the dew point 72, and the relative humidity 62%. The wind was south at 12. The pressure was 29.55 inches and rising. At Enid, it was clear. The temperature was 87, the dew point 70, and the relative humidity 56%. The wind was southeast

at 14. The pressure was 29.51 inches and rising. At Guthrie, it was clear. The temperature was 85, the dew point 71, and the relative humidity 63%. The pressure was 29.55 inches and rising. Observations from around the region. Temperatures were between 81 and 89 degrees. It was clear at Woodward, Oklahoma City, and Tulsa. It was partly cloudy at Wichita and Dallas-Fort Worth. At Springfield, it was cloudy. Once again at 10 p.m., at Stillwater, it was clear. The temperature was 84. From the Norman Forecast Office, here is the forecast for Stillwater and surrounding area. Tonight, mostly clear. A slight chance of showers and thunderstorms after midnight. Lows in the mid-70s. South winds 15 to 20 miles an hour with gusts up to 30 miles an hour, becoming southeast 5 to 10 miles an hour after midnight. Chance of rain 20%. Heat index values up to 105 early until midnight. Thursday, mostly cloudy with a chance of showers and thunderstorms. Cooler with highs in the lower 80s. Northeast winds 10 to 15 miles an hour with gusts up to 25 miles an hour. Chance of rain 50%. Thursday night, mostly cloudy with a chance of thunderstorms. A chance of showers until midnight, then showers likely after midnight. Lows in the mid-60s. Northeast winds 10 to 15 miles an hour. Chance of rain 70%. Juneteenth, mostly cloudy. A chance of showers in the morning, then a slight chance of showers and thunderstorms in the afternoon. Highs in the mid-80s. Southeast winds 5 to 10 miles an hour. Chance of rain 30%. Friday night, mostly cloudy. A chance of showers and thunderstorms until midnight, then showers likely with a slight chance of thunderstorms after midnight. Lows in the lower 70s. Southeast winds 5 to 10 miles an hour. Chance of rain 60%. Saturday, mostly cloudy in the morning, then becoming mostly sunny. A slight chance of thunderstorms. A chance of showers, mainly in the morning. Highs in the upper 80s. Chance of rain 50%. Saturday night, mostly clear until midnight, then becoming partly cloudy. A slight chance of showers and thunderstorms. Lows in the mid-70s. Chance of rain 20%. Sunday, mostly sunny with a slight chance of showers and thunderstorms. Highs in the mid-90s. Chance of rain 20%. Heat index values up to 105 in the afternoon. Sunday night, showers and thunderstorms likely until midnight, then mostly cloudy with a chance of showers and thunderstorms after midnight. Lows in the lower 70s. Chance of rain 70%. Heat index values up to 105 early until midnight. Monday, mostly cloudy in the morning, then becoming partly sunny. A slight chance of thunderstorms. A chance of showers, mainly in the morning. Cooler with highs in the mid-80s. Chance of rain 50%. Monday night, partly cloudy until midnight, then becoming mostly cloudy. A chance of thunderstorms. A chance of showers. Lows in the upper 60s. Chance of rain 50%. Tuesday, mostly cloudy with a slight chance of thunderstorms. A chance of showers, mainly in the morning. Highs in the mid-80s. Chance of rain 50%. Tuesday night, partly cloudy. A slight chance of showers and thunderstorms until midnight, then a chance of showers after midnight. Lows in the upper 60s. Chance of rain 40%. Wednesday, partly sunny. A chance of showers in the morning, then a slight chance of showers and thunderstorms in the afternoon. Highs in the upper 80s. Chance of rain 40%. 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At Stillwater, it was clear. The temperature was 84 degrees, the dew point 72, and the relative humidity 67%. The wind was south at 12 miles an hour. The pressure was 29.56 inches and rising. At Ponca City, it was clear. The temperature was 86, the dew point 72, and the relative humidity 62%. The wind was south at 12. The pressure was 20.

9.55 inches and rising. At Enid, it was clear. The temperature was 87, the dew point 70, and the relative humidity 56%. The wind was southeast at 14. The pressure was 29.51 inches and rising. At Guthrie, it was clear. The temperature was 85, the dew point 71, and the relative humidity 63%. The pressure was 29.55 inches and rising. Observations from around the region. Temperatures were between 81 and 89 degrees. It was clear at Woodward, Oklahoma City, and Tulsa. It was partly cloudy at Wichita and Dallas-Fort Worth. At Springfield, it was cloudy. Once again at 10 p.m., at Stillwater, it was clear. The temperature was 84. From the Norman Forecast Office, here is the forecast for Stillwater and surrounding area. Tonight, mostly clear. A slight chance of showers and thunderstorms after midnight. Lows in the mid-70s. South winds 15 to 20 miles an hour with gusts up to 30 miles an hour, becoming southeast 5 to 10 miles an hour after midnight. Chance of rain 20%. Heat index values up to 105 early until midnight. Thursday, mostly cloudy with a chance of showers and thunderstorms. Cooler with highs in the lower 80s. Northeast winds 10 to 15 miles an hour with gusts up to 25 miles an hour. Chance of rain 50%. Thursday night, mostly cloudy with a chance of thunderstorms. A chance of showers until midnight, then showers likely after midnight. Lows in the mid-60s. Northeast winds 10 to 15 miles an hour. Chance of rain 70%. Juneteenth, mostly cloudy. A chance of showers in the morning, then a slight chance of showers and thunderstorms in the afternoon. Highs in the mid-80s. Southeast winds 5 to 10 miles an hour. Chance of rain 30%. Friday night, mostly cloudy. A chance of showers and thunderstorms until midnight, then showers likely with a slight chance of thunderstorms after midnight. Lows in the lower 70s. Southeast winds 5 to 10 miles an hour. Chance of rain 60%. Saturday, mostly cloudy in the morning, then becoming mostly sunny. A slight chance of thunderstorms. A chance of showers, mainly in the morning. Highs in the upper 80s. Chance of rain 50%. Saturday night, mostly clear until midnight, then becoming partly cloudy. A slight chance of showers and thunderstorms. Lows in the mid-70s. Chance of rain 20%. Sunday, mostly sunny with a slight chance of showers and thunderstorms. Highs in the mid-90s. Chance of rain 20%. Heat index values up to 105 in the afternoon. Sunday night, showers and thunderstorms likely until midnight, then mostly cloudy with a chance of showers and thunderstorms after midnight. Lows in the lower 70s. Chance of rain 70%. Heat index values up to 105 early until midnight. Monday, mostly cloudy in the morning, then becoming partly sunny. A slight chance of thunderstorms. A chance of showers, mainly in the morning. Cooler with highs in the mid-80s. Chance of rain 50%. Monday night, partly cloudy until midnight, then becoming mostly cloudy. A chance of thunderstorms. A chance of showers. Lows in the upper 60s. Chance of rain 50%. Tuesday, mostly cloudy with a slight chance of thunderstorms. A chance of showers, mainly in the morning. Highs in the mid-80s. Chance of rain 50%. Tuesday night, partly cloudy. A slight chance of showers and thunderstorms until midnight, then a chance of showers after midnight. Lows in the upper 60s. Chance of rain 40%. Wednesday, partly sunny. A chance of showers in the morning, then a slight chance of showers and thunderstorms in the afternoon. Highs in the upper 80s. Chance of rain 40%. 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

still water, it was clear. The temperature was 84 degrees, the dew point 72, and the relative humidity 67%. The wind was south at 12 miles an hour. The pressure was 29.56 inches and rising. At Ponca City, it was clear. The temperature was 86, the dew point 72, and the relative humidity 62%. The wind was south at 12. The pressure was 29.55 inches and rising. At Enid, it was clear. The temperature was 87, the dew point 70, and the relative humidity 56%. The wind was southeast at 14. The pressure was 29.51 inches and rising. At Guthrie, it was clear. The temperature was 85, the dew point 71, and the relative humidity 63%. The pressure was 29.55 inches and rising. Observations from around the region. Temperatures were between 81 and 89 degrees. It was clear at Woodward, Oklahoma City, and Tulsa. It was partly cloudy at Wichita and Dallas-Fort Worth. At Springfield, it was cloudy. Once again at 10 p.m., at Stillwater, it was clear. The temperature was 84. You're listening to Stillwater Weather Radio, and here are 11 p.m. weather observations. At Stillwater, it was clear. The temperature was 83 degrees, the dew point 72, and the relative humidity 69%. The wind was south at 13 miles an hour. The pressure was 29.58 inches and rising. At Guthrie, it was clear. The temperature was 84. The wind was south at 10. Observations from around the region. It was clear, with a temperature of 81 at Oklahoma City, 82 at Dallas-Fort Worth, and 84 at Tulsa. It was mostly cloudy, with a temperature of 83 at Wichita, and 80 at Springfield. Once again at 11 p.m., at Stillwater, it was clear. The temperature was 83. From the Norman Forecast Office, here is the forecast for Stillwater and surrounding area. Tonight, mostly clear. A slight chance of showers and thunderstorms after midnight. Lows in the mid-70s. South winds 15 to 20 miles an hour with gusts up to 30 miles an hour, becoming southeast 5 to 10 miles an hour after midnight. Chance of rain 20%. Heat index values up to 105 early until midnight. Thursday, mostly cloudy with a chance of showers and thunderstorms. Cooler with highs in the lower 80s. Northeast winds 10 to 15 miles an hour with gusts up to 25 miles an hour. Chance of rain 50%. Thursday night, mostly cloudy with a chance of thunderstorms. A chance of showers until midnight, then showers likely after midnight. Lows in the mid-60s. Northeast winds 10 to 15 miles an hour. Chance of rain 70%. Juneteenth, mostly cloudy. A chance of showers in the morning, then a slight chance of showers and thunderstorms in the afternoon. Highs in the mid-80s. Southeast winds 5 to 10 miles an hour. Chance of rain 30%. Friday night, mostly cloudy. A chance of showers and thunderstorms until midnight, then showers likely with a slight chance of thunderstorms after midnight. Lows in the lower 70s. Southeast winds 5 to 10 miles an hour. Chance of rain 60%. Saturday, mostly cloudy in the morning, then becoming mostly sunny. A slight chance of thunderstorms. A chance of showers, mainly in the morning. Highs in the upper 80s. Chance of rain 50%. Saturday night, mostly clear until midnight, then becoming partly cloudy. A slight chance of showers and thunderstorms. Lows in the mid-70s. Chance of rain 20%. Sunday, mostly sunny with a slight chance of showers and thunderstorms. Highs in the mid-90s. Chance of rain 20%. Heat index values up to 105 in the afternoon. Sunday night, showers and thunderstorms likely until midnight, then mostly cloudy with a chance of showers and thunderstorms after midnight. Lows in the lower 70s. Chance of rain 70%. Heat index values up to 105 early until midnight. Monday, mostly cloudy in the morning, then becoming partly sunny. A slight chance of thunderstorms. A chance of showers.

mainly in the morning. Cooler with highs in the mid-80s. Chance of rain 50%. Monday night, partly cloudy until midnight, then becoming mostly cloudy. A chance of thunderstorms. A chance of showers. Lows in the upper 60s. Chance of rain 50%. Tuesday, mostly cloudy with a slight chance of thunderstorms. A chance of showers, mainly in the morning. Highs in the mid-80s. Chance of rain 50%. Tuesday night, partly cloudy. A slight chance of showers and thunderstorms until midnight, then a chance of showers after midnight. Lows in the upper 60s. Chance of rain 40%. Wednesday, partly sunny. A chance of showers in the morning, then a slight chance of showers and thunderstorms in the afternoon. Highs in the upper 80s. Chance of rain 40%. 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It's Stillwater, it was clear. The temperature was 83 degrees, the dew point 72, and the relative humidity 69%. The wind was south at 13 miles an hour. The pressure was 29.58 inches and rising. At Guthrie, it was clear. The temperature was 84. The wind was south at 10. Observations from around the region. It was clear, with a temperature of 81 at Oklahoma City, 82 at Dallas-Fort Worth, and 84 at Tulsa. It was mostly cloudy, with a temperature of 83 at Wichita, and 80 at Springfield. Once again at 11 p.m., at Stillwater, it was clear. The temperature was 83. From the Norman Forecast Office, here is the forecast for Stillwater and surrounding area. Tonight, mostly clear. A slight chance of showers and thunderstorms after midnight. Lows in the mid-70s. South winds 15 to 20 miles an hour with gusts up to 30 miles an hour, becoming southeast 5 to 10 miles an hour after midnight. Chance of rain 20%. Heat index values up to 105 early until midnight. Thursday, mostly cloudy with a chance of showers and thunderstorms. Cooler with highs in the lower 80s. Northeast winds 10 to 15 miles an hour with gusts up to 25 miles an hour. Chance of rain 50%. Thursday night, mostly cloudy with a chance of thunderstorms. A chance of showers until midnight, then showers likely after midnight. Lows in the mid-60s. Northeast winds 10 to 15 miles an hour. Chance of rain 70%. Juneteenth, mostly cloudy. A chance of showers in the morning, then a slight chance of showers and thunderstorms in the afternoon. Highs in the mid-80s. Southeast winds 5 to 10 miles an hour. Chance of rain 30%. Friday night, mostly cloudy. A chance of showers and thunderstorms until midnight, then showers likely with a slight chance of thunderstorms after midnight. Lows in the lower 70s. Southeast winds 5 to 10 miles an hour. Chance of rain 60%. Saturday, mostly cloudy in the morning, then becoming mostly sunny. A slight chance of thunderstorms. A chance of showers, mainly in the morning. Highs in the upper 80s. Chance of rain 50%. Saturday night, mostly clear until midnight, then becoming partly cloudy. A slight chance of showers and thunderstorms. Lows in the mid-70s. Chance of rain 20%. Sunday, mostly sunny with a slight chance of showers and thunderstorms. Highs in the mid-90s. Chance of rain 20%. Heat index values up to 105 in the afternoon. Sunday night, showers and thunderstorms likely until midnight, then mostly cloudy with a chance of showers and thunderstorms after midnight. Lows in the lower 70s. Chance of rain 70%. Heat index values up to 105 early until midnight. Monday, mostly cloudy in the morning, then becoming partly sunny. A slight chance of thunderstorms. A chance of showers, mainly in the morning. Cooler with highs in the mid-80s. Chance of rain 50%. Monday night, partly cloudy until midnight, then becoming mostly cloudy. A chance of thunderstorms. A chance of showers. Lows in the upper 60s. Chance of rain 50%. Tuesday, mostly cloudy with a slight chance of thunderstorms.

The wind was south at 13 miles an hour. The pressure was 29.58 inches and rising. At Guthrie, it was clear. The temperature was 84. The wind was south at 10. Observations from around the region. It was clear, with a temperature of 81 at Oklahoma City, 82 at Dallas-Fort Worth, and 84 at Tulsa. It was mostly cloudy, with a temperature of 83 at Wichita, and 80 at Springfield. Once again at 11 p.m., at Stillwater, it was clear. The temperature was 83. You're listening to Stillwater Weather Radio, and here are 11 p.m. weather observations. At Stillwater, it was clear. The temperature was 83 degrees, the dew point 72, and the relative humidity 69%. The wind was south at 13 miles an hour. The pressure was 29.58 inches and rising. At Guthrie, it was clear. The temperature was 84. The wind was south at 10. Observations from around the region. Temperatures were between 80 and 86 degrees. It was clear at Woodward, Oklahoma City, Dallas-Fort Worth, and Tulsa. It was mostly cloudy at Wichita and Springfield. Once again at 11 p.m., at Stillwater, it was clear. The temperature was 83. From the Norman Forecast Office, here is the forecast for Stillwater and surrounding area. Tonight, mostly clear. A slight chance of showers and thunderstorms after midnight. Lows in the mid-70s. South winds 15 to 20 miles an hour with gusts up to 30 miles an hour, becoming southeast 5 to 10 miles an hour after midnight. Chance of rain 20%. Heat index values up to 105 early until midnight. Thursday, mostly cloudy with a chance of showers and thunderstorms. Cooler with highs in the lower 80s. Northeast winds 10 to 15 miles an hour with gusts up to 25 miles an hour. Chance of rain 50%. Thursday night, mostly cloudy with a chance of thunderstorms. A chance of showers until midnight, then showers likely after midnight. Lows in the mid-60s. Northeast winds 10 to 15 miles an hour. Chance of rain 70%. Juneteenth, mostly cloudy. A chance of showers in the morning, then a slight chance of showers and thunderstorms in the afternoon. Highs in the mid-80s. Southeast winds 5 to 10 miles an hour. Chance of rain 30%. Friday night, mostly cloudy. A chance of showers and thunderstorms until midnight, then showers likely with a slight chance of thunderstorms after midnight. Lows in the lower 70s. Southeast winds 5 to 10 miles an hour. Chance of rain 60%. Saturday, mostly cloudy in the morning, then becoming mostly sunny. A slight chance of thunderstorms. A chance of showers, mainly in the morning. Highs in the upper 80s. Chance of rain 50%. Saturday night, mostly clear until midnight, then becoming partly cloudy. A slight chance of showers and thunderstorms. Lows in the mid-70s. Chance of rain 20%. Sunday, mostly sunny with a slight chance of showers and thunderstorms. Highs in the mid-90s. Chance of rain 20%. Heat index values up to 105 in the afternoon. Sunday night, showers and thunderstorms likely until midnight, then mostly cloudy with a chance of showers and thunderstorms after midnight. Lows in the lower 70s. Chance of rain 70%. Heat index values up to 105 early until midnight. Monday, mostly cloudy in the morning, then becoming partly sunny. A slight chance of thunderstorms. A chance of showers, mainly in the morning. Cooler with highs in the mid-80s. Chance of rain 50%. Monday night, partly cloudy until midnight, then becoming mostly cloudy. A chance of thunderstorms. A chance of showers. Lows in the upper 60s. Chance of rain 50%. Tuesday, mostly cloudy with a slight chance of thunderstorms. A chance of showers, mainly in the morning. Highs in the mid-80s. Chance of rain 50%. Tuesday night, partly cloudy. A slight chance of showers and thunderstorms until midnight, then a chance of showers after midnight. Lows in the upper 60s. Chance of rain 40%. Wednesday,

partly sunny. A chance of showers in the morning, then a slight chance of showers and thunderstorms in the afternoon. Highs in the upper 80s. Chance of rain 40%. 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It's Stillwater, it was clear. The temperature was 83 degrees, the dew point 72, and the relative humidity 69%. The wind was south at 13 miles an hour. The pressure was 29.58 inches and rising. At Guthrie, it was clear. The temperature was 84. The wind was south at 10. Observations from around the region. Temperatures were between 80 and 86 degrees. It was clear at Woodward, Oklahoma City, Dallas-Fort Worth, and Tulsa. It was mostly cloudy at Wichita and Springfield. Once again at 11 p.m., at Stillwater, it was clear. The temperature was 83. From the Norman Forecast Office, here is the forecast for Stillwater and surrounding area. Tonight, mostly clear. A slight chance of showers and thunderstorms after midnight. Lows in the mid-70s. South winds 15 to 20 miles an hour with gusts up to 30 miles an hour, becoming southeast 5 to 10 miles an hour after midnight. Chance of rain 20%. Heat index values up to 105 early until midnight. Thursday, mostly cloudy with a chance of showers and thunderstorms. Cooler with highs in the lower 80s. Northeast winds 10 to 15 miles an hour with gusts up to 25 miles an hour. Chance of rain 50%. Thursday night, mostly cloudy with a chance of thunderstorms. A chance of showers until midnight, then showers likely after midnight. Lows in the mid-60s. Northeast winds 10 to 15 miles an hour. Chance of rain 70%. Juneteenth, mostly cloudy. A chance of showers in the morning, then a slight chance of showers and thunderstorms in the afternoon. Highs in the mid-80s. Southeast winds 5 to 10 miles an hour. Chance of rain 30%. Friday night, mostly cloudy. A chance of showers and thunderstorms until midnight, then showers likely with a slight chance of thunderstorms after midnight. Lows in the lower 70s. Southeast winds 5 to 10 miles an hour. Chance of rain 60%. Saturday, mostly cloudy in the morning, then becoming mostly sunny. A slight chance of thunderstorms. A chance of showers, mainly in the morning. Highs in the upper 80s. Chance of rain 50%. Saturday night, mostly clear until midnight, then becoming partly cloudy. A slight chance of showers and thunderstorms. Lows in the mid-70s. Chance of rain 20%. Sunday, mostly sunny with a slight chance of showers and thunderstorms. Highs in the mid-90s. Chance of rain 20%. Heat index values up to 105 in the afternoon. Sunday night, showers and thunderstorms likely until midnight, then mostly cloudy with a chance of showers and thunderstorms after midnight. Lows in the lower 70s. Chance of rain 70%. Heat index values up to 105 early until midnight. Monday, mostly cloudy in the morning, then becoming partly sunny. A slight chance of thunderstorms. A chance of showers, mainly in the morning. Cooler with highs in the mid-80s. Chance of rain 50%. Monday night, partly cloudy until midnight, then becoming mostly cloudy. A chance of thunderstorms. A chance of showers. Lows in the upper 60s. Chance of rain 50%. Tuesday, mostly cloudy with a slight chance of thunderstorms. A chance of showers, mainly in the morning. Highs in the mid-80s. Chance of rain 50%. Tuesday night, partly cloudy. A slight chance of showers and thunderstorms until midnight, then a chance of showers after midnight. Lows in the upper 60s. Chance of rain 40%. Wednesday, partly sunny. A chance of showers in the morning, then a slight chance of showers and thunderstorms in the afternoon. Highs in the upper 80s.

chance of rain 40%. You are listening to Stillwater Weather Radio, NERR 11 p.m. weather observations. It's Stillwater, it was clear. The temperature was 83 degrees, the dew point 72, and the relative humidity 69%. The wind was south at 13 miles an hour. The pressure was 29.58 inches and rising. At Guthrie, it was clear. The temperature was 84. The wind was south at 10. Observations from around the region. Temperatures were between 80 and 86 degrees. It was clear at Woodward, Oklahoma City, Dallas-Fort Worth, and Tulsa. It was mostly cloudy at Wichita and Springfield. Once again at 11 p.m., at Stillwater, it was clear. The temperature was 83. From the Norman Forecast Office, here is the forecast for Stillwater and surrounding area. Tonight, mostly clear. A slight chance of showers and thunderstorms after midnight. Lows in the mid-70s. South winds 15 to 20 miles an hour with gusts up to 30 miles an hour, becoming southeast 5 to 10 miles an hour after midnight. Chance of rain 20%. Heat index values up to 105 early until midnight. Thursday, mostly cloudy with a chance of showers and thunderstorms. Cooler with highs in the lower 80s. Northeast winds 10 to 15 miles an hour with gusts up to 25 miles an hour. Chance of rain 50%. Thursday night, mostly cloudy with a chance of thunderstorms. A chance of showers until midnight, then showers likely after midnight. Lows in the mid-60s. Northeast winds 10 to 15 miles an hour. Chance of rain 70%. Juneteenth, mostly cloudy. A chance of showers in the morning, then a slight chance of showers and thunderstorms in the afternoon. Highs in the mid-80s. Southeast winds 5 to 10 miles an hour. Chance of rain 30%. Friday night, mostly cloudy. A chance of showers and thunderstorms until midnight, then showers likely with a slight chance of thunderstorms after midnight. Lows in the lower 70s. Southeast winds 5 to 10 miles an hour. Chance of rain 60%. Saturday, mostly cloudy in the morning, then becoming mostly sunny. A slight chance of thunderstorms. A chance of showers, mainly in the morning. Highs in the upper 80s. Chance of rain 50%. Saturday night, mostly clear until midnight, then becoming partly cloudy. A slight chance of showers and thunderstorms. Lows in the mid-70s. Chance of rain 20%. Sunday, mostly sunny with a slight chance of showers and thunderstorms. Highs in the mid-90s. Chance of rain 20%. Heat index values up to 105 in the afternoon. Sunday night, showers and thunderstorms likely until midnight, then mostly cloudy with a chance of showers and thunderstorms after midnight. Lows in the lower 70s. Chance of rain 70%. Heat index values up to 105 early until midnight. Monday, mostly cloudy in the morning, then becoming partly sunny. A slight chance of thunderstorms. A chance of showers, mainly in the morning. Cooler with highs in the mid-80s. Chance of rain 50%. Monday night, partly cloudy until midnight, then becoming mostly cloudy. A chance of thunderstorms. A chance of showers. Lows in the upper 60s. Chance of rain 50%. Tuesday, mostly cloudy with a slight chance of thunderstorms. A chance of showers, mainly in the morning. Highs in the mid-80s. Chance of rain 50%. Tuesday night, partly cloudy. A slight chance of showers and thunderstorms until midnight, then a chance of showers after midnight. Lows in the upper 60s. Chance of rain 40%. Wednesday, partly sunny. A chance of showers in the morning, then a slight chance of showers and thunderstorms in the afternoon. Highs in the upper 80s. Chance of rain 40%. 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It's Stillwater, it was clear. The temperature was 83 degrees, the dew point 72, and the relative humidity 69%. The wind was south at 13 miles an hour. The pressure was 29.58 inches and rising.

At Guthrie, it was clear. The temperature was 84. The wind was south at 10. Observations from around the region. Temperatures were between 80 and 86 degrees. It was clear at Woodward, Oklahoma City, Dallas-Fort Worth, and Tulsa. It was mostly cloudy at Wichita and Springfield. Once again at 11 p.m., at Stillwater, it was clear. The temperature was 83. From the Norman Forecast Office, here is the forecast for Stillwater and surrounding area. Tonight, mostly clear. A slight chance of showers and thunderstorms after midnight. Lows in the mid-70s. South winds 15 to 20 miles an hour with gusts up to 30 miles an hour, becoming southeast 5 to 10 miles an hour after midnight. Chance of rain 20%. Heat index values up to 105 early until midnight. Thursday, mostly cloudy with a chance of showers and thunderstorms. Cooler with highs in the lower 80s. Northeast winds 10 to 15 miles an hour with gusts up to 25 miles an hour. Chance of rain 50%. Thursday night, mostly cloudy with a chance of thunderstorms. A chance of showers until midnight, then showers likely after midnight. Lows in the mid-60s. Northeast winds 10 to 15 miles an hour. Chance of rain 70%. Juneteenth, mostly cloudy. A chance of showers in the morning, then a slight chance of showers and thunderstorms in the afternoon. Highs in the mid-80s. Southeast winds 5 to 10 miles an hour. Chance of rain 30%. Friday night, mostly cloudy. A chance of showers and thunderstorms until midnight, then showers likely with a slight chance of thunderstorms after midnight. Lows in the lower 70s. Southeast winds 5 to 10 miles an hour. Chance of rain 60%. Saturday, mostly cloudy in the morning, then becoming mostly sunny. A slight chance of thunderstorms. A chance of showers, mainly in the morning. Highs in the upper 80s. Chance of rain 50%. Saturday night, mostly clear until midnight, then becoming partly cloudy. A slight chance of showers and thunderstorms. Lows in the mid-70s. Chance of rain 20%. Sunday, mostly sunny with a slight chance of showers and thunderstorms. Highs in the mid-90s. Chance of rain 20%. Heat index values up to 105 in the afternoon. Sunday night, showers and thunderstorms likely until midnight, then mostly cloudy with a chance of showers and thunderstorms after midnight. Lows in the lower 70s. Chance of rain 70%. Heat index values up to 105 early until midnight. Monday, mostly cloudy in the morning, then becoming partly sunny. A slight chance of thunderstorms. A chance of showers, mainly in the morning. Cooler with highs in the mid-80s. Chance of rain 50%. Monday night, partly cloudy until midnight, then becoming mostly cloudy. A chance of thunderstorms. A chance of showers. Lows in the upper 60s. Chance of rain 50%. Tuesday, mostly cloudy with a slight chance of thunderstorms. A chance of showers, mainly in the morning. Highs in the mid-80s. Chance of rain 50%. Tuesday night, partly cloudy. A slight chance of showers and thunderstorms until midnight, then a chance of showers after midnight. Lows in the upper 60s. Chance of rain 40%. Wednesday, partly sunny. A chance of showers in the morning, then a slight chance of showers and thunderstorms in the afternoon. Highs in the upper 80s. Chance of rain 40%. 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At Stillwater, it was clear. The temperature was 83 degrees, the dew point 72, and the relative humidity 69%. The wind was south at 13 miles an hour. The pressure was 29.58 inches and rising. At Guthrie, it was clear. The temperature was 84. The wind was south at 10. Observations

from around the region. Temperatures were between 80 and 86 degrees. It was clear at Woodward, Oklahoma City, Dallas-Fort Worth, and Tulsa. It was mostly cloudy at Wichita and Springfield. Once again at 11 p.m., at Stillwater, it was clear. The temperature was 83. From the Norman Forecast Office, here is the forecast for Stillwater and surrounding area. Tonight, mostly clear. A slight chance of showers and thunderstorms after midnight. Lows in the mid-70s. South winds 15 to 20 miles an hour with gusts up to 30 miles an hour, becoming southeast 5 to 10 miles an hour after midnight. Chance of rain 20%. Heat index values up to 105 early until midnight. Thursday, mostly cloudy with a chance of showers and thunderstorms. Cooler with highs in the lower 80s. Northeast winds 10 to 15 miles an hour with gusts up to 25 miles an hour. Chance of rain 50%. Thursday night, mostly cloudy with a chance of thunderstorms. A chance of showers until midnight, then showers likely after midnight. Lows in the mid-60s. Northeast winds 10 to 15 miles an hour. Chance of rain 70%. Juneteenth, mostly cloudy, lows in the mid-60s. Northeast winds 10 to 15 miles an hour. Chance of rain 70%. Juneteenth, mostly cloudy. A chance of showers in the morning, then a slight chance of showers and thunderstorms in the afternoon. Highs in the mid-80s. Southeast winds 5 to 10 miles an hour. Chance of rain 30%. Friday night, mostly cloudy. A chance of showers and thunderstorms until midnight, then showers likely with a slight chance of thunderstorms after midnight. Lows in the lower 70s. Southeast winds 5 to 10 miles an hour. Chance of rain 60%. Saturday, mostly cloudy in the morning, then becoming mostly sunny. A slight chance of thunderstorms. A chance of showers, mainly in the morning. Highs in the upper 80s. Chance of rain 50%. Saturday night, mostly clear until midnight, then becoming partly cloudy. A slight chance of showers and thunderstorms. Lows in the mid-70s. Chance of rain 20%. Sunday, mostly sunny with a slight chance of showers and thunderstorms. Highs in the mid-90s. Chance of rain 20%. Heat index values up to 105 in the afternoon. Sunday night, showers and thunderstorms likely until midnight, then mostly cloudy with a chance of showers and thunderstorms after midnight. Lows in the lower 70s. Chance of rain 70%. Heat index values up to 105 early until midnight. Monday, mostly cloudy in the morning, then becoming partly sunny. A slight chance of thunderstorms. A chance of showers, mainly in the morning. Cooler with highs in the mid-80s. Chance of rain 50%. Monday night, partly cloudy until midnight, then becoming mostly cloudy. A chance of thunderstorms. A chance of showers. Lows in the upper 60s. Chance of rain 50%. Tuesday, mostly cloudy with a slight chance of thunderstorms. A chance of showers, mainly in the morning. Highs in the mid-80s. Chance of rain 50%. Tuesday night, partly cloudy. A slight chance of showers and thunderstorms until midnight, then a chance of showers after midnight. Lows in the upper 60s. Chance of rain 40%. Wednesday, partly sunny. A chance of showers in the morning, then a slight chance of showers and thunderstorms in the afternoon. Highs in the upper 80s. Chance of rain 40%. 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At Stillwater, it was clear. The temperature was 83 degrees, the dew point 72, and the relative humidity 69%. The wind was south at 13 miles an hour. The pressure was 29.58 inches and rising. At Guthrie, it was clear. The temperature was 84. The wind was south at 10. Observations from around the region. Temperatures were between 80 and 86 degrees. It was clear at Woodward, Oklahoma City, Dallas-Fort Worth, and Tulsa. It was mostly cloudy at Wichita and Springfield.

again at 11 p.m. It's still water. It was clear. The temperature was 83. From the Norman Forecast Office, here is the forecast for Stillwater and surrounding area. Tonight, mostly clear. A slight chance of showers and thunderstorms after midnight. Lows in the mid-70s. South winds 15 to 20 miles an hour with gusts up to 30 miles an hour, becoming southeast 5 to 10 miles an hour after midnight. Chance of rain 20%. Heat index values up to 105 early until midnight. Thursday, mostly cloudy with a chance of showers and thunderstorms. Cooler with highs in the lower 80s. Northeast winds 10 to 15 miles an hour with gusts up to 25 miles an hour. Chance of rain 50%. Thursday night, mostly cloudy with a chance of thunderstorms. A chance of showers until midnight, then showers likely after midnight. Lows in the mid-60s. Northeast winds 10 to 15 miles an hour. Chance of rain 70%. Juneteenth, mostly cloudy. A chance of showers in the morning, then a slight chance of showers and thunderstorms in the afternoon. Highs in the mid-80s. Southeast winds 5 to 10 miles an hour. Chance of rain 30%. Friday night, mostly cloudy. A chance of showers and thunderstorms until midnight, then showers likely with a slight chance of thunderstorms after midnight. Lows in the lower 70s. Southeast winds 5 to 10 miles an hour. Chance of rain 60%. Saturday, mostly cloudy in the morning, then becoming mostly sunny. A slight chance of thunderstorms. A chance of showers, mainly in the morning. Highs in the upper 80s. Chance of rain 50%. Saturday night, mostly clear until midnight, then becoming partly cloudy. A slight chance of showers and thunderstorms. Lows in the mid-70s. Chance of rain 20%. Sunday, mostly sunny with a slight chance of showers and thunderstorms. Highs in the mid-90s. Chance of rain 20%. Heat index values up to 105 in the afternoon. Sunday night, showers and thunderstorms likely until midnight, then mostly cloudy with a chance of showers and thunderstorms after midnight. Lows in the lower 70s. Chance of rain 70%. Heat index values up to 105 early until midnight. Monday, mostly cloudy in the morning, then becoming partly sunny. A slight chance of thunderstorms. A chance of showers, mainly in the morning. Cooler with highs in the mid-80s. Chance of rain 50%. Monday night, partly cloudy until midnight, then becoming mostly cloudy. A chance of thunderstorms. A chance of showers. Lows in the upper 60s. Chance of rain 50%. Tuesday, mostly cloudy with a slight chance of thunderstorms. A chance of showers, mainly in the morning. Highs in the mid-80s. Chance of rain 50%. Tuesday night, partly cloudy. A slight chance of showers and thunderstorms until midnight, then a chance of showers after midnight. Lows in the upper 60s. Chance of rain 40%. Wednesday, partly sunny. A chance of showers in the morning, then a slight chance of showers and thunderstorms in the afternoon. Highs in the upper 80s. Chance of rain 40%. 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It's still water. It was clear. The temperature was 83 degrees, the dew point 72, and the relative humidity 69%. The wind was south at 13 miles an hour. The pressure was 29.58 inches and rising. At Guthrie, it was clear. The temperature was 84. The wind was south at 10. Observations from around the region. Temperatures were between 80 and 86 degrees. It was clear at Woodward, Oklahoma City, Dallas-Fort Worth, and Tulsa. It was mostly cloudy at Wichita and Springfield. Once again at 11 p.m., at Stillwater, it was clear. The temperature was 83. From the Norman Forecast Office, here is the forecast for Stillwater and surrounding area. Tonight, mostly clear. A slight chance of showers and thunderstorms after midnight. Lows in the mid-70s.
south winds 15 to 20 miles an hour with gusts up 30 miles an hour, becoming southeast 5 to 10 miles an hour after midnight. Chance of rain 20%. Heat index values up to 105 early until midnight. Thursday, mostly cloudy with a chance of showers and thunderstorms. Cooler with highs in the lower 80s. Northeast winds 10 to 15 miles an hour with gusts up to 25 miles an hour. Chance of rain 50%. Thursday night, mostly cloudy with a chance of thunderstorms. A chance of showers until midnight, then showers likely after midnight. Lows in the mid-60s. Northeast winds 10 to 15 miles an hour. Chance of rain 70%. Juneteenth, mostly cloudy. A chance of showers in the morning, then a slight chance of showers and thunderstorms in the afternoon. Highs in the mid-80s. Southeast winds 5 to 10 miles an hour. Chance of rain 30%. Friday night, mostly cloudy. A chance of showers and thunderstorms until midnight, then showers likely with a slight chance of thunderstorms after midnight. Lows in the lower 70s. Southeast winds 5 to 10 miles an hour. Chance of rain 60%. Saturday, mostly cloudy in the morning, then becoming mostly sunny. A slight chance of thunderstorms. A chance of showers, mainly in the morning. Highs in the upper 80s. Chance of rain 50%. Saturday night, mostly clear until midnight, then becoming partly cloudy. A slight chance of showers and thunderstorms. Lows in the mid-70s. Chance of rain 20%. Sunday, mostly sunny with a slight chance of showers and thunderstorms. Highs in the mid-90s. Chance of rain 20%. Heat index values up to 105 in the afternoon. Sunday night, showers and thunderstorms likely until midnight, then mostly cloudy with a chance of showers and thunderstorms after midnight. Lows in the lower 70s. Chance of rain 70%. Heat index values up to 105 early until midnight. Monday, mostly cloudy in the morning, then becoming partly sunny. A slight chance of thunderstorms. A chance of showers, mainly in the morning. Cooler with highs in the mid-80s. Chance of rain 50%. Monday night, partly cloudy until midnight, then becoming mostly cloudy. A chance of thunderstorms. A chance of showers. Lows in the upper 60s. Chance of rain 50%. Tuesday, mostly cloudy with a slight chance of thunderstorms. A chance of showers, mainly in the morning. Highs in the mid-80s. Chance of rain 50%. Tuesday night, partly cloudy. A slight chance of showers and thunderstorms until midnight, then a chance of showers after midnight. Lows in the upper 60s. Chance of rain 40%. Wednesday, partly sunny. A chance of showers in the morning, then a slight chance of showers and thunderstorms in the afternoon. Highs in the upper 80s. Chance of rain 40%. 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It's Stillwater, it was clear. The temperature was 83 degrees, the dew point 72, and the relative humidity 69%. The wind was south at 13 miles an hour. The pressure was 29.58 inches and rising. At Guthrie, it was clear. The temperature was 84. The wind was south at 10. Observations from around the region. Temperatures were between 80 and 86 degrees. It was clear at Woodward, Oklahoma City, Dallas-Fort Worth, and Tulsa. It was mostly cloudy at Wichita and Springfield. Once again at 11 p.m., at Stillwater, it was clear. The temperature was 83. From the Norman Forecast Office, here is the forecast for Stillwater and surrounding area. Tonight, mostly clear. A slight chance of showers and thunderstorms after midnight. Lows in the mid-70s. South winds 15 to 20 miles an hour with gusts up to 30 miles an hour, becoming southeast 5 to 10 miles an hour after midnight.
chance of rain 20%. Heat index value.

temperatures up to 105 early until midnight. Thursday, mostly cloudy with a chance of showers and thunderstorms. Cooler with highs in the lower 80s. Northeast winds 10 to 15 miles an hour with gusts up to 25 miles an hour. Chance of rain 50%. Thursday night, mostly cloudy with a chance of thunderstorms. A chance of showers until midnight, then showers likely after midnight. Lows in the mid-60s. Northeast winds 10 to 15 miles an hour. Chance of rain 70%. Juneteenth, mostly cloudy. A chance of showers in the morning, then a slight chance of showers and thunderstorms in the afternoon. Highs in the mid-80s. Southeast winds 5 to 10 miles an hour. Chance of rain 30%. Friday night, mostly cloudy. A chance of showers and thunderstorms until midnight, then showers likely with a slight chance of thunderstorms after midnight. Lows in the lower 70s. Southeast winds 5 to 10 miles an hour. Chance of rain 60%. Saturday, mostly cloudy in the morning, then becoming mostly sunny. A slight chance of thunderstorms. A chance of showers, mainly in the morning. Highs in the upper 80s. Chance of rain 50%. Saturday night, mostly clear until midnight, then becoming partly cloudy. A slight chance of showers and thunderstorms. Lows in the mid-70s. Chance of rain 20%. Sunday, mostly sunny with a slight chance of showers and thunderstorms. Highs in the mid-90s. Chance of rain 20%. Heat index values up to 105 in the afternoon. Sunday night, showers and thunderstorms likely until midnight, then mostly cloudy with a chance of showers and thunderstorms after midnight. Lows in the lower 70s. Chance of rain 70%. Heat index values up to 105 early until midnight. Monday, mostly cloudy in the morning, then becoming partly sunny. A slight chance of thunderstorms. A chance of showers, mainly in the morning. Cooler with highs in the mid-80s. Chance of rain 50%. Monday night, partly cloudy until midnight, then becoming mostly cloudy. A chance of thunderstorms. A chance of showers. Lows in the upper 60s. Chance of rain 50%. Tuesday, mostly cloudy with a slight chance of thunderstorms. A chance of showers, mainly in the morning. Highs in the mid-80s. Chance of rain 50%. Tuesday night, partly cloudy. A slight chance of showers and thunderstorms until midnight, then a chance of showers after midnight. Lows in the upper 60s. Chance of rain 40%. Wednesday, partly sunny. A chance of showers in the morning, then a slight chance of showers and thunderstorms in the afternoon. Highs in the upper 80s. Chance of rain 40%. 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It's Stillwater, it was clear. The temperature was 83 degrees, the dew point 72, and the relative humidity 69%. The wind was south at 13 miles an hour. The pressure was 29.58 inches and rising. At Guthrie, it was clear. The temperature was 84. The wind was south at 10. Observations from around the region. Temperatures were between 80 and 86 degrees. It was clear at Woodward, Oklahoma City, Dallas-Fort Worth, and Tulsa. It was mostly cloudy at Wichita and Springfield. Once again at 11 p.m., at Stillwater, it was clear. The temperature was 83. From the Norman Forecast Office, here is the forecast for Stillwater and surrounding area. Tonight, mostly clear. A slight chance of showers and thunderstorms after midnight. Lows in the mid-70s. South winds 15 to 20 miles an hour with gusts up to 30 miles an hour, becoming southeast 5 to 10 miles an hour after midnight. Chance of rain 20%. Heat index values up to 105 early until midnight. Thursday, mostly cloudy with a chance of showers and thunderstorms. Cooler with highs in the lower 80s. Northeast winds 10 to 15 miles an hour with gusts up to 25 miles an hour. Chance of rain 50%. Thursday night, mostly cloudy with a chance of thunderstorms. A chance of showers until midnight.

then showers likely after midnight. Lows in the mid-60s. Northeast winds 10 to 15 miles an hour. Chance of rain 70%. Juneteenth, mostly cloudy. A chance of showers in the morning, then a slight chance of showers and thunderstorms in the afternoon. Highs in the mid-80s. Southeast winds 5 to 10 miles an hour. Chance of rain 30%. Friday night, mostly cloudy. A chance of showers and thunderstorms until midnight, then showers likely with a slight chance of thunderstorms after midnight. Lows in the lower 70s. Southeast winds 5 to 10 miles an hour. Chance of rain 60%. Saturday, mostly cloudy in the morning, then becoming mostly sunny. A slight chance of thunderstorms. A chance of showers, mainly in the morning. Highs in the upper 80s. Chance of rain 50%. Saturday night, mostly clear until midnight, then becoming partly cloudy. A slight chance of showers and thunderstorms. Lows in the mid-70s. Chance of rain 20%. Sunday, mostly sunny with a slight chance of showers and thunderstorms. Highs in the mid-90s. Chance of rain 20%. Heat index values up to 105 in the afternoon. Sunday night, showers and thunderstorms likely until midnight, then mostly cloudy with a chance of showers and thunderstorms after midnight. Lows in the lower 70s. Chance of rain 70%. Heat index values up to 105 early until midnight. Monday, mostly cloudy in the morning, then becoming partly sunny. A slight chance of thunderstorms. A chance of showers, mainly in the morning. Cooler with highs in the mid-80s. Chance of rain 50%. Monday night, partly cloudy until midnight, then becoming mostly cloudy. A chance of thunderstorms. A chance of showers. Lows in the upper 60s. Chance of rain 50%. Tuesday, mostly cloudy with a slight chance of thunderstorms. A chance of showers, mainly in the morning. Highs in the mid-80s. Chance of rain 50%. Tuesday night, partly cloudy. A slight chance of showers and thunderstorms until midnight, then a chance of showers after midnight. Lows in the upper 60s. Chance of rain 40%. Wednesday, partly sunny. A chance of showers in the morning, then a slight chance of showers and thunderstorms in the afternoon. Highs in the upper 80s. Chance of rain 40%. 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It's Stillwater, it was clear. The temperature was 83 degrees, the dew point 72, and the relative humidity 69%. The wind was south at 13 miles an hour. The pressure was 29.58 inches and rising. At Guthrie, it was clear. The temperature was 84. The wind was south at 10. Observations from around the region. Temperatures were between 80 and 86 degrees. It was clear at Woodward, Oklahoma City, Dallas-Fort Worth, and Tulsa. It was mostly cloudy at Wichita and Springfield. Once again at 11 p.m., at Stillwater, it was clear. The temperature was 83. From the Norman Forecast Office, here is the forecast for Stillwater and surrounding area. Tonight, mostly clear. A slight chance of showers and thunderstorms after midnight. Lows in the mid-70s. South winds 15 to 20 miles an hour with gusts up to 30 miles an hour, becoming southeast 5 to 10 miles an hour after midnight. Chance of rain 20%. Heat index values up to 105 early until midnight. Thursday, mostly cloudy with a chance of showers and thunderstorms. Cooler with highs in the lower 80s. Northeast winds 10 to 15 miles an hour with gusts up to 25 miles an hour. Chance of rain 50%. Thursday night, mostly cloudy with a chance of thunderstorms. A chance of showers until midnight, then showers likely after midnight. Lows in the mid-60s. Northeast winds 10 to 15 miles an hour. Chance of rain 70%. Juneteenth, mostly cloudy. A chance of showers in the morning, then a slight chance of showers and thunderstorms in the afternoon. Highs in the mid-80s. Southeast winds 5 to 10 miles an hour.

chance of rain 30%. Friday night, mostly cloudy. A chance of showers and thunderstorms until midnight, then showers likely with a slight chance of thunderstorms after midnight. Lows in the lower 70s. Southeast winds 5 to 10 miles an hour. Chance of rain 60%. Saturday, mostly cloudy in the morning, then becoming mostly sunny. A slight chance of thunderstorms. A chance of showers, mainly in the morning. Highs in the upper 80s. Chance of rain 50%. Saturday night, mostly clear until midnight, then becoming partly cloudy. A slight chance of showers and thunderstorms. Lows in the mid-70s. Chance of rain 20%. Sunday, mostly sunny with a slight chance of showers and thunderstorms. Highs in the mid-90s. Chance of rain 20%. Heat index values up to 105 in the afternoon. Sunday night, showers and thunderstorms likely until midnight, then mostly cloudy with a chance of showers and thunderstorms after midnight. Lows in the lower 70s. Chance of rain 70%. Heat index values up to 105 early until midnight. Monday, mostly cloudy in the morning, then becoming partly sunny. A slight chance of thunderstorms. A chance of showers, mainly in the morning. Cooler with highs in the mid-80s. Chance of rain 50%. Monday night, partly cloudy until midnight, then becoming mostly cloudy. A chance of thunderstorms. A chance of showers. Lows in the upper 60s. Chance of rain 50%. Tuesday, mostly cloudy with a slight chance of thunderstorms. A chance of showers, mainly in the morning. Highs in the mid-80s. Chance of rain 50%. Tuesday night, partly cloudy. A slight chance of showers and thunderstorms until midnight, then a chance of showers after midnight. Lows in the upper 60s. Chance of rain 40%. Wednesday, partly sunny. A chance of showers in the morning, then a slight chance of showers and thunderstorms in the afternoon. Highs in the upper 80s. Chance of rain 40%. 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It's Stillwater, it was clear. The temperature was 83 degrees, the dew point 72, and the relative humidity 69%. The wind was south at 13 miles an hour. The pressure was 29.58 inches and rising. At Guthrie, it was clear. The temperature was 84. The wind was south at 10. Observations from around the region. Temperatures were between 80 and 86 degrees. It was clear at Woodward, Oklahoma City, Dallas-Fort Worth, and Tulsa. It was mostly cloudy at Wichita and Springfield. Once again at 11 p.m., at Stillwater, it was clear. The temperature was 83. From the Norman Forecast Office, here is the forecast for Stillwater and surrounding area. Tonight, mostly clear. A slight chance of showers and thunderstorms after midnight. Lows in the mid-70s. South winds 15 to 20 miles an hour with gusts up to 30 miles an hour, becoming southeast 5 to 10 miles an hour after midnight. Chance of rain 20%. Heat index values up to 105 early until midnight. Thursday, mostly cloudy with a chance of showers and thunderstorms. Cooler with highs in the lower 80s. Northeast winds 10 to 15 miles an hour with gusts up to 25 miles an hour. Chance of rain 50%. Thursday night, mostly cloudy with a chance of thunderstorms. A chance of showers until midnight, then showers likely after midnight. Lows in the mid-60s. Northeast winds 10 to 15 miles an hour. Chance of rain 70%. Juneteenth, mostly cloudy. A chance of showers in the morning, then a slight chance of showers and thunderstorms in the afternoon. Highs in the mid-80s. Southeast winds 5 to 10 miles an hour. Chance of rain 30%. Friday night, mostly cloudy. A chance of showers and thunderstorms until midnight, then showers.

likely with a slight chance of thunderstorms after midnight. Lows in the lower 70s. Southeast winds 5 to 10 miles an hour. Chance of rain 60%. Saturday, mostly cloudy in the morning, then becoming mostly sunny. A slight chance of thunderstorms. A chance of showers, mainly in the morning. Highs in the upper 80s. Chance of rain 50%. Saturday night, mostly clear until midnight, then becoming partly cloudy. A slight chance of showers and thunderstorms. Lows in the mid-70s. Chance of rain 20%. Sunday, mostly sunny with a slight chance of showers and thunderstorms. Highs in the mid-90s. Chance of rain 20%. Heat index values up to 105 in the afternoon. Sunday night, showers and thunderstorms likely until midnight, then mostly cloudy with a chance of showers and thunderstorms after midnight. Lows in the lower 70s. Chance of rain 70%. Heat index values up to 105 early until midnight. Monday, mostly cloudy in the morning, then becoming partly sunny. A slight chance of thunderstorms. A chance of showers, mainly in the morning. Cooler with highs in the mid-80s. Chance of rain 50%. Monday night, partly cloudy until midnight, then becoming mostly cloudy. A chance of thunderstorms. A chance of showers. Lows in the upper 60s. Chance of rain 50%. Tuesday, mostly cloudy with a slight chance of thunderstorms. A chance of showers, mainly in the morning. Highs in the mid-80s. Chance of rain 50%. Tuesday night, partly cloudy. A slight chance of showers and thunderstorms until midnight, then a chance of showers after midnight. Lows in the upper 60s. Chance of rain 40%. Wednesday, partly sunny. A chance of showers in the morning, then a slight chance of showers and thunderstorms in the afternoon. Highs in the upper 80s. Chance of rain 40%. 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At Stillwater, it was clear. The temperature was 82 degrees, the dew point 71, and the relative humidity 69%. The wind was south at 13 miles an hour. The pressure was 29.58 inches and steady. At Guthrie, it was clear. The temperature was 83. The wind was south at 10. Observations from around the region. It was clear, with a temperature of 80 at Oklahoma City, 81 at Dallas-Fort Worth, and 83 at Tulsa. At Springfield, it was mostly cloudy, with a temperature of 76. At Wichita, it was cloudy, with a temperature of 82. Once again at midnight, at Stillwater, it was clear. The temperature was 82. From the Norman Forecast Office, here is the forecast for Stillwater and surrounding area. Tonight, mostly clear. A slight chance of showers and thunderstorms after midnight. Lows in the mid-70s. South winds 15 to 20 miles an hour with gusts up to 30 miles an hour, becoming southeast 5 to 10 miles an hour after midnight. Chance of rain 20%. Heat index values up to 105 early until midnight. Thursday, mostly cloudy with a chance of showers and thunderstorms. Cooler with highs in the lower 80s. Northeast winds 10 to 15 miles an hour with gusts up to 25 miles an hour. Chance of rain 50%. Thursday night, mostly cloudy with a chance of thunderstorms. A chance of showers until midnight, then showers likely after midnight. Lows in the mid-60s. Northeast winds 10 to 15 miles an hour. Chance of rain 70%. Juneteenth, mostly cloudy. A chance of showers in the morning, then a slight chance of showers and thunderstorms in the afternoon. Highs in the mid-80s. Southeast winds 5 to 10 miles an hour. Chance of rain 30%. Friday night, mostly cloudy. A chance of showers and thunderstorms until midnight, then showers likely with a slight chance of thunderstorms after midnight. Lows in the lower 70s. Southeast winds 5 to 10 miles an hour. Chance of rain 60%. Saturday, mostly cloudy in the morning, then becoming mostly sunny. A slight chance of thunderstorms. A chance of showers, mainly in the morning.

Highs in the upper 80s. Chance of rain 50%. Saturday night, mostly clear until midnight, then becoming partly cloudy. A slight chance of showers and thunderstorms. Lows in the mid-70s. Chance of rain 20%. Sunday, mostly sunny with a slight chance of showers and thunderstorms. Highs in the mid-90s. Chance of rain 20%. Heat index values up to 105 in the afternoon. Sunday night, showers and thunderstorms likely until midnight, then mostly cloudy with a chance of showers and thunderstorms after midnight. Lows in the lower 70s. Chance of rain 70%. Heat index values up to 105 early until midnight. Monday, mostly cloudy in the morning, then becoming partly sunny. A slight chance of thunderstorms. A chance of showers, mainly in the morning. Cooler with highs in the mid-80s. Chance of rain 50%. Monday night, partly cloudy until midnight, then becoming mostly cloudy. A chance of thunderstorms. A chance of showers. Lows in the upper 60s. Chance of rain 50%. Tuesday, mostly cloudy with a slight chance of thunderstorms. A chance of showers, mainly in the morning. Highs in the mid-80s. Chance of rain 50%. Tuesday night, partly cloudy. A slight chance of showers and thunderstorms until midnight, then a chance of showers after midnight. Lows in the upper 60s. Chance of rain 40%. Wednesday, partly sunny. A chance of showers in the morning, then a slight chance of showers and thunderstorms in the afternoon. Highs in the upper 80s. Chance of rain 40%. 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It's Stillwater, it was clear. The temperature was 82 degrees, the dew point 71, and the relative humidity 69%. The wind was south at 13 miles an hour. The pressure was 29.58 inches and steady. At Guthrie, it was clear. The temperature was 83. The wind was south at 10. Observations from around the region. It was clear, with a temperature of 80 at Oklahoma City, 81 at Dallas-Fort Worth, and 83 at Tulsa. At Springfield, it was mostly cloudy, with a temperature of 76. At Wichita, it was cloudy, with a temperature of 82. Once again at midnight, at Stillwater, it was clear. The temperature was 82. From the Norman Forecast Office, here is the forecast for Stillwater and surrounding area. Tonight, mostly clear. A slight chance of showers and thunderstorms after midnight. Lows in the mid-70s. South winds 15 to 20 miles an hour with gusts up to 30 miles an hour, becoming southeast 5 to 10 miles an hour after midnight. Chance of rain 20%. Heat index values up to 105 early until midnight. Thursday, mostly cloudy with a chance of showers and thunderstorms. Cooler with highs in the lower 80s. Northeast winds 10 to 15 miles an hour with gusts up to 25 miles an hour. Chance of rain 50%. Thursday night, mostly cloudy with a chance of thunderstorms. A chance of showers until midnight, then showers likely after midnight. Lows in the mid-60s. Northeast winds 10 to 15 miles an hour. Chance of rain 70%. Juneteenth, mostly cloudy. A chance of showers in the morning, then a slight chance of showers and thunderstorms in the afternoon. Highs in the mid-80s. Southeast winds 5 to 10 miles an hour. Chance of rain 30%. Friday night, mostly cloudy. A chance of showers and thunderstorms until midnight, then showers likely with a slight chance of thunderstorms after midnight. Lows in the lower 70s. Southeast winds 5 to 10 miles an hour. Chance of rain 60%. Saturday, mostly cloudy in the morning, then becoming mostly sunny. A slight chance of thunderstorms. A chance of showers, mainly in the morning. Highs in the upper 80s. Chance of rain 50%. Saturday night, mostly clear until midnight, then becoming partly cloudy. A slight chance of showers and thunderstorms. Lows in the mid-70s. Chance of rain 20%. Sunday, mostly sunny with a slight chance of showers and thunderstorms.

a chance of showers. Lows in the upper 60s. Chance of rain 50%. Tuesday, mostly cloudy with a slight chance of thunderstorms. A chance of showers, mainly in the morning. Highs in the mid-80s. Chance of rain 50%. Tuesday night, partly cloudy. A slight chance of showers and thunderstorms until midnight, then a chance of showers after midnight. Lows in the upper 60s. Chance of rain 40%. Wednesday, partly sunny. A chance of showers in the morning, then a slight chance of showers and thunderstorms in the afternoon. Highs in the upper 80s. Chance of rain 40%. 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It's Stillwater, it was clear. The temperature was 82 degrees, the dew point 71, and the relative humidity 69%. The wind was south at 13 miles an hour. The pressure was 29.58 inches and steady. At Enid, it was clear. The temperature was 83. The wind was southeast at 13. At Guthrie, it was clear. The temperature was 83. The wind was south at 10. Observations from around the region. Temperatures were between 76 and 83 degrees. It was clear at Woodward, Oklahoma City, Dallas-Fort Worth, and Tulsa. At Springfield, it was partly cloudy. At Wichita, it was cloudy. Once again at midnight, at Stillwater, it was clear. The temperature was 82. 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From the Norman Forecast Office, here is the forecast for Stillwater and surrounding area. Tonight, mostly clear. A slight chance of showers and thunderstorms after midnight. Lows in the mid-70s. South winds 15 to 20 miles an hour with gusts up to 30 miles an hour, becoming southeast 5 to 10 miles an hour after midnight. Chance of rain 20%. Heat index values up to 105 early until midnight. Thursday, mostly cloudy with a chance of showers and thunderstorms. Cooler with highs in the lower 80s. Northeast winds 10 to 15 miles an hour with gusts up to 25 miles an hour. Chance of rain 50%. Thursday night, mostly cloudy with a chance of thunderstorms. A chance of showers until midnight, then showers likely after midnight. Lows in the mid-60s. Northeast winds 10 to 15 miles an hour. Chance of rain 70%. Juneteenth, mostly cloudy. A chance of showers in the morning, then a slight chance of showers and thunderstorms in the afternoon. Highs in the mid-80s. Southeast winds 5 to 10 miles an hour. Chance of rain 30%. Friday night, mostly cloudy. A chance of showers and thunderstorms until midnight, then showers likely with a slight chance of thunderstorms after midnight. Lows in the lower 70s. Southeast winds 5 to 10 miles an hour. Chance of rain 60%. Saturday, mostly cloudy in the morning, then becoming mostly sunny. A slight chance of thunderstorms. A chance of showers, mainly in the morning. Highs in the upper 80s. Chance of rain 50%. Saturday night, mostly clear until midnight, then becoming partly cloudy. A slight chance of showers and thunderstorms. Lows in the mid-70s. Chance of rain 20%. Sunday, mostly sunny with a slight chance of showers and thunderstorms. Highs in the mid-90s. Chance of rain 20%. Heat index values up to 105 in the afternoon. Sunday night, showers and thunderstorms likely until midnight, then mostly cloudy with a chance of showers and thunderstorms after midnight. Lows in the lower 70s. Chance of rain 70%. Heat index values up to 105 early until midnight. Monday, mostly cloudy in the morning, then becoming partly sunny. A slight chance of thunderstorms. A chance of showers, mainly in the morning. Cooler with highs in the mid-80s. Chance of rain 50%. Monday night, partly cloudy until midnight, then becoming mostly cloudy. A chance of thunderstorms.

a chance of showers. Lows in the upper 60s. Chance of rain 50%. Tuesday, mostly cloudy with a slight chance of thunderstorms. A chance of showers, mainly in the morning. Highs in the mid-80s. Chance of rain 50%. Tuesday night, partly cloudy. A slight chance of showers and thunderstorms until midnight, then a chance of showers after midnight. Lows in the upper 60s. Chance of rain 40%. Wednesday, partly sunny. A chance of showers in the morning, then a slight chance of showers and thunderstorms in the afternoon. Highs in the upper 80s. Chance of rain 40%. 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It's Stillwater, it was clear. The temperature was 82 degrees, the dew point 71, and the relative humidity 69%. The wind was south at 13 miles an hour. The pressure was 29.58 inches and steady. At Enid, it was clear. The temperature was 83. The wind was southeast at 13. At Guthrie, it was clear. The temperature was 83. The wind was south at 10. Observations from around the region. Temperatures were between 76 and 83 degrees. It was clear at Woodward, Oklahoma City, Dallas-Fort Worth, and Tulsa. At Springfield, it was partly cloudy. At Wichita, it was cloudy. Once again at midnight, at Stillwater, it was clear. The temperature was 82. From the Norman Forecast Office, here is the forecast for Stillwater and surrounding area. Tonight, mostly clear. A slight chance of showers and thunderstorms after midnight. Lows in the mid-70s. South winds 15 to 20 miles an hour with gusts up to 30 miles an hour, becoming southeast 5 to 10 miles an hour after midnight. Chance of rain 20%. Heat index values up to 105 early until midnight. Thursday, mostly cloudy with a chance of showers and thunderstorms. Cooler with highs in the lower 80s. Northeast winds 10 to 15 miles an hour with gusts up to 25 miles an hour. Chance of rain 50%. Thursday night, mostly cloudy with a chance of thunderstorms. A chance of showers until midnight, then showers likely after midnight. Lows in the mid-60s. Northeast winds 10 to 15 miles an hour. Chance of rain 70%. Juneteenth, mostly cloudy. A chance of showers in the morning, then a slight chance of showers and thunderstorms in the afternoon. Highs in the mid-80s. Southeast winds 5 to 10 miles an hour. Chance of rain 30%. Friday night, mostly cloudy. A chance of showers and thunderstorms until midnight, then showers likely with a slight chance of thunderstorms after midnight. Lows in the lower 70s. Southeast winds 5 to 10 miles an hour. Chance of rain 60%. Saturday, mostly cloudy in the morning, then becoming mostly sunny. A slight chance of thunderstorms. A chance of showers, mainly in the morning. Highs in the upper 80s. Chance of rain 50%. Saturday night, mostly clear until midnight, then becoming partly cloudy. A slight chance of showers and thunderstorms. Lows in the mid-70s. Chance of rain 20%. Sunday, mostly sunny with a slight chance of showers and thunderstorms. Highs in the mid-90s. Chance of rain 20%. Heat index values up to 105 in the afternoon. Sunday night, showers and thunderstorms likely until midnight, then mostly cloudy with a chance of showers and thunderstorms after midnight. Lows in the lower 70s. Chance of rain 70%. Heat index values up to 105 early until midnight. Monday, mostly cloudy in the morning, then becoming partly sunny. A slight chance of thunderstorms. A chance of showers, mainly in the morning. Cooler with highs in the mid-80s. Chance of rain 50%. Monday night, partly cloudy until midnight, then becoming mostly cloudy. A chance of thunderstorms. A chance of showers. Lows in the upper 60s. Chance of rain 50%. Tuesday, mostly cloudy with a slight chance of thunderstorms. A chance of showers, mainly in the morning. Highs in the mid-80s.

chance of rain 50%. Tuesday night, partly cloudy. A slight chance of showers and thunderstorms until midnight, then a chance of showers after midnight. Lows in the upper 60s. Chance of rain 40%. Wednesday, partly sunny. A chance of showers in the morning, then a slight chance of showers and thunderstorms in the afternoon. Highs in the upper 80s. Chance of rain 40%. 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At Stillwater, it was clear. The temperature was 82 degrees, the dew point 71, and the relative humidity 69%. The wind was south at 13 miles an hour. The pressure was 29.58 inches and steady. At Enid, it was clear. The temperature was 83. The wind was southeast at 13. At Guthrie, it was clear. The temperature was 83. The wind was south at 10. Observations from around the region. Temperatures were between 76 and 83 degrees. It was clear at Woodward, Oklahoma City, Dallas-Fort Worth, and Tulsa. At Springfield, it was partly cloudy. At Wichita, it was cloudy. Once again at midnight, at Stillwater, it was clear. The temperature was 82. From the Norman Forecast Office, here is the forecast for Stillwater and surrounding area. Tonight, mostly clear. A slight chance of showers and thunderstorms after midnight. Lows in the mid-70s. South winds 15 to 20 miles an hour with gusts up to 30 miles an hour, becoming southeast 5 to 10 miles an hour after midnight. Chance of rain 20%. Heat index values up to 105 early until midnight. Thursday, mostly cloudy with a chance of showers and thunderstorms. Cooler with highs in the lower 80s. Northeast winds 10 to 15 miles an hour with gusts up to 25 miles an hour. Chance of rain 50%. Thursday night, mostly cloudy with a chance of thunderstorms. A chance of showers until midnight, then showers likely after midnight. Lows in the mid-60s. Northeast winds 10 to 15 miles an hour. Chance of rain 70%. Juneteenth, mostly cloudy. A chance of showers in the morning, then a slight chance of showers and thunderstorms in the afternoon. Highs in the mid-80s. Southeast winds 5 to 10 miles an hour. Chance of rain 30%. Friday night, mostly cloudy. A chance of showers and thunderstorms until midnight, then showers likely with a slight chance of thunderstorms after midnight. Lows in the lower 70s. Southeast winds 5 to 10 miles an hour. Chance of rain 60%. Saturday, mostly cloudy in the morning, then becoming mostly sunny. A slight chance of thunderstorms. A chance of showers, mainly in the morning. Highs in the upper 80s. Chance of rain 50%. Saturday night, mostly clear until midnight, then becoming partly cloudy. A slight chance of showers and thunderstorms. Lows in the mid-70s. Chance of rain 20%. Sunday, mostly sunny with a slight chance of showers and thunderstorms. Highs in the mid-90s. Chance of rain 20%. Heat index values up to 105 in the afternoon. Sunday night, showers and thunderstorms likely until midnight, then mostly cloudy with a chance of showers and thunderstorms after midnight. Lows in the lower 70s. Chance of rain 70%. Heat index values up to 105 early until midnight. Monday, mostly cloudy in the morning, then becoming partly sunny. A slight chance of thunderstorms. A chance of showers, mainly in the morning. Cooler with highs in the mid-80s. Chance of rain 50%. Monday night, partly cloudy until midnight, then becoming mostly cloudy. A chance of thunderstorms. A chance of showers. Lows in the upper 60s. Chance of rain 50%. Tuesday, mostly cloudy with a slight chance of thunderstorms. A chance of showers, mainly in the morning. Highs in the mid-80s. Chance of rain 50%. Tuesday night, partly cloudy. A slight chance of showers and thunderstorms until midnight, then a chance of showers after midnight. Lows in the upper 60s. Chance of rain 40%.

Wednesday, partly sunny. A chance of showers in the morning, then a slight chance of showers and thunderstorms in the afternoon. Highs in the upper 80s. Chance of rain 40%. 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It's Stillwater, it was clear. The temperature was 82 degrees, the dew point 71, and the relative humidity 69%. The wind was south at 13 miles an hour. The pressure was 29.58 inches and steady. At Enid, it was clear. The temperature was 83. The wind was southeast at 13. At Guthrie, it was clear. The temperature was 83. The wind was south at 10. Observations from around the region. Temperatures were between 76 and 83 degrees. It was clear at Woodward, Oklahoma City, Dallas-Fort Worth, and Tulsa. At Springfield, it was partly cloudy. At Wichita, it was cloudy. Once again at midnight, at Stillwater, it was clear. The temperature was 82. From the Norman Forecast Office, here is the forecast for Stillwater and surrounding area. Tonight, mostly clear. A slight chance of showers and thunderstorms after midnight. Lows in the mid-70s. South winds 15 to 20 miles an hour with gusts up to 30 miles an hour, becoming southeast 5 to 10 miles an hour after midnight. Chance of rain 20%. Heat index values up to 105 early until midnight. Thursday, mostly cloudy with a chance of showers and thunderstorms. Cooler with highs in the lower 80s. Northeast winds 10 to 15 miles an hour with gusts up to 25 miles an hour. Chance of rain 50%. Thursday night, mostly cloudy with a chance of thunderstorms. A chance of showers until midnight, then showers likely after midnight. Lows in the mid-60s. Northeast winds 10 to 15 miles an hour. Chance of rain 70%. Juneteenth, mostly cloudy. A chance of showers in the morning, then a slight chance of showers and thunderstorms in the afternoon. Highs in the mid-80s. Southeast winds 5 to 10 miles an hour. Chance of rain 30%. Friday night, mostly cloudy. A chance of showers and thunderstorms until midnight, then showers likely with a slight chance of thunderstorms after midnight. Lows in the lower 70s. Southeast winds 5 to 10 miles an hour. Chance of rain 60%. Saturday, mostly cloudy in the morning, then becoming mostly sunny. A slight chance of thunderstorms. A chance of showers, mainly in the morning. Highs in the upper 80s. Chance of rain 50%. Saturday night, mostly clear until midnight, then becoming partly cloudy. A slight chance of showers and thunderstorms. Lows in the mid-70s. Chance of rain 20%. Sunday, mostly sunny with a slight chance of showers and thunderstorms. Highs in the mid-90s. Chance of rain 20%. Heat index values up to 105 in the afternoon. Sunday night, showers and thunderstorms likely until midnight, then mostly cloudy with a chance of showers and thunderstorms after midnight. Lows in the lower 70s. Chance of rain 70%. Heat index values up to 105 early until midnight. Monday, mostly cloudy in the morning, then becoming partly sunny. A slight chance of thunderstorms. A chance of showers, mainly in the morning. Cooler with highs in the mid-80s. Chance of rain 50%. Monday night, partly cloudy until midnight, then becoming mostly cloudy. A chance of thunderstorms. A chance of showers. Lows in the upper 60s. Chance of rain 50%. Tuesday, mostly cloudy with a slight chance of thunderstorms. A chance of showers, mainly in the morning. Highs in the mid-80s. Chance of rain 50%. Tuesday night, partly cloudy. A slight chance of showers and thunderstorms until midnight, then a chance of showers after midnight. Lows in the upper 60s. Chance of rain 40%. Wednesday, partly sunny. A chance of showers in the morning, then a slight chance of showers and thunderstorms in the afternoon. Highs in the upper 80s. Chance of rain 40%. 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

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It's Stillwater, it was clear. The temperature was 82 degrees, the dew point 71, and the relative humidity 69%. The wind was south at 13 miles an hour. The pressure was 29.58 inches and steady. At Enid, it was clear. The temperature was 83. The wind was southeast at 13. At Guthrie, it was clear. The temperature at Enid, it was clear. The temperature was 83. The wind was southeast at 13. At Guthrie, it was clear. The temperature was 83. The wind was south at 10. Observations from around the region. Temperatures were between 76 and 83 degrees. It was clear at Woodward, Oklahoma City, Dallas-Fort Worth, and Tulsa. At Springfield, it was partly cloudy. At Wichita, it was cloudy. Once again at midnight, at Stillwater, it was clear. The temperature was 82. From the Norman Forecast Office, here is the forecast for Stillwater and surrounding area. Tonight, mostly clear. A slight chance of showers and thunderstorms after midnight. Lows in the mid-70s. South winds 15 to 20 miles an hour with gusts up to 30 miles an hour, becoming southeast 5 to 10 miles an hour after midnight. Chance of rain 20%. Heat index values up to 105 early until midnight. Thursday, mostly cloudy with a chance of showers and thunderstorms. Cooler with highs in the lower 80s. Northeast winds 10 to 15 miles an hour with gusts up to 25 miles an hour. Chance of rain 50%. Thursday night, mostly cloudy with a chance of thunderstorms. A chance of showers until midnight, then showers likely after midnight. Lows in the mid-60s. Northeast winds 10 to 15 miles an hour. Chance of rain 70%. Juneteenth, mostly cloudy. A chance of showers in the morning, then a slight chance of showers and thunderstorms in the afternoon. Highs in the mid-80s. Southeast winds 5 to 10 miles an hour. Chance of rain 30%. Friday night, mostly cloudy. A chance of showers and thunderstorms until midnight, then showers likely with a slight chance of thunderstorms after midnight. Lows in the lower 70s. Southeast winds 5 to 10 miles an hour. Chance of rain 60%. Saturday, mostly cloudy in the morning, then becoming mostly sunny. A slight chance of thunderstorms. A chance of showers, mainly in the morning. Highs in the upper 80s. Chance of rain 50%. Saturday night, mostly clear until midnight, then becoming partly cloudy. A slight chance of showers and thunderstorms. Lows in the mid-70s. Chance of rain 20%. Sunday, mostly sunny with a slight chance of showers and thunderstorms. Highs in the mid-90s. Chance of rain 20%. Heat index values up to 105 in the afternoon. Sunday night, showers and thunderstorms likely until midnight, then mostly cloudy with a chance of showers and thunderstorms after midnight. Lows in the lower 70s. Chance of rain 70%. Heat index values up to 105 early until midnight. Monday, mostly cloudy in the morning, then becoming partly sunny. A slight chance of thunderstorms. A chance of showers, mainly in the morning. Cooler with highs in the mid-80s. Chance of rain 50%. Monday night, partly cloudy until midnight, then becoming mostly cloudy. A chance of thunderstorms. A chance of showers. Lows in the upper 60s. Chance of rain 50%. Tuesday, mostly cloudy with a slight chance of thunderstorms. A chance of showers, mainly in the morning. Highs in the mid-80s. Chance of rain 50%. Tuesday night, partly cloudy. A slight chance of showers and thunderstorms until midnight, then a chance of showers after midnight. Lows in the upper 60s. Chance of rain 40%. Wednesday, partly sunny. A chance of showers in the morning, then a slight chance of showers.

and thunderstorms in the afternoon. Highs in the upper 80s. Chance of rain 40%. You are listening to Stillwater Weather Radio, and here are midnight weather observations. At Stillwater, it was clear. The temperature was 82 degrees, the dew point 71, and the relative humidity 69%. The wind was south at 13 miles an hour. The pressure was 29.58 inches and steady. At Enid, it was clear. The temperature was 83. The wind was southeast at 13. At Guthrie, it was clear. The temperature was 83. The wind was south at 10. Observations from around the region. Temperatures were between 76 and 83 degrees. It was clear at Woodward, Oklahoma City, Dallas-Fort Worth, and Tulsa. At Springfield, it was partly cloudy. At Wichita, it was cloudy. Once again at midnight, at Stillwater, it was clear. The temperature was 82. From the Norman Forecast Office, here is the forecast for Stillwater and surrounding area. Tonight, mostly clear. A slight chance of showers and thunderstorms after midnight. Lows in the mid-70s. South winds 15 to 20 miles an hour with gusts up to 30 miles an hour, becoming southeast 5 to 10 miles an hour after midnight. Chance of rain 20%. Heat index values up to 105 early until midnight. Thursday, mostly cloudy with a chance of showers and thunderstorms. Cooler with highs in the lower 80s. Northeast winds 10 to 15 miles an hour with gusts up to 25 miles an hour. Chance of rain 50%. Thursday night, mostly cloudy with a chance of thunderstorms. A chance of showers until midnight, then showers likely after midnight. Lows in the mid-60s. Northeast winds 10 to 15 miles an hour. Chance of rain 70%. Juneteenth, mostly cloudy. A chance of showers in the morning, then a slight chance of showers and thunderstorms in the afternoon. Highs in the mid-80s. Southeast winds 5 to 10 miles an hour. Chance of rain 30%. Friday night, mostly cloudy. A chance of showers and thunderstorms until midnight, then showers likely with a slight chance of thunderstorms after midnight. Lows in the lower 70s. Southeast winds 5 to 10 miles an hour. Chance of rain 60%. Saturday, mostly cloudy in the morning, then becoming mostly sunny. A slight chance of thunderstorms. A chance of showers, mainly in the morning. Highs in the upper 80s. Chance of rain 50%. Saturday night, mostly clear until midnight, then becoming partly cloudy. A slight chance of showers and thunderstorms. Lows in the mid-70s. Chance of rain 20%. Sunday, mostly sunny with a slight chance of showers and thunderstorms. Highs in the mid-90s. Chance of rain 20%. Heat index values up to 105 in the afternoon. Sunday night, showers and thunderstorms likely until midnight, then mostly cloudy with a chance of showers and thunderstorms after midnight. Lows in the lower 70s. Chance of rain 70%. Heat index values up to 105 early until midnight. Monday, mostly cloudy in the morning, then becoming partly sunny. A slight chance of thunderstorms. A chance of showers, mainly in the morning. Cooler with highs in the mid-80s. Chance of rain 50%. Monday night, partly cloudy until midnight, then becoming mostly cloudy. A chance of thunderstorms. A chance of showers. Lows in the upper 60s. Chance of rain 50%. Tuesday, mostly cloudy with a slight chance of thunderstorms. A chance of showers, mainly in the morning. Highs in the mid-80s. Chance of rain 50%. Tuesday night, partly cloudy. A slight chance of showers and thunderstorms until midnight, then a chance of showers after midnight. Lows in the upper 60s. Chance of rain 40%. Wednesday, partly sunny. A chance of showers in the morning, then a slight chance of showers and thunderstorms in the afternoon. Highs in the upper 80s. Chance of rain 40%. 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At Stillwater, it was clear.

Temperature was 82 degrees, the dew point 71, and the relative humidity 69%. The wind was south at 13 miles an hour. The pressure was 29.58 inches and steady. At Enid, it was clear. The temperature was 83. The wind was southeast at 13. At Guthrie, it was clear. The temperature was 83. The wind was south at 10. Observations from around the region. Temperatures were between 76 and 83 degrees. It was clear at Woodward, Oklahoma City, Dallas-Fort Worth, and Tulsa. At Springfield, it was partly cloudy. At Wichita, it was cloudy. Once again at midnight, at Stillwater, it was clear. The temperature was 82. From the Norman Forecast Office, here is the forecast for Stillwater and surrounding area. Tonight, mostly clear. A slight chance of showers and thunderstorms after midnight. Lows in the mid-70s. South winds 15 to 20 miles an hour with gusts up to 30 miles an hour, becoming southeast 5 to 10 miles an hour after midnight. Chance of rain 20%. Heat index values up to 105 early until midnight. Thursday, mostly cloudy with a chance of showers and thunderstorms. Cooler with highs in the lower 80s. Northeast winds 10 to 15 miles an hour with gusts up to 25 miles an hour. Chance of rain 50%. Thursday night, mostly cloudy with a chance of thunderstorms. A chance of showers until midnight, then showers likely after midnight. Lows in the mid-60s. Northeast winds 10 to 15 miles an hour. Chance of rain 70%. Juneteenth, mostly cloudy. A chance of showers in the morning, then a slight chance of showers and thunderstorms in the afternoon. Highs in the mid-80s. Southeast winds 5 to 10 miles an hour. Chance of rain 30%. Friday night, mostly cloudy. A chance of showers and thunderstorms until midnight, then showers likely with a slight chance of thunderstorms after midnight. Lows in the lower 70s. Southeast winds 5 to 10 miles an hour. Chance of rain 60%. Saturday, mostly cloudy in the morning, then becoming mostly sunny. A slight chance of thunderstorms. A chance of showers, mainly in the morning. Highs in the upper 80s. Chance of rain 50%. Saturday night, mostly clear until midnight, then becoming partly cloudy. A slight chance of showers and thunderstorms. Lows in the mid-70s. Chance of rain 20%. Sunday, mostly sunny with a slight chance of showers and thunderstorms. Highs in the mid-90s. Chance of rain 20%. Heat index values up to 105 in the afternoon. Sunday night, showers and thunderstorms likely until midnight, then mostly cloudy with a chance of showers and thunderstorms after midnight. Lows in the lower 70s. Chance of rain 70%. Heat index values up to 105 early until midnight. Monday, mostly cloudy in the morning, then becoming partly sunny. A slight chance of thunderstorms. A chance of showers, mainly in the morning. Cooler with highs in the mid-80s. Chance of rain 50%. Monday night, partly cloudy until midnight, then becoming mostly cloudy. A chance of thunderstorms. A chance of showers. Lows in the upper 60s. Chance of rain 50%. Tuesday, mostly cloudy with a slight chance of thunderstorms. A chance of showers, mainly in the morning. Highs in the mid-80s. Chance of rain 50%. Tuesday night, partly cloudy. A slight chance of showers and thunderstorms until midnight, then a chance of showers after midnight. Lows in the upper 60s. Chance of rain 40%. Wednesday, partly sunny. A chance of showers in the morning, then a slight chance of showers and thunderstorms in the afternoon. Highs in the upper 80s. Chance of rain 40%. 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At Stillwater, it was clear.

temperature was 82 degrees, the dew point 71, and the relative humidity 69%. The wind was south at 13 miles an hour. The pressure was 29.58 inches and steady. At Enid, it was clear. The temperature was 83. The wind was southeast at 13. At Guthrie, it was clear. The temperature was 83. The wind was south at 10. Observations from around the region. Temperatures were between 76 and 83 degrees. It was clear at Woodward, Oklahoma City, Dallas-Fort Worth, and Tulsa. At Springfield, it was partly cloudy. At Wichita, it was cloudy. Once again at midnight, at Stillwater, it was clear. The temperature was 82. From the Norman Forecast Office, here is the forecast for Stillwater and surrounding area. Tonight, mostly clear. A slight chance of showers and thunderstorms after midnight. Lows in the mid-70s. South winds 15 to 20 miles an hour with gusts up to 30 miles an hour, becoming southeast 5 to 10 miles an hour after midnight. Chance of rain 20%. Heat index values up to 105 early until midnight. Thursday, mostly cloudy with a chance of showers and thunderstorms. Cooler with highs in the lower 80s. Northeast winds 10 to 15 miles an hour with gusts up to 25 miles an hour. Chance of rain 50%. Thursday night, mostly cloudy with a chance of thunderstorms. A chance of showers until midnight, then showers likely after midnight. Lows in the mid-60s. Northeast winds 10 to 15 miles an hour. Chance of rain 70%. Juneteenth, mostly cloudy. A chance of showers in the morning, then a slight chance of showers and thunderstorms in the afternoon. Highs in the mid-80s. Southeast winds 5 to 10 miles an hour. Chance of rain 30%. Friday night, mostly cloudy. A chance of showers and thunderstorms until midnight, then showers likely with a slight chance of thunderstorms after midnight. Lows in the lower 70s. Southeast winds 5 to 10 miles an hour. Chance of rain 60%. Saturday, mostly cloudy in the morning, then becoming mostly sunny. A slight chance of thunderstorms. A chance of showers, mainly in the morning. Highs in the upper 80s. Chance of rain 50%. Saturday night, mostly clear until midnight, then becoming partly cloudy. A slight chance of showers and thunderstorms. Lows in the mid-70s. Chance of rain 20%. Sunday, mostly sunny with a slight chance of showers and thunderstorms. Highs in the mid-90s. Chance of rain 20%. Heat index values up to 105 in the afternoon. Sunday night, showers and thunderstorms likely until midnight, then mostly cloudy with a chance of showers and thunderstorms after midnight. Lows in the lower 70s. Chance of rain 70%. Heat index values up to 105 early until midnight. Monday, mostly cloudy in the morning, then becoming partly sunny. A slight chance of thunderstorms. A chance of showers, mainly in the morning. Cooler with highs in the mid-80s. Chance of rain 50%. Monday night, partly cloudy until midnight, then becoming mostly cloudy. A chance of thunderstorms. A chance of showers. Lows in the upper 60s. Chance of rain 50%. Tuesday, mostly cloudy with a slight chance of thunderstorms. A chance of showers, mainly in the morning. Highs in the mid-80s. Chance of rain 50%. Tuesday night, partly cloudy. A slight chance of showers and thunderstorms until midnight, then a chance of showers after midnight. Lows in the upper 60s. Chance of rain 40%. Wednesday, partly sunny. A chance of showers in the morning, then a slight chance of showers and thunderstorms in the afternoon. Highs in the upper 80s. Chance of rain 40%. 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At Stillwater, it was clear. The temperature was 82 degrees, the dew point 71, and the relative humidity 69%. The wind was south at 13 miles an hour. The pressure was 29.58 inches and steady. At Enid, it was clear. The temperature

temperature was 83. The wind was southeast at 13. At Guthrie, it was clear. The temperature was 83. The wind was south at 10. Observations from around the region. Temperatures were between 76 and 83 degrees. It was clear at Woodward, Oklahoma City, Dallas-Fort Worth, and Tulsa. At Springfield, it was partly cloudy. At Wichita, it was cloudy. Once again at midnight, at Stillwater, it was clear. The temperature was 82. From the Norman Forecast Office, here is the forecast for Stillwater and surrounding area. Tonight, mostly clear. A slight chance of showers and thunderstorms after midnight. Lows in the mid-70s. South winds 15 to 20 miles an hour with gusts up to 30 miles an hour, becoming southeast 5 to 10 miles an hour after midnight. Chance of rain 20%. Heat index values up to 105 early until midnight. Thursday, mostly cloudy with a chance of showers and thunderstorms. Cooler with highs in the lower 80s. Northeast winds 10 to 15 miles an hour with gusts up to 25 miles an hour. Chance of rain 50%. Thursday night, mostly cloudy with a chance of thunderstorms. A chance of showers until midnight, then showers likely after midnight. Lows in the mid-60s. Northeast winds 10 to 15 miles an hour. Chance of rain 70%. Juneteenth, mostly cloudy. A chance of showers in the morning, then a slight chance of showers and thunderstorms in the afternoon. Highs in the mid-80s. Southeast winds 5 to 10 miles an hour. Chance of rain 30%. Friday night, mostly cloudy. A chance of showers and thunderstorms until midnight, then showers likely with a slight chance of thunderstorms after midnight. Lows in the lower 70s. Southeast winds 5 to 10 miles an hour. Chance of rain 60%. Saturday, mostly cloudy in the morning, then becoming mostly sunny. A slight chance of thunderstorms. A chance of showers, mainly in the morning. Highs in the upper 80s. Chance of rain 50%. Saturday night, mostly clear until midnight, then becoming partly cloudy. A slight chance of showers and thunderstorms. Lows in the mid-70s. Chance of rain 20%. Sunday, mostly sunny with a slight chance of showers and thunderstorms. Highs in the mid-90s. Chance of rain 20%. Heat index values up to 105 in the afternoon. Sunday night, showers and thunderstorms likely until midnight, then mostly cloudy with a chance of showers and thunderstorms after midnight. Lows in the lower 70s. Chance of rain 70%. Heat index values up to 105 early until midnight. Monday, mostly cloudy in the morning, then becoming partly sunny. A slight chance of thunderstorms. A chance of showers, mainly in the morning. Cooler with highs in the mid-80s. Chance of rain 50%. Monday night, partly cloudy until midnight, then becoming mostly cloudy. A chance of thunderstorms. A chance of showers. Lows in the upper 60s. Chance of rain 50%. Tuesday, mostly cloudy with a slight chance of thunderstorms. A chance of showers, mainly in the morning. Highs in the mid-80s. Chance of rain 50%. Tuesday night, partly cloudy. A slight chance of showers and thunderstorms until midnight, then a chance of showers after midnight. Lows in the upper 60s. Chance of rain 40%. Wednesday, partly sunny. A chance of showers in the morning, then a slight chance of showers and thunderstorms in the afternoon. Highs in the upper 80s. Chance of rain 40%. 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At Stillwater, it was clear. The temperature was 82 degrees, the dew point 71, and the relative humidity 69%. The wind was south at 13 miles an hour. The pressure was 29.58 inches and steady. At Enid, it was clear. The temperature was 83. The wind was southeast at 13. At Guthrie, it was clear. The temperature was 83. The wind was south at 10. Observations from around the region. Temperatures were between 76

83 degrees. It was clear at Woodward, Oklahoma City, Dallas-Fort Worth, and Tulsa. At Springfield, it was partly cloudy. At Wichita, it was cloudy. Once again at midnight, at Stillwater, it was clear. The temperature was 82. From the Norman Forecast Office, here is the forecast for Stillwater and surrounding area. Tonight, mostly clear. A slight chance of showers and thunderstorms after midnight. Lows in the mid-70s. South winds 15 to 20 miles an hour with gusts up to 30 miles an hour, becoming southeast 5 to 10 miles an hour after midnight. Chance of rain 20%. Heat index values up to 105 early until midnight. Thursday, mostly cloudy with a chance of showers and thunderstorms. Cooler with highs in the lower 80s. Northeast winds 10 to 15 miles an hour with gusts up to 25 miles an hour. Chance of rain 50%. Thursday night, mostly cloudy with a chance of thunderstorms. A chance of showers until midnight, then showers likely after midnight. Lows in the mid-60s. Northeast winds 10 to 15 miles an hour. Chance of rain 70%. Juneteenth, mostly cloudy. A chance of showers in the morning, then a slight chance of showers and thunderstorms in the afternoon. Highs in the mid-80s. Southeast winds 5 to 10 miles an hour. Chance of rain 30%. Friday night, mostly cloudy. A chance of showers and thunderstorms until midnight, then showers likely with a slight chance of thunderstorms after midnight. Lows in the lower 70s. Southeast winds 5 to 10 miles an hour. Chance of rain 60%. Saturday, mostly cloudy in the morning, then becoming mostly sunny. A slight chance of thunderstorms. A chance of showers, mainly in the morning. Highs in the upper 80s. Chance of rain 50%. Saturday night, mostly clear until midnight, then becoming partly cloudy. A slight chance of showers and thunderstorms. Lows in the mid-70s. Chance of rain 20%. Sunday, mostly sunny with a slight chance of showers and thunderstorms. Highs in the mid-90s. Chance of rain 20%. Heat index values up to 105 in the afternoon. Sunday night, showers and thunderstorms likely until midnight, then mostly cloudy with a chance of showers and thunderstorms after midnight. Lows in the lower 70s. Chance of rain 70%. Heat index values up to 105 early until midnight. Monday, mostly cloudy in the morning, then becoming partly sunny. A slight chance of thunderstorms. A chance of showers, mainly in the morning. Cooler with highs in the mid-80s. Chance of rain 50%. Monday night, partly cloudy until midnight, then becoming mostly cloudy. A chance of thunderstorms. A chance of showers. Lows in the upper 60s. Chance of rain 50%. Tuesday, mostly cloudy with a slight chance of thunderstorms. A chance of showers, mainly in the morning. Highs in the mid-80s. Chance of rain 50%. Tuesday night, partly cloudy. A slight chance of showers and thunderstorms until midnight, then a chance of showers after midnight. Lows in the upper 60s. Chance of rain 40%. Wednesday, partly sunny. A chance of showers in the morning, then a slight chance of showers and thunderstorms in the afternoon. Highs in the upper 80s. Chance of rain 40%. 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At Stillwater, it was clear. The temperature was 82 degrees, the dew point 71, and the relative humidity 69%. The wind was south at 13 miles an hour. The pressure was 29.58 inches and steady. At Enid, it was clear. The temperature was 83. The wind was southeast at 13. At Guthrie, it was clear. The temperature was 83. The wind was south at 10. Observations from around the region. Temperatures were between 76 and

83 degrees. It was clear at Woodward, Oklahoma City, Dallas-Fort Worth, and Tulsa. At Springfield, it was partly cloudy. At Wichita, it was cloudy. Once again at midnight, at Stillwater, it was clear. The temperature was 82. 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At Stillwater, it was clear. The temperature was 80 degrees, the dew point 72, and the relative humidity 76%. The wind was south at 12 miles an hour. The pressure was 29.59 inches and rising. At Guthrie, it was clear. The temperature was 82. The wind was south at 13. Observations from around the region. It was clear, with a temperature of 79 at Oklahoma City, 82 at Tulsa, and 75 at Springfield. At Dallas-Fort Worth, it was partly cloudy, with a temperature of 80. At Wichita, it was cloudy, with a temperature of 81. Once again at 1 a.m., at Stillwater, it was clear. The temperature was 80. From the Norman Forecast Office, here is the forecast for Stillwater and surrounding area. Tonight, mostly clear. A slight chance of showers and thunderstorms after midnight. Lows in the mid-70s. South winds 15 to 20 miles an hour with gusts up to 30 miles an hour, becoming southeast 5 to 10 miles an hour after midnight. Chance of rain 20%. Heat index values up to 105 early until midnight. Thursday, mostly cloudy with a chance of showers and thunderstorms. Cooler with highs in the lower 80s. Northeast winds 10 to 15 miles an hour with gusts up to 25 miles an hour. Chance of rain 50%. Thursday night, mostly cloudy with a chance of thunderstorms. A chance of showers until midnight, then showers likely after midnight. Lows in the mid-60s. Northeast winds 10 to 15 miles an hour. Chance of rain 70%. Juneteenth, mostly cloudy. A chance of showers in the morning, then a slight chance of showers and thunderstorms in the afternoon. Highs in the mid-80s. Southeast winds 5 to 10 miles an hour. Chance of rain 30%. Friday night, mostly cloudy. A chance of showers and thunderstorms until midnight, then showers likely with a slight chance of thunderstorms after midnight. Lows in the lower 70s. Southeast winds 5 to 10 miles an hour. Chance of rain 60%. Saturday, mostly cloudy in the morning, then becoming mostly sunny. A slight chance of thunderstorms. A chance of showers, mainly in the morning. Highs in the upper 80s. Chance of rain 50%. Saturday night, mostly clear until midnight, then becoming partly cloudy. A slight chance of showers and thunderstorms. Lows in the mid-70s. Chance of rain 20%. Sunday, mostly sunny with a slight chance of showers and thunderstorms. Highs in the mid-90s. Chance of rain 20%. Heat index values up to 105 in the afternoon. Sunday night, showers and thunderstorms likely until midnight, then mostly cloudy with a chance of showers and thunderstorms after midnight. Lows in the lower 70s. Chance of rain 70%. Heat index values up to 105 early until midnight. Monday, mostly cloudy in the morning, then becoming partly sunny. A slight chance of thunderstorms. A chance of showers, mainly in the morning. Cooler with highs in the mid-80s. Chance of rain 50%. Monday night, partly cloudy until midnight, then becoming mostly cloudy. A chance of thunderstorms. A chance of showers. Lows in the upper 60s. Chance of rain 50%. Tuesday, mostly cloudy with a slight chance of thunderstorms. A chance of showers, mainly in the morning. Highs in the mid-80s. Chance of rain 50%. Tuesday night, partly cloudy. A slight chance of showers and thunderstorms until midnight, then a chance of showers after midnight. Lows in the upper 60s. Chance of rain 40%. Wednesday, partly sunny. A chance of showers in the morning, then a slight chance of showers and thunderstorms in the afternoon. Highs in the upper 80s. Chance of rain 40%. 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

radio, and here are 1 a.m. weather observations. It's still water, it was clear. The temperature was 80 degrees, the dew point 72, and the relative humidity 76%. The wind was south at 12 miles an hour. The pressure was 29.59 inches and rising. At Guthrie, it was clear. The temperature was 82. The wind was south at 13. Observations from around the region. It was clear, with a temperature of 79 at Oklahoma City, 82 at Tulsa, and 75 at Springfield. At Dallas-Fort Worth, it was partly cloudy, with a temperature of 80. At Wichita, it was cloudy, with a temperature of 81. Once again at 1 a.m., at Stillwater, it was clear. The temperature was 80. From the Norman Forecast Office, here is the forecast for Stillwater and surrounding area. Tonight, mostly clear. A slight chance of showers and thunderstorms after midnight. Lows in the mid-70s. South winds 15 to 20 miles an hour with gusts up to 30 miles an hour, becoming southeast 5 to 10 miles an hour after midnight. Chance of rain 20%. Heat index values up to 105 early until midnight. Thursday, mostly cloudy with a chance of showers and thunderstorms. Cooler with highs in the lower 80s. Northeast winds 10 to 15 miles an hour with gusts up to 25 miles an hour. Chance of rain 50%. Thursday night, mostly cloudy with a chance of thunderstorms. A chance of showers until midnight, then showers likely after midnight. Lows in the mid-60s. Northeast winds 10 to 15 miles an hour. Chance of rain 70%. Juneteenth, mostly cloudy. A chance of showers in the morning, then a slight chance of showers and thunderstorms in the afternoon. Highs in the mid-80s. Southeast winds 5 to 10 miles an hour. Chance of rain 30%. Friday night, mostly cloudy. A chance of showers and thunderstorms until midnight, then showers likely with a slight chance of thunderstorms after midnight. Lows in the lower 70s. Southeast winds 5 to 10 miles an hour. Chance of rain 60%. Saturday, mostly cloudy in the morning, then becoming mostly sunny. A slight chance of thunderstorms. A chance of showers, mainly in the morning. Highs in the upper 80s. Chance of rain 50%. Saturday night, mostly clear until midnight, then becoming partly cloudy. A slight chance of showers and thunderstorms. Lows in the mid-70s. Chance of rain 20%. Sunday, mostly sunny with a slight chance of showers and thunderstorms. Highs in the mid-90s. Chance of rain 20%. Heat index values up to 105 in the afternoon. Sunday night, showers and thunderstorms likely until midnight, then mostly cloudy with a chance of showers and thunderstorms after midnight. Lows in the lower 70s. Chance of rain 70%. Heat index values up to 105 early until midnight. Monday, mostly cloudy in the morning, then becoming partly sunny. A slight chance of thunderstorms. A chance of showers, mainly in the morning. Cooler with highs in the mid-80s. Chance of rain 50%. Monday night, partly cloudy until midnight, then becoming mostly cloudy. A chance of thunderstorms. A chance of showers. Lows in the upper 60s. Chance of rain 50%. Tuesday, mostly cloudy with a slight chance of thunderstorms. A chance of showers, mainly in the morning. Highs in the mid-80s. Chance of rain 50%. Tuesday night, partly cloudy. A slight chance of showers and thunderstorms until midnight, then a chance of showers after midnight. Lows in the upper 60s. Chance of rain 40%. Wednesday, partly sunny. A chance of showers in the morning, then a slight chance of showers and thunderstorms in the afternoon. Highs in the upper 80s. Chance of rain 40%. 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It's Stillwater, it was clear. The temperature was 80 degrees, the dew point 72, and the relative humidity 76%. The wind was south at 12 miles an hour. The pressure was 29.59 inches and rising. At Guthrie, it was clear.

The wind was south at 12 miles an hour. The pressure was 29.59 inches and rising. At evening, it was clear. The temperature was 82. The wind was south at 9. At Guthrie, it was clear. The temperature was 82. The wind was south at 13. Observations from around the region. Temperatures were between 75 and 82 degrees. It was clear at Woodward, Oklahoma City, Tulsa, and Springfield. At Dallas-Fort Worth, it was partly cloudy. At Wichita, it was cloudy. Once again at 1 a.m., at Stillwater, it was clear. The temperature was 80. From the Norman Forecast Office, here is the forecast for Stillwater and surrounding area. Tonight, mostly clear. A slight chance of showers and thunderstorms after midnight. Lows in the mid-70s. South winds 15 to 20 miles an hour with gusts up to 30 miles an hour, becoming southeast 5 to 10 miles an hour after midnight. Chance of rain 20%. Heat index values up to 105 early until midnight. Thursday, mostly cloudy with a chance of showers and thunderstorms. Cooler with highs in the lower 80s. Northeast winds 10 to 15 miles an hour with gusts up to 25 miles an hour. Chance of rain 50%. Thursday night, mostly cloudy with a chance of thunderstorms. A chance of showers until midnight, then showers likely after midnight. Lows in the mid-60s. Northeast winds 10 to 15 miles an hour. Chance of rain 70%. Juneteenth, mostly cloudy. A chance of showers in the morning, then a slight chance of showers and thunderstorms in the afternoon. Highs in the mid-80s. Southeast winds 5 to 10 miles an hour. Chance of rain 30%. Friday night, mostly cloudy. A chance of showers and thunderstorms until midnight, then showers likely with a slight chance of thunderstorms after midnight. Lows in the lower 70s. Southeast winds 5 to 10 miles an hour. Chance of rain 60%. Saturday, mostly cloudy in the morning, then becoming mostly sunny. A slight chance of thunderstorms. A chance of showers, mainly in the morning. Highs in the upper 80s. Chance of rain 50%. Saturday night, mostly clear until midnight, then becoming partly cloudy. A slight chance of showers and thunderstorms. Lows in the mid-70s. Chance of rain 20%. Sunday, mostly sunny with a slight chance of showers and thunderstorms. Highs in the mid-90s. Chance of rain 20%. Heat index values up to 105 in the afternoon. Sunday night, showers and thunderstorms likely until midnight, then mostly cloudy with a chance of showers and thunderstorms after midnight. Lows in the lower 70s. Chance of rain 70%. Heat index values up to 105 early until midnight. Monday, mostly cloudy in the morning, then becoming partly sunny. A slight chance of thunderstorms. A chance of showers, mainly in the morning. Cooler with highs in the mid-80s. Chance of rain 50%. Monday night, partly cloudy until midnight, then becoming mostly cloudy. A chance of thunderstorms. A chance of showers. Lows in the upper 60s. Chance of rain 50%. Tuesday, mostly cloudy with a slight chance of thunderstorms. A chance of showers, mainly in the morning. Highs in the mid-80s. Chance of rain 50%. Tuesday night, partly cloudy. A slight chance of showers and thunderstorms until midnight, then a chance of showers after midnight. Lows in the upper 60s. Chance of rain 40%. Wednesday, partly sunny. A chance of showers in the morning, then a slight chance of showers and thunderstorms in the afternoon. Highs in the upper 80s. Chance of rain 40%. 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At Stillwater, it was clear. The temperature was 80 degrees, the dew point 72, and the relative humidity 76%. The wind

was south at 12 miles an hour. The pressure was 29.59 inches and rising. At Enid, it was clear. The temperature was 82. The wind was south at 9. At Guthrie, it was clear. The temperature was 82. The wind was south at 13. Observations from around the region. Temperatures were between 75 and 82 degrees. It was clear at Woodward, Oklahoma City, Tulsa, and Springfield. At Dallas-Fort Worth, it was partly cloudy. At Wichita, it was cloudy. Once again at 1 a.m., at Stillwater, it was clear. The temperature was 80. From the Norman Forecast Office, here is the forecast for Stillwater and surrounding area. Tonight, mostly clear. A slight chance of showers and thunderstorms after midnight. Lows in the mid-70s. South winds 15 to 20 miles an hour with gusts up to 30 miles an hour, becoming southeast 5 to 10 miles an hour after midnight. Chance of rain 20%. Heat index values up to 105 early until midnight. Thursday, mostly cloudy with a chance of showers and thunderstorms. Cooler with highs in the lower 80s. Northeast winds 10 to 15 miles an hour with gusts up to 25 miles an hour. Chance of rain 50%. Thursday night, mostly cloudy with a chance of thunderstorms. A chance of showers until midnight, then showers likely after midnight. Lows in the mid-60s. Northeast winds 10 to 15 miles an hour. Chance of rain 70%. Juneteenth, mostly cloudy. A chance of showers in the morning, then a slight chance of showers and thunderstorms in the afternoon. Highs in the mid-80s. Southeast winds 5 to 10 miles an hour. Chance of rain 30%. Friday night, mostly cloudy. A chance of showers and thunderstorms until midnight, then showers likely with a slight chance of thunderstorms after midnight. Lows in the lower 70s. Southeast winds 5 to 10 miles an hour. Chance of rain 60%. Saturday, mostly cloudy in the morning, then becoming mostly sunny. A slight chance of thunderstorms. A chance of showers, mainly in the morning. Highs in the upper 80s. Chance of rain 50%. Saturday night, mostly clear until midnight, then becoming partly cloudy. A slight chance of showers and thunderstorms. Lows in the mid-70s. Chance of rain 20%. Sunday, mostly sunny with a slight chance of showers and thunderstorms. Highs in the mid-90s. Chance of rain 20%. Heat index values up to 105 in the afternoon. Sunday night, showers and thunderstorms likely until midnight, then mostly cloudy with a chance of showers and thunderstorms after midnight. Lows in the lower 70s. Chance of rain 70%. Heat index values up to 105 early until midnight. Monday, mostly cloudy in the morning, then becoming partly sunny. A slight chance of thunderstorms. A chance of showers, mainly in the morning. Cooler with highs in the mid-80s. Chance of rain 50%. Monday night, partly cloudy until midnight, then becoming mostly cloudy. A chance of thunderstorms. A chance of showers. Lows in the upper 60s. Chance of rain 50%. Tuesday, mostly cloudy with a slight chance of thunderstorms. A chance of showers, mainly in the morning. Highs in the mid-80s. Chance of rain 50%. Tuesday night, partly cloudy. A slight chance of showers and thunderstorms until midnight, then a chance of showers after midnight. Lows in the upper 60s. Chance of rain 40%. Wednesday, partly sunny. A chance of showers in the morning, then a slight chance of showers and thunderstorms in the afternoon. Highs in the upper 80s. Chance of rain 40%. 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At Stillwater, it was clear. The temperature was 80 degrees, the dew point 72, and the relative humidity 76%. The wind was south at 12 miles an hour. The pressure was 29.59 inches and rising. At Enid, it was clear. The temperature was 82. The wind was south at 9. At Guthrie, it was clear. The temperature

temperature was 82. The wind was south at 13. Observations from around the region. Temperatures were between 75 and 82 degrees. It was clear at Woodward, Oklahoma City, Tulsa, and Springfield. At Dallas-Fort Worth, it was partly cloudy. At Wichita, it was cloudy. Once again at 1 a.m., at Stillwater, it was clear. The temperature was 80. From the Norman Forecast Office, here is the forecast for Stillwater and surrounding area. Tonight, mostly clear. A slight chance of showers and thunderstorms after midnight. Lows in the mid-70s. South winds 15 to 20 miles an hour with gusts up to 30 miles an hour, becoming southeast 5 to 10 miles an hour after midnight. Chance of rain 20%. Heat index values up to 105 early until midnight. Thursday, mostly cloudy with a chance of showers and thunderstorms. Cooler with highs in the lower 80s. Northeast winds 10 to 15 miles an hour with gusts up to 25 miles an hour. Chance of rain 50%. Thursday night, mostly cloudy with a chance of thunderstorms. A chance of showers until midnight, then showers likely after midnight. Lows in the mid-60s. Northeast winds 10 to 15 miles an hour. Chance of rain 70%. Juneteenth, mostly cloudy. A chance of showers in the morning, then a slight chance of showers and thunderstorms in the afternoon. Highs in the mid-80s. Southeast winds 5 to 10 miles an hour. Chance of rain 30%. Friday night, mostly cloudy. A chance of showers and thunderstorms until midnight, then showers likely with a slight chance of thunderstorms after midnight. Lows in the lower 70s. Southeast winds 5 to 10 miles an hour. Chance of rain 60%. Saturday, mostly cloudy in the morning, then becoming mostly sunny. A slight chance of thunderstorms. A chance of showers, mainly in the morning. Highs in the upper 80s. Chance of rain 50%. Saturday night, mostly clear until midnight, then becoming partly cloudy. A slight chance of showers and thunderstorms. Lows in the mid-70s. Chance of rain 20%. Sunday, mostly sunny with a slight chance of showers and thunderstorms. Highs in the mid-90s. Chance of rain 20%. Heat index values up to 105 in the afternoon. Sunday night, showers and thunderstorms likely until midnight, then mostly cloudy with a chance of showers and thunderstorms after midnight. Lows in the lower 70s. Chance of rain 70%. Heat index values up to 105 early until midnight. Monday, mostly cloudy in the morning, then becoming partly sunny. A slight chance of thunderstorms. A chance of showers, mainly in the morning. Cooler with highs in the mid-80s. Chance of rain 50%. Monday night, partly cloudy until midnight, then becoming mostly cloudy. A chance of thunderstorms. A chance of showers. Lows in the upper 60s. Chance of rain 50%. Tuesday, mostly cloudy with a slight chance of thunderstorms. A chance of showers, mainly in the morning. Highs in the mid-80s. Chance of rain 50%. Tuesday night, partly cloudy. A slight chance of showers and thunderstorms until midnight, then a chance of showers after midnight. Lows in the upper 60s. Chance of rain 40%. Wednesday, partly sunny. A chance of showers in the morning, then a slight chance of showers and thunderstorms in the afternoon. Highs in the upper 80s. Chance of rain 40%. 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At Stillwater, it was clear. The temperature was 80 degrees, the dew point 72, and the relative humidity 76%. The wind was south at 12 miles an hour. The pressure was 29.59 inches and rising. At Enid, it was clear. The temperature was 82. The wind was south at 9. At Guthrie, it was clear. The temperature was 82. The wind was south at 13. Observations from around the region. Temperatures were between 75 and 82 degrees. It was clear at Woodward, Oklahoma City, Tulsa, and Springfield.

Dallas, Fort Worth, it was partly cloudy. At Wichita, it was cloudy. Once again at 1 a.m., at Stillwater, it was clear. The temperature was 80. From the Norman Forecast Office, here is the forecast for Stillwater and surrounding area. Tonight, mostly clear. A slight chance of showers and thunderstorms after midnight. Lows in the mid-70s. South winds 15 to 20 miles an hour with gusts up to 30 miles an hour, becoming southeast 5 to 10 miles an hour after midnight. Chance of rain 20%. Heat index values up to 105 early until midnight. Thursday, mostly cloudy with a chance of showers and thunderstorms. Cooler with highs in the lower 80s. Northeast winds 10 to 15 miles an hour with gusts up to 25 miles an hour. Chance of rain 50%. Thursday night, mostly cloudy with a chance of thunderstorms. A chance of showers until midnight, then showers likely after midnight. Lows in the mid-60s. Northeast winds 10 to 15 miles an hour. Chance of rain 70%. Juneteenth, mostly cloudy. A chance of showers in the morning, then a slight chance of showers and thunderstorms in the afternoon. Highs in the mid-80s. Southeast winds 5 to 10 miles an hour. Chance of rain 30%. Friday night, mostly cloudy. A chance of showers and thunderstorms until midnight, then showers likely with a slight chance of thunderstorms after midnight. Lows in the lower 70s. Southeast winds 5 to 10 miles an hour. Chance of rain 60%. Saturday, mostly cloudy in the morning, then becoming mostly sunny. A slight chance of thunderstorms. A chance of showers, mainly in the morning. Highs in the upper 80s. Chance of rain 50%. Saturday night, mostly clear until midnight, then becoming partly cloudy. A slight chance of showers and thunderstorms. Lows in the mid-70s. Chance of rain 20%. Sunday, mostly sunny with a slight chance of showers and thunderstorms. Highs in the mid-90s. Chance of rain 20%. Heat index values up to 105 in the afternoon. Sunday night, showers and thunderstorms likely until midnight, then mostly cloudy with a chance of showers and thunderstorms after midnight. Lows in the lower 70s. Chance of rain 70%. Heat index values up to 105 early until midnight. Monday, mostly cloudy in the morning, then becoming partly sunny. A slight chance of thunderstorms. A chance of showers, mainly in the morning. Cooler with highs in the mid-80s. Chance of rain 50%. Monday night, partly cloudy until midnight, then becoming mostly cloudy. A chance of thunderstorms. A chance of showers. Lows in the upper 60s. Chance of rain 50%. Tuesday, mostly cloudy with a slight chance of thunderstorms. A chance of showers, mainly in the morning. Highs in the mid-80s. Chance of rain 50%. Tuesday night, partly cloudy. A slight chance of showers and thunderstorms until midnight, then a chance of showers after midnight. Lows in the upper 60s. Chance of rain 40%. Wednesday, partly sunny. A chance of showers in the morning, then a slight chance of showers and thunderstorms in the afternoon. Highs in the upper 80s. Chance of rain 40%. 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It's Stillwater, it was clear. The temperature was 80 degrees, the dew point 72, and the relative humidity 76%. The wind was south at 12 miles an hour. The pressure was 29.59 inches and rising. At Enid, it was clear. The temperature was 82. The wind was south at 9. At Guthrie, it was clear. The temperature was 82. The wind was south at 13. Observations from around the region. Temperatures were between 75 and 82 degrees. It was clear at Woodward, Oklahoma City, Tulsa, and Springfield. At Dallas, Fort

Worth, it was partly cloudy. At Wichita, it was cloudy. Once again at 1 a.m., at Stillwater, it was clear. The temperature was 80. From the Norman 40. Once again at 1 a.m., at Stillwater, it was clear. The temperature was 80. From the Norman Forecast Office, here is the forecast for Stillwater and surrounding area. Tonight, mostly clear. A slight chance of showers and thunderstorms after midnight. Lows in the mid-70s. South winds 15 to 20 miles an hour with gusts up to 30 miles an hour, becoming southeast 5 to 10 miles an hour after midnight. Chance of rain 20%. Heat index values up to 105 early until midnight. Thursday, mostly cloudy with a chance of showers and thunderstorms. Cooler with highs in the lower 80s. Northeast winds 10 to 15 miles an hour with gusts up to 25 miles an hour. Chance of rain 50%. Thursday night, mostly cloudy with a chance of thunderstorms. A chance of showers until midnight, then showers likely after midnight. Lows in the mid-60s. Northeast winds 10 to 15 miles an hour. Chance of rain 70%. Juneteenth, mostly cloudy. A chance of showers in the morning, then a slight chance of showers and thunderstorms in the afternoon. Highs in the mid-80s. Southeast winds 5 to 10 miles an hour. Chance of rain 30%. Friday night, mostly cloudy. A chance of showers and thunderstorms until midnight, then showers likely with a slight chance of thunderstorms after midnight. Lows in the lower 70s. Southeast winds 5 to 10 miles an hour. Chance of rain 60%. Saturday, mostly cloudy in the morning, then becoming mostly sunny. A slight chance of thunderstorms. A chance of showers, mainly in the morning. Highs in the upper 80s. Chance of rain 50%. Saturday night, mostly clear until midnight, then becoming partly cloudy. A slight chance of showers and thunderstorms. Lows in the mid-70s. Chance of rain 20%. Sunday, mostly sunny with a slight chance of showers and thunderstorms. Highs in the mid-90s. Chance of rain 20%. Heat index values up to 105 in the afternoon. Sunday night, showers and thunderstorms likely until midnight, then mostly cloudy with a chance of showers and thunderstorms after midnight. Lows in the lower 70s. Chance of rain 70%. Heat index values up to 105 early until midnight. Monday, mostly cloudy in the morning, then becoming partly sunny. A slight chance of thunderstorms. A chance of showers, mainly in the morning. Cooler with highs in the mid-80s. Chance of rain 50%. Monday night, partly cloudy until midnight, then becoming mostly cloudy. A chance of thunderstorms. A chance of showers. Lows in the upper 60s. Chance of rain 50%. Tuesday, mostly cloudy with a slight chance of thunderstorms. A chance of showers, mainly in the morning. Highs in the mid-80s. Chance of rain 50%. Tuesday night, partly cloudy. A slight chance of showers and thunderstorms until midnight, then a chance of showers after midnight. Lows in the upper 60s. Chance of rain 40%. Wednesday, partly sunny. A chance of showers in the morning, then a slight chance of showers and thunderstorms in the afternoon. Highs in the upper 80s. Chance of rain 40%. From the Norman Forecast Office, here is the forecast for Stillwater and surrounding area. Rest of tonight, partly cloudy with a slight chance of showers and thunderstorms. Lows in the mid-70s. Southeast winds 5 to 10 miles an hour. Chance of rain 20%. Thursday, mostly cloudy. Showers likely with a chance of thunderstorms in the morning. Much cooler. Near steady temperature in the mid-70s. Northeast winds 10 to 15 miles an hour with gusts up to 25 miles an hour. Chance of rain 70%. Thursday night, mostly cloudy. A slight chance of showers and thunderstorms until midnight, then a chance of showers and thunderstorms after midnight. Lows in the mid-60s. Northeast winds 10 to 15 miles an hour. Chance of rain 50%.

17th, mostly cloudy. A chance of showers with a slight chance of thunderstorms in the morning. Highs in the mid-80s. East winds 5 to 10 miles an hour. Chance of rain 50%. Friday night, partly cloudy until midnight, then becoming mostly cloudy. A slight chance of thunderstorms. A slight chance of showers until midnight, then a chance of showers after midnight. Lows around 70. Southeast winds 5 to 10 miles an hour. Chance of rain 40%. Saturday, mostly cloudy with a chance of showers in the morning, then mostly sunny in the afternoon. Highs in the upper 80s. Chance of rain 40%. Saturday night, mostly clear until midnight, then becoming partly cloudy. Lows in the mid-70s. Sunday, mostly sunny. A slight chance of showers and thunderstorms in the afternoon. Highs in the mid-90s. Chance of rain 20%. Heat index values up to 105 in the afternoon. Sunday night, showers with thunderstorms likely until midnight, then mostly cloudy with a chance of showers and thunderstorms after midnight. Lows in the upper 60s. Chance of rain 80%. Monday, partly sunny. A chance of showers and thunderstorms, mainly in the morning. Cooler with highs in the lower 80s. Chance of rain 50%. Monday night, partly cloudy until midnight, then becoming mostly cloudy. A chance of showers. A slight chance of thunderstorms until midnight, then a chance of thunderstorms after midnight. Lows in the upper 60s. Chance of rain 50%. Tuesday, mostly cloudy with a chance of showers and thunderstorms in the morning, then mostly sunny with a slight chance of showers and thunderstorms in the afternoon. Highs in the mid-80s. Chance of rain 50%. Tuesday night, mostly clear with a slight chance of showers and thunderstorms until midnight, then partly cloudy with a chance of showers and thunderstorms after midnight. Lows in the upper 60s. Chance of rain 30%. Wednesday, partly sunny. A chance of showers in the morning, then a slight chance of showers and thunderstorms in the afternoon. Highs in the upper 80s. Chance of rain 30%. 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At Stillwater, it was clear. The temperature was 80 degrees, the dew point 72, and the relative humidity 76%. The wind was south at 12 miles an hour. The pressure was 29.59 inches and rising. At Enid, it was clear. The temperature was 82. The wind was south at 9. At Guthrie, it was clear. The temperature was 82. The wind was south at 13. Observations from around the region. Temperatures were between 75 and 82 degrees. It was clear at Woodward, Oklahoma City, Tulsa, and Springfield. At Dallas-Fort Worth, it was partly cloudy. At Wichita, it was cloudy. Once again at 1 a.m., at Stillwater, it was clear. The temperature was 80. From the Norman Forecast Office, here is the forecast for Stillwater and surrounding area. Rest of tonight, partly cloudy with a slight chance of showers and thunderstorms. Lows in the mid-70s. Southeast winds 5 to 10 miles an hour. Chance of rain 20%. Thursday, mostly cloudy. Showers likely with a chance of thunderstorms in the morning. Much cooler. Near steady temperature in the mid-70s. Northeast winds 10 to 15 miles an hour with gusts up to 25 miles an hour. Chance of rain 70%. Thursday night, mostly cloudy. A slight chance of showers and thunderstorms until midnight, then a chance of showers and thunderstorms after midnight. Lows in the mid-60s. Northeast winds 10 to 15 miles an hour. Chance of rain 50%. Juneteenth, mostly cloudy. A chance of showers with a slight chance of thunderstorms in the morning. Highs in the mid-80s. East winds 5 to 10 miles an hour. Chance of rain 50%. Friday night, partly cloudy until midnight, then becoming mostly cloudy. A slight chance of thunderstorms. A slight chance of showers until midnight, then a chance of showers after midnight. Lows around 70. Southeast winds 5 to 10 miles an hour. Chance of

rain 40%. Saturday, mostly cloudy with a chance of showers in the morning, then mostly sunny in the afternoon. Highs in the upper 80s. Chance of rain 40%. Saturday night, mostly clear until midnight, then becoming partly cloudy. Lows in the mid-70s. Sunday, mostly sunny. A slight chance of showers and thunderstorms in the afternoon. Highs in the mid-90s. Chance of rain 20%. Heat index values up to 105 in the afternoon. Sunday night, showers with thunderstorms likely until midnight, then mostly cloudy with a chance of showers and thunderstorms after midnight. Lows in the upper 60s. Chance of rain 80%. Monday, partly sunny. A chance of showers and thunderstorms, mainly in the morning. Cooler with highs in the lower 80s. Chance of rain 50%. Monday night, partly cloudy until midnight, then becoming mostly cloudy. A chance of showers. A slight chance of thunderstorms until midnight, then a chance of thunderstorms after midnight. Lows in the upper 60s. Chance of rain 50%. Tuesday, mostly cloudy with a chance of showers and thunderstorms in the morning, then mostly sunny with a slight chance of showers and thunderstorms in the afternoon. Highs in the mid-80s. Chance of rain 50%. Tuesday night, mostly clear with a slight chance of showers and thunderstorms until midnight, then partly cloudy with a chance of showers and thunderstorms after midnight. Lows in the upper 60s. Chance of rain 30%. Wednesday, partly sunny. A chance of showers in the morning, then a slight chance of showers and thunderstorms in the afternoon. Highs in the upper 80s. Chance of rain 30%. 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At Stillwater, it was clear. The temperature was 80 degrees, the dew point 72, and the relative humidity 76%. The wind was south at 12 miles an hour. The pressure was 29.59 inches and rising. At Enid, it was clear. The temperature was 82. The wind was south at 9. At Guthrie, it was clear. The temperature was 82. The wind was south at 13. Observations from around the region. Temperatures were between 75 and 82 degrees. It was clear at Woodward, Oklahoma City, Tulsa, and Springfield. At Dallas-Fort Worth, it was partly cloudy. At Wichita, it was cloudy. Once again at 1 a.m., at Stillwater, it was clear. The temperature was 80. From the Norman Forecast Office, here is the forecast for Stillwater and surrounding area. Rest of tonight, partly cloudy with a slight chance of showers and thunderstorms. Lows in the mid-70s. Southeast winds 5 to 10 miles an hour. Chance of rain 20%. Thursday, mostly cloudy. Showers likely with a chance of thunderstorms in the morning. Much cooler. Near steady temperature in the mid-70s. Northeast winds 10 to 15 miles an hour with gusts up to 25 miles an hour. Chance of rain 70%. Thursday night, mostly cloudy. A slight chance of showers and thunderstorms until midnight, then a chance of showers and thunderstorms after midnight. Lows in the mid-60s. Northeast winds 10 to 15 miles an hour. Chance of rain 50%. Juneteenth, mostly cloudy. A chance of showers with a slight chance of thunderstorms in the morning. Highs in the mid-80s. East winds 5 to 10 miles an hour. Chance of rain 50%. Friday night, partly cloudy until midnight, then becoming mostly cloudy. A slight chance of thunderstorms. A slight chance of showers until midnight, then a chance of showers after midnight. Lows around 70. Southeast winds 5 to 10 miles an hour. Chance of rain 40%. Saturday, mostly cloudy with a chance of showers in the morning, then mostly sunny in the afternoon. Highs in the upper 80s. Chance of rain 40%. Saturday night, mostly clear until midnight, then becoming partly cloudy.

Lows in the mid-70s. Sunday, mostly sunny. A slight chance of showers and thunderstorms in the afternoon. Highs in the mid-90s. Chance of rain 20%. Heat index values up to 105 in the afternoon. Sunday night, showers with thunderstorms likely until midnight, then mostly cloudy with a chance of showers and thunderstorms after midnight. Lows in the upper 60s. Chance of rain 80%. Monday, partly sunny. A chance of showers and thunderstorms, mainly in the morning. Cooler with highs in the lower 80s. Chance of rain 50%. Monday night, partly cloudy until midnight, then becoming mostly cloudy. A chance of showers. A slight chance of thunderstorms until midnight, then a chance of thunderstorms after midnight. Lows in the upper 60s. Chance of rain 50%. Tuesday, mostly cloudy with a chance of showers and thunderstorms in the morning, then mostly sunny with a slight chance of showers and thunderstorms in the afternoon. Highs in the mid-80s. Chance of rain 50%. Tuesday night, mostly clear with a slight chance of showers and thunderstorms until midnight, then partly cloudy with a chance of showers and thunderstorms after midnight. Lows in the upper 60s. Chance of rain 30%. Wednesday, partly sunny. A chance of showers in the morning, then a slight chance of showers and thunderstorms in the afternoon. Highs in the upper 80s. Chance of rain 30%. 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At Stillwater, it was clear. The temperature was 80 degrees, the dew point 72, and the relative humidity 76%. The wind was south at 12 miles an hour. The pressure was 29.59 inches and rising. At Enid, it was clear. The temperature was 82. The wind was south at 9. At Guthrie, it was clear. The temperature was 82. The wind was south at 13. Observations from around the region. Temperatures were between 75 and 82 degrees. It was clear at Woodward, Oklahoma City, Tulsa, and Springfield. At Dallas-Fort Worth, it was partly cloudy. At Wichita, it was cloudy. Once again at 1 a.m., at Stillwater, it was clear. The temperature was 80. From the Norman Forecast Office, here is the forecast for Stillwater and surrounding area. Rest of tonight, partly cloudy with a slight chance of showers and thunderstorms. Lows in the mid-70s. Southeast winds 5 to 10 miles an hour. Chance of rain 20%. Thursday, mostly cloudy. Showers likely with a chance of thunderstorms in the morning. Much cooler. Near steady temperature in the mid-70s. Northeast winds 10 to 15 miles an hour with gusts up to 25 miles an hour. Chance of rain 70%. Thursday night, mostly cloudy. A slight chance of showers and thunderstorms until midnight, then a chance of showers and thunderstorms after midnight. Lows in the mid-60s. Northeast winds 10 to 15 miles an hour. Chance of rain 50%. Juneteenth, mostly cloudy. A chance of showers with a slight chance of thunderstorms in the morning. Highs in the mid-80s. East winds 5 to 10 miles an hour. Chance of rain 50%. Friday night, partly cloudy until midnight, then becoming mostly cloudy. A slight chance of thunderstorms. A slight chance of showers until midnight, then a chance of showers after midnight. Lows around 70. Southeast winds 5 to 10 miles an hour. Chance of rain 40%. Saturday, mostly cloudy with a chance of showers in the morning, then mostly sunny in the afternoon. Highs in the upper 80s. Chance of rain 40%. Saturday night, mostly clear until midnight, then becoming partly cloudy. Lows in the mid-70s. Sunday, mostly sunny. A slight chance of showers and thunderstorms in the afternoon. Highs in the mid-90s. Chance of rain 20%. Heat index values up to 105 in the afternoon. Sunday night, showers with thunderstorms likely until midnight, then mostly cloudy with a chance of showers and thunderstorms after midnight. Lows in the upper 60s. Chance of rain 80%. Monday, partly sunny.

chance of showers and thunderstorms, mainly in the morning. Cooler with highs in the lower 80s. Chance of rain 50%. Monday night, partly cloudy until midnight, then becoming mostly cloudy. A chance of showers. A slight chance of thunderstorms until midnight, then a chance of thunderstorms after midnight. Lows in the upper 60s. Chance of rain 50%. Tuesday, mostly cloudy with a chance of showers and thunderstorms in the morning, then mostly sunny with a slight chance of showers and thunderstorms in the afternoon. Highs in the mid-80s. Chance of rain 50%. Tuesday night, mostly clear with a slight chance of showers and thunderstorms until midnight, then partly cloudy with a chance of showers and thunderstorms after midnight. Lows in the upper 60s. Chance of rain 30%. Wednesday, partly sunny. A chance of showers in the morning, then a slight chance of showers and thunderstorms in the afternoon. Highs in the upper 80s. Chance of rain 30%. 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It's Stillwater, it was clear. The temperature was 80 degrees, the dew point 72, and the relative humidity 76%. The wind was south at 12 miles an hour. The pressure was 29.59 inches and rising. At Enid, it was clear. The temperature was 82. The wind was south at 9. At Guthrie, it was clear. The temperature was 82. The wind was south at 13. Observations from around the region. Temperatures were between 75 and 82 degrees. It was clear at Woodward, Oklahoma City, Tulsa, and Springfield. At Dallas-Fort Worth, it was partly cloudy. At Wichita, it was cloudy. Once again at 1 a.m., at Stillwater, it was clear. The temperature was 80. From the Norman Forecast Office, here is the forecast for Stillwater and surrounding area. Rest of tonight, partly cloudy with a slight chance of showers and thunderstorms. Lows in the mid-70s. Southeast winds 5 to 10 miles an hour. Chance of rain 20%. Thursday, mostly cloudy. Showers likely with a chance of thunderstorms in the morning. Much cooler. Near steady temperature in the mid-70s. Northeast winds 10 to 15 miles an hour with gusts up to 25 miles an hour. Chance of rain 70%. Thursday night, mostly cloudy. A slight chance of showers and thunderstorms until midnight, then a chance of showers and thunderstorms after midnight. Lows in the mid-60s. Northeast winds 10 to 15 miles an hour. Chance of rain 50%. Juneteenth, mostly cloudy. A chance of showers with a slight chance of thunderstorms in the morning. Highs in the mid-80s. East winds 5 to 10 miles an hour. Chance of rain 50%. Friday night, partly cloudy until midnight, then becoming mostly cloudy. A slight chance of thunderstorms. A slight chance of showers until midnight, then a chance of showers after midnight. Lows around 70. Southeast winds 5 to 10 miles an hour. Chance of rain 40%. Saturday, mostly cloudy with a chance of showers in the morning, then mostly sunny in the afternoon. Highs in the upper 80s. Chance of rain 40%. Saturday night, mostly clear until midnight, then becoming partly cloudy. Lows in the mid-70s. Sunday, mostly sunny. A slight chance of showers and thunderstorms in the afternoon. Highs in the mid-90s. Chance of rain 20%. Heat index values up to 105 in the afternoon. Sunday night, showers with thunderstorms likely until midnight, then mostly cloudy with a chance of showers and thunderstorms after midnight. Lows in the upper 60s. Chance of rain 80%. Monday, partly sunny. A chance of showers and thunderstorms, mainly in the morning. Cooler with highs in the lower 80s. Chance of rain 50%. Monday night, partly cloudy until midnight, then becoming mostly cloudy. A chance of showers. A slight chance of thunderstorms until midnight, then a chance of thunderstorms after midnight. Lows in the upper 60s. Chance of rain 50%. Tuesday, mostly cloudy with a chance of showers and thunderstorms in the morning, then mostly sunny with a

Light chance of showers and thunderstorms in the afternoon. Highs in the mid-80s. Chance of rain 50%. Tuesday night, mostly clear with a slight chance of showers and thunderstorms until midnight, then partly cloudy with a chance of showers and thunderstorms after midnight. Lows in the upper 60s. Chance of rain 30%. Wednesday, partly sunny. A chance of showers in the morning, then a slight chance of showers and thunderstorms in the afternoon. Highs in the upper 80s. Chance of rain 30%. You're listening to Stillwater Weather Radio, and here are 1 a.m. weather observations. It's Stillwater, it was clear. The temperature was 80 degrees, the dew point 72, and the relative humidity 76%. The wind was south at 12 miles an hour. The pressure was 29.59 inches and rising. At Enid, it was clear. The temperature was 82. The wind was south at 9. At Guthrie, it was clear. The temperature was 82. The wind was south at 13. Observations from around the region. Temperatures were between 75 and 82 degrees. It was clear at Woodward, Oklahoma City, Tulsa, and Springfield. At Dallas-Fort Worth, it was partly cloudy. At Wichita, it was cloudy. Once again at 1 a.m., at Stillwater, it was clear. The temperature was 80. 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From the Norman Forecast Office, here is the forecast for Stillwater and surrounding area. Rest of tonight, partly cloudy with a slight chance of showers and thunderstorms. Lows in the mid-70s. Southeast winds 5 to 10 miles an hour. Chance of rain 20%. Thursday, mostly cloudy. Showers likely with a chance of thunderstorms in the morning. Much cooler. Near steady temperature in the mid-70s. Northeast winds 10 to 15 miles an hour with gusts up to 25 miles an hour. Chance of rain 70%. Thursday night, mostly cloudy. A slight chance of showers and thunderstorms until midnight, then a chance of showers and thunderstorms after midnight. Lows in the mid-60s. Northeast winds 10 to 15 miles an hour. Chance of rain 50%. Juneteenth, mostly cloudy. A chance of showers with a slight chance of thunderstorms in the morning. Highs in the mid-80s. East winds 5 to 10 miles an hour. Chance of rain 50%. Friday night, partly cloudy until midnight, then becoming mostly cloudy. A slight chance of thunderstorms. A slight chance of showers until midnight, then a chance of showers after midnight. Lows around 70. Southeast winds 5 to 10 miles an hour. Chance of rain 40%. Saturday, mostly cloudy with a chance of showers in the morning, then mostly sunny in the afternoon. Highs in the upper 80s. Chance of rain 40%. Saturday night, mostly clear until midnight, then becoming partly cloudy. Lows in the mid-70s. Sunday, mostly sunny. A slight chance of showers and thunderstorms in the afternoon. Highs in the mid-90s. Chance of rain 20%. Heat index values up to 105 in the afternoon. Sunday night, showers with thunderstorms likely until midnight, then mostly cloudy with a chance of showers and thunderstorms after midnight. Lows in the upper 60s. Chance of rain 80%. Monday, partly sunny. A chance of showers and thunderstorms, mainly in the morning. Cooler with highs in the lower 80s. Chance of rain 50%. Monday night, partly cloudy until midnight, then becoming mostly cloudy. A chance of showers. A slight chance of thunderstorms until midnight, then a chance of thunderstorms after midnight. Lows in the upper 60s. Chance of rain 50%. Tuesday, mostly cloudy with a chance of showers and thunderstorms in the morning, then mostly sunny with a slight chance of showers and thunderstorms in the afternoon. Highs in the mid-80s. Chance of rain 50%. Tuesday night, mostly clear with a slight chance of showers and thunderstorms until midnight, then partly cloudy with a chance of showers and thunderstorms after midnight.

night. Lows in the upper 60s. Chance of rain 30%. Wednesday, partly sunny. A chance of showers in the morning, then a slight chance of showers and thunderstorms in the afternoon. Highs in the upper 80s. Chance of rain 30%. 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It's Stillwater, it was clear. The temperature was 79 degrees, the dew point 72, and the relative humidity 79%. The wind was south at 6 miles an hour. The pressure was 29.61 inches and rising. At Guthrie, it was clear. The temperature was 82. The wind was south at 13, gusting to 21. Observations from around the region. It was clear, with a temperature of 78 at Oklahoma City, 79 at Dallas-Fort Worth, and 74 at Springfield. At Tulsa, it was partly cloudy, with a temperature of 81. At Wichita, it was cloudy, with a temperature of 80. Once again at 2 a.m., at Stillwater, it was clear. The temperature was 79. From the Norman Forecast Office, here is the forecast for Stillwater and surrounding area. Rest of tonight, partly cloudy with a slight chance of showers and thunderstorms. Lows in the mid-70s. Southeast winds 5 to 10 miles an hour. Chance of rain 20%. Thursday, mostly cloudy. Showers likely with a chance of thunderstorms in the morning. Much cooler. Near steady temperature in the mid-70s. Northeast winds 10 to 15 miles an hour with gusts up to 25 miles an hour. Chance of rain 70%. Thursday night, mostly cloudy. A slight chance of showers and thunderstorms until midnight, then a chance of showers and thunderstorms after midnight. Lows in the mid-60s. Northeast winds 10 to 15 miles an hour. Chance of rain 50%. Juneteenth, mostly cloudy. A chance of showers with a slight chance of thunderstorms in the morning. Highs in the mid-80s. East winds 5 to 10 miles an hour. Chance of rain 50%. Friday night, partly cloudy until midnight, then becoming mostly cloudy. A slight chance of thunderstorms. A slight chance of showers until midnight, then a chance of showers after midnight. Lows around 70. Southeast winds 5 to 10 miles an hour. Chance of rain 40%. Saturday, mostly cloudy with a chance of showers in the morning, then mostly sunny in the afternoon. Highs in the upper 80s. Chance of rain 40%. Saturday night, mostly clear until midnight, then becoming partly cloudy. Lows in the mid-70s. Sunday, mostly sunny. A slight chance of showers and thunderstorms in the afternoon. Highs in the mid-90s. Chance of rain 20%. Heat index values up to 105 in the afternoon. Sunday night, showers with thunderstorms likely until midnight, then mostly cloudy with a chance of showers and thunderstorms after midnight. Lows in the upper 60s. Chance of rain 80%. Monday, partly sunny. A chance of showers and thunderstorms, mainly in the morning. Cooler with highs in the lower 80s. Chance of rain 50%. Monday night, partly cloudy until midnight, then becoming mostly cloudy. A chance of showers. A slight chance of thunderstorms until midnight, then a chance of thunderstorms after midnight. Lows in the upper 60s. Chance of rain 50%. Tuesday, mostly cloudy with a chance of showers and thunderstorms in the morning, then mostly sunny with a slight chance of showers and thunderstorms in the afternoon. Highs in the mid-80s. Chance of rain 50%. Tuesday night, mostly clear with a slight chance of showers and thunderstorms until midnight, then partly cloudy with a chance of showers and thunderstorms after midnight. Lows in the upper 60s. Chance of rain 30%. Wednesday, partly sunny. A chance of showers in the morning, then a slight chance of showers and thunderstorms in the afternoon. Highs in the upper 80s. Chance of rain 30%. 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It's Stillwater, it was clear. The temperature was 79 degrees, the dew point 72, and the relative humidity 79%. The wind was south at 6 miles an hour.

The pressure was 29.61 inches and rising. At Guthrie, it was clear. The temperature was 82. The wind was south at 13, gusting to 21. Observations from around the region. It was clear, with a temperature of 78 at Oklahoma City, 79 at Dallas-Fort Worth, and 74 at Springfield. At Tulsa, it was partly cloudy, with a temperature of 81. At Wichita, it was cloudy, with a temperature of 80. Once again at 2 a.m., at Stillwater, it was clear. The temperature was 79. From the Norman Forecast Office, here is the forecast for Stillwater and surrounding area. Rest of tonight, partly cloudy with a slight chance of showers and thunderstorms. Lows in the mid-70s. Southeast winds 5 to 10 miles an hour. Chance of rain 20%. Thursday, mostly cloudy. Showers likely with a chance of thunderstorms in the morning. Much cooler. Near steady temperature in the mid-70s. Northeast winds 10 to 15 miles an hour with gusts up to 25 miles an hour. Chance of rain 70%. Thursday night, mostly cloudy. A slight chance of showers and thunderstorms until midnight, then a chance of showers and thunderstorms after midnight. Lows in the mid-60s. Northeast winds 10 to 15 miles an hour. Chance of rain 50%. Juneteenth, mostly cloudy. A chance of showers with a slight chance of thunderstorms in the morning. Highs in the mid-80s. East winds 5 to 10 miles an hour. Chance of rain 50%. Friday night, partly cloudy until midnight, then becoming mostly cloudy. A slight chance of thunderstorms. A slight chance of showers until midnight, then a chance of showers after midnight. Lows around 70. Southeast winds 5 to 10 miles an hour. Chance of rain 40%. Saturday, mostly cloudy with a chance of showers in the morning, then mostly sunny in the afternoon. Highs in the upper 80s. Chance of rain 40%. Saturday night, mostly clear until midnight, then becoming partly cloudy. Lows in the mid-70s. Sunday, mostly sunny. A slight chance of showers and thunderstorms in the afternoon. Highs in the mid-90s. Chance of rain 20%. Heat index values up to 105 in the afternoon. Sunday night, showers with thunderstorms likely until midnight, then mostly cloudy with a chance of showers and thunderstorms after midnight. Lows in the upper 60s. Chance of rain 80%. Monday, partly sunny. A chance of showers and thunderstorms, mainly in the morning. Cooler with highs in the lower 80s. Chance of rain 50%. Monday night, partly cloudy until midnight, then becoming mostly cloudy. A chance of showers. A slight chance of thunderstorms until midnight, then a chance of thunderstorms after midnight. Lows in the upper 60s. Chance of rain 50%. Tuesday, mostly cloudy with a chance of showers and thunderstorms in the morning, then mostly sunny with a slight chance of showers and thunderstorms in the afternoon. Highs in the mid-80s. Chance of rain 50%. Tuesday night, mostly clear with a slight chance of showers and thunderstorms until midnight, then partly cloudy with a chance of showers and thunderstorms after midnight. Lows in the upper 60s. Chance of rain 30%. Wednesday, partly sunny. A chance of showers in the morning, then a slight chance of showers and thunderstorms in the afternoon. Highs in the upper 80s. Chance of rain 30%. 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At Stillwater, it was clear. The temperature was 79 degrees, the dew point 72, and the relative humidity 79%. The wind was south at 6 miles an hour. The pressure was 29.61 inches and rising. At Guthrie, it was clear. The temperature was 82. The wind was south at 13, gusting to 21. Observations from around the region. It was clear, with a temperature of 78 at Oklahoma City, 79 at Dallas-Fort Worth, and 74 at Springfield. At Tulsa, it was partly cloudy, with a temperature of 81. At Wichita, it was cloudy, with a temperature of 80. Once again at 2 a.m., at Stillwater, it was clear.

Dallas-Fort Worth, and Springfield. At Tulsa, it was partly cloudy. At Wichita, it was cloudy. Once again at 2 a.m., at Stillwater, it was clear. The temperature was 79. From the Norman Forecast Office, here is the forecast for Stillwater and surrounding area. Rest of tonight, partly cloudy with a slight chance of showers and thunderstorms. Lows in the mid-70s. Southeast winds 5 to 10 miles an hour. Chance of rain 20%. Thursday, mostly cloudy. Showers likely with a chance of thunderstorms in the morning. Much cooler. Near steady temperature in the mid-70s. Northeast winds 10 to 15 miles an hour with gusts up to 25 miles an hour. Chance of rain 70%. Thursday night, mostly cloudy. A slight chance of showers and thunderstorms until midnight, then a chance of showers and thunderstorms after midnight. Lows in the mid-60s. Northeast winds 10 to 15 miles an hour. Chance of rain 50%. Juneteenth, mostly cloudy. A chance of showers with a slight chance of thunderstorms in the morning. Highs in the mid-80s. East winds 5 to 10 miles an hour. Chance of rain 50%. Friday night, partly cloudy until midnight, then becoming mostly cloudy. A slight chance of thunderstorms. A slight chance of showers until midnight, then a chance of showers after midnight. Lows around 70. Southeast winds 5 to 10 miles an hour. Chance of rain 40%. Saturday, mostly cloudy with a chance of showers in the morning, then mostly sunny in the afternoon. Highs in the upper 80s. Chance of rain 40%. Saturday night, mostly clear until midnight, then becoming partly cloudy. Lows in the mid-70s. Sunday, mostly sunny. A slight chance of showers and thunderstorms in the afternoon. Highs in the mid-90s. Chance of rain 20%. Heat index values up to 105 in the afternoon. Sunday night, showers with thunderstorms likely until midnight, then mostly cloudy with a chance of showers and thunderstorms after midnight. Lows in the upper 60s. Chance of rain 80%. Monday, partly sunny. A chance of showers and thunderstorms, mainly in the morning. Cooler with highs in the lower 80s. Chance of rain 50%. Monday night, partly cloudy until midnight, then becoming mostly cloudy. A chance of showers. A slight chance of thunderstorms until midnight, then a chance of thunderstorms after midnight. Lows in the upper 60s. Chance of rain 50%. Tuesday, mostly cloudy with a chance of showers and thunderstorms in the morning, then mostly sunny with a slight chance of showers and thunderstorms in the afternoon. Highs in the mid-80s. Chance of rain 50%. Tuesday night, mostly clear with a slight chance of showers and thunderstorms until midnight, then partly cloudy with a chance of showers and thunderstorms after midnight. Lows in the upper 60s. Chance of rain 30%. Wednesday, partly sunny. A chance of showers in the morning, then a slight chance of showers and thunderstorms in the afternoon. Highs in the upper 80s. Chance of rain 30%. 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At Stillwater, it was clear. The temperature was 79 degrees, the dew point 72, and the relative humidity 79%. The wind was south at 6 miles an hour. The pressure was 29.61 inches and rising. At Guthrie, it was clear. The temperature was 82. The wind was south at 13, gusting to 21. Observations from around the region. Temperatures were between 74 and 81 degrees. It was clear at Woodward, Oklahoma City, Dallas-Fort Worth, and Springfield. At Tulsa, it was partly cloudy. At Wichita, it was cloudy. Once again at 2 a.m., at Stillwater, it was clear. The temperature was 79. From the Norman Forecast Office, here is the forecast for Stillwater and surrounding area.

Rest of tonight, partly cloudy with a slight chance of showers and thunderstorms. Lows in the mid-70s. Southeast winds 5 to 10 miles an hour. Chance of rain 20%. Thursday, mostly cloudy. Showers likely with a chance of thunderstorms in the morning. Much cooler. Near steady temperature in the mid-70s. Northeast winds 10 to 15 miles an hour with gusts up to 25 miles an hour. Chance of rain 70%. Thursday night, mostly cloudy. A slight chance of showers and thunderstorms until midnight, then a chance of showers and thunderstorms after midnight. Lows in the mid-60s. Northeast winds 10 to 15 miles an hour. Chance of rain 50%. Juneteenth, mostly cloudy. A chance of showers with a slight chance of thunderstorms in the morning. Highs in the mid-80s. East winds 5 to 10 miles an hour. Chance of rain 50%. Friday night, partly cloudy until midnight, then becoming mostly cloudy. A slight chance of thunderstorms. A slight chance of showers until midnight, then a chance of showers after midnight. Lows around 70. Southeast winds 5 to 10 miles an hour. Chance of rain 40%. Saturday, mostly cloudy with a chance of showers in the morning, then mostly sunny in the afternoon. Highs in the upper 80s. Chance of rain 40%. Saturday night, mostly clear until midnight, then becoming partly cloudy. Lows in the mid-70s. Sunday, mostly sunny. A slight chance of showers and thunderstorms in the afternoon. Highs in the mid-90s. Chance of rain 20%. Heat index values up to 105 in the afternoon. Sunday night, showers with thunderstorms likely until midnight, then mostly cloudy with a chance of showers and thunderstorms after midnight. Lows in the upper 60s. Chance of rain 80%. Monday, partly sunny. A chance of showers and thunderstorms, mainly in the morning. Cooler with highs in the lower 80s. Chance of rain 50%. Monday night, partly cloudy until midnight, then becoming mostly cloudy. A chance of showers. A slight chance of thunderstorms until midnight, then a chance of thunderstorms after midnight. Lows in the upper 60s. Chance of rain 50%. Tuesday, mostly cloudy with a chance of showers and thunderstorms in the morning, then mostly sunny with a slight chance of showers and thunderstorms in the afternoon. Highs in the mid-80s. Chance of rain 50%. Tuesday night, mostly clear with a slight chance of showers and thunderstorms until midnight, then partly cloudy with a chance of showers and thunderstorms after midnight. Lows in the upper 60s. Chance of rain 30%. Wednesday, partly sunny. A chance of showers in the morning, then a slight chance of showers and thunderstorms in the afternoon. Highs in the upper 80s. Chance of rain 30%. 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It's Stillwater, it was clear. The temperature was 79 degrees, the dew point 72, and the relative humidity 79%. The wind was south at 6 miles an hour. The pressure was 29.6 and rising. At Guthrie, it was clear. The temperature was 82. The wind was south at 13, gusting to 21. Observations from around the region. Temperatures were between 74 and 81 degrees. It was clear at Woodward, Oklahoma City, Dallas-Fort Worth, and Springfield. At Tulsa, it was partly cloudy. At Wichita, it was cloudy. Once again at 2 a.m., at Stillwater, it was clear. The temperature was 79. From the Norman Forecast Office, here is the forecast for Stillwater and surrounding area. Rest of tonight, partly cloudy with a slight chance of showers and thunderstorms. Lows in the mid-70s. Southeast winds 5 to 10 miles an hour. Chance of rain 20%. Thursday, mostly cloudy. Showers likely with a chance of thunderstorms in the morning. Much cooler. Near steady temperature in the mid-70s. Northeast winds 10 to 15 miles an hour with gusts up to 25 miles an hour. Chance of rain 70%. Thursday night, mostly cloudy. A slight chance of showers and thunderstorms until midnight.

then a chance of showers and thunderstorms after midnight. Lows in the mid-60s. Northeast winds 10 to 15 miles an hour. Chance of rain 50%. Juneteenth, mostly cloudy. A chance of showers with a slight chance of thunderstorms in the morning. Highs in the mid-80s. East winds 5 to 10 miles an hour. Chance of rain 50%. Friday night, partly cloudy until midnight, then becoming mostly cloudy. A slight chance of thunderstorms. A slight chance of showers until midnight, then a chance of showers after midnight. Lows around 70. Southeast winds 5 to 10 miles an hour. Chance of rain 40%. Saturday, mostly cloudy with a chance of showers in the morning, then mostly sunny in the afternoon. Highs in the upper 80s. Chance of rain 40%. Saturday night, mostly clear until midnight, then becoming partly cloudy. Lows in the mid-70s. Sunday, mostly sunny. A slight chance of showers and thunderstorms in the afternoon. Highs in the mid-90s. Chance of rain 20%. Heat index values up to 105 in the afternoon. Sunday night, showers with thunderstorms likely until midnight, then mostly cloudy with a chance of showers and thunderstorms after midnight. Lows in the upper 60s. Chance of rain 80%. Monday, partly sunny. A chance of showers and thunderstorms, mainly in the morning. Cooler with highs in the lower 80s. Chance of rain 50%. Monday night, partly cloudy until midnight, then becoming mostly cloudy. A chance of showers. A slight chance of thunderstorms until midnight, then a chance of thunderstorms after midnight. Lows in the upper 60s. Chance of rain 50%. Tuesday, mostly cloudy with a chance of showers and thunderstorms in the morning, then mostly sunny with a slight chance of showers and thunderstorms in the afternoon. Highs in the mid-80s. Chance of rain 50%. Tuesday night, mostly clear with a slight chance of showers and thunderstorms until midnight, then partly cloudy with a chance of showers and thunderstorms after midnight. Lows in the upper 60s. Chance of rain 30%. Wednesday, partly sunny. A chance of showers in the morning, then a slight chance of showers and thunderstorms in the afternoon. Highs in the upper 80s. Chance of rain 30%. 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At Stillwater, it was clear. The temperature was 79 degrees, the dew point 72, and the relative humidity 79%. The wind was south at 6 miles an hour. The pressure was 29.61 inches and rising. At Guthrie, it was clear. The temperature was 82. The wind was south at 13, gusting to 21. Observations from around the region. Temperatures were between 74 and 81 degrees. It was clear at Woodward, Oklahoma City, Dallas-Fort Worth, and Springfield. At Tulsa, it was partly cloudy. At Wichita, it was cloudy. Once again at 2 a.m., at Stillwater, it was clear. The temperature was 79. From the Norman Forecast Office, here is the forecast for Stillwater and surrounding area. Rest of tonight, partly cloudy with a slight chance of showers and thunderstorms. Lows in the mid-70s. Southeast winds 5 to 10 miles an hour. Chance of rain 20%. Thursday, mostly cloudy. Showers likely with a chance of thunderstorms in the morning. Much cooler. Near steady temperature in the mid-70s. Northeast winds 10 to 15 miles an hour with gusts up to 25 miles an hour. Chance of rain 70%. Thursday night, mostly cloudy. A slight chance of showers and thunderstorms until midnight, then a chance of showers and thunderstorms after midnight. Lows in the mid-60s. Northeast winds 10 to 15 miles an hour. Chance of rain 50%. Juneteenth, mostly cloudy. A chance of showers with a slight chance of thunderstorms in the morning. Highs in the mid-80s. East winds 5 to 10 miles an hour. Chance of rain 50%. Friday night, partly cloudy until midnight, then becoming mostly cloudy. A slight chance of thunderstorms. A slight chance of showers until midnight, then a chance of showers.

after midnight. Lows around 70. Southeast winds 5 to 10 miles an hour. Chance of rain 40%. Saturday, mostly cloudy with a chance of showers in the morning, then mostly sunny in the afternoon. Highs in the upper 80s. Chance of rain 40%. Saturday night, mostly clear until midnight, then becoming partly cloudy. Lows in the mid-70s. Sunday, mostly sunny. A slight chance of showers and thunderstorms in the afternoon. Highs in the mid-90s. Chance of rain 20%. Heat index values up to 105 in the afternoon. Sunday night, showers with thunderstorms likely until midnight, then mostly cloudy with a chance of showers and thunderstorms after midnight. Lows in the upper 60s. Chance of rain 80%. Monday, partly sunny. A chance of showers and thunderstorms, mainly in the morning. Cooler with highs in the lower 80s. Chance of rain 50%. Monday night, partly cloudy until midnight, then becoming mostly cloudy. A chance of showers. A slight chance of thunderstorms until midnight, then a chance of thunderstorms after midnight. Lows in the upper 60s. Chance of rain 50%. Tuesday, mostly cloudy with a chance of showers and thunderstorms in the morning, then mostly sunny with a slight chance of showers and thunderstorms in the afternoon. Highs in the mid-80s. Chance of rain 50%. Tuesday night, mostly clear with a slight chance of showers and thunderstorms until midnight, then partly cloudy with a chance of showers and thunderstorms after midnight. Lows in the upper 60s. Chance of rain 30%. Wednesday, partly sunny. A chance of showers in the morning, then a slight chance of showers and thunderstorms in the afternoon. Highs in the upper 80s. Chance of rain 30%. 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At Stillwater, it was clear. The temperature was 79 degrees, the dew point 72, and the relative humidity 79%. The wind was south at 6 miles an hour. The pressure was 29.61 inches and rising. At Guthrie, it was clear. The temperature was 82. The wind was south at 13, gusting to 21. Observations from around the region. Temperatures were between 74 and 81 degrees. It was clear at Woodward, Oklahoma City, Dallas-Fort Worth, and Springfield. At Tulsa, it was partly cloudy. At Wichita, it was cloudy. Once again at 2 a.m., at Stillwater, it was clear. The temperature was 79. From the Norman Forecast Office, here is the forecast for Stillwater and surrounding area. Rest of tonight, partly cloudy with a slight chance of showers and thunderstorms. Lows in the mid-70s. Southeast winds 5 to 10 miles an hour. Chance of rain 20%. Thursday, mostly cloudy. Showers likely with a chance of thunderstorms in the morning. Much cooler. Near steady temperature in the mid-70s. Northeast winds 10 to 15 miles an hour with gusts up to 25 miles an hour. Chance of rain 70%. Thursday night, mostly cloudy. A slight chance of showers and thunderstorms until midnight, then a chance of showers and thunderstorms after midnight. Lows in the mid-60s. Northeast winds 10 to 15 miles an hour. Chance of rain 50%. Juneteenth, mostly cloudy. A chance of showers with a slight chance of thunderstorms in the morning. Highs in the mid-80s. East winds 5 to 10 miles an hour. Chance of rain 50%. Friday night, partly cloudy until midnight, then becoming mostly cloudy. A slight chance of thunderstorms. A slight chance of showers until midnight, then a chance of showers after midnight. Then becoming mostly cloudy. A slight chance of thunderstorms. A slight chance of showers until midnight, then a chance of showers after midnight. Lows around 70. Southeast winds 5 to 10 miles an hour. Chance of rain 40%. Saturday, mostly cloudy.

a chance of showers in the morning, then mostly sunny in the afternoon. Highs in the upper 80s. Chance of rain 40%. Saturday night, mostly clear until midnight, then becoming partly cloudy. Lows in the mid-70s. Sunday, mostly sunny. A slight chance of showers and thunderstorms in the afternoon. Highs in the mid-90s. Chance of rain 20%. Heat index values up to 105 in the afternoon. Sunday night, showers with thunderstorms likely until midnight, then mostly cloudy with a chance of showers and thunderstorms after midnight. Lows in the upper 60s. Chance of rain 80%. Monday, partly sunny. A chance of showers and thunderstorms, mainly in the morning. Cooler with highs in the lower 80s. Chance of rain 50%. Monday night, partly cloudy until midnight, then becoming mostly cloudy. A chance of showers. A slight chance of thunderstorms until midnight, then a chance of thunderstorms after midnight. Lows in the upper 60s. Chance of rain 50%. Tuesday, mostly cloudy with a chance of showers and thunderstorms in the morning, then mostly sunny with a slight chance of showers and thunderstorms in the afternoon. Highs in the mid-80s. Chance of rain 50%. Tuesday night, mostly clear with a slight chance of showers and thunderstorms until midnight, then partly cloudy with a chance of showers and thunderstorms after midnight. Lows in the upper 60s. Chance of rain 30%. Wednesday, partly sunny. A chance of showers in the morning, then a slight chance of showers and thunderstorms in the afternoon. Highs in the upper 80s. Chance of rain 30%. 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At Stillwater, it was clear. The temperature was 79 degrees, the dew point 72, and the relative humidity 79%. The wind was south at 6 miles an hour. The pressure was 29.61 inches and rising. At Guthrie, it was clear. The temperature was 82. The wind was south at 13, gusting to 21. Observations from around the region. Temperatures were between 74 and 81 degrees. It was clear at Woodward, Oklahoma City, Dallas-Fort Worth, and Springfield. At Tulsa, it was partly cloudy. At Wichita, it was cloudy. Once again at 2 a.m., at Stillwater, it was clear. The temperature was 79. From the Norman Forecast Office, here is the forecast for Stillwater and surrounding area. Rest of tonight, partly cloudy with a slight chance of showers and thunderstorms. Lows in the mid-70s. Southeast winds 5 to 10 miles an hour. Chance of rain 20%. Thursday, mostly cloudy. Showers likely with a chance of thunderstorms in the morning. Much cooler. Near steady temperature in the mid-70s. Northeast winds 10 to 15 miles an hour with gusts up to 25 miles an hour. Chance of rain 70%. Thursday night, mostly cloudy. A slight chance of showers and thunderstorms until midnight, then a chance of showers and thunderstorms after midnight. Lows in the mid-60s. Northeast winds 10 to 15 miles an hour. Chance of rain 50%. Juneteenth, mostly cloudy. A chance of showers with a slight chance of thunderstorms in the morning. Highs in the mid-80s. East winds 5 to 10 miles an hour. Chance of rain 50%. Friday night, partly cloudy until midnight, then becoming mostly cloudy. A slight chance of thunderstorms. A slight chance of showers until midnight, then a chance of showers after midnight. Lows around 70. Southeast winds 5 to 10 miles an hour. Chance of rain 40%. Saturday, mostly cloudy with a chance of showers in the morning, then mostly sunny in the afternoon. Highs in the upper 80s. Chance of rain 40%. Saturday night, mostly clear until midnight, then becoming partly cloudy. Lows in the mid-70s. Sunday, mostly sunny. A slight chance of showers and thunderstorms in the afternoon. Highs in the mid-90s. Chance of rain 20%. Heat index values up to 105 in the afternoon. Sunday night, showers with thunderstorms likely until midnight, then mostly cloudy with a chance of showers and thunderstorms.

after midnight. Lows in the upper 60s. Chance of rain 80%. Monday, partly sunny. A chance of showers and thunderstorms, mainly in the morning. Cooler with highs in the lower 80s. Chance of rain 50%. Monday night, partly cloudy until midnight, then becoming mostly cloudy. A chance of showers. A slight chance of thunderstorms until midnight, then a chance of thunderstorms after midnight. Lows in the upper 60s. Chance of rain 50%. Tuesday, mostly cloudy with a chance of showers and thunderstorms in the morning, then mostly sunny with a slight chance of showers and thunderstorms in the afternoon. Highs in the mid-80s. Chance of rain 50%. Tuesday night, mostly clear with a slight chance of showers and thunderstorms until midnight, then partly cloudy with a chance of showers and thunderstorms after midnight. Lows in the upper 60s. Chance of rain 30%. Wednesday, partly sunny. A chance of showers in the morning, then a slight chance of showers and thunderstorms in the afternoon. Highs in the upper 80s. Chance of rain 30%. You are listening to Stillwater Weather Radio, and here are 2 a.m. weather observations. At Stillwater, it was clear. The temperature was 79 degrees, the dew point 72, and the relative humidity 79%. The wind was south at 6 miles an hour. The pressure was 29.61 inches and rising. At Guthrie, it was clear. The temperature was 82. The wind was south at 13, gusting to 21. Observations from around the region. Temperatures were between 74 and 81 degrees. It was clear at Woodward, Oklahoma City, Dallas-Fort Worth, and Springfield. At Tulsa, it was partly cloudy. At Wichita, it was cloudy. Once again at 2 a.m., at Stillwater, it was clear. The temperature was 79. From the Norman Forecast Office, here is the forecast for Stillwater and surrounding area. Rest of tonight, partly cloudy with a slight chance of showers and thunderstorms. Lows in the mid-70s. Southeast winds 5 to 10 miles an hour. Chance of rain 20%. Thursday, mostly cloudy. Showers likely with a chance of thunderstorms in the morning. Much cooler. Near steady temperature in the mid-70s. Northeast winds 10 to 15 miles an hour with gusts up to 25 miles an hour. Chance of rain 70%. Thursday night, mostly cloudy. A slight chance of showers and thunderstorms until midnight, then a chance of showers and thunderstorms after midnight. Lows in the mid-60s. Northeast winds 10 to 15 miles an hour. Chance of rain 50%. Juneteenth, mostly cloudy. A chance of showers with a slight chance of thunderstorms in the morning. Highs in the mid-80s. East winds 5 to 10 miles an hour. Chance of rain 50%. Friday night, partly cloudy until midnight, then becoming mostly cloudy. A slight chance of thunderstorms. A slight chance of showers until midnight, then a chance of showers after midnight. Lows around 70. Southeast winds 5 to 10 miles an hour. Chance of rain 40%. Saturday, mostly cloudy with a chance of showers in the morning, then mostly sunny in the afternoon. Highs in the upper 80s. Chance of rain 40%. Saturday night, mostly clear until midnight, then becoming partly cloudy. Lows in the mid-70s. Sunday, mostly sunny. A slight chance of showers and thunderstorms in the afternoon. Highs in the mid-90s. Chance of rain 20%. Heat index values up to 105 in the afternoon. Sunday night, showers with thunderstorms likely until midnight, then mostly cloudy with a chance of showers and thunderstorms after midnight. Lows in the upper 60s. Chance of rain 80%. Monday, partly sunny. A chance of showers and thunderstorms, mainly in the morning. Cooler with highs in the lower 80s. Chance of rain 50%. Monday night, partly cloudy until midnight, then becoming mostly cloudy. A chance of showers. A slight chance of thunderstorms until midnight, then a chance of thunderstorms after midnight. Lows in the upper 60s. Chance of rain 50%. Tuesday, mostly cloudy with a chance of

showers and thunderstorms in the morning, then mostly sunny with a slight chance of showers and thunderstorms in the afternoon. Highs in the mid-80s. Chance of rain 50%. Tuesday night, mostly clear with a slight chance of showers and thunderstorms until midnight, then partly cloudy with a chance of showers and thunderstorms after midnight. Lows in the upper 60s. Chance of rain 30%. Wednesday, partly sunny. A chance of showers in the morning, then a slight chance of showers and thunderstorms in the afternoon. Highs in the upper 80s. Chance of rain 30%. 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It's Stillwater, it was clear. The temperature was 79 degrees, the dew point 72, and the relative humidity 79%. The wind was south at 6 miles an hour. The pressure was 29.61 inches and rising. At Guthrie, it was clear. The temperature was 82. The wind was south at 13, gusting to 21. Observations from around the region. Temperatures were between 74 and 81 degrees. It was clear at Woodward, Oklahoma City, Dallas-Fort Worth, and Springfield. At Tulsa, it was partly cloudy. At Wichita, it was cloudy. Once again at 2 a.m., at Stillwater, it was clear. The temperature was 79. From the Norman Forecast Office, here is the forecast for Stillwater and surrounding area. Rest of tonight, partly cloudy with a slight chance of showers and thunderstorms. Lows in the mid-70s. Southeast winds 5 to 10 miles an hour. Chance of rain 20%. Thursday, mostly cloudy. Showers likely with a chance of thunderstorms in the morning. Much cooler. Near steady temperature in the mid-70s. Northeast winds 10 to 15 miles an hour with gusts up to 25 miles an hour. Chance of rain 70%. Thursday night, mostly cloudy. A slight chance of showers and thunderstorms until midnight, then a chance of showers and thunderstorms after midnight. Lows in the mid-60s. Northeast winds 10 to 15 miles an hour. Chance of rain 50%. Juneteenth, mostly cloudy. A chance of showers with a slight chance of thunderstorms in the morning. Highs in the mid-80s. East winds 5 to 10 miles an hour. Chance of rain 50%. Friday night, partly cloudy until midnight, then becoming mostly cloudy. A slight chance of thunderstorms. A slight chance of showers until midnight, then a chance of showers after midnight. Lows around 70. Southeast winds 5 to 10 miles an hour. Chance of rain 40%. Saturday, mostly cloudy with a chance of showers in the morning, then mostly sunny in the afternoon. Highs in the upper 80s. Chance of rain 40%. Saturday night, mostly clear until midnight, then becoming partly cloudy. Lows in the mid-70s. Sunday, mostly sunny. A slight chance of showers and thunderstorms in the afternoon. Highs in the mid-90s. Chance of rain 20%. Heat index values up to 105 in the afternoon. Sunday night, showers with thunderstorms likely until midnight, then mostly cloudy with a chance of showers and thunderstorms after midnight. Lows in the upper 60s. Chance of rain 80%. Monday, partly sunny. A chance of showers and thunderstorms, mainly in the morning. Cooler with highs in the lower 80s. Chance of rain 50%. Monday night, partly cloudy until midnight, then becoming mostly cloudy. A chance of showers. A slight chance of thunderstorms until midnight, then a chance of thunderstorms after midnight. Lows in the upper 60s. Chance of rain 50%. Tuesday, mostly cloudy with a chance of showers and thunderstorms in the morning, then mostly sunny with a slight chance of showers and thunderstorms in the afternoon. Highs in the mid-80s. Chance of rain 50%. Tuesday night, mostly clear with a slight chance of showers and thunderstorms until midnight, then partly cloudy with a chance of showers and thunderstorms after midnight.

in the upper 60s. Chance of rain 30%. Wednesday, partly sunny. A chance of showers in the morning, then a slight chance of showers and thunderstorms in the afternoon. Highs in the upper 80s. Chance of rain 30%. 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It's Stillwater, it was clear. The temperature was 79 degrees, the dew point 72, and the relative humidity 79%. The wind was south at 6 miles an hour. The pressure was 29.61 inches and rising. At Guthrie, it was clear. The temperature was 82. The wind was south at 13, gusting to 21. Observations from around the region. Temperatures were between 74 and 81 degrees. It was clear at Woodward, Oklahoma City, Dallas-Fort Worth, and Springfield. At Tulsa, it was partly cloudy. At Wichita, it was cloudy. Once again at 2 a.m., at Stillwater, it was clear. The temperature was 79. From the Norman Forecast Office, here is the forecast for Stillwater and surrounding area. Rest of tonight, partly cloudy with a slight chance of showers and thunderstorms. Lows in the mid-70s. Southeast winds 5 to 10 miles an hour. Chance of rain 20%. Thursday, mostly cloudy. Showers likely with a chance of thunderstorms in the morning. Much cooler. Near steady temperature in the mid-70s. Northeast winds 10 to 15 miles an hour with gusts up to 25 miles an hour. Chance of rain 70%. Thursday night, mostly cloudy. A slight chance of showers and thunderstorms until midnight, then a chance of showers and thunderstorms after midnight. Lows in the mid-60s. Northeast winds 10 to 15 miles an hour. Chance of rain 50%. Juneteenth, mostly cloudy. A chance of showers with a slight chance of thunderstorms in the morning. Highs in the mid-80s. East winds 5 to 10 miles an hour. Chance of rain 50%. Friday night, partly cloudy until midnight, then becoming mostly cloudy. A slight chance of thunderstorms. A slight chance of showers until midnight, then a chance of showers after midnight. Lows around 70. Southeast winds 5 to 10 miles an hour. Chance of rain 40%. Saturday, mostly cloudy with a chance of showers in the morning, then mostly sunny in the afternoon. Highs in the upper 80s. Chance of rain 40%. Saturday night, mostly clear until midnight, then becoming partly cloudy. Lows in the mid-70s. Sunday, mostly sunny. A slight chance of showers and thunderstorms in the afternoon. Highs in the mid-90s. Chance of rain 20%. Heat index values up to 105 in the afternoon. Sunday night, showers with thunderstorms likely until midnight, then mostly cloudy with a chance of showers and thunderstorms after midnight. Lows in the upper 60s. Chance of rain 80%. Monday, partly sunny. A chance of showers and thunderstorms, mainly in the morning. Cooler with highs in the lower 80s. Chance of rain 50%. Monday night, partly cloudy until midnight, then becoming mostly cloudy. A chance of showers. A slight chance of thunderstorms until midnight, then a chance of thunderstorms after midnight. Lows in the upper 60s. Chance of rain 50%. Tuesday, mostly cloudy with a chance of showers and thunderstorms in the morning, then mostly sunny with a slight chance of showers and thunderstorms in the afternoon. Highs in the mid-80s. Chance of rain 50%. Tuesday night, mostly clear with a slight chance of showers and thunderstorms until midnight, then partly cloudy with a chance of showers and thunderstorms after midnight. Lows in the upper 60s. Chance of rain 30%. Wednesday, partly sunny. A chance of showers in the morning, then a slight chance of showers and thunderstorms in the afternoon. Highs in the upper 80s. Chance of rain 30%. You're listening to Stillwater Weather Radio, and here are 2 a.m. weather observations. It's Stillwater, it was clear. The temperature was 79 degrees, the dew point 72, and the relative humidity 79%. The wind was south at 6 miles an hour. The pressure was 29.6.

61 inches and rising. At Guthrie, it was clear. The temperature was 82. The wind was south at 13, gusting to 21. Observations from around the region. Temperatures were between 74 and 81 degrees. It was clear at Woodward, Oklahoma City, Dallas-Fort Worth, and Springfield. At Tulsa, it was partly cloudy. At Wichita, it was cloudy. Once again at 2 a.m., at Stillwater, it was clear. The temperature was 79. From the Norman Forecast Office, here is the forecast for Stillwater and surrounding area. Rest of tonight, partly cloudy with a slight chance of showers and thunderstorms. Lows in the mid-70s. Southeast winds 5 to 10 miles an hour. Chance of rain 20%. Thursday, mostly cloudy. Showers likely with a chance of thunderstorms in the morning. Much cooler. Near steady temperature in the mid-70s. Northeast winds 10 to 15 miles an hour with gusts up to 25 miles an hour. Chance of rain 70%. Thursday night, mostly cloudy. A slight chance of showers and thunderstorms until midnight, then a chance of showers and thunderstorms after midnight. Lows in the mid-60s. Northeast winds 10 to 15 miles an hour. Chance of rain 50%. Juneteenth, mostly cloudy. A chance of showers with a slight chance of thunderstorms in the morning. Highs in the mid-80s. East winds 5 to 10 miles an hour. Chance of rain 50%. Friday night, partly cloudy until midnight, then becoming mostly cloudy. A slight chance of thunderstorms. A slight chance of showers until midnight, then a chance of showers after midnight. Lows around 70. Southeast winds 5 to 10 miles an hour. Chance of rain 40%. Saturday, mostly cloudy with a chance of showers in the morning, then mostly sunny in the afternoon. Highs in the upper 80s. Chance of rain 40%. Saturday night, mostly clear until midnight, then becoming partly cloudy. Lows in the mid-70s. Sunday, mostly sunny. A slight chance of showers and thunderstorms in the afternoon. Highs in the mid-90s. Chance of rain 20%. Heat index values up to 105 in the afternoon. Sunday night, showers with thunderstorms likely until midnight, then mostly cloudy with a chance of showers and thunderstorms after midnight. Lows in the upper 60s. Chance of rain 80%. Monday, partly sunny. A chance of showers and thunderstorms, mainly in the morning. Cooler with highs in the lower 80s. Chance of rain 50%. Monday night, partly cloudy until midnight, then becoming mostly cloudy. A chance of showers. A slight chance of thunderstorms until midnight, then a chance of thunderstorms after midnight. Lows in the upper 60s. Chance of rain 50%. Tuesday, mostly cloudy with a chance of showers and thunderstorms in the morning, then mostly sunny with a slight chance of showers and thunderstorms in the afternoon. Highs in the mid-80s. Chance of rain 50%. Tuesday night, mostly clear with a slight chance of showers and thunderstorms until midnight, then partly cloudy with a chance of showers and thunderstorms after midnight. Lows in the upper 60s. Chance of rain 30%. Wednesday, partly sunny. A chance of showers in the morning, then a slight chance of showers and thunderstorms in the afternoon. Highs in the upper 80s. Chance of rain 30%. You are listening to Stillwater Weather Radio, and here are 2 a.m. weather observations. At Stillwater, it was clear. The temperature was 79 degrees, the dew point 72, and the relative humidity 79%. The wind was south at 6 miles an hour. The pressure was 29.61 inches and rising. At Guthrie, it was clear. The temperature was 82. The wind was south at 13, gusting to 21. Observations from around the region. Temperatures were between 74 and 81 degrees. It was clear at Woodward, Oklahoma City, Dallas-Fort Worth, and Springfield. At Tulsa, it was partly cloudy. At Wichita, it was cloudy. Once again at 2 a.m., at Stillwater, it was clear. The temperature was 79. From the Norman Forecast Office.

Here is the forecast for Stillwater and surrounding area. Rest of tonight, partly cloudy with a slight chance of showers and thunderstorms. Lows in the mid-70s. Southeast winds 5 to 10 miles an hour. Chance of rain 20%. Thursday, mostly cloudy. Showers likely with a chance of thunderstorms in the morning. Much cooler. Near steady temperature in the mid-70s. Northeast winds 10 to 15 miles an hour with gusts up to 25 miles an hour. Chance of rain 70%. Thursday night, mostly cloudy. A slight chance of showers and thunderstorms until midnight, then a chance of showers and thunderstorms after midnight. Lows in the mid-60s. Northeast winds 10 to 15 miles an hour. Chance of rain 50%. Juneteenth, mostly cloudy. A chance of showers with a slight chance of thunderstorms in the morning. Highs in the mid-80s. East winds 5 to 10 miles an hour. Chance of rain 50%. Friday night, partly cloudy until midnight, then becoming mostly cloudy. A slight chance of thunderstorms. A slight chance of showers until midnight, then a chance of showers after midnight. Lows around 70. Southeast winds 5 to 10 miles an hour. Chance of rain 40%. Saturday, mostly cloudy with a chance of showers in the morning, then mostly sunny in the afternoon. Highs in the upper 80s. Chance of rain 40%. Saturday night, mostly clear until midnight, then becoming partly cloudy. Lows in the mid-70s. Sunday, mostly sunny. A slight chance of showers and thunderstorms in the afternoon. Highs in the mid-90s. Chance of rain 20%. Heat index values up to 105 in the afternoon. Sunday night, showers with thunderstorms likely until midnight, then mostly cloudy with a chance of showers and thunderstorms after midnight. Lows in the upper 60s. Chance of rain 80%. Monday, partly sunny. A chance of showers and thunderstorms, mainly in the morning. Cooler with highs in the lower 80s. Chance of rain 50%. Monday night, partly cloudy until midnight, then becoming mostly cloudy. A chance of showers. A slight chance of thunderstorms until midnight, then a chance of thunderstorms after midnight. Lows in the upper 60s. Chance of rain 50%. Tuesday, mostly cloudy with a chance of showers and thunderstorms in the morning, then mostly sunny with a slight chance of showers and thunderstorms in the afternoon. Highs in the mid-80s. Chance of rain 50%. Tuesday night, mostly clear with a slight chance of showers and thunderstorms until midnight, then partly cloudy with a chance of showers and thunderstorms after midnight. Lows in the upper 60s. Chance of rain 30%. Wednesday, partly sunny. A chance of showers in the morning, then a slight chance of showers and thunderstorms in the afternoon. Highs in the upper 80s. Chance of rain 30%. 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At Stillwater, it was clear. The temperature was 79 degrees, the dew point 72, and the relative humidity 79%. The wind was south at 6 miles an hour. The pressure was 29.61 inches and rising. At Guthrie, it was clear. The temperature was 82. The wind was south at 13, gusting to 21. Observations from around the region. Temperatures were between 74 and 81 degrees. It was clear at Woodward, Oklahoma City, Dallas-Fort Worth, and Springfield. At Tulsa, it was partly cloudy. At Wichita, it was cloudy. Once again at 2 a.m., at Stillwater, it was clear. The temperature was 79. You are listening to Stillwater Weather Radio, and here are 3 a.m. weather observations. At Stillwater, it was clear. The temperature was 76 degrees, the dew point 73, and the relative humidity 91%. The wind was northeast at 7 miles an hour. The pressure was 29.65 inches and rising. At Guthrie, it was

clear. The temperature was 80. The wind was south at 9. Observations from around the region. It was clear, with a temperature of 76 at Oklahoma City and 78 at Dallas-Fort Worth. At Tulsa, it was partly cloudy, with a temperature of 79. At Springfield, it was mostly cloudy, with a temperature of 75. At Wichita, it was cloudy, with a temperature of 79. Once again at 3 a.m., at Stillwater, it was clear. The temperature was 76. From the Norman Forecast Office, here is the forecast for Stillwater and surrounding area. Rest of tonight, partly cloudy with a slight chance of showers and thunderstorms. Lows in the mid-70s. Southeast winds 5 to 10 miles an hour. Chance of rain 20%. Thursday, mostly cloudy. Showers likely with a chance of thunderstorms in the morning. Much cooler. Near steady temperature in the mid-70s. Northeast winds 10 to 15 miles an hour with gusts up to 25 miles an hour. Chance of rain 70%. Thursday night, mostly cloudy. A slight chance of showers and thunderstorms until midnight, then a chance of showers and thunderstorms after midnight. Lows in the mid-60s. Northeast winds 10 to 15 miles an hour. Chance of rain 50%. Juneteenth, mostly cloudy. A chance of showers with a slight chance of thunderstorms in the morning. Highs in the mid-80s. East winds 5 to 10 miles an hour. Chance of rain 50%. Friday night, partly cloudy until midnight, then becoming mostly cloudy. A slight chance of thunderstorms. A slight chance of showers until midnight, then a chance of showers after midnight. Lows around 70. Southeast winds 5 to 10 miles an hour. Chance of rain 40%. Saturday, mostly cloudy with a chance of showers in the morning, then mostly sunny in the afternoon. Highs in the upper 80s. Chance of rain 40%. Saturday night, mostly clear until midnight, then becoming partly cloudy. Lows in the mid-70s. Sunday, mostly sunny. A slight chance of showers and thunderstorms in the afternoon. Highs in the mid-90s. Chance of rain 20%. Heat index values up to 105 in the afternoon. Sunday night, showers with thunderstorms likely until midnight, then mostly cloudy with a chance of showers and thunderstorms after midnight. Lows in the upper 60s. Chance of rain 80%. Monday, partly sunny. A chance of showers and thunderstorms, mainly in the morning. Cooler with highs in the lower 80s. Chance of rain 50%. Monday night, partly cloudy until midnight, then becoming mostly cloudy. A chance of showers. A slight chance of thunderstorms until midnight, then a chance of thunderstorms after midnight. Lows in the upper 60s. Chance of rain 50%. Tuesday, mostly cloudy with a chance of showers and thunderstorms in the morning, then mostly sunny with a slight chance of showers and thunderstorms in the afternoon. Highs in the mid-80s. Chance of rain 50%. Tuesday night, mostly clear with a slight chance of showers and thunderstorms until midnight, then partly cloudy with a chance of showers and thunderstorms after midnight. Lows in the upper 60s. Chance of rain 30%. Wednesday, partly sunny. A chance of showers in the morning, then a slight chance of showers and thunderstorms in the afternoon. Highs in the upper 80s. Chance of rain 30%. 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At Stillwater, it was clear. The temperature was 76 degrees, the dew point 73, and the relative humidity 91%. The wind was northeast at 7 miles an hour. The pressure was 29.65 inches and rising. At Guthrie, it was clear. The temperature was 80. The wind was south at 9. Observations from around the region. It was clear, with a temperature of 76 at Oklahoma City and 78 at Dallas-Fort Worth. At Tulsa, it was partly cloudy, with a temperature of 79. At Springfield, it was mostly cloudy, with a temperature of 75. At Wichita, it was cloudy, with a temperature of 79. Once again at 3 a.m., at Stillwater, it was clear.
The temperature was 76. From the Norman Forecast Office, here is the forecast for Stillwater and surrounding area. Rest of tonight, partly cloudy with a slight chance of showers and thunderstorms. Lows in the mid-70s. Southeast winds 5 to 10 miles an hour. Chance of rain 20%. Thursday, mostly cloudy. Showers likely with a chance of thunderstorms in the morning. Much cooler. Near steady temperature in the mid-70s. Northeast winds 10 to 15 miles an hour with gusts up to 25 miles an hour. Chance of rain 70%. Thursday night, mostly cloudy. A slight chance of showers and thunderstorms until midnight, then a chance of showers and thunderstorms after midnight. Lows in the mid-60s. Northeast winds 10 to 15 miles an hour. Chance of rain 50%. Juneteenth, mostly cloudy. A chance of showers with a slight chance of thunderstorms in the morning. Highs in the mid-80s. East winds 5 to 10 miles an hour. Chance of rain 50%. Friday night, partly cloudy until midnight, then becoming mostly cloudy. A slight chance of thunderstorms. A slight chance of showers until midnight, then a chance of showers after midnight. Lows around 70. Southeast winds 5 to 10 miles an hour. Chance of rain 40%. Saturday, mostly cloudy with a chance of showers in the morning, then mostly sunny in the afternoon. Highs in the upper 80s. Chance of rain 40%. Saturday night, mostly clear until midnight, then becoming partly cloudy. Lows in the mid-70s. Sunday, mostly sunny. A slight chance of showers and thunderstorms in the afternoon. Highs in the mid-90s. Chance of rain 20%. Heat index values up to 105 in the afternoon. Sunday night, showers with thunderstorms likely until midnight, then mostly cloudy with a chance of showers and thunderstorms after midnight. Lows in the upper 60s. Chance of rain 80%. Monday, partly sunny. A chance of showers and thunderstorms, mainly in the morning. Cooler with highs in the lower 80s. Chance of rain 50%. Monday night, partly cloudy until midnight, then becoming mostly cloudy. A chance of showers. A slight chance of thunderstorms until midnight, then a chance of thunderstorms after midnight. Lows in the upper 60s. Chance of rain 50%. Tuesday, mostly cloudy with a chance of showers and thunderstorms in the morning, then mostly sunny with a slight chance of showers and thunderstorms in the afternoon. Highs in the mid-80s. Chance of rain 50%. Tuesday night, mostly clear with a slight chance of showers and thunderstorms until midnight, then partly cloudy with a chance of showers and thunderstorms after midnight. Lows in the upper 60s. Chance of rain 30%. Wednesday, partly sunny. A chance of showers in the morning, then a slight chance of showers and thunderstorms in the afternoon. Highs in the upper 80s. Chance of rain 30%. You're listening to Stillwater Weather Radio, and here are 3 a.m. weather observations. It's Stillwater, it was clear. The temperature was 76 degrees, the dew point 73, and the relative humidity 91%. The wind was northeast at 7 miles an hour. The pressure was 29.65 inches and rising. At Guthrie, it was clear. The temperature was 80. The wind was south at 9. Observations from around the region. It was clear, with a temperature of 76 at Oklahoma City and 78 at Dallas-Fort Worth. At Tulsa, it was partly cloudy, with a temperature of 79. At Springfield, it was mostly cloudy, with a temperature of 75. At Wichita, it was cloudy, with a temperature of 79. Once again at 3 a.m., at Stillwater, it was clear. The temperature was 76. 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At Stillwater, it was clear. The temperature was 76 degrees, the dew point 73, and the relative humidity 91%. The wind was northeast at 7 miles an hour. The pressure was 29.65 inches and rising. At Guthrie, it was clear. The temperature was 80. The wind was south at 9.
observations from

chance of thunderstorms in the morning. Much cooler. Near steady temperature in the mid-70s. Northeast winds 10 to 15 miles an hour with gusts up to 25 miles an hour. Chance of rain 70%. Thursday night, mostly cloudy. A slight chance of showers and thunderstorms until midnight, then a chance of showers and thunderstorms after midnight. Lows in the mid-60s. Northeast winds 10 to 15 miles an hour. Chance of rain 50%. Juneteenth, mostly cloudy. A chance of showers with a slight chance of thunderstorms in the morning. Highs in the mid-80s. East winds 5 to 10 miles an hour. Chance of rain 50%. Friday night, partly cloudy until midnight, then becoming mostly cloudy. A slight chance of thunderstorms. A slight chance of showers until midnight, then a chance of showers after midnight. Lows around 70. Southeast winds 5 to 10 miles an hour. Chance of rain 40%. Saturday, mostly cloudy with a chance of showers in the morning, then mostly sunny in the afternoon. Highs in the upper 80s. Chance of rain 40%. Saturday night, mostly clear until midnight, then becoming partly cloudy. Lows in the mid-70s. Sunday, mostly sunny. A slight chance of showers and thunderstorms in the afternoon. Highs in the mid-90s. Chance of rain 20%. Heat index values up to 105 in the afternoon. Sunday night, showers with thunderstorms likely until midnight, then mostly cloudy with a chance of showers and thunderstorms after midnight. Lows in the upper 60s. Chance of rain 80%. Monday, partly sunny. A chance of showers and thunderstorms, mainly in the morning. Cooler with highs in the lower 80s. Chance of rain 50%. Monday night, partly cloudy until midnight, then becoming mostly cloudy. A chance of showers. A slight chance of thunderstorms until midnight, then a chance of thunderstorms after midnight. Lows in the upper 60s. Chance of rain 50%. Tuesday, mostly cloudy with a chance of showers and thunderstorms in the morning, then mostly sunny with a slight chance of showers and thunderstorms in the afternoon. Highs in the mid-80s. Chance of rain 50%. Tuesday night, mostly clear with a slight chance of showers and thunderstorms until midnight, then partly cloudy with a chance of showers and thunderstorms after midnight. Lows in the upper 60s. Chance of rain 30%. Wednesday, partly sunny. A chance of showers in the morning, then a slight chance of showers and thunderstorms in the afternoon. Highs in the upper 80s. Chance of rain 30%. 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It's Stillwater, it was clear. The temperature was 76 degrees, the dew point 73, and the relative humidity 91%. The wind was northeast at 7 miles an hour. The pressure was 29.65 inches and rising. At Guthrie, it was clear. The temperature was 80. The wind was south at 9. Observations from around the region. Temperatures were between 74 and 79 degrees. It was clear at Woodward, Oklahoma City, and Dallas-Fort Worth. At Tulsa, it was partly cloudy. At Springfield, it was mostly cloudy. At Wichita, it was cloudy. Once again at 3 a.m., at Stillwater, it was clear. The temperature was 76. From the Norman Forecast Office, here is the forecast for Stillwater and surrounding area. Rest of tonight, partly cloudy with a slight chance of showers and thunderstorms. Lows in the mid-70s. Southeast winds 5 to 10 miles an hour. Chance of rain 20%. Thursday, mostly cloudy. Showers likely with a chance of thunderstorms in the morning. Much cooler. Near steady temperature in the mid-70s. Northeast winds 10 to 15 miles an hour with gusts up to 25 miles an hour. Chance of rain 70%. Thursday night, mostly cloudy. A slight chance of showers and thunderstorms until midnight.

then a chance of showers and thunderstorms after midnight. Lows in the mid-60s. Northeast winds 10 to 15 miles an hour. Chance of rain 50%. Juneteenth, mostly cloudy. A chance of showers with a slight chance of thunderstorms in the morning. Highs in the mid-80s. East winds 5 to 10 miles an hour. Chance of rain 50%. Friday night, partly cloudy until midnight, then becoming mostly cloudy. A slight chance of thunderstorms. A slight chance of showers until midnight, then a chance of showers after midnight. Lows around 70. Southeast winds 5 to 10 miles an hour. Chance of rain 40%. Saturday, mostly cloudy with a chance of showers in the morning, then mostly sunny in the afternoon. Highs in the upper 80s. Chance of rain 40%. Saturday night, mostly clear until midnight, then becoming partly cloudy. Lows in the mid-70s. Sunday, mostly sunny. A slight chance of showers and thunderstorms in the afternoon. Highs in the mid-90s. Chance of rain 20%. Heat index values up to 105 in the afternoon. Sunday night, showers with thunderstorms likely until midnight, then mostly cloudy with a chance of showers and thunderstorms after midnight. Lows in the upper 60s. Chance of rain 80%. Monday, partly sunny. A chance of showers and thunderstorms, mainly in the morning. Cooler with highs in the lower 80s. Chance of rain 50%. Monday night, partly cloudy until midnight, then becoming mostly cloudy. A chance of showers. A slight chance of thunderstorms until midnight, then a chance of thunderstorms after midnight. Lows in the upper 60s. Chance of rain 50%. Tuesday, mostly cloudy with a chance of showers and thunderstorms in the morning, then mostly sunny with a slight chance of showers and thunderstorms in the afternoon. Highs in the mid-80s. Chance of rain 50%. Tuesday night, mostly clear with a slight chance of showers and thunderstorms until midnight, then partly cloudy with a chance of showers and thunderstorms after midnight. Lows in the upper 60s. Chance of rain 30%. Wednesday, partly sunny. A chance of showers in the morning, then a slight chance of showers and thunderstorms in the afternoon. Highs in the upper 80s. Chance of rain 30%. 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It's Stillwater, it was clear. The temperature was 76 degrees, the dew point 73, and the relative humidity 91%. The wind was northeast at 7 miles an hour. The pressure was 29.65 inches and rising. At Guthrie, it was clear. The temperature was 80. The wind was south at 9. Observations from around the region. Temperatures were between 74 and 79 degrees. It was clear at Woodward, Oklahoma City, and Dallas-Fort Worth. At Tulsa, it was partly cloudy. At Springfield, it was mostly cloudy. At Wichita, it was cloudy. Once again at 3 a.m., at Stillwater, it was clear. The temperature was 76. From the Norman Forecast Office, here is the forecast for Stillwater and surrounding area. Rest of tonight, partly cloudy with a slight chance of showers and thunderstorms. Lows in the mid-70s. Southeast winds 5 to 10 miles an hour. Chance of rain 20%. Thursday, mostly cloudy. Showers likely with a chance of thunderstorms in the morning. Much cooler. Near steady temperature in the mid-70s. Northeast winds 10 to 15 miles an hour with gusts up to 25 miles an hour. Chance of rain 70%. Thursday night, mostly cloudy. A slight chance of showers and thunderstorms until midnight, then a chance of showers and thunderstorms after midnight. Lows in the mid-60s. Northeast winds 10 to 15 miles an hour. Chance of rain 50%. Juneteenth, mostly cloudy. A chance of showers with a slight chance of thunderstorms in the morning. Highs in the mid-80s. East winds 5 to 10 miles an hour. Chance of rain 50%. Friday night, partly cloudy until midnight, then becoming mostly cloudy. A slight chance of thunderstorms. A slight chance of showers until midnight, then a chance

lots of showers after midnight. Lows around 70. Southeast winds 5 to 10 miles an hour. Chance of rain 40%. Saturday, mostly cloudy with a chance of showers in the morning, then mostly sunny in the afternoon. Highs in the upper 80s. Chance of rain 40%. Saturday night, mostly clear until midnight, then becoming partly cloudy. Lows in the mid-70s. Sunday, mostly sunny. A slight chance of showers and thunderstorms in the afternoon. Highs in the mid-90s. Chance of rain 20%. Heat index values up to 105 in the afternoon. Sunday night, showers with thunderstorms likely until midnight, then mostly cloudy with a chance of showers and thunderstorms after midnight. Lows in the upper 60s. Chance of rain 80%. Monday, partly sunny. A chance of showers and thunderstorms, mainly in the morning. Cooler with highs in the lower 80s. Chance of rain 50%. Monday night, partly cloudy until midnight, then becoming mostly cloudy. A chance of showers. A slight chance of thunderstorms until midnight, then a chance of thunderstorms after midnight. Lows in the upper 60s. Chance of rain 50%. Tuesday, mostly cloudy with a chance of showers and thunderstorms in the morning, then mostly sunny with a slight chance of showers and thunderstorms in the afternoon. Highs in the mid-80s. Chance of rain 50%. Tuesday night, mostly clear with a slight chance of showers and thunderstorms until midnight, then partly cloudy with a chance of showers and thunderstorms after midnight. Lows in the upper 60s. Chance of rain 30%. Wednesday, partly sunny. A chance of showers in the morning, then a slight chance of showers and thunderstorms in the afternoon. Highs in the upper 80s. Chance of rain 30%. 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It's Stillwater, it was clear. The temperature was 76 degrees, the dew point 73, and the relative humidity 91%. The wind was northeast at 7 miles an hour. The pressure was 29.65 inches and rising. At Guthrie, it was clear. The temperature was 80. The wind was south at 9. Observations from around the region. Temperatures were between 74 and 79 degrees. It was clear at Woodward, Oklahoma City, and Dallas-Fort Worth. At Tulsa, it was partly cloudy. At Springfield, it was mostly cloudy. At Wichita, it was cloudy. Once again at 3 a.m., at Stillwater, it was clear. The temperature was 76. From the Norman Forecast Office, here is the forecast for Stillwater and surrounding area. Rest of tonight, partly cloudy with a slight chance of showers and thunderstorms. Lows in the mid-70s. Southeast winds 5 to 10 miles an hour. Chance of rain 20%. Thursday, mostly cloudy. Showers likely with a chance of thunderstorms in the morning. Much cooler. Near steady temperature in the mid-70s. Northeast winds 10 to 15 miles an hour with gusts up to 25 miles an hour. Chance of rain 70%. Thursday night, mostly cloudy. A slight chance of showers and thunderstorms until midnight, then a chance of showers and thunderstorms after midnight. Lows in the mid-60s. Northeast winds 10 to 15 miles an hour. Chance of rain 50%. Juneteenth, mostly cloudy. A chance of showers with a slight chance of thunderstorms in the morning. Highs in the mid-80s. East winds 5 to 10 miles an hour. Chance of rain 50%. Friday night, partly cloudy until midnight, then becoming mostly cloudy. A slight chance of thunderstorms. A slight chance of showers until midnight, then a chance of showers after midnight. Lows around 70. Southeast winds 5 to 10 miles an hour. Chance of rain 40%. Saturday, mostly cloudy with a chance of showers in the morning, then mostly sunny in the afternoon. Highs in the upper 80s. Chance of rain 40%. Saturday night, mostly clear until midnight, then becoming partly cloudy. Lows in the mid-70s. Sunday, mostly sunny. A slight chance of showers and thunderstorms in the afternoon. Highs in the mid-90s. Chance of rain.

20%. Heat index values up to 105 in the afternoon. Sunday night, showers with thunderstorms likely until midnight, then mostly cloudy with a chance of showers and thunderstorms after midnight. Lows in the upper 60s. Chance of rain 80%. Monday, partly sunny. A chance of showers and thunderstorms, mainly in the morning. Cooler with highs in the lower 80s. Chance of rain 50%. Monday night, partly cloudy until midnight, then becoming mostly cloudy. A chance of showers. A slight chance of thunderstorms until midnight, then a chance of thunderstorms after midnight. Lows in the upper 60s. Chance of rain 50%. Tuesday, mostly cloudy with a chance of showers and thunderstorms in the morning, then mostly sunny with a slight chance of showers and thunderstorms in the afternoon. Highs in the mid-80s. Chance of rain 50%. Tuesday night, mostly clear with a slight chance of showers and thunderstorms until midnight, then partly cloudy with a chance of showers and thunderstorms after midnight. Lows in the upper 60s. Chance of rain 30%. Wednesday, partly sunny. A chance of showers in the morning, then a slight chance of showers and thunderstorms in the afternoon. Highs in the upper 80s. Chance of rain 30%. 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It's Stillwater, it was clear. The temperature was 76 degrees, the dew point 73, and the relative humidity 91%. The wind was northeast at 7 miles an hour. The pressure was 29.65 inches and rising. At Guthrie, it was clear. The temperature was 80. The wind was south at 9. Observations from around the region. Temperatures were between 74 and 79 degrees. It was clear at Woodward, Oklahoma City, and Dallas-Fort Worth. At Tulsa, it was partly cloudy. At Springfield, it was mostly cloudy. At Wichita, it was cloudy. Once again at 3 a.m., at Stillwater, it was clear. The temperature was 76. From the Norman Forecast Office, here is the forecast for Stillwater and surrounding area. Rest of tonight, partly cloudy with a slight chance of showers and thunderstorms. Lows in the mid-70s. Southeast winds 5 to 10 miles an hour. Chance of rain 20%. Thursday, mostly cloudy. Showers likely with a chance of thunderstorms in the morning. Much cooler. Near steady temperature in the mid-70s. Northeast winds 10 to 15 miles an hour with gusts up to 25 miles an hour. Chance of rain 70%. Thursday night, mostly cloudy. A slight chance of showers and thunderstorms until midnight, then a chance of showers and thunderstorms after midnight. Lows in the mid-60s. Northeast winds 10 to 15 miles an hour. Chance of rain 50%. Juneteenth, mostly cloudy. A chance of showers with a slight chance of thunderstorms in the morning. Highs in the mid-80s. East winds 5 to 10 miles an hour. Chance of rain 50%. Friday night, partly cloudy until midnight, then becoming mostly cloudy. A slight chance of thunderstorms. Miles an hour. Chance of rain 50%. Friday night, partly cloudy until midnight, then becoming mostly cloudy. A slight chance of thunderstorms. A slight chance of showers until midnight, then a chance of showers after midnight. Lows around 70. Southeast winds 5 to 10 miles an hour. Chance of rain 40%. Saturday, mostly cloudy with a chance of showers in the morning, then mostly sunny in the afternoon. Highs in the upper 80s. Chance of rain 40%. Saturday night, mostly clear until midnight, then becoming partly cloudy. Lows in the mid-70s. Sunday, mostly sunny. A slight chance of showers and thunderstorms in the afternoon. Highs in the mid-90s. Chance of rain 20%. Heat index values up to 105 in the afternoon. Sunday night, showers with thunderstorms likely until midnight,

then mostly cloudy with a chance of showers and thunderstorms after midnight. Lows in the upper 60s. Chance of rain 80%. Monday, partly sunny. A chance of showers and thunderstorms, mainly in the morning. Cooler with highs in the lower 80s. Chance of rain 50%. Monday night, partly cloudy until midnight, then becoming mostly cloudy. A chance of showers. A slight chance of thunderstorms until midnight, then a chance of thunderstorms after midnight. Lows in the upper 60s. Chance of rain 50%. Tuesday, mostly cloudy with a chance of showers and thunderstorms in the morning, then mostly sunny with a slight chance of showers and thunderstorms in the afternoon. Highs in the mid-80s. Chance of rain 50%. Tuesday night, mostly clear with a slight chance of showers and thunderstorms until midnight, then partly cloudy with a chance of showers and thunderstorms after midnight. Lows in the upper 60s. Chance of rain 30%. Wednesday, partly sunny. A chance of showers in the morning, then a slight chance of showers and thunderstorms in the afternoon. Highs in the upper 80s. Chance of rain 30%. 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It's Stillwater, it was clear. The temperature was 76 degrees, the dew point 73, and the relative humidity 91%. The wind was northeast at 7 miles an hour. The pressure was 29.65 inches and rising. At Guthrie, it was clear. The temperature was 80. The wind was south at 9. Observations from around the region. Temperatures were between 74 and 79 degrees. It was clear at Woodward, Oklahoma City, and Dallas-Fort Worth. At Tulsa, it was partly cloudy. At Springfield, it was mostly cloudy. At Wichita, it was cloudy. Once again at 3 a.m., at Stillwater, it was clear. The temperature was 76. From the Norman Forecast Office, here is the forecast for Stillwater and surrounding area. Rest of tonight, partly cloudy with a slight chance of showers and thunderstorms. Lows in the mid-70s. Southeast winds 5 to 10 miles an hour. Chance of rain 20%. Thursday, mostly cloudy. Showers likely with a chance of thunderstorms in the morning. Much cooler. Near steady temperature in the mid-70s. Northeast winds 10 to 15 miles an hour with gusts up to 25 miles an hour. Chance of rain 70%. Thursday night, mostly cloudy. A slight chance of showers and thunderstorms until midnight, then a chance of showers and thunderstorms after midnight. Lows in the mid-60s. Northeast winds 10 to 15 miles an hour. Chance of rain 50%. Juneteenth, mostly cloudy. A chance of showers with a slight chance of thunderstorms in the morning. Highs in the mid-80s. East winds 5 to 10 miles an hour. Chance of rain 50%. Friday night, partly cloudy until midnight, then becoming mostly cloudy. A slight chance of thunderstorms. A slight chance of showers until midnight, then a chance of showers after midnight. Lows around 70. Southeast winds 5 to 10 miles an hour. Chance of rain 40%. Saturday, mostly cloudy with a chance of showers in the morning, then mostly sunny in the afternoon. Highs in the upper 80s. Chance of rain 40%. Saturday night, mostly clear until midnight, then becoming partly cloudy. Lows in the mid-70s. Sunday, mostly sunny. A slight chance of showers and thunderstorms in the afternoon. Highs in the mid-90s. Chance of rain 20%. Heat index values up to 105 in the afternoon. Sunday night, showers with thunderstorms likely until midnight, then mostly cloudy with a chance of showers and thunderstorms after midnight. Lows in the upper 60s. Chance of rain 80%. Monday, partly sunny. A chance of showers and thunderstorms, mainly in the morning. Cooler with highs in the lower 80s. Chance of rain 50%. Monday night, partly cloudy until midnight, then becoming mostly cloudy. A chance of showers. A slight chance of thunderstorms until midnight, then a chance of thunderstorms after midnight. Lows in the upper 60s. Chance of rain.

50%. Tuesday, mostly cloudy with a chance of showers and thunderstorms in the morning, then mostly sunny with a slight chance of showers and thunderstorms in the afternoon. Highs in the mid-80s. Chance of rain 50%. Tuesday night, mostly clear with a slight chance of showers and thunderstorms until midnight, then partly cloudy with a chance of showers and thunderstorms after midnight. Lows in the upper 60s. Chance of rain 30%. Wednesday, partly sunny. A chance of showers in the morning, then a slight chance of showers and thunderstorms in the afternoon. Highs in the upper 80s. Chance of rain 30%. 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It's Stillwater, it was clear. The temperature was 76 degrees, the dew point 73, and the relative humidity 91%. The wind was northeast at 7 miles an hour. The pressure was 29.65 inches and rising. At Guthrie, it was clear. The temperature was 80. The wind was south at 9. Observations from around the region. Temperatures were between 74 and 79 degrees. It was clear at Woodward, Oklahoma City, and Dallas-Fort Worth. At Tulsa, it was partly cloudy. At Springfield, it was mostly cloudy. At Wichita, it was cloudy. Once again at 3 a.m., at Stillwater, it was clear. The temperature was 76. From the Norman Forecast Office, here is the forecast for Stillwater and surrounding area. Rest of tonight, partly cloudy with a slight chance of showers and thunderstorms. Lows in the mid-70s. Southeast winds 5 to 10 miles an hour. Chance of rain 20%. Thursday, mostly cloudy. Showers likely with a chance of thunderstorms in the morning. Much cooler. Near steady temperature in the mid-70s. Northeast winds 10 to 15 miles an hour with gusts up to 25 miles an hour. Chance of rain 70%. Thursday night, mostly cloudy. A slight chance of showers and thunderstorms until midnight, then a chance of showers and thunderstorms after midnight. Lows in the mid-60s. Northeast winds 10 to 15 miles an hour. Chance of rain 50%. Juneteenth, mostly cloudy. A chance of showers with a slight chance of thunderstorms in the morning. Highs in the mid-80s. East winds 5 to 10 miles an hour. Chance of rain 50%. Friday night, partly cloudy until midnight, then becoming mostly cloudy. A slight chance of thunderstorms. A slight chance of showers until midnight, then a chance of showers after midnight. Lows around 70. Southeast winds 5 to 10 miles an hour. Chance of rain 40%. Saturday, mostly cloudy with a chance of showers in the morning, then mostly sunny in the afternoon. Highs in the upper 80s. Chance of rain 40%. Saturday night, mostly clear until midnight, then becoming partly cloudy. Lows in the mid-70s. Sunday, mostly sunny. A slight chance of showers and thunderstorms in the afternoon. Highs in the mid-90s. Chance of rain 20%. Heat index values up to 105 in the afternoon. Sunday night, showers with thunderstorms likely until midnight, then mostly cloudy with a chance of showers and thunderstorms after midnight. Lows in the upper 60s. Chance of rain 80%. Monday, partly sunny. A chance of showers and thunderstorms, mainly in the morning. Cooler with highs in the lower 80s. Chance of rain 50%. Monday night, partly cloudy until midnight, then becoming mostly cloudy. A chance of showers. A slight chance of thunderstorms until midnight, then a chance of thunderstorms after midnight. Lows in the upper 60s. Chance of rain 50%. Tuesday, mostly cloudy with a chance of showers and thunderstorms in the morning, then mostly sunny with a slight chance of showers and thunderstorms in the afternoon. Highs in the mid-80s. Chance of rain 50%. Tuesday night, mostly clear with a slight chance of showers and thunderstorms until midnight, then partly cloudy with a chance of showers and thunderstorms after midnight. Lows in the upper 60s. Chance of rain 30%. Wednesday, partly sunny. A chance of showers in the morning, then a slight chance of showers and thunderstorms in the afternoon.

afternoon. Highs in the upper 80s. Chance of rain 30%. 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It's Stillwater, it was clear. The temperature was 76 degrees, the dew point 73, and the relative humidity 91%. The wind was northeast at 7 miles an hour. The pressure was 29.65 inches and rising. At Guthrie, it was clear. The temperature was 80. The wind was south at 9. Observations from around the region. Temperatures were between 74 and 79 degrees. It was clear at Woodward, Oklahoma City, and Dallas-Fort Worth. At Tulsa, it was partly cloudy. At Springfield, it was mostly cloudy. At Wichita, it was cloudy. Once again at 3 a.m., at Stillwater, it was clear. The temperature was 76. From the Norman Forecast Office, here is the forecast for Stillwater and surrounding area. Rest of tonight, partly cloudy with a slight chance of showers and thunderstorms. Lows in the mid-70s. Southeast winds 5 to 10 miles an hour. Chance of rain 20%. Thursday, mostly cloudy. Showers likely with a chance of thunderstorms in the morning. Much cooler. Near steady temperature in the mid-70s. Northeast winds 10 to 15 miles an hour with gusts up to 25 miles an hour. Chance of rain 70%. Thursday night, mostly cloudy. A slight chance of showers and thunderstorms until midnight, then a chance of showers and thunderstorms after midnight. Lows in the mid-60s. Northeast winds 10 to 15 miles an hour. Chance of rain 50%. Juneteenth, mostly cloudy. A chance of showers with a slight chance of thunderstorms in the morning. Highs in the mid-80s. East winds 5 to 10 miles an hour. Chance of rain 50%. Friday night, partly cloudy until midnight, then becoming mostly cloudy. A slight chance of thunderstorms. A slight chance of showers until midnight, then a chance of showers after midnight. Lows around 70. Southeast winds 5 to 10 miles an hour. Chance of rain 40%. Saturday, mostly cloudy with a chance of showers in the morning, then mostly sunny in the afternoon. Highs in the upper 80s. Chance of rain 40%. Saturday night, mostly clear until midnight, then becoming partly cloudy. Lows in the mid-70s. Sunday, mostly sunny. A slight chance of showers and thunderstorms in the afternoon. Highs in the mid-90s. Chance of rain 20%. Heat index values up to 105 in the afternoon. Sunday night, showers with thunderstorms likely until midnight, then mostly cloudy with a chance of showers and thunderstorms after midnight. Lows in the upper 60s. Chance of rain 80%. Monday, partly sunny. A chance of showers and thunderstorms, mainly in the morning. Cooler with highs in the lower 80s. Chance of rain 50%. Monday night, partly cloudy until midnight, then becoming mostly cloudy. A chance of showers. A slight chance of thunderstorms until midnight, then a chance of thunderstorms after midnight. Lows in the upper 60s. Chance of rain 50%. Tuesday, mostly cloudy with a chance of showers and thunderstorms in the morning, then mostly sunny with a slight chance of showers and thunderstorms in the afternoon. Highs in the mid-80s. Chance of rain 50%. Tuesday night, mostly clear with a slight chance of showers and thunderstorms until midnight, then partly cloudy with a chance of showers and thunderstorms after midnight. Lows in the upper 60s. Chance of rain 30%. Wednesday, partly sunny. A chance of showers in the morning, then a slight chance of showers and thunderstorms in the afternoon. Highs in the upper 80s. Chance of rain 30%. 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At Stillwater, it was clear. The temperature was 76 degrees, the dew point 73, and the relative humidity 91%.

The wind was northeast at 7 miles an hour. The pressure was 29.65 inches and rising. At Guthrie, it was clear. The temperature was 80. The wind was south at 9. Observations from around the region. Temperatures were between 74 and 79 degrees. It was clear at Woodward, Oklahoma City, and Dallas-Fort Worth. At Tulsa, it was partly cloudy. At Springfield, it was mostly cloudy. At Wichita, it was cloudy. Once again at 3 a.m., at Stillwater, it was clear. The temperature was 76. From the Norman Forecast Office, here is the forecast for Stillwater and surrounding area. Rest of tonight, partly cloudy with a slight chance of showers and thunderstorms. Lows in the mid-70s. Southeast winds 5 to 10 miles an hour. Chance of rain 20%. Thursday, mostly cloudy. Showers likely with a chance of thunderstorms in the morning. Much cooler. Near steady temperature in the mid-70s. Northeast winds 10 to 15 miles an hour with gusts up to 25 miles an hour. Chance of rain 70%. Thursday night, mostly cloudy. A slight chance of showers and thunderstorms until midnight, then a chance of showers and thunderstorms after midnight. Lows in the mid-60s. Northeast winds 10 to 15 miles an hour. Chance of rain 50%. Juneteenth, mostly cloudy. A chance of showers with a slight chance of thunderstorms in the morning. Highs in the mid-80s. East winds 5 to 10 miles an hour. Chance of rain 50%. Friday night, partly cloudy until midnight, then becoming mostly cloudy. A slight chance of thunderstorms. A slight chance of showers until midnight, then a chance of showers after midnight. Lows around 70. Southeast winds 5 to 10 miles an hour. Chance of rain 40%. Saturday, mostly cloudy with a chance of showers in the morning, then mostly sunny in the afternoon. Highs in the upper 80s. Chance of rain 40%. Saturday night, mostly clear until midnight, then becoming partly cloudy. Lows in the mid-70s. Sunday, mostly sunny. A slight chance of showers and thunderstorms in the afternoon. Highs in the mid-90s. Chance of rain 20%. Heat index values up to 105 in the afternoon. Sunday night, showers with thunderstorms likely until midnight, then mostly cloudy with a chance of showers and thunderstorms after midnight. Lows in the upper 60s. Chance of rain 80%. Monday, partly sunny. A chance of showers and thunderstorms, mainly in the morning. Cooler with highs in the lower 80s. Chance of rain 50%. Monday night, partly cloudy until midnight, then becoming mostly cloudy. A chance of showers. A slight chance of thunderstorms until midnight, then a chance of thunderstorms after midnight. Lows in the upper 60s. Chance of rain 50%. Tuesday, mostly cloudy with a chance of showers and thunderstorms in the morning, then mostly sunny with a slight chance of showers and thunderstorms in the afternoon. Highs in the mid-80s. Chance of rain 50%. Tuesday night, mostly clear with a slight chance of showers and thunderstorms until midnight, then partly cloudy with a chance of showers and thunderstorms after midnight. Lows in the upper 60s. Chance of rain 30%. Wednesday, partly sunny. A chance of showers in the morning, then a slight chance of showers and thunderstorms in the afternoon. Highs in the upper 80s. Chance of rain 30%. 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At Stillwater, it was clear. The temperature was 76 degrees, the dew point 73, and the relative humidity 91%. The wind was northeast at 7 miles an hour. The pressure was 29.65 inches and rising. At Guthrie, it was clear. The temperature was 80. The wind was south at 9. Observations from around the region. Temperatures were between 74 and 79 degrees. It was clear at Woodward, Oklahoma City, and Dallas-Fort Worth. At Tulsa, it was partly cloudy. At Springfield, it was mostly cloudy. At Wichita, it was cloudy. Once again at 3 a.m., at Stillwater.

It was clear. The temperature was 76. From the Norman Forecast Office, here is the forecast for Stillwater and surrounding area. Rest of tonight, partly cloudy with a slight chance of showers and thunderstorms. Lows in the mid-70s. Southeast winds 5 to 10 miles an hour. Chance of rain 20%. Thursday, mostly cloudy. Showers likely with a chance of thunderstorms in the morning. Much cooler. Near steady temperature in the mid-70s. Northeast winds 10 to 15 miles an hour with gusts up to 25 miles an hour. Chance of rain 70%. Thursday night, mostly cloudy. A slight chance of showers and thunderstorms until midnight, then a chance of showers and thunderstorms after midnight. Lows in the mid-60s. Northeast winds 10 to 15 miles an hour. Chance of rain 50%. Juneteenth, mostly cloudy. A chance of showers with a slight chance of thunderstorms in the morning. Highs in the mid-80s. East winds 5 to 10 miles an hour. Chance of rain 50%. Friday night, partly cloudy until midnight, then becoming mostly cloudy. A slight chance of thunderstorms. A slight chance of showers until midnight, then a chance of showers after midnight. Lows around 70. Southeast winds 5 to 10 miles an hour. Chance of rain 40%. Saturday, mostly cloudy with a chance of showers in the morning, then mostly sunny in the afternoon. Highs in the upper 80s. Chance of rain 40%. Saturday night, mostly clear until midnight, then becoming partly cloudy. Lows in the mid-70s. Sunday, mostly sunny. A slight chance of showers and thunderstorms in the afternoon. Highs in the mid-90s. Chance of rain 20%. Heat index values up to 105 in the afternoon. Sunday night, showers with thunderstorms likely until midnight, then mostly cloudy with a chance of showers and thunderstorms after midnight. Lows in the upper 60s. Chance of rain 80%. Monday, partly sunny. A chance of showers and thunderstorms, mainly in the morning. Cooler with highs in the lower 80s. Chance of rain 50%. Monday night, partly cloudy until midnight, then becoming mostly cloudy. A chance of showers. A slight chance of thunderstorms until midnight, then a chance of thunderstorms after midnight. Lows in the upper 60s. Chance of rain 50%. Tuesday, mostly cloudy with a chance of showers and thunderstorms in the morning, then mostly sunny with a slight chance of showers and thunderstorms in the afternoon. Highs in the mid-80s. Chance of rain 50%. Tuesday night, mostly clear with a slight chance of showers and thunderstorms until midnight, then partly cloudy with a chance of showers and thunderstorms after midnight. Lows in the upper 60s. Chance of rain 30%. Wednesday, partly sunny. A chance of showers in the morning, then a slight chance of showers and thunderstorms in the afternoon. Highs in the upper 80s. Chance of rain 30%. 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At Stillwater, it was clear. The temperature was 76 degrees, the dew point 73, and the relative humidity 91%. The wind was northeast at 7 miles an hour. The pressure was 29.65 inches and rising. At Guthrie, it was clear. The temperature was 80. The wind was south at 9. Observations from around the region. Temperatures were between 74 and 79 degrees. It was clear at Woodward, Oklahoma City, and Dallas-Fort Worth. At Tulsa, it was partly cloudy. At Springfield, it was mostly cloudy. At Wichita, it was cloudy. Once again at 3 a.m., at Stillwater, it was clear. The temperature was 76. From the Norman Forecast Office, here is the forecast for Stillwater and surrounding area. Rest of tonight, partly cloudy with a slight chance of showers and thunderstorms. Lows in the mid-70s. Southeast winds 5 to 10 miles an hour. Chance of rain 20%. Thursday, mostly cloudy. Showers likely with a chance of thunderstorms in the morning. Much cooler. Near steady temperature in the mid-70s. Northeast winds 10 to 15 miles

hour with gusts up to 25 miles an hour. Chance of rain 70%. Thursday night, mostly cloudy. A slight chance of showers and thunderstorms until midnight, then a chance of showers and thunderstorms after midnight. Lows in the mid-60s. Northeast winds 10 to 15 miles an hour. Chance of rain 50%. Juneteenth, mostly cloudy. A chance of showers with a slight chance of thunderstorms in the morning. Highs in the mid-80s. East winds 5 to 10 miles an hour. Chance of rain 50%. Friday night, partly cloudy until midnight, then becoming mostly cloudy. A slight chance of thunderstorms. A slight chance of showers until midnight, then a chance of showers after midnight. Lows around 70. Southeast winds 5 to 10 miles an hour. Chance of rain 40%. Saturday, mostly cloudy with a chance of showers in the morning, then mostly sunny in the afternoon. Highs in the upper 80s. Chance of rain 40%. Saturday night, mostly clear until midnight, then becoming partly cloudy. Lows in the mid-70s. Sunday, mostly sunny. A slight chance of showers and thunderstorms in the afternoon. Highs in the mid-90s. Chance of rain 20%. Heat index values up to 105 in the afternoon. Sunday night, showers with thunderstorms likely until midnight, then mostly cloudy with a chance of showers and thunderstorms after midnight. Lows in the upper 60s. Chance of rain 80%. Monday, partly sunny. A chance of showers and thunderstorms, mainly in the morning. Cooler with highs in the lower 80s. Chance of rain 50%. Monday night, partly cloudy until midnight, then becoming mostly cloudy. A chance of showers. A slight chance of thunderstorms until midnight, then a chance of thunderstorms after midnight. Lows in the upper 60s. Chance of rain 50%. Tuesday, mostly cloudy with a chance of showers and thunderstorms in the morning, then mostly sunny with a slight chance of showers and thunderstorms in the afternoon. Highs in the mid-80s. Chance of rain 50%. Tuesday night, mostly clear with a slight chance of showers and thunderstorms until midnight, then partly cloudy with a chance of showers and thunderstorms after midnight. Lows in the upper 60s. Chance of rain 30%. Wednesday, partly sunny. A chance of showers in the morning, then a slight chance of showers and thunderstorms in the afternoon. Highs in the upper 80s. Chance of rain 30%. 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It's Stillwater, it was clear. The temperature was 76 degrees, the dew point 73, and the relative humidity 91%. The wind was northeast at 7 miles an hour. The pressure was 29.65 inches and rising. At Guthrie, it was clear. The temperature was 80. The wind was south at 9. Observations from around the region. Temperatures were between 74 and 79 degrees. It was clear at Woodward, Oklahoma City, and Dallas-Fort Worth. At Tulsa, it was partly cloudy. At Springfield, it was mostly cloudy. At Wichita, it was cloudy. Once again at 3 a.m., at Stillwater, it was clear. The temperature was 76. You're listening to Stillwater Weather Radio, and here are 4 a.m. weather observations. At Stillwater, it was cloudy. The temperature was 77 degrees, the dew point 73, and the relative humidity 87%. The wind was east at 6 miles an hour. The pressure was 29.67 inches and rising. At Guthrie, it was mostly cloudy. The temperature was 79. The wind was east at 6. Observations from around the region. At Springfield, a thunderstorm was reported with a temperature of 73. It was clear, with a temperature of 75 at Oklahoma City and 77 at Dallas-Fort Worth. At Tulsa, it was mostly cloudy, with a temperature of 79. At Wichita, it was cloudy, with a temperature of 78.

Once again at 4 a.m., it's still water, it was cloudy. The temperature was 77. From the Norman Forecast Office, here is the forecast for Stillwater and surrounding area. Rest of tonight, partly cloudy with a slight chance of showers and thunderstorms. Lows in the mid-70s. Southeast winds 5 to 10 miles an hour. Chance of rain 20%. Thursday, mostly cloudy. Showers likely with a chance of thunderstorms in the morning. Much cooler. Near steady temperature in the mid-70s. Northeast winds 10 to 15 miles an hour with gusts up to 25 miles an hour. Chance of rain 70%. Thursday night, mostly cloudy. A slight chance of showers and thunderstorms until midnight, then a chance of showers and thunderstorms after midnight. Lows in the mid-60s. Northeast winds 10 to 15 miles an hour. Chance of rain 50%. Juneteenth, mostly cloudy. A chance of showers with a slight chance of thunderstorms in the morning. Highs in the mid-80s. East winds 5 to 10 miles an hour. Chance of rain 50%. Friday night, partly cloudy until midnight, then becoming mostly cloudy. A slight chance of thunderstorms. A slight chance of showers until midnight, then a chance of showers after midnight. Lows around 70. Southeast winds 5 to 10 miles an hour. Chance of rain 40%. Saturday, mostly cloudy with a chance of showers in the morning, then mostly sunny in the afternoon. Highs in the upper 80s. Chance of rain 40%. Saturday night, mostly clear until midnight, then becoming partly cloudy. Lows in the mid-70s. Sunday, mostly sunny. A slight chance of showers and thunderstorms in the afternoon. Highs in the mid-90s. Chance of rain 20%. Heat index values up to 105 in the afternoon. Sunday night, showers with thunderstorms likely until midnight, then mostly cloudy with a chance of showers and thunderstorms after midnight. Lows in the upper 60s. Chance of rain 80%. Monday, partly sunny. A chance of showers and thunderstorms, mainly in the morning. Cooler with highs in the lower 80s. Chance of rain 50%. Monday night, partly cloudy until midnight, then becoming mostly cloudy. A chance of showers. A slight chance of thunderstorms until midnight, then a chance of thunderstorms after midnight. Lows in the upper 60s. Chance of rain 50%. Tuesday, mostly cloudy with a chance of showers and thunderstorms in the morning, then mostly sunny with a slight chance of showers and thunderstorms in the afternoon. Highs in the mid-80s. Chance of rain 50%. Tuesday night, mostly clear with a slight chance of showers and thunderstorms until midnight, then partly cloudy with a chance of showers and thunderstorms after midnight. Lows in the upper 60s. Chance of rain 30%. Wednesday, partly sunny. A chance of showers in the morning, then a slight chance of showers and thunderstorms in the afternoon. Highs in the upper 80s. Chance of rain 30%. You're listening to Stillwater Weather Radio, and here are 4 a.m. weather observations. It's Stillwater, it was cloudy. The temperature was 77 degrees, the dew point 73, and the relative humidity 87%. The wind was east at 6 miles an hour. The pressure was 29.67 inches and rising. At Guthrie, it was mostly cloudy. The temperature was 79. The wind was east at 6. Observations from around the region. At Springfield, a thunderstorm was reported, with a temperature of 73. It was clear, with a temperature of 75 at Oklahoma City, and 77 at Dallas-Fort Worth. At Tulsa, it was mostly cloudy, with a temperature of 79. At Wichita, it was cloudy, with a temperature of 78. Once again at 4 a.m., at Stillwater, it was cloudy. The temperature was 77. From the Norman Forecast Office, here is the forecast for Stillwater and surrounding area. Rest of tonight, partly cloudy with a slight chance of showers and thunderstorms. Lows in the mid-70s. Southeast winds 5 to 10 miles an hour. Chance of rain 20%. Thursday, mostly cloudy. Showers likely with a chance of thunderstorms.

in the morning. Much cooler. Near steady temperature in the mid-70s. Northeast winds 10 to 15 miles an hour with gusts up to 25 miles an hour. Chance of rain 70%. Thursday night, mostly cloudy. A slight chance of showers and thunderstorms until midnight, then a chance of showers and thunderstorms after midnight. Lows in the mid-60s. Northeast winds 10 to 15 miles an hour. Chance of rain 50%. Juneteenth, mostly cloudy. A chance of showers with a slight chance of thunderstorms in the morning. Highs in the mid-80s. East winds 5 to 10 miles an hour. Chance of rain 50%. Friday night, partly cloudy until midnight, then becoming mostly cloudy. A slight chance of thunderstorms. A slight chance of showers until midnight, then a chance of showers after midnight. Lows around 70. Southeast winds 5 to 10 miles an hour. Chance of rain 40%. Saturday, mostly cloudy with a chance of showers in the morning, then mostly sunny in the afternoon. Highs in the upper 80s. Chance of rain 40%. Saturday night, mostly clear until midnight, then becoming partly cloudy. Lows in the mid-70s. Sunday, mostly sunny. A slight chance of showers and thunderstorms in the afternoon. Highs in the mid-90s. Chance of rain 20%. Heat index values up to 105 in the afternoon. Sunday night, showers with thunderstorms likely until midnight, then mostly cloudy with a chance of showers and thunderstorms after midnight. Lows in the upper 60s. Chance of rain 80%. Monday, partly sunny. A chance of showers and thunderstorms, mainly in the morning. Cooler with highs in the lower 80s. Chance of rain 50%. Monday night, partly cloudy until midnight, then becoming mostly cloudy. A chance of showers. A slight chance of thunderstorms until midnight, then a chance of thunderstorms after midnight. Lows in the upper 60s. Chance of rain 50%. Tuesday, mostly cloudy with a chance of showers and thunderstorms in the morning, then mostly sunny with a slight chance of showers and thunderstorms in the afternoon. Highs in the mid-80s. Chance of rain 50%. Tuesday night, mostly clear with a slight chance of showers and thunderstorms until midnight, then partly cloudy with a chance of showers and thunderstorms after midnight. Lows in the upper 60s. Chance of rain 30%. Wednesday, partly sunny. A chance of showers in the morning, then a slight chance of showers and thunderstorms in the afternoon. Highs in the upper 80s. Chance of rain 30%. You're listening to Stillwater Weather Radio, and here are 4 a.m. weather observations. It's Stillwater, it was cloudy. The temperature was 77 degrees, the dew point 73, and the relative humidity 87%. The wind was east at 6 miles an hour. The pressure was 29.67 inches and rising. At Guthrie, it was mostly cloudy. The temperature was 79. The wind was east at 6. Observations from around the region. At Springfield, a thunderstorm was reported with a temperature of 73. It was clear with a temperature of 75 at Oklahoma City and 77 at Dallas-Fort Worth. At Tulsa, it was mostly cloudy with a temperature of 79. At Wichita, it was cloudy with a temperature of 78. Once again at 4 a.m., at Stillwater, it was cloudy. The temperature was 77. You're listening to Stillwater Weather Radio, and here are 4 a.m. weather observations. At Stillwater, it was cloudy. The temperature was 77 degrees, the dew point 73, and the relative humidity 87%. The wind was east at 6 miles an hour. The pressure was 29.67 inches and rising. At Guthrie, it was partly cloudy. The temperature was 79. The wind was northeast at 7. Observations from around the region. Temperatures were between 73 and 79 degrees. At Springfield, a thunderstorm was reported. It was clear at Woodward, Oklahoma City, and Dallas-Fort Worth. At Tulsa, it was mostly cloudy. At Wichita, it was cloudy. Once again at 4 a.m., at Stillwater, it was cloudy. The temperature was

northeast winds 10 to 15 miles an hour. Chance of rain 50%. Juneteenth, mostly cloudy. A chance of showers with a slight chance of thunderstorms in the morning. Highs in the mid-80s. East winds 5 to 10 miles an hour. Chance of rain 50%. Friday night, partly cloudy until midnight, then becoming mostly cloudy. A slight chance of thunderstorms. A slight chance of showers until midnight, then a chance of showers after midnight. Lows around 70. Southeast winds 5 to 10 miles an hour. Chance of rain 40%. Saturday, mostly cloudy with a chance of showers in the morning, then mostly sunny in the afternoon. Highs in the upper 80s. Chance of rain 40%. Saturday night, mostly clear until midnight, then becoming partly cloudy. Lows in the mid-70s. Sunday, mostly sunny. A slight chance of showers and thunderstorms in the afternoon. Highs in the mid-90s. Chance of rain 20%. Heat index values up to 105 in the afternoon. Sunday night, showers with thunderstorms likely until midnight, then mostly cloudy with a chance of showers and thunderstorms after midnight. Lows in the upper 60s. Chance of rain 80%. Monday, partly sunny. A chance of showers and thunderstorms, mainly in the morning. Cooler with highs in the lower 80s. Chance of rain 50%. Monday night, partly cloudy until midnight, then becoming mostly cloudy. A chance of showers. A slight chance of thunderstorms until midnight, then a chance of thunderstorms after midnight. Lows in the upper 60s. Chance of rain 50%. Tuesday, mostly cloudy with a chance of showers and thunderstorms in the morning, then mostly sunny with a slight chance of showers and thunderstorms in the afternoon. Highs in the mid-80s. Chance of rain 50%. Tuesday night, mostly clear with a slight chance of showers and thunderstorms until midnight, then partly cloudy with a chance of showers and thunderstorms after midnight. Lows in the upper 60s. Chance of rain 30%. Wednesday, partly sunny. A chance of showers in the morning, then a slight chance of showers and thunderstorms in the afternoon. Highs in the upper 80s. Chance of rain 30%. 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It's Stillwater, it was cloudy. The temperature was 77 degrees, the dew point 73, and the relative humidity 87%. The wind was east at 6 miles an hour. The pressure was 29.67 inches and rising. At Guthrie, it was partly cloudy. The temperature was 79. The wind was northeast at 7. Observations from around the region. Temperatures were between 73 and 79 degrees. At Springfield, a thunderstorm was reported. It was clear at Woodward, Oklahoma City, and Dallas-Fort Worth. At Tulsa, it was mostly cloudy. At Wichita, it was cloudy. Once again at 4 a.m., at Stillwater, it was cloudy. The temperature was 77. From the Norman Forecast Office, here is the forecast for Stillwater and surrounding area. Rest of tonight, partly cloudy with a slight chance of showers and thunderstorms. Lows in the mid-70s. Southeast winds 5 to 10 miles an hour. Chance of rain 20%. Thursday, mostly cloudy. Showers likely with a chance of thunderstorms in the morning. Much cooler. Near steady temperature in the mid-70s. Northeast winds 10 to 15 miles an hour with gusts up to 25 miles an hour. Chance of rain 70%. Thursday night, mostly cloudy. A slight chance of showers and thunderstorms until midnight, then a chance of showers and thunderstorms after midnight. Lows in the mid-60s. Northeast winds 10 to 15 miles an hour. Chance of rain 50%. Juneteenth, mostly cloudy. A chance of showers with a slight chance of thunderstorms in the morning. Highs in the mid-80s. East winds 5 to 10 miles an hour. Chance of rain 50%.

Friday night, partly cloudy until midnight, then becoming mostly cloudy. A slight chance of thunderstorms. A slight chance of showers until midnight, then a chance of showers after midnight. Lows around 70. Southeast winds 5 to 10 miles an hour. Chance of rain 40%. Saturday, mostly cloudy with a chance of showers in the morning, then mostly sunny in the afternoon. Highs in the upper 80s. Chance of rain 40%. Saturday night, mostly clear until midnight, then becoming partly cloudy. Lows in the mid-70s. Sunday, mostly sunny. A slight chance of showers and thunderstorms in the afternoon. Highs in the mid-90s. Chance of rain 20%. Heat index values up to 105 in the afternoon. Sunday night, showers with thunderstorms likely until midnight, then mostly cloudy with a chance of showers and thunderstorms after midnight. Lows in the upper 60s. Chance of rain 80%. Monday, partly sunny. A chance of showers and thunderstorms, mainly in the morning. Cooler with highs in the lower 80s. Chance of rain 50%. Monday night, partly cloudy until midnight, then becoming mostly cloudy. A chance of showers. A slight chance of thunderstorms until midnight, then a chance of thunderstorms after midnight. Lows in the upper 60s. Chance of rain 50%. Tuesday, mostly cloudy with a chance of showers and thunderstorms in the morning, then mostly sunny with a slight chance of showers and thunderstorms in the afternoon. Highs in the mid-80s. Chance of rain 50%. Tuesday night, mostly clear with a slight chance of showers and thunderstorms until midnight, then partly cloudy with a chance of showers and thunderstorms after midnight. Lows in the upper 60s. Chance of rain 30%. Wednesday, partly sunny. A chance of showers in the morning, then a slight chance of showers and thunderstorms in the afternoon. Highs in the upper 80s. Chance of rain 30%. You're listening to Stillwater Weather Radio, and here are 4 a.m. weather observations. It's Stillwater, it was cloudy. The temperature was 77 degrees, the dew point 73, and the relative humidity 87%. The wind was east at 6 miles an hour. The pressure was 29.67 inches and rising. At Guthrie, it was partly cloudy. The temperature was 79. The wind was northeast at 7. Observations from around the region. Temperatures were between 73 and 79 degrees. At Springfield, a thunderstorm was reported. It was clear at Woodward, Oklahoma City, and Dallas-Fort Worth. At Tulsa, it was mostly cloudy. At Wichita, it was cloudy. Once again at 4 a.m., at Stillwater, it was cloudy. The temperature was 77. From the Norman Forecast Office, here is the forecast for Stillwater and surrounding area. Rest of tonight, partly cloudy with a slight chance of showers and thunderstorms. Lows in the mid-70s. Southeast winds 5 to 10 miles an hour. Chance of rain 20%. Thursday, mostly cloudy. Showers likely with a chance of thunderstorms in the morning. Much cooler. Near steady temperature in the mid-70s. Northeast winds 10 to 15 miles an hour with gusts up to 25 miles an hour. Chance of rain 70%. Thursday night, mostly cloudy. A slight chance of showers and thunderstorms until midnight, then a chance of showers and thunderstorms after midnight. Lows in the mid-60s. Northeast winds 10 to 15 miles an hour. Chance of rain 50%. Juneteenth, mostly cloudy. A chance of showers with a slight chance of thunderstorms in the morning. Highs in the mid-80s. East winds 5 to 10 miles an hour. Chance of rain 50%. Friday night, partly cloudy until midnight, then becoming mostly cloudy. A slight chance of thunderstorms. A slight chance of showers until midnight, then a chance of showers after midnight. Lows around 70. Southeast winds 5 to 10 miles an hour. Chance of rain 40%. Saturday, mostly cloudy with a chance of showers in the morning, then mostly sunny in the afternoon. Highs in the upper 80s. Chance of rain 40%. Saturday night, mostly clear until midnight, then becoming

partly cloudy. Lows in the mid-70s. Sunday, mostly sunny. A slight chance of showers and thunderstorms in the afternoon. Highs in the mid-90s. Chance of rain 20%. Heat index values up to 105 in the afternoon. Sunday night, showers with thunderstorms likely until midnight, then mostly cloudy with a chance of showers and thunderstorms after midnight. Lows in the upper 60s. Chance of rain 80%. Monday, partly sunny. A chance of showers and thunderstorms, mainly in the morning. Cooler with highs in the lower 80s. Chance of rain 50%. Monday night, partly cloudy until midnight, then becoming mostly cloudy. A chance of showers. A slight chance of thunderstorms until midnight, then a chance of thunderstorms after midnight. Lows in the upper 60s. Chance of rain 50%. Tuesday, mostly cloudy with a chance of showers and thunderstorms in the morning, then mostly sunny with a slight chance of showers and thunderstorms in the afternoon. Highs in the mid-80s. Chance of rain 50%. Tuesday night, mostly clear with a slight chance of showers and thunderstorms until midnight, then partly cloudy with a chance of showers and thunderstorms after midnight. Lows in the upper 60s. Chance of rain 30%. Wednesday, partly sunny. A chance of showers in the morning, then a slight chance of showers and thunderstorms in the afternoon. Highs in the upper 80s. Chance of rain 30%. You're listening to Stillwater Weather Radio, and here are 4 a.m. weather observations. It's Stillwater, it was cloudy. The temperature was 77 degrees, the dew point 73, and the relative humidity 87%. The wind was east at 6 miles an hour. The pressure was 29.67 inches and rising. At Guthrie, it was partly cloudy. The temperature was 79. The wind was northeast at 7. Observations from around the region. Temperatures were between 73 and 79 degrees. At Springfield, a thunderstorm was reported. It was clear at Woodward, Oklahoma City, and Dallas-Fort Worth. At Tulsa, it was mostly cloudy. At Wichita, it was cloudy. Once again at 4 a.m., at Stillwater, it was cloudy. The temperature was 77. From the Norman Forecast Office, here is the forecast for Stillwater and surrounding area. Rest of tonight, partly cloudy with a slight chance of showers and thunderstorms. Lows in the mid-70s. Southeast winds 5 to 10 miles an hour. Chance of rain 20%. Thursday, mostly cloudy. Showers likely with a chance of thunderstorms in the morning. Much cooler. Near steady temperature in the mid-70s. Northeast winds 10 to 15 miles an hour with gusts up to 25 miles an hour. Chance of rain 70%. Thursday night, mostly cloudy. A slight chance of showers and thunderstorms until midnight, then a chance of showers and thunderstorms after midnight. Lows in the mid-60s. Northeast winds 10 to 15 miles an hour. Chance of rain 50%. Juneteenth, mostly cloudy. A chance of showers with a slight chance of thunderstorms in the morning. Highs in the mid-80s. East winds 5 to 10 miles an hour. Chance of rain 50%. Friday night, partly cloudy until midnight, then becoming mostly cloudy. A slight chance of thunderstorms. A slight chance of showers until midnight, then a chance of showers after midnight. Lows around 70. Southeast winds 5 to 10 miles an hour. Chance of rain 40%. Saturday, mostly cloudy with a chance of showers in the morning, then mostly sunny in the afternoon. Highs in the upper 80s. Chance of rain 40%. Saturday night, mostly clear until midnight, then becoming partly cloudy. Lows in the mid-70s. Sunday, mostly sunny. A slight chance of showers and thunderstorms in the afternoon. Highs in the mid-90s. Chance of rain 20%. Heat index values up to 105 in the afternoon. Sunday night, showers with thunderstorms likely until midnight, then mostly cloudy with a chance of showers and thunderstorms after midnight. Lows in the upper 60s. Chance of rain 80%. Monday, partly sunny. A chance of showers and thunderstorms.

storms, mainly in the morning. Cooler with highs in the lower 80s. Chance of rain 50%. Monday night, partly cloudy until midnight, then becoming mostly cloudy. A chance of showers. A slight chance of thunderstorms until midnight, then a chance of thunderstorms after midnight. Lows in the upper 60s. Chance of rain 50%. Tuesday, mostly cloudy with a chance of showers and thunderstorms in the morning, then mostly sunny with a slight chance of showers and thunderstorms in the afternoon. Highs in the mid-80s. Chance of rain 50%. Tuesday night, mostly clear with a slight chance of showers and thunderstorms until midnight, then partly cloudy with a chance of showers and thunderstorms after midnight. Lows in the upper 60s. Chance of rain 30%. Wednesday, partly sunny. A chance of showers in the morning, then a slight chance of showers and thunderstorms in the afternoon. Highs in the upper 80s. Chance of rain 30%. 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At Stillwater, it was cloudy. The temperature was 77 degrees, the dew point 73, and the relative humidity 87%. The wind was east at 6 miles an hour. The pressure was 29.67 inches and rising. At Guthrie, it was partly cloudy. The temperature was 79. The wind was northeast at 7. Observations from around the region. Temperatures were between 73 and 79 degrees. At Springfield, a thunderstorm was reported. It was clear at Woodward, Oklahoma City, and Dallas-Fort Worth. At Tulsa, it was mostly cloudy. At Wichita, it was cloudy. Once again at 4 a.m., at Stillwater, it was cloudy. The temperature was 77. From the Norman Forecast Office, here is the forecast for Stillwater and surrounding area. Rest of tonight, partly cloudy with a slight chance of showers and thunderstorms. Lows in the mid-70s. Southeast winds 5 to 10 miles an hour. Chance of rain 20%. Thursday, mostly cloudy. Showers likely with a chance of thunderstorms in the morning. Much cooler. Near steady temperature in the mid-70s. Northeast winds 10 to 15 miles an hour with gusts up to 25 miles an hour. Chance of rain 70%. Thursday night, mostly cloudy. A slight chance of showers and thunderstorms until midnight, then a chance of showers and thunderstorms after midnight. Lows in the mid-60s. Northeast winds 10 to 15 miles an hour. Chance of rain 50%. Juneteenth, mostly cloudy, 60s. Northeast winds 10 to 15 miles an hour. Chance of rain 50%. Juneteenth, mostly cloudy. A chance of showers with a slight chance of thunderstorms in the morning. Highs in the mid-80s. East winds 5 to 10 miles an hour. Chance of rain 50%. Friday night, partly cloudy until midnight, then becoming mostly cloudy. A slight chance of thunderstorms. A slight chance of showers until midnight, then a chance of showers after midnight. Lows around 70. Southeast winds 5 to 10 miles an hour. Chance of rain 40%. Saturday, mostly cloudy with a chance of showers in the morning, then mostly sunny in the afternoon. Highs in the upper 80s. Chance of rain 40%. Saturday night, mostly clear until midnight, then becoming partly cloudy. Lows in the mid-70s. Sunday, mostly sunny. A slight chance of showers and thunderstorms in the afternoon. Highs in the mid-90s. Chance of rain 20%. Heat index values up to 105 in the afternoon. Sunday night, showers with thunderstorms likely until midnight, then mostly cloudy with a chance of showers and thunderstorms after midnight. Lows in the upper 60s. Chance of rain 80%. Monday, partly sunny. A chance of showers and thunderstorms, mainly in the morning. Cooler with highs in the lower 80s. Chance of rain 50%. Monday night, partly cloudy until midnight.

then becoming mostly cloudy. A chance of showers. A slight chance of thunderstorms until midnight, then a chance of thunderstorms after midnight. Lows in the upper 60s. Chance of rain 50%. Tuesday, mostly cloudy with a chance of showers and thunderstorms in the morning, then mostly sunny with a slight chance of showers and thunderstorms in the afternoon. Highs in the mid-80s. Chance of rain 50%. Tuesday night, mostly clear with a slight chance of showers and thunderstorms until midnight, then partly cloudy with a chance of showers and thunderstorms after midnight. Lows in the upper 60s. Chance of rain 30%. Wednesday, partly sunny. A chance of showers in the morning, then a slight chance of showers and thunderstorms in the afternoon. Highs in the upper 80s. Chance of rain 30%. You're listening to Stillwater Weather Radio, and here are 4 a.m. weather observations. It's Stillwater, it was cloudy. The temperature was 77 degrees, the dew point 73, and the relative humidity 87%. The wind was east at 6 miles an hour. The pressure was 29.67 inches and rising. At Guthrie, it was partly cloudy. The temperature was 79. The wind was northeast at 7. Observations from around the region. Temperatures were between 73 and 79 degrees. At Springfield, a thunderstorm was reported. It was clear at Woodward, Oklahoma City, and Dallas-Fort Worth. At Tulsa, it was mostly cloudy. At Wichita, it was cloudy. Once again at 4 a.m., at Stillwater, it was cloudy. The temperature was 77. From the Norman Forecast Office, here is the forecast for Stillwater and surrounding area. Rest of tonight, partly cloudy with a slight chance of showers and thunderstorms. Lows in the mid-70s. Southeast winds 5 to 10 miles an hour. Chance of rain 20%. Thursday, mostly cloudy. Showers likely with a chance of thunderstorms in the morning. Much cooler. Near steady temperature in the mid-70s. Northeast winds 10 to 15 miles an hour with gusts up to 25 miles an hour. Chance of rain 70%. Thursday night, mostly cloudy. A slight chance of showers and thunderstorms until midnight, then a chance of showers and thunderstorms after midnight. Lows in the mid-60s. Northeast winds 10 to 15 miles an hour. Chance of rain 50%. Juneteenth, mostly cloudy. A chance of showers with a slight chance of thunderstorms in the morning. Highs in the mid-80s. East winds 5 to 10 miles an hour. Chance of rain 50%. Friday night, partly cloudy until midnight, then becoming mostly cloudy. A slight chance of thunderstorms. A slight chance of showers until midnight, then a chance of showers after midnight. Lows around 70. Southeast winds 5 to 10 miles an hour. Chance of rain 40%. Saturday, mostly cloudy with a chance of showers in the morning, then mostly sunny in the afternoon. Highs in the upper 80s. Chance of rain 40%. Saturday night, mostly clear until midnight, then becoming partly cloudy. Lows in the mid-70s. Sunday, mostly sunny. A slight chance of showers and thunderstorms in the afternoon. Highs in the mid-90s. Chance of rain 20%. Heat index values up to 105 in the afternoon. Sunday night, showers with thunderstorms likely until midnight, then mostly cloudy with a chance of showers and thunderstorms after midnight. Lows in the upper 60s. Chance of rain 80%. Monday, partly sunny. A chance of showers and thunderstorms, mainly in the morning. Cooler with highs in the lower 80s. Chance of rain 50%. Monday night, partly cloudy until midnight, then becoming mostly cloudy. A chance of showers. A slight chance of thunderstorms until midnight, then a chance of thunderstorms after midnight. Lows in the upper 60s. Chance of rain 50%. Tuesday, mostly cloudy with a chance of showers and thunderstorms in the morning, then mostly sunny with a slight chance of showers and thunderstorms in the afternoon. Highs in the mid-80s. Chance of rain 50%. Slight chance of showers and thunder. Night, then partly cloudy with

The chance of showers and thunderstorms after midnight. Lows in the upper 60s. Chance of rain 30%. Wednesday, partly sunny. A chance of showers in the morning, then a slight chance of showers and thunderstorms in the afternoon. Highs in the upper 80s. Chance of rain 30%. You're listening to Stillwater Weather Radio, and here are 4 a.m. weather observations. It's Stillwater. It was cloudy. The temperature was 77 degrees, the dew point 73, and the relative humidity 87%. The wind was east at 6 miles an hour. The pressure was 29.67 inches and rising. At Guthrie, it was partly cloudy. The temperature was 79. The wind was northeast at 7. Observations from around the region. Temperatures were between 73 and 79 degrees. At Springfield, a thunderstorm was reported. It was clear at Woodward, Oklahoma City, and Dallas-Fort Worth. At Tulsa, it was mostly cloudy. At Wichita, it was cloudy. Once again at 4 a.m., at Stillwater, it was cloudy. The temperature was 77. From the Norman Forecast Office, here is the forecast for Stillwater and surrounding area. Rest of tonight, partly cloudy with a slight chance of showers and thunderstorms. Lows in the mid-70s. Southeast winds 5 to 10 miles an hour. Chance of rain 20%. Thursday, mostly cloudy. Showers likely with a chance of thunderstorms in the morning. Much cooler. Near steady temperature in the mid-70s. Northeast winds 10 to 15 miles an hour with gusts up to 25 miles an hour. Chance of rain 70%. Thursday night, mostly cloudy. A slight chance of showers and thunderstorms until midnight, then a chance of showers and thunderstorms after midnight. Lows in the mid-60s. Northeast winds 10 to 15 miles an hour. Chance of rain 50%. Juneteenth, mostly cloudy. A chance of showers with a slight chance of thunderstorms in the morning. Highs in the mid-80s. East winds 5 to 10 miles an hour. Chance of rain 50%. Friday night, partly cloudy until midnight, then becoming mostly cloudy. A slight chance of thunderstorms. A slight chance of showers until midnight, then a chance of showers after midnight. Lows around 70. Southeast winds 5 to 10 miles an hour. Chance of rain 40%. Saturday, mostly cloudy with a chance of showers in the morning, then mostly sunny in the afternoon. Highs in the upper 80s. Chance of rain 40%. Saturday night, mostly clear until midnight, then becoming partly cloudy. Lows in the mid-70s. Sunday, mostly sunny. A slight chance of showers and thunderstorms in the afternoon. Highs in the mid-90s. Chance of rain 20%. Heat index values up to 105 in the afternoon. Sunday night, showers with thunderstorms likely until midnight, then mostly cloudy with a chance of showers and thunderstorms after midnight. Lows in the upper 60s. Chance of rain 80%. Monday, partly sunny. A chance of showers and thunderstorms, mainly in the morning. Cooler with highs in the lower 80s. Chance of rain 50%. Monday night, partly cloudy until midnight, then becoming mostly cloudy. A chance of showers. A slight chance of thunderstorms until midnight, then a chance of thunderstorms after midnight. Lows in the upper 60s. Chance of rain 50%. Tuesday, mostly cloudy with a chance of showers and thunderstorms in the morning, then mostly sunny with a slight chance of showers and thunderstorms in the afternoon. Highs in the mid-80s. Chance of rain 50%. Tuesday night, mostly clear with a slight chance of showers and thunderstorms until midnight, then partly cloudy with a chance of showers and thunderstorms after midnight. Lows in the upper 60s. Chance of rain 30%. Wednesday, partly sunny. A chance of showers in the morning, then a slight chance of showers and thunderstorms in the afternoon. Highs in the upper 80s. Chance of rain 30%. 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

Oklahoma, Oklahoma. You are listening to Stillwater Weather Radio, and here are 4 a.m. weather observations. It's Stillwater. It was cloudy. The temperature was 77 degrees, the dew point 73, and the relative humidity 87%. The wind was east at 6 miles an hour. The pressure was 29.67 inches and rising. At Guthrie, it was partly cloudy. The temperature was 79. The wind was northeast at 7. Observations from around the region. Temperatures were between 73 and 79 degrees. At Springfield, a thunderstorm was reported. It was clear at Woodward, Oklahoma City, and Dallas-Fort Worth. At Tulsa, it was mostly cloudy. At Wichita, it was cloudy. Once again at 4 a.m., at Stillwater, it was cloudy. The temperature was 77. From the Norman Forecast Office, here is the forecast for Stillwater and surrounding area. Rest of tonight, partly cloudy with a slight chance of showers and thunderstorms. Lows in the mid-70s. Southeast winds 5 to 10 miles an hour. Chance of rain 20%. Thursday, mostly cloudy. Showers likely with a chance of thunderstorms in the morning. Much cooler. Near steady temperature in the mid-70s. Northeast winds 10 to 15 miles an hour with gusts up to 25 miles an hour. Chance of rain 70%. Thursday night, mostly cloudy. A slight chance of showers and thunderstorms until midnight, then a chance of showers and thunderstorms after midnight. Lows in the mid-60s. Northeast winds 10 to 15 miles an hour. Chance of rain 50%. Juneteenth, mostly cloudy. A chance of showers with a slight chance of thunderstorms in the morning. Highs in the mid-80s. East winds 5 to 10 miles an hour. Chance of rain 50%. Friday night, partly cloudy until midnight, then becoming mostly cloudy. A slight chance of thunderstorms. A slight chance of showers until midnight, then a chance of showers after midnight. Lows around 70. Southeast winds 5 to 10 miles an hour. Chance of rain 40%. Saturday, mostly cloudy with a chance of showers in the morning, then mostly sunny in the afternoon. Highs in the upper 80s. Chance of rain 40%. Saturday night, mostly clear until midnight, then becoming partly cloudy. Lows in the mid-70s. Sunday, mostly sunny. A slight chance of showers and thunderstorms in the afternoon. Highs in the mid-90s. Chance of rain 20%. Heat index values up to 105 in the afternoon. Sunday night, showers with thunderstorms likely until midnight, then mostly cloudy with a chance of showers and thunderstorms after midnight. Lows in the upper 60s. Chance of rain 80%. Monday, partly sunny. A chance of showers and thunderstorms, mainly in the morning. Cooler with highs in the lower 80s. Chance of rain 50%. Monday night, partly cloudy until midnight, then becoming mostly cloudy. A chance of showers. A slight chance of thunderstorms until midnight, then a chance of thunderstorms after midnight. Lows in the upper 60s. Chance of rain 50%. Tuesday, mostly cloudy with a chance of showers and thunderstorms in the morning, then mostly sunny with a slight chance of showers and thunderstorms in the afternoon. Highs in the mid-80s. Chance of rain 50%. Tuesday night, mostly clear with a slight chance of showers and thunderstorms until midnight, then partly cloudy with a chance of showers and thunderstorms after midnight. Lows in the upper 60s. Chance of rain 30%. Wednesday, partly sunny. A chance of showers in the morning, then a slight chance of showers and thunderstorms in the afternoon. Highs in the upper 80s. Chance of rain 30%. You are listening to Stillwater Weather Radio, and here are 4 a.m. weather observations. It's Stillwater, it was cloudy. The temperature was 77 degrees, the dew point 73, and the relative humidity 87%. The wind was east at 6 miles an hour. The pressure was 29.67 inches and rising. At Guthrie, it was partly cloudy. The temperature was 79. The wind was northeast at 7. Observations from around the region.

highs in the mid-80s. Chance of rain 50%. Tuesday night, mostly clear with a slight chance of showers and thunderstorms until midnight, then partly cloudy with a chance of showers and thunderstorms after midnight. Lows in the upper 60s. Chance of rain 30%. Wednesday, partly sunny. A chance of showers in the morning, then a slight chance of showers and thunderstorms in the afternoon. Highs in the upper 80s. Chance of rain 30%. You're listening to Stillwater Weather Radio, and here are 5 a.m. weather observations. It's Stillwater, it was cloudy. The temperature was 77 degrees, the dew point 73, and the relative humidity 87%. The wind was east at 8 miles an hour. The pressure was 29.69 inches and rising. At Guthrie, it was cloudy. The temperature was 79. The wind was east at 8. Observations from around the region. At Springfield, a thunderstorm was reported, with a temperature of 69. It was partly cloudy, with a temperature of 75 at Oklahoma City, and 77 at Dallas-Fort Worth. At Tulsa, it was mostly cloudy, with a temperature of 78. At Wichita, it was cloudy, with a temperature of 77. Once again at 5 a.m., at Stillwater, it was cloudy. The temperature was 77. From the Norman Forecast Office, here is the forecast for Stillwater and surrounding area. Rest of tonight, partly cloudy with a slight chance of showers and thunderstorms. Lows in the mid-70s. Southeast winds 5 to 10 miles an hour. Chance of rain 20%. Thursday, mostly cloudy. Showers likely with a chance of thunderstorms in the morning. Much cooler. Near steady temperature in the mid-70s. Northeast winds 10 to 15 miles an hour with gusts up to 25 miles an hour. Chance of rain 70%. Thursday night, mostly cloudy. A slight chance of showers and thunderstorms until midnight, then a chance of showers and thunderstorms after midnight. Lows in the mid-60s. Northeast winds 10 to 15 miles an hour. Chance of rain 50%. Juneteenth, mostly cloudy. A chance of showers with a slight chance of thunderstorms in the morning. Highs in the mid-80s. East winds 5 to 10 miles an hour. Chance of rain 50%. Friday night, partly cloudy until midnight, then becoming mostly cloudy. A slight chance of thunderstorms. A slight chance of showers until midnight, then a chance of showers after midnight. Lows around 70. Southeast winds 5 to 10 miles an hour. Chance of rain 40%. Saturday, mostly cloudy with a chance of showers in the morning, then mostly sunny in the afternoon. Highs in the upper 80s. Chance of rain 40%. Saturday night, mostly clear until midnight, then becoming partly cloudy. Lows in the mid-70s. Sunday, mostly sunny. A slight chance of showers and thunderstorms in the afternoon. Highs in the mid-90s. Chance of rain 20%. Heat index values up to 105 in the afternoon. Sunday night, showers with thunderstorms likely until midnight, then mostly cloudy with a chance of showers and thunderstorms after midnight. Lows in the upper 60s. Chance of rain 80%. Monday, partly sunny. A chance of showers and thunderstorms, mainly in the morning. Cooler with highs in the lower 80s. Chance of rain 50%. Monday night, partly cloudy until midnight, then becoming mostly cloudy. A chance of showers. A slight chance of thunderstorms until midnight, then a chance of thunderstorms after midnight. Lows in the upper 60s. Chance of rain 50%. Tuesday, mostly cloudy with a chance of showers and thunderstorms in the morning, then mostly sunny with a slight chance of showers and thunderstorms in the afternoon. Highs in the mid-80s. Chance of rain 50%. Tuesday night, mostly clear with a slight chance of showers and thunderstorms until midnight, then partly cloudy with a chance of showers and thunderstorms after midnight. Lows in the upper 60s. Chance of rain 30%. Wednesday, partly sunny. A chance of showers in the morning, then a slight chance of showers and thunderstorms in the afternoon. Highs in the upper 80s. Chance of rain 30%.

You are listening to Stillwater Weather Radio, NERR 5 AM weather observations. It's Stillwater, it was cloudy. The temperature was 77 degrees, the dew point 73, and the relative humidity 87%. The wind was east at 8 miles an hour. The pressure was 29.69 inches and rising. At Guthrie, it was cloudy. The temperature was 79. The wind was east at 8. Observations from around the region. At Springfield, a thunderstorm was reported, with a temperature of 69. It was partly cloudy, with a temperature of 75 at Oklahoma City, and 77 at Dallas-Fort Worth. At Tulsa, it was mostly cloudy, with a temperature of 78. At Wichita, it was cloudy, with a temperature of 77. Once again at 5 a.m., at Stillwater, it was cloudy. The temperature was 77. From the Norman Forecast Office, here is the forecast for Stillwater and surrounding area. Rest of tonight, partly cloudy with a slight chance of showers and thunderstorms. Lows in the mid-70s. Southeast winds 5 to 10 miles an hour. Chance of rain 20%. Thursday, mostly cloudy. Showers likely with a chance of thunderstorms in the morning. Much cooler. Near steady temperature in the mid-70s. Northeast winds 10 to 15 miles an hour with gusts up to 25 miles an hour. Chance of rain 70%. Thursday night, mostly cloudy. A slight chance of showers and thunderstorms until midnight, then a chance of showers and thunderstorms after midnight. Lows in the mid-60s. Northeast winds 10 to 15 miles an hour. Chance of rain 50%. Juneteenth, mostly cloudy. A chance of showers with a slight chance of thunderstorms in the morning. Highs in the mid-80s. East winds 5 to 10 miles an hour. Chance of rain 50%. Friday night, partly cloudy until midnight, then becoming mostly cloudy. A slight chance of thunderstorms. A slight chance of showers until midnight, then a chance of showers after midnight. Lows around 70. Southeast winds 5 to 10 miles an hour. Chance of rain 40%. Saturday, mostly cloudy with a chance of showers in the morning, then mostly sunny in the afternoon. Highs in the upper 80s. Chance of rain 40%. Saturday night, mostly clear until midnight, then becoming partly cloudy. Lows in the mid-70s. Sunday, mostly sunny. A slight chance of showers and thunderstorms in the afternoon. Highs in the mid-90s. Chance of rain 20%. Heat index values up to 105 in the afternoon. Sunday night, showers with thunderstorms likely until midnight, then mostly cloudy with a chance of showers and thunderstorms after midnight. Lows in the upper 60s. Chance of rain 80%. Monday, partly sunny. A chance of showers and thunderstorms, mainly in the morning. Cooler with highs in the lower 80s. Chance of rain 50%. Monday night, partly cloudy until midnight, then becoming mostly cloudy. A chance of showers. A slight chance of thunderstorms until midnight, then a chance of thunderstorms after midnight. Lows in the upper 60s. Chance of rain 50%. Tuesday, mostly cloudy with a chance of showers and thunderstorms in the morning, then mostly sunny with a slight chance of showers and thunderstorms in the afternoon. Highs in the mid-80s. Chance of rain 50%. Tuesday night, mostly clear with a slight chance of showers and thunderstorms until midnight, then partly cloudy with a chance of showers and thunderstorms after midnight. Lows in the upper 60s. Chance of rain 30%. Wednesday, partly sunny. A chance of showers in the morning, then a slight chance of showers and thunderstorms in the afternoon. Highs in the upper 80s. Chance of rain 30%. 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It's Stillwater, it was cloudy. The temperature was 77 degrees, the dew point 73, and the relative humidity 87%. The wind was east at 8 miles an hour. The pressure was 29.69 inches and rising. At Guthrie, it was cloudy. The temperature was 79. The wind was east at 8. Observations from around the region.

At Springfield, a thunderstorm was reported with a temperature of 69. It was partly cloudy with a temperature of 75 at Oklahoma City and 77 at Dallas-Fort Worth. At Tulsa, it was mostly cloudy with a temperature of 78. At Wichita, it was cloudy with a temperature of 77. Once again at 5 a.m., at Stillwater, it was cloudy. The temperature was 77. 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At Stillwater, it was cloudy. The temperature was 77 degrees, the dew point 73, and the relative humidity 87%. The wind was east at 8 miles an hour. The pressure was 29.69 inches and rising. At Guthrie, it was cloudy. The temperature was 79. The wind was east at 8. Observations from around the region. At Springfield, a thunderstorm was reported with a temperature of 69. At Woodward, it was clear with a temperature of 73. It was partly cloudy with a temperature of 75 at Oklahoma City and 77 at Dallas-Fort Worth. At Tulsa, it was mostly cloudy with a temperature of 78. At Wichita, it was cloudy with a temperature of 77. Once again at 5 a.m., at Stillwater, it was cloudy. The temperature was 77. From the Norman Forecast Office, here is the forecast for Stillwater and surrounding area. Rest of tonight, partly cloudy with a slight chance of showers and thunderstorms. Lows in the mid-70s. Southeast winds 5 to 10 miles an hour. Chance of rain 20%. Thursday, mostly cloudy. Showers likely with a chance of thunderstorms in the morning. Much cooler. Near steady temperature in the mid-70s. Northeast winds 10 to 15 miles an hour with gusts up to 25 miles an hour. Chance of rain 70%. Thursday night, mostly cloudy. A slight chance of showers and thunderstorms until midnight, then a chance of showers and thunderstorms after midnight. Lows in the mid-60s. Northeast winds 10 to 15 miles an hour. Chance of rain 50%. Juneteenth, mostly cloudy. A chance of showers with a slight chance of thunderstorms in the morning. Highs in the mid-80s. East winds 5 to 10 miles an hour. Chance of rain 50%. Friday night, partly cloudy until midnight, then becoming mostly cloudy. A slight chance of thunderstorms. A slight chance of showers until midnight, then a chance of showers after midnight. Lows around 70. Southeast winds 5 to 10 miles an hour. Chance of rain 40%. Saturday, mostly cloudy with a chance of showers in the morning, then mostly sunny in the afternoon. Highs in the upper 80s. Chance of rain 40%. Saturday night, mostly clear until midnight, then becoming partly cloudy. Lows in the mid-70s. Sunday, mostly sunny. A slight chance of showers and thunderstorms in the afternoon. Highs in the mid-90s. Chance of rain 20%. Heat index values up to 105 in the afternoon. Sunday night, showers with thunderstorms likely until midnight, then mostly cloudy with a chance of showers and thunderstorms after midnight. Lows in the upper 60s. Chance of rain 80%. Monday, partly sunny. A chance of showers and thunderstorms, mainly in the morning. Cooler with highs in the lower 80s. Chance of rain 50%. Monday night, partly cloudy until midnight, then becoming mostly cloudy. A chance of showers. A slight chance of thunderstorms until midnight, then a chance of thunderstorms after midnight. Lows in the upper 60s. Chance of rain 50%. Tuesday, mostly cloudy with a chance of showers and thunderstorms in the morning, then mostly sunny with a slight chance of showers and thunderstorms in the afternoon. Highs in the mid-80s. Chance of rain 50%. Tuesday night, mostly clear with a slight chance of showers and thunderstorms until midnight, then partly cloudy with a chance of showers and thunderstorms after midnight. Lows in the upper 60s. Chance of rain 30%. Wednesday, partly sunny. A chance of showers in the morning, then a slight chance of showers and thunderstorms in the afternoon. Highs in the upper 80s. Chance of rain 30%.

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It's Stillwater, it was cloudy. The temperature was 77 degrees, the dew point 73, and the relative humidity 87%. The wind was east at 8 miles an hour. The pressure was 29.69 inches and rising. At Guthrie, it was cloudy. The temperature was 79. The wind was east at 8. Observations from around the region. At Springfield, a thunderstorm was reported with a temperature of 69. At Woodward, it was clear with a temperature of 73. It was partly cloudy with a temperature of 75 at Oklahoma City and 77 at Dallas-Fort Worth. At Tulsa, it was mostly cloudy with a temperature of 78. At Wichita, it was cloudy with a temperature of 77. Once again at 5 a.m., at Stillwater, it was cloudy. The temperature was 77. From the Norman Forecast Office, here is the forecast for Stillwater and surrounding area. Rest of tonight, partly cloudy with a slight chance of showers and thunderstorms. Lows in the mid-70s. Southeast winds 5 to 10 miles an hour. Chance of rain 20%. Thursday, mostly cloudy. Showers likely with a chance of thunderstorms in the morning. Much cooler. Near steady temperature in the mid-70s. Northeast winds 10 to 15 miles an hour with gusts up to 25 miles an hour. Chance of rain 70%. Thursday night, mostly cloudy. A slight chance of showers and thunderstorms until midnight, then a chance of showers and thunderstorms after midnight. Lows in the mid-60s. Northeast winds 10 to 15 miles an hour. Chance of rain 50%. Juneteenth, mostly cloudy. A chance of showers with a slight chance of thunderstorms in the morning. Highs in the mid-80s. East winds 5 to 10 miles an hour. Chance of rain 50%. Friday night, partly cloudy until midnight, then becoming mostly cloudy. A slight chance of thunderstorms. A slight chance of showers until midnight, then a chance of showers after midnight. Lows around 70. Southeast winds 5 to 10 miles an hour. Chance of rain 40%. Saturday, mostly cloudy with a chance of showers in the morning, then mostly sunny in the afternoon. Highs in the upper 80s. Chance of rain 40%. Saturday night, mostly clear until midnight, then becoming partly cloudy. Lows in the mid-70s. Sunday, mostly sunny. A slight chance of showers and thunderstorms in the afternoon. Highs in the mid-90s. Chance of rain 20%. Heat index values up to 105 in the afternoon. Sunday night, showers with thunderstorms likely until midnight, then mostly cloudy with a chance of showers and thunderstorms after midnight. Lows in the upper 60s. Chance of rain 80%. Monday, partly sunny. A chance of showers and thunderstorms, mainly in the morning. Cooler with highs in the lower 80s. Chance of rain 50%. Monday night, partly cloudy until midnight, then becoming mostly cloudy. A chance of showers. A slight chance of thunderstorms until midnight, then a chance of thunderstorms after midnight. Lows in the upper 60s. Chance of rain 50%. Tuesday, mostly cloudy with a chance of showers and thunderstorms in the morning, then mostly sunny with a slight chance of showers and thunderstorms in the afternoon. Highs in the mid-80s. Chance of rain 50%. Tuesday night, mostly clear with a slight chance of showers and thunderstorms until midnight, then partly cloudy with a chance of showers and thunderstorms after midnight. Lows in the upper 60s. Chance of rain 30%. Wednesday, partly sunny. A chance of showers in the morning, then a slight chance of showers and thunderstorms in the afternoon. Highs in the upper 80s. Chance of rain 30%. 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It's Stillwater, it was cloudy. The temperature was 77 degrees.

The dew point 73 and the relative humidity 87%. The wind was east at 8 miles an hour. The pressure was 29.69 inches and rising. At Guthrie, it was cloudy. The temperature was 79. The wind was east at 8. Observations from around the region. At Springfield, a thunderstorm was reported with a temperature of 69. At Woodward, it was clear with a temperature of 73. It was partly cloudy with a temperature of 75 at Oklahoma City and 77 at Dallas-Fort Worth. At Tulsa, it was mostly cloudy with a temperature of 78. At Wichita, it was cloudy with a temperature of 77. Once again at 5 a.m., at Stillwater, it was cloudy. The temperature was 77. From the Norman Forecast Office, here is the forecast for Stillwater and surrounding area. Rest of tonight, partly cloudy with a slight chance of showers and thunderstorms. Lows in the mid-70s. Southeast winds 5 to 10 miles an hour. Chance of rain 20%. Thursday, mostly cloudy. Showers likely with a chance of thunderstorms in the morning. Much cooler. Near steady temperature in the mid-70s. Northeast winds 10 to 15 miles an hour with gusts up to 25 miles an hour. Chance of rain 70%. Thursday night, mostly cloudy. A slight chance of showers and thunderstorms until midnight, then a chance of showers and thunderstorms after midnight. Lows in the mid-60s. Northeast winds 10 to 15 miles an hour. Chance of rain 50%. Juneteenth, mostly cloudy. A chance of showers with a slight chance of thunderstorms in the morning. Highs in the mid-80s. East winds 5 to 10 miles an hour. Chance of rain 50%. Friday night, partly cloudy until midnight, then becoming mostly cloudy. A slight chance of thunderstorms. A slight chance of showers until midnight, then a chance of showers after midnight. Lows around 70. Southeast winds 5 to 10 miles an hour. Chance of rain 40%. Saturday, mostly cloudy with a chance of showers in the morning, then mostly sunny in the afternoon. Highs in the upper 80s. Chance of rain 40%. Saturday night, mostly clear until midnight, then becoming partly cloudy. Lows in the mid-70s. Sunday, mostly sunny. A slight chance of showers and thunderstorms in the afternoon. Highs in the mid-90s. Chance of rain 20%. Heat index values up to 105 in the afternoon. Sunday night, showers with thunderstorms likely until midnight, then mostly cloudy with a chance of showers and thunderstorms after midnight. Lows in the upper 60s. Chance of rain 80%. Monday, partly sunny. A chance of showers and thunderstorms, mainly in the morning. Cooler with highs in the lower 80s. Chance of rain 50%. Monday night, partly cloudy until midnight, then becoming mostly cloudy. A chance of showers. A slight chance of thunderstorms until midnight, then a chance of thunderstorms after midnight. Lows in the upper 60s. Chance of rain 50%. Tuesday, mostly cloudy with a chance of showers and thunderstorms in the morning, then mostly sunny with a slight chance of showers and thunderstorms in the afternoon. Highs in the mid-80s. Chance of rain 50%. Tuesday night, mostly clear with a slight chance of showers and thunderstorms until midnight, then partly cloudy with a chance of showers and thunderstorms after midnight. Lows in the upper 60s. Chance of rain 30%. Wednesday, partly sunny. A chance of showers in the morning, then a slight chance of showers and thunderstorms in the afternoon. Highs in the upper 80s. Chance of rain 30%. 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At Stillwater, it was cloudy. The temperature was 77 degrees, the dew point 73, and the relative humidity 87%. The wind was east at 8 miles an hour. The pressure was 29.69 inches and rising. At Guthrie, it was cloudy. The temperature was 79. The wind was east at 8. Observations from around the region. At Springfield, a thunderstorm was reported with a temperature of 69. At Woodward, it was clear

with a temperature of 73. It was partly cloudy, with a temperature of 75 at Oklahoma City and 77 at Dallas-Fort Worth. At Tulsa, it was mostly cloudy, with a temperature of 78. At Wichita, it was cloudy, with a temperature of 77. Once again at 5 a.m., at Stillwater, it was cloudy. The temperature was 77. From the Norman Forecast Office, here is the forecast for Stillwater and surrounding area. Rest of tonight, partly cloudy with a slight chance of showers and thunderstorms. Lows in the mid-70s. Southeast winds 5 to 10 miles an hour. Chance of rain 20%. Thursday, mostly cloudy. Showers likely with a chance of thunderstorms in the morning. Much cooler. Near steady temperature in the mid-70s. Northeast winds 10 to 15 miles an hour with gusts up to 25 miles an hour. Chance of rain 70%. Thursday night, mostly cloudy. A slight chance of showers and thunderstorms until midnight, then a chance of showers and thunderstorms after midnight. Lows in the mid-60s. Northeast winds 10 to 15 miles an hour. Chance of rain 50%. Juneteenth, mostly cloudy. A chance of showers with a slight chance of thunderstorms in the morning. Highs in the mid-80s. East winds 5 to 10 miles an hour. Chance of rain 50%. Friday night, partly cloudy until midnight, then becoming mostly cloudy. A slight chance of thunderstorms. A slight chance of showers until midnight, then a chance of showers after midnight. Lows around 70. Southeast winds 5 to 10 miles an hour. Chance of rain 40%. Saturday, mostly cloudy with a chance of showers in the morning, then mostly sunny in the afternoon. Highs in the upper 80s. Chance of rain 40%. Saturday night, mostly clear until midnight, then becoming partly cloudy. Lows in the mid-70s. Sunday, mostly sunny. A slight chance of showers and thunderstorms in the afternoon. Highs in the mid-90s. Chance of rain 20%. Heat index values up to 105 in the afternoon. Sunday night, showers with thunderstorms likely until midnight, then mostly cloudy with a chance of showers and thunderstorms after midnight. Lows in the upper 60s. Chance of rain 80%. Monday, partly sunny. A chance of showers and thunderstorms, mainly in the morning. Cooler with highs in the lower 80s. Chance of rain 50%. Monday night, partly cloudy until midnight, then becoming mostly cloudy. A chance of showers. A slight chance of thunderstorms until midnight, then a chance of thunderstorms after midnight. Lows in the upper 60s. Chance of rain 50%. Tuesday, mostly cloudy with a chance of showers and thunderstorms in the morning, then mostly sunny with a slight chance of showers and thunderstorms in the afternoon. Highs in the mid-80s. Chance of rain 50%. Tuesday night, mostly clear with a slight chance of showers and thunderstorms until midnight, then partly cloudy with a chance of showers and thunderstorms after midnight. Lows in the upper 60s. Chance of rain 30%. Wednesday, partly sunny. A chance of showers in the morning, then a slight chance of showers and thunderstorms in the afternoon. Highs in the upper 80s. Chance of rain 30%. 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At Stillwater, it was cloudy. The temperature was 77 degrees, the dew point 73, and the relative humidity 87%. The wind was east at 8 miles an hour. The pressure was 29.69 inches and rising. At Guthrie, it was cloudy. The temperature was 79. The wind was east at 8. Observations from around the region. At Springfield, a thunderstorm was reported, with a temperature of 69. At Woodward, it was clear, with a temperature of 73. It was partly cloudy, with a temperature of 75 at Oklahoma City and 77 at Dallas-Fort Worth. At Tulsa, it was mostly cloudy,

with a temperature of 78. At Wichita, it was cloudy with a temperature of 77. Once again at 5 a.m., at Stillwater, it was cloudy. The temperature was 77. From the Norman Forecast Office, here is the forecast for Stillwater and surrounding area. Rest of tonight, partly cloudy with a slight chance of showers and thunderstorms. Lows in the mid-70s. Southeast winds 5 to 10 miles an hour. Chance of rain 20%. Thursday, mostly cloudy. Showers likely with a chance of thunderstorms in the morning. Much cooler. Near steady temperature in the mid-70s. Northeast winds 10 to 15 miles an hour with gusts up to 25 miles an hour. Chance of rain 70%. Thursday night, mostly cloudy. A slight chance of showers and thunderstorms until midnight, then a chance of showers and thunderstorms after midnight. Lows in the mid-60s. Northeast winds 10 to 15 of showers and thunderstorms until midnight, then a chance of showers and thunderstorms after midnight. Lows in the mid-60s. Northeast winds 10 to 15 miles an hour. Chance of rain 50%. Juneteenth, mostly cloudy. A chance of showers with a slight chance of thunderstorms in the morning. Highs in the mid-80s. East winds 5 to 10 miles an hour. Chance of rain 50%. Friday night, partly cloudy until midnight, then becoming mostly cloudy. A slight chance of thunderstorms. A slight chance of showers until midnight, then a chance of showers after midnight. Lows around 70. Southeast winds 5 to 10 miles an hour. Chance of rain 40%. Saturday, mostly cloudy with a chance of showers in the morning, then mostly sunny in the afternoon. Highs in the upper 80s. Chance of rain 40%. Saturday night, mostly clear until midnight, then becoming partly cloudy. Lows in the mid-70s. Sunday, mostly sunny. A slight chance of showers and thunderstorms in the afternoon. Highs in the mid-90s. Chance of rain 20%. Heat index values up to 105 in the afternoon. Sunday night, showers with thunderstorms likely until midnight, then mostly cloudy with a chance of showers and thunderstorms after midnight. Lows in the upper 60s. Chance of rain 80%. Monday, partly sunny. A chance of showers and thunderstorms, mainly in the morning. Cooler with highs in the lower 80s. Chance of rain 50%. Monday night, partly cloudy until midnight, then becoming mostly cloudy. A chance of showers. A slight chance of thunderstorms until midnight, then a chance of thunderstorms after midnight. Lows in the upper 60s. Chance of rain 50%. Tuesday, mostly cloudy with a chance of showers and thunderstorms in the morning, then mostly sunny with a slight chance of showers and thunderstorms in the afternoon. Highs in the mid-80s. Chance of rain 50%. Tuesday night, mostly clear with a slight chance of showers and thunderstorms until midnight, then partly cloudy with a chance of showers and thunderstorms after midnight. Lows in the upper 60s. Chance of rain 30%. Wednesday, partly sunny. A chance of showers in the morning, then a slight chance of showers and thunderstorms in the afternoon. Highs in the upper 80s. Chance of rain 30%. 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At Stillwater, it was cloudy. The temperature was 77 degrees, the dew point 73, and the relative humidity 87%. The wind was east at 8 miles an hour. The pressure was 29.69 inches and rising. At Guthrie, it was cloudy. The temperature was 79. The wind was east at 8. Observations from around the region. At Springfield, a thunderstorm was reported, with a temperature of 69. At Woodward, it was clear, with a temperature of 73. It was partly cloudy, with a temperature of 75 at Oklahoma City, and 77 at Dallas-Fort Worth. At Tulsa, it was mostly cloudy, with a temperature of 78. At Wichita, it was cloudy, with a temperature of 77. Once again at 5 a.m., at Stillwater, it was cloudy. The temperature was 77. From the Norman Forecast Office, here is the forecast for

Stillwater and surrounding area. Rest of tonight, partly cloudy with a slight chance of showers and thunderstorms. Lows in the mid-70s. Southeast winds 5 to 10 miles an hour. Chance of rain 20%. Thursday, mostly cloudy. Showers likely with a chance of thunderstorms in the morning. Much cooler. Near steady temperature in the mid-70s. Northeast winds 10 to 15 miles an hour with gusts up to 25 miles an hour. Chance of rain 70%. Thursday night, mostly cloudy. A slight chance of showers and thunderstorms until midnight, then a chance of showers and thunderstorms after midnight. Lows in the mid-60s. Northeast winds 10 to 15 miles an hour. Chance of rain 50%. Juneteenth, mostly cloudy. A chance of showers with a slight chance of thunderstorms in the morning. Highs in the mid-80s. East winds 5 to 10 miles an hour. Chance of rain 50%. Friday night, partly cloudy until midnight, then becoming mostly cloudy. A slight chance of thunderstorms. A slight chance of showers until midnight, then a chance of showers after midnight. Lows around 70. Southeast winds 5 to 10 miles an hour. Chance of rain 40%. Saturday, mostly cloudy with a chance of showers in the morning, then mostly sunny in the afternoon. Highs in the upper 80s. Chance of rain 40%. Saturday night, mostly clear until midnight, then becoming partly cloudy. Lows in the mid-70s. Sunday, mostly sunny. A slight chance of showers and thunderstorms in the afternoon. Highs in the mid-90s. Chance of rain 20%. Heat index values up to 105 in the afternoon. Sunday night, showers with thunderstorms likely until midnight, then mostly cloudy with a chance of showers and thunderstorms after midnight. Lows in the upper 60s. Chance of rain 80%. Monday, partly sunny. A chance of showers and thunderstorms, mainly in the morning. Cooler with highs in the lower 80s. Chance of rain 50%. Monday night, partly cloudy until midnight, then becoming mostly cloudy. A chance of showers. A slight chance of thunderstorms until midnight, then a chance of thunderstorms after midnight. Lows in the upper 60s. Chance of rain 50%. Tuesday, mostly cloudy with a chance of showers and thunderstorms in the morning, then mostly sunny with a slight chance of showers and thunderstorms in the afternoon. Highs in the mid-80s. Chance of rain 50%. Tuesday night, mostly clear with a slight chance of showers and thunderstorms until midnight, then partly cloudy with a chance of showers and thunderstorms after midnight. Lows in the upper 60s. Chance of rain 30%. Wednesday, partly sunny. A chance of showers in the morning, then a slight chance of showers and thunderstorms in the afternoon. Highs in the upper 80s. Chance of rain 30%. From the Norman Forecast Office, here is the forecast for Stillwater and surrounding area. Today, mostly cloudy. Showers likely with a chance of thunderstorms this morning. Much cooler. Near steady temperature in the mid-70s. Northeast winds 10 to 15 miles an hour with gusts up to 25 miles an hour. Chance of rain 70%. Tonight, mostly cloudy. A slight chance of showers and thunderstorms until midnight, then a chance of showers and thunderstorms after midnight. Lows in the mid-60s. Northeast winds 10 to 15 miles an hour. Chance of rain 50%. Juneteenth, mostly cloudy. A chance of showers with a slight chance of thunderstorms in the morning. Highs in the mid-80s. East winds 5 to 10 miles an hour. Chance of rain 50%. Friday night, partly cloudy until midnight, then becoming mostly cloudy. A slight chance of thunderstorms. A slight chance of showers until midnight, then a chance of showers after midnight. Lows around 70. Southeast winds 5 to 10 miles an hour. Chance of rain 40%. Saturday, mostly cloudy with a chance of showers in the morning, then mostly sunny in the afternoon. Highs in the upper 80s. Southeast winds 5 to 10 miles an hour. Chance of rain 40%. Saturday night, mostly clear until midnight, then becoming partly cloudy.

lows in the mid-70s. Sunday, mostly sunny. A slight chance of showers and thunderstorms in the afternoon. Highs in the mid-90s. Chance of rain 20%. Heat index values up to 105 in the afternoon. Sunday night, showers with thunderstorms likely until midnight, then mostly cloudy with a chance of showers and thunderstorms after midnight. Lows in the upper 60s. Chance of rain 80%. Monday, partly sunny. A chance of showers and thunderstorms, mainly in the morning. Cooler with highs in the lower 80s. Chance of rain 50%. Monday night, partly cloudy until midnight, then becoming mostly cloudy. A chance of showers. A slight chance of thunderstorms until midnight, then a chance of thunderstorms after midnight. Lows in the upper 60s. Chance of rain 50%. Tuesday, mostly cloudy with a chance of showers and thunderstorms in the morning, then mostly sunny with a slight chance of showers and thunderstorms in the afternoon. Highs in the mid-80s. Chance of rain 50%. Tuesday night, mostly clear with a slight chance of showers and thunderstorms until midnight, then partly cloudy with a chance of showers and thunderstorms after midnight. Lows in the upper 60s. Chance of rain 30%. Wednesday, partly sunny. A chance of showers in the morning, then a slight chance of showers and thunderstorms in the afternoon. Highs in the upper 80s. Chance of rain 30%. 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It's Stillwater, it was cloudy. The temperature was 77 degrees, the dew point 73, and the relative humidity 87%. The wind was east at 8 miles an hour. The pressure was 29.69 inches and rising. At Guthrie, it was cloudy. The temperature was 79. The wind was east at 8. Observations from around the region. At Springfield, a thunderstorm was reported, with a temperature of 69. At Woodward, it was clear, with a temperature of 73. It was partly cloudy, with a temperature of 75 at Oklahoma City, and 77 at Dallas-Fort Worth. At Tulsa, it was mostly cloudy, with a temperature of 78. At Wichita, it was cloudy, with a temperature of 77. Once again at 5 a.m., at Stillwater, it was cloudy. The temperature was 77. 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From the Norman Forecast Office, here is the forecast for Stillwater and surrounding area. Today, mostly cloudy. Showers likely with a chance of thunderstorms this morning. Much cooler. Near steady temperature in the mid-70s. Northeast winds 10 to 15 miles an hour with gusts up to 25 miles an hour. Chance of rain 70%. Tonight, mostly cloudy. A slight chance of showers and thunderstorms until midnight, then a chance of showers and thunderstorms after midnight. Lows in the mid-60s. Northeast winds 10 to 15 miles an hour. Chance of rain 50%. Juneteenth, mostly cloudy. A chance of showers with a slight chance of thunderstorms in the morning. Highs in the mid-80s. East winds 5 to 10 miles an hour. Chance of rain 50%. Friday night, partly cloudy until midnight, then becoming mostly cloudy. A slight chance of thunderstorms. A slight chance of showers until midnight, then a chance of showers after midnight. Lows around 70. Southeast winds 5 to 10 miles an hour. Chance of rain 40%. Saturday, mostly cloudy with a chance of showers in the morning, then mostly sunny in the afternoon. Highs in the upper 80s. Southeast winds 5 to 10 miles an hour. Chance of rain 40%. Saturday night, mostly clear until midnight, then becoming partly cloudy. Lows in the mid-70s. Sunday, mostly sunny. A slight chance of showers and thunderstorms in the afternoon. Highs in the mid-90s. Chance of rain 20%. Heat index values up to 105 in the afternoon. Sunday night, showers with thunderstorms likely until midnight, then mostly cloudy with a chance of showers.

showers and thunderstorms after midnight. Lows in the upper 60s. Chance of rain 80%. Monday, partly sunny. A chance of showers and thunderstorms, mainly in the morning. Cooler with highs in the lower 80s. Chance of rain 50%. Monday night, partly cloudy until midnight, then becoming mostly cloudy. A chance of showers. A slight chance of thunderstorms until midnight, then a chance of thunderstorms after midnight. Lows in the upper 60s. Chance of rain 50%. Tuesday, mostly cloudy with a chance of showers and thunderstorms in the morning, then mostly sunny with a slight chance of showers and thunderstorms in the afternoon. Highs in the mid-80s. Chance of rain 50%. Tuesday night, mostly clear with a slight chance of showers and thunderstorms until midnight, then partly cloudy with a chance of showers and thunderstorms after midnight. Lows in the upper 60s. Chance of rain 30%. Wednesday, partly sunny. A chance of showers in the morning, then a slight chance of showers and thunderstorms in the afternoon. Highs in the upper 80s. Chance of rain 30%. 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It's Stillwater, it was cloudy. The temperature was 77 degrees, the dew point 73, and the relative humidity 87%. The wind was east at 8 miles an hour. The pressure was 29.69 inches and rising. At Guthrie, it was cloudy. The temperature was 79. The wind was east at 8. Observations from around the region. At Springfield, a thunderstorm was reported, with a temperature of 69. At Woodward, it was clear, with a temperature of 73. It was partly cloudy, with a temperature of 75 at Oklahoma City, and 77 at Dallas-Fort Worth. At Tulsa, it was mostly cloudy, with a temperature of 78. At Wichita, it was cloudy, with a temperature of 77. Once again at 5 a.m., at Stillwater, it was cloudy. The temperature was 77. From the Norman Forecast Office, here is the forecast for Stillwater and surrounding area. Today, mostly cloudy. Showers likely with a chance of thunderstorms this morning. Much cooler. Near steady temperature in the mid-70s. Northeast winds 10 to 15 miles an hour with gusts up to 25 miles an hour. Chance of rain 70%. Tonight, mostly cloudy. A slight chance of showers and thunderstorms until midnight, then a chance of showers and thunderstorms after midnight. Lows in the mid-60s. Northeast winds 10 to 15 miles an hour. Chance of rain 50%. Juneteenth, mostly cloudy. A chance of showers with a slight chance of thunderstorms in the morning. Highs in the mid-80s. East winds 5 to 10 miles an hour. Chance of rain 50%. Friday night, partly cloudy until midnight, then becoming mostly cloudy. A slight chance of thunderstorms. A slight chance of showers until midnight, then a chance of showers after midnight. Lows around 70. Southeast winds 5 to 10 miles an hour. Chance of rain 40%. Saturday, mostly cloudy with a chance of showers in the morning, then mostly sunny in the afternoon. Highs in the upper 80s. Southeast winds 5 to 10 miles an hour. Chance of rain 40%. Saturday night, mostly clear until midnight, then becoming partly cloudy. Lows in the mid-70s. Sunday, mostly sunny. A slight chance of showers and thunderstorms in the afternoon. Highs in the mid-90s. Chance of rain 20%. Heat index values up to 105 in the afternoon. Sunday night, showers with thunderstorms likely until midnight, then mostly cloudy with a chance of showers and thunderstorms after midnight. Lows in the upper 60s. Chance of rain 80%. Monday, partly sunny. A chance of showers and thunderstorms, mainly in the morning. Cooler with highs in the lower 80s. Chance of rain 50%. Monday night, partly cloudy until midnight, then becoming mostly cloudy. A chance of showers. A slight chance of thunderstorms until midnight, then a chance of thunderstorms after midnight. Lows in the upper 60s. Chance of rain 50%. Tuesday, mostly cloudy with

A chance of showers and thunderstorms in the morning, then mostly sunny with a slight chance of showers and thunderstorms in the afternoon. Highs in the mid-80s. Chance of rain 50%. Tuesday night, mostly clear with a slight chance of showers and thunderstorms until midnight, then partly cloudy with a chance of showers and thunderstorms after midnight. Lows in the upper 60s. Chance of rain 30%. Wednesday, partly sunny. A chance of showers in the morning, then a slight chance of showers and thunderstorms in the afternoon. Highs in the upper 80s. Chance of rain 30%. 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It's Stillwater, it was cloudy. The temperature was 77 degrees, the dew point 73, and the relative humidity 87%. The wind was east at 8 miles an hour. The pressure was 29.69 inches and rising. At Guthrie, it was cloudy. The temperature was 79. The wind was east at 8. Observations from around the region. At Springfield, a thunderstorm was reported, with a temperature of 69. At Woodward, it was clear, with a temperature of 73. It was partly cloudy, with a temperature of 75 at Oklahoma City, and 77 at Dallas-Fort Worth. At Tulsa, it was mostly cloudy, with a temperature of 78. At Wichita, it was cloudy, with a temperature of 77. Once again at 5 a.m., at Stillwater, it was cloudy. The temperature was 77. From the Norman Forecast Office, here is the forecast for Stillwater and surrounding area. Today, mostly cloudy. Showers likely with a chance of thunderstorms this morning. Much cooler. Near steady temperature in the mid-70s. Northeast winds 10 to 15 miles an hour with gusts up to 25 miles an hour. Chance of rain 70%. Tonight, mostly cloudy. A slight chance of showers and thunderstorms until midnight, then a chance of showers and thunderstorms after midnight. Lows in the mid-60s. Northeast winds 10 to 15 miles an hour. Chance of rain 50%. Juneteenth, mostly cloudy. A chance of showers with a slight chance of thunderstorms in the morning. Highs in the mid-80s. East winds 5 to 10 miles an hour. Chance of rain 50%. Friday night, partly cloudy until midnight, then becoming mostly cloudy. A slight chance of thunderstorms. A slight chance of showers until midnight, then a chance of showers after midnight. Lows around 70. Southeast winds 5 to 10 miles an hour. Chance of rain 40%. Saturday, mostly cloudy with a chance of showers in the morning, then mostly sunny in the afternoon. Highs in the upper 80s. Southeast winds 5 to 10 miles an hour. Chance of rain 40%. Saturday night, mostly clear until midnight, then becoming partly cloudy. Lows in the mid-70s. Sunday, mostly sunny. A slight chance of showers and thunderstorms in the afternoon. Highs in the mid-90s. Chance of rain 20%. Heat index values up to 105 in the afternoon. Sunday night, showers with thunderstorms likely until midnight, then mostly cloudy with a chance of showers and thunderstorms after midnight. Lows in the upper 60s. Chance of rain 80%. Monday, partly sunny. A chance of showers and thunderstorms, mainly in the morning. Cooler with highs in the lower 80s. Chance of rain 50%. Monday night, partly cloudy until midnight, then becoming mostly cloudy. A chance of showers. A slight chance of thunderstorms until midnight, then a chance of thunderstorms after midnight. Lows in the upper 60s. Chance of rain 50%. Tuesday, mostly cloudy with a chance of showers and thunderstorms in the morning, then mostly sunny with a slight chance of showers and thunderstorms in the afternoon. Highs in the mid-80s. Chance of rain 50%. Tuesday night, mostly clear with a slight chance of showers and thunderstorms until midnight, then partly cloudy with a chance of showers and thunderstorms after midnight. Lows in the upper 60s. Chance of rain 30%. Wednesday, partly sunny. A chance of showers in the morning, then a slight chance of showers and thunderstorms in the afternoon. Highs in the upper 80s. Chance of rain 30%.

You are listening to Stillwater Weather Radio, NERR 5 AM weather observations. It's Stillwater, it was cloudy. The temperature was 77 degrees, the dew point 73, and the relative humidity 87%. The wind was east at 8 miles an hour. The pressure was 29.69 inches and rising. At Guthrie, it was cloudy. The temperature was 79. The wind was east at 8. Observations from around the region. At Springfield, a thunderstorm was reported, with a temperature of 69. At Woodward, it was clear, with a temperature of 73. It was partly cloudy, with a temperature of 75 at Oklahoma City, and 77 at Dallas-Fort Worth. At Tulsa, it was mostly cloudy, with a temperature of 78. At Wichita, it was cloudy, with a temperature of 77. Once again at 5 a.m., at Stillwater, it was cloudy. The temperature was 77. From the Norman Forecast Office, here is the forecast for Stillwater and surrounding area. Today, mostly cloudy. Showers likely with a chance of thunderstorms this morning. Much cooler. Near steady temperature in the mid-70s. Northeast winds 10 to 15 miles an hour with gusts up to 25 miles an hour. Chance of rain 70%. Tonight, mostly cloudy. A slight chance of showers and thunderstorms until midnight, then a chance of showers and thunderstorms after midnight. Lows in the mid-60s. Northeast winds 10 to 15 miles an hour. Chance of rain 50%. Juneteenth, mostly cloudy. A chance of showers with a slight chance of thunderstorms in the morning. Highs in the mid-80s. East winds 5 to 10 miles an hour. Chance of rain 50%. Friday night, partly cloudy until midnight, then becoming mostly cloudy. A slight chance of thunderstorms. A slight chance of showers until midnight, then a chance of showers after midnight. Lows around 70. Southeast winds 5 to 10 miles an hour. Chance of rain 40%. Saturday, mostly cloudy with a chance of showers in the morning, then mostly sunny in the afternoon. Highs in the upper 80s. Southeast winds 5 to 10 miles an hour. Chance of rain 40%. Saturday night, mostly clear until midnight, then becoming partly cloudy. Lows in the mid-70s. Sunday, mostly sunny. A slight chance of showers and thunderstorms in the afternoon. Highs in the mid-90s. Chance of rain 20%. Heat index values up to 105 in the afternoon. Sunday night, showers with thunderstorms likely until midnight, then mostly cloudy with a chance of showers and thunderstorms after midnight. Lows in the upper 60s. Chance of rain 80%. Monday, partly sunny. A chance of showers and thunderstorms, mainly in the morning. Cooler with highs in the lower 80s. Chance of rain 50%. Monday night, partly cloudy until midnight, then becoming mostly cloudy. A chance of showers. A slight chance of thunderstorms until midnight, then a chance of thunderstorms after midnight. Lows in the upper 60s. Chance of rain 50%. Tuesday, mostly cloudy with a chance of showers and thunderstorms in the morning, then mostly sunny with a slight chance of showers and thunderstorms in the afternoon. Highs in the mid-80s. Chance of rain 50%. Tuesday night, mostly clear with a slight chance of showers and thunderstorms until midnight, then partly cloudy with a chance of showers and thunderstorms after midnight. Lows in the upper 60s. Chance of rain 30%. Wednesday, partly sunny. A chance of showers in the morning, then a slight chance of showers and thunderstorms in the afternoon. Highs in the upper 80s. Chance of rain 30%. 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It's Stillwater, it was cloudy. The temperature was 77 degrees, the dew point 73, and the relative humidity 87%. The wind was east at 8 miles an hour. The pressure was 29.69

6 a.m. weather observations. It's still water, it was cloudy. The temperature was 78 degrees, the dew point 73, and the relative humidity 84%. The wind was southeast at 9 miles an hour. The pressure was 29.71 inches and rising. At Guthrie, it was cloudy. The temperature was 79. The wind was east at 7. Observations from around the region. Rain was falling, with a temperature of 77 at Wichita, and 69 at Springfield. At Dallas-Fort Worth, it was partly cloudy, with a temperature of 76. It was mostly cloudy, with a temperature of 75 at Oklahoma City, and 77 at Tulsa. Once again at 6 a.m., at Stillwater, it was cloudy. The temperature was 78. From the Norman Forecast Office, here is the forecast for Stillwater and surrounding area. Today, mostly cloudy. Showers likely with a chance of thunderstorms this morning. Much cooler. Near steady temperature in the mid-70s. Northeast winds 10 to 15 miles an hour with gusts up to 25 miles an hour. Chance of rain 70%. Tonight, mostly cloudy. A slight chance of showers and thunderstorms until midnight, then a chance of showers and thunderstorms after midnight. Lows in the mid-60s. Northeast winds 10 to 15 miles an hour. Chance of rain 50%. Juneteenth, mostly cloudy. A chance of showers with a slight chance of thunderstorms in the morning. Highs in the mid-80s. East winds 5 to 10 miles an hour. Chance of rain 50%. Friday night, partly cloudy until midnight, then becoming mostly cloudy. A slight chance of thunderstorms. A slight chance of showers until midnight, then a chance of showers after midnight. Lows around 70. Southeast winds 5 to 10 miles an hour. Chance of rain 40%. Saturday, mostly cloudy with a chance of showers in the morning, then mostly sunny in the afternoon. Highs in the upper 80s. Southeast winds 5 to 10 miles an hour. Chance of rain 40%. Saturday night, mostly clear until midnight, then becoming partly cloudy. Lows in the mid-70s. Sunday, mostly sunny. A slight chance of showers and thunderstorms in the afternoon. Highs in the mid-90s. Chance of rain 20%. Heat index values up to 105 in the afternoon. Sunday night, showers with thunderstorms likely until midnight, then mostly cloudy with a chance of showers and thunderstorms after midnight. Lows in the upper 60s. Chance of rain 80%. Monday, partly sunny. A chance of showers and thunderstorms, mainly in the morning. Cooler with highs in the lower 80s. Chance of rain 50%. Monday night, partly cloudy until midnight, then becoming mostly cloudy. A chance of showers. A slight chance of thunderstorms until midnight, then a chance of thunderstorms after midnight. Lows in the upper 60s. Chance of rain 50%. Tuesday, mostly cloudy with a chance of showers and thunderstorms in the morning, then mostly sunny with a slight chance of showers and thunderstorms in the afternoon. Highs in the mid-80s. Chance of rain 50%. Tuesday night, mostly clear with a slight chance of showers and thunderstorms until midnight, then partly cloudy with a chance of showers and thunderstorms after midnight. Lows in the upper 60s. Chance of rain 30%. Wednesday, partly sunny. A chance of showers in the morning, then a slight chance of showers and thunderstorms in the afternoon. Highs in the upper 80s. Chance of rain 30%. You are listening to Stillwater Weather Radio, and here are 6 a.m. weather observations. At Stillwater, it was cloudy. The temperature was 78 degrees, the dew point 73, and the relative humidity 84%. The wind was southeast at 9 miles an hour. The pressure was 29.71 inches and rising. At Guthrie, it was cloudy. The temperature was 79. The wind was east at 7. Observations from around the region. Rain was falling, with a temperature of 77 at Wichita, and 69 at Springfield. At Dallas-Fort Worth, it was partly cloudy, with a temperature of 76. It was mostly cloudy, with a temperature of 75 at Oklahoma City, and 77 at

Elsa. Once again at 6 a.m., it's still water. It was cloudy. The temperature was 78. From the Norman Forecast Office, here is the forecast for Stillwater and surrounding area. Today, mostly cloudy. Showers likely with a chance of thunderstorms this morning. Much cooler. Near steady temperature in the mid-70s. Northeast winds 10 to 15 miles an hour with gusts up to 25 miles an hour. Chance of rain 70%. Tonight, mostly cloudy. A slight chance of showers and thunderstorms until midnight, then a chance of showers and thunderstorms after midnight. Lows in the mid-60s. Northeast winds 10 to 15 miles an hour. Chance of rain 50%. Juneteenth, mostly cloudy. A chance of showers with a slight chance of thunderstorms in the morning. Highs in the mid-80s. East winds 5 to 10 miles an hour. Chance of rain 50%. Friday night, partly cloudy until midnight, then becoming mostly cloudy. A slight chance of thunderstorms. A slight chance of showers until midnight, then a chance of showers after midnight. Lows around 70. Southeast winds 5 to 10 miles an hour. Chance of rain 40%. Saturday, mostly cloudy with a chance of showers in the morning, then mostly sunny in the afternoon. Highs in the upper 80s. Southeast winds 5 to 10 miles an hour. Chance of rain 40%. Saturday night, mostly clear until midnight, then becoming partly cloudy. Lows in the mid-70s. Sunday, mostly sunny. A slight chance of showers and thunderstorms in the afternoon. Highs in the mid-90s. Chance of rain 20%. Heat index values up to 105 in the afternoon. Sunday night, showers with thunderstorms likely until midnight, then mostly cloudy with a chance of showers and thunderstorms after midnight. Lows in the upper 60s. Chance of rain 80%. Monday, partly sunny. A chance of showers and thunderstorms, mainly in the morning. Cooler with highs in the lower 80s. Chance of rain 50%. Monday night, partly cloudy until midnight, then becoming mostly cloudy. A chance of showers. A slight chance of thunderstorms until midnight, then a chance of thunderstorms after midnight. Lows in the upper 60s. Chance of rain 50%. Tuesday, mostly cloudy with a chance of showers and thunderstorms in the morning, then mostly sunny with a slight chance of showers and thunderstorms in the afternoon. Highs in the mid-80s. Chance of rain 50%. Tuesday night, mostly clear with a slight chance of showers and thunderstorms until midnight, then partly cloudy with a chance of showers and thunderstorms after midnight. Lows in the upper 60s. Chance of rain 30%. Wednesday, partly sunny. A chance of showers in the morning, then a slight chance of showers and thunderstorms in the afternoon. Highs in the upper 80s. Chance of rain 30%. You're listening to Stillwater Weather Radio, and here are 6 a.m. weather observations. It's Stillwater, it was cloudy. The temperature was 78 degrees, the dew point 73, and the relative humidity 84%. The wind was southeast at 9 miles an hour. The pressure was 29.71 inches and rising. At Guthrie, it was cloudy. The temperature was 79. The wind was east at 7. Observations from around the region. Rain was falling, with a temperature of 77 at Wichita, and 69 at Springfield. At Dallas-Fort Worth, it was partly cloudy, with a temperature of 76. It was mostly cloudy, with a temperature of 75 at Oklahoma City, and 77 at Tulsa. Once again at 6 a.m., at Stillwater, it was cloudy. The temperature was 78. From the Norman Forecast Office, here is the forecast for Stillwater and surrounding area. Today, mostly cloudy. Showers likely with a chance of thunderstorms this morning. Much cooler. Near steady temperature in the mid-70s. Northeast winds 10 to 15 miles an hour with gusts up to 25 miles an hour. Chance of rain 70%. Tonight, mostly cloudy. A slight chance of showers and thunderstorms until midnight, then a chance of showers and thunderstorms after midnight. Lows in the mid-60s. Northeast winds

10 to 15 miles an hour. Chance of rain 50%. Juneteenth, mostly cloudy. A chance of showers with a slight chance of thunderstorms in the morning. Highs in the mid-80s. East winds 5 to 10 miles an hour. Chance of rain 50%. Friday night, partly cloudy until midnight, then becoming mostly cloudy. A slight chance of thunderstorms. A slight chance of showers until midnight, then a chance of showers after midnight. Lows around 70. Southeast winds 5 to 10 miles an hour. Chance of rain 40%. Saturday, mostly cloudy with a chance of showers in the morning, then mostly sunny in the afternoon. Highs in the upper 80s. Southeast winds 5 to 10 miles an hour. Chance of rain 40%. Saturday night, mostly clear until midnight, then becoming partly cloudy. Lows in the mid-70s. Sunday, mostly sunny. A slight chance of showers and thunderstorms in the afternoon. Highs in the mid-90s. Chance of rain 20%. Heat index values up to 105 in the afternoon. Sunday night, showers with thunderstorms likely until midnight, then mostly cloudy with a chance of showers and thunderstorms after midnight. Lows in the upper 60s. Chance of rain 80%. Monday, partly sunny. A chance of showers and thunderstorms, mainly in the morning. Cooler with highs in the lower 80s. Chance of rain 50%. Monday night, partly cloudy until midnight, then becoming mostly cloudy. A chance of showers. A slight chance of thunderstorms until midnight, then a chance of thunderstorms after midnight. Lows in the upper 60s. Chance of rain 50%. Tuesday, mostly cloudy with a chance of showers and thunderstorms in the morning, then mostly sunny with a slight chance of showers and thunderstorms in the afternoon. Highs in the mid-80s. Chance of rain 50%. Tuesday night, mostly clear with a slight chance of showers and thunderstorms until midnight, then partly cloudy with a chance of showers and thunderstorms after midnight. Lows in the upper 60s. Chance of rain 30%. Wednesday, partly sunny. A chance of showers in the morning, then a slight chance of showers and thunderstorms in the afternoon. Highs in the upper 80s. Chance of rain 30%. 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At Stillwater, it was cloudy. The temperature was 78 degrees, the dew point 73, and the relative humidity 84%. The wind was southeast at 9 miles an hour. The pressure was 29.71 inches and rising. At Guthrie, it was cloudy. The temperature was 79. The wind was east at 7. Observations from around the region. Temperatures were between 69 and 77 degrees. Rain was falling at Wichita and Springfield. It was partly cloudy at Woodward and Dallas-Fort Worth. It was mostly cloudy at Oklahoma City and Tulsa. Once again at 6 a.m., at Stillwater, it was cloudy. The temperature was 78. From the Norman Forecast Office, here is the forecast for Stillwater and surrounding area. Today, mostly cloudy. Showers likely with a chance of thunderstorms this morning. Much cooler. Near steady temperature in the mid-70s. Northeast winds 10 to 15 miles an hour with gusts up to 25 miles an hour. Chance of rain 70%. Tonight, mostly cloudy. A slight chance of showers and thunderstorms until midnight, then a chance of showers and thunderstorms after midnight. Lows in the mid-60s. Northeast winds 10 to 15 miles an hour. Chance of rain 50%. Juneteenth, mostly cloudy. A chance of showers with a slight chance of thunderstorms in the morning. Highs in the mid-80s. East winds 5 to 10 miles an hour. Chance of rain 50%. Friday night, partly cloudy until midnight, then becoming mostly cloudy. A slight chance of thunderstorms. A slight chance of showers until midnight, then a chance of showers after midnight. Lows around 70.

southeast winds 5 to 10 miles an hour. Chance of rain 40%. Saturday, mostly cloudy with a chance of showers in the morning, then mostly sunny in the afternoon. Highs in the upper 80s. Southeast winds 5 to 10 miles an hour. Chance of rain 40%. Saturday night, mostly clear until midnight, then becoming partly cloudy. Lows in the mid-70s. Sunday, mostly sunny. A slight chance of showers and thunderstorms in the afternoon. Highs in the mid-90s. Chance of rain 20%. Heat index values up to 105 in the afternoon. Sunday night, showers with thunderstorms likely until midnight, then mostly cloudy with a chance of showers and thunderstorms after midnight. Lows in the upper 60s. Chance of rain 80%. Monday, partly sunny. A chance of showers and thunderstorms, mainly in the morning. Cooler with highs in the lower 80s. Chance of rain 50%. Monday night, partly cloudy until midnight, then becoming mostly cloudy. A chance of showers. A slight chance of thunderstorms until midnight, then a chance of thunderstorms after midnight. Lows in the upper 60s. Chance of rain 50%. Tuesday, mostly cloudy with a chance of showers and thunderstorms in the morning, then mostly sunny with a slight chance of showers and thunderstorms in the afternoon. Highs in the mid-80s. Chance of rain 50%. Tuesday night, mostly clear with a slight chance of showers and thunderstorms until midnight, then partly cloudy with a chance of showers and thunderstorms after midnight. Lows in the upper 60s. Chance of rain 30%. Wednesday, partly sunny. A chance of showers in the morning, then a slight chance of showers and thunderstorms in the afternoon. Highs in the upper 80s. Chance of rain 30%. You're listening to Stillwater Weather Radio, and here are 6 a.m. weather observations. It's Stillwater, it was cloudy. The temperature was 78 degrees, the dew point 73, and the relative humidity 84%. The wind was southeast at 9 miles an hour. The pressure was 29.71 inches and rising. At Guthrie, it was cloudy. The temperature was 79. The wind was east at 7. Observations from around the region. Temperatures were between 69 and 77 degrees. Rain was falling at Wichita and Springfield. It was partly cloudy at Woodward and Dallas-Fort Worth. It was mostly cloudy at Oklahoma City and Tulsa. Once again at 6 a.m., at Stillwater, it was cloudy. The temperature was 78. From the Norman Forecast Office, here is the forecast for Stillwater and surrounding area. Today, mostly cloudy. Showers likely with a chance of thunderstorms this morning. Much cooler. Near steady temperature in the mid-70s. Northeast winds 10 to 15 miles an hour with gusts up to 25 miles an hour. Chance of rain 70%. Tonight, mostly cloudy. A slight chance of showers and thunderstorms until midnight, then a chance of showers and thunderstorms after midnight. Lows in the mid-60s. Northeast winds 10 to 15 miles an hour. Chance of rain 50%. Juneteenth, mostly cloudy. A chance of showers with a slight chance of thunderstorms in the morning. Highs in the mid-80s. East winds 5 to 10 miles an hour. Chance of rain 50%. Friday night, partly cloudy until midnight, then becoming mostly cloudy. A slight chance of thunderstorms. A slight chance of showers until midnight, then a chance of showers after midnight. Lows around 70. Southeast winds 5 to 10 miles an hour. Chance of rain 40%. Saturday, mostly cloudy with a chance of showers in the morning, then mostly sunny in the afternoon. Highs in the upper 80s. Southeast winds 5 to 10 miles an hour. Chance of rain 40%. Saturday night, mostly clear until midnight, then becoming partly cloudy. Lows in the mid-70s. Sunday, mostly sunny. A slight chance of showers and thunderstorms in the afternoon. Highs in the mid-90s. Chance of rain 20%. Heat index values up to 105 in the afternoon. Sunday night, showers with thunderstorms likely until midnight, then mostly cloudy with a chance of showers.

and thunderstorms after midnight. Lows in the upper 60s. Chance of rain 80%. Monday, partly sunny. A chance of showers and thunderstorms, mainly in the morning. Cooler with highs in the lower 80s. Chance of rain 50%. Monday night, partly cloudy until midnight, then becoming mostly cloudy. A chance of showers. A slight chance of thunderstorms until midnight, then a chance of thunderstorms after midnight. Lows in the upper 60s. Chance of rain 50%. Tuesday, mostly cloudy with a chance of showers and thunderstorms in the morning, then mostly sunny with a slight chance of showers and thunderstorms in the afternoon. Highs in the mid-80s. Chance of rain 50%. Tuesday night, mostly clear with a slight chance of showers and thunderstorms until midnight, then partly cloudy with a chance of showers and thunderstorms after midnight. Lows in the upper 60s. Chance of rain 30%. Wednesday, partly sunny. A chance of showers in the morning, then a slight chance of showers and thunderstorms in the afternoon. Highs in the upper 80s. Chance of rain 30%. 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It's Stillwater, it was cloudy. The temperature was 78 degrees, the dew point 73, and the relative humidity 84%. The wind was southeast at 9 miles an hour. The pressure was 29.71 inches and rising. At Guthrie, it was cloudy. The temperature was 79. The wind was east at 7. Observations from around the region. Temperatures were between 69 and 77 degrees. Rain was falling at Wichita and Springfield. It was partly cloudy at Woodward and Dallas-Fort Worth. It was mostly cloudy at Oklahoma City and Tulsa. Once again at 6 a.m., at Stillwater, it was cloudy. The temperature was 78. From the Norman Forecast Office, here is the forecast for Stillwater and surrounding area. Today, mostly cloudy. Showers likely with a chance of thunderstorms this morning. Much cooler. Near steady temperature in the mid-70s. Northeast winds 10 to 15 miles an hour with gusts up to 25 miles an hour. Chance of rain 70%. Tonight, mostly cloudy. A slight chance of showers and thunderstorms until midnight, then a chance of showers and thunderstorms after midnight. Lows in the mid-60s. Northeast winds 10 to 15 miles an hour. Chance of rain 50%. Juneteenth, mostly cloudy. A chance of showers with a slight chance of thunderstorms in the morning. Highs in the mid-80s. East winds 5 to 10 miles an hour. Chance of rain 50%. Friday night, partly cloudy until midnight, then becoming mostly cloudy. A slight chance of thunderstorms. A slight chance of showers until midnight, then a chance of showers after midnight. Lows around 70. Southeast winds 5 to 10 miles an hour. Chance of rain 40%. Saturday, mostly cloudy with a chance of showers in the morning, then mostly sunny in the afternoon. Highs in the upper 80s. Southeast winds 5 to 10 miles an hour. Chance of rain 40%. Saturday night, mostly clear until midnight, then becoming partly cloudy. Lows in the mid-70s. Sunday, mostly sunny. A slight chance of showers and thunderstorms in the afternoon. Highs in the mid-90s. Chance of rain 20%. Heat index values up to 105 in the afternoon. Sunday night, showers with thunderstorms likely until midnight, then mostly cloudy with a chance of showers and thunderstorms after midnight. Lows in the upper 60s. Chance of rain 80%. Monday, partly sunny. A chance of showers and thunderstorms, mainly in the morning. Cooler with highs in the lower 80s. Chance of rain 50%. Monday night, partly cloudy until midnight, then becoming mostly cloudy. A chance of showers. A slight chance of thunderstorms until midnight, then a chance of thunderstorms after midnight. Lows in the upper 60s. Chance of rain 50%. Tuesday, mostly cloudy with a chance of showers and thunderstorms in the morning, then mostly sunny with a slight chance of showers and thunderstorms in the afternoon. Highs in the mid-80s. Chance of rain

50%. Tuesday night, mostly clear with a slight chance of showers and thunderstorms until midnight, then partly cloudy with a chance of showers and thunderstorms after midnight. Lows in the upper 60s. Chance of rain 30%. Wednesday, partly sunny. A chance of showers in the morning, then a slight chance of showers and thunderstorms in the afternoon. Highs in the upper 80s. Chance of rain 30%. 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At Stillwater, it was cloudy. The temperature was 78 degrees, the dew point 73, and the relative humidity 84%. The wind was southeast at 9 miles an hour. The pressure was 29.71 inches and rising. At Guthrie, it was cloudy. The temperature was 79. The wind was east at 7. Observations from around the region. Temperatures were between 69 and 77 degrees. Rain was falling at Wichita and Springfield. It was partly cloudy at Woodward and Dallas-Fort Worth. It was mostly cloudy at Oklahoma City and Tulsa. Once again at 6 a.m., at Stillwater, it was cloudy. The temperature was 78. This is your weather radio station WNG654 in Stillwater, operating on a frequency of 162.50 MHz. 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From the Norman Forecast Office, here is the forecast for Stillwater and surrounding area. Today, mostly cloudy. Showers likely with a chance of thunderstorms this morning. Much cooler. Near steady temperature in the mid-70s. Northeast winds 10 to 15 miles an hour with gusts up to 25 miles an hour. Chance of rain 70%. Tonight, mostly cloudy. A slight chance of showers and thunderstorms until midnight, then a chance of showers and thunderstorms after midnight. Lows in the mid-60s. Northeast winds 10 to 15 miles an hour. Chance of rain 50%. Juneteenth, mostly cloudy. A chance of showers with a slight chance of thunderstorms in the morning. Highs in the mid-80s. East winds 5 to 10 miles an hour. Chance of rain 50%. Friday night, partly cloudy until midnight, then becoming mostly cloudy. A slight chance of thunderstorms. A slight chance of showers until midnight, then a chance of showers after midnight. Lows around 70. Southeast winds 5 to 10 miles an hour. Chance of rain 40%. Saturday, mostly cloudy with a chance of showers in the morning, then mostly sunny in the afternoon. Highs in the upper 80s. Southeast winds 5 to 10 miles an hour. Chance of rain 40%. Saturday night, mostly clear until midnight, then becoming partly cloudy. Lows in the mid-70s. Sunday, mostly sunny. A slight chance of showers and thunderstorms in the afternoon. Highs in the mid-90s. Chance of rain 20%. Heat index values up to 105 in the afternoon. Sunday night, showers with thunderstorms likely until midnight, then mostly cloudy with a chance of showers and thunderstorms after midnight. Lows in the upper 60s. Chance of rain 80%. Monday, partly sunny. A chance of showers and thunderstorms, mainly in the morning. Cooler with highs in the lower 80s. Chance of rain 50%. Monday night, partly cloudy until midnight, then becoming mostly cloudy. A chance of showers. A slight chance of thunderstorms until midnight, then a chance of thunderstorms after midnight. Lows in the upper 60s. Chance of rain 50%. Tuesday, mostly cloudy with a chance of showers and thunderstorms in the morning, then mostly sunny with a slight chance of showers and thunderstorms in the afternoon. Highs in the mid-80s. Chance of rain 50%. Tuesday night, mostly clear with a slight chance of showers and thunderstorms until midnight, then partly cloudy with a chance of showers and thunderstorms after midnight. Lows in the upper 60s. Chance of rain 30%. Wednesday, partly sunny. A chance of showers in the morning, then a slight chance of showers and thunderstorms in the afternoon. Highs in the upper 80s. Chance of rain 30%. 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

essay on weather observations. It's still water. It was cloudy. The temperature was 78 degrees, the dew point 73, and the relative humidity 84%. The wind was southeast at 9 miles an hour. The pressure was 29.71 inches and rising. At Guthrie, it was cloudy. The temperature was 79. The wind was east at 7, rising. At Guthrie, it was cloudy. The temperature was 79. The wind was east at 7. Observations from around the region. Temperatures were between 69 and 77 degrees. Rain was falling at Wichita and Springfield. It was partly cloudy at Woodward and Dallas-Fort Worth. It was mostly cloudy at Oklahoma City and Tulsa. Once again at 6 a.m., at Stillwater, it was cloudy. The temperature was 78. From the Norman Forecast Office, here is the forecast for Stillwater and surrounding area. Today, mostly cloudy. Showers likely with a chance of thunderstorms this morning. Much cooler. Near steady temperature in the mid-70s. Northeast winds 10 to 15 miles an hour with gusts up to 25 miles an hour. Chance of rain 70%. Tonight, mostly cloudy. A slight chance of showers and thunderstorms until midnight, then a chance of showers and thunderstorms after midnight. Lows in the mid-60s. Northeast winds 10 to 15 miles an hour. Chance of rain 50%. Juneteenth, mostly cloudy. A chance of showers with a slight chance of thunderstorms in the morning. Highs in the mid-80s. East winds 5 to 10 miles an hour. Chance of rain 50%. Friday night, partly cloudy until midnight, then becoming mostly cloudy. A slight chance of thunderstorms. A slight chance of showers until midnight, then a chance of showers after midnight. Lows around 70. Southeast winds 5 to 10 miles an hour. Chance of rain 40%. Saturday, mostly cloudy with a chance of showers in the morning, then mostly sunny in the afternoon. Highs in the upper 80s. Southeast winds 5 to 10 miles an hour. Chance of rain 40%. Saturday night, mostly clear until midnight, then becoming partly cloudy. Lows in the mid-70s. Sunday, mostly sunny. A slight chance of showers and thunderstorms in the afternoon. Highs in the mid-90s. Chance of rain 20%. Heat index values up to 105 in the afternoon. Sunday night, showers with thunderstorms likely until midnight, then mostly cloudy with a chance of showers and thunderstorms after midnight. Lows in the upper 60s. Chance of rain 80%. Monday, partly sunny. A chance of showers and thunderstorms, mainly in the morning. Cooler with highs in the lower 80s. Chance of rain 50%. Monday night, partly cloudy until midnight, then becoming mostly cloudy. A chance of showers. A slight chance of thunderstorms until midnight, then a chance of thunderstorms after midnight. Lows in the upper 60s. Chance of rain 50%. Tuesday, mostly cloudy with a chance of showers and thunderstorms in the morning, then mostly sunny with a slight chance of showers and thunderstorms in the afternoon. Highs in the mid-80s. Chance of rain 50%. Tuesday night, mostly clear with a slight chance of showers and thunderstorms until midnight, then partly cloudy with a chance of showers and thunderstorms after midnight. Lows in the upper 60s. Chance of rain 30%. Wednesday, partly sunny. A chance of showers in the morning, then a slight chance of showers and thunderstorms in the afternoon. Highs in the upper 80s. Chance of rain 30%. You are listening to Stillwater Weather Radio, and here are 6 a.m. weather observations. At Stillwater, it was cloudy. The temperature was 78 degrees, the dew point 73, and the relative humidity 84%. The wind was southeast at 9 miles an hour. The pressure was 29.71 inches and rising. At Guthrie, it was cloudy. The temperature was 79. The wind was east at 7. Observations from around the region. Temperatures were between 69 and 77 degrees. Rain was falling at Wichita and Springfield. It was partly cloudy at Woodward and Dallas-Fort Worth. It was

mostly cloudy at Oklahoma City and Tulsa. Once again at 6 a.m., at Stillwater, it was cloudy. The temperature was 78. From the Norman Forecast Office, here is the forecast for Stillwater and surrounding area. Today, mostly cloudy. Showers likely with a chance of thunderstorms this morning. Much cooler. Near steady temperature in the mid-70s. Northeast winds 10 to 15 miles an hour with gusts up to 25 miles an hour. Chance of rain 70%. Tonight, mostly cloudy. A slight chance of showers and thunderstorms until midnight, then a chance of showers and thunderstorms after midnight. Lows in the mid-60s. Northeast winds 10 to 15 miles an hour. Chance of rain 50%. Juneteenth, mostly cloudy. A chance of showers with a slight chance of thunderstorms in the morning. Highs in the mid-80s. East winds 5 to 10 miles an hour. Chance of rain 50%. Friday night, partly cloudy until midnight, then becoming mostly cloudy. A slight chance of thunderstorms. A slight chance of showers until midnight, then a chance of showers after midnight. Lows around 70. Southeast winds 5 to 10 miles an hour. Chance of rain 40%. Saturday, mostly cloudy with a chance of showers in the morning, then mostly sunny in the afternoon. Highs in the upper 80s. Southeast winds 5 to 10 miles an hour. Chance of rain 40%. Saturday night, mostly clear until midnight, then becoming partly cloudy. Lows in the mid-70s. Sunday, mostly sunny. A slight chance of showers and thunderstorms in the afternoon. Highs in the mid-90s. Chance of rain 20%. Heat index values up to 105 in the afternoon. Sunday night, showers with thunderstorms likely until midnight, then mostly cloudy with a chance of showers and thunderstorms after midnight. Lows in the upper 60s. Chance of rain 80%. Monday, partly sunny. A chance of showers and thunderstorms, mainly in the morning. Cooler with highs in the lower 80s. Chance of rain 50%. Monday night, partly cloudy until midnight, then becoming mostly cloudy. A chance of showers. A slight chance of thunderstorms until midnight, then a chance of thunderstorms after midnight. Lows in the upper 60s. Chance of rain 50%. Tuesday, mostly cloudy with a chance of showers and thunderstorms in the morning, then mostly sunny with a slight chance of showers and thunderstorms in the afternoon. Highs in the mid-80s. Chance of rain 50%. Tuesday night, mostly clear with a slight chance of showers and thunderstorms until midnight, then partly cloudy with a chance of showers and thunderstorms after midnight. Lows in the upper 60s. Chance of rain 30%. Wednesday, partly sunny. A chance of showers in the morning, then a slight chance of showers and thunderstorms in the afternoon. Highs in the upper 80s. Chance of rain 30%. You are listening to Stillwater Weather Radio, and here are 6 a.m. weather observations. At Stillwater, it was cloudy. The temperature was 78 degrees, the dew point 73, and the relative humidity 84%. The wind was southeast at 9 miles an hour. The pressure was 29.71 inches and rising. At Guthrie, it was cloudy. The temperature was 79. The wind was east at 7. Observations from around the region. Temperatures were between 69 and 77 degrees. Rain was falling at Wichita and Springfield. It was partly cloudy at Woodward and Dallas-Fort Worth. It was mostly cloudy at Oklahoma City and Tulsa. Once again at 6 a.m., at Stillwater, it was cloudy. The temperature was 78. From the Norman Forecast Office, here is the forecast for Stillwater and surrounding area. Today, mostly cloudy. Showers likely with a chance of thunderstorms this morning. Much cooler. Near steady temperature in the mid-70s. Northeast winds 10 to 15 miles an hour with gusts up to 25 miles an hour. Chance of rain 70%. Tonight, mostly cloudy. A slight chance of showers and thunderstorms until midnight, then a chance of showers and thunderstorms after midnight. Lows in the mid-60s. Northeast winds

10 to 15 miles an hour. Chance of rain 50%. Juneteenth, mostly cloudy. A chance of showers with a slight chance of thunderstorms in the morning. Highs in the mid-80s. East winds 5 to 10 miles an hour. Chance of rain 50%. Friday night, partly cloudy until midnight, then becoming mostly cloudy. A slight chance of thunderstorms. A slight chance of showers until midnight, then a chance of showers after midnight. Lows around 70. Southeast winds 5 to 10 miles an hour. Chance of rain 40%. Saturday, mostly cloudy with a chance of showers in the morning, then mostly sunny in the afternoon. Highs in the upper 80s. Southeast winds 5 to 10 miles an hour. Chance of rain 40%. Saturday night, mostly clear until midnight, then becoming partly cloudy. Lows in the mid-70s. Sunday, mostly sunny. A slight chance of showers and thunderstorms in the afternoon. Highs in the mid-90s. Chance of rain 20%. Heat index values up to 105 in the afternoon. Sunday night, showers with thunderstorms likely until midnight, then mostly cloudy with a chance of showers and thunderstorms after midnight. Lows in the upper 60s. Chance of rain 80%. Monday, partly sunny. A chance of showers and thunderstorms, mainly in the morning. Cooler with highs in the lower 80s. Chance of rain 50%. Monday night, partly cloudy until midnight, then becoming mostly cloudy. A chance of showers. A slight chance of thunderstorms until midnight, then a chance of thunderstorms after midnight. Lows in the upper 60s. Chance of rain 50%. Tuesday, mostly cloudy with a chance of showers and thunderstorms in the morning, then mostly sunny with a slight chance of showers and thunderstorms in the afternoon. Highs in the mid-80s. Chance of rain 50%. Tuesday night, mostly clear with a slight chance of showers and thunderstorms until midnight, then partly cloudy with a chance of showers and thunderstorms after midnight. Lows in the upper 60s. Chance of rain 30%. Wednesday, partly sunny. A chance of showers in the morning, then a slight chance of showers and thunderstorms in the afternoon. Highs in the upper 80s. Chance of rain 30%. 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At Stillwater, it was cloudy. The temperature was 78 degrees, the dew point 73, and the relative humidity 84%. The wind was southeast at 9 miles an hour. The pressure was 29.71 inches and rising. At Guthrie, it was cloudy. The temperature was 79. The wind was east at 7. Observations from around the region. Temperatures were between 69 and 77 degrees. Rain was falling at Wichita and Springfield. It was partly cloudy at Woodward and Dallas-Fort Worth. It was mostly cloudy at Oklahoma City and Tulsa. Once again at 6 a.m., at Stillwater, it was cloudy. The temperature was 78. From the Norman Forecast Office, here is the forecast for Stillwater and surrounding area. Today, mostly cloudy. Showers likely with a chance of thunderstorms this morning. Much cooler. Near steady temperature in the mid-70s. Northeast winds 10 to 15 miles an hour with gusts up to 25 miles an hour. Chance of rain 70%. Tonight, mostly cloudy. A slight chance of showers and thunderstorms until midnight, then a chance of showers and thunderstorms after midnight. Lows in the mid-60s. Northeast winds 10 to 15 miles an hour. Chance of rain 50%. Juneteenth, mostly cloudy. A chance of showers with a slight chance of thunderstorms in the morning. Highs in the mid-80s. East winds 5 to 10 miles an hour. Chance of rain 50%. Friday night, partly cloudy until midnight, then becoming mostly cloudy. A slight chance of thunderstorms. A slight chance of showers until midnight, then a chance of showers after midnight. Lows are

40%. Saturday night, mostly clear until midnight, then becoming partly cloudy. Lows in the mid-70s. Sunday, mostly sunny. A slight chance of showers and thunderstorms in the afternoon. Highs in the mid-90s. Chance of rain 20%. Heat index values up to 105 in the afternoon. Sunday night, showers with thunderstorms likely until midnight, then mostly cloudy with a chance of showers and thunderstorms after midnight. Lows in the upper 60s. Chance of rain 80%. Monday, partly sunny. A chance of showers and thunderstorms, mainly in the morning. Cooler with highs in the lower 80s. Chance of rain 50%. Monday night, partly cloudy until midnight, then becoming mostly cloudy. A chance of showers. A slight chance of thunderstorms until midnight, then a chance of thunderstorms after midnight. Lows in the upper 60s. Chance of rain 50%. Tuesday, mostly cloudy with a chance of showers and thunderstorms in the morning, then mostly sunny with a slight chance of showers and thunderstorms in the afternoon. Highs in the mid-80s. Chance of rain 50%. Tuesday night, mostly clear with a slight chance of showers and thunderstorms until midnight, then partly cloudy with a chance of showers and thunderstorms after midnight. Lows in the upper 60s. Chance of rain 30%. Wednesday, partly sunny. A chance of showers in the morning, then a slight chance of showers and thunderstorms in the afternoon. Highs in the upper 80s. Chance of rain 30%. You're listening to Stillwater Weather Radio, and here are 6 a.m. weather observations. It's Stillwater, it was cloudy. The temperature was 78 degrees, the dew point 73, and the relative humidity 84%. The wind was southeast at 9 miles an hour. The pressure was 29.71 inches and rising. At Guthrie, it was cloudy. The temperature was 79. The wind was east at 7. Observations from around the region. Temperatures were between 69 and 77 degrees. Rain was falling at Wichita and Springfield. It was partly cloudy at Woodward and Dallas-Fort Worth. It was mostly cloudy at Oklahoma City and Tulsa. Once again at 6 a.m., at Stillwater, it was cloudy. The temperature was 78. This is your weather radio station WNG 654 in Stillwater, operating on a frequency of 162.50 MHz. 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From the Norman Forecast Office, here is the forecast for Stillwater and surrounding area. Today, mostly cloudy. Showers likely with a chance of thunderstorms this morning. Much cooler. Near steady temperature in the mid-70s. Northeast winds 10 to 15 miles an hour with gusts up to 25 miles an hour. Chance of rain 70%. Tonight, mostly cloudy. A slight chance of showers and thunderstorms until midnight, then a chance of showers and thunderstorms after midnight. Lows in the mid-60s. Northeast winds 10 to 15 miles an hour. Chance of rain 50%. Juneteenth, mostly cloudy. A chance of showers with a slight chance of thunderstorms in the morning. Highs in the mid-80s. East winds 5 to 10 miles an hour. Chance of rain 50%. Friday night, partly cloudy until midnight, then becoming mostly cloudy. A slight chance of thunderstorms. A slight chance of showers until midnight, then a chance of showers after midnight. Lows around 70. Southeast winds 5 to 10 miles an hour. Chance of rain 40%. Saturday, mostly cloudy with a chance of showers in the morning, then mostly sunny in the afternoon. Highs in the upper 80s. Southeast winds 5 to 10 miles an hour. Chance of rain 40%. Saturday night, mostly clear until midnight, then becoming partly cloudy. Lows in the mid-70s. Sunday, mostly sunny. A slight chance of showers and thunderstorms in the afternoon. Highs in the mid-90s. Chance of rain 20%. Heat index values up to 105 in the afternoon. Sunday night, showers with thunderstorms likely until midnight, then mostly cloudy with a chance of showers and thunderstorms after midnight. Lows

in the upper 60s. Chance of rain 80%. Monday, partly sunny. A chance of showers and thunderstorms, mainly in the morning. Cooler with highs in the lower 80s. Chance of rain 50%. Monday night, partly cloudy until midnight, then becoming mostly cloudy. A chance of showers. A slight chance of thunderstorms until midnight, then a chance of thunderstorms after midnight. Lows in the upper 60s. Chance of rain 50%. Tuesday, mostly cloudy with a chance of showers and thunderstorms in the morning, then mostly sunny with a slight chance of showers and thunderstorms in the afternoon. Highs in the mid-80s. Chance of rain 50%. Tuesday night, mostly clear with a slight chance of showers and thunderstorms until midnight, then partly cloudy with a chance of showers and thunderstorms after midnight. Lows in the upper 60s. Chance of rain 30%. Wednesday, partly sunny. A chance of showers in the morning, then a slight chance of showers and thunderstorms in the afternoon. Highs in the upper 80s. Chance of rain 30%. 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It's Stillwater, it was cloudy. The temperature was 78 degrees, the dew point 72, and the relative humidity 81%. The wind was southeast at 7 miles an hour. The pressure was 29.72 inches and rising. At Guthrie, it was cloudy. The temperature was 78. The wind was east at 8. Observations from around the region. At Wichita, a thunderstorm was reported, with a temperature of 66. At Springfield, rain was falling, with a temperature of 69. It was partly cloudy, with a temperature of 77 at Dallas-Fort Worth, and 77 at Tulsa. At Oklahoma City, it was cloudy, with a temperature of 76. Once again at 7 a.m., at Stillwater, it was cloudy. The temperature was 78. From the Norman Forecast Office, here is the forecast for Stillwater and surrounding area. Today, mostly cloudy. Showers likely with a chance of thunderstorms this morning. Much cooler. Near steady temperature in the mid-70s. Northeast winds 10 to 15 miles an hour with gusts up to 25 miles an hour. Chance of rain 70%. Tonight, mostly cloudy. A slight chance of showers and thunderstorms until midnight, then a chance of showers and thunderstorms after midnight. Lows in the mid-60s. Northeast winds 10 to 15 miles an hour. Chance of rain 50%. Juneteenth, mostly cloudy. A chance of showers with a slight chance of thunderstorms in the morning. Highs in the mid-80s. East winds 5 to 10 miles an hour. Chance of rain 50%. Friday night, partly cloudy until midnight, then becoming mostly cloudy. A slight chance of thunderstorms. A slight chance of showers until midnight, then a chance of showers after midnight. Lows around 70. Southeast winds 5 to 10 miles an hour. Chance of rain 40%. Saturday, mostly cloudy with a chance of showers in the morning, then mostly sunny in the afternoon. Highs in the upper 80s. Southeast winds 5 to 10 miles an hour. Chance of rain 40%. Saturday night, mostly clear until midnight, then becoming partly cloudy. Lows in the mid-70s. Sunday, mostly sunny. A slight chance of showers and thunderstorms in the afternoon. Highs in the mid-90s. Chance of rain 20%. Heat index values up to 105 in the afternoon. Sunday night, showers with thunderstorms likely until midnight, then mostly cloudy with a chance of showers and thunderstorms after midnight. Lows in the upper 60s. Chance of rain 80%. Monday, partly sunny. A chance of showers and thunderstorms, mainly in the morning. Cooler with highs in the lower 80s. Chance of rain 50%. Monday night, partly cloudy until midnight, then becoming mostly cloudy. A chance of showers. A slight chance of thunderstorms until midnight, then a chance of thunderstorms after midnight. Lows in the upper 60s. Chance of rain 50%. Tuesday, mostly cloudy with a chance of showers and thunderstorms in the morning, then mostly sunny with a slight chance of showers and thunderstorms in the afternoon.

Is in the mid-80s. Chance of rain 50%. Tuesday night, mostly clear with a slight chance of showers and thunderstorms until midnight, then partly cloudy with a chance of showers and thunderstorms after midnight. Lows in the upper 60s. Chance of rain 30%. Wednesday, partly sunny. A chance of showers in the morning, then a slight chance of showers and thunderstorms in the afternoon. Highs in the upper 80s. Chance of rain 30%. 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It's Stillwater, it was cloudy. The temperature was 78 degrees, the dew point 72, and the relative humidity 81%. The wind was southeast at 7 miles an hour. The pressure was 29.72 inches and rising. At Guthrie, it was cloudy. The temperature was 78. The wind was east at 8. Observations from around the region. At Wichita, a thunderstorm was reported, with a temperature of 66. At Springfield, rain was falling, with a temperature of 69. It was partly cloudy, with a temperature of 77 at Dallas-Fort Worth, and 77 at Tulsa. At Oklahoma City, it was cloudy, with a temperature of 76. Once again at 7 a.m., at Stillwater, it was cloudy. The temperature was 78. From the Norman Forecast Office, here is the forecast for Stillwater and surrounding area. Today, mostly cloudy. Showers likely with a chance of thunderstorms this morning. Much cooler. Near steady temperature in the mid-70s. Northeast winds 10 to 15 miles an hour with gusts up to 25 miles an hour. Chance of rain 70%. Tonight, mostly cloudy. A slight chance of showers and thunderstorms until midnight, then a chance of showers and thunderstorms after midnight. Lows in the mid-60s. Northeast winds 10 to 15 miles an hour. Chance of rain 50%. Juneteenth, mostly cloudy. A chance of showers with a slight chance of thunderstorms in the morning. Highs in the mid-80s. East winds 5 to 10 miles an hour. Chance of rain 50%. Friday night, partly cloudy until midnight, then becoming mostly cloudy. A slight chance of thunderstorms. A slight chance of showers until midnight, then a chance of showers after midnight. Lows around 70. Southeast winds 5 to 10 miles an hour. Chance of rain 40%. Saturday, mostly cloudy with a chance of showers in the morning, then mostly sunny in the afternoon. Highs in the upper 80s. Southeast winds 5 to 10 miles an hour. Chance of rain 40%. Saturday night, mostly clear until midnight, then becoming partly cloudy. Lows in the mid-70s. Sunday, mostly sunny. A slight chance of showers and thunderstorms in the afternoon. Highs in the mid-90s. Chance of rain 20%. Heat index values up to 105 in the afternoon. Sunday night, showers with thunderstorms likely until midnight, then mostly cloudy with a chance of showers and thunderstorms after midnight. Lows in the upper 60s. Chance of rain 80%. Monday, partly sunny. A chance of showers and thunderstorms, mainly in the morning. Cooler with highs in the lower 80s. Chance of rain 50%. Monday night, partly cloudy until midnight, then becoming mostly cloudy. A chance of showers. A slight chance of thunderstorms until midnight, then a chance of thunderstorms after midnight. Lows in the upper 60s. Chance of rain 50%. Tuesday, mostly cloudy with a chance of showers and thunderstorms in the morning, then mostly sunny with a slight chance of showers and thunderstorms in the afternoon. Highs in the mid-80s. Chance of rain 50%. Tuesday night, mostly clear with a slight chance of showers and thunderstorms until midnight, then partly cloudy with a chance of showers and thunderstorms after midnight. Lows in the upper 60s. Chance of rain 30%. Wednesday, partly sunny. A chance of showers in the morning, then a slight chance of showers and thunderstorms in the afternoon. Highs in the upper 80s. Chance of rain 30%. 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At Stillwater, it was cloudy. The temperature was 78 degrees.

The dew point 72 and the relative humidity 81%. The wind was southeast at 7 miles an hour. The pressure was 29.72 inches and rising. At Guthrie, it was cloudy. The temperature was 78. The wind was east at 8. Observations from around the region. At Wichita, a thunderstorm was reported with a temperature of 66. At Springfield, rain was falling with a temperature of 69. It was partly cloudy with a temperature of 77 at Dallas-Fort Worth and 77 at Tulsa. At Oklahoma City, it was cloudy with a temperature of 76. Once again at 7 a.m., at Stillwater, it was cloudy. The temperature was 78. From the Norman Forecast Office, here is the forecast for Stillwater and surrounding area. Today, mostly cloudy. Showers likely with a chance of thunderstorms this morning. Much cooler. Near steady temperature in the mid-70s. Northeast winds 10 to 15 miles an hour with gusts up to 25 miles an hour. Chance of rain 70%. Tonight, mostly cloudy. A slight chance of showers and thunderstorms until midnight, then a chance of showers and thunderstorms after midnight. Lows in the mid-60s. Northeast winds 10 to 15 miles an hour. Chance of rain 50%. Juneteenth, mostly cloudy. A chance of showers with a slight chance of thunderstorms in the morning. Highs in the mid-80s. East winds 5 to 10 miles an hour. Chance of rain 50%. Friday night, partly cloudy until midnight, then becoming mostly cloudy. A slight chance of thunderstorms. A slight chance of showers until midnight, then a chance of showers after midnight. Lows around 70. Southeast winds 5 to 10 miles an hour. Chance of rain 40%. Saturday, mostly cloudy with a chance of showers in the morning, then mostly sunny in the afternoon. Highs in the upper 80s. Southeast winds 5 to 10 miles an hour. Chance of rain 40%. Saturday night, mostly clear until midnight, then becoming partly cloudy. Lows in the mid-70s. Sunday, mostly sunny. A slight chance of showers and thunderstorms in the afternoon. Highs in the mid-90s. Chance of rain 20%. Heat index values up to 105 in the afternoon. Sunday night, showers with thunderstorms likely until midnight, then mostly cloudy with a chance of showers and thunderstorms after midnight. Lows in the upper 60s. Chance of rain 80%. Monday, partly sunny. A chance of showers and thunderstorms, mainly in the morning. Cooler with highs in the lower 80s. Chance of rain 50%. Monday night, partly cloudy until midnight, then becoming mostly cloudy. A chance of showers. A slight chance of thunderstorms until midnight, then a chance of thunderstorms after midnight. Lows in the upper 60s. Chance of rain 50%. Tuesday, mostly cloudy with a chance of showers and thunderstorms in the morning, then mostly sunny with a slight chance of showers and thunderstorms in the afternoon. Highs in the mid-80s. Chance of rain 50%. Tuesday night, mostly clear with a slight chance of showers and thunderstorms until midnight, then partly cloudy with a chance of showers and thunderstorms after midnight. Lows in the upper 60s. Chance of rain 30%. Wednesday, partly sunny. A chance of showers in the morning, then a slight chance of showers and thunderstorms in the afternoon. Highs in the upper 80s. Chance of rain 30%. 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At Stillwater, it was cloudy. The temperature was 78 degrees. The dew point 72, and the relative humidity 81%. The wind was southeast at 7 miles an hour. The pressure was 29.72 inches and rising. At Enid, it was cloudy. The temperature was 78. The wind was east at 9. At Guthrie, it was cloudy. The temperature was 78. The wind was east at 8. Observations

from around the region. At Wichita, a thunderstorm was reported with a temperature of 66. At Springfield, rain was falling with a temperature of 69. It was partly cloudy with a temperature of 77 at Dallas-Fort Worth and 77 at Tulsa. It was cloudy with a temperature of 74 at Woodward and 76 at Oklahoma City. Once again at 7 a.m., at Stillwater, it was cloudy. The temperature was 78. From the Norman Forecast Office, here is the forecast for Stillwater and surrounding area. Today, mostly cloudy. Showers likely with a chance of thunderstorms this morning. Much cooler. Near steady temperature in the mid-70s. Northeast winds 10 to 15 miles an hour with gusts up to 25 miles an hour. Chance of rain 70%. Tonight, mostly cloudy. A slight chance of showers and thunderstorms until midnight, then a chance of showers and thunderstorms after midnight. Lows in the mid-60s. Northeast winds 10 to 15 miles an hour. Chance of rain 50%. Juneteenth, mostly cloudy. A chance of showers with a slight chance of thunderstorms in the morning. Highs in the mid-80s. East winds 5 to 10 miles an hour. Chance of rain 50%. Friday night, partly cloudy until midnight, then becoming mostly cloudy. A slight chance of thunderstorms. A slight chance of showers until midnight, then a chance of showers after midnight. Lows around 70. Southeast winds 5 to 10 miles an hour. Chance of rain 40%. Saturday, mostly cloudy with a chance of showers in the morning, then mostly sunny in the afternoon. Highs in the upper 80s. Southeast winds 5 to 10 miles an hour. Chance of rain 40%. Saturday night, mostly clear until midnight, then becoming partly cloudy. Lows in the mid-70s. Sunday, mostly sunny. A slight chance of showers and thunderstorms in the afternoon. Highs in the mid-90s. Chance of rain 20%. Heat index values up to 105 in the afternoon. Sunday night, showers with thunderstorms likely until midnight, then mostly cloudy with a chance of showers and thunderstorms after midnight. Lows in the upper 60s. Chance of rain 80%. Monday, partly sunny. A chance of showers and thunderstorms, mainly in the morning. Cooler with highs in the lower 80s. Chance of rain 50%. Monday night, partly cloudy until midnight, then becoming mostly cloudy. A chance of showers. A slight chance of thunderstorms until midnight, then a chance of thunderstorms after midnight. Lows in the upper 60s. Chance of rain 50%. Tuesday, mostly cloudy with a chance of showers and thunderstorms in the morning, then mostly sunny with a slight chance of showers and thunderstorms in the afternoon. Highs in the mid-80s. Chance of rain 50%. Tuesday night, mostly clear with a slight chance of showers and thunderstorms until midnight, then partly cloudy with a chance of showers and thunderstorms after midnight. Lows in the upper 60s. Chance of rain 30%. Wednesday, partly sunny. A chance of showers in the morning, then a slight chance of showers and thunderstorms in the afternoon. Highs in the upper 80s. Chance of rain 30%. 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At Stillwater, it was cloudy. The temperature was 78 degrees, the dew point 72, and the relative humidity 81%. The wind was southeast at 7 miles an hour. The pressure was 29.72 inches and rising. At Enid, it was cloudy. The temperature was 78. The wind was east at 9. At Guthrie, it was cloudy. The temperature was 78. The wind was east at 8. Observations from around the region. At Wichita, a thunderstorm was reported with a temperature of 66. At Springfield, rain was falling with a temperature of 69. It was partly cloudy with a temperature of 77 at Dallas-Fort Worth and 77 at Tulsa. It was cloudy with a temperature of 74 at Woodward and 76 at Oklahoma City. Once again at 7 a.m., at Stillwater, it was cloudy. The temperature was 78. From the Norman Forecast Office, here is the forecast.

for Stillwater and surrounding area. Today, mostly cloudy. Showers likely with a chance of thunderstorms this morning. Much cooler. Near steady temperature in the mid-70s. Northeast winds 10 to 15 miles an hour with gusts up to 25 miles an hour. Chance of rain 70%. Tonight, mostly cloudy. A slight chance of showers and thunderstorms until midnight, then a chance of showers and thunderstorms after midnight. Lows in the mid-60s. Northeast winds 10 to 15 miles an hour. Chance of rain 50%. Juneteenth, mostly cloudy. A chance of showers with a slight chance of thunderstorms in the morning. Highs in the mid-80s. East winds 5 to 10 miles an hour. Chance of rain 50%. Friday night, partly cloudy until midnight, then becoming mostly cloudy. A slight chance of thunderstorms. A slight chance of showers until midnight, then a chance of showers after midnight. Lows around 70. Southeast winds 5 to 10 miles an hour. Chance of rain 40%. Saturday, mostly cloudy with a chance of showers in the morning, then mostly sunny in the afternoon. Highs in the upper 80s. Southeast winds 5 to 10 miles an hour. Chance of rain 40%. Saturday night, mostly clear until midnight, then becoming partly cloudy. Lows in the mid-70s. Sunday, mostly sunny. A slight chance of showers and thunderstorms in the afternoon. Highs in the mid-90s. Chance of rain 20%. Heat index values up to 105 in the afternoon. Sunday night, showers with thunderstorms likely until midnight, then mostly cloudy with a chance of showers and thunderstorms after midnight. Lows in the upper 60s. Chance of rain 80%. Monday, partly sunny. A chance of showers and thunderstorms, mainly in the morning. Cooler with highs in the lower 80s. Chance of rain 50%. Monday night, partly cloudy until midnight, then becoming mostly cloudy. A chance of showers. A slight chance of thunderstorms until midnight, then a chance of thunderstorms after midnight. Lows in the upper 60s. Chance of rain 50%. Tuesday, mostly cloudy with a chance of showers and thunderstorms in the morning, then mostly sunny with a slight chance of showers and thunderstorms in the afternoon. Highs in the mid-80s. Chance of rain 50%. Tuesday night, mostly clear with a slight chance of showers and thunderstorms until midnight, then partly cloudy with a chance of showers and thunderstorms after midnight. Lows in the upper 60s. Chance of rain 30%. Wednesday, partly sunny. A chance of showers in the morning, then a slight chance of showers and thunderstorms in the afternoon. Highs in the upper 80s. Chance of rain 30%. 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It's Stillwater, it was cloudy. The temperature was 78 degrees, the dew point 72, and the relative humidity 81%. The wind was southeast at 7 miles an hour. The pressure was 29.72 inches and rising. At Enid, it was cloudy. The temperature was 78. The wind was east at 9. At Guthrie, it was cloudy. The temperature was 78. The wind was east at 8. Observations from around the region. At Wichita, a thunderstorm was reported, with a temperature of 66. At Springfield, rain was falling, with a temperature of 69. It was partly cloudy, with a temperature of 77 at Dallas-Fort Worth, and 77 at Tulsa. It was cloudy, with a temperature of 74 at Woodward, and 76 at Oklahoma City. Once again at 7 a.m., at Stillwater, it was cloudy. The temperature was 78. From the Norman Forecast Office, here is the forecast for Stillwater and surrounding area. Today, mostly cloudy. Showers likely with a chance of thunderstorms this morning. Much cooler. Near steady temperature in the mid-70s. Northeast winds 10 to 15 miles an hour with gusts up to 25 miles an hour. Chance of rain 70%. Tonight, mostly cloudy. A slight chance of showers and thunderstorms until midnight, then a chance of showers and thunderstorms after midnight. Lows in the mid-60s. Northeast winds

10 to 15 miles an hour. Chance of rain 50%. Juneteenth, mostly cloudy. A chance of showers with a slight chance of thunderstorms in the morning. Highs in the mid-80s. East winds 5 to 10 miles an hour. Chance of rain 50%. Friday night, partly cloudy until midnight, then becoming mostly cloudy. A slight chance of thunderstorms. A slight chance of showers until midnight, then a chance of showers after midnight. Lows around 70. Southeast winds 5 to 10 miles an hour. Chance of rain 40%. Saturday, mostly cloudy with a chance of showers in the morning, then mostly sunny in the afternoon. Highs in the upper 80s. Southeast winds 5 to 10 miles an hour. Chance of rain 40%.

The National Weather Service in Norman has issued a severe thunderstorm warning for southwestern Kay County in northern Oklahoma, northwestern Noble County in northern Oklahoma, southeastern Grant County in northern Oklahoma, until 8:15 a.m. Central Daylight Time. At 7:26 a.m. Central Daylight Time, severe thunderstorms were located along a line extending from near Narden to near Lamont, moving east-southeast at 25 miles an hour. Expected hazards include 60 miles an hour wind gusts and half-dollar size hail. This is a radar-indicated threat. The following impacts are expected. Hail damage to vehicles is expected. Expect wind damage to roofs, siding, and trees. Locations impacted include Blackwell, Tonkawa, Lamont, Deer Creek, and Narden. This includes Interstate 35 between mile markers 203 and 224. For your protection, move to an interior room on the lowest floor of a building. The National Weather Service in Norman has issued a severe thunderstorm warning for southwestern Kay County in northern Oklahoma, northwestern Noble County in northern Oklahoma, southeastern Grant County in northern Oklahoma, until 8:15 a.m. Central Daylight Time. At 7:26 a.m. Central Daylight Time, severe thunderstorms were located along a line extending from near Narden to near Lamont, moving east-southeast at 25 miles an hour. Expected hazards include 60 miles an hour wind gusts and half-dollar size hail. This is a radar-indicated threat. The following impacts are expected. Hail damage to vehicles is expected. Expect wind damage to roofs, siding, and trees. Locations impacted include Blackwell, Tonkawa, Lamont, Deer Creek, and Narden. This includes Interstate 35 between mile markers 203 and 224. For your protection, move to an interior room on the lowest floor of a building. The National Weather Service in Norman has issued a severe thunderstorm warning for southwestern Kay County in northern Oklahoma, northwestern Noble County in northern Oklahoma, southeastern Grant County in northern Oklahoma, until 8:15 a.m. Central Daylight Time. At 7:26 a.m. Central Daylight Time, severe thunderstorms were located along a line extending from near Narden to near Lamont, moving east-southeast at 25 miles an hour. Expected hazards include 60 miles an hour wind gusts and half-dollar size hail. This is a radar-indicated threat. The following impacts are expected. Hail damage to vehicles is expected. Expect wind damage to roofs, siding, and trees. Locations impacted include Blackwell, Tonkawa, Lamont, Deer Creek, and Narden. This includes Interstate 35 between mile markers 203 and 224. For your protection, move to an interior room on the lowest floor of a building. The National Weather Service in Norman has issued a severe thunderstorm warning for southwestern Kay County in northern Oklahoma, northwestern Noble County in northern Oklahoma, southeastern Grant County in northern Oklahoma, until 8:15 a.m. Central Daylight Time. At 7:26 a.m. Central Daylight Time, severe thunderstorms were located along a line extending from near Narden to near Lamont, moving east-southeast at 25 miles an hour. Expected hazards include 60 miles an hour wind gusts and half-dollar size hail. This is a radar-indicated threat.

The following impacts are expected. Hail damage to vehicles is expected. Expect wind damage to roofs, siding, and trees. Locations impacted include Blackwell, Tonkawa, Lamont, Deer Creek, and Narden. This includes Interstate 35 between mile markers 203 and 224. For your protection, move to an interior room on the lowest floor of a building. The National Weather Service in Norman has issued a severe thunderstorm warning for southwestern Kay County in northern Oklahoma, northwestern Noble County in northern Oklahoma, southeastern Grant County in northern Oklahoma, until 8:15 a.m. Central Daylight Time. At 7:26 a.m. Central Daylight Time, severe thunderstorms were located along a line extending from near Narden to near Lamont, moving east-southeast at 25 miles an hour. Expected hazards include 60 miles an hour wind gusts and half-dollar size hail. This is a radar-indicated threat. The following impacts are expected. Hail damage to vehicles is expected. Expect wind damage to roofs, siding, and trees. Locations impacted include Blackwell, Tonkawa, Lamont, Deer Creek, and Narden. This includes Interstate 35 between mile markers 203 and 224. For your protection, move to an interior room on the lowest floor of a building. The National Weather Service in Norman has issued a severe thunderstorm warning for southwestern Kay County in northern Oklahoma, northwestern Noble County in northern Oklahoma, southeastern Grant County in northern Oklahoma, until 8:15 a.m. Central Daylight Time. At 7:26 a.m. Central Daylight Time, severe thunderstorms were located along a line extending from near daylight time. At 7:26 a.m. Central Daylight Time, severe thunderstorms were located along a line extending from near Narden to near Lamont, moving east-southeast at 25 miles an hour. Expected hazards include 60 miles an hour wind gusts and half-dollar size hail. This is a radar-indicated threat. The following impacts are expected. Hail damage to vehicles is expected. Expect wind damage to roofs, siding, and trees. Locations impacted include Blackwell, Tonkawa, Lamont, Deer Creek, and Narden. This includes Interstate 35 between mile markers 203 and 224. For your protection, move to an interior room on the lowest floor of a building. The National Weather Service in Norman has issued a severe thunderstorm warning for southwestern Kay County in northern Oklahoma, northwestern Noble County in northern Oklahoma, southeastern Grant County in northern Oklahoma, until 8:15 a.m. Central Daylight Time. At 7:26 a.m. Central Daylight Time, severe thunderstorms were located along a line extending from near Narden to near Lamont, moving east-southeast at 25 miles an hour. Expected hazards include 60 miles an hour wind gusts and half-dollar size hail. This is a radar-indicated threat. The following impacts are expected. Hail damage to vehicles is expected. Expect wind damage to roofs, siding, and trees. Locations impacted include Blackwell, Tonkawa, Lamont, Deer Creek, and Narden. This includes Interstate 35 between mile markers 203 and 224. For your protection, move to an interior room on the lowest floor of a building. The National Weather Service in Norman has issued a severe thunderstorm warning for southwestern Kay County in northern Oklahoma, northwestern Noble County in northern Oklahoma, southeastern Grant County in northern Oklahoma, until 8:15 a.m. Central Daylight Time. At 7:26 a.m. Central Daylight Time, severe thunderstorms were located along a line extending from near Narden to near Lamont, moving east-southeast at 25 miles an hour. Expected hazards include 60 miles an hour wind gusts and half-dollar size hail. This is a radar-indicated threat. The following impacts are expected. Hail damage to vehicles is expected. Expect wind damage to roofs, siding, and trees. Locations impacted include Blackwell, Tonkawa, Lamont, Deer Creek, and Narden. This includes Interstate 35 between mile markers 203 and 224. For your protection, move to an interior room on the lowest floor of a building. The National Weather Service in Norman has issued a severe thunderstorm warning for southwestern Kay County in northern Oklahoma, northwestern Noble County in northern Oklahoma, southeastern Grant County in

Locations impacted include Blackwell, Tonkawa, Lamont, Deer Creek, and Nardin. This includes Interstate 35 between mile markers 203 and 224. For your protection, move to an interior room on the lowest floor of a building. The National Weather Service in Norman has issued a severe thunderstorm warning for southwestern Kay County in northern Oklahoma, northwestern Noble County in northern Oklahoma, southeastern Grant County in northern Oklahoma, until 8:15 a.m. Central Daylight Time. At 7:26 a.m. Central Daylight Time, severe thunderstorms were located along a line extending from near Nardin to near Lamont, moving east-southeast at 25 miles an hour. Expected hazards include 60 miles an hour wind gusts and half-dollar size hail. This is a radar-indicated threat. The following impacts are expected. Hail damage to vehicles is expected. Expect wind damage to roofs, siding, and trees. Locations impacted include Blackwell, Tonkawa, Lamont, Deer Creek, and Nardin. This includes Interstate 35 between mile markers 203 and 224. For your protection, move to an interior room on the lowest floor of a building. The National Weather Service in Norman has issued a severe thunderstorm warning for southwestern Kay County in northern Oklahoma, northwestern Noble County in northern Oklahoma, southeastern Grant County in northern Oklahoma, until 8:15 a.m. Central Daylight Time. At 7:26 a.m. Central Daylight Time, severe thunderstorms were located along a line extending from near Nardin to near Lamont, moving east-southeast at 25 miles an hour. Expected hazards include 60 miles an hour wind gusts and half-dollar size hail. This is a radar-indicated threat. The following impacts are expected. Hail damage to vehicles is expected. Expect wind damage to roofs, siding, and trees. Locations impacted include Blackwell, Tonkawa, Lamont, Deer Creek, and Nardin. This includes Interstate 35 between mile markers 203 and 224. For your protection, move to an interior room on the lowest floor of a building. The National Weather Service in Norman has issued a severe thunderstorm warning for southwestern Kay County in northern Oklahoma, northwestern Noble County in northern Oklahoma, southeastern Grant County in northern Oklahoma, until 8:15 a.m. Central Daylight Time. At 7:26 a.m. Central Daylight Time, severe thunderstorms were located along a line extending from near Nardin to near Lamont, moving east-southeast at 25 miles an hour. Expected hazards include 60 miles an hour wind gusts and half-dollar size hail. This is a radar-indicated threat. The following impacts are expected. Hail damage to vehicles is expected. Expect wind damage to roofs, siding, and trees. Locations impacted include Blackwell, Tonkawa, Lamont, Deer Creek, and Nardin. This includes Interstate 35 between mile markers 203 and 224. A severe thunderstorm warning remains in effect until 8:15 a.m. Central Daylight Time for southwestern Kay, northwestern Noble, and east central Grant counties. At 7:49 a.m. Central Daylight Time, severe thunderstorms were located along a line extending from 5 miles southeast of Nardin to 7 miles southwest of Tonkawa, moving east-southeast at 25 miles an hour. Hazard, 60 miles an hour wind gusts and half-dollar size hail. This is a radar-indicated threat. Impact, hail damage to vehicles is expected. Expect wind damage to roofs, siding, and trees. Locations impacted include Blackwell, Tonkawa, and Nardin. This includes Interstate 35 between mile markers 203 and 224. For your protection, move to an interior room on the lowest floor of a building. A severe thunderstorm warning remains in effect until 8:15 a.m. Central Daylight Time for southwestern Kay, northwestern Noble, and east central Grant counties. At 7:49 a.m. Central Daylight Time, severe thunderstorms were located along a line extending from 5 miles southeast of Nardin to 7 miles southwest of Tonkawa, moving east-southeast at 25 miles an hour. Hazard, 60 miles an hour wind gusts and half-dollar size hail. This is a radar-indicated threat. Impact, hail damage to vehicles is expected. Expect wind damage to roofs, siding, and trees. Locations impacted include Blackwell,

southwest of Tonkawa, moving east-southeast at 25 miles an hour. Hazard, 60 miles an hour wind gusts and half-dollar size hail. This is a radar-indicated threat. Impact, hail damage to vehicles is expected. Expect wind damage to roofs, siding, and trees. Locations impacted include Blackwell, Tonkawa, and Narden. This includes Interstate 35 between mile markers 203 and 224. For your protection, move to an interior room on the lowest floor of a building. A severe thunderstorm warning remains in effect until 8:15 a.m. Central Daylight Time for southwestern K, northwestern Noble, and east central Grant counties. At 7:49 a.m. Central Daylight Time, severe thunderstorms were located along a line extending from 5 miles southeast of Narden to 7 miles southwest of Tonkawa, moving east-southeast at 25 miles an hour. Hazard, 60 miles an hour wind gusts and half-dollar size hail. This is a radar-indicated threat. Impact, hail damage to vehicles is expected. Expect wind damage to roofs, siding, and trees. Locations impacted include Blackwell, Tonkawa, and Narden. This includes Interstate 35 between mile markers 203 and 224. For your protection, move to an interior room on the lowest floor of a building. A severe thunderstorm warning remains in effect until 8:15 a.m. Central Daylight Time for southwestern K, northwestern Noble, and east central Grant counties. At 7:49 a.m. Central Daylight Time, severe thunderstorms were located along a line extending from 5 miles southeast of Narden to 7 miles southwest of Tonkawa, moving east-southeast at 25 miles an hour. Hazard, 60 miles an hour wind gusts and half-dollar size hail. This is a radar-indicated threat. Impact, hail damage to vehicles is expected. Expect wind damage to roofs, siding, and trees. Locations impacted include Blackwell, Tonkawa, and Narden. This includes Interstate 35 between mile markers 203 and 224. For your protection, move to an interior room on the lowest floor of a building. A strong thunderstorm will impact portions of southwestern K and north central Noble counties through 8:45 a.m. Central Daylight Time. At 8:13 a.m. Central Daylight Time, Doppler radar was tracking a strong thunderstorm near Tonkawa, moving east at 30 miles an hour. Hazard, wind gusts of 40 miles an hour and a half inch hail. This is a radar-indicated threat. Impact, gusty winds could knock down tree limbs and blow around unsecured objects. Minor damage to outdoor objects is possible. Locations impacted include Tonkawa and Marland. If outdoors, consider seeking shelter inside a building. 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The severe thunderstorm warning for southwestern K, northwestern Noble, and east central Grant counties has expired. The storms which prompted the warning have weakened below severe limits, therefore the warning has been allowed to expire. However, small hail and gusty winds are still possible with these thunderstorms. A strong thunderstorm will impact portions of southwestern K and north central Noble counties through 8:45 a.m. Central Daylight Time. At 8:13 a.m. Central Daylight Time, Doppler radar was tracking a strong thunderstorm near Tonkawa, moving east at 30 miles an hour. Hazard, wind gusts of 40 miles an hour and a half inch hail. This is a radar-indicated threat. Impact, gusty winds could knock down tree limbs and blow around unsecured objects. Minor damage to outdoor objects is possible. Locations impacted include Tonkawa and Marland. If outdoors, consider seeking shelter inside a building. The severe thunderstorm warning for southwestern K, northwestern Noble, and east central Grant counties has expired. The storms which prompted the warning have weakened below severe limits, therefore the warning has been allowed to expire. However, small hail and gusty winds are still possible with these thunderstorms. A strong thunderstorm will impact portions of southwestern K and north central Noble counties through 8:45 a.m. Central Daylight Time.

The severe thunderstorm warning for southwestern K, northwestern Noble, and east central Grant counties has expired. The storms which prompted the warning have weakened below severe limits, therefore the warning has been allowed to expire. However, small hail and gusty winds are still possible with these thunderstorms. 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It's Stillwater, it was cloudy. The temperature was 79 degrees, the dew point 72, and the relative humidity 79%. The wind was south at 9 miles an hour. The pressure was 29.75 inches and rising. At Enid, it was cloudy. The temperature was 78. The wind was southeast at 10. At Guthrie, it was cloudy. The temperature was 79. The wind was east at 7. Observations from around the region. At Springfield, rain was falling, with a temperature of 69. At Wichita, thunder was reported, with a temperature of 66. At Dallas-Fort Worth, it was mostly sunny, with a temperature of 79. At Tulsa, it was partly sunny, with a temperature of 80. It was cloudy, with a temperature of 75 at Woodward, and 76 at Oklahoma City. Once again at 8 a.m., at Stillwater, it was cloudy. The temperature was 79. A strong thunderstorm will impact portions of southwestern K and north central Noble counties through 8:45 a.m. Central Daylight Time. At 8:13 a.m. Central Daylight Time, Doppler radar was tracking a strong thunderstorm near Tonkawa, moving east at 30 miles an hour. Hazard, wind gusts of 40 miles an hour and a half inch hail. This is a radar-indicated threat. Impact, gusty winds could knock down tree limbs and blow around unsecured objects. Minor damage to outdoor objects is possible. Locations impacted include Tonkawa and Marland. If outdoors, consider seeking shelter inside a building. From the Norman Forecast Office, here is the forecast for Stillwater and surrounding area. Today, mostly cloudy. Showers likely with a chance of thunderstorms this morning. Much cooler. Near steady temperature in the mid-70s. Northeast winds 10 to 15 miles an hour with gusts up to 25 miles an hour. Chance of rain 70%. Tonight, mostly cloudy. A slight chance of showers and thunderstorms until midnight, then a chance of showers and thunderstorms after midnight. Lows in the mid-60s. Northeast winds 10 to 15 miles an hour. Chance of rain 50%. Juneteenth, mostly cloudy. A chance of showers with a slight chance of thunderstorms in the morning. Highs in the mid-80s. East winds 5 to 10 miles an hour. Chance of rain 50%. Friday night, partly cloudy until midnight, then becoming mostly cloudy. A slight chance of thunderstorms. A slight chance of showers until midnight, then a chance of showers after midnight. Lows around 70. Southeast winds 5 to 10 miles an hour. Chance of rain 40%. Saturday, mostly cloudy with a chance of showers in the morning, then mostly sunny in the afternoon. Highs in the upper 80s. Southeast winds 5 to 10 miles an hour. Chance of rain 40%. Saturday night, mostly clear until midnight, then becoming partly cloudy. Lows in the mid-70s. Sunday, mostly sunny. A slight chance of showers and thunderstorms in the afternoon. Highs in the mid-90s. Chance of rain 20%. Heat index values up to 105 in the afternoon. Sunday night, showers with thunderstorms likely until midnight, then mostly cloudy with a chance of showers and thunderstorms after midnight. Lows in the upper 60s. Chance of rain 80%. Monday, partly sunny. A chance of showers and thunderstorms, mainly in the morning. Cooler with highs in the lower 80s. Chance of rain 50%. Monday night, partly cloudy until midnight, then becoming mostly cloudy. A chance of showers. A slight chance of thunderstorms until midnight, then a chance of thunderstorms after midnight. Lows in the upper 60s. Chance of rain 50%. Tuesday, mostly cloudy with a chance of showers and thunderstorms in the morning, then mostly sunny with a slight chance of showers and thunderstorms in the afternoon. Highs in the mid-80s.

chance of rain 50%. Tuesday night, mostly clear with a slight chance of showers and thunderstorms until midnight, then partly cloudy with a chance of showers and thunderstorms after midnight. Lows in the upper 60s. Chance of rain 30%. Wednesday, partly sunny. A chance of showers in the morning, then a slight chance of showers and thunderstorms in the afternoon. Highs in the upper 80s. Chance of rain 30%. 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It's Stillwater. It was cloudy. The temperature was 79 degrees, the dew point 72, and the relative humidity 79%. The wind was south at 9 miles an hour. The pressure was 29.75 inches and rising. At Enid, it was cloudy. The temperature was 78. The wind was southeast at 10. At Guthrie, it was cloudy. The temperature was 79. The wind was east at 7. Observations from around the region. At Springfield, rain was falling, with a temperature of 69. At Wichita, thunder was reported, with a temperature of 66. At Dallas-Fort Worth, it was mostly sunny, with a temperature of 79. At Tulsa, it was partly sunny, with a temperature of 80. It was cloudy, with a temperature of 75 at Woodward, and 76 at Oklahoma City. Once again at 8 a.m., at Stillwater, it was cloudy. The temperature was 79. A strong thunderstorm will impact portions of southwestern Kay and north central Noble counties through 8:45 a.m. Central Daylight Time. At 8:13 a.m. Central Daylight Time, Doppler radar was tracking a strong thunderstorm near Tonkawa, moving east at 30 miles an hour. Hazard, wind gusts of 40 miles an hour and a half inch hail. This is a radar-indicated threat. Impact, gusty winds could knock down tree limbs and blow around unsecured objects. Minor damage to outdoor objects is possible. Locations impacted include Tonkawa and Marlin. If outdoors, consider seeking shelter inside a building. From the Norman Forecast Office, here is the forecast for Stillwater and surrounding area. Today, mostly cloudy. Showers likely with a chance of thunderstorms this morning. Much cooler. Near steady temperature in the mid-70s. Northeast winds 10 to 15 miles an hour with gusts up to 25 miles an hour. Chance of rain 70%. Tonight, mostly cloudy. A slight chance of showers and thunderstorms until midnight, then a chance of showers and thunderstorms after midnight. Lows in the mid-60s. Northeast winds 10 to 15 miles an hour. Chance of rain 50%. Juneteenth, mostly cloudy. A chance of showers with a slight hour. Chance of rain 50%. Juneteenth, mostly cloudy. A chance of showers with a slight chance of thunderstorms in the morning. Highs in the mid-80s. East winds 5 to 10 miles an hour. Chance of rain 50%. Friday night, partly cloudy until midnight, then becoming mostly cloudy. A slight chance of thunderstorms. A slight chance of showers until midnight, then a chance of showers after midnight. Lows around 70. Southeast winds 5 to 10 miles an hour. Chance of rain 40%. Saturday, mostly cloudy with a chance of showers in the morning, then mostly sunny in the afternoon. Highs in the upper 80s. Southeast winds 5 to 10 miles an hour. Chance of rain 40%. Saturday night, mostly clear until midnight, then becoming partly cloudy. Lows in the mid-70s. Sunday, mostly sunny. A slight chance of showers and thunderstorms in the afternoon. Highs in the mid-90s. Chance of rain 20%. Heat index values up to 105 in the afternoon. Sunday night, showers with thunderstorms likely until midnight, then mostly cloudy with a chance of showers and thunderstorms after midnight. Lows in the upper 60s. Chance of rain 80%. Monday, partly sunny. A chance of showers and thunderstorms, mainly in the morning.

Cooler with highs in the lower 80s. Chance of rain 50%. Monday night, partly cloudy until midnight, then becoming mostly cloudy. A chance of showers. A slight chance of thunderstorms until midnight, then a chance of thunderstorms after midnight. Lows in the upper 60s. Chance of rain 50%. Tuesday, mostly cloudy with a chance of showers and thunderstorms in the morning, then mostly sunny with a slight chance of showers and thunderstorms in the afternoon. Highs in the mid-80s. Chance of rain 50%. Tuesday night, mostly clear with a slight chance of showers and thunderstorms until midnight, then partly cloudy with a chance of showers and thunderstorms after midnight. Lows in the upper 60s. Chance of rain 30%. Wednesday, partly sunny. A chance of showers in the morning, then a slight chance of showers and thunderstorms in the afternoon. Highs in the upper 80s. Chance of rain 30%. 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It's Stillwater, it was cloudy. The temperature was 79 degrees, the dew point 72, and the relative humidity 79%. The wind was south at 9 miles an hour. The pressure was 29.75 inches and rising. At Enid, it was cloudy. The temperature was 78. The wind was southeast at 10. At Guthrie, it was cloudy. The temperature was 79. The wind was east at 7. Observations from around the region. At Springfield, rain was falling, with a temperature of 69. At Wichita, thunder was reported, with a temperature of 66. At Dallas-Fort Worth, it was mostly sunny, with a temperature of 79. At Tulsa, it was partly sunny, with a temperature of 80. It was cloudy, with a temperature of 75 at Woodward, and 76 at Oklahoma City. Once again at 8 a.m., at Stillwater, it was cloudy. The temperature was 79. A strong thunderstorm will impact portions of southwestern Kay and north-central Noble counties through 8:45 a.m. Central Daylight Time. At 8:13 a.m. Central Daylight Time, Doppler radar was tracking a strong thunderstorm near Tonkawa, moving east at 30 miles an hour. Hazard, wind gusts of 40 miles an hour and a half inch hail. This is a radar-indicated threat. Impact, gusty winds could knock down tree limbs and blow around unsecured objects. Minor damage to outdoor objects is possible. Locations impacted include Tonkawa and Marland. If outdoors, consider seeking shelter inside a building. From the Norman Forecast Office, here is the forecast for Stillwater and surrounding area. Today, mostly cloudy. Showers likely with a chance of thunderstorms this morning. Much cooler. Near steady temperature in the mid-70s. Northeast winds 10 to 15 miles an hour with gusts up to 25 miles an hour. Chance of rain 70%. Tonight, mostly cloudy. A slight chance of showers and thunderstorms until midnight, then a chance of showers and thunderstorms after midnight. Lows in the mid-60s. Northeast winds 10 to 15 miles an hour. Chance of rain 50%. Juneteenth, mostly cloudy. A chance of showers with a slight chance of thunderstorms in the morning. Highs in the mid-80s. East winds 5 to 10 miles an hour. Chance of rain 50%. Friday night, partly cloudy until midnight, then becoming mostly cloudy. A slight chance of thunderstorms. A slight chance of showers until midnight, then a chance of showers after midnight. Lows around 70. Southeast winds 5 to 10 miles an hour. Chance of rain 40%. Saturday, mostly cloudy with a chance of showers in the morning, then mostly sunny in the afternoon. Highs in the upper 80s. Southeast winds 5 to 10 miles an hour. Chance of rain 40%. Saturday night, mostly clear until midnight, then becoming partly cloudy. Lows in the mid-70s. Sunday, mostly sunny. A slight chance of showers and thunderstorms in the afternoon. Highs in the mid-90s. Chance of rain 20%. Heat index values up to 105 in the afternoon. Sunday night, showers with thunderstorms likely until midnight, then mostly cloudy with a chance of showers and thunderstorms after midnight. Lows in the upper 60s.

60s. Chance of rain 80%. Monday, partly sunny. A chance of showers and thunderstorms, mainly in the morning. Cooler with highs in the lower 80s. Chance of rain 50%. Monday night, partly cloudy until midnight, then becoming mostly cloudy. A chance of showers. A slight chance of thunderstorms until midnight, then a chance of thunderstorms after midnight. Lows in the upper 60s. Chance of rain 50%. Tuesday, mostly cloudy with a chance of showers and thunderstorms in the morning, then mostly sunny with a slight chance of showers and thunderstorms in the afternoon. Highs in the mid-80s. Chance of rain 50%. Tuesday night, mostly clear with a slight chance of showers and thunderstorms until midnight, then partly cloudy with a chance of showers and thunderstorms after midnight. Lows in the upper 60s. Chance of rain 30%. Wednesday, partly sunny. A chance of showers in the morning, then a slight chance of showers and thunderstorms in the afternoon. Highs in the upper 80s. Chance of rain 30%. 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It's Stillwater, it was cloudy. The temperature was 79 degrees, the dew point 72, and the relative humidity 79%. The wind was south at 9 miles an hour. The pressure was 29.75 inches and rising. At evening, it was cloudy. The temperature was 78. The wind was southeast at 10. At Guthrie, it was cloudy. The temperature was 79. The wind was east at 7. Observations from around the region. At Springfield, rain was falling, with a temperature of 69. At Wichita, thunder was reported, with a temperature of 66. At Dallas-Fort Worth, it was mostly sunny, with a temperature of 79. At Tulsa, it was partly sunny, with a temperature of 80. It was cloudy, with a temperature of 75 at Woodward, and 76 at Oklahoma City. Once again at 8 a.m., at Stillwater, it was cloudy. The temperature was 79. A strong thunderstorm will impact portions of southwestern Kay and north central Noble counties through 8:45 a.m. Central Daylight Time. At 8:13 a.m. Central Daylight Time, Doppler radar was tracking a strong thunderstorm near Tonkawa, moving east at 30 miles an hour. Hazard, wind gusts of 40 miles an hour and a half inch hail. This is a radar-indicated threat. Impact, gusty winds could knock down tree limbs and blow around unsecured objects. Minor damage to outdoor objects is possible. Locations impacted include Tonkawa and Marland. If outdoors, consider seeking shelter inside a building. From the Norman Forecast Office, here is the forecast for Stillwater and surrounding area. Today, mostly cloudy. Showers likely with a chance of thunderstorms this morning. Much cooler. Near steady temperature in the mid-70s. Northeast winds 10 to 15 miles an hour with gusts up to 25 miles an hour. Chance of rain 70%. Tonight, mostly cloudy. A slight chance of showers and thunderstorms until midnight, then a chance of showers and thunderstorms after midnight. Lows in the mid-60s. Northeast winds 10 to 15 miles an hour. Chance of rain 50%. Juneteenth, mostly cloudy. A chance of showers with a slight chance of thunderstorms in the morning. Highs in the mid-80s. East winds 5 to 10 miles an hour. Chance of rain 50%. Friday night, partly cloudy until midnight, then becoming mostly cloudy. A slight chance of thunderstorms. A slight chance of showers until midnight, then a chance of showers after midnight. Lows around 70. Southeast winds 5 to 10 miles an hour. Chance of rain 40%. Saturday, mostly cloudy with a chance of showers in the morning, then mostly sunny in the afternoon. Highs in the upper 80s. Southeast winds 5 to 10 miles an hour. Chance of rain 40%. Saturday night, mostly clear until midnight, then becoming partly cloudy. Lows in the mid-70s. Sunday, mostly sunny. A slight chance of showers and thunderstorms in the afternoon. Highs in the mid-90s. Chance of rain 20%. Heat index values up to 105 in the afternoon.

Sunday night, showers with thunderstorms likely until midnight, then mostly cloudy with a chance of showers and thunderstorms after midnight. Lows in the upper 60s. Chance of rain 80%. Monday, partly sunny. A chance of showers and thunderstorms, mainly in the morning. Cooler with highs in the lower 80s. Chance of rain 50%. Monday night, partly cloudy until midnight, then becoming mostly cloudy. A chance of showers. A slight chance of thunderstorms until midnight, then a chance of thunderstorms after midnight. Lows in the upper 60s. Chance of rain 50%. Tuesday, mostly cloudy with a chance of showers and thunderstorms in the morning, then mostly sunny with a slight chance of showers and thunderstorms in the afternoon. Highs in the mid-80s. Chance of rain 50%. Tuesday night, mostly clear with a slight chance of showers and thunderstorms until midnight, then partly cloudy with a chance of showers and thunderstorms after midnight. Lows in the upper 60s. Chance of rain 30%. Wednesday, partly sunny. A chance of showers in the morning, then a slight chance of showers and thunderstorms in the afternoon. Highs in the upper 80s. Chance of rain 30%. 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It's Stillwater, it was cloudy. The temperature was 79 degrees, the dew point 72, and the relative humidity 79%. The wind was south at 9 miles an hour. The pressure was 29.75 inches and rising. At Enid, it was cloudy. The temperature was 78. The wind was southeast at 10. At Guthrie, it was cloudy. The temperature was 79. The wind was east at 7. Observations from around the region. At Springfield, rain was falling, with a temperature of 69. At Wichita, thunder was reported, with a temperature of 66. At Dallas-Fort Worth, it was mostly sunny, with a temperature of 79. At Tulsa, it was partly sunny, with a temperature of 80. It was cloudy, with a temperature of 75 at Woodward, and 76 at Oklahoma City. Once again at 8 a.m., at Stillwater, it was cloudy. The temperature was 79. A strong thunderstorm will impact portions of south-central K and northeastern Noble counties through 9 a.m. Central Daylight Time. At 8:42 a.m. Central Daylight Time, Doppler radar was tracking a strong thunderstorm near Marland, moving east-southeast at 30 miles an hour. Hazard, wind gusts of 40 miles an hour and penny-size hail. This is a radar-indicated threat. Impact, gusty winds could knock down tree limbs and blow around unsecured objects. Minor damage to outdoor objects is possible. Locations impacted include Ponca City and Marland. If outdoors, consider seeking shelter inside a building. From the Norman Forecast Office, here is the forecast for Stillwater and surrounding area. Today, mostly cloudy. Showers likely with a chance of thunderstorms this morning. Much cooler. Near steady temperature in the mid-70s. Northeast winds 10 to 15 miles an hour with gusts up to 25 miles an hour. Chance of rain 70%. Tonight, mostly cloudy. A slight chance of showers and thunderstorms until midnight, then a chance of showers and thunderstorms after midnight. Lows in the mid-60s. Northeast winds 10 to 15 miles an hour. Chance of rain 50%. Juneteenth, mostly cloudy. A chance of showers with a slight chance of thunderstorms in the morning. Highs in the mid-80s. East winds 5 to 10 miles an hour. Chance of rain 50%. Friday night, partly cloudy until midnight, then becoming mostly cloudy. A slight chance of thunderstorms. A slight chance of showers until midnight, then a chance of showers after midnight. Lows around 70. Southeast winds 5 to 10 miles an hour. Chance of rain 40%. Saturday, mostly cloudy with a chance of showers in the morning, then mostly sunny in the afternoon. Highs in the upper 80s. Southeast winds 5 to

10 miles an hour. Chance of rain 40%. Saturday night, mostly clear until midnight, then becoming partly cloudy. Lows in the mid-70s. Sunday, mostly sunny. A slight chance of showers and thunderstorms in the afternoon. Highs in the mid-90s. Chance of rain 20%. Heat index values up to 105 in the afternoon. Sunday night, showers with thunderstorms likely until midnight, then mostly cloudy with a chance of showers and thunderstorms after midnight. Lows in the upper 60s. Chance of rain 80%. Monday, partly sunny. A chance of showers and thunderstorms, mainly in the morning. Cooler with highs in the lower 80s. Chance of rain 50%. Monday night, partly cloudy until midnight, then becoming mostly cloudy. A chance of showers. A slight chance of thunderstorms until midnight, then a chance of thunderstorms after midnight. Lows in the upper 60s. Chance of rain 50%. Tuesday, mostly cloudy with a chance of showers and thunderstorms in the morning, then mostly sunny with a slight chance of showers and thunderstorms in the afternoon. Highs in the mid-80s. Chance of rain 50%. Tuesday night, mostly clear with a slight chance of showers and thunderstorms until midnight, then partly cloudy with a chance of showers and thunderstorms after midnight. Lows in the upper 60s. Chance of rain 30%. Wednesday, partly sunny. A chance of showers in the morning, then a slight chance of showers and thunderstorms in the afternoon. Highs in the upper 80s. Chance of rain 30%. 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It's Stillwater, it was cloudy. The temperature was 79 degrees, the dew point 72, and the relative humidity 79%. The wind was south at 9 miles an hour. The pressure was 29.75 inches and rising. At Enid, it was cloudy. The temperature was 78. The wind was southeast at 10. At Guthrie, it was cloudy. The temperature was 79. The wind was east at 7. Observations from around the region. At Springfield, rain was falling, with a temperature of 69. At Wichita, thunder was reported, with a temperature of 66. At Dallas-Fort Worth, it was mostly sunny, with a temperature of 79. At Tulsa, it was partly sunny, with a temperature of 80. It was cloudy, with a temperature of 75 at Woodward, and 76 at Oklahoma City. Once again at 8 a.m., at Stillwater, it was cloudy. The temperature was 79. A strong thunderstorm will impact portions of South Central K and Northeastern Noble counties through 9 a.m. Central Daylight Time. At 8:42 a.m. Central Daylight Time, Doppler radar was tracking a strong thunderstorm near Marland, moving east-southeast at 30 miles an hour. Hazard, wind gusts of 40 miles an hour and penny-size hail. This is a radar-indicated threat. Impact, gusty winds could knock down tree limbs and blow around unsecured objects. Minor damage to outdoor objects is possible. Locations impacted include Ponca City and Marland. If outdoors, consider seeking shelter inside a building. From the Norman Forecast Office, here is the forecast for Stillwater and surrounding area. Today, mostly cloudy. Showers likely with a chance of thunderstorms this morning. Much cooler. Near steady temperature in the mid-70s. Northeast winds 10 to 15 miles an hour with gusts up to 25 miles an hour. Chance of rain 70%. Tonight, mostly cloudy. A slight chance of showers and thunderstorms until midnight, then a chance of showers and thunderstorms after midnight. Lows in the mid-60s. Northeast winds 10 to 15 miles an hour. Chance of rain 50%. Juneteenth, mostly cloudy. A chance of showers with a slight chance of thunderstorms in the morning. Highs in the mid-80s. East winds 5 to 10 miles an hour. Chance of rain 50%. Friday night, partly cloudy until midnight, then becoming mostly cloudy. A slight chance of thunderstorms. A slight chance of showers until midnight, then a chance of showers after midnight. Lows around 70. Southeast winds 5 to 10 miles an hour. Chance of rain 40%.

Saturday, mostly cloudy with a chance of showers in the morning, then mostly sunny in the afternoon. Highs in the upper 80s. Southeast winds 5 to 10 miles an hour. Chance of rain 40%. Saturday night, mostly clear until midnight, then becoming partly cloudy. Lows in the mid-70s. Sunday, mostly sunny. A slight chance of showers and thunderstorms in the afternoon. Highs in the mid-90s. Chance of rain 20%. Heat index values up to 105 in the afternoon. Sunday night, showers with thunderstorms likely until midnight, then mostly cloudy with a chance of showers and thunderstorms after midnight. Lows in the upper 60s. Chance of rain 80%. Monday, partly sunny. A chance of showers and thunderstorms, mainly in the morning. Cooler with highs in the lower 80s. Chance of rain 50%. Monday night, partly cloudy until midnight, then becoming mostly cloudy. A chance of showers. A slight chance of thunderstorms until midnight, then a chance of thunderstorms after midnight. Lows in the upper 60s. Chance of rain 50%. Tuesday, mostly cloudy with a chance of showers and thunderstorms in the morning, then mostly sunny with a slight chance of showers and thunderstorms in the afternoon. Highs in the mid-80s. Chance of rain 50%. Tuesday night, mostly clear with a slight chance of showers and thunderstorms until midnight, then partly cloudy with a chance of showers and thunderstorms after midnight. Lows in the upper 60s. Chance of rain 30%. Wednesday, partly sunny. A chance of showers in the morning, then a slight chance of showers and thunderstorms in the afternoon. Highs in the upper 80s. Chance of rain 30%. 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It's Stillwater, it was cloudy. The temperature was 79 degrees, the dew point 72, and the relative humidity 79%. The wind was south at 9 miles an hour. The pressure was 29.75 inches and rising. At Enid, it was cloudy. The temperature was 78. The wind was southeast at 10. At Guthrie, it was cloudy. The temperature was 79. The wind was east at 7. Observations from around the region. At Springfield, rain was falling, with a temperature of 69. At Wichita, thunder was reported, with a temperature of 66. At Dallas-Fort Worth, it was mostly sunny, with a temperature of 79. At Tulsa, it was partly sunny, with a temperature of 80. It was cloudy, with a temperature of 75 at Woodward, and 76 at Oklahoma City. Once again at 8 a.m., at Stillwater, it was cloudy. The temperature was 79. A strong thunderstorm will impact portions of south-central K and northeastern Noble counties through 9 a.m. Central Daylight Time. At 8:42 a.m. Central Daylight Time, Doppler radar was tracking a strong thunderstorm near Marland, moving east-southeast at 30 miles an hour. Hazard, wind gusts of 40 miles an hour and penny-size hail. This is a radar-indicated threat. Impact, gusty winds could knock down tree limbs and blow around unsecured objects. Minor damage to outdoor objects is possible. Locations impacted include Ponca City and Marland. If outdoors, consider seeking shelter inside a building. From the Norman Forecast Office, here is the forecast for Stillwater and surrounding area. Today, mostly cloudy. Showers likely with a chance of thunderstorms this morning. Much cooler. Near steady temperature in the mid-70s. Northeast winds 10 to 15 miles an hour with gusts up to 25 miles an hour. Chance of rain 70%. Tonight, mostly cloudy. A slight chance of showers and thunderstorms until midnight, then a chance of showers and thunderstorms after midnight. Lows in the mid-60s. Northeast winds 10 to 15 miles an hour. Chance of rain 50%. Juneteenth, mostly cloudy. A chance of showers with a slight chance of thunderstorms in the morning. Highs in the mid-80s. East winds 5 to 10 miles an hour. Chance of rain 50%. Friday night, partly cloudy until midnight, then becoming mostly cloudy. A slight chance of thunderstorms. A slight chance of showers until midnight, then a chance of

showers after midnight. Lows around 70. Southeast winds 5 to 10 miles an hour. Chance of rain 40%. Saturday, mostly cloudy with a chance of showers in the morning, then mostly sunny in the afternoon. Highs in the upper 80s. Southeast winds 5 to 10 miles an hour. Chance of rain 40%. Saturday night, mostly clear until midnight, then becoming partly cloudy. Lows in the mid-70s. Sunday, mostly sunny. A slight chance of showers and thunderstorms in the afternoon. Highs in the mid-90s. Chance of rain 20%. Heat index values up to 105 in the afternoon. Sunday night, showers with thunderstorms likely until midnight, then mostly cloudy with a chance of showers and thunderstorms after midnight. Lows in the upper 60s. Chance of rain 80%. Monday, partly sunny. A chance of showers and thunderstorms, mainly in the morning. Cooler with highs in the lower 80s. Chance of rain 50%. Monday night, partly cloudy until midnight, then becoming mostly cloudy. A chance of showers. A slight chance of thunderstorms until midnight, then a chance of thunderstorms after midnight. Lows in the upper 60s. Chance of rain 50%. Tuesday, mostly cloudy with a chance of showers and thunderstorms in the morning, then mostly sunny with a slight chance of showers and thunderstorms in the afternoon. Highs in the mid-80s. Chance of rain 50%. Tuesday night, mostly clear with a slight chance of showers and thunderstorms until midnight, then partly cloudy with a chance of showers and thunderstorms after midnight. Lows in the upper 60s. Chance of rain 30%. Wednesday, partly sunny. A chance of showers in the morning, then a slight chance of showers and thunderstorms in the afternoon. Highs in the upper 80s. Chance of rain 30%. 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At Stillwater, it was cloudy. The temperature was 79 degrees, the dew point 72, and the relative humidity 79%. The wind was south at 9 miles an hour. The pressure was 29.75 inches and rising. At Enid, it was cloudy. The temperature was 78. The wind was southeast at 10. At Guthrie, it was cloudy. The temperature was 79. The wind was east at 7. Observations from around the region. At Springfield, rain was falling, with a temperature of 69. At Wichita, thunder was reported, with a temperature of 66. At Dallas-Fort Worth, it was mostly sunny, with a temperature of 79. At Tulsa, it was partly sunny, with a temperature of 80. It was cloudy, with a temperature of 75 at Woodward, and 76 at Oklahoma City. Once again at 8 a.m., at Stillwater, it was cloudy. The temperature was 79. 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At Stillwater, it was partly sunny. The temperature was 79 degrees, the dew point 73, and the relative humidity 82%. The wind was southeast at 7 miles an hour. The pressure was 29.77 inches and rising. At Guthrie, it was cloudy. The temperature was 78. The wind was east at 6. Observations from around the region. At Wichita, thunder was reported, with a temperature of 62. It was mostly sunny, with a temperature of 82 at Dallas-Fort Worth, and 73 at Springfield. It was cloudy, with a temperature of 76 at Oklahoma City, and 80 at Tulsa. Once again at 9 a.m., at Stillwater, it was partly sunny. The temperature was 79. From the Norman Forecast Office, here is the forecast for Stillwater and surrounding area. Today, mostly cloudy. Showers likely with a chance of thunderstorms this morning. Much cooler. Near steady temperature in the mid-70s. Northeast winds 10 to 15 miles an hour with gusts up to 25 miles an hour. Chance of rain 70%. Tonight, mostly cloudy.
A slight chance of showers and thunderstorms until midnight, then a chance of showers and thunderstorms after midnight. Lows in the mid-60s. Northeast winds 10 to 15 miles an hour. Chance of rain 50%. Juneteenth, mostly cloudy. A chance of showers with a slight chance of thunderstorms in the morning. Highs in the mid-80s. East winds 5 to 10 miles an hour. Chance of rain 50%. Friday night, partly cloudy until midnight, then becoming mostly cloudy. A slight chance of thunderstorms. A slight chance of showers until midnight, then a chance of showers after midnight. Lows around 70. Southeast winds 5 to 10 miles an hour. Chance of rain 40%. Saturday, mostly cloudy with a chance of showers in the morning, then mostly sunny in the afternoon. Highs in the upper 80s. Southeast winds 5 to 10 miles an hour. Chance of rain 40%. Saturday night, mostly clear until midnight, then becoming partly cloudy. Lows in the mid-70s. Sunday, mostly sunny. A slight chance of showers and thunderstorms in the afternoon. Highs in the mid-90s. Chance of rain 20%. Heat index values up to 105 in the afternoon. Sunday night, showers with thunderstorms likely until midnight, then mostly cloudy with a chance of showers and thunderstorms after midnight. Lows in the upper 60s. Chance of rain 80%. Monday, partly sunny. A chance of showers and thunderstorms, mainly in the morning. Cooler with highs in the lower 80s. Chance of rain 50%. Monday night, partly cloudy until midnight, then becoming mostly cloudy. A chance of showers. A slight chance of thunderstorms until midnight, then a chance of thunderstorms after midnight. Lows in the upper 60s. Chance of rain 50%. Tuesday, mostly cloudy with a chance of showers and thunderstorms in the morning, then mostly sunny with a slight chance of showers and thunderstorms in the afternoon. Highs in the mid-80s. Chance of rain 50%. Tuesday night, mostly clear with a slight chance of showers and thunderstorms until midnight, then partly cloudy with a chance of showers and thunderstorms after midnight. Lows in the upper 60s. Chance of rain 30%. Wednesday, partly sunny. A chance of showers in the morning, then a slight chance of showers and thunderstorms in the afternoon. Highs in the upper 80s. Chance of rain 30%. You are listening to Stillwater Weather Radio, and here are 9 a.m. weather observations. At Stillwater, it was partly sunny. The temperature was 79 degrees, the dew point 73, and the relative humidity 82%. The wind was southeast at 7 miles an hour. The pressure was 29.77 inches and rising. At Guthrie, it was cloudy. The temperature was 78. The wind was east at 6. Observations from around the region. At Wichita, thunder was reported, with a temperature of 62. It was mostly sunny, with a temperature of 82 at Dallas-Fort Worth, and 73 at Springfield. It was cloudy, with a temperature of 76 at Oklahoma City, and 80 at Tulsa. Once again at 9 a.m., at Stillwater, it was partly sunny. The temperature was 79. From the Norman Forecast Office, here is the forecast for Stillwater and surrounding area. Today, mostly cloudy. Showers likely with a chance of thunderstorms this morning. Much cooler. Near steady temperature in the mid-70s. Northeast winds 10 to 15 miles an hour with gusts up to 25 miles an hour. Chance of rain 70%. Tonight, mostly cloudy. A slight chance of showers and thunderstorms until midnight, then a chance of showers and thunderstorms after midnight. Lows in the mid-60s. Northeast winds 10 to 15 miles an hour. Chance of rain 50%. Juneteenth, mostly cloudy. A chance of showers with a slight chance of thunderstorms in the morning. Highs in the mid-80s. East winds 5 to 10 miles an hour. Chance of rain 50%. Friday night, partly cloudy until midnight, then becoming mostly cloudy. A slight chance of thunderstorms. A slight chance of showers until midnight, then a chance of showers after midnight. Lows around 70. Southeast winds 5 to 10 miles.

0: miles an hour. Chance of rain 40%. Saturday, mostly cloudy with a chance of showers in the morning, then mostly sunny in the afternoon. Highs in the upper 80s. Southeast winds 5 to 10 miles an hour. Chance of rain 40%. Saturday night, mostly clear until midnight, then becoming partly cloudy. Lows in the mid-70s. Sunday, mostly sunny. A slight chance of showers and thunderstorms in the afternoon. Highs in the mid-90s. Chance of rain 20%. Heat index values up to 105 in the afternoon. Sunday night, showers with thunderstorms likely until midnight, then mostly cloudy with a chance of showers and thunderstorms after midnight. Lows in the upper 60s. Chance of rain 80%. Monday, partly sunny. A chance of showers and thunderstorms, mainly in the morning. Cooler with highs in the lower 80s. Chance of rain 50%. Monday night, partly cloudy until midnight, then becoming mostly cloudy. A chance of showers. A slight chance of thunderstorms until midnight, then a chance of thunderstorms after midnight. Lows in the upper 60s. Chance of rain 50%. Tuesday, mostly cloudy with a chance of showers and thunderstorms in the morning, then mostly sunny with a slight chance of showers and thunderstorms in the afternoon. Highs in the mid-80s. Chance of rain 50%. Tuesday night, mostly clear with a slight chance of showers and thunderstorms until midnight, then partly cloudy with a chance of showers and thunderstorms after midnight. Lows in the upper 60s. Chance of rain 30%. Wednesday, partly sunny. A chance of showers in the morning, then a slight chance of showers and thunderstorms in the afternoon. Highs in the upper 80s. Chance of rain 30%. 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It's Stillwater, it was partly sunny. The temperature was 79 degrees, the dew point 73, and the relative humidity 82%. The wind was southeast at 7 miles an hour. The pressure was 29.77 inches and rising. At Guthrie, it was cloudy. The temperature was 78. The wind was east at 6. Observations from around the region. At Wichita, thunder was reported, with a temperature of 62. It was mostly sunny, with a temperature of 82 at Dallas-Fort Worth, and 73 at Springfield. It was cloudy, with a temperature of 76 at Oklahoma City, and 80 at Tulsa. Once again at 9 a.m., at Stillwater, it was partly sunny. The temperature was 79. 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At Stillwater, it was partly sunny. The temperature was 79 degrees, the dew point 73, and the relative humidity 82%. The wind was southeast at 7 miles an hour. The pressure was 29.77 inches and rising. At Enid, light rain was falling. The temperature was 67. The wind was northeast at 25. At Guthrie, it was cloudy. The temperature was 78. The wind was east at 6. Observations from around the region. At Wichita, thunder was reported, with a temperature of 62. It was mostly sunny, with a temperature of 82 at Dallas-Fort Worth, and 73 at Springfield. It was cloudy, with a temperature of 70 at Woodward, 76 at Oklahoma City, and 80 at Tulsa. Once again at 9 a.m., at Stillwater, it was partly sunny. The temperature was 79. From the Norman Forecast Office, here is the forecast for Stillwater and surrounding area. Today, mostly cloudy. Showers likely with a chance of thunderstorms this morning. Much cooler. Near steady temperature in the mid-70s. Northeast winds 10 to 15 miles an hour with gusts up to 25 miles an hour. Chance of rain 70%. Tonight, mostly cloudy. A slight chance of showers and thunderstorms until midnight, then a chance of showers and thunderstorms after midnight. Lows in the mid-60s. Northeast winds 10 to 15 miles an hour. Chance of rain 50%. Juneteenth, mostly cloudy. A chance of showers with a slight chance of thunderstorms in the morning. Highs in the mid-80s. East winds 5 to 10 miles an hour. Chance of rain 50%. Friday night, partly cloudy until midnight, then becoming mostly cloudy. A slight chance of thunderstorms. A slight chance of showers until midnight, then a chance of showers after midnight. Lows around 70. Southeast winds 5 to 10 miles an hour. Chance of rain 40%. Saturday, mostly cloudy with a chance of showers in the morning, then mostly sunny in the afternoon. Highs in the upper 80s. Southeast winds 5 to 10 miles an hour. Chance of rain 40%. Saturday night, mostly clear until midnight, then becoming partly cloudy. Lows in the mid-70s. Sunday, mostly sunny. A slight chance of showers and thunderstorms in the afternoon. Highs in the mid-90s. Chance of rain 20%. Heat index values up to 105 in the afternoon. Sunday night, showers with thunderstorms likely until midnight, then mostly cloudy with a chance of showers and thunderstorms after midnight. Lows in the upper 60s. Chance of rain 80%. Monday, partly sunny. A chance of showers and thunderstorms, mainly in the morning. Cooler with highs in the lower 80s. Chance of rain 50%. Monday night, partly cloudy until midnight, then becoming mostly cloudy. A chance of showers. A slight chance of thunderstorms until midnight, then a chance of thunderstorms after midnight. Lows in the upper 60s. Chance of rain 50%. Tuesday, mostly cloudy with a chance of showers and thunderstorms in the morning, then mostly sunny with a slight chance of showers and thunderstorms in the afternoon. Highs in the mid-80s. Chance of rain 50%. Tuesday night, mostly clear with a slight chance of showers and thunderstorms until midnight, then partly cloudy with a chance of showers and thunderstorms after midnight. Lows in the upper 60s. Chance of rain 30%. Wednesday, partly sunny. A chance of showers in the morning, then a slight chance of showers and thunderstorms in the afternoon. Highs in the upper 80s. Chance of rain 30%.
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0: You're listening to Stillwater Weather Radio, and here are 9 a.m. weather observations. It's Stillwater. It was partly sunny. The temperature was 79 degrees, the dew point 73, and the relative humidity 82%. The wind was southeast at 7 miles an hour. The pressure was 29.77 inches and rising. At Enid, light rain was falling. The temperature was 67. The wind was northeast at 25. At Guthrie, it was cloudy. The temperature was 78. The wind was east at 6. Observations from around the region. At Wichita, thunder was reported with a temperature of 62. It was mostly sunny, with a temperature of 82 at Dallas-Fort Worth and 73 at Springfield. It was cloudy, with a temperature of 70 at Woodward, 76 at Oklahoma City, and 80 at Tulsa. Once again at 9 a.m., at Stillwater, it was partly sunny. The temperature was 79. Flood advisory in effect until 11:15 a.m. Central Daylight Time this morning. What? Flooding caused by excessive rainfall is expected. Where? A portion of northern Oklahoma, including the following counties, Garfield, Grant, Kay, and Noble. When? Until 11:15 a.m. Central Daylight Time. Impacts, minor flooding in low-lying and poor drainage areas. Additional details, at 9:14 a.m. Central Daylight Time, Doppler radar indicated heavy rain due to thunderstorms. Minor flooding is ongoing or expected to begin shortly in the advisory area. Between 1 and 2 inches of rain have fallen. Additional rainfall amounts of 1 to 2 inches are expected over the area. This additional rain will result in minor flooding. Some locations that will experience flooding include Ponca City, Tonkawa, Medford, Pond Creek, Lamont, Marland, Deer Creek, Jefferson, and Narden. http://www.weather.gov/ Safety/flood turnaround. Don't drown when encountering flooded roads. Most flood deaths occur in vehicles. From the Norman Forecast Office, here is the forecast for Stillwater and surrounding area. Today, mostly cloudy. Showers likely with a chance of thunderstorms this morning. Much cooler. Near steady temperature in the mid-70s. Northeast winds 10 to 15 miles an hour with gusts up to 25 miles an hour. Chance of rain 70%. Tonight, mostly cloudy. A slight chance of showers and thunderstorms until midnight, then a chance of showers and thunderstorms after midnight. Lows in the mid-60s. Northeast winds 10 to 15 miles an hour. Chance of rain 50%. Juneteenth, mostly cloudy. A chance of showers with a slight chance of thunderstorms in the morning. Highs in the mid-80s. East winds 5 to 10 miles an hour. Chance of rain 50%. Friday night, partly cloudy until midnight, then becoming mostly cloudy. A slight chance of thunderstorms. A slight chance of showers until midnight, then a chance of showers after midnight. Lows around 70. Southeast winds 5 to 10 miles an hour. Chance of rain 40%. Saturday, mostly cloudy with a chance of showers in the morning, then mostly sunny in the afternoon. Highs in the upper 80s. Southeast winds 5 to 10 miles an hour. Chance of rain 40%. Saturday night, mostly clear until midnight, then becoming partly cloudy. Lows in the mid-70s. Sunday, mostly sunny. A slight chance of showers and thunderstorms in the afternoon. Highs in the mid-90s. Chance of rain 20%. Heat index values up to 105 in the afternoon. Sunday night, showers with thunderstorms likely until midnight, then mostly cloudy with a chance of showers and thunderstorms after midnight. Lows in the upper 60s. Chance of rain 80%. Monday, partly sunny. A chance of showers and thunderstorms, mainly in the morning. Cooler with highs in the lower 80s. Chance of rain 50%. Monday night, partly cloudy until midnight, then becoming mostly cloudy. A chance of showers. A slight chance of thunderstorms until midnight, then a chance of thunderstorms after midnight. Lows in the upper 60s. Chance of rain 50%. Tuesday, mostly cloudy with a chance of showers and thunderstorms in the morning, then mostly sunny with a slight chance of showers and thunderstorms in the afternoon. Highs in the mid-80s. Chance of rain 50%. Tuesday night, mostly clear with a slight chance of showers and thunderstorms until midnight, then partly cloudy with a chance of showers and thunderstorms after midnight. Lows in the upper 60s. Chance of rain 30%. Wednesday, partly sunny. A chance of showers in the morning, then a slight chance of showers and thunderstorms in the afternoon. Highs in the upper 80s. Chance of rain 30%.
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0: You are listening to Stillwater Weather Radio, and here are 9 a.m. weather observations. At Stillwater, it was partly sunny. The temperature was 79 degrees, the dew point 73, and the relative humidity 82%. The wind was southeast at 7 miles an hour. The pressure was 29.77 inches and rising. At Enid, light rain was falling. The temperature was 67. The wind was northeast at 25. At Guthrie, it was cloudy. The temperature was 78. The wind was east at 6. Observations from around the region. At Wichita, thunder was reported with a temperature of 62. It was mostly sunny, with a temperature of 82 at Dallas-Fort Worth and 73 at Springfield. It was cloudy, with a temperature of 70 at Woodward, 76 at Oklahoma City, and 80 at Tulsa. Once again at 9 a.m., at Stillwater, it was partly sunny. The temperature was 79. Flood advisory in effect until 11:15 a.m. Central Daylight Time this morning.

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Some locations that will experience flooding include Ponca City, Tonkawa, Medford, Pond Creek, Lamont, Marland, Deer Creek, Jefferson, and Narden. http://www.weather.gov/safety/flood-turnaround. Don't drown when encountering flooded roads. Most flood deaths occur in vehicles. From the Norman Forecast Office, here is the forecast for Stillwater and surrounding area. Today, mostly cloudy. Showers likely with a chance of thunderstorms this morning. Much cooler. Near steady temperature in the mid-70s. Northeast winds 10 to 15 miles an hour with gusts up to 25 miles an hour. Chance of rain 70%. Tonight, mostly cloudy. A slight chance of showers and thunderstorms until midnight, then a chance of showers and thunderstorms after midnight. Lows in the mid-60s. Northeast winds 10 to 15 miles an hour. Chance of rain 50%. Juneteenth, mostly cloudy. A chance of showers with a slight chance of thunderstorms in the morning. Highs in the mid-80s. East winds 5 to 10 miles an hour. Chance of rain 50%. Friday night, partly cloudy until midnight, then becoming mostly cloudy. A slight chance of thunderstorms. A slight chance of showers until midnight, then a chance of showers after midnight. Lows around 70. Southeast winds 5 to 10 miles an hour. Chance of rain 40%. Saturday, mostly cloudy with a chance of showers in the morning, then mostly sunny in the afternoon. Highs in the upper 80s. Southeast winds 5 to 10 miles an hour. Chance of rain 40%. Saturday night, mostly clear until midnight, then becoming partly cloudy. Lows in the mid-70s. Sunday, mostly sunny. A slight chance of showers and thunderstorms in the afternoon. Highs in the mid-90s. Chance of rain 20%. Heat index values up to 105 in the afternoon. Sunday night, showers with thunderstorms likely until midnight, then mostly cloudy with a chance of showers and thunderstorms after midnight. Lows in the upper 60s. Chance of rain 80%. Monday, partly sunny. A chance of showers and thunderstorms, mainly in the morning. Cooler with highs in the lower 80s. Chance of rain 50%. Monday night, partly cloudy until midnight, then becoming mostly cloudy. A chance of showers. A slight chance of thunderstorms until midnight, then a chance of thunderstorms after midnight. Lows in the upper 60s. Chance of rain 50%. Tuesday, mostly cloudy with a chance of showers and thunderstorms in the morning, then mostly sunny with a slight chance of showers and thunderstorms in the afternoon. Highs in the mid-80s. Chance of rain 50%. Tuesday night, mostly clear with a slight chance of showers and thunderstorms until midnight, then partly cloudy with a chance of showers and thunderstorms after midnight. Lows in the upper 60s. Chance of rain 30%. Wednesday, partly sunny. A chance of showers in the morning, then a slight chance of showers and thunderstorms in the afternoon. Highs in the upper 80s. Chance of rain 30%. 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It's Stillwater, it was partly sunny. The temperature was 79 degrees, the dew point 73, and the relative humidity 82%. The wind was southeast at 7 miles an hour. The pressure was 29.77 inches and rising. At Enid, light rain was falling. The temperature was 67. The wind was northeast at 25. At Guthrie, it was cloudy. The temperature was 78. The wind was east at 6. Observations from around the region. At Wichita, thunder was reported with a temperature of 62. It was mostly sunny, with a temperature of 82 at Dallas-Fort Worth and 73 at Springfield. It was cloudy, with a temperature of 70 at Woodward, 76 at Oklahoma City, and 80 at Tulsa. Once again at 9 a.m., at Stillwater, it was partly sunny. The temperature was 79. Flood advisory in effect until 11:15 a.m. Central Daylight Time this morning. What? Flooding caused by excessive rainfall is expected. Where? A portion of

northern Oklahoma, including the following counties: Garfield, Grant, Kay, and Noble. When, until 11:15 a.m. Central Daylight Time. Impacts, minor flooding in low-lying and poor drainage areas. Additional details, at 9:14 a.m. Central Daylight Time, Doppler radar indicated heavy rain due to thunderstorms. Minor flooding is ongoing or expected to begin shortly in the advisory area. Between 1 and 2 inches of rain have fallen. Additional rainfall amounts of 1 to 2 inches are expected over the area. This additional rain will result in minor flooding. Some locations that will experience flooding include Ponca City, Tonkawa, Medford, Pond Creek, Lamont, Marland, Deer Creek, Jefferson, and Narden. http://www.weather.gov/safety/flood-turnaround. Don't drown when encountering flooded roads. Most flood deaths occur in vehicles. From the Norman Forecast Office, here is the forecast for Stillwater and surrounding area. Today, mostly cloudy. Showers likely with a chance of thunderstorms this morning. Much cooler. Near steady temperature in the mid-70s. Northeast winds 10 to 15 miles an hour with gusts up to 25 miles an hour. Chance of rain 70%. Tonight, mostly cloudy. A slight chance of showers and thunderstorms until midnight, then a chance of showers and thunderstorms after midnight. Lows in the mid-60s. Northeast winds 10 to 15 miles an hour. Chance of rain 50%. Juneteenth, mostly cloudy. A chance of showers with a slight chance of thunderstorms in the morning. Highs in the mid-80s. East winds 5 to 10 miles an hour. Chance of rain 50%. Friday night, partly cloudy until midnight, then becoming mostly cloudy. A slight chance of thunderstorms. A slight chance of showers until midnight, then a chance of showers after midnight. Lows around 70. Southeast winds 5 to 10 miles an hour. Chance of rain 40%. Saturday, mostly cloudy with a chance of showers in the morning, then mostly sunny in the afternoon. Highs in the upper 80s. Southeast winds 5 to 10 miles an hour. Chance of rain 40%. Saturday night, mostly clear until midnight, then becoming partly cloudy. Lows in the mid-70s. Sunday, mostly sunny. A slight chance of showers and thunderstorms in the afternoon. Highs in the mid-90s. Chance of rain 20%. Heat index value day, mostly sunny. A slight chance of showers and thunderstorms in the afternoon. Highs in the mid-90s. Chance of rain 20%. Heat index values up to 105 in the afternoon. Sunday night, showers with thunderstorms likely until midnight, then mostly cloudy with a chance of showers and thunderstorms after midnight. Lows in the upper 60s. Chance of rain 80%. Monday, partly sunny. A chance of showers and thunderstorms, mainly in the morning. Cooler with highs in the lower 80s. Chance of rain 50%. Monday night, partly cloudy until midnight, then becoming mostly cloudy. A chance of showers. A slight chance of thunderstorms until midnight, then a chance of thunderstorms after midnight. Lows in the upper 60s. Chance of rain 50%. Tuesday, mostly cloudy with a chance of showers and thunderstorms in the morning, then mostly sunny with a slight chance of showers and thunderstorms in the afternoon. Highs in the mid-80s. Chance of rain 50%. Tuesday night, mostly clear with a slight chance of showers and thunderstorms until midnight, then partly cloudy with a chance of showers and thunderstorms after midnight. Lows in the upper 60s. Chance of rain 30%. Wednesday, partly sunny. A chance of showers in the morning, then a slight chance of showers and thunderstorms in the afternoon. Highs in the upper 80s. Chance of rain 30%. 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At Stillwater, it was partly sunny. The temperature was 79 degrees, the dew point 73, and the relative humidity 82%. The wind was southeast at 7 miles an hour. The pressure was 29.77 inches and rising. At Enid, light rain was falling. The temperature was 67. The wind was north.

0: east at 25. At Guthrie, it was cloudy. The temperature was 78. The wind was east at 6. Observations from around the region. At Wichita, thunder was reported with a temperature of 62. It was mostly sunny, with a temperature of 82 at Dallas-Fort Worth and 73 at Springfield. It was cloudy, with a temperature of 70 at Woodward, 76 at Oklahoma City, and 80 at Tulsa. Once again at 9 a.m., at Stillwater, it was partly sunny. The temperature was 79. Flood advisory in effect until 11:15 a.m. Central Daylight Time this morning. What flooding caused by excessive rainfall is expected? Where, a portion of northern Oklahoma, including the following counties, Garfield, Grant, Kay, and Noble. When, until 11:15 a.m. Central Daylight Time. Impacts, minor flooding in low-lying and poor drainage areas. Additional details, at 9:14 a.m. Central Daylight Time, Doppler radar indicated heavy rain due to thunderstorms. Minor flooding is ongoing or expected to begin shortly in the advisory area. Between 1 and 2 inches of rain have fallen. Additional rainfall amounts of 1 to 2 inches are expected over the area. This additional rain will result in minor flooding. Some locations that will experience flooding include Ponca City, Tonkawa, Medford, Pond Creek, Lamont, Marland, Deer Creek, Jefferson, and Narden. http://www.weather.gov/safety/flood-turnaround. Don't drown when encountering flooded roads. Most flood deaths occur in vehicles.
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0: From the Norman Forecast Office, here is the forecast for Stillwater and surrounding area. Today, mostly cloudy. Showers likely with a chance of thunderstorms this morning. Much cooler. Near steady temperature in the mid-70s. Northeast winds 10 to 15 miles an hour with gusts up to 25 miles an hour. Chance of rain 70%. Tonight, mostly cloudy. A slight chance of showers and thunderstorms until midnight, then a chance of showers and thunderstorms after midnight. Lows in the mid-60s. Northeast winds 10 to 15 miles an hour. Chance of rain 50%. Juneteenth, mostly cloudy. A chance of showers with a slight chance of thunderstorms in the morning. Highs in the mid-80s. East winds 5 to 10 miles an hour. Chance of rain 50%. Friday night, partly cloudy until midnight, then becoming mostly cloudy. A slight chance of thunderstorms. A slight chance of showers until midnight, then a chance of showers after midnight. Lows around 70. Southeast winds 5 to 10 miles an hour. Chance of rain 40%. Saturday, mostly cloudy with a chance of showers in the morning, then mostly sunny in the afternoon. Highs in the upper 80s. Southeast winds 5 to 10 miles an hour. Chance of rain 40%. Saturday night, mostly clear until midnight, then becoming partly cloudy. Lows in the mid-70s. Sunday, mostly sunny. A slight chance of showers and thunderstorms in the afternoon. Highs in the mid-90s. Chance of rain 20%. Heat index values up to 105 in the afternoon. Sunday night, showers with thunderstorms likely until midnight, then mostly cloudy with a chance of showers and thunderstorms after midnight. Lows in the upper 60s. Chance of rain 80%. Monday, partly sunny. A chance of showers and thunderstorms, mainly in the morning. Cooler with highs in the lower 80s. Chance of rain 50%. Monday night, partly cloudy until midnight, then becoming mostly cloudy. A chance of showers. A slight chance of thunderstorms until midnight, then a chance of thunderstorms after midnight. Lows in the upper 60s. Chance of rain 50%. Tuesday, mostly cloudy with a chance of showers and thunderstorms in the morning, then mostly sunny with a slight chance of showers and thunderstorms in the afternoon.

highs in the mid-80s. Chance of rain 50%. Tuesday night, mostly clear with a slight chance of showers and thunderstorms until midnight, then partly cloudy with a chance of showers and thunderstorms after midnight. Lows in the upper 60s. Chance of rain 30%. Wednesday, partly sunny. A chance of showers in the morning, then a slight chance of showers and thunderstorms in the afternoon. Highs in the upper 80s. Chance of rain 30%. 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It's Stillwater, it was partly sunny. The temperature was 79 degrees, the dew point 73, and the relative humidity 82%. The wind was southeast at 7 miles an hour. The pressure was 29.77 inches and rising. At Enid, light rain was falling. The temperature was 67. The wind was northeast at 25. At Guthrie, it was cloudy. The temperature was 78. The wind was east at 6. Observations from around the region. At Wichita, thunder was reported with a temperature of 62. It was mostly sunny, with a temperature of 82 at Dallas-Fort Worth and 73 at Springfield. It was cloudy, with a temperature of 70 at Woodward, 76 at Oklahoma City, and 80 at Tulsa. Once again at 9 a.m., at Stillwater, it was partly sunny. The temperature was 79. Flood advisory in effect until 11:15 a.m. Central Daylight Time this morning. What? Flooding caused by excessive rainfall is expected. Where? A portion of northern Oklahoma, including the following counties, Garfield, Grant, Kay, and Noble. When? Until 11:15 a.m. Central Daylight Time. Impacts, minor flooding in low-lying and poor drainage areas. Additional details, at 9:14 a.m. Central Daylight Time, Doppler radar indicated heavy rain due to thunderstorms. Minor flooding is ongoing or expected to begin shortly in the advisory area. Between 1 and 2 inches of rain have fallen. Additional rainfall amounts of 1 to 2 inches are expected over the area. This additional rain will result in minor flooding. Some locations that will experience flooding include Ponca City, Tonkawa, Medford, Pond Creek, Lamont, Marland, Deer Creek, Jefferson, and Nardin. http://www.weather.gov/safety/flood-turnaround. Don't drown when encountering flooded roads. Most flood deaths occur in vehicles. From the Norman Forecast Office, here is the forecast for Stillwater and surrounding area. Today, mostly cloudy. Showers likely with a chance of thunderstorms this morning. Much cooler. Near steady temperature in the mid-70s. Northeast winds 10 to 15 miles an hour with gusts up to 25 miles an hour. Chance of rain 70%. Tonight, mostly cloudy. A slight chance of showers and thunderstorms until midnight, then a chance of showers and thunderstorms after midnight. Lows in the mid-60s. Northeast winds 10 to 15 miles an hour. Chance of rain 50%. Juneteenth, mostly cloudy. A chance of showers with a slight chance of thunderstorms in the morning. Highs in the mid-80s. East winds 5 to 10 miles an hour. Chance of rain 50%. Friday night, partly cloudy until midnight, then becoming mostly cloudy. A slight chance of thunderstorms. A slight chance of showers until midnight, then a chance of showers after midnight. Lows around 70. Southeast winds 5 to 10 miles an hour. Chance of rain 40%. Saturday, mostly cloudy with a chance of showers in the morning, then mostly sunny in the afternoon. Highs in the upper 80s. Southeast winds 5 to 10 miles an hour. Chance of rain 40%. Saturday night, mostly clear until midnight, then becoming partly cloudy. Lows in the mid-70s. Sunday, mostly sunny. A slight chance of showers and thunderstorms in the afternoon. Highs in the mid-90s. Chance of rain 20%. Heat index values up to 105 in the afternoon. Sunday night, showers with thunderstorms likely until midnight, then mostly cloudy with a chance of showers and thunderstorms after midnight. Lows in the upper 60s. Chance of rain 80%. Monday.

partly sunny. A chance of showers and thunderstorms, mainly in the morning. Cooler with highs in the lower 80s. Chance of rain 50%. Monday night, partly cloudy until midnight, then becoming mostly cloudy. A chance of showers. A slight chance of thunderstorms until midnight, then a chance of thunderstorms after midnight. Lows in the upper 60s. Chance of rain 50%. Tuesday, mostly cloudy with a chance of showers and thunderstorms in the morning, then mostly sunny with a slight chance of showers and thunderstorms in the afternoon. Highs in the mid-80s. Chance of rain 50%. Tuesday night, mostly clear with a slight chance of showers and thunderstorms until midnight, then partly cloudy with a chance of showers and thunderstorms after midnight. Lows in the upper 60s. Chance of rain 30%. Wednesday, partly sunny. A chance of showers in the morning, then a slight chance of showers and thunderstorms in the afternoon. Highs in the upper 80s. Chance of rain 30%. 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It's Stillwater. It was partly sunny. The temperature was 79 degrees, the dew point 73, and the relative humidity 82%. The wind was southeast at 7 miles an hour. The pressure was 29.77 inches and rising. At Enid, light rain was falling. The temperature was 67. The wind was northeast at 25. At Guthrie, it was cloudy. The temperature was 78. The wind was east at 6. Observations from around the region. At Wichita, thunder was reported with a temperature of 62. It was mostly sunny, with a temperature of 82 at Dallas-Fort Worth and 73 at Springfield. It was cloudy, with a temperature of 70 at Woodward, 76 at Oklahoma City, and 80 at Tulsa. Once again at 9 a.m., at Stillwater, it was partly sunny. The temperature was 79. Flood advisory in effect until 11:15 a.m. Central Daylight Time this morning. What flooding caused by excessive rainfall is expected? Where, a portion of northern Oklahoma, including the following counties, Garfield, Grant, Kay, and Noble. When, until 11:15 a.m. Central Daylight Time. Impacts, minor flooding in low-lying and poor drainage areas. Additional details, at 9:14 a.m. Central Daylight Time, Doppler radar indicated heavy rain due to thunderstorms. Minor flooding is ongoing or expected to begin shortly in the advisory area. Between 1 and 2 inches of rain have fallen. Additional rainfall amounts of 1 to 2 inches are expected over the area. This additional rain will result in minor flooding. Some locations that will experience flooding include Ponca City, Tonkawa, Medford, Pond Creek, Lamont, Marland, Deer Creek, Jefferson, and Nardin. http://www.weather.gov/safety/flood-turnaround. Don't drown when encountering flooded roads. Most flood deaths occur in vehicles. From the Norman Forecast Office, here is the forecast for Stillwater and surrounding area. Today, mostly cloudy. Showers likely with a chance of thunderstorms this morning. Much cooler. Near steady temperature in the mid-70s. Northeast winds 10 to 15 miles an hour with gusts up to 25 miles an hour. Chance of rain 70%. Tonight, mostly cloudy. A slight chance of showers and thunderstorms until midnight, then a chance of showers and thunderstorms after midnight. Lows in the mid-60s. Northeast winds 10 to 15 miles an hour. Chance of rain 50%. Juneteenth, mostly cloudy. A chance of showers with a slight chance of thunderstorms in the morning. Highs in the mid-80s. East winds 5 to 10 miles an hour. Chance of rain 50%. Friday night, partly cloudy until midnight, then becoming mostly cloudy. A slight chance of thunderstorms. A slight chance of showers until midnight, then a chance of showers after midnight. Lows around 70. Southeast winds 5 to 10 miles an hour. Chance of rain 40%. Saturday, mostly cloudy with a chance of showers in the morning, then mostly sunny in the afternoon. Highs in the upper 80s. Southeast winds 5 to 10 miles an hour. Chance of rain

0: 40%. Saturday night, mostly clear until midnight, then becoming partly cloudy. Lows in the mid-70s. Sunday, mostly sunny. A slight chance of showers and thunderstorms in the afternoon. Highs in the mid-90s. Chance of rain 20%. Heat index values up to 105 in the afternoon. Sunday night, showers with thunderstorms likely until midnight, then mostly cloudy with a chance of showers and thunderstorms after midnight. Lows in the upper 60s. Chance of rain 80%. Monday, partly sunny. A chance of showers and thunderstorms, mainly in the morning. Cooler with highs in the lower 80s. Chance of rain 50%. Monday night, partly cloudy until midnight, then becoming mostly cloudy. A chance of showers. A slight chance of thunderstorms until midnight, then a chance of thunderstorms after midnight. Lows in the upper 60s. Chance of rain 50%. Tuesday, mostly cloudy with a chance of showers and thunderstorms in the morning, then mostly sunny with a slight chance of showers and thunderstorms in the afternoon. Highs in the mid-80s. Chance of rain 50%. Tuesday night, mostly clear with a slight chance of showers and thunderstorms until midnight, then partly cloudy with a chance of showers and thunderstorms after midnight. Lows in the upper 60s. Chance of rain 30%. Wednesday, partly sunny. A chance of showers in the morning, then a slight chance of showers and thunderstorms in the afternoon. Highs in the upper 80s. Chance of rain 30%. 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It's Stillwater, it was partly sunny. The temperature was 79 degrees, the dew point 73, and the relative humidity 82%. The wind was southeast at 7 miles an hour. The pressure was 29.77 inches and rising. At evening, light rain was falling. The temperature was 67. The wind was northeast at 25. At Guthrie, it was cloudy. The temperature was 78. The wind was east at 6. Observations from around the region. At Wichita, thunder was reported, with a temperature of 62. It was mostly sunny, with a temperature of 82 at Dallas-Fort Worth, and 73 at Springfield. It was cloudy, with a temperature of 70 at Woodward, 76 at Oklahoma City, and 80 at Tulsa. Once again at 9 a.m., it's Stillwater, it was partly sunny. The temperature was 79.
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0: Flood advisory in effect until 11:15 a.m. Central Daylight Time this morning. What flooding caused by excessive rainfall is expected? Where a portion of northern Oklahoma, including the following counties, Garfield, Grant, Kay, and Noble. When until 11:15 a.m. Central Daylight Time. Impacts, minor flooding in low-lying and poor drainage areas. Additional details, at 9:14 a.m. Central Daylight Time, Doppler radar indicated heavy rain due to thunderstorms. Minor flooding is ongoing or expected to begin shortly in the advisory area. Between 1 and 2 inches of rain have fallen. Additional rainfall amounts of 1 to 2 inches are expected over the area. This additional rain will result in minor flooding. Some locations that will experience flooding include Ponca City, Tonkawa, Medford, Pond Creek, Lamont, Marland, Deer Creek, Jefferson, and Narden. http://www.weather.gov/safety/flood-turnaround. Don't drown when encountering flooded roads. Most flood deaths occur in vehicles. From the Norman Forecast Office, here is the forecast for Stillwater and surrounding area. Today, mostly cloudy. Showers likely with a chance of thunderstorms this morning. Much cooler. Near steady temperature in the mid-70s. Northeast winds 10 to 15 miles an hour with gusts up to 25 miles an hour. Chance of rain 70%. Tonight, mostly cloudy. A slight chance of showers.

thunderstorms until midnight, then a chance of showers and thunderstorms after midnight. Lows in the mid-60s. Northeast winds 10 to 15 miles an hour. Chance of rain 50%. Juneteenth, mostly cloudy. A chance of showers with a slight chance of thunderstorms in the morning. Highs in the mid-80s. East winds 5 to 10 miles an hour. Chance of rain 50%. Friday night, partly cloudy until midnight, then becoming mostly cloudy. A slight chance of thunderstorms. A slight chance of showers until midnight, then a chance of showers after midnight. Lows around 70. Southeast winds 5 to 10 miles an hour. Chance of rain 40%. Saturday, mostly cloudy with a chance of showers in the morning, then mostly sunny in the afternoon. Highs in the upper 80s. Southeast winds 5 to 10 miles an hour. Chance of rain 40%. Saturday night, mostly clear until midnight, then becoming partly cloudy. Lows in the mid-70s. Sunday, mostly sunny. A slight chance of showers and thunderstorms in the afternoon. Highs in the mid-90s. Chance of rain 20%. Heat index values up to 105 in the afternoon. Sunday night, showers with thunderstorms likely until midnight, then mostly cloudy with a chance of showers and thunderstorms after midnight. Lows in the upper 60s. Chance of rain 80%. Monday, partly sunny. A chance of showers and thunderstorms, mainly in the morning. Cooler with highs in the lower 80s. Chance of rain 50%. Monday night, partly cloudy until midnight, then becoming mostly cloudy. A chance of showers. A slight chance of thunderstorms until midnight, then a chance of thunderstorms after midnight. Lows in the upper 60s. Chance of rain 50%. Tuesday, mostly cloudy with a chance of showers and thunderstorms in the morning, then mostly sunny with a slight chance of showers and thunderstorms in the afternoon. Highs in the mid-80s. Chance of rain 50%. Tuesday night, mostly clear with a slight chance of showers and thunderstorms until midnight, then partly cloudy with a chance of showers and thunderstorms after midnight. Lows in the upper 60s. Chance of rain 30%. Wednesday, partly sunny. A chance of showers in the morning, then a slight chance of showers and thunderstorms in the afternoon. Highs in the upper 80s. Chance of rain 30%. 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It's Stillwater, it was partly sunny. The temperature was 79 degrees, the dew point 73, and the relative humidity 82%. The wind was southeast at 7 miles an hour. The pressure was 29.77 inches and rising. At Enid, light rain was falling. The temperature was 67. The wind was northeast at 25. At Guthrie, it was cloudy. The temperature was 78. The wind was east at 6. Observations from around the region. At Wichita, thunder was reported, with a temperature of 62. It was mostly sunny, with a temperature of 82 at Dallas-Fort Worth, and 73 at Springfield. It was cloudy, with a temperature of 70 at Woodward, 76 at Oklahoma City, and 80 at Tulsa. Once again at 9 a.m., at Stillwater, it was partly sunny. The temperature was 79. Flood advisory in effect until 11:15 a.m. Central Daylight Time this morning. What flooding caused by excessive rainfall is expected? Where a portion of northern Oklahoma, including the following counties, Garfield, Grant, Kay, and Noble. When, until 11:15 a.m. Central Daylight Time. Impacts, minor flooding in low-lying and poor drainage areas. Additional details, at 9:14 a.m. Central Daylight Time, Doppler radar indicated heavy rain due to thunderstorms. Minor flooding is ongoing or expected to begin shortly in the advisory area. Between 1 and 2 inches of rain have fallen. Additional rainfall amounts of 1 to 2 inches are expected over the area. This additional rain will result in minor flooding. Some locations that will experience flooding include Ponca City, Tonka...

the National Weather Service in Norman has issued a severe thunderstorm warning for southwestern Kay County in northern Oklahoma, northwestern Noble County in northern Oklahoma, southeastern Grant County in northern Oklahoma, northeastern Garfield County in northern Oklahoma, until 10:45 a.m. Central Daylight Time. At 9:59 a.m. Central Daylight Time, a severe thunderstorm was located 6 miles north of Billings, moving east-southeast at 30 miles an hour. Expected hazards include 60 miles an hour wind gusts and half-dollar size hail. This is a radar-indicated threat. The following impacts are expected. Hail damage to vehicles is expected. Expect wind damage to roofs, siding, and trees. Locations impacted include Tonkawa, Billings, Lamont, Red Rock, and Marlin. For your protection, move to an interior room on the lowest floor of a building. The National Weather Service in Norman has issued a severe thunderstorm warning for southwestern Kay County in northern Oklahoma, northwestern Noble County in northern Oklahoma, southeastern Grant County in northern Oklahoma, northeastern Garfield County in northern Oklahoma, until 10:45 a.m. Central Daylight Time. At 9:59 a.m. Central Daylight Time, a severe thunderstorm was located 6 miles north of Billings, moving east-southeast at 30 miles an hour. Expected hazards include 60 miles an hour wind gusts and half-dollar size hail. This is a radar-indicated threat. The following impacts are expected. Hail damage to vehicles is expected. Expect wind damage to roofs, siding, and trees. Locations impacted include Tonkawa, Billings, Lamont, Red Rock, and Marlin. For your protection, move to an interior room on the lowest floor of a building. Flood advisory in effect until 11:15 a.m. Central Daylight Time this morning. What flooding caused by excessive rainfall is expected? Where a portion of northern Oklahoma, including the following counties, Garfield, Grant, Kay, and Noble. When, until 11:15 a.m. Central Daylight Time. Impacts, minor flooding in low-lying and poor drainage areas. Additional details, at 9:14 a.m. Central Daylight Time, Doppler radar indicated heavy rain due to thunderstorms. Minor flooding is ongoing or expected to begin shortly in the advisory area. Between 1 and 2 inches of rain have fallen. Additional rainfall amounts of 1 to 2 inches are expected over the area. This additional rain will result in minor flooding. Some locations that will experience flooding include Ponca City, Tonkawa, Medford, Pond Creek, Lamont, Marlin, Deer Creek, Jefferson, and Narden. http://www.weather.gov/safety/flood-turnaround. Don't drown when encountering flooded roads. Most flood deaths occur in vehicles. The National Weather Service in Norman has issued a severe thunderstorm warning for southwestern Kay County in northern Oklahoma, northwestern Noble County in northern Oklahoma, southeastern Grant County in northern Oklahoma, northeastern Garfield County in northern Oklahoma, until 10:45 a.m. Central Daylight Time. At 9:59 a.m. Central Daylight Time, a severe thunderstorm was located 6 miles north of Billings, moving east-southeast at 30 miles an hour. Expected hazards include 60 miles an hour wind gusts and half-dollar size hail. This is a radar-indicated threat. The following impacts are expected. Hail damage to vehicles is expected. Expect wind damage to roofs, siding, and trees. Locations impacted include Tonkawa, Billings, Lamont, Red Rock, and Marlin. For your protection, move to an interior room on the lowest floor of a building. Flood advisory in effect until 11:15 a.m. Central Daylight Time this morning. What flooding caused by excessive rainfall is expected? Where a portion of...

The National Weather Service in Norman has issued a flash flood warning for northeastern Garfield County in northern Oklahoma, southeastern Grant County in northern Oklahoma, southwestern Kay County in northern Oklahoma, northwestern Noble County in northern Oklahoma, until noon Central Daylight Time. At 10:04 a.m. Central Daylight Time, Doppler radar indicated thunderstorms producing heavy rain across the warned area. Between 1.5 and 2.5 inches of rain have fallen. Additional rainfall amounts of 1 to 2 inches are possible in the warned area. Flash flooding is ongoing or expected to begin shortly. Expected hazards include flash flooding caused by thunderstorms. Source, radar. The following impacts are expected: flash flooding of small creeks and streams, urban areas, highways, streets and underpasses, as well as other poor drainage and low-lying areas. Some locations that will experience flash flooding include Tonkawa, Pond Creek, Billings, Lamont and Jefferson. Turn around, don't drown when encountering flooded roads. Most flood deaths occur in vehicles. Flood advisory in effect until 11:15 a.m. Central Daylight Time this morning. What? Flooding caused by excessive rainfall is expected. Where? A portion of northern Oklahoma, including the following counties: Garfield, Grant, Kay, and Noble. When? Until 11:15 a.m. Central Daylight Time. Impacts: minor flooding in low-lying and poor drainage areas. Additional details: at 9:14 a.m. Central Daylight Time, Doppler radar indicated heavy rain due to thunderstorms. Minor flooding is ongoing or expected to begin shortly in the advisory area. Between 1 and 2 inches of rain have fallen. Additional rainfall amounts of 1 to 2 inches are expected over the area. This additional rain will result in minor flooding. Some locations that will experience flooding include Ponca City, Tonkawa, Medford, Pond Creek, Lamont, Marland, Deer Creek, Jefferson and Nardin. http://www.weather.gov/safety/. Flood turnaround, don't drown when encountering flooded roads. Most flood deaths occur in vehicles. The National Weather Service in Norman has issued a flash flood warning for northeastern Garfield County in northern Oklahoma, southeastern Grant County in northern Oklahoma, southwestern Kay County in northern Oklahoma, northwestern Noble County in northern Oklahoma, until noon Central Daylight Time. At 10:04 a.m. Central Daylight Time, Doppler radar indicated thunderstorms producing heavy rain across the warned area. Between 1.5 and 2.5 inches of rain have fallen. Additional rainfall amounts of 1 to 2 inches are possible in the warned area. Flash flooding is ongoing or expected to begin shortly. Expected hazards include flash flooding caused by thunderstorms. Source, radar. The following impacts are expected: flash flooding of small creeks and streams, urban areas, highways, streets and underpasses, as well as other poor drainage and low-lying areas. Some locations that will experience flash flooding include Tonkawa, Pond Creek, Billings, Lamont and Jefferson. Turn around, don't drown when encountering flooded roads. Most flood deaths occur in vehicles. The National Weather Service in Norman has issued a severe thunderstorm warning for southwestern Kay County in northern Oklahoma, northwestern Noble County in northern Oklahoma, southeastern Grant County in northern Oklahoma, northeastern Garfield County in northern Oklahoma, until 10:45 a.m. Central Daylight Time. At 9:59 a.m. Central Daylight Time, a severe thunderstorm was located 6 miles north of Billings, moving east-southeast at 30 miles an hour. Expected hazards include 60 miles an hour wind gusts and half-dollar size hail. This is a radar-indicated threat. The following impacts are expected: hail damage to vehicles is expected. Expect wind damage to roofs, siding, and trees. Locations impacted include Tonkawa, Billings, Lamont, Red Rock, and Marland. For your protection, move to an interior room on the lowest floor of a building. Flood advisory in effect until 11:15 a.m. Central Daylight Time this morning. What? Flooding caused by excessive rainfall is expected. Where? A portion of northern Oklahoma, including the following counties: Garfield, Grant, Kay, and Noble.
when, until 11:15 a.m. Central Daylight Time. Impacts, minor flooding in low-lying and poor drainage areas. Additional details, at 9:14 a.m. Central Daylight Time, Doppler radar indicated

heavy rain due to thunderstorms. Minor flooding is ongoing or expected to begin shortly in the advisory area. Between 1 and 2 inches of rain have fallen. Additional rainfall amounts of 1 to 2 inches are expected over the area. This additional rain will result in minor flooding. Some locations that will experience flooding include Ponca City, Tonkawa, Medford, Pond Creek, Lamont, Marland, Deer Creek, Jefferson, and Narden. http://www.weather.gov/safety/flood-turnaround. Don't drown when encountering flooded roads. Most flood deaths occur in vehicles. The National Weather Service in Norman has issued a flash flood warning for northeastern Garfield County in northern Oklahoma, southeastern Grant County in northern Oklahoma, southwestern Kay County in northern Oklahoma, northwestern Noble County in northern Oklahoma, until noon Central Daylight Time. At 10:04 a.m. Central Daylight Time, Doppler radar indicated thunderstorms producing heavy rain across the warned area. Between 1.5 and 2.5 inches of rain have fallen. Additional rainfall amounts of 1 to 2 inches are possible in the warned area. Flash flooding is ongoing or expected to begin shortly. Expected hazards include flash flooding caused by thunderstorms. Source, radar. The following impacts are expected: flash flooding of small creeks and streams, urban areas, highways, streets and underpasses, as well as other poor drainage and low-lying areas. Some locations that will experience flash flooding include Tonkawa, Pond Creek, Billings, Lamont and Jefferson. Turn around, don't drown when encountering flooded roads. Most flood deaths occur in vehicles. The National Weather Service in Norman has issued a severe thunderstorm warning for southwestern Kay County in northern Oklahoma, northwestern Noble County in northern Oklahoma, southeastern Grant County in northern Oklahoma, northeastern Garfield County in northern Oklahoma, until 10:45 a.m. Central Daylight Time. At 9:59 a.m. Central Daylight Time, a severe thunderstorm was located 6 miles north of Billings, moving east-southeast at 30 miles an hour. Expected hazards include 60 miles an hour wind gusts and half-dollar size hail. This is a radar-indicated threat. The following impacts are expected: hail damage to vehicles is expected. Expect wind damage to roofs, siding, and trees. Locations impacted include Tonkawa, Billings, Lamont, Red Rock, and Marlin. For your protection, move to an interior room on the lowest floor of a building. Flood advisory in effect until 11:15 a.m. Central Daylight Time this morning. What? Flooding caused by excessive rainfall is expected. Where? A portion of northern Oklahoma, including the following counties: Garfield, Grant, Kay, and Noble. When? Until 11:15 a.m. Central Daylight Time. Impacts: minor flooding in low-lying and poor drainage areas. Additional details: at 9:14 a.m. Central Daylight Time, Doppler radar indicated heavy rain due to thunderstorms. Minor flooding is ongoing or expected to begin shortly in the advisory area. Between 1 and 2 inches of rain have fallen. Additional rainfall amounts of 1 to 2 inches are expected over the area. This additional rain will result in minor flooding. Some locations that will experience flooding include Ponca City, Tonkawa, Medford, Pond Creek, Lamont, Marland, Deer Creek, Jefferson, and Narden. http://www.weather.gov/safety/flood-turnaround. Don't drown when encountering flooded roads. Most flood deaths occur in vehicles. The National Weather Service in Norman has issued a flash flood warning for northeastern Garfield County in northern Oklahoma, southeastern Grant County in northern Oklahoma, southwestern Kay County in northern Oklahoma, northwestern Noble County in northern Oklahoma, until noon Central Daylight Time. At 10:04 a.m. Central Daylight Time, Doppler radar indicated thunderstorms producing heavy rain across the warned area. Between 1.5 and 2.5 inches of rain have fallen. Additional rainfall amounts of 1 to 2 inches are possible in the warned area. Flash flooding is ongoing or expected to begin shortly. Expected hazards include flash flooding caused by thunderstorms. Source, radar. The following impacts are expected: flash flooding of small creeks and streams,

urban areas, highways, streets, and underpasses, as well as other poor drainage and low-lying areas. Some locations that will experience flash flooding include Tonkawa, Pond Creek, Billings, Lamont, and Jefferson. Turn around, don't drown when encountering flooded roads. Most flood deaths occur in vehicles. The National Weather Service in Norman has issued a severe thunderstorm warning for southwestern Kay County in northern Oklahoma, northwestern Noble County in northern Oklahoma, southeastern Grant County in northern Oklahoma, northeastern Garfield County in northern Oklahoma, until 10:45 a.m. Central Daylight Time. At 9:59 a.m. Central Daylight Time, a severe thunderstorm was located 6 miles north of Billings, moving east-southeast at 30 miles an hour. Expected hazards include 60 miles an hour wind gusts and half-dollar size hail. This is a radar-indicated threat. The following impacts are expected. Hail damage to vehicles is expected. Expect wind damage to roofs, siding, and trees. Locations impacted include Tonkawa, Billings, Lamont, Red Rock, and Marland. For your protection, move to an interior room on the lowest floor of a building. Flood advisory in effect until 11:15 a.m. Central Daylight Time this morning. What flooding caused by excessive rainfall is expected? Where? A portion of northern Oklahoma, including the following counties, Garfield, Grant, Kay, and Noble. When? Until 11:15 a.m. Central Daylight Time. Impacts, minor flooding in low-lying and poor drainage areas. Additional details, at 9:14 a.m. Central Daylight Time, Doppler radar indicated heavy rain due to thunderstorms. Minor flooding is ongoing or expected to begin shortly in the advisory area. Between 1 and 2 inches of rain have fallen. Additional rainfall amounts of 1 to 2 inches are expected over the area. This additional rain will result in minor flooding. Some locations that will experience flooding include Ponca City, Tonkawa, Medford, Pond Creek, Lamont, Marland, Deer Creek, Jefferson, and Narden. http://www.weather.gov/safety/flood/turnaround. Don't drown when encountering flooded roads. Most flood deaths occur in vehicles. The National Weather Service in Norman has issued a flash flood warning for northeastern Garfield County in northern Oklahoma, southeastern Grant County in northern Oklahoma, southwestern Kay County in northern Oklahoma, northwestern Noble County in northern Oklahoma, until noon Central Daylight Time. At 10:04 a.m. Central Daylight Time, Doppler radar indicated thunderstorms producing heavy rain across the warned area. Between 1.5 and 2.5 inches of rain have fallen. Additional rainfall amounts of 1 to 2 inches are possible in the warned area. Flash flooding is ongoing or expected to begin shortly. Expected hazards include flash flooding caused by thunderstorms. Source, radar. The following impacts are expected: flash flooding of small creeks and streams, urban areas, highways, streets, and underpasses, as well as other poor drainage and low-lying areas. Some locations that will experience flash flooding include Tonkawa, Pond Creek, Billings, Lamont, and Jefferson. Turn around, don't drown when encountering flooded roads. Most flood deaths occur in vehicles. The National Weather Service in Norman has issued a severe thunderstorm warning for southwestern Kay County in northern Oklahoma, northwestern Noble County in northern Oklahoma, southeastern Grant County in northern Oklahoma, northeastern Garfield County in northern Oklahoma, until 10:45 a.m. Central Daylight Time. At 9:59 a.m. Central Daylight Time, a severe thunderstorm was located 6 miles north of Billings, moving east-southeast at 30 miles an hour. Expected hazards include 60 miles an hour wind gusts and half-dollar size hail. This is a radar-indicated threat. The following impacts are expected. Hail damage to vehicles is expected. Expect wind damage to roofs, siding, and trees. Locations impacted include Tonkawa, Billings, Lamont, Red Rock, and Marland. For your protection, move to an interior room on the lowest floor of a building. Flood advisory in effect until 11:15 a.m. Central Daylight Time this morning. What? Flooding caused by excessive rainfall is expected. Where? A portion of northern Oklahoma, including the following counties,

Garfield, Grant, Kay, and Noble. When, until 11:15 a.m. Central Daylight Time. Impacts, minor flooding in low-lying and poor drainage areas. Additional details, at 9:14 a.m. Central Daylight Time, Doppler radar indicated heavy rain due to thunderstorms. Minor flooding is ongoing or expected to begin shortly in the advisory area. Between 1 and 2 inches of rain have fallen. Additional rainfall amounts of 1 to 2 inches are expected over the area. This additional rain will result in minor flooding. Some locations that will experience flooding include Ponca City, Tonkawa, Medford, Pond Creek, Lamont, Marland, Deer Creek, Jefferson, and Narden. http://www.weather.gov/safety/flood-turnaround. Don't drown when encountering flooded roads. Most flood deaths occur in vehicles. The National Weather Service in Norman has issued a flash flood warning for northeastern Garfield County in northern Oklahoma, southeastern Grant County in northern Oklahoma, southwestern Kay County in northern Oklahoma, northwestern Noble County in northern Oklahoma, until noon Central Daylight Time. At 10:04 a.m. Central Daylight Time, Doppler radar indicated thunderstorms producing heavy rain across the warned area. Between 1.5 and 2.5 inches of rain have fallen. Additional rainfall amounts of 1 to 2 inches are possible in the warned area. Flash flooding is ongoing or expected to begin shortly. Expected hazards include flash flooding caused by thunderstorms. Source, radar. The following impacts are expected: flash flooding of small creeks and streams, urban areas, highways, streets and underpasses, as well as other poor drainage and low-lying areas. Some locations that will experience flash flooding include Tonkawa, Pond Creek, Billings, Lamont, and Jefferson. Turn around, don't drown when encountering flooded roads. Most flood deaths occur in vehicles. The National Weather Service in Norman has issued a severe thunderstorm warning for southwestern Kay County in northern Oklahoma, northwestern Noble County in northern Oklahoma, southeastern Grant County in northern Oklahoma, northeastern Garfield County in northern Oklahoma, until 10:45 a.m. Central Daylight Time. At 9:59 a.m. Central Daylight Time, a severe thunderstorm was located 6 miles north of Billings, moving east-southeast at 30 miles an hour. Expected hazards include 60 miles an hour wind gusts and half-dollar size hail. This is a radar-indicated threat. The following impacts are expected: hail damage to vehicles is expected. Expect wind damage to roofs, siding, and trees. Locations impacted include Tonkawa, Billings, Lamont, Red Rock, and Marland. For your protection, move to an interior room on the lowest floor of a building. Flood advisory in effect until 11:15 a.m. Central Daylight Time this morning. What? Flooding caused by excessive rainfall is expected. Where? A portion of northern Oklahoma, including the following counties: Garfield, Grant, Kay, and Noble. When? Until 11:15 a.m. Central Daylight Time. Impacts: minor flooding in low-lying and poor drainage areas. Additional details: at 9:14 a.m. Central Daylight Time, Doppler radar indicated heavy rain due to thunderstorms. Minor flooding is ongoing or expected to begin shortly in the advisory area. Between 1 and 2 inches of rain have fallen. Additional rainfall amounts of 1 to 2 inches are expected over the area. This additional rain will result in minor flooding. Some locations that will experience flooding include Ponca City, Tonkawa, Medford, Pond Creek, Lamont, Marland, Deer Creek, Jefferson, and Narden. http://www.weather.gov/safety/flood-turnaround. Don't drown when encountering flooded roads. Most flood deaths occur in vehicles. The National Weather Service in Norman has issued a flash flood warning for northeastern Garfield County in northern Oklahoma, southeastern Grant County in northern Oklahoma, southwestern Kay County in northern Oklahoma, northwestern Noble County in northern Oklahoma, until noon Central Daylight Time. At 10:04 a.m. Central Daylight Time, Doppler radar indicated thunderstorms producing heavy rain across the warned area. Between 1.5 and 2.5 inches of rain have fallen. Additional rainfall amounts of 1 to 2 inches are possible in

in northern Oklahoma, northwestern Noble County in northern Oklahoma, southeastern Grant County in northern Oklahoma, northeastern Garfield County in northern Oklahoma, until 10:45 a.m. Central Daylight Time. At 9:59 a.m. Central Daylight Time, a severe thunderstorm was located 6 miles north of Billings, moving east-southeast at 30 miles an hour. Expected hazards include 60 miles an hour wind gusts and half-dollar size hail. This is a radar-indicated threat. The following impacts are expected. Hail damage to vehicles is expected. Expect wind damage to roofs, siding, and trees. Locations impacted include Tonkawa, Billings, Lamont, Red Rock, and Marlin. For your protection, move to an interior room on the lowest floor of a building. Flood advisory in effect until 11:15 a.m. Central Daylight Time this morning. What? Flooding caused by excessive rainfall is expected. Where? A portion of northern Oklahoma, including the following counties, Garfield, Grant, Kay, and Noble. When? Until 11:15 a.m. Central Daylight Time. Impacts, minor flooding in low-lying and poor drainage areas. Additional details, at 9:14 a.m. Central Daylight Time, Doppler radar indicated heavy rain due to thunderstorms. Minor flooding is ongoing or expected to begin shortly in the advisory area. Between 1 and 2 inches of rain have fallen. Additional rainfall amounts of 1 to 2 inches are expected over the area. This additional rain will result in minor flooding. Some locations that will experience flooding include Ponca City, Tonkawa, Medford, Pond Creek, Lamont, Marland, Deer Creek, Jefferson, and Narden. http://www.weather.gov/safety/flood-turnaround. Don't drown when encountering flooded roads. Most flood deaths occur in vehicles. The National Weather Service in Norman has issued a flash flood warning for northeastern Garfield County in northern Oklahoma, southeastern Grant County in northern Oklahoma, southwestern Kay County in northern Oklahoma, northwestern Noble County in northern Oklahoma, until noon Central Daylight Time. At 10:04 a.m. Central Daylight Time, Doppler radar indicated thunderstorms producing heavy rain across the warned area. Between 1.5 and 2.5 inches of rain have fallen. Additional rainfall amounts of 1 to 2 inches are possible in the warned area. Flash flooding is ongoing or expected to begin shortly. Expected hazards include flash flooding caused by thunderstorms. Source, radar. The following impacts are expected: flash flooding of small creeks and streams, urban areas, highways, streets, and underpasses, as well as other poor drainage and low-lying areas. Some locations that will experience flash flooding include Tonkawa, Pond Creek, Billings, Lamont, and Jefferson. Turn around, don't drown when encountering flooded roads. Most flood deaths occur in vehicles. The National Weather Service in Norman has issued a severe thunderstorm warning for southwestern Kay County in northern Oklahoma, northwestern Noble County in northern Oklahoma, southeastern Grant County in northern Oklahoma, northeastern Garfield County in northern Oklahoma, until 10:45 a.m. Central Daylight Time. At 9:59 a.m. Central Daylight Time, a severe thunderstorm was located 6 miles north of Billings, moving east-southeast at 30 miles an hour. Expected hazards include a severe thunderstorm warning remains in effect until 10:45 a.m. Central Daylight Time for southwestern Kay and northwestern Noble counties. At 10:28 a.m. Central Daylight Time, the leading edge of a severe thunderstorm was located along a line extending from 3 miles southeast of Tonkawa to 4 miles east of Billings, moving east at 15 miles an hour. Hazard, 60 miles an hour wind gusts and half-dollar size hail. This is a radar-indicated threat. Impact, hail damage to vehicles is expected. Expect wind damage to roofs, siding, and trees. Locations impacted include Tonkawa, Billings, Red Rock, and Marland. For your protection, move to an interior room on the lowest floor of a building. The National Weather Service in Norman has issued a flash flood warning for northeastern Garfield County in northern Oklahoma, southeastern Grant County in northern Oklahoma, southwestern Kay County in northern Oklahoma, northwestern Noble County in northern Oklahoma, until noon Central Daylight Time. At 10:04 a.m. Central Daylight Time.

Time. Doppler radar indicated thunderstorms producing heavy rain across the warned area. Between 1.5 and 2.5 inches of rain have fallen. Additional rainfall amounts of 1 to 2 inches are possible in the warned area. Flash flooding is ongoing or expected to begin shortly. Expected hazards include flash flooding caused by thunderstorms. Source, radar. The following impacts are expected: flash flooding of small creeks and streams, urban areas, highways, streets and underpasses, as well as other poor drainage and low-lying areas. Some locations that will experience flash flooding include Tonkawa, Pond Creek, Billings, Lamont and Jefferson. Turn around, don't drown when encountering flooded roads. Most flood deaths occur in vehicles. A severe thunderstorm warning remains in effect until 10:45 a.m. Central Daylight Time for southwestern Kay and northwestern Noble counties. At 10:28 a.m. Central Daylight Time, the leading edge of a severe thunderstorm was located along a line extending from 3 miles southeast of Tonkawa to 4 miles east of Billings, moving east at 15 miles an hour. Hazard, 60 miles an hour wind gusts and half-dollar size hail. This is a radar-indicated threat. Impact, hail damage to vehicles is expected. Expect wind damage to roofs, siding, and trees. Locations impacted include Tonkawa, Billings, Red Rock, and Marland. For your protection, move to an interior room on the lowest floor of a building. Flood advisory in effect until 11:15 a.m. Central Daylight Time this morning. What? Flooding caused by excessive rainfall is expected. Where? A portion of northern Oklahoma, including the following counties: Garfield, Grant, Kay, and Noble. When? Until 11:15 a.m. Central Daylight Time. Impacts: minor flooding in low-lying and poor drainage areas. Additional details: at 9:14 a.m. Central Daylight Time, Doppler radar indicated heavy rain due to thunderstorms. Minor flooding is ongoing or expected to begin shortly in the advisory area. Between 1 and 2 inches of rain have fallen. Additional rainfall amounts of 1 to 2 thunderstorms. Minor flooding is ongoing or expected to begin shortly in the advisory area. Between 1 and 2 inches of rain have fallen. Additional rainfall amounts of 1 to 2 inches are expected over the area. This additional rain will result in minor flooding. Some locations that will experience flooding include Ponca City, Tonkawa, Medford, Pond Creek, Lamont, Marland, Deer Creek, Jefferson, and Nardin. http://www.weather.gov/safety/flood. Turn around, don't drown when encountering flooded roads. Most flood deaths occur in vehicles. The National Weather Service in Norman has issued a flash flood warning for northeastern Garfield County in northern Oklahoma, southeastern Grant County in northern Oklahoma, southwestern Kay County in northern Oklahoma, northwestern Noble County in northern Oklahoma, until noon Central Daylight Time. At 10:04 a.m. Central Daylight Time, Doppler radar indicated thunderstorms producing heavy rain across the warned area. Between 1.5 and 2.5 inches of rain have fallen. Additional rainfall amounts of 1 to 2 inches are possible in the warned area. Flash flooding is ongoing or expected to begin shortly. Expected hazards include flash flooding caused by thunderstorms. Source, radar. The following impacts are expected: flash flooding of small creeks and streams, urban areas, highways, streets and underpasses, as well as other poor drainage and low-lying areas. Some locations that will experience flash flooding include Tonkawa, Pond Creek, Billings, Lamont and Jefferson. Turn around, don't drown when encountering flooded roads. Most flood deaths occur in vehicles. A severe thunderstorm warning remains in effect until 10:45 a.m. Central Daylight Time for southwestern Kay and northwestern Noble counties. At 10:28 a.m. Central Daylight Time, the leading edge of a severe thunderstorm was located along a line extending from 3 miles southeast of Tonkawa to 4 miles east of Billings, moving east at 15 miles an hour. Hazard, 60 miles an hour wind gusts and half-dollar size hail. This is a radar-indicated threat. Impact, hail damage to vehicles is expected. Expect wind damage to roofs, siding, and trees. Locations impacted include

National Weather Service in Norman has issued a severe thunderstorm warning for Southern Kay County in northern Oklahoma, northeastern Noble County in northern Oklahoma, until 11:30 a.m. Central Daylight Time. At 10:43 a.m. Central Daylight Time, a severe thunderstorm was located near Tonkawa, moving east at 30 miles an hour. Expected hazards include 60 miles an hour wind gusts and quarter-size hail. This is a radar-indicated threat. The following impacts are expected. Hail damage to vehicles is expected. Expect wind damage to roofs, siding, and trees. Locations impacted include Ponca City, Tonkawa, Kaw City, Marland, and southwestern Kaw Lake. For your protection, move to an interior room on the lowest floor of a building. Flood advisory in effect until 11:15 a.m. Central Daylight Time this morning. What? Flooding caused by excessive rainfall is expected. Where? A portion of northern Oklahoma, including the following counties, Garfield, Grant, Kay, and Noble. When? Until 11:15 a.m. Central Daylight Time. Impacts, minor flooding in low-lying and poor drainage areas. Additional details, at 9:14 a.m. Central Daylight Time, Doppler radar indicated heavy rain due to thunderstorms. Minor flooding is ongoing or expected to begin shortly in the advisory area. Between 1 and 2 inches of rain have fallen. Additional rainfall amounts of 1 to 2 inches are expected over the area. This additional rain will result in minor flooding. Some locations that will experience flooding include Ponca City, Tonkawa,

Swan Creek, Lamont, Marland, Deer Creek, Jefferson and Narden. http://www.weather.gov/safety/flood-turnaround, don't drown when encountering flooded roads. Most flood deaths occur in vehicles. The National Weather Service in Norman has issued a flash flood warning for northeastern Garfield County in northern Oklahoma, southeastern Grant County in northern Oklahoma, southwestern Kay County in northern Oklahoma, northwestern Noble. At 10:45 a.m. Central Daylight Time, Doppler radar indicated thunderstorms producing heavy rain across the warned area. Between 1.5 and 2.5 inches of rain have fallen. Additional rainfall amounts up to 1 inch are possible in the warned area. Flash flooding is ongoing or expected to begin shortly. Hazard, flash flooding caused by thunderstorms. Source, radar. Impact, flash flooding of small creeks and streams, urban areas, highways, streets and underpasses as well as other poor drainage and low-lying areas. Some locations that will experience flash flooding include Tonkawa, Pond Creek, Billings, Lamont and Jefferson. Turn around, don't drown when encountering flooded roads. Most flood deaths occur in vehicles. The National Weather Service in Norman has issued a severe thunderstorm warning for southern Kay County in northern Oklahoma, northeastern Noble County in northern Oklahoma, until 11:30 a.m. Central Daylight Time. At 10:43 a.m. Central Daylight Time, a severe thunderstorm was located near Tonkawa, moving east at 30 miles an hour. Expected hazards include 60 miles an hour wind gusts and quarter-size hail. This is a radar-indicated threat. The following impacts are expected. Hail damage to vehicles is expected. Expect wind damage to roofs, siding, and trees. Locations impacted include Ponca City, Tonkawa, Kaw City, Marland, and southwestern Kaw Lake. For your protection, move to an interior room on the lowest floor of a building. Flood advisory in effect until 11:15 a.m. Central Daylight Time this morning. What? Flooding caused by excessive rainfall is expected. Where? A portion of northern Oklahoma, including the following counties, Garfield, Grant, Kay and Noble. When? Until 11:15 a.m. Central Daylight Time. Impacts, minor flooding in low-lying and poor drainage areas. Additional details, at 9:14 a.m. Central Daylight Time, Doppler radar indicated heavy rain due to thunderstorms. Minor flooding is ongoing or expected to begin shortly in the advisory area. Between 1 and 2 inches of rain have fallen. Additional rainfall amounts of 1 to 2 inches are expected over the area. This additional rain will result in minor flooding. Some locations that will experience flooding include Ponca City, Tonkawa, Medford, Pond Creek, Lamont, Marland, Deer Creek, Jefferson and Narden. http://www.weather.gov/safety/flood-turnaround, don't drown when encountering flooded roads. Most flood deaths occur in vehicles. At 10:45 a.m. Central Daylight Time, Doppler radar indicated thunderstorms producing heavy rain across the warned area. Between 1.5 and 2.5 inches of rain have fallen. Additional rainfall amounts up to 1 inch are possible in the warned area. Flash flooding is ongoing or expected to begin shortly. Hazard, flash flooding caused by thunderstorms. Source, radar. Impact, flash flooding of small creeks and streams, urban areas, highways, streets and underpasses as well as other poor drainage and low-lying areas. Some locations that will experience flash flooding include Tonkawa, Pond Creek, Billings, Lamont and Jefferson. Turn around, don't drown when encountering flooded roads. Most flood deaths occur in vehicles. The National Weather Service in Norman has issued a severe thunderstorm warning for southern Kay County in northern Oklahoma, northeastern Noble County in northern Oklahoma, until 11:30 a.m. Central Daylight Time. At 10:43 a.m. Central Daylight Time, a severe thunderstorm was located near Tonkawa, moving east at 30 miles an hour. Expected hazards include 60 miles an hour wind gusts and quarter-size hail. This is a radar-indicated threat. The following impacts are expected. Hail damage to vehicles is expected. Expect wind

locations that will experience flooding include Ponca City, Tonkawa, Medford, Pond Creek, Lamont, Marland, Deer Creek, Jefferson, and Narden. http://www.weather.gov/safety/flood-turnaround. Don't drown when encountering flooded roads. Most flood deaths occur in vehicles. At 10:45 a.m. Central Daylight Time, Doppler radar indicated thunderstorms producing heavy rain across the warned area. Between 1.5 and 2.5 inches of rain have fallen. Additional rainfall amounts up to 1 inch are possible in the warned area. Flash flooding is ongoing or expected to begin shortly. Hazard: flash flooding caused by thunderstorms. Source: radar. Impact: flash flooding of small creeks and streams, urban areas, highways, streets and underpasses, as well as other poor drainage and low-lying areas. Some locations that will experience flash flooding include Tonkawa, Pond Creek, Billings, Lamont and Jefferson. Turn around, don't drown when encountering flooded roads. Most flood deaths occur in vehicles. The National Weather Service in Norman has issued a severe thunderstorm warning for Southern Kay County in northern Oklahoma, northeastern Noble County in northern Oklahoma, until 11:30 a.m. Central Daylight Time. At 10:43 a.m. Central Daylight Time, a severe thunderstorm was located near Tonkawa, moving east at 30 miles an hour. Expected hazards include 60 miles an hour wind gusts and quarter-size hail. This is a radar-indicated threat. The following impacts are expected: hail damage to vehicles is expected. Expect wind damage to roofs, siding, and trees. Locations impacted include Ponca City, Tonkawa, Kaw City, Marland, and southwestern Kaw Lake. For your protection, move to an interior room on the lowest floor of a building. Flood advisory in effect until 11:15 a.m. Central Daylight Time this morning. What? Flooding caused by excessive rainfall is expected. Where? A portion of northern Oklahoma, including the following counties: Garfield, Grant, Kay, and Noble. When? Until 11:15 a.m. Central Daylight Time. Impacts: minor flooding in low-lying and poor drainage areas. Additional details: at 9:14 a.m. Central Daylight Time, Doppler radar indicated heavy rain due to thunderstorms. Minor flooding is ongoing or expected to begin shortly in the advisory area. Between 1 and 2 inches of rain have fallen. Additional rainfall amounts of 1 to 2 inches are expected over the area. This additional rain will result in minor flooding. Some locations that will experience flooding include Ponca City, Tonkawa, Medford, Pond Creek, Lamont, Marland, Deer Creek, Jefferson, and Narden. http://www.weather.gov/safety/flood-turnaround. Don't drown when encountering flooded roads. Most flood deaths occur in vehicles. At 10:45 a.m. Central Daylight Time, Doppler radar indicated thunderstorms producing heavy rain across the warned area. Between 1.5 and 2.5 inches of rain have fallen. Additional rainfall amounts up to 1 inch are possible in the warned area. Flash flooding is ongoing or expected to begin shortly. Hazard: flash flooding caused by thunderstorms. Source: radar. Impact: flash flooding of small creeks and streams, urban areas, highways, streets and underpasses, as well as other poor drainage and low-lying areas. Some locations that will experience flash flooding include Tonkawa, Pond Creek, Billings, Lamont and Jefferson. Turn around, don't drown when encountering flooded roads. Most flood deaths occur in vehicles. The National Weather Service in Norman has issued a severe thunderstorm warning for Southern Kay County in northern Oklahoma, northeastern Noble County in northern Oklahoma, until 11:30 a.m. Central Daylight Time. At 10:43 a.m. Central Daylight Time, a severe thunderstorm was located near Tonkawa, moving east at 30 miles an hour. Expected hazards include 60 miles an hour wind gusts and quarter-size hail. This is a radar-indicated threat. The following impacts are expected: hail damage to vehicles is expected. Expect wind damage to roofs, siding, and trees. Locations impacted include Ponca City, Tonkawa, Kaw City, Marland, and southwestern Kaw Lake.

for your protection, move to an interior room on the lowest floor of a building. Flood advisory in effect until 11:15 a.m. Central Daylight Time this morning. What? Flooding caused by excessive rainfall is expected. Where? A portion of northern Oklahoma, including the following counties: Garfield, Grant, Kay, and Noble. When? Until 11:15 a.m. Central Daylight Time. Impacts: minor flooding in low-lying and poor drainage areas. Additional details: at 9:14 a.m. Central Daylight Time, Doppler radar indicated heavy rain due to thunderstorms. Minor flooding is ongoing or expected to begin shortly in the advisory area. Between 1 and 2 inches of rain have fallen. Additional rainfall amounts of 1 to 2 inches are expected over the area. This additional rain will result in minor flooding. Some locations that will experience flooding include Ponca City, Tonkawa, Medford, Pond Creek, Lamont, Marland, Deer Creek, Jefferson, and Narden. http://www.weather.gov/safety/flood-turnaround. Don't drown when encountering flooded roads. Most flood deaths occur in vehicles. At 10:45 a.m. Central Daylight Time, Doppler radar indicated thunderstorms producing heavy rain across the warned area. Between 1.5 and 2.5 inches of rain have fallen. Additional rainfall amounts up to 1 inch are possible in the warned area. Flash flooding is ongoing or expected to begin shortly. Hazard: flash flooding caused by thunderstorms. Source: radar. Impact: flash flooding of small creeks and streams, urban areas, highways, streets, and underpasses, as well as other poor drainage and low-lying areas. Some locations that will experience flash flooding include Tonkawa, Pond Creek, Billings, Lamont, and Jefferson. Turn around, don't drown when encountering flooded roads. Most flood deaths occur in vehicles. The National Weather Service in Norman has issued a severe thunderstorm warning for southern Kay County in northern Oklahoma, northeastern Noble County in northern Oklahoma, until 11:30 a.m. Central Daylight Time. At 10:43 a.m. Central Daylight Time, a severe thunderstorm was located near Tonkawa, moving east at 30 miles an hour. Expected hazards include 60 miles an hour wind gusts and quarter-size hail. This is a radar-indicated threat. The following impacts are expected: hail damage to vehicles is expected. Expect wind damage to roofs, siding, and trees. Locations impacted include Ponca City, Tonkawa, Kaw City, Marland, and southwestern Kaw Lake. For your protection, move to an interior room on the lowest floor of a building. Flood advisory in effect until 11:15 a.m. Central Daylight Time this morning. What? Flooding caused by excessive rainfall is expected. Where? A portion of northern Oklahoma, including the following counties: Garfield, Grant, Kay, and Noble. When? Until 11:15 a.m. Central Daylight Time. Impacts: minor flooding in low-lying and poor drainage areas. Additional details: at 9:14 a.m. Central Daylight Time, Doppler radar indicated heavy rain due to thunderstorms. Minor flooding is ongoing or expected to begin shortly in the advisory area. Between 1 and 2 inches of rain have fallen. Additional rainfall amounts of 1 to 2 inches are expected over the area. This additional rain will result in minor flooding. Some locations that will experience flooding include Ponca City, Tonkawa, Medford, Pond Creek, Lamont, Marland, Deer Creek, Jefferson, and Narden. http://www.weather.gov/safety/flood-turnaround. Don't drown when encountering flooded roads. Most flood deaths occur in vehicles. At 10:45 a.m. Central Daylight Time, Doppler radar indicated thunderstorms producing heavy rain across the warned area. Between 1.5 and 2.5 inches of rain have fallen. Additional rainfall amounts up to 1 inch are possible in the warned area. Flash flooding is ongoing or expected to begin shortly. Hazard: flash flooding caused by thunderstorms. Source: radar. Impact: flash flooding of small creeks and streams, urban areas, highways, streets, and underpasses, as well as other poor drainage and low-lying areas. Some locations that will experience flash flooding include Tonkawa, Pond Creek,

Billings, Lamont, and Jefferson. Turn around, don't drown when encountering flooded roads. Most flood deaths occur in vehicles. The National Weather Service in Norman has issued a severe thunderstorm warning for Southern Kay County in northern Oklahoma, northeastern Noble County in northern Oklahoma, until 11:30 a.m. Central Daylight Time. At 10:43 a.m. Central Daylight Time, a severe thunderstorm was located near Tonkawa, moving east at 30 miles an hour. Expected hazards include 60 miles an hour wind gusts and quarter-size hail. This is a radar-indicated threat. The following impacts are expected. Hail damage to vehicles is expected. Expect wind damage to roofs, siding, and trees. Locations impacted include Ponca City, Tonkawa, Kaw City, Marland, and southwestern Kaw Lake. For your protection, move to an interior room on the lowest floor of a building. Flood advisory in effect until 11:15 a.m. Central Daylight Time this morning. What? Flooding caused by excessive rainfall is expected. Where? A portion of northern Oklahoma, including the following counties, Garfield, Grant, Kay, and Noble. When? Until 11:15 a.m. Central Daylight Time. Impacts, minor flooding in low-lying and poor drainage areas. Additional details, at 9:14 a.m. Central Daylight Time, Doppler radar indicated heavy rain due to thunderstorms. Minor flooding is ongoing or expected to begin shortly in the advisory area. Between 1 and 2 inches of rain have fallen. Additional rainfall amounts of 1 to 2 inches are expected over the area. This additional rain will result in minor flooding. Some locations that will experience flooding include Ponca City, Tonkawa, Medford, Pond Creek, Lamont, Marland, Deer Creek, Jefferson, and Narden. http://www.weather.gov/safety/flood/turnaround. Don't drown when encountering flooded roads. Most flood deaths occur in vehicles. At 10:45 a.m. Central Daylight Time, Doppler radar indicated thunderstorms producing heavy rain across the warned area. Between 1.5 and 2.5 inches of rain have fallen. Additional rainfall amounts up to 1 inch are possible in the warned area. Flash flooding is ongoing or expected to begin shortly. Hazard, flash flooding caused by thunderstorms. Source, radar. Impact, flash flooding of small creeks and streams, urban areas, highways, streets and underpasses, as well as other poor drainage and low-lying areas. Some locations that will experience flash flooding include Tonkawa, Pond Creek, Billings, Lamont, and Jefferson. A severe thunderstorm warning remains in effect until 11:30 a.m. Central Daylight Time for southeastern Kay and northeastern Noble counties. At 11:13 a.m. Central Daylight Time, a severe thunderstorm was located 6 miles south of Ponca City, moving east at 25 miles an hour. Hazard, 60 miles an hour wind gusts and quarter-size hail. This is a radar-indicated threat. Impact, hail damage to vehicles is expected. Expect wind damage to roofs, siding, and trees. Locations impacted include Ponca City, Kaw City, and southwestern Kaw Lake. For your protection, move to an interior room on the lowest floor of a building. At 10:45 a.m. Central Daylight Time, Doppler radar indicated thunderstorms producing heavy rain across the warned area. Between 1.5 and 2.5 inches of rain have fallen. Additional rainfall amounts up to 1 inch are possible in the warned area. Flash flooding is ongoing or expected to begin shortly. Hazard, flash flooding caused by thunderstorms. Source, radar. Impact, flash flooding of small creeks and streams, urban areas, highways, streets and underpasses, as well as other poor drainage and low-lying areas. Some locations that will experience flash flooding include Tonkawa, Pond Creek, Billings, Lamont, and Jefferson. Turn around, don't drown when encountering flooded roads. Most flood deaths occur in vehicles. A severe thunderstorm warning remains in effect until 11:30 a.m. Central Daylight Time for southeastern Kay and northeastern Noble counties. At 11:13 a.m. Central Daylight Time, a severe thunderstorm was located 6 miles south of Ponca City, moving east at 25 miles an hour. Hazard, 60 miles an hour wind gusts and quarter-size hail.
This is a radar-indicated threat. Impact, hail damage to vehicles is expected. Expect wind damage to roofs, siding, and trees. Locations impacted include Ponca City, Kaw City, and southwestern Kaw Lake. For your protection, move to an interior room on the lowest floor of a building. At 10:45 a.m. Central Daylight Time, Doppler radar indicated thunderstorms producing heavy rain across the warned area. Between 1.5 and 2.5 inches of rain have fallen. Additional rainfall amounts up to 1 inch are possible in the warned area. Flash flooding is ongoing or expected to begin shortly. Hazard, flash flooding caused by thunderstorms. Source, radar. Impact, flash flooding of small creeks and streams, urban areas, highways, streets and underpasses, as well as other poor drainage and low-lying areas. Some locations that will experience flash flooding include Tonkawa, Pond Creek, Billings, Lamont and Jefferson. Turn around, don't drown when encountering flooded roads. Most flood deaths occur in vehicles. A severe thunderstorm warning remains in effect until 11:30 a.m. Central Daylight Time for southeastern Kay and northeastern Noble counties. At 11:13 a.m. Central Daylight Time, a severe thunderstorm was located 6 miles south of Ponca City, moving east at 25 miles an hour. Hazard, 60 miles an hour wind gusts and quarter-size hail. This is a radar-indicated threat. Impact, hail damage to vehicles is expected. Expect wind damage to roofs, siding, and trees. Locations impacted include Ponca City, Kaw City, and southwestern Kaw Lake. For your protection, move to an interior room on the lowest floor of a building. At 10:45 a.m. Central Daylight Time, Doppler radar indicated thunderstorms producing heavy rain across the warned area. Between 1.5 and 2.5 inches of rain have fallen. Additional rainfall amounts up to 1 inch are possible in the warned area. Flash flooding is ongoing or expected to begin shortly. Hazard, flash flooding caused by thunderstorms. Source, radar. Impact, flash flooding of small creeks and streams, urban areas, highways, streets and underpasses, as well as other poor drainage and low-lying areas. Some locations that will experience flash flooding include Tonkawa, Pond Creek, Billings, Lamont and Jefferson. Turn around, don't drown when encountering flooded roads. Most flood deaths occur in vehicles. A severe thunderstorm warning remains in effect until 11:30 a.m. Central Daylight Time for southeastern Kay and northeastern Noble counties. At 11:13 a.m. Central Daylight Time, a severe thunderstorm was located 6 miles south of Ponca City, moving east at 25 miles an hour. Hazard, 60 miles an hour wind gusts and quarter-size hail. This is a radar-indicated threat. Impact, hail damage to vehicles is expected. Expect wind damage to roofs, siding, and trees. Locations impacted include Ponca City, Kaw City, and southwestern Kaw Lake. For your protection, move to an interior room on the lowest floor of a building. At 10:45 a.m. Central Daylight Time, Doppler radar indicated thunderstorms producing heavy rain across the warned area. Between 1.5 and 2.5 inches of rain have fallen. Additional rainfall amounts up to 1 inch are possible in the warned area. Flash flooding is ongoing or expected to begin shortly. Hazard, flash flooding caused by thunderstorms. Source, radar. Impact, flash flooding of small creeks and streams, urban areas, highways, streets and underpasses, as well as other poor drainage and low-lying areas. Some locations that will experience flash flooding include Tonkawa, Pond Creek, Billings, Lamont and Jefferson. Turn around, don't drown when encountering flooded roads. Most flood deaths occur in vehicles. A severe thunderstorm warning remains in effect until 11:30 a.m. Central Daylight Time for southeastern Kay and northeastern Noble counties. At 11:13 a.m. Central Daylight Time, a severe thunderstorm was located 6 miles south of Ponca City, moving east at 25 miles an hour. Hazard, 60 miles an hour wind gusts and quarter-size hail. This is a radar-indicated threat. Impact, hail damage to vehicles is expected. Expect wind damage to roofs, siding, and trees.

Locations impacted include Ponca City, Ka City, and southwestern Ka Lake. For your protection, move to an interior room on the lowest floor of a building. At 10:45 a.m. Central Daylight Time, Doppler radar indicated thunderstorms producing heavy rain across the warned area. Between 1.5 and 2.5 inches of rain have fallen. Additional rainfall amounts up to 1 inch are possible in the warned area. Flash flooding is ongoing or expected to begin shortly. Hazard: flash flooding caused by thunderstorms. Source: radar. Impact: flash flooding of small creeks and streams, urban areas, highways, streets and underpasses, as well as other poor drainage and low-lying areas. Some locations that will experience flash flooding include Tonkawa, Pond Creek, Billings, Lamont and Jefferson. Turn around, don't drown when encountering flooded roads. Most flood deaths occur in vehicles. A severe thunderstorm warning remains in effect until 11:30 a.m. Central Daylight Time for southeastern Kay and northeastern Noble counties. At 11:13 a.m. Central Daylight Time, a severe thunderstorm was located 6 miles south of Ponca City, moving east at 25 miles an hour. Hazard: 60 miles an hour wind gusts and quarter-size hail. This is a radar-indicated threat. Impact: hail damage to vehicles is expected. Expect wind damage to roofs, siding, and trees. Locations impacted include Ponca City, Ka City, and southwestern Ka Lake. For your protection, move to an interior room on the lowest floor of a building. At 10:45 a.m. Central Daylight Time, Doppler radar indicated thunderstorms producing heavy rain across the warned area. Between 1.5 and 2.5 inches of rain have fallen. Additional rainfall amounts up to 1 inch are possible in the warned area. Flash flooding is ongoing or expected to begin shortly. Hazard: flash flooding caused by thunderstorms. Source: radar. Impact: flash flooding of small creeks and streams, urban areas, highways, streets and underpasses, as well as other poor drainage and low-lying areas. Some locations that will experience flash flooding include Tonkawa, Pond Creek, Billings, Lamont and Jefferson. Turn around, don't drown when encountering flooded roads. Most flood deaths occur in vehicles. A severe thunderstorm warning remains in effect until 11:30 a.m. Central Daylight Time for southeastern Kay and northeastern Noble counties. At 11:13 a.m. Central Daylight Time, a severe thunderstorm was located 6 miles south of Ponca City, moving east at 25 miles an hour. Hazard: 60 miles an hour wind gusts and quarter-size hail. This is a radar-indicated threat. Impact: hail damage to vehicles is expected. Expect wind damage to roofs, siding. The severe thunderstorm warning for southeastern Kay and northeastern Noble counties will expire at 11:30 a.m. Central Daylight Time. The storm which prompted the warning has weakened below severe limits, therefore the warning will be allowed to expire. At 10:45 a.m. Central Daylight Time, Doppler radar indicated thunderstorms producing heavy rain across the warned area. Between 1.5 and 2.5 inches of rain have fallen. Additional rainfall amounts up to 1 inch are possible in the warned area. Flash flooding is ongoing or expected to begin shortly. Hazard: flash flooding caused by thunderstorms. Source: radar. Impact: flash flooding of small creeks and streams, urban areas, highways, streets and underpasses, as well as other poor drainage and low-lying areas. Some locations that will experience flash flooding include Tonkawa, Pond Creek, Billings, Lamont and Jefferson. Turn around, don't drown when encountering flooded roads. Most flood deaths occur in vehicles. The severe thunderstorm warning for southeastern Kay and northeastern Noble counties will expire at 11:30 a.m. Central Daylight Time. The storm which prompted the warning has weakened below severe limits, therefore the warning will be allowed to expire. At 10:45 a.m. Central Daylight Time, Doppler radar indicated thunderstorms producing heavy rain across the warned area. Between 1.5 and 2.5 inches of rain have fallen. Additional rainfall amounts up to 1 inch are possible in the warned area. Flash flooding is ongoing or expected to begin shortly. Hazard: flash flooding caused by thunderstorms.

streets and underpasses, as well as other poor drainage and low-lying areas. Some locations that will experience flash flooding include Tonkawa, Pond Creek, Billings, Lamont, and Jefferson. Turn around, don't drown when encountering flooded roads. Most flood deaths occur in vehicles. The severe thunderstorm warning for southeastern Kay and northeastern Noble counties will expire at 11:30 a.m. Central Daylight Time. The storm which prompted the warning has weakened below severe limits, therefore the warning will be allowed to expire. At 10:45 a.m. Central Daylight Time, Doppler radar indicated thunderstorms producing heavy rain across the warned area. Between 1.5 and 2.5 inches of rain have fallen. Additional rainfall amounts up to 1 inch are possible in the warned area. Flash flooding is ongoing or expected to begin shortly. Hazard: flash flooding caused by thunderstorms. Source: radar. Impact: flash flooding of small creeks and streams, urban areas, highways, streets and underpasses, as well as other poor drainage and low-lying areas. Some locations that will experience flash flooding include Tonkawa, Pond Creek, Billings, Lamont and Jefferson. Turn around, don't drown when encountering flooded roads. Most flood deaths occur in vehicles. The severe thunderstorm warning for southeastern Kay and northeastern Noble counties will expire at 11:30 a.m. Central Daylight Time. The storm which prompted the warning has weakened below severe limits, therefore the warning will be allowed to expire. This is your weather to expire. 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It's Stillwater, it was cloudy. The temperature was 65 degrees, the dew point 61, and the relative humidity 87%. The wind was northeast at 23 miles an hour, gusting to 33. The pressure was 29.84 inches and rising. An inland haze was reported. The temperature was 64. The wind was northeast at 24, gusting to 39. At Guthrie, it was cloudy. The temperature was 70. The wind was northeast at 15, gusting to 32. Observations from around the region. At Tulsa, rain was falling, with a temperature of 70. At Wichita, thunder was reported, with a temperature of 64. It was mostly sunny, with a temperature of 88 at Dallas-Fort Worth, and 73 at Springfield. It was cloudy, with a temperature of 71 at Woodward, and 79 at Oklahoma City. Once again at 11 a.m., at Stillwater, it was cloudy. The temperature was 65. From the Norman Forecast Office, here is the forecast for Stillwater and surrounding area. Today, mostly cloudy. Showers likely with a chance of thunderstorms this morning. Much cooler. Near steady temperature in the mid-70s. Northeast winds 10 to 15 miles an hour with gusts up to 25 miles an hour. Chance of rain 70%. Tonight, mostly cloudy. A slight chance of showers and thunderstorms until midnight, then a chance of showers and thunderstorms after midnight. Lows in the mid-60s. Northeast winds 10 to 15 miles an hour. Chance of rain 50%. Juneteenth, mostly cloudy. A chance of showers with a slight chance of thunderstorms in the morning. Highs in the mid-80s. East winds 5 to 10 miles an hour. Chance of rain 50%. Friday night, partly cloudy until midnight, then becoming mostly cloudy. A slight chance of thunderstorms. A slight chance of showers until midnight, then a chance of showers after midnight. Lows around 70. Southeast winds 5 to 10 miles an hour. Chance of rain 40%. Saturday, mostly cloudy with a chance of showers in the morning, then mostly sunny in the afternoon. Highs in the upper 80s. Southeast winds 5 to 10 miles an hour. Chance of rain 40%. Saturday night, mostly clear until midnight, then becoming partly cloudy. Lows in the mid-70s. Sunday, mostly sunny. A slight chance of showers and thunderstorms in the afternoon.
Highs in the mid-90s. Chance of rain 20%. Heat index values up to 105 in the afternoon. Sunday night, showers with thunderstorms likely until midnight, then mostly cloudy with a chance of showers and thunderstorms after midnight. Lows in the upper 60s. Chance of rain 80%. Monday, partly sunny. A chance of showers and thunderstorms, mainly in the morning. Cooler with highs in the lower 80s. Chance of rain 50%. Monday night, partly cloudy until midnight, then becoming mostly cloudy. A chance of showers. A slight chance of thunderstorms until midnight, then a chance of thunderstorms after midnight. Lows in the upper 60s. Chance of rain 50%. Tuesday, mostly cloudy with a chance of showers and thunderstorms in the morning, then mostly sunny with a slight chance of showers and thunderstorms in the afternoon. Highs in the mid-80s. Chance of rain 50%. Tuesday night, mostly clear with a slight chance of showers and thunderstorms until midnight, then partly cloudy with a chance of showers and thunderstorms after midnight. Lows in the upper 60s. Chance of rain 30%. Wednesday, partly sunny. A chance of showers in the morning, then a slight chance of showers and thunderstorms in the afternoon. Highs in the upper 80s. Chance of rain 30%. 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It's Stillwater, it was cloudy. The temperature was 65 degrees, the dew point 61, and the relative humidity 87%. The wind was northeast at 23 miles an hour, gusting to 33. The pressure was 29.84 inches and rising. At Enid, haze was reported. The temperature was 64. The wind was northeast at 24, gusting to 39. At Guthrie, it was cloudy. The temperature was 70. The wind was northeast at 15, gusting to 32. Observations from around the region. At Tulsa, rain was falling, with a temperature of 70. At Wichita, thunder was reported, with a temperature of 64. It was mostly sunny, with a temperature of 88 at Dallas-Fort Worth, and 73 at Springfield. It was cloudy, with a temperature of 71 at Woodward, and 79 at Oklahoma City. Once again at 11 a.m., at Stillwater, it was cloudy. The temperature was 65. From the Norman Forecast Office, here is the forecast for Stillwater and surrounding area. Today, mostly cloudy. Showers likely with a chance of thunderstorms this morning. Much cooler. Near steady temperature in the mid-70s. Northeast winds 10 to 15 miles an hour with gusts up to 25 miles an hour. Chance of rain 70%. Tonight, mostly cloudy. A slight chance of showers and thunderstorms until midnight, then a chance of showers and thunderstorms after midnight. Lows in the mid-60s. Northeast winds 10 to 15 miles an hour. Chance of rain 50%. Juneteenth, mostly cloudy. A chance of showers with a slight chance of thunderstorms in the morning. Highs in the mid-80s. East winds 5 to 10 miles an hour. Chance of rain 50%. Friday night, partly cloudy until midnight, then becoming mostly cloudy. A slight chance of thunderstorms. A slight chance of showers until midnight, then a chance of showers after midnight. Lows around 70. Southeast winds 5 to 10 miles an hour. Chance of rain 40%. Saturday, mostly cloudy with a chance of showers in the morning, then mostly sunny in the afternoon. Highs in the upper 80s. Southeast winds 5 to 10 miles an hour. Chance of rain 40%. Saturday night, mostly clear until midnight, then becoming partly cloudy. Lows in the mid-70s. Sunday, mostly sunny. A slight chance of showers and thunderstorms in the afternoon. Highs in the mid-90s. Chance of rain 20%. Heat index values up to 105 in the afternoon. Sunday night, showers with thunderstorms likely until midnight, then mostly cloudy with a chance of showers and thunderstorms after midnight. Lows in the upper 60s. Chance of rain 80%. Monday, partly sunny. A chance of showers and thunderstorms, mainly in the morning. Cooler with highs in the lower 80s.

degrees. Chance of rain 50%. Monday night, partly cloudy until midnight, then becoming mostly cloudy. A chance of showers. A slight chance of thunderstorms until midnight, then a chance of thunderstorms after midnight. Lows in the upper 60s. Chance of rain 50%. Tuesday, mostly cloudy with a chance of showers and thunderstorms in the morning, then mostly sunny with a slight chance of showers and thunderstorms in the afternoon. Highs in the mid-80s. Chance of rain 50%. Tuesday night, mostly clear with a slight chance of showers and thunderstorms until midnight, then partly cloudy with a chance of showers and thunderstorms after midnight. Lows in the upper 60s. Chance of rain 30%. Wednesday, partly sunny. A chance of showers in the morning, then a slight chance of showers and thunderstorms in the afternoon. Highs in the upper 80s. Chance of rain 30%. 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It's Stillwater, it was cloudy. The temperature was 65 degrees, the dew point 61, and the relative humidity 87%. The wind was northeast at 23 miles an hour, gusting to 33. The pressure was 29.84 inches and rising. An inland haze was reported. The temperature was 64. The wind was northeast at 24, gusting to 39. At Guthrie, it was cloudy. The temperature was 70. The wind was northeast at 15, gusting to 32. Observations from around the region. At Tulsa, rain was falling, with a temperature of 70. At Wichita, thunder was reported, with a temperature of 64. It was mostly sunny, with a temperature of 88 at Dallas-Fort Worth, and 73 at Springfield. It was cloudy, with a temperature of 71 at Woodward, and 79 at Oklahoma City. Once again at 11 a.m., at Stillwater, it was cloudy. The temperature was 65. From the Norman Forecast Office, here is the forecast for Stillwater and surrounding area. Today, mostly cloudy. Showers likely with a chance of thunderstorms this morning. Much cooler. Near steady temperature in the mid-70s. Northeast winds 10 to 15 miles an hour with gusts up to 25 miles an hour. Chance of rain 70%. Tonight, mostly cloudy. A slight chance of showers and thunderstorms until midnight, then a chance of showers and thunderstorms after midnight. Lows in the mid-60s. Northeast winds 10 to 15 miles an hour. Chance of rain 50%. Juneteenth, mostly cloudy. A chance of showers with a slight chance of thunderstorms in the morning. Highs in the mid-80s. East winds 5 to 10 miles an hour. Chance of rain 50%. Friday night, partly cloudy until midnight, then becoming mostly cloudy. A slight chance of thunderstorms. A slight chance of showers until midnight, then a chance of showers after midnight. Lows around 70. Southeast winds 5 to 10 miles an hour. Chance of rain 40%. Saturday, mostly cloudy with a chance of showers in the morning, then mostly sunny in the afternoon. Highs in the upper 80s. Southeast winds 5 to 10 miles an hour. Chance of rain 40%. Saturday night, mostly clear until midnight, then becoming partly cloudy. Lows in the mid-70s. Sunday, mostly sunny. A slight chance of showers and thunderstorms in the afternoon. Highs in the mid-90s. Chance of rain 20%. Heat index values up to 105 in the afternoon. Sunday night, showers with thunderstorms likely until midnight, then mostly cloudy with a chance of showers and thunderstorms after midnight. Lows in the upper 60s. Chance of rain 80%. Monday, partly sunny. A chance of showers and thunderstorms, mainly in the morning. Cooler with highs in the lower 80s. Chance of rain 50%. Monday night, partly cloudy until midnight, then becoming mostly cloudy. A chance of showers. A slight chance of thunderstorms until midnight, then a chance of thunderstorms after midnight. Lows in the upper 60s. Chance of rain 50%. Tuesday, mostly cloudy with a chance of showers and thunderstorms in the morning, then mostly sunny with a slight chance of showers and thunderstorms in the afternoon.

Highs in the mid-80s. Chance of rain 50%. Tuesday night, mostly clear with a slight chance of showers and thunderstorms until midnight, then partly cloudy with a chance of showers and thunderstorms after midnight. Lows in the upper 60s. Chance of rain 30%. Wednesday, partly sunny. A chance of showers in the morning, then a slight chance of showers and thunderstorms in the afternoon. Highs in the upper 80s. Chance of rain 30%. 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It's Stillwater, it was cloudy. The temperature was 65 degrees, the dew point 61, and the relative humidity 87%. The wind was northeast at 23 miles an hour, gusting to 33. The pressure was 29.84 inches and rising. At Enid, haze was reported. The temperature was 64. The wind was northeast at 24, gusting to 39. At Guthrie, it was cloudy. The temperature was 70. The wind was northeast at 15, gusting to 32. Observations from around the region. At Tulsa, rain was falling, with a temperature of 70. At Wichita, thunder was reported, with a temperature of 64. It was mostly sunny, with a temperature of 88 at Dallas-Fort Worth, and 73 at Springfield. It was cloudy, with a temperature of 71 at Woodward, and 79 at Oklahoma City. Once again at 11 a.m., at Stillwater, it was cloudy. The temperature was 65. From the Norman Forecast Office, here is the forecast for Stillwater and surrounding area. Today, mostly cloudy. Showers likely with a chance of thunderstorms this morning. Much cooler. Near steady temperature in the mid-70s. Northeast winds 10 to 15 miles an hour with gusts up to 25 miles an hour. Chance of rain 70%. Tonight, mostly cloudy. A slight chance of showers and thunderstorms until midnight, then a chance of showers and thunderstorms after midnight. Lows in the mid-60s. Northeast winds 10 to 15 miles an hour. Chance of rain 50%. Juneteenth, mostly cloudy. A chance of showers with a slight chance of thunderstorms in the morning. Highs in the mid-80s. East winds 5 to 10 miles an hour. Chance of rain 50%. Friday night, partly cloudy until midnight, then becoming mostly cloudy. A slight chance of thunderstorms. A slight chance of showers until midnight, then a chance of showers after midnight. Lows around 70. Southeast winds 5 to 10 miles an hour. Chance of rain 40%. Saturday, mostly cloudy with a chance of showers in the morning, then mostly sunny in the afternoon. Highs in the upper 80s. Southeast winds 5 to 10 miles an hour. Chance of rain 40%. Saturday night, mostly clear until midnight, then becoming partly cloudy. Lows in the mid-70s. Sunday, mostly sunny. A slight chance of showers and thunderstorms in the afternoon. Highs in the mid-90s. Chance of rain 20%. Heat index values up to 105 in the afternoon. Sunday night, showers with thunderstorms likely until midnight, then mostly cloudy with a chance of showers and thunderstorms after midnight. Lows in the upper 60s. Chance of rain 80%. Monday, partly sunny. A chance of showers and thunderstorms, mainly in the morning. Cooler with highs in the lower 80s. Chance of rain 50%. Monday night, partly cloudy until midnight, then becoming mostly cloudy. A chance of showers. A slight chance of thunderstorms until midnight, then a chance of thunderstorms after midnight. Lows in the upper 60s. Chance of rain 50%. Tuesday, mostly cloudy with a chance of showers and thunderstorms in the morning, then mostly sunny with a slight chance of showers and thunderstorms in the afternoon. Highs in the mid-80s. Chance of rain 50%. Tuesday night, mostly clear with a slight chance of showers and thunderstorms until midnight, then partly cloudy with a chance of showers and thunderstorms after midnight.

lows in the upper 60s. Chance of rain 30%. Wednesday, partly sunny. A chance of showers in the morning, then a slight chance of showers and thunderstorms in the afternoon. Highs in the upper 80s. Chance of rain 30%. 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It's Stillwater. It was cloudy. The temperature was 65 degrees, the dew point 61, and the relative humidity 87%. The wind was northeast at 23 miles an hour, gusting to 33. The pressure was 29.84 inches and rising. At Enid, haze was reported. The temperature was 64. The wind was northeast at 24, gusting to 39. At Guthrie, it was cloudy. The temperature was 70. The wind was northeast at 15, gusting to 32. Observations from around the region. At Tulsa, rain was falling, with a temperature of 70. At Wichita, thunder was reported, with a temperature of 64. It was mostly sunny, with a temperature of 88 at Dallas-Fort Worth, and 73 at Springfield. It was cloudy, with a temperature of 71 at Woodward, and 79 at Oklahoma City. Once again at 11 a.m., at Stillwater, it was cloudy. The temperature was 65. From the Norman Forecast Office, here is the forecast for Stillwater and surrounding area. Today, mostly cloudy. Showers likely with a chance of thunderstorms this morning. Much cooler. Near steady temperature in the mid-70s. Northeast winds 10 to 15 miles an hour with gusts up to 25 miles an hour. Chance of rain 70%. Tonight, mostly cloudy. A slight chance of showers and thunderstorms until midnight, then a chance of showers and thunderstorms after midnight. Lows in the mid-60s. Northeast winds 10 to 15 miles an hour. Chance of rain 50%. Juneteenth, mostly cloudy. A chance of showers with a slight chance of thunderstorms in the morning. Highs in the mid-80s. East winds 5 to 10 miles an hour. Chance of rain 50%. Friday night, partly cloudy until midnight, then becoming mostly cloudy. A slight chance of thunderstorms. A slight chance of showers until midnight, then a chance of showers after midnight. Lows around 70. Southeast winds 5 to 10 miles an hour. Chance of rain 40%. Saturday, mostly cloudy with a chance of showers in the morning, then mostly sunny in the afternoon. Highs in the upper 80s. Southeast winds 5 to 10 miles an hour. Chance of rain 40%. Saturday night, mostly clear until midnight, then becoming partly cloudy. Lows in the mid-70s. Sunday, mostly sunny. A slight chance of showers and thunderstorms in the afternoon. Highs in the mid-90s. Chance of rain 20%. Heat index values up to 105 in the afternoon. Sunday night, showers with thunderstorms likely until midnight, then mostly cloudy with a chance of showers and thunderstorms after midnight. Lows in the upper 60s. Chance of rain 80%. Monday, partly sunny. A chance of showers and thunderstorms, mainly in the morning. Cooler with highs in the lower 80s. Chance of rain 50%. Monday night, partly cloudy until midnight, then becoming mostly cloudy. A chance of showers. A slight chance of thunderstorms until midnight, then a chance of thunderstorms after midnight. Lows in the upper 60s. Chance of rain 50%. Tuesday, mostly cloudy with a chance of showers and thunderstorms in the morning, then mostly sunny with a slight chance of showers and thunderstorms in the afternoon. Highs in the mid-80s. Chance of rain 50%. Tuesday night, mostly clear with a slight chance of showers and thunderstorms until midnight, then partly cloudy with a chance of showers and thunderstorms after midnight. Lows in the upper 60s. Chance of rain 30%. Wednesday, partly sunny. A chance of showers in the morning, then a slight chance of showers and thunderstorms in the afternoon. Highs in the upper 80s. Chance of rain 30%. 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It's Stillwater, it was cloudy. The temperature was 65 degrees,
the dew point 61, and the relative humidity 87%. The wind was northeast at 23 miles an hour, gusting to 33. The pressure was 29.84 inches and rising. At Enid, haze was reported. The temperature was 64. The wind was northeast at 24, gusting to 39. At Guthrie, it was cloudy. The temperature was 70. The wind was northeast at 15, gusting to 32. Observations from around the region. At Tulsa, rain was falling, with a temperature of 70. At Wichita, thunder was reported, with a temperature of 64. It was mostly sunny, with a temperature of 88 at Dallas-Fort Worth, and 73 at Springfield. It was cloudy, with a temperature of 71 at Woodward, and 79 at Oklahoma City. Once again at 11 a.m., at Stillwater, it was cloudy. The temperature was 65. From the Norman Forecast Office, here is the forecast for Stillwater and surrounding area. Today, mostly cloudy. Showers likely with a chance of thunderstorms this morning. Much cooler. Near steady temperature in the mid-70s. Northeast winds 10 to 15 miles an hour with gusts up to 25 miles an hour. Chance of rain 70%. Tonight, mostly cloudy. A slight chance of showers and thunderstorms until midnight, then a chance of showers and thunderstorms after midnight. Lows in the mid-60s. Northeast winds 10 to 15 miles an hour. Chance of rain 50%. Juneteenth, mostly cloudy. A chance of showers with a slight chance of thunderstorms in the morning. Highs in the mid-80s. East winds 5 to 10 miles an hour. Chance of rain 50%. Friday night, partly cloudy until midnight, then becoming mostly cloudy. A slight chance of thunderstorms. A slight chance of showers until midnight, then a chance of showers after midnight. Lows around 70. Southeast winds 5 to 10 miles an hour. Chance of rain 40%. Saturday, mostly cloudy with a chance of showers in the morning, then mostly sunny in the afternoon. Highs in the upper 80s. Southeast winds 5 to 10 miles an hour. Chance of rain 40%. Saturday night, mostly clear until midnight, then becoming partly cloudy. Lows in the mid-70s. Sunday, mostly sunny. A slight chance of showers and thunderstorms in the afternoon. Highs in the mid-90s. Chance of rain 20%. Heat index values up to 105 in the afternoon. Sunday night, showers with thunderstorms likely until midnight, then mostly cloudy with a chance of showers and thunderstorms after midnight. Lows in the upper 60s. Chance of rain 80%. Monday, partly sunny. A chance of showers and thunderstorms, mainly in the morning. Cooler with highs in the lower 80s. Chance of rain 50%. Monday night, partly cloudy until midnight, then becoming mostly cloudy. A chance of showers. A slight chance of thunderstorms until midnight, then a chance of thunderstorms after midnight. Lows in the upper 60s. Chance of rain 50%. Tuesday, mostly cloudy with a chance of showers and thunderstorms in the morning, then mostly sunny with a slight chance of showers and thunderstorms in the afternoon. Highs in the mid-80s. Chance of rain 50%. Tuesday night, mostly clear with a slight chance of showers and thunderstorms until midnight, then partly cloudy with a chance of showers and thunderstorms after midnight. Lows in the upper 60s. Chance of rain 30%. Wednesday, partly sunny. A chance of showers in the morning, then a slight chance of showers and thunderstorms in the afternoon. Highs in the upper 80s. Chance of rain 30%. 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At Stillwater, it was cloudy. The temperature was 65 degrees, the dew point 61, and the relative humidity 87%. The wind was northeast at 23 miles an hour, gusting to 33. The pressure was 29.84 inches and rising.
and Enid, haze was reported. The temperature was 64. The wind was northeast at 24, gusting to 39. At Guthrie, it was cloudy. The temperature was 70. The wind was northeast at 15, gusting to 32. Observations from around the region. At Tulsa, rain was falling with a temperature of 70. At Wichita, thunder was reported with a temperature of 64. It was mostly sunny, with a temperature of 88 at Dallas-Fort Worth and 73 at Springfield. It was cloudy, with a temperature of 71 at Woodward and 79 at Oklahoma City. Once again at 11 a.m., at Stillwater, it was cloudy. The temperature was 65. From the Norman Forecast Office, here is the forecast for Stillwater and surrounding area. Today, mostly cloudy. Showers likely with a chance of thunderstorms this morning. Much cooler. Near steady temperature in the mid-70s. Northeast winds 10 to 15 miles an hour with gusts up to 25 miles an hour. Chance of rain 70%. Tonight, mostly cloudy. A slight chance of showers and thunderstorms until midnight, then a chance of showers and thunderstorms after midnight. Lows in the mid-60s. Northeast winds 10 to 15 miles an hour. Chance of rain 50%. Juneteenth, mostly cloudy. A chance of showers with a slight chance of thunderstorms in the morning. Highs in the mid-80s. East winds 5 to 10 miles an hour. Chance of rain 50%. Friday night, partly cloudy until midnight, then becoming mostly cloudy. A slight chance of thunderstorms. A slight chance of showers until midnight, then a chance of showers after midnight. Lows around 70. Southeast winds 5 to 10 miles an hour. Chance of rain 40%. Saturday, mostly cloudy with a chance of showers in the morning, then mostly sunny in the afternoon. Highs in the upper 80s. Southeast winds 5 to 10 miles an hour. Chance of rain 40%. Saturday night, mostly clear until midnight, then becoming partly cloudy. Lows in the mid-70s. Sunday, mostly sunny. A slight chance of showers and thunderstorms in the afternoon. Highs in the mid-90s. Chance of rain 20%. Heat index values up to 105 in the afternoon. Sunday night, showers with thunderstorms likely until midnight, then mostly cloudy with a chance of showers and thunderstorms after midnight. Lows in the upper 60s. Chance of rain 80%. Monday, partly sunny. A chance of showers and thunderstorms, mainly in the morning. Cooler with highs in the lower 80s. Chance of rain 50%. Monday night, partly cloudy until midnight, then becoming mostly cloudy. A chance of showers. A slight chance of thunderstorms until midnight, then a chance of thunderstorms after midnight. Lows in the upper 60s. Chance of rain 50%. Tuesday, mostly cloudy with a chance of showers and thunderstorms in the morning, then mostly sunny with a slight chance of showers and thunderstorms in the afternoon. Highs in the mid-80s. Chance of rain 50%. Tuesday night, mostly clear with a slight chance of showers and thunderstorms until midnight, then partly cloudy with a chance of showers and thunderstorms after midnight. Lows in the upper 60s. Chance of rain 30%. Wednesday, partly sunny. A chance of showers in the morning, then a slight chance of showers and thunderstorms in the afternoon. Highs in the upper 80s. Chance of rain 30%. 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At Stillwater, it was cloudy. The temperature was 66 degrees, the dew point 59, and the relative humidity 78%. The wind was northeast at 16 miles an hour, gusting to 24. The pressure was 29.85 inches and rising. At Guthrie, it was cloudy. The temperature was 69. The wind was northeast at 13, gusting to 25. Observations from around the region. At Springfield, it was mostly sunny, with a temperature of 70. At Dallas-Fort Worth, it was partly sunny, with a temperature of 90. It was cloudy, with a temperature of 65 at Wichita, 81 at Oklahoma City, and 68 at Tulsa. Once again at noon,
It's still water. It was cloudy. The temperature was 66. From the Norman Forecast Office, here is the forecast for Stillwater and surrounding area. Today, mostly cloudy. Showers likely with a chance of thunderstorms this morning. Much cooler. Near steady temperature in the mid-70s. Northeast winds 10 to 15 miles an hour with gusts up to 25 miles an hour. Chance of rain 70%. Tonight, mostly cloudy. A slight chance of showers and thunderstorms until midnight, then a chance of showers and thunderstorms after midnight. Lows in the mid-60s. Northeast winds 10 to 15 miles an hour. Chance of rain 50%. Juneteenth, mostly cloudy. A chance of showers with a slight chance of thunderstorms in the morning. Highs in the mid-80s. East winds 5 to 10 miles an hour. Chance of rain 50%. Friday night, partly cloudy until midnight, then becoming mostly cloudy. A slight chance of thunderstorms. A slight chance of showers until midnight, then a chance of showers after midnight. Lows around 70. Southeast winds 5 to 10 miles an hour. Chance of rain 40%. Saturday, mostly cloudy with a chance of showers in the morning, then mostly sunny in the afternoon. Highs in the upper 80s. Southeast winds 5 to 10 miles an hour. Chance of rain 40%. Saturday night, mostly clear until midnight, then becoming partly cloudy. Lows in the mid-70s. Sunday, mostly sunny. A slight chance of showers and thunderstorms in the afternoon. Highs in the mid-90s. Chance of rain 20%. Heat index values up to 105 in the afternoon. Sunday night, showers with thunderstorms likely until midnight, then mostly cloudy with a chance of showers and thunderstorms after midnight. Lows in the upper 60s. Chance of rain 80%. Monday, partly sunny. A chance of showers and thunderstorms, mainly in the morning. Cooler with highs in the lower 80s. Chance of rain 50%. Monday night, partly cloudy until midnight, then becoming mostly cloudy. A chance of showers. A slight chance of thunderstorms until midnight, then a chance of thunderstorms after midnight. Lows in the upper 60s. Chance of rain 50%. Tuesday, mostly cloudy with a chance of showers and thunderstorms in the morning, then mostly sunny with a slight chance of showers and thunderstorms in the afternoon. Highs in the mid-80s. Chance of rain 50%. Tuesday night, mostly clear with a slight chance of showers and thunderstorms until midnight, then partly cloudy with a chance of showers and thunderstorms after midnight. Lows in the upper 60s. Chance of rain 30%. Wednesday, partly sunny. A chance of showers in the morning, then a slight chance of showers and thunderstorms in the afternoon. Highs in the upper 80s. Chance of rain 30%. 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It's Stillwater, it was cloudy. The temperature was 66 degrees, the dew point 59, and the relative humidity 78%. The wind was northeast at 16 miles an hour, gusting to 24. The pressure was 29.85 inches and rising. At Guthrie, it was cloudy. The temperature was 69. The wind was northeast at 13, gusting to 25. Observations from around the region. At Springfield, it was mostly sunny, with a temperature of 70. At Dallas-Fort Worth, it was partly sunny, with a temperature of 90. It was cloudy, with a temperature of 65 at Wichita, 81 at Oklahoma City, and 68 at Tulsa. Once again at noon, at Stillwater, it was cloudy. The temperature was 66. From the Norman Forecast Office, here is the forecast for Stillwater and surrounding area. Today, mostly cloudy. Showers likely with a chance of thunderstorms this morning. Much cooler. Near steady temperature in the mid-70s. Northeast winds 10 to 15 miles an hour with gusts up to 25 miles an hour. Chance of rain 70%. Tonight, mostly cloudy. A slight chance of showers and thunderstorms until midnight, then a chance of showers and thunderstorms after midnight. Lows in the mid-60s.
Northeast winds 10 to 15 miles an hour.

chance of rain 50%. Juneteenth, mostly cloudy. A chance of showers with a slight chance of thunderstorms in the morning. Highs in the mid-80s. East winds 5 to 10 miles an hour. Chance of rain 50%. Friday night, partly cloudy until midnight, then becoming mostly cloudy. A slight chance of thunderstorms. A slight chance of showers until midnight, then a chance of showers after midnight. Lows around 70. Southeast winds 5 to 10 miles an hour. Chance of rain 40%. Saturday, mostly cloudy with a chance of showers in the morning, then mostly sunny in the afternoon. Highs in the upper 80s. Southeast winds 5 to 10 miles an hour. Chance of rain 40%. Saturday night, mostly clear until midnight, then becoming partly cloudy. Lows in the mid-70s. Sunday, mostly sunny. A slight chance of showers and thunderstorms in the afternoon. Highs in the mid-90s. Chance of rain 20%. Heat index values up to 105 in the afternoon. Sunday night, showers with thunderstorms likely until midnight, then mostly cloudy with a chance of showers and thunderstorms after midnight. Lows in the upper 60s. Chance of rain 80%. Monday, partly sunny. A chance of showers and thunderstorms, mainly in the morning. Cooler with highs in the lower 80s. Chance of rain 50%. Monday night, partly cloudy until midnight, then becoming mostly cloudy. A chance of showers. A slight chance of thunderstorms until midnight, then a chance of thunderstorms after midnight. Lows in the upper 60s. Chance of rain 50%. Tuesday, mostly cloudy with a chance of showers and thunderstorms in the morning, then mostly sunny with a slight chance of showers and thunderstorms in the afternoon. Highs in the mid-80s. Chance of rain 50%. Tuesday night, mostly clear with a slight chance of showers and thunderstorms until midnight, then partly cloudy with a chance of showers and thunderstorms after midnight. Lows in the upper 60s. Chance of rain 30%. Wednesday, partly sunny. A chance of showers in the morning, then a slight chance of showers and thunderstorms in the afternoon. Highs in the upper 80s. Chance of rain 30%. 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It's Stillwater, it was cloudy. The temperature was 66 degrees, the dew point 59, and the relative humidity 78%. The wind was northeast at 16 miles an hour, gusting to 24. The pressure was 29.85 inches and rising. At Enid, light rain was falling, reducing the visibility to 2¾ miles. The temperature was 62. The wind was northeast at 24, gusting to 30. At Guthrie, it was cloudy. The temperature was 69. The wind was northeast at 13, gusting to 25. Observations from around the region. Skies ranged from partly sunny to cloudy. It was 65 at Wichita, 71 at Woodward, and 81 at Oklahoma City. Dallas-Fort Worth reported 90, Tulsa reported 68, and Springfield reported 70. Once again at noon, at Stillwater, it was cloudy. The temperature was 66. From the Norman Forecast Office, here is the forecast for Stillwater and surrounding area. Today, mostly cloudy. Showers likely with a chance of thunderstorms this morning. Much cooler. Near steady temperature in the mid-70s. Northeast winds 10 to 15 miles an hour with gusts up to 25 miles an hour. Chance of rain 70%. Tonight, mostly cloudy. A slight chance of showers and thunderstorms until midnight, then a chance of showers and thunderstorms after midnight. Lows in the mid-60s. Northeast winds 10 to 15 miles an hour. Chance of rain 50%. Juneteenth, mostly cloudy. A chance of showers with a slight chance of thunderstorms in the morning. Highs in the mid-80s. East winds 5 to 10 miles an hour. Chance of rain 50%.

Friday night, partly cloudy until midnight, then becoming mostly cloudy. A slight chance of thunderstorms. A slight chance of showers until midnight, then a chance of showers after midnight. Lows around 70. Southeast winds 5 to 10 miles an hour. Chance of rain 40%. Saturday, mostly cloudy with a chance of showers in the morning, then mostly sunny in the afternoon. Highs in the upper 80s. Southeast winds 5 to 10 miles an hour. Chance of rain 40%. Saturday night, mostly clear until midnight, then becoming partly cloudy. Lows in the mid 70s. Sunday, mostly sunny. A slight chance of showers and thunderstorms in the afternoon. Highs in the mid 90s. Chance of rain 20%. Heat index values up to 105 in the afternoon. Sunday night, showers with thunderstorms likely until midnight, then mostly cloudy with a chance of showers and thunderstorms after midnight. Lows in the upper 60s. Chance of rain 80%. Monday, partly sunny. A chance of showers and thunderstorms, mainly in the morning. Cooler with highs in the lower 80s. Chance of rain 50%. Monday night, partly cloudy until midnight, then becoming mostly cloudy. A chance of showers. A slight chance of thunderstorms until midnight, then a chance of thunderstorms after midnight. Lows in the upper 60s. Chance of rain 50%. Tuesday, mostly cloudy with a chance of showers and thunderstorms in the morning, then mostly sunny with a slight chance of showers and thunderstorms in the afternoon. Highs in the mid 80s. Chance of rain 50%. Tuesday night, mostly clear with a slight chance of showers and thunderstorms until midnight, then partly cloudy with a chance of showers and thunderstorms after midnight. Lows in the upper 60s. Chance of rain 30%. Wednesday, partly sunny. A chance of showers in the morning, then a slight chance of showers and thunderstorms in the afternoon. Highs in the upper 80s. Chance of rain 30%. 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It's Stillwater, it was cloudy. The temperature was 66 degrees, the dew point 59, and the relative humidity 78%. The wind was northeast at 16 miles an hour, gusting to 24. The pressure was 29.85 inches and rising. At Enid, light rain was falling, reducing the visibility to 2¾ miles. The temperature was 62. The wind was northeast at 24, gusting to 30. At Guthrie, it was cloudy. The temperature was 69. The wind was northeast at 13, gusting to 25. Observations from around the region. Skies ranged from partly sunny to cloudy. It was 65 at Wichita, 71 at Woodward, and 81 at Oklahoma City. Dallas-Fort Worth reported 90, Tulsa reported 68, and Springfield reported 70. Once again at noon, at Stillwater, it was cloudy. The temperature was 66. From the Norman Forecast Office, here is the forecast for Stillwater and surrounding area. Today, mostly cloudy. Showers likely with a chance of thunderstorms this morning. Much cooler. Near steady temperature in the mid-70s. Northeast winds 10 to 15 miles an hour with gusts up to 25 miles an hour. Chance of rain 70%. Tonight, mostly cloudy. A slight chance of showers and thunderstorms until midnight, then a chance of showers and thunderstorms after midnight. Lows in the mid-60s. Northeast winds 10 to 15 miles an hour. Chance of rain 50%. Juneteenth, mostly cloudy. A chance of showers with a slight chance of thunderstorms in the morning. Highs in the mid-80s. East winds 5 to 10 miles an hour. Chance of rain 50%. Friday night, partly cloudy until midnight, then becoming mostly cloudy. A slight chance of thunderstorms. A slight chance of showers until midnight, then a chance of showers after midnight. Lows around 70. Southeast winds 5 to 10 miles an hour. Chance of rain 40%. Saturday, mostly cloudy with a chance of showers in the morning, then mostly sunny in the afternoon. Highs in the upper 80s. Southeast winds 5 to 10 miles an hour. Chance of rain.

40%. Saturday night, mostly clear until midnight, then becoming partly cloudy. Lows in the mid-70s. Sunday, mostly sunny. A slight chance of showers and thunderstorms in the afternoon. Highs in the mid-90s. Chance of rain 20%. Heat index values up to 105 in the afternoon. Sunday night, showers with thunderstorms likely until midnight, then mostly cloudy with a chance of showers and thunderstorms after midnight. Lows in the upper 60s. Chance of rain 80%. Monday, partly sunny. A chance of showers and thunderstorms, mainly in the morning. Cooler with highs in the lower 80s. Chance of rain 50%. Monday night, partly cloudy until midnight, then becoming mostly cloudy. A chance of showers. A slight chance of thunderstorms until midnight, then a chance of thunderstorms after midnight. Lows in the upper 60s. Chance of rain 50%. Tuesday, mostly cloudy with a chance of showers and thunderstorms in the morning, then mostly sunny with a slight chance of showers and thunderstorms in the afternoon. Highs in the mid-80s. Chance of rain 50%. Tuesday night, mostly clear with a slight chance of showers and thunderstorms until midnight, then partly cloudy with a chance of showers and thunderstorms after midnight. Lows in the upper 60s. Chance of rain 30%. Wednesday, partly sunny. A chance of showers in the morning, then a slight chance of showers and thunderstorms in the afternoon. Highs in the upper 80s. Chance of rain 30%. 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It's Stillwater, it was cloudy. The temperature was 66 degrees, the dew point 59, and the relative humidity 78%. The wind was northeast at 16 miles an hour, gusting to 24. The pressure was 29.85 inches and rising. At Enid, light rain was falling, reducing the visibility to 2¾ miles. The temperature was 62. The wind was northeast at 24, gusting to 30. At Guthrie, it was cloudy. The temperature was 69. The wind was northeast at 13, gusting to 25. Observations from around the region. Skies ranged from partly sunny to cloudy. It was 65 at Wichita, 71 at Woodward, and 81 at Oklahoma City. Dallas-Fort Worth reported 90, Tulsa reported 68, and Springfield reported 70. Once again at noon, at Stillwater, it was cloudy. The temperature was 66. From the Norman Forecast Office, here is the forecast for Stillwater and surrounding area. Today, mostly cloudy. Showers likely with a chance of thunderstorms this morning. Much cooler. Near steady temperature in the mid-70s. Northeast winds 10 to 15 miles an hour with gusts up to 25 miles an hour. Chance of rain 70%. Tonight, mostly cloudy. A slight chance of showers and thunderstorms until midnight, then a chance of showers and thunderstorms after midnight. Lows in the mid-60s. Northeast winds 10 to 15 miles an hour. Chance of rain 50%. Juneteenth, mostly cloudy. A chance of showers with a slight chance of thunderstorms in the morning. Highs in the mid-80s. East winds 5 to 10 miles an hour. Chance of rain 50%. Friday night, partly cloudy until midnight, then becoming mostly cloudy. A slight chance of thunderstorms. A slight chance of showers until midnight, then a chance of showers after midnight. Lows around 70. Southeast winds 5 to 10 miles an hour. Chance of rain 40%. Saturday, mostly cloudy with a chance of showers in the morning, then mostly sunny in the afternoon. Highs in the upper 80s. Southeast winds 5 to 10 miles an hour. Chance of rain 40%. Saturday night, mostly clear until midnight, then becoming partly cloudy. Lows in the mid-70s. Sunday, mostly sunny. A slight chance of showers and thunderstorms in the afternoon. Highs in the mid-90s. Chance of rain 20%. Heat index values up to 105 in the afternoon. Sunday night, showers with thunderstorms likely until midnight, then mostly cloudy with a chance of showers and thunderstorms after midnight. Lows in the

then mostly sunny with a slight chance of showers and thunderstorms in the afternoon. Highs in the mid-80s. Chance of rain 50%. Tuesday night, mostly clear with a slight chance of showers and thunderstorms until midnight, then partly cloudy with a chance of showers and thunderstorms after midnight. Lows in the upper 60s. Chance of rain 30%. Wednesday, partly sunny. A chance of showers in the morning, then a slight chance of showers and thunderstorms in the afternoon. Highs in the upper 80s. Chance of rain 30%. You are listening to Stillwater Weather Radio, and here are noon weather observations. It's Stillwater, it was cloudy. The temperature was 66 degrees, the dew point 59, and the relative humidity 78%. The wind was northeast at 16 miles an hour, gusting to 24. The pressure was 29.85 inches and rising. At evening, light rain was falling, reducing the visibility to 2¾ miles. The temperature was 62. The wind was northeast at 24, gusting to 30. At Guthrie, it was cloudy. The temperature was 69. The wind was northeast at 13, gusting to 25. Observations from around the region. Skies ranged from partly sunny to cloudy. It was 65 at Wichita, 71 at Woodward, and 81 at Oklahoma City. Dallas-Fort Worth reported 90, Tulsa reported 68, and Springfield reported 70. Once again at noon, at Stillwater, it was cloudy. The temperature was 66. From the Norman Forecast Office, here is the forecast for Stillwater and surrounding area. Today, mostly cloudy. Temperature in the mid-70s. Northeast winds 10 to 15 miles an hour with gusts up to 25 miles an hour. Chance of rain 70%. Tonight, mostly cloudy. A slight chance of showers and thunderstorms until midnight, then a chance of showers and thunderstorms after midnight. Lows in the mid-60s. Northeast winds 10 to 15 miles an hour. Chance of rain 50%. Juneteenth, mostly cloudy. A chance of showers with a slight chance of thunderstorms in the morning. Highs in the mid-80s. East winds 5 to 10 miles an hour. Chance of rain 50%. Friday night, partly cloudy until midnight, then becoming mostly cloudy. A slight chance of thunderstorms. A slight chance of showers until midnight, then a chance of showers after midnight. Lows around 70. Southeast winds 5 to 10 miles an hour. Chance of rain 40%. Saturday, mostly cloudy with a chance of showers in the morning, then mostly sunny in the afternoon. Highs in the upper 80s. Southeast winds 5 to 10 miles an hour. Chance of rain 40%. Saturday night, mostly clear until midnight, then becoming partly cloudy. Lows in the mid-70s. Sunday, mostly sunny. A slight chance of showers and thunderstorms in the afternoon. Highs in the mid-90s. Chance of rain 20%. Heat index values up to 105 in the afternoon. Sunday night, showers with thunderstorms likely until midnight, then mostly cloudy with a chance of showers and thunderstorms after midnight. Lows in the upper 60s. Chance of rain 80%. Monday, partly sunny. A chance of showers and thunderstorms, mainly in the morning. Cooler with highs in the lower 80s. Chance of rain 50%. Monday night, partly cloudy until midnight, then becoming mostly cloudy. A chance of showers. A slight chance of thunderstorms until midnight, then a chance of thunderstorms after midnight. Lows in the upper 60s. Chance of rain 50%. Tuesday, mostly cloudy with a chance of showers and thunderstorms in the morning, then mostly sunny with a slight chance of showers and thunderstorms in the afternoon. Highs in the mid-80s. Chance of rain 50%. Tuesday night, mostly clear with a slight chance of showers and thunderstorms until midnight, then partly cloudy with a chance of showers and thunderstorms after midnight. Lows in the upper 60s. Chance of rain 30%. Wednesday, partly sunny. A chance of showers in the morning, then a slight chance of showers and thunderstorms in the afternoon.

highs in the upper 80s. Chance of rain 30%. 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It's Stillwater, it was cloudy. The temperature was 66 degrees, the dew point 59, and the relative humidity 78%. The wind was northeast at 16 miles an hour, gusting to 24. The pressure was 29.85 inches and rising. At Enid, light rain was falling, reducing the visibility to 2¾ miles. The temperature was 62. The wind was northeast at 24, gusting to 30. At Guthrie, it was cloudy. The temperature was 69. The wind was northeast at 13, gusting to 25. Observations from around the region. Skies ranged from partly sunny to cloudy. Temperature was 69. The wind was northeast at 13, gusting to 25. Observations from around the region. Skies ranged from partly sunny to cloudy. It was 65 at Wichita, 71 at Woodward, and 81 at Oklahoma City. Dallas-Fort Worth reported 90, Tulsa reported 68, and Springfield reported 70. Once again at noon, at Stillwater, it was cloudy. The temperature was 66. From the Norman Forecast Office, here is the forecast for Stillwater and surrounding area. Today, mostly cloudy. Showers likely with a chance of thunderstorms this morning. Much cooler. Near steady temperature in the mid-70s. Northeast winds 10 to 15 miles an hour with gusts up to 25 miles an hour. Chance of rain 70%. Tonight, mostly cloudy. A slight chance of showers and thunderstorms until midnight, then a chance of showers and thunderstorms after midnight. Lows in the mid-60s. Northeast winds 10 to 15 miles an hour. Chance of rain 50%. Juneteenth, mostly cloudy. A chance of showers with a slight chance of thunderstorms in the morning. Highs in the mid-80s. East winds 5 to 10 miles an hour. Chance of rain 50%. Friday night, partly cloudy until midnight, then becoming mostly cloudy. A slight chance of thunderstorms. A slight chance of showers until midnight, then a chance of showers after midnight. Lows around 70. Southeast winds 5 to 10 miles an hour. Chance of rain 40%. Saturday, mostly cloudy with a chance of showers in the morning, then mostly sunny in the afternoon. Highs in the upper 80s. Southeast winds 5 to 10 miles an hour. Chance of rain 40%. Saturday night, mostly clear until midnight, then becoming partly cloudy. Lows in the mid-70s. Sunday, mostly sunny. A slight chance of showers and thunderstorms in the afternoon. Highs in the mid-90s. Chance of rain 20%. Heat index values up to 105 in the afternoon. Sunday night, showers with thunderstorms likely until midnight, then mostly cloudy with a chance of showers and thunderstorms after midnight. Lows in the upper 60s. Chance of rain 80%. Monday, partly sunny. A chance of showers and thunderstorms, mainly in the morning. Cooler with highs in the lower 80s. Chance of rain 50%. Monday night, partly cloudy until midnight, then becoming mostly cloudy. A chance of showers. A slight chance of thunderstorms until midnight, then a chance of thunderstorms after midnight. Lows in the upper 60s. Chance of rain 50%. Tuesday, mostly cloudy with a chance of showers and thunderstorms in the morning, then mostly sunny with a slight chance of showers and thunderstorms in the afternoon. Highs in the mid-80s. Chance of rain 50%. Tuesday night, mostly clear with a slight chance of showers and thunderstorms until midnight, then partly cloudy with a chance of showers and thunderstorms after midnight. Lows in the upper 60s. Chance of rain 30%. Wednesday, partly sunny. A chance of showers in the morning, then a slight chance of showers and thunderstorms in the afternoon. Highs in the upper 80s. Chance of rain 30%.

the Norman Forecast Office, here is the forecast for Stillwater and surrounding area. Rest of today, mostly cloudy. Much cooler with highs in the lower 80s. Northeast winds around 15 miles an hour with gusts up to 30 miles an hour. Tonight, mostly cloudy with a chance of thunderstorms. A chance of showers until midnight, then showers likely after midnight. Lows in the mid-60s. Northeast winds 10 to 15 miles an hour. Chance of rain 70%. Juneteenth, mostly cloudy. A slight chance of showers and thunderstorms in the morning. Highs in the mid-80s. East winds 5 to 10 miles an hour. Chance of rain 20%. Friday night, a slight chance of thunderstorms until midnight. Partly cloudy with a chance of showers. Lows in the upper 60s. Southeast winds 5 to 10 miles an hour. Chance of rain 40%. Saturday, partly sunny. A chance of showers in the morning, then a slight chance of showers and thunderstorms in the afternoon. Highs in the upper 80s. Southeast winds 5 to 10 miles an hour. Chance of rain 40%. Saturday night, mostly clear until midnight, then becoming mostly cloudy. Lows in the mid-70s. Sunday, mostly sunny. A slight chance of showers and thunderstorms in the afternoon. Highs in the mid-90s. Chance of rain 20%. Heat index values up to 105 in the afternoon. Sunday night, showers likely. A chance of thunderstorms until midnight, then thunderstorms likely after midnight. Lows in the lower 70s. Chance of rain 70%. Heat index values up to 105 early until midnight. Monday, partly sunny. A chance of showers and thunderstorms, mainly in the morning. Cooler with highs in the mid-80s. Chance of rain 50%. Monday night, partly cloudy with a chance of thunderstorms. A chance of showers. Lows in the mid-60s. Chance of rain 50%. Tuesday, mostly sunny. A chance of showers and thunderstorms, mainly in the morning. Highs in the mid-80s. Chance of rain 50%. Tuesday night, mostly clear until midnight, then becoming partly cloudy. A slight chance of thunderstorms. A slight chance of showers until midnight, then a chance of showers after midnight. Lows in the upper 60s. Chance of rain 30%. Wednesday, partly sunny with a chance of showers with a slight chance of thunderstorms. Highs in the mid-80s. Chance of rain 40%. 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It's Stillwater, it was cloudy. The temperature was 66 degrees, the dew point 59, and the relative humidity 78%. The wind was northeast at 16 miles an hour, gusting to 24. The pressure was 29.85 inches and rising. At Enid, light rain was falling, reducing the visibility to 2¾ miles. The temperature was 62. The wind was northeast at 24, gusting to 30. At Guthrie, it was cloudy. The temperature was 69. The wind was northeast at 13, gusting to 25. Observations from around the region. Skies ranged from partly sunny to cloudy. It was 65 at Wichita, 71 at Woodward, and 81 at Oklahoma City. Dallas-Fort Worth reported 90, Tulsa reported 68, and Springfield reported 70. Once again at noon, at Stillwater, it was cloudy. The temperature was 66. From the Norman Forecast Office, here is the forecast for Stillwater and surrounding area. Rest of today, mostly cloudy. Much cooler with highs in the lower 80s. Northeast winds around 15 miles an hour with gusts up to 30 miles an hour. Tonight, mostly cloudy with a chance of thunderstorms. A chance of showers until midnight, then showers likely after midnight. Lows in the mid-60s. Northeast winds 10 to 15 miles an hour. Chance of rain 70%. Juneteenth, mostly cloudy. A slight chance of showers and thunderstorms in the morning. Highs in the mid-80s. East winds 5 to 10 miles an hour. Chance of rain 20%. Friday night, a slight chance of thunderstorms until midnight.

partly cloudy with a chance of showers. Lows in the upper 60s. Southeast winds 5 to 10 miles an hour. Chance of rain 40%. Saturday, partly sunny. A chance of showers in the morning, then a slight chance of showers and thunderstorms in the afternoon. Highs in the upper 80s. Southeast winds 5 to 10 miles an hour. Chance of rain 40%. Saturday night, mostly clear until midnight, then becoming mostly cloudy. Lows in the mid-70s. Sunday, mostly sunny. A slight chance of showers and thunderstorms in the afternoon. Highs in the mid-90s. Chance of rain 20%. Heat index values up to 105 in the afternoon. Sunday night, showers likely. A chance of thunderstorms until midnight, then thunderstorms likely after midnight. Lows in the lower 70s. Chance of rain 70%. Heat index values up to 105 early until midnight. Monday, partly sunny. A chance of showers and thunderstorms, mainly in the morning. Cooler with highs in the mid-80s. Chance of rain 50%. Monday night, partly cloudy with a chance of thunderstorms. A chance of showers. Lows in the mid-60s. Chance of rain 50%. Tuesday, mostly sunny. A chance of showers and thunderstorms, mainly in the morning. Highs in the mid-80s. Chance of rain 50%. Tuesday night, mostly clear until midnight, then becoming partly cloudy. A slight chance of thunderstorms. A slight chance of showers until midnight, then a chance of showers after midnight. Lows in the upper 60s. Chance of rain 30%. Wednesday, partly sunny with a chance of showers with a slight chance of thunderstorms. Highs in the mid-80s. Chance of rain 40%. 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At Stillwater, it was cloudy. The temperature was 66 degrees, the dew point 59, and the relative humidity 78%. The wind was northeast at 16 miles an hour, gusting to 24. The pressure was 29.85 inches and rising. At Enid, light rain was falling, reducing the visibility to 2¾ miles. The temperature was 62. The wind was northeast at 24, gusting to 30. At Guthrie, it was cloudy. The temperature was 69. The wind was northeast at 13, gusting to 25. Observations from around the region. Skies ranged from partly sunny to cloudy. It was 65 at Wichita, 71 at Woodward, and 81 at Oklahoma City. Dallas-Fort Worth reported 90, Tulsa reported 68, and Springfield reported 70. Once again at noon, at Stillwater, it was cloudy. The temperature was 66. 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From the Norman Forecast Office, here is the forecast for Stillwater and surrounding area. Rest of today, mostly cloudy. Much cooler with highs in the lower 80s. Northeast winds around 15 miles an hour with gusts up to 30 miles an hour. Tonight, mostly cloudy with a chance of thunderstorms. A chance of showers until midnight, then showers likely after midnight. Lows in the mid-60s. Northeast winds 10 to 15 miles an hour. Chance of rain 70%. Juneteenth, mostly cloudy. A slight chance of showers and thunderstorms in the morning. Highs in the mid-80s. East winds 5 to 10 miles an hour. Chance of rain 20%. Friday night, a slight chance of thunderstorms until midnight. Partly cloudy with a chance of showers. Lows in the upper 60s. Southeast winds 5 to 10 miles an hour. Chance of rain 40%. Saturday, partly sunny. A chance of showers in the morning, then a slight chance of showers and thunderstorms in the afternoon. Highs in the upper 80s. Southeast winds 5 to 10 miles an hour. Chance of rain 40%. Saturday night, mostly clear until midnight, then becoming mostly cloudy. Lows in the mid-70s. Sunday, mostly sunny.

a slight chance of showers and thunderstorms in the afternoon. Highs in the mid-90s. Chance of rain 20%. Heat index values up to 105 in the afternoon. Sunday night, showers likely. A chance of thunderstorms until midnight, then thunderstorms likely after midnight. Lows in the lower 70s. Chance of rain 70%. Heat index values up to 105 early until midnight. Monday, partly sunny. A chance of showers and thunderstorms, mainly in the morning. Cooler with highs in the mid-80s. Chance of rain 50%. Monday night, partly cloudy with a chance of thunderstorms. A chance of showers. Lows in the mid-60s. Chance of rain 50%. Tuesday, mostly sunny. A chance of showers and thunderstorms, mainly in the morning. Highs in the mid-80s. Chance of rain 50%. Tuesday night, mostly clear until midnight, then becoming partly cloudy. A slight chance of thunderstorms. A slight chance of showers until midnight, then a chance of showers after midnight. Lows in the upper 60s. Chance of rain 30%. Wednesday, partly sunny with a chance of showers with a slight chance of thunderstorms. Highs in the mid-80s. Chance of rain 40%. You are listening to Stillwater Weather Radio, and here are noon weather observations. It's Stillwater, it was cloudy. The temperature was 66 degrees, the dew point 59, and the relative humidity 78%. The wind was northeast at 16 miles an hour, gusting to 24. The pressure was 29.85 inches and rising. At Enid, light rain was falling, reducing the visibility to 2¾ miles. The temperature was 62. The wind was northeast at 24, gusting to 30. At Guthrie, it was cloudy. The temperature was 69. The wind was northeast at 13, gusting to 25. Observations from around the region. Skies ranged from partly sunny to cloudy. It was 65 at Wichita, 71 at Woodward, and 81 at Oklahoma City. Dallas-Fort Worth reported 90, Tulsa reported 68, and Springfield reported 70. Once again at noon, it's Stillwater, it was cloudy. The temperature was 66. From the Norman Forecast Office, here is the forecast for Stillwater and surrounding area. Rest of today, mostly cloudy. Much cooler with highs in the lower 80s. Northeast winds around 15 miles an hour with gusts up to 30 miles an hour. Tonight, mostly cloudy with a chance of thunderstorms. A chance of showers until midnight, then showers likely after midnight. Lows in the mid-60s. Northeast winds 10 to 15 miles an hour. Chance of rain 70%. Juneteenth, mostly cloudy. A slight chance of showers and thunderstorms in the morning. Highs in the mid-80s. East winds 5 to 10 miles an hour. Chance of rain 20%. Friday night, a slight chance of thunderstorms until midnight. Partly cloudy with a chance of showers. Lows in the upper 60s. Southeast winds 5 to 10 miles an hour. Chance of rain 40%. Saturday, partly sunny. A chance of showers in the morning, then a slight chance of showers and thunderstorms in the afternoon. Highs in the upper 80s. Southeast winds 5 to 10 miles an hour. Chance of rain 40%. Saturday night, mostly clear until midnight, then becoming mostly cloudy. Lows in the mid-70s. Sunday, mostly sunny. A slight chance of showers and thunderstorms in the afternoon. Highs in the mid-90s. Chance of rain 20%. Heat index values up to 105 in the afternoon. Sunday night, showers likely. A chance of thunderstorms until midnight, then thunderstorms likely after midnight. Lows in the lower 70s. Chance of rain 70%. Heat index values up to 105 early until midnight. Monday, partly sunny. A chance of showers and thunderstorms, mainly in the morning. Cooler with highs in the mid-80s. Chance of rain 50%. Monday night, partly cloudy with a chance of thunderstorms. A chance of showers. Lows in the mid-60s. Chance of rain 50%.

Tuesday, mostly sunny. A chance of showers and thunderstorms, mainly in the morning. Highs in the mid-80s. Chance of rain 50%. Tuesday night, mostly clear until midnight, then becoming partly cloudy. A slight chance of thunderstorms. A slight chance of showers until midnight, then a chance of showers after midnight. Lows in the upper 60s. Chance of rain 30%. Wednesday, partly sunny with a chance of showers with a slight chance of thunderstorms. Highs in the mid-80s. Chance of rain 40%. 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At Stillwater, it was cloudy. The temperature was 66 degrees, the dew point 59, and the relative humidity 78%. The wind was northeast at 16 miles an hour, gusting to 24. The pressure was 29.85 inches and rising. At Enid, light rain was falling, reducing the visibility to 2¾ miles. The temperature was 62. The wind was northeast at 24, gusting to 30. At Guthrie, it was cloudy. The temperature was 69. The wind was northeast at 13, gusting to 25. Observations from around the region. Skies ranged from partly sunny to cloudy. It was 65 at Wichita, 71 at Woodward, and 81 at Oklahoma City. Dallas-Fort Worth reported 90, Tulsa reported 68, and Springfield reported 70. Once again at noon, at Stillwater, it was cloudy. The temperature was 66. From the Norman Forecast Office, here is the forecast for Stillwater and surrounding area. Rest of today, mostly cloudy. Much cooler with highs in the lower 80s. Northeast winds around 15 miles an hour with gusts up to 30 miles an hour. Tonight, mostly cloudy with a chance of thunderstorms. A chance of showers until midnight, then showers likely after midnight. Lows in the mid-60s. Northeast winds 10 to 15 miles an hour. Chance of rain 70%. Juneteenth, mostly cloudy. A slight chance of showers and thunderstorms in the morning. Highs in the mid-80s. East winds 5 to 10 miles an hour. Chance of rain 20%. Friday night, a slight chance of thunderstorms until midnight. Partly cloudy with a chance of showers. Lows in the upper 60s. Southeast winds 5 to 10 miles an hour. Chance of rain 40%. Saturday, partly sunny. A chance of showers in the morning, then a slight chance of showers and thunderstorms in the afternoon. Highs in the upper 80s. Southeast winds 5 to 10 miles an hour. Chance of rain 40%. Saturday night, mostly clear until midnight, then becoming mostly cloudy. Lows in the mid-70s. Sunday, mostly sunny. A slight chance of showers and thunderstorms in the afternoon. Highs in the mid-90s. Chance of rain 20%. Heat index values up to 105 in the afternoon. Sunday night, showers likely. A chance of thunderstorms until midnight, then thunderstorms likely after midnight. Lows in the lower 70s. Chance of rain 70%. Heat index values up to 105 early until midnight. Monday, partly sunny. A chance of showers and thunderstorms, mainly in the morning. Cooler with highs in the mid-80s. Chance of rain 50%. Monday night, partly cloudy with a chance of thunderstorms. A chance of showers. Lows in the mid-60s. Chance of rain 50%. Tuesday, mostly sunny. A chance of showers and thunderstorms, mainly in the morning. Highs in the mid-80s. Chance of rain 50%. Tuesday night, mostly clear until midnight, then becoming partly cloudy. A slight chance of thunderstorms. A slight chance of showers until midnight, then a chance of showers after midnight. Lows in the upper 60s. Chance of rain 30%. Wednesday, partly sunny with a chance of showers with a slight chance of thunderstorms. Highs in the mid-80s. Chance of rain 40%. 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

entries. Locations impacted include Tonkawa, Billings, Red Rock, Marland, and Ceres. For your protection, move to an interior room on the lowest floor of a building. A severe thunderstorm warning remains in effect until 1:45 p.m. Central Daylight Time for southwestern Kay, northern Noble, southeastern Grant, and northeastern Garfield counties. At 1:27 p.m. Central Daylight Time, severe thunderstorms were located along a line extending from 5 miles northwest of Marland to 5 miles northwest of Billings, moving east-southeast at 20 miles an hour. Hazard, 60 miles an hour wind gusts and quarter-size hail. This is a radar-indicated threat. Impact, hail damage to vehicles is expected. Expect wind damage to roofs, siding, and trees. Locations impacted include Tonkawa, Billings, Red Rock, Marland, and Ceres. For your protection, move to an interior room on the lowest floor of a building. A severe thunderstorm warning remains in effect until 1:45 p.m. Central Daylight Time for southwestern Kay, northern Noble, southeastern Grant, and northeastern Garfield counties. At 1:27 p.m. Central Daylight Time, severe thunderstorm. The severe thunderstorm warning for southwestern Kay, northern Noble, southeastern Grant, and northeastern Garfield counties will expire at 1:45 p.m. Central Daylight Time. The storms which prompted the warning have weakened below severe limits, therefore the warning will be allowed to expire. However, small hail, gusty winds, and heavy rain are still possible with these thunderstorms. The severe thunderstorm warning for southwestern Kay, northern Noble, southeastern Grant, and northeastern Garfield counties will expire at 1:45 p.m. Central Daylight Time. The storms which prompted the warning have weakened below severe limits, therefore the warning will be allowed to expire. However, small hail, gusty winds, and heavy rain are still possible with these thunderstorms. The severe thunderstorm warning for southwestern Kay, northern Noble, southeastern Grant, and northeastern Garfield counties will expire at 1:45 p.m. Central Daylight Time. The storms which prompted the warning have weakened below severe limits, therefore the warning will be allowed to expire. However, small hail, gusty winds, and heavy rain are still possible with these thunderstorms. The severe thunderstorm warning for southwestern Kay, northern Noble, southeastern Grant, and northeastern Garfield counties will expire at 1:45 p.m. Central Daylight Time. The storms which prompted the warning have weakened below severe limits, therefore the warning will be allowed to expire. However, small hail, gusty winds, and heavy rain are still possible with these thunderstorms. The severe thunderstorm warning for southwestern Kay, northern Noble, southeastern Grant, and northeastern Garfield counties will expire at 1:45 p.m. Central Daylight Time. The storms which prompted the warning have weakened below severe limits, therefore the warning will be allowed to expire. However, small hail, gusty winds, and heavy rain are still possible with these thunderstorms. The severe thunderstorm warning for southwestern Kay, northern Noble, southeastern Grant, and northeastern Garfield counties will expire at 1:45 p.m. Central Daylight Time. The storms which prompted the warning have weakened below severe limits, therefore the warning will be allowed to expire. However, small hail, gusty winds, and heavy rain are still possible with these thunderstorms. The severe thunderstorm warning for southwestern Kay, northern Noble, southeastern Grant, and northeastern Garfield counties will expire at 1:45 p.m. Central Daylight Time. The storms which prompted the warning have weakened below severe limits, therefore the warning will be allowed to expire. However, small hail, gusty winds, and heavy rain are still possible with these thunderstorms. The severe thunderstorm warning for southwestern Kay, northern Noble, southeastern Grant, and northeastern Garfield counties will expire at 1:45 p.m. Central Daylight Time. The storms which prompted the warning have weakened below severe limits, therefore the warning will be allowed to expire. However, small hail, gusty winds, and heavy rain are still possible with these thunderstorms. The severe thunderstorm warning for southwestern Kay, northern Noble, southeastern Grant, and northeastern Garfield counties will expire at 1:45 p.m. Central Daylight Time. The storms which prompted the warning have weakened below severe limits, therefore the warning will be allowed to expire. However, small hail, gusty winds, and heavy rain are still possible with these thunderstorms. The severe thunderstorm warning for southwestern Kay, northern Noble, southeastern Grant, and northeastern

Winds and heavy rain are still possible with these thunderstorms. The severe thunderstorm warning for southwestern Kay, northern Noble, southeastern Grant, and northeastern Garfield counties will expire at 1:45 p.m. Central Daylight Time. The storms which prompted the warning have weakened below severe limits, therefore the warning will be allowed to expire. However, small hail, gusty winds, and heavy rain are still possible with these thunderstorms. 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At Stillwater, it was cloudy. The temperature was 67 degrees, the dew point 58, and the relative humidity 72%. The wind was north at 14 miles an hour, gusting to 21. The pressure was 29.88 inches and rising. At Enid, it was mostly sunny. The temperature was 64. The wind was northeast at 22, gusting to 28. At Guthrie, it was cloudy. The temperature was 73. The wind was northeast at 20, gusting to 38. Observations from around the region. At Wichita, a thunderstorm was reported, with a temperature of 64. At Dallas-Fort Worth, it was partly sunny, with a temperature of 91. It was cloudy, with a temperature of 71 at Woodward, 73 at Oklahoma City, 71 at Tulsa, and 70 at Springfield. Once again at 1 p.m., at Stillwater, it was cloudy. The temperature was 67. From the Norman Forecast Office, here is the forecast for Stillwater and surrounding area. Rest of today, mostly cloudy. Much cooler with highs in the lower 80s. Northeast winds 10 to 15 miles an hour with gusts up to 30 miles an hour. Tonight, mostly cloudy with a chance of thunderstorms. A chance of showers until midnight, then showers likely after midnight. Lows in the mid-60s. Northeast winds 10 to 15 miles an hour. Chance of rain 70%. Juneteenth, mostly cloudy. A slight chance of showers and thunderstorms in the morning. Highs in the mid-80s. East winds 5 to 10 miles an hour. Chance of rain 20%. Friday night, a slight chance of thunderstorms until midnight. Partly cloudy with a chance of showers. Lows in the upper 60s. Southeast winds 5 to 10 miles an hour. Chance of rain 40%. Saturday, partly sunny. A chance of showers in the morning, then a slight chance of showers and thunderstorms in the afternoon. Highs in the upper 80s. Southeast winds 5 to 10 miles an hour. Chance of rain 40%. Saturday night, mostly clear until midnight, then becoming mostly cloudy. Lows in the mid-70s. Sunday, mostly sunny. A slight chance of showers and thunderstorms in the afternoon. Highs in the mid-90s. Chance of rain 20%. Heat index values up to 105 in the afternoon. Sunday night, showers likely. A chance of thunderstorms until midnight, then thunderstorms likely after midnight. Lows in the lower 70s. Chance of rain 70%. Heat index values up to 105 early until midnight. Monday, partly sunny. A chance of showers and thunderstorms, mainly in the morning. Cooler with highs in the mid-80s. Chance of rain 50%. Monday night, partly cloudy with a chance of thunderstorms. A chance of showers. Lows in the mid-60s. Chance of rain 50%. Tuesday, mostly sunny. A chance of showers and thunderstorms, mainly in the morning. Highs in the mid-80s. Chance of rain 50%. Tuesday night, mostly clear until midnight, then becoming partly cloudy. A slight chance of thunderstorms. A slight chance of showers until midnight, then a chance of showers after midnight. Lows in the upper 60s. Chance of rain 30%. Wednesday, partly sunny with a chance of showers with a slight chance of thunderstorms. Highs in the mid-80s. Chance of rain 30%. 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At Stillwater,
It was cloudy. The temperature was 67 degrees, the dew point 58, and the relative humidity 72%. The wind was north at 14 miles an hour, gusting to 21. The pressure was 29.88 inches and rising. At Enid, it was mostly sunny. The temperature was 64. The wind was northeast at 22, gusting to 28. At Guthrie, it was cloudy. The temperature was 73. The wind was northeast at 20, gusting to 38. Observations from around the region. At Wichita, a thunderstorm was reported, with a temperature of 64. At Dallas-Fort Worth, it was partly sunny, with a temperature of 91. It was cloudy, with a temperature of 71 at Woodward, 73 at Oklahoma City, 71 at Tulsa, and 70 at Springfield. Once again at 1 p.m., at Stillwater, it was cloudy. The temperature was 67. From the Norman Forecast Office, here is the forecast for Stillwater and surrounding area. Rest of today, mostly cloudy. Much cooler with highs in the lower 80s. Northeast winds 10 to 15 miles an hour with gusts up to 30 miles an hour. Tonight, mostly cloudy with a chance of thunderstorms. A chance of showers until midnight, then showers likely after midnight. Lows in the mid-60s. Northeast winds 10 to 15 miles an hour. Chance of rain 70%. Juneteenth, mostly cloudy. A slight chance of showers and thunderstorms in the morning. Highs in the mid-80s. East winds 5 to 10 miles an hour. Chance of rain 20%. Friday night, a slight chance of thunderstorms until midnight. Partly cloudy with a chance of showers. Lows in the upper 60s. Southeast winds 5 to 10 miles an hour. Chance of rain 40%. Saturday, partly sunny. A chance of showers in the morning, then a slight chance of showers and thunderstorms in the afternoon. Highs in the upper 80s. Southeast winds 5 to 10 miles an hour. Chance of rain 40%. Saturday night, mostly clear until midnight, then becoming mostly cloudy. Lows in the mid-70s. Sunday, mostly sunny. A slight chance of showers and thunderstorms in the afternoon. Highs in the mid-90s. Chance of rain 20%. Heat index values up to 105 in the afternoon. Sunday night, showers likely. A chance of thunderstorms until midnight, then thunderstorms likely after midnight. Lows in the lower 70s. Chance of rain 70%. Heat index values up to 105 early until midnight. Monday, partly sunny. A chance of showers and thunderstorms, mainly in the morning. Cooler with highs in the mid-80s. Chance of rain 50%. Monday night, partly cloudy with a chance of thunderstorms. A chance of showers. Lows in the mid-60s. Chance of rain 50%. Tuesday, mostly sunny. A chance of showers and thunderstorms, mainly in the morning. Highs in the mid-80s. Chance of rain 50%. Tuesday night, mostly clear until midnight, then becoming partly cloudy. A slight chance of thunderstorms. A slight chance of showers until midnight, then a chance of showers after midnight. Lows in the upper 60s. Chance of rain 30%. Wednesday, partly sunny with a chance of showers with a slight chance of thunderstorms. Highs in the mid-80s. Chance of rain 30%. 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At Stillwater, it was cloudy. The temperature was 67 degrees, the dew point 58, and the relative humidity...

Weather Service in Norman has issued a severe thunderstorm warning for southeastern Kay County in northern Oklahoma, northeastern Noble County in northern Oklahoma, until 2:45 p.m. Central Daylight Time. At 201.

p.m. Central Daylight Time, a severe thunderstorm was located 5 miles north of Marland, moving east-northeast at 25 miles an hour. Expected hazards include 60 miles an hour wind gusts and quarter-size hail. This is a radar-indicated threat. The following impacts are expected. Hail damage to vehicles is expected. Expect wind damage to roofs, siding, and trees. Locations impacted include Ponca City, Tonkawa, Kaw City, Marland, and Kaw Lake. For your protection, move to an interior room on the lowest floor of a building. The National Weather Service in Norman has issued a severe thunderstorm warning for southeastern Kay County in northern Oklahoma, northeastern Noble County in northern Oklahoma, until 2:45 p.m. Central Daylight Time. At 2:01 p.m. Central Daylight Time, a severe thunderstorm was located 5 miles north of Marland, moving east-northeast at 25 miles an hour. Expected hazards include 60 miles an hour wind gusts and quarter-size hail. This is a radar-indicated threat. The following impacts are expected. Hail damage to vehicles is expected. Expect wind damage to roofs, siding, and trees. Locations impacted include Ponca City, Tonkawa, Kaw City, Marland, and Kaw Lake. For your protection, move to an interior room on the lowest floor of a building. The National Weather Service in Norman has issued a severe thunderstorm warning for southeastern Kay County in northern Oklahoma, northeastern Noble County in northern Oklahoma, until 2:45 p.m. Central Daylight Time. At 2:01 p.m. Central Daylight Time, a severe thunderstorm was located 5 miles north of Marland, moving east-northeast at 25 miles an hour. Expected hazards include 60 miles an hour wind gusts and quarter-size hail. This is a radar-indicated threat. The following impacts are expected. Hail damage to vehicles is expected. Expect wind damage to roofs, siding, and trees. Locations impacted include Ponca City, Tonkawa, Kaw City, Marland, and Kaw Lake. For your protection, move to an interior room on the lowest floor of a building. The National Weather Service in Norman has issued a severe thunderstorm warning for southeastern Kay County in northern Oklahoma, northeastern Noble County in northern Oklahoma, until 2:45 p.m. Central Daylight Time. At 2:01 p.m. Central Daylight Time, a severe thunderstorm was located 5 miles north of Marland, moving east-northeast at 25 miles an hour. Expected hazards include 60 miles an hour wind gusts and quarter-size hail. This is a radar-indicated threat. The following impacts are expected. Hail damage to vehicles is expected. Expect wind damage to roofs, siding, and trees. Locations impacted include Ponca City, Tonkawa, Kaw City, Marland, and Kaw Lake. For your protection, move to an interior room on the lowest floor of a building. The National Weather Service in Norman has issued a severe thunderstorm warning for southeastern Kay County in northern Oklahoma, northeastern Noble County in northern Oklahoma, until 2:45 p.m. Central Daylight Time. At 2:01 p.m. Central Daylight Time, a severe thunderstorm was located 5 miles north of Marland, moving east-northeast at 25 miles an hour. Expected hazards include 60 miles an hour wind gusts and quarter-size hail. This is a radar-indicated threat. The following impacts are expected. Hail damage to vehicles is expected. Expect wind damage to roofs, siding, and trees. Locations impacted include Ponca City, Tonkawa, Kaw City, Marland, and Kaw Lake. For your protection, move to an interior room on the lowest floor of a building. The National Weather Service in Norman has issued a severe thunderstorm warning for southeastern Kay County in northern Oklahoma, northeastern Noble County in northern Oklahoma, until 2:45 p.m. Central Daylight Time. At 2:01 p.m. Central Daylight Time, a severe thunderstorm was located 5 miles north of Marland, moving east-northeast at 25 miles an hour. Expected hazards include 60 miles an hour wind gusts and quarter-size hail. This is a radar-indicated threat. The following impacts are expected. Hail damage to vehicles is expected. Expect wind damage to roofs, siding, and trees. Locations impacted include Ponca City, Tonkawa, Kaw City, Marland, and Kaw Lake.

or your protection moved to an interior room on the lowest floor of a building. The National Weather Service in Norman has issued a severe thunderstorm warning for southeastern Kay County in northern Oklahoma, northeastern Noble County in northern Oklahoma, until 2:45 p.m. Central Daylight Time. At 2:01 p.m. Central Daylight Time, a severe thunderstorm was located 5 miles north of Marland, moving east-northeast at 25 miles an hour. Expected hazards include 60 miles an hour wind gusts and quarter-size hail. This is a radar-indicated threat. The following impacts are expected. Hail damage to vehicles is expected. Expect wind damage to roofs, siding, and trees. Locations impacted include Ponca City, Tonkawa, Kaw City, Marland, and Kaw Lake. For your protection, move to an interior room on the lowest floor of a building. The National Weather Service in Norman has issued a severe thunderstorm warning for southeastern Kay County in northern Oklahoma, northeastern Noble County in northern Oklahoma, until 2:45 p.m. Central Daylight Time. At 2:01 p.m. Central Daylight Time, a severe thunderstorm was located 5 miles north of Marland, moving east-northeast at 25 miles an hour. Expected hazards include 60 miles an hour wind gusts and quarter-size hail. This is a radar-indicated threat. The following impacts are expected. Hail damage to vehicles is expected. Expect wind damage to roofs, siding, and trees. Locations impacted include Ponca City, Tonkawa, Kaw City, Marland, and Kaw Lake. For your protection, move to an interior room on the lowest floor of a building. The National Weather Service in Norman has issued a severe thunderstorm warning for southeastern Kay County in northern Oklahoma, northeastern Noble County in northern Oklahoma, until 2:45 p.m. Central Daylight Time. At 2:01 p.m. Central Daylight Time, a severe thunderstorm was located 5 miles north of Marland, moving east-northeast at 25 miles an hour. Expected hazards include 60 miles an hour wind gusts and quarter-size hail. This is a radar-indicated threat. The following impacts are expected. Hail damage to vehicles is expected. Expect wind damage to roofs, siding, and trees. Locations impacted include Ponca City, Tonkawa, Kaw City, Marland, and Kaw Lake. For your protection, move to an interior room on the lowest floor of a building. The National Weather Service in Norman has issued a severe thunderstorm warning for southeastern Kay County in northern Oklahoma, northeastern Noble County in northern Oklahoma, until 2:45 p.m. Central Daylight Time. At 2:01 p.m. Central Daylight Time, a severe thunderstorm was located 5 miles north of Marland, moving east-northeast at 25 miles an hour. Expected hazards include 60 miles an hour wind gusts and quarter-size hail. This is a radar-indicated threat. The following impacts are expected. Hail damage to vehicles is expected. Expect wind damage to roofs, siding, and trees. Locations impacted include Ponca City, Tonkawa, Kaw City, Marland, and Kaw Lake. For your protection, move to an interior room on the lowest floor of a building. The National Weather Service in Norman has issued a severe thunderstorm warning for southeastern Kay County in northern Oklahoma, northeastern Noble County in northern Oklahoma, until 2:45 p.m. Central Daylight Time. At 2:01 p.m. Central Daylight Time, a severe thunderstorm was located 5 miles north of Marland, moving east-northeast at 25 miles an hour. Expected hazards include 60 miles an hour wind gusts and quarter-size hail. This is a radar-indicated threat. The following impacts are expected. Hail damage to vehicles is expected. Expect wind damage to roofs, siding, and trees. Locations impacted include Ponca City, Tonkawa, Kaw City, Marland, and Kaw Lake. For your protection, move to an interior room on the lowest floor of a building. The National Weather Service in Norman has issued a severe thunderstorm warning for southeastern Kay County in northern Oklahoma, northeastern Noble County in northern Oklahoma, until 2:45 p.m. Central Daylight Time. At 2:01 p.m. Central Daylight Time, a severe thunderstorm was located 5 miles north of Marland, moving east-northeast at 25 miles an hour. Expected hazards include 60 miles an hour wind gusts and quarter-size hail. This is a radar-indicated threat.

Following impacts are expected. Mail damage to vehicles is expected. Expect wind damage to roofs, siding, and trees. Locations impacted include Ponca City, Tonkawa, Kaw City, Marland, and Kaw Lake. For your protection, move to an interior room on the lowest floor of a building. The National Weather Service in Norman has issued a severe thunderstorm warning for southeastern Kay County in northern Oklahoma, northeastern Noble County in northern Oklahoma, until 2:45 p.m. Central Daylight Time. At 2:01 p.m. Central Daylight Time, a severe thunderstorm was located 5 miles north of Marland, moving east-northeast at 25 miles an hour. Expected hazards include 60 miles an hour wind gusts and quarter-size hail. This is a radar-indicated threat. The following impacts are expected. Hail damage to vehicles is expected. Expect wind damage to roofs, siding, and trees. Locations impacted include Ponca City, Tonkawa, Kaw City, Marland, and Kaw Lake. For your protection, move to an interior room on the lowest floor of a building. The National Weather Service in Norman has issued a severe thunderstorm warning for southeastern Kay County in northern Oklahoma, northeastern Noble County in northern Oklahoma, until 2:45 p.m. Central Daylight Time. At 2:01 p.m. Central Daylight Time, a severe thunderstorm was located 5 miles north of Marland, moving east-northeast at 25 miles an hour. Expected hazards include 60 miles an hour wind gusts and quarter-size hail. This is a radar-indicated threat. The following impacts are expected. Hail damage to vehicles is expected. Expect wind damage to roofs, siding, and trees. Locations impacted include Ponca City, Tonkawa, Kaw City, Marland, and Kaw Lake. For your protection, move to an interior room on the lowest floor of a building. The National Weather Service in Norman has issued a severe thunderstorm warning for southeastern Kay County in northern Oklahoma, northeastern Noble County in northern Oklahoma, until 2:45 p.m. Central Daylight Time. At 2:01 p.m. Central Daylight Time, a severe thunderstorm was located 5 miles north of Marland, moving east-northeast at 25 miles an hour. Expected hazards include 60 miles an hour wind gusts and quarter-size hail. This is a radar-indicated threat. The following impacts are expected. Hail damage to vehicles is expected. Expect wind damage to roofs, siding, and trees. Locations impacted include Ponca City, Tonkawa, Kaw City, Marland, and Kaw Lake. For your protection, move to an interior room on the lowest floor of a building. The National Weather Service in Norman has issued a severe thunderstorm warning for southeastern Kay County in northern Oklahoma, northeastern Noble County in northern Oklahoma, until 2:45 p.m. Central Daylight Time. At 2:01 p.m. Central Daylight Time, a severe thunderstorm was located 5 miles north of Marland, moving east-northeast at 25 miles an hour. Expected hazards include 60 miles an hour wind gusts and quarter-size hail. This is a radar-indicated threat. The following impacts are expected. Hail damage to vehicles is expected. Expect wind damage to roofs, siding, and trees. Locations impacted include Ponca City, Tonkawa, Kaw City, Marland, and Kaw Lake. For your protection, move to an interior room on the lowest floor of a building. The National Weather Service in Norman has issued a severe thunderstorm warning for southeastern Kay County in northern Oklahoma, northeastern Noble County in northern Oklahoma, until 2:45. The severe thunderstorm warning for northeastern Noble County is canceled. The severe thunderstorm which prompted the warning will remain in Kay County, therefore the warning has been canceled for Noble County. The severe thunderstorm warning for northeastern Noble County is canceled. The severe thunderstorm which prompted the warning will remain in Kay County, therefore the warning has been canceled for Noble County. The severe thunderstorm warning for northeastern Noble County is canceled. The severe thunderstorm which prompted the warning will remain in Kay County, therefore the warning has been canceled for Noble County. The severe thunderstorm warning for northeastern Noble County is canceled. The severe thunderstorm which prompted the warning will remain in Kay County, therefore the warning has been canceled for Noble County. The severe thunderstorm warning for northeastern Noble County is canceled. The severe thunderstorm which prompted the warning will remain

thunderstorm warning for northeastern Noble County is canceled. The severe thunderstorm which prompted the warning will remain in K County. Therefore, the warning has been canceled for Noble County. The severe thunderstorm warning for northeastern Noble County is canceled. The severe thunderstorm which prompted the warning will remain in K County. Therefore, the warning has been canceled for Noble County. The severe thunderstorm warning for northeastern Noble County is canceled. The severe thunderstorm which prompted the warning will remain in K County. Therefore, the warning has been canceled for Noble County. The severe thunderstorm warning for northeastern Noble County is canceled. The severe thunderstorm which prompted the warning will remain in K County. Therefore, the warning has been canceled for Noble County. The severe thunderstorm warning for northeastern Noble County is canceled. The severe thunderstorm which prompted the warning will remain in K County. Therefore, the warning has been canceled for Noble County. The severe thunderstorm warning for northeastern Noble County is canceled. The severe thunderstorm which prompted the warning will remain in K County. Therefore, the warning has been canceled for Noble County. The severe thunderstorm warning for northeastern Noble County is canceled. The severe thunderstorm which prompted the warning will remain in K County. Therefore, the warning has been canceled for Noble County. The severe thunderstorm warning for northeastern Noble County is canceled. The severe thunderstorm which prompted the warning will remain in K County. Therefore, the warning has been canceled for Noble County. The severe thunderstorm warning for northeastern Noble County is canceled. The severe thunderstorm which prompted the warning will remain in K County. Therefore, the warning has been canceled for Noble County. The severe thunderstorm warning for northeastern Noble County is canceled. The severe thunderstorm which prompted the warning will remain in K County. Therefore, the warning has been canceled for Noble County. The severe thunderstorm warning for northeastern Noble County is canceled. The severe thunderstorm which prompted the warning will remain in K County. Therefore, the warning has been canceled for Noble County. The severe thunderstorm warning for northeastern Noble County is canceled. The severe thunderstorm which prompted the warning will remain in K County. Therefore, the warning has been canceled for Noble County. The severe thunderstorm warning for northeastern Noble County is canceled. The severe thunderstorm which prompted the warning will remain in K County. Therefore, the warning has been canceled for Noble County. The severe thunderstorm warning for northeastern Noble County is canceled. The severe thunderstorm which prompted the warning will remain in K County. Therefore, the warning has been canceled for Noble County. 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It's Stillwater, it was cloudy. The temperature was 69 degrees, the dew point 58, and the relative humidity 67%. The wind was northeast at 10 miles an hour. The pressure was 29.83 inches and falling. At Enid, it was mostly sunny. The temperature was 65. The wind was northeast at 24, gusting to 30. At Guthrie, it was cloudy. The temperature was 77. The wind was northeast at 14, gusting to 28. Observations from around the region. At Wichita, a thunderstorm was reported, with a temperature of 60. It was partly sunny, with a temperature of 74 at Oklahoma City, 92 at Dallas-Fort Worth, and 73 at Springfield. It was cloudy, with a temperature of 74 at Woodward, and 72 at Tulsa. Once again at 2 p.m., at Stillwater, it was cloudy. The temperature was 69. From the Norman Forecast Office, here is the forecast for Stillwater and surrounding area. Rest of today, mostly cloudy. Much cooler with highs in the lower 80s. Northeast winds 10 to 15 miles an hour with gusts up to 30 miles an hour. Tonight, mostly cloudy with a chance of thunderstorms. A chance of showers until midnight, then showers likely after midnight. Lows in the mid-60s. Northeast winds 10 to 15 miles an hour. Chance of rain 70%. Juneteenth, mostly cloudy. A slight chance.

chance of showers and thunderstorms in the morning. Winds 10 to 15 miles an hour. Chance of rain 70%. Juneteenth, mostly cloudy. A slight chance of showers and thunderstorms in the morning. Highs in the mid-80s. East winds 5 to 10 miles an hour. Chance of rain 20%. Friday night, a slight chance of thunderstorms until midnight. Partly cloudy with a chance of showers. Lows in the upper 60s. Southeast winds 5 to 10 miles an hour. Chance of rain 40%. Saturday, partly sunny. A chance of showers in the morning, then a slight chance of showers and thunderstorms in the afternoon. Highs in the upper 80s. Southeast winds 5 to 10 miles an hour. Chance of rain 40%. Saturday night, mostly clear until midnight, then becoming mostly cloudy. Lows in the mid-70s. Sunday, mostly sunny. A slight chance of showers and thunderstorms in the afternoon. Highs in the mid-90s. Chance of rain 20%. Heat index values up to 105 in the afternoon. Sunday night, showers likely. A chance of thunderstorms until midnight, then thunderstorms likely after midnight. Lows in the lower 70s. Chance of rain 70%. Heat index values up to 105 early until midnight. Monday, partly sunny. A chance of showers and thunderstorms, mainly in the morning. Cooler with highs in the mid-80s. Chance of rain 50%. Monday night, partly cloudy with a chance of thunderstorms. A chance of showers. Lows in the mid-60s. Chance of rain 50%. Tuesday, mostly sunny. A chance of showers and thunderstorms, mainly in the morning. Highs in the mid-80s. Chance of rain 50%. Tuesday night, mostly clear until midnight, then becoming partly cloudy. A slight chance of thunderstorms. A slight chance of showers until midnight, then a chance of showers after midnight. Lows in the upper 60s. Chance of rain 30%. Wednesday, partly sunny with a chance of showers with a slight chance of thunderstorms. Highs in the mid-80s. Chance of rain 30%. You are listening to Stillwater Weather Radio, and here are 2 p.m. weather observations. It's Stillwater, it was cloudy. The temperature was 69 degrees, the dew point 58, and the relative humidity 67%. The wind was northeast at 10 miles an hour. The pressure was 29.83 inches and falling. At Enid, it was mostly sunny. The temperature was 65. The wind was northeast at 24, gusting to 30. At Guthrie, it was cloudy. The temperature was 77. The wind was northeast at 14, gusting to 28. Observations from around the region. At Wichita, a thunderstorm was reported, with a temperature of 60. It was partly sunny, with a temperature of 74 at Oklahoma City, 92 at Dallas-Fort Worth, and 73 at Springfield. It was cloudy, with a temperature of 74 at Woodward, and 72 at Tulsa. Once again at 2 p.m., at Stillwater, it was cloudy. The temperature was 69. From the Norman Forecast Office, here is the forecast for Stillwater and surrounding area. Rest of today, mostly cloudy. Much cooler with highs in the lower 80s. Northeast winds 10 to 15 miles an hour with gusts up to 30 miles an hour. Tonight, mostly cloudy with a chance of thunderstorms. A chance of showers until midnight, then showers likely after midnight. Lows in the mid-60s. Northeast winds 10 to 15 miles an hour. Chance of rain 70%. Juneteenth, mostly cloudy. A slight chance of showers and thunderstorms in the morning. Highs in the mid-80s. East winds 5 to 10 miles an hour. Chance of rain 20%. Friday night, a slight chance of thunderstorms until midnight. Partly cloudy with a chance of showers. Lows in the upper 60s. Southeast winds 5 to 10 miles an hour. Chance of rain 40%. Saturday, partly sunny. A chance of showers in the morning, then a slight chance of showers and thunderstorms in the afternoon. Highs in the upper 80s. Southeast winds 5 to 10 miles an hour. Chance of rain 40%.

Saturday night, mostly clear until midnight, then becoming mostly cloudy. Lows in the mid-70s. Sunday, mostly sunny. A slight chance of showers and thunderstorms in the afternoon. Highs in the mid-90s. Chance of rain 20%. Heat index values up to 105 in the afternoon. Sunday night, showers likely. A chance of thunderstorms until midnight, then thunderstorms likely after midnight. Lows in the lower 70s. Chance of rain 70%. Heat index values up to 105 early until midnight. Monday, partly sunny. A chance of showers and thunderstorms, mainly in the morning. Cooler with highs in the mid-80s. Chance of rain 50%. Monday night, partly cloudy with a chance of thunderstorms. A chance of showers. Lows in the mid-60s. Chance of rain 50%. Tuesday, mostly sunny. A chance of showers and thunderstorms, mainly in the morning. Highs in the mid-80s. Chance of rain 50%. Tuesday night, mostly clear until midnight, then becoming partly cloudy. A slight chance of thunderstorms. A slight chance of showers until midnight, then a chance of showers after midnight. Lows in the upper 60s. Chance of rain 30%. Wednesday, partly sunny with a chance of showers with a slight chance of thunderstorms. Highs in the mid-80s. Chance of rain 30%. 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It's Stillwater, it was cloudy. The temperature was 69 degrees, the dew point 58, and the relative humidity 67%. The wind was northeast at 10 miles an hour. The pressure was 29.83 inches and falling. At Enid, it was mostly sunny. The temperature was 65. The wind was northeast at 24, gusting to 30. At Guthrie, it was cloudy. The temperature was 77. The wind was northeast at 14, gusting to 28. Observations from around the region. At Wichita, a thunderstorm was reported with a temperature of 60. It was partly sunny, with a temperature of 74 at Oklahoma City, 92 at Dallas-Fort Worth, and 73 at Springfield. It was cloudy, with a temperature of 74 at Woodward, and 72 at Tulsa. Once again at 2 p.m., at Stillwater, it was cloudy. The temperature was 69. From the Norman Forecast Office, here is the forecast for Stillwater and surrounding area. Rest of today, mostly cloudy. Much cooler with highs in the lower 80s. Northeast winds 10 to 15 miles an hour with gusts up to 30 miles an hour. Tonight, mostly cloudy with a chance of thunderstorms. A chance of showers until midnight, then showers likely after midnight. Lows in the mid-60s. Northeast winds 10 to 15 miles an hour. Chance of rain 70%. Juneteenth, mostly cloudy. A slight chance of showers and thunderstorms in the morning. Highs in the mid-80s. East winds 5 to 10 miles an hour. Chance of rain 20%. Friday night, a slight chance of thunderstorms until midnight. Partly cloudy with a chance of showers. Lows in the upper 60s. Southeast winds 5 to 10 miles an hour. Chance of rain 40%. Saturday, partly sunny. A chance of showers in the morning, then a slight chance of showers and thunderstorms in the afternoon. Highs in the upper 80s. Southeast winds 5 to 10 miles an hour. Chance of rain 40%. Saturday night, mostly clear until midnight, then becoming mostly cloudy. Lows in the mid-70s. Sunday, mostly sunny. A slight chance of showers and thunderstorms in the afternoon. Highs in the mid-90s. Chance of rain 20%. Heat index values up to 105 in the afternoon. Sunday night, showers likely. A chance of thunderstorms until midnight, then thunderstorms likely after midnight. Lows in the lower 70s. Chance of rain 70%. Heat index values up to 105 early until midnight. Monday, partly sunny. A chance of showers and thunderstorms, mainly in the morning. Cooler with highs in the mid-80s. Chance of rain 50%. Monday night, partly cloudy with a chance of

thunderstorms, a chance of showers, lows in the mid-60s, chance of rain 50%. Tuesday, mostly sunny, a chance of showers and thunderstorms, mainly in the morning, highs in the mid-80s, chance of rain 50%. Tuesday night, mostly clear until midnight, then becoming partly cloudy, a slight chance of thunderstorms, a slight chance of showers until midnight, then a chance of showers after midnight. Lows in the upper 60s. Chance of rain 30%. Wednesday, partly sunny with a chance of showers with a slight chance of thunderstorms. Highs in the mid-80s. Chance of rain 30%. You are listening to Stillwater Weather Radio, and here are 2 p.m. weather observations. At Stillwater, it was cloudy. The temperature was 69 degrees, the dew point 58, and the relative humidity 67%. The wind was northeast at 10 miles an hour. The pressure was 29.83 inches and falling. At Enid, it was mostly sunny. The temperature was 65. The wind was northeast at 24, gusting to 30. At Guthrie, it was cloudy. The temperature was 77. The wind was northeast at 14, gusting to 28. Observations from around the region. At Wichita, a thunderstorm was reported with a temperature of 60. It was partly sunny with a temperature of 74 at Oklahoma City, 92 at Dallas-Fort Worth, and 73 at Springfield. It was cloudy with a temperature of 74 at Woodward and 72 at Tulsa. Once again at 2 p.m., at Stillwater, it was cloudy. The temperature was 69. This is your weather radio station WNG654 in Stillwater, operating on a frequency of 162.50 MHz. 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From the Norman Forecast Office, here is the forecast for Stillwater and surrounding area. Rest of today, mostly cloudy. Much cooler with highs in the lower 80s. Northeast winds 10 to 15 miles an hour with gusts up to 30 miles an hour. Tonight, mostly cloudy with a chance of thunderstorms. A chance of showers until midnight, then showers likely after midnight. Lows in the mid-60s. Northeast winds 10 to 15 miles an hour. Chance of rain 70%. Juneteenth, mostly cloudy. A slight chance of showers and thunderstorms in the morning. Highs in the mid-80s. East winds 5 to 10 miles an hour. Chance of rain 20%. Friday night, a slight chance of thunderstorms until midnight. Partly cloudy with a chance of showers. Lows in the upper 60s. Southeast winds 5 to 10 miles an hour. Chance of rain 40%. Saturday, partly sunny. A chance of showers in the morning, then a slight chance of showers and thunderstorms in the afternoon. Highs in the upper 80s. Southeast winds 5 to 10 miles an hour. Chance of rain 40%. Saturday night, mostly clear until midnight, then becoming mostly cloudy. Lows in the mid-70s. Sunday, mostly sunny. A slight chance of showers and thunderstorms in the afternoon. Highs in the mid-90s. Chance of rain 20%. Heat index values up to 105 in the afternoon. Sunday night, showers likely. A chance of thunderstorms until midnight, then thunderstorms likely after midnight. Lows in the lower 70s. Chance of rain 70%. Heat index values up to 105 early until midnight. Monday, partly sunny. A chance of showers and thunderstorms, mainly in the morning. Cooler with highs in the mid-80s. Chance of rain 50%. Monday night, partly cloudy with a chance of thunderstorms. A chance of showers. Lows in the mid-60s. Chance of rain 50%. Tuesday, mostly sunny. A chance of showers and thunderstorms, mainly in the morning. Highs in the mid-80s. Chance of rain 50%. Tuesday night, mostly clear until midnight, then becoming partly cloudy. A slight chance of thunderstorms. A slight chance of showers until midnight, then a chance of showers after midnight. Lows in the upper 60s. Chance of rain 30%. Wednesday.

sunny with a chance of showers with a slight chance of thunderstorms. Highs in the mid-80s. Chance of rain 30%. You're listening to Stillwater Weather Radio, and here are 2 p.m. weather observations. It's Stillwater. It was cloudy. The temperature was 69 degrees, the dew point 58, and the relative humidity 67%. The wind was northeast at 10 miles an hour. The pressure was 29.83 inches and falling. At Enid, it was mostly sunny. The temperature was 65. The wind was northeast at 24, gusting to 30. At Guthrie, it was cloudy. The temperature was 77. The wind was northeast at 14, gusting to 28. Observation around the region. At Wichita, a thunderstorm was reported, with a temperature of 60. It was partly sunny, with a temperature of 74 at Oklahoma City, 92 at Dallas-Fort Worth, and 73 at Springfield. It was cloudy, with a temperature of 74 at Woodward, and 72 at Tulsa. Once again at 2 p.m., at Stillwater, it was cloudy. The temperature was 69. From the Norman Forecast Office, here is the forecast for Stillwater and surrounding area. Rest of today, mostly cloudy. Much cooler with highs in the lower 80s. Northeast winds 10 to 15 miles an hour with gusts up to 30 miles an hour. Tonight, mostly cloudy with a chance of thunderstorms. A chance of showers until midnight, then showers likely after midnight. Lows in the mid-60s. Northeast winds 10 to 15 miles an hour. Chance of rain 70%. Juneteenth, mostly cloudy. A slight chance of showers and thunderstorms in the morning. Highs in the mid-80s. East winds 5 to 10 miles an hour. Chance of rain 20%. Friday night, a slight chance of thunderstorms until midnight. Partly cloudy with a chance of showers. Lows in the upper 60s. Southeast winds 5 to 10 miles an hour. Chance of rain 40%. Saturday, partly sunny. A chance of showers in the morning, then a slight chance of showers and thunderstorms in the afternoon. Highs in the upper 80s. Southeast winds 5 to 10 miles an hour. Chance of rain 40%. Saturday night, mostly clear until midnight, then becoming mostly cloudy. Lows in the mid-70s. Sunday, mostly sunny. A slight chance of showers and thunderstorms in the afternoon. Highs in the mid-90s. Chance of rain 20%. Heat index values up to 105 in the afternoon. Sunday night, showers likely. A chance of thunderstorms until midnight, then thunderstorms likely after midnight. Lows in the lower 70s. Chance of rain 70%. Heat index values up to 105 early until midnight. Monday, partly sunny. A chance of showers and thunderstorms, mainly in the morning. Cooler with highs in the mid-80s. Chance of rain 50%. Monday night, partly cloudy with a chance of thunderstorms. A chance of showers. Lows in the mid-60s. Chance of rain 50%. Tuesday, mostly sunny. A chance of showers and thunderstorms, mainly in the morning. Highs in the mid-80s. Chance of rain 50%. Tuesday night, mostly clear until midnight, then becoming partly cloudy. A slight chance of thunderstorms. A slight chance of showers until midnight, then a chance of showers after midnight. Lows in the upper 60s. Chance of rain 30%. Wednesday, partly sunny with a chance of showers with a slight chance of thunderstorms. Highs in the mid-80s. Chance of rain 30%. You're listening to Stillwater Weather Radio, and here are 2 p.m. weather observations. It's Stillwater, it was cloudy. The temperature was 69 degrees, the dew point 58, and the relative humidity 67%. The wind was northeast at 10 miles an hour. The pressure was 29.83 inches and falling. At Enid, it was mostly sunny. The temperature was 65. The wind was northeast at 24, gusting to 30. At Guthrie, it was cloudy. The temperature was 77. The wind was northeast at 14, gusting to 28. Observations from around the region.

at Wichita, a thunderstorm was reported with a temperature of 60. It was partly sunny, with a temperature of 74 at Oklahoma City, 92 at Dallas-Fort Worth, and 73 at Springfield. It was cloudy, with a temperature of 74 at Woodward, and 72 at Tulsa. Once again at 2 p.m., at Stillwater, it was cloudy. The temperature was 69. From the Norman Forecast Office, here is the forecast for Stillwater and surrounding area. Rest of today, mostly cloudy. Much cooler with highs in the lower 80s. Northeast winds 10 to 15 miles an hour with gusts up to 30 miles an hour. Tonight, mostly cloudy with a chance of thunderstorms. A chance of showers until midnight, then showers likely after midnight. Lows in the mid-60s. Northeast winds 10 to 15 miles an hour. Chance of rain 70%. Juneteenth, mostly cloudy. A slight chance of showers and thunderstorms in the morning. Highs in the mid-80s. East winds 5 to 10 miles an hour. Chance of rain 20%. Friday night, a slight chance of thunderstorms until midnight. Partly cloudy with a chance of showers. Lows in the upper 60s. Southeast winds 5 to 10 miles an hour. Chance of rain 40%. Saturday, partly sunny. A chance of showers in the morning, then a slight chance of showers and thunderstorms in the afternoon. Highs in the upper 80s. Southeast winds 5 to 10 miles an hour. Chance of rain 40%. Saturday night, mostly clear until midnight, then becoming mostly cloudy. Lows in the mid-70s. Sunday, mostly sunny. A slight chance of showers and thunderstorms in the afternoon. Highs in the mid-90s. Chance of rain 20%. Heat index values up to 105 in the afternoon. Sunday night, showers likely. A chance of thunderstorms until midnight, then thunderstorms likely after midnight. Lows in the lower 70s. Chance of rain 70%. Heat index values up to 105 early until midnight. Monday, partly sunny. A chance of showers and thunderstorms, mainly in the morning. Cooler with highs in the mid-80s. Chance of rain 50%. Monday night, partly cloudy with a chance of thunderstorms. A chance of showers. Lows in the mid-60s. Chance of rain 50%. Tuesday, mostly sunny. A chance of showers and thunderstorms, mainly in the morning. Highs in the mid-80s. Chance of rain 50%. Tuesday night, mostly clear until midnight, then becoming partly cloudy. A slight chance of thunderstorms. A slight chance of showers until midnight, then a chance of showers after midnight. Lows in the upper 60s. Chance of rain 30%. Wednesday, partly sunny with a chance of showers with a slight chance of thunderstorms. Highs in the mid-80s. Chance of rain 30%. 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At Stillwater, it was cloudy. The temperature was 69 degrees, the dew point 58, and the relative humidity 67%. The wind was northeast at 10 miles an hour. The pressure was 29.83 inches and falling. At Enid, it was mostly sunny. The temperature was 65. The wind was northeast at 24, gusting to 30. At Guthrie, it was cloudy. The temperature was 77. The wind was northeast at 14, gusting to 28. Observations from around the region. At Wichita, a thunderstorm was reported with a temperature of 60. It was partly sunny, with a temperature of 74 at Oklahoma City, 92 at Dallas-Fort Worth, and 73 at Springfield. It was cloudy, with a temperature of 74 at Woodward, and 72 at Tulsa. Once again at 2 p.m., at Stillwater, it was cloudy. The temperature was 69. From the Norman Forecast Office, here is the forecast for Stillwater and surrounding area. Rest of today, mostly cloudy. Much cooler with highs in the lower 80s. Northeast winds 10 to 15 miles an hour with gusts up to 30 miles an hour. Tonight, mostly cloudy with a chance of thunderstorms. A chance of showers until midnight, then showers likely after midnight.
lows in the mid-60s. Northeast winds 10 to 15 miles an hour. Chance of rain 70%. Juneteenth, mostly cloudy. A slight chance of showers and thunderstorms in the morning. Highs in the mid-80s. East winds 5 to 10 miles an hour. Chance of rain 20%. Friday night, a slight chance of thunderstorms until midnight. Partly cloudy with a chance of showers. Lows in the upper 60s. Southeast winds 5 to 10 miles an hour. Chance of rain 40%. Saturday, partly sunny. A chance of showers in the morning, then a slight chance of showers and thunderstorms in the afternoon. Highs in the upper 80s. Southeast winds 5 to 10 miles an hour. Chance of rain 40%. Saturday night, mostly clear until midnight, then becoming mostly cloudy. Lows in the mid-70s. Sunday, mostly sunny. A slight chance of showers and thunderstorms in the afternoon. Highs in the mid-90s. Chance of rain 20%. Heat index values up to 105 in the afternoon. Sunday night, showers likely. A chance of thunderstorms until midnight, then thunderstorms likely after midnight. Lows in the lower 70s. Chance of rain 70%. Heat index values up to 105 early until midnight. Monday, partly sunny. A chance of showers and thunderstorms, mainly in the morning. Cooler with highs in the mid-80s. Chance of rain 50%. Monday night, partly cloudy with a chance of thunderstorms. A chance of showers. Lows in the mid-60s. Chance of rain 50%. Tuesday, mostly sunny. A chance of showers and thunderstorms, mainly in the morning. Highs in the mid-80s. Chance of rain 50%. Tuesday night, mostly clear until midnight, then becoming partly cloudy. A slight chance of thunderstorms. A slight chance of showers until midnight, then a chance of showers after midnight. Lows in the upper 60s. Chance of rain 30%. Wednesday, partly sunny with a chance of showers with a slight chance of thunderstorms. Highs in the mid-80s. Chance of rain 30%. 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It's Stillwater, it was cloudy. The temperature was 69 degrees, the dew point 58, and the relative humidity 67%. The wind was northeast at 10 miles an hour. The pressure was 29.83 inches and falling. At Enid, it was mostly sunny. The temperature was 65. The wind was northeast at 24, gusting to 30. At Guthrie, it was cloudy. The temperature was 77. The wind was northeast at 14, gusting to 28. Observations from around the region. At Wichita, a thunderstorm was reported with a temperature of 60. It was partly sunny, with a temperature of 74 at Oklahoma City, 92 at Dallas-Fort Worth, and 73 at Springfield. It was cloudy, with a temperature of 74 at Woodward, and 72 at Tulsa. Once again at 2 p.m., at Stillwater, it was cloudy. The temperature was 69. From the Norman Forecast Office, here is the forecast for Stillwater and surrounding area. Rest of today, mostly cloudy. Much cooler with highs in the lower 80s. Northeast winds 10 to 15 miles an hour with gusts up to 30 miles an hour. Tonight, mostly cloudy with a chance of thunderstorms. A chance of showers until midnight, then showers likely after midnight. Lows in the mid-60s. Northeast winds 10 to 15 miles an hour. Chance of rain 70%. Juneteenth, mostly cloudy. A slight chance of showers and thunderstorms in the morning. Highs in the mid-80s. East winds 5 to 10 miles an hour. Chance of rain 20%. Friday night, a slight chance of thunderstorms until midnight. Partly cloudy with a chance of showers. Lows in the upper 60s. Southeast winds 5 to 10 miles an hour. Chance of rain 40%.
Saturday, partly sunny. A chance of showers in the morning, then a slight chance of showers and thunderstorms in the afternoon. Highs in the upper 80s. Southeast winds 5 to 10 miles an hour. Chance of rain 40%. Saturday night, mostly clear until midnight, then becoming mostly cloudy. Lows in the mid-70s. Sunday, mostly sunny. A slight chance of showers and thunderstorms in the afternoon. Highs in the mid-90s. Chance of rain 20%. Heat index values up to 105 in the afternoon. Sunday night, showers likely. A chance of thunderstorms until midnight, then thunderstorms likely after midnight. Lows in the lower 70s. Chance of rain 70%. Heat index values up to 105 early until midnight. Monday, partly sunny. A chance of showers and thunderstorms, mainly in the morning. Cooler with highs in the mid-80s. Chance of rain 50%. Monday night, partly cloudy with a chance of thunderstorms. A chance of showers. Lows in the mid-60s. Chance of rain 50%. Tuesday, mostly sunny. A chance of showers and thunderstorms, mainly in the morning. Highs in the mid-80s. Chance of rain 50%. Tuesday night, mostly clear until midnight, then becoming partly cloudy. A slight chance of thunderstorms. A slight chance of showers until midnight, then a chance of showers after midnight. Lows in the upper 60s. Chance of rain 30%. Wednesday, partly sunny with a chance of showers with a slight chance of thunderstorms. Highs in the mid-80s. Chance of rain 30%. 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At Stillwater, it was cloudy. The temperature was 66 degrees, the dew point 58, and the relative humidity 75%. The wind was north at 18 miles an hour, gusting to 30. The pressure was 29.89 inches and rising. At Ponca City, it was cloudy. The temperature was 63, the dew point 59, and the relative humidity 87%. The wind was northeast at 17. The pressure was 29.94 inches and rising. At Guthrie, it was cloudy. The temperature was 74, the dew point 57, and the relative humidity 55%. The wind was northeast at 15, gusting to 29. The pressure was 29.86 inches and rising. Observations from around the region. It was partly sunny, with a temperature of 79 at Oklahoma City, 94 at Dallas-Fort Worth, and 72 at Springfield. It was cloudy, with a temperature of 62 at Wichita, and 74 at Tulsa. Once again at 3 p.m., at Stillwater, it was cloudy. The temperature was 66. From the Norman Forecast Office, here is the forecast for Stillwater and surrounding area. Rest of today, mostly cloudy. Much cooler with highs in the lower 80s. Northeast winds 10 to 15 miles an hour with gusts up to 30 miles an hour. Tonight, mostly cloudy with a chance of thunderstorms. A chance of showers until midnight, then showers likely after midnight. Lows in the mid-60s. Northeast winds 10 to 15 miles an hour. Chance of rain 70%. Juneteenth, mostly cloudy. A slight chance of showers and thunderstorms in the morning. Highs in the mid-80s. East winds 5 to 10 miles an hour. Chance of rain 20%. Friday night, a slight chance of thunderstorms until midnight. Partly cloudy with a chance of showers. Lows in the upper 60s. Southeast winds 5 to 10 miles an hour. Chance of rain 40%. Saturday, partly sunny. A chance of showers in the morning, then a slight chance of showers and thunderstorms in the afternoon. Highs in the upper 80s. Southeast winds 5 to 10 miles an hour. Chance of rain 40%. Saturday night, mostly clear until midnight, then becoming mostly cloudy. Lows in the mid-70s. Sunday, mostly sunny. A slight chance of showers and thunderstorms in the afternoon. Highs in the mid-90s. Chance of rain 20%. Heat index values up to 105 in the afternoon. Sunday night, showers likely.

chance of thunderstorms until midnight, then thunderstorms likely after midnight. Lows in the lower 70s. Chance of rain 70%. Heat index values up to 105 early until midnight. Monday, partly sunny. A chance of showers and thunderstorms, mainly in the morning. Cooler with highs in the mid-80s. Chance of rain 50%. Monday night, partly cloudy with a chance of thunderstorms. A chance of showers. Lows in the mid-60s. Chance of rain 50%. Tuesday, mostly sunny. A chance of showers and thunderstorms, mainly in the morning. Highs in the mid-80s. Chance of rain 50%. Tuesday night, mostly clear until midnight, then becoming partly cloudy. A slight chance of thunderstorms. A slight chance of showers until midnight, then a chance of showers after midnight. Lows in the upper 60s. Chance of rain 30%. Wednesday, partly sunny with a chance of showers with a slight chance of thunderstorms. Highs in the mid-80s. Chance of rain 30%. You're listening to Stillwater Weather Radio, and here are 3 p.m. weather observations. It's Stillwater, it was cloudy. The temperature was 66 degrees, the dew point 58, and the relative humidity 75%. The wind was north at 18 miles an hour, gusting to 30. The pressure was 29.89 inches and rising. At Ponca City, it was cloudy. The temperature was 63, the dew point 59, and the relative humidity 87%. The wind was northeast at 17. The pressure was 29.94 inches and rising. At Guthrie, it was cloudy. The temperature was 74, the dew point 57, and the relative humidity 55%. The wind was northeast at 15, gusting to 29. The pressure was 29.86 inches and rising. Observations from around the region. It was partly sunny, with a temperature of 79 at Oklahoma City, 94 at Dallas-Fort Worth, and 72 at Springfield. It was cloudy, with a temperature of 62 at Wichita, and 74 at Tulsa. Once again at 3 p.m., at Stillwater, it was cloudy. The temperature was 66. From the Norman Forecast Office, here is the forecast for Stillwater and surrounding area. Rest of today, mostly cloudy. Much cooler with highs in the lower 80s. Northeast winds 10 to 15 miles an hour with gusts up to 30 miles an hour. Tonight, mostly cloudy with a chance of thunderstorms. A chance of showers until midnight, then showers likely after midnight. Lows in the mid-60s. Northeast winds 10 to 15 miles an hour. Chance of rain 70%. Juneteenth, mostly cloudy. A slight chance of showers and thunderstorms in the morning. Highs in the mid-80s. East winds 5 to 10 miles an hour. Chance of rain 20%. Friday night, a slight chance of thunderstorms until midnight. Partly cloudy with a chance of showers. Lows in the upper 60s. Southeast winds 5 to 10 miles an hour. Chance of rain 40%. Saturday, partly sunny. A chance of showers in the morning, then a slight chance of showers and thunderstorms in the afternoon. Highs in the upper 80s. Southeast winds 5 to 10 miles an hour. Chance of rain 40%. Saturday night, mostly clear until midnight, then becoming mostly cloudy. Lows in the mid-70s. Sunday, mostly sunny. A slight chance of showers and thunderstorms in the afternoon. Highs in the mid-90s. Chance of rain 20%. Heat index values up to 105 in the afternoon. Sunday night, showers likely. A chance of thunderstorms until midnight, then thunderstorms likely after midnight. Lows in the lower 70s. Chance of rain 70%. Heat index values up to 105 early until midnight. Monday, partly sunny. A chance of showers and thunderstorms, mainly in the morning. Cooler with highs in the mid-80s. Chance of rain 50%. Monday night, partly cloudy with a chance of thunderstorms. A chance of showers. Lows in the mid-60s. Chance of rain 50%. Tuesday, mostly sunny. A chance of showers and thunderstorms, mainly in the morning.

Highs in the mid-80s. Chance of rain 50%. Tuesday night, mostly clear until midnight, then becoming partly cloudy. A slight chance of thunderstorms. A slight chance of showers until midnight, then a chance of showers after midnight. Lows in the upper 60s. Chance of rain 30%. Wednesday, partly sunny with a chance of showers with a slight chance of thunderstorms. Highs in the mid-80s. Chance of rain 30%. You're listening to Stillwater Weather Radio, and here are 3 p.m. weather observations. It's Stillwater, it was cloudy. The temperature was 66 degrees, the dew point 58, and the relative humidity 75%. The wind was north at 18 miles an hour, gusting to 30. The pressure was 29.89 inches and rising. At Enid, it was cloudy. The temperature was 66. The wind was northeast at 17, gusting to 26. At Guthrie, it was cloudy. The temperature was 74. The wind was northeast at 15, gusting to 29. Observations from around the region. It was partly sunny, with a temperature of 79 at Oklahoma City, 94 at Dallas-Fort Worth, and 72 at Springfield. It was cloudy, with a temperature of 62 at Wichita, and 74 at Tulsa. Once again at 3 p.m., at Stillwater, it was cloudy. The temperature was 66. 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From the Norman Forecast Office, here is the forecast for Stillwater and surrounding area. Rest of today, mostly cloudy. Much cooler with highs in the lower 80s. Northeast winds 10 to 15 miles an hour with gusts up to 30 miles an hour. Tonight, mostly cloudy with a chance of thunderstorms. A chance of showers until midnight, then showers likely after midnight. Lows in the mid-60s. Northeast winds 10 to 15 miles an hour. Chance of rain 70%. Juneteenth, mostly cloudy. A slight chance of showers and thunderstorms in the morning. Highs in the mid-80s. East winds 5 to 10 miles an hour. Chance of rain 20%. Friday night, a slight chance of thunderstorms until midnight. Partly cloudy with a chance of showers. Lows in the upper 60s. Southeast winds 5 to 10 miles an hour. Chance of rain 40%. Saturday, partly sunny. A chance of showers in the morning, then a slight chance of showers and thunderstorms in the afternoon. Highs in the upper 80s. Southeast winds 5 to 10 miles an hour. Chance of rain 40%. Saturday night, mostly clear until midnight, then becoming mostly cloudy. Lows in the mid-70s. Sunday, mostly sunny. A slight chance of showers and thunderstorms in the afternoon. Highs in the mid-90s. Chance of rain 20%. Heat index values up to 105 in the afternoon. Sunday night, showers likely. A chance of thunderstorms until midnight, then thunderstorms likely after midnight. Lows in the lower 70s. Chance of rain 70%. Heat index values up to 105 early until midnight. Monday, partly sunny. A chance of showers and thunderstorms, mainly in the morning. Cooler with highs in the mid-80s. Chance of rain 50%. Monday night, partly cloudy with a chance of thunderstorms. A chance of showers. Lows in the mid-60s. Chance of rain 50%. Tuesday, mostly sunny. A chance of showers and thunderstorms, mainly in the morning. Highs in the mid-80s. Chance of rain 50%. Tuesday night, mostly clear until midnight, then becoming partly cloudy. A slight chance of thunderstorms. A slight chance of showers until midnight, then a chance of showers after midnight. Lows in the upper 60s. Chance of rain 30%. Wednesday, partly sunny with a chance of showers with a slight chance of thunderstorms. Highs in the mid-80s. Chance of rain 30%. 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It's Stillwater, it was clear.

cloudy. The temperature was 66 degrees, the dew point 58, and the relative humidity 75%. The wind was north at 18 miles an hour, gusting to 30. The pressure was 29.89 inches and rising. At Enid, it was cloudy. The temperature was 66. The wind was northeast at 17, gusting to 26. At Guthrie, it was cloudy. The temperature was 74. The wind was northeast at 15, gusting to 29. Observations from around the region. It was partly sunny, with a temperature of 79 at Oklahoma City, 94 at Dallas-Fort Worth, and 72 at Springfield. It was cloudy, with a temperature of 62 at Wichita, and 74 at Tulsa. Once again at 3 p.m., at Stillwater, it was cloudy. The temperature was 66. From the Norman Forecast Office, here is the forecast for Stillwater and surrounding area. Rest of today, mostly cloudy. Much cooler with highs in the lower 80s. Northeast winds 10 to 15 miles an hour with gusts up to 30 miles an hour. Tonight, mostly cloudy with a chance of thunderstorms. A chance of showers until midnight, then showers likely after midnight. Lows in the mid-60s. Northeast winds 10 to 15 miles an hour. Chance of rain 70%. Juneteenth, mostly cloudy. A slight chance of showers and thunderstorms in the morning. Highs in the mid-80s. East winds 5 to 10 miles an hour. Chance of rain 20%. Friday night, a slight chance of thunderstorms until midnight. Partly cloudy with a chance of showers. Lows in the upper 60s. Southeast winds 5 to 10 miles an hour. Chance of rain 40%. Saturday, partly sunny. A chance of showers in the morning, then a slight chance of showers and thunderstorms in the afternoon. Highs in the upper 80s. Southeast winds 5 to 10 miles an hour. Chance of rain 40%. Saturday night, mostly clear until midnight, then becoming mostly cloudy. Lows in the mid-70s. Sunday, mostly sunny. A slight chance of showers and thunderstorms in the afternoon. Highs in the mid-90s. Chance of rain 20%. Heat index values up to 105 in the afternoon. Sunday night, showers likely. A chance of thunderstorms until midnight, then thunderstorms likely after midnight. Lows in the lower 70s. Chance of rain 70%. Heat index values up to 105 early until midnight. Monday, partly sunny. A chance of showers and thunderstorms, mainly in the morning. Cooler with highs in the mid-80s. Chance of rain 50%. Monday night, partly cloudy with a chance of thunderstorms. A chance of showers. Lows in the mid-60s. Chance of rain 50%. Tuesday, mostly sunny. A chance of showers and thunderstorms, mainly in the morning. Highs in the mid-80s. Chance of rain 50%. Tuesday night, mostly clear until midnight, then becoming partly cloudy. A slight chance of thunderstorms. A slight chance of showers until midnight, then a chance of showers after midnight. Lows in the upper 60s. Chance of rain 30%. Wednesday, partly sunny with a chance of showers with a slight chance of thunderstorms. Highs in the mid-80s. Chance of rain 30%. 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At Stillwater, it was cloudy. The temperature was 66 degrees, the dew point 58, and the relative humidity 75%. The wind was north at 18 miles an hour, gusting to 30. The pressure was 29.89 inches and rising. At Enid, it was cloudy. The temperature was 66. The wind was northeast at 17, gusting to 26. At Guthrie, it was cloudy. The temperature was 74. The wind was northeast at 15, gusting to 29. Observations from around the region. It was partly sunny, with a temperature of 79 at Oklahoma City, 94 at Dallas-Fort Worth, and 72 at Springfield. It was cloudy, with a temperature of 62 at Wichita, and 74 at Tulsa. Once again at 3 p.m., at Stillwater, it was cloudy.

the temperature was 66. From the Norman Forecast Office, here is the forecast for Stillwater and surrounding area. Rest of today, mostly cloudy. Much cooler with highs in the lower 80s. Northeast winds 10 to 15 miles an hour with gusts up to 30 miles an hour. Tonight, mostly cloudy with a chance of thunderstorms. A chance of showers until midnight, then showers likely after midnight. Lows in the mid-60s. Northeast winds 10 to 15 miles an hour. Chance of rain 70%. Juneteenth, mostly cloudy. A slight chance of showers and thunderstorms in the morning. Highs in the mid-80s. East winds 5 to 10 miles an hour. Chance of rain 20%. Friday night, a slight chance of thunderstorms until midnight. Partly cloudy with a chance of showers. Lows in the upper 60s. Southeast winds 5 to 10 miles an hour. Chance of rain 40%. Saturday, partly sunny. A chance of showers in the morning, then a slight chance of showers and thunderstorms in the afternoon. Highs in the upper 80s. Southeast winds 5 to 10 miles an hour. Chance of rain 40%. Saturday night, mostly clear until midnight, then becoming mostly cloudy. Lows in the mid-70s. Sunday, mostly sunny. A slight chance of showers and thunderstorms in the afternoon. Highs in the mid-90s. Chance of rain 20%. Heat index values up to 105 in the afternoon. Sunday night, showers likely. A chance of thunderstorms until midnight, then thunderstorms likely after midnight. Lows in the lower 70s. Chance of rain 70%. Heat index values up to 105 early until midnight. Monday, partly sunny. A chance of showers and thunderstorms, mainly in the morning. Cooler with highs in the mid-80s. Chance of rain 50%. Monday night, partly cloudy with a chance of thunderstorms. A chance of showers. Lows in the mid-60s. Chance of rain 50%. Tuesday, mostly sunny. A chance of showers and thunderstorms, mainly in the morning. Highs in the mid-80s. Chance of rain 50%. Tuesday night, mostly clear until midnight, then becoming partly cloudy. A slight chance of thunderstorms. A slight chance of showers until midnight, then a chance of showers after midnight. Lows in the upper 60s. Chance of rain 30%. Wednesday, partly sunny with a chance of showers with a slight chance of thunderstorms. Highs in the mid-80s. Chance of rain 30%. 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It's Stillwater, it was cloudy. The temperature was 66 degrees, the dew point 58, and the relative humidity 75%. The wind was north at 18 miles an hour, gusting to 30. The pressure was 29.89 inches and rising. At Enid, it was cloudy. The temperature was 66. The wind was northeast at 17, gusting to 26. At Guthrie, it was cloudy. The temperature was 74. The wind was northeast at 15, gusting to 29. Observations from around the region. It was partly sunny, with a temperature of 79 at Oklahoma City, 94 at Dallas-Fort Worth, and 72 at Springfield. It was cloudy, with a temperature of 62 at Wichita, and 74 at Tulsa. Once again at 3 p.m., at Stillwater, it was cloudy. The temperature was 66. From the Norman Forecast Office, here is the forecast for Stillwater and surrounding area. Rest of today, mostly cloudy. Much cooler with highs in the lower 80s. Northeast winds 10 to 15 miles an hour with gusts up to 30 miles an hour. Tonight, mostly cloudy with a chance of thunderstorms. A chance of showers until midnight, then showers likely after midnight. Lows in the mid-60s. Northeast winds 10 to 15 miles an hour. Chance of rain 70%. Juneteenth, mostly cloudy. A slight chance of showers and thunderstorms in the morning. Highs in the mid-80s. East winds 5 to 10 miles an hour. Chance of rain 20%. Friday night, a slight chance of thunderstorms until midnight. Partly cloudy.

105 in the afternoon. Sunday night, showers likely. A chance of thunderstorms until midnight, then thunderstorms likely after midnight. Lows in the lower 70s. Chance of rain 70%. Heat index values up to 105 early until midnight. Monday, partly sunny. A chance of showers and thunderstorms, mainly in the morning. Cooler with highs in the mid-80s. Chance of rain 50%. Monday night, partly cloudy with a chance of thunderstorms. A chance of showers. Lows in the mid-60s. Chance of rain 50%. Tuesday, mostly sunny. A chance of showers and thunderstorms, mainly in the morning. Highs in the mid-80s. Chance of rain 50%. Tuesday night, mostly clear until midnight, then becoming partly cloudy. A slight chance of thunderstorms. A slight chance of showers until midnight, then a chance of showers after midnight. Lows in the upper 60s. Chance of rain 30%. Wednesday, partly sunny with a chance of showers with a slight chance of thunderstorms. Highs in the mid-80s. Chance of rain 30%. 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It's Stillwater, it was cloudy. The temperature was 66 degrees, the dew point 58, and the relative humidity 75%. The wind was north at 18 miles an hour, gusting to 30. The pressure was 29.89 inches and rising. At Enid, it was cloudy. The temperature was 66. The wind was northeast at 17, gusting to 26. At Guthrie, it was cloudy. The temperature was 74. The wind was northeast at 15, gusting to 29. Observations from around the region. It was partly sunny, with a temperature of 79 at Oklahoma City, 94 at Dallas-Fort Worth, and 72 at Springfield. It was cloudy, with a temperature of 62 at Wichita, and 74 at Tulsa. Once again at 3 p.m., it's Stillwater, it was cloudy. The temperature was 66. From the Norman Forecast Office, here is the forecast for Stillwater and surrounding area. Rest of today, mostly cloudy. Much cooler with highs in the lower 80s. Northeast winds 10 to 15 miles an hour with gusts up to 30 miles an hour. Tonight, mostly cloudy with a chance of thunderstorms. A chance of showers until midnight, then showers likely after midnight. Lows in the mid-60s. Northeast winds 10 to 15 miles an hour. Chance of rain 70%. Juneteenth, mostly cloudy. A slight chance of showers and thunderstorms in the morning. Highs in the mid-80s. East winds 5 to 10 miles an hour. Chance of rain 20%. Friday night, a slight chance of thunderstorms until midnight. Partly cloudy with a chance of showers. Lows in the upper 60s. Southeast winds 5 to 10 miles an hour. Chance of rain 40%. Saturday, partly sunny. A chance of showers in the morning, then a slight chance of showers and thunderstorms in the afternoon. Highs in the upper 80s. Southeast winds 5 to 10 miles an hour. Chance of rain 40%. Saturday night, mostly clear until midnight, then becoming mostly cloudy. Lows in the mid-70s. Sunday, mostly sunny. A slight chance of showers and thunderstorms in the afternoon. Highs in the mid-90s. Chance of rain 20%. Heat index values up to 105 in storms in the afternoon. Highs in the mid-90s. Chance of rain 20%. Heat index values up to 105 in the afternoon. Sunday night, showers likely. A chance of thunderstorms until midnight, then thunderstorms likely after midnight. Lows in the lower 70s. Chance of rain 70%. Heat index values up to 105 early until midnight. Monday, partly sunny. A chance of showers and thunderstorms, mainly in the morning. Cooler with highs in the mid-80s. Chance of rain 50%.

Monday night, partly cloudy with a chance of thunderstorms. A chance of showers. Lows in the mid-60s. Chance of rain 50%. Tuesday, mostly sunny. A chance of showers and thunderstorms, mainly in the morning. Highs in the mid-80s. Chance of rain 50%. Tuesday night, mostly clear until midnight, then becoming partly cloudy. A slight chance of thunderstorms. A slight chance of showers until midnight, then a chance of showers after midnight. Lows in the upper 60s. Chance of rain 30%. Wednesday, partly sunny with a chance of showers with a slight chance of thunderstorms. Highs in the mid-80s. Chance of rain 30%. 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At Stillwater, it was cloudy. The temperature was 66 degrees, the dew point 58, and the relative humidity 75%. The wind was north at 18 miles an hour, gusting to 30. The pressure was 29.89 inches and rising. At Enid, it was cloudy. The temperature was 66. The wind was northeast at 17, gusting to 26. At Guthrie, it was cloudy. The temperature was 74. The wind was northeast at 15, gusting to 29. Observations from around the region. It was partly sunny, with a temperature of 79 at Oklahoma City, 94 at Dallas-Fort Worth, and 72 at Springfield. It was cloudy, with a temperature of 62 at Wichita, and 74 at Tulsa. Once again at 3 p.m., at Stillwater, it was cloudy. The temperature was 66. From the Norman Forecast Office, here is the forecast for Stillwater and surrounding area. Rest of today, mostly cloudy. Much cooler with highs in the lower 80s. Northeast winds 10 to 15 miles an hour with gusts up to 30 miles an hour. Tonight, mostly cloudy with a chance of thunderstorms. A chance of showers until midnight, then showers likely after midnight. Lows in the mid-60s. Northeast winds 10 to 15 miles an hour. Chance of rain 70%. Juneteenth, mostly cloudy. A slight chance of showers and thunderstorms in the morning. Highs in the mid-80s. East winds 5 to 10 miles an hour. Chance of rain 20%. Friday night, a slight chance of thunderstorms until midnight. Partly cloudy with a chance of showers. Lows in the upper 60s. Southeast winds 5 to 10 miles an hour. Chance of rain 40%. Saturday, partly sunny. A chance of showers in the morning, then a slight chance of showers and thunderstorms in the afternoon. Highs in the upper 80s. Southeast winds 5 to 10 miles an hour. Chance of rain 40%. Saturday night, mostly clear until midnight, then becoming mostly cloudy. Lows in the mid-70s. Sunday, mostly sunny. A slight chance of showers and thunderstorms in the afternoon. Highs in the mid-90s. Chance of rain 20%. Heat index values up to 105 in the afternoon. Sunday night, showers likely. A chance of thunderstorms until midnight, then thunderstorms likely after midnight. Lows in the lower 70s. Chance of rain 70%. Heat index values up to 105 early until midnight. Monday, partly sunny. A chance of showers and thunderstorms, mainly in the morning. Cooler with highs in the mid-80s. Chance of rain 50%. Monday night, partly cloudy with a chance of thunderstorms. A chance of showers. Lows in the mid-60s. Chance of rain 50%. Tuesday, mostly sunny. A chance of showers and thunderstorms, mainly in the morning. Highs in the mid-80s. Chance of rain 50%. Tuesday night, mostly clear until midnight, then becoming partly cloudy. A slight chance of thunderstorms. A slight chance of showers until midnight, then a chance of showers after midnight. Lows in the upper 60s. Chance of rain 30%. Wednesday, partly sunny with a chance of showers with a slight chance of thunderstorms. Highs in the mid-80s. Chance of rain 30%. 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At Stillwater, it was cloudy.

The temperature was 66 degrees, the dew point 58, and the relative humidity 75%. The wind was north at 18 miles an hour, gusting to 30. The pressure was 29.89 inches and rising. At evening, it was cloudy. The temperature was 66. The wind was northeast at 17, gusting to 26. At Guthrie, it was cloudy. The temperature was 74. The wind was northeast at 15, gusting to 29. Observations from around the region. It was partly sunny, with a temperature of 79 at Oklahoma City, 94 at Dallas-Fort Worth, and 72 at Springfield. It was cloudy, with a temperature of 62 at Wichita, and 74 at Tulsa. Once again at 3 p.m., at Stillwater, it was cloudy. The temperature was 66. From the Norman Forecast Office, here is the forecast for Stillwater and surrounding area. Rest of today, mostly cloudy. Much cooler with highs in the lower 80s. Northeast winds 10 to 15 miles an hour with gusts up to 30 miles an hour. Tonight, mostly cloudy with a chance of thunderstorms. A chance of showers until midnight, then showers likely after midnight. Lows in the mid-60s. Northeast winds 10 to 15 miles an hour. Chance of rain 70%. Juneteenth, mostly cloudy. A slight chance of showers and thunderstorms in the morning. Highs in the mid-80s. East winds 5 to 10 miles an hour. Chance of rain 20%. Friday night, a slight chance of thunderstorms until midnight. Partly cloudy with a chance of showers. Lows in the upper 60s. Southeast winds 5 to 10 miles an hour. Chance of rain 40%. Saturday, partly sunny. A chance of showers in the morning, then a slight chance of showers and thunderstorms in the afternoon. Highs in the upper 80s. Southeast winds 5 to 10 miles an hour. Chance of rain 40%. Saturday night, mostly clear until midnight, then becoming mostly cloudy. Lows in the mid-70s. Sunday, mostly sunny. A slight chance of showers and thunderstorms in the afternoon. Highs in the mid-90s. Chance of rain 20%. Heat index values up to 105 in the afternoon. Sunday night, showers likely. A chance of thunderstorms until midnight, then thunderstorms likely after midnight. Lows in the lower 70s. Chance of rain 70%. Heat index values up to 105 early until midnight. Monday, partly sunny. A chance of showers and thunderstorms, mainly in the morning. Cooler with highs in the mid-80s. Chance of rain 50%. Monday night, partly cloudy with a chance of thunderstorms. A chance of showers. Lows in the mid-60s. Chance of rain 50%. Tuesday, mostly sunny. A chance of showers and thunderstorms, mainly in the morning. Highs in the mid-80s. Chance of rain 50%. Tuesday night, mostly clear until midnight, then becoming partly cloudy. A slight chance of thunderstorms. A slight chance of showers until midnight, then a chance of showers after midnight. Lows in the upper 60s. Chance of rain 30%. Wednesday, partly sunny with a chance of showers with a slight chance of thunderstorms. Highs in the mid-80s. Chance of rain 30%. 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At Stillwater, it was cloudy. The temperature was 66 degrees, the dew point 58, and the relative humidity 75%. The wind was north at 18 miles an hour, gusting to 30. The pressure was 29.89 inches and rising. At evening, it was cloudy. The temperature was 66. The wind was northeast at 17, gusting to 26. At Guthrie, it was cloudy. The temperature was 74. The wind was northeast at 15, gusting to 29. Observations from around the region. It was partly sunny, with a temperature of 79 at Oklahoma City, 94 at Dallas-Fort Worth, and 72 at Springfield. It was cloudy, with a temperature of 62 at Wichita, and 74 at Tulsa. Once again at 3 p.m., at Stillwater, it was cloudy.

temperature was 66. From the Norman Forecast Office, here is the forecast for Stillwater and surrounding area. Rest of today, mostly cloudy. Much cooler with highs in the lower 80s. Northeast winds 10 to 15 miles an hour with gusts up to 30 miles an hour. Tonight, mostly cloudy with a chance of thunderstorms. A chance of showers until midnight, then showers likely after midnight. Lows in the mid-60s. Northeast winds 10 to 15 miles an hour. Chance of rain 70%. Juneteenth, mostly cloudy. A slight chance of showers and thunderstorms in the morning. Highs in the mid-80s. East winds 5 to 10 miles an hour. Chance of rain 20%. Friday night, a slight chance of thunderstorms until midnight. Partly cloudy with a chance of showers. Lows in the upper 60s. Southeast winds 5 to 10 miles an hour. Chance of rain 40%. Saturday, partly sunny. A chance of showers in the morning, then a slight chance of showers and thunderstorms in the afternoon. Highs in the upper 80s. Southeast winds 5 to 10 miles an hour. Chance of rain 40%. Saturday night, mostly clear until midnight, then becoming mostly cloudy. Lows in the mid-70s. Sunday, mostly sunny. A slight chance of showers and thunderstorms in the afternoon. Highs in the mid-90s. Chance of rain 20%. Heat index values up to 105 in the afternoon. Sunday night, showers likely. A chance of thunderstorms until midnight, then thunderstorms likely after midnight. Lows in the lower 70s. Chance of rain 70%. Heat index values up to 105 early until midnight. Monday, partly sunny. A chance of showers and thunderstorms, mainly in the morning. Cooler with highs in the mid-80s. Chance of rain 50%. Monday night, partly cloudy with a chance of thunderstorms. A chance of showers. Lows in the mid-60s. Chance of rain 50%. Tuesday, mostly sunny. A chance of showers and thunderstorms, mainly in the morning. Highs in the mid-80s. Chance of rain 50%. Tuesday night, mostly clear until midnight, then becoming partly cloudy. A slight chance of thunderstorms. A slight chance of showers until midnight, then a chance of showers after midnight. Lows in the upper 60s. Chance of rain 30%. Wednesday, partly sunny with a chance of showers with a slight chance of thunderstorms. Highs in the mid-80s. Chance of rain 30%. 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It's Stillwater, it was cloudy. The temperature was 66 degrees, the dew point 58, and the relative humidity 75%. The wind was north at 18 miles an hour, gusting to 30. The pressure was 29.89 inches and rising. At Enid, it was cloudy. The temperature was 66. The wind was northeast at 17, gusting to 26. At Guthrie, it was cloudy. The temperature was 74. The wind was northeast at 15, gusting to 29. Observations from around the region. It was partly sunny, with a temperature of 79 at Oklahoma City, 94 at Dallas-Fort Worth, and 72 at Springfield. It was cloudy, with a temperature of 62 at Wichita, and 74 at Tulsa. Once again at 3 p.m., at Stillwater, it was cloudy. The temperature was 66. From the Norman Forecast Office, here is the forecast for Stillwater and surrounding area. Rest of today, mostly cloudy. Much cooler with highs in the lower 80s. Northeast winds 10 to 15 miles an hour with gusts up to 30 miles an hour. Tonight, mostly cloudy with a chance of thunderstorms. A chance of showers until midnight, then showers likely after midnight. Lows in the mid-60s. Northeast winds 10 to 15 miles an hour. Chance of rain 70%. Juneteenth, mostly cloudy.

slight chance of showers and thunderstorms in the morning. Highs in the mid-80s. East winds 5 to 10 miles an hour. Chance of rain 20%. Friday night, a slight chance of thunderstorms until midnight. Partly cloudy with a chance of showers. Lows in the upper 60s. Southeast winds 5 to 10 miles an hour. Chance of rain 40%. Saturday, partly sunny. A chance of showers in the morning, then a slight chance of showers and thunderstorms in the afternoon. Highs in the upper 80s. Southeast winds 5 to 10 miles an hour. Chance of rain 40%. Saturday night, mostly clear until midnight, then becoming mostly cloudy. Lows in the mid-70s. Sunday, mostly sunny. A slight chance of showers and thunderstorms in the afternoon. Highs in the mid-90s. Chance of rain 20%. Heat index values up to 105 in the afternoon. Sunday night, showers likely. A chance of thunderstorms until midnight, then thunderstorms likely after midnight. Lows in the lower 70s. Chance of rain 70%. Heat index values up to 105 early until midnight. Monday, partly sunny. A chance of showers and thunderstorms, mainly in the morning. Cooler with highs in the mid-80s. Chance of rain 50%. Monday night, partly cloudy with a chance of thunderstorms. A chance of showers. Lows in the mid-60s. Chance of rain 50%. Tuesday, mostly sunny. A chance of showers and thunderstorms, mainly in the morning. Highs in the mid-80s. Chance of rain 50%. Tuesday night, mostly clear until midnight, then becoming partly cloudy. A slight chance of thunderstorms. A slight chance of showers until midnight, then a chance of showers after midnight. Lows in the upper 60s. Chance of rain 30%. Wednesday, partly sunny with a chance of showers with a slight chance of thunderstorms. Highs in the mid-80s. Chance of rain 30%. 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It's Stillwater, it was cloudy. The temperature was 66 degrees, the dew point 58, and the relative humidity 75%. The wind was north at 18 miles an hour, gusting to 30. The pressure was 29.89 inches and rising. At Enid, it was cloudy. The temperature was 66. The wind was northeast at 17, gusting to 26. At Guthrie, it was cloudy. The temperature was 74. The wind was northeast at 15, gusting to 29. Observations from around the region. It was partly sunny, with a temperature of 79 at Oklahoma City, 94 at Dallas-Fort Worth, and 72 at Springfield. It was cloudy, with a temperature of 62 at Wichita, and 74 at Tulsa. Once again at 3 p.m., at Stillwater, it was cloudy. The temperature was 66. From the Norman Forecast Office, here is the forecast for Stillwater and surrounding area. Rest of today, mostly cloudy. Much cooler with highs in the lower 80s. Northeast winds 10 to 15 miles an hour with gusts up to 30 miles an hour. Tonight, mostly cloudy with a chance of thunderstorms. A chance of showers until midnight, then showers likely after midnight. Lows in the mid-60s. Northeast winds 10 to 15 miles an hour. Chance of rain 70%. Juneteenth, mostly cloudy. A slight chance of showers and thunderstorms in the morning. Highs in the mid-80s. East winds 5 to 10 miles an hour. Chance of rain 20%. Friday night, a slight chance of thunderstorms until midnight. Partly cloudy with a chance of showers. Lows in the upper 60s. Southeast winds 5 to 10 miles an hour. Chance of rain 40%. Saturday, partly sunny. A chance of showers in the morning, then a slight chance of showers and thunderstorms in the afternoon. Highs in the upper 80s. Southeast winds 5 to 10 miles an hour. Chance of rain 40%. Saturday night, mostly clear until midnight, then becoming mostly cloudy. Lows in the mid-70s. Sunday, mostly sunny. A slight chance of showers and thunderstorms in the afternoon.

Highs in the mid-90s. Chance of rain 20%. Heat index values up to 105 in the afternoon. Sunday night, showers likely. A chance of thunderstorms until midnight, then thunderstorms likely after midnight. Lows in the lower 70s. Chance of rain 70%. Heat index values up to 105 early until midnight. Monday, partly sunny. A chance of showers and thunderstorms, mainly in the morning. Cooler with highs in the mid-80s. Chance of rain 50%. Monday night, partly cloudy with a chance of thunderstorms. A chance of showers. Lows in the mid-60s. Chance of rain 50%. Tuesday, mostly sunny. A chance of showers and thunderstorms, mainly in the morning. Highs in the mid-80s. Chance of rain 50%. Tuesday night, mostly clear until midnight, then becoming partly cloudy. A slight chance of thunderstorms. A slight chance of showers until midnight, then a chance of showers after midnight. Lows in the upper 60s. Chance of rain 30%. Wednesday, partly sunny with a chance of showers with a slight chance of thunderstorms. Highs in the mid-80s. Chance of rain 30%. 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At Stillwater, it was cloudy. The temperature was 66 degrees, the dew point 58, and the relative humidity 75%. The wind was north at 18 miles an hour, gusting to 30. The pressure was 29.89 inches and rising. At Enid, it was cloudy. The temperature was 66. The wind was northeast at 17, gusting to 26. At Guthrie, it was cloudy. The temperature was 74. The wind was northeast at 15, gusting to 29. Observations from around the region. It was partly sunny, with a temperature of 79 at Oklahoma City, 94 at Dallas-Fort Worth, and 72 at Springfield. It was cloudy, with a temperature of 62 at Wichita, and 74 at Tulsa. Once again at 3 p.m., at Stillwater, it was cloudy. The temperature was 66. From the Norman Forecast Office, here is the forecast for Stillwater and surrounding area. Rest of today, mostly cloudy. Much cooler with highs in the lower 80s. Northeast winds 10 to 15 miles an hour with gusts up to 30 miles an hour. Tonight, mostly cloudy with a chance of thunderstorms. A chance of showers until midnight, then showers likely after midnight. Lows in the mid-60s. Northeast winds 10 to 15 miles an hour. Chance of rain 70%. Juneteenth, mostly cloudy. A slight chance of showers and thunderstorms in the morning. Highs in the mid-80s. East winds 5 to 10 miles an hour. Chance of rain 20%. Friday night, a slight chance of thunderstorms until midnight. Partly cloudy with a chance of showers. Lows in the upper 60s. Southeast winds 5 to 10 miles an hour. Chance of rain 40%. Saturday, partly sunny. A chance of showers in the morning, then a slight chance of showers and thunderstorms in the afternoon. Highs in the upper 80s. Southeast winds 5 to 10 miles an hour. Chance of rain 40%. Saturday night, mostly clear until midnight, then becoming mostly cloudy. Lows in the mid-70s. Sunday, mostly sunny. A slight chance of showers and thunderstorms in the afternoon. Highs in the mid-90s. Chance of rain 20%. Heat index values up to 105 in the afternoon. Sunday night, showers likely. A chance of thunderstorms until midnight, then thunderstorms likely after midnight. Lows in the lower 70s. Chance of rain 70%. Heat index values up to 105 early until midnight. Monday, partly sunny. A chance of showers and thunderstorms, mainly in the morning. Cooler with highs in the mid-80s. Chance of rain 50%. Monday night, partly cloudy with a chance of thunderstorms. A chance of showers. Lows in the mid-60s. Chance of rain 50%. Tuesday, mostly sunny. A chance of showers and thunderstorms, mainly in the morning. Highs in the mid-80s. Chance of rain

50%. Tuesday night, mostly clear until midnight, then becoming partly cloudy. A slight chance of thunderstorms. A slight chance of showers until midnight, then a chance of showers after midnight. Lows in the upper 60s. Chance of rain 30%. Wednesday, partly sunny with a chance of showers with a slight chance of thunderstorms. Highs in the mid-80s. Chance of rain 30%. 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At Stillwater, it was cloudy. The temperature was 66 degrees, the dew point 58, and the relative humidity 75%. The wind was north at 18 miles an hour, gusting to 30. The pressure was 29.89 inches and rising. At Enid, it was cloudy. The temperature was 66. The wind was northeast at 17, gusting to 26. At Guthrie, it was cloudy. The temperature was 74. The wind was northeast at 15, gusting to 29. Observations from around the region. It was partly sunny, with a temperature of 79 at Oklahoma City, 94 at Dallas-Fort Worth, and 72 at Springfield. It was cloudy, with a temperature of 62 at Wichita, and 74 at Tulsa. Once again at 3 p.m., at Stillwater, it was cloudy. The temperature was 66. From the Norman Forecast Office, here is the forecast for Stillwater and surrounding area. Rest of today, mostly cloudy. Much cooler with highs in the lower 80s. Northeast winds 10 to 15 miles an hour with gusts up to 30 miles an hour. Tonight, mostly cloudy with a chance of thunderstorms. A chance of showers until midnight, then showers likely after midnight. Lows in the mid-60s. Northeast winds 10 to 15 miles an hour. Chance of rain 70%. Juneteenth, mostly cloudy. A slight chance of showers and thunderstorms in the morning. Highs in the mid-80s. East winds 5 to 10 miles an hour. Chance of rain 20%. Friday night, a slight chance of thunderstorms until midnight. Partly cloudy with a chance of showers. Lows in the upper 60s. Southeast winds 5 to 10 miles an hour. Chance of rain 40%. Saturday, partly sunny. A chance of showers in the morning, then a slight chance of showers and thunderstorms in the afternoon. Highs in the upper 80s. Southeast winds 5 to 10 miles an hour. Chance of rain 40%. Saturday night, mostly clear until midnight, then becoming mostly cloudy. Lows in the mid-70s. Sunday, mostly sunny. A slight chance of showers and thunderstorms in the afternoon. Highs in the mid-90s. Chance of rain 20%. Heat index values up to 105 in the afternoon. Sunday night, showers likely. A chance of thunderstorms until midnight, then thunderstorms likely after midnight. Lows in the lower 70s. Chance of rain 70%. Heat index values up to 105 early until midnight. Monday, partly sunny. A chance of showers and thunderstorms, mainly in the morning. Cooler with highs in the mid-80s. Chance of rain 50%. Monday night, partly cloudy with a chance of thunderstorms. A chance of showers. Lows in the mid-60s. Chance of rain 50%. Tuesday, mostly sunny. A chance of showers and thunderstorms, mainly in the morning. Highs in the mid-80s. Chance of rain 50%. Tuesday night, mostly clear until midnight, then becoming partly cloudy. A slight chance of thunderstorms. A slight chance of showers until midnight, then a chance of showers after midnight. Lows in the upper 60s. Chance of rain 30%. Wednesday, partly sunny with a chance of showers with a slight chance of thunderstorms. Highs in the mid-80s. Chance of rain 30%. 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At Stillwater, it was cloudy. The temperature was 68 degrees.

2.55 and the relative humidity 63%. The wind was northeast at 23 miles an hour, gusting to 37. The pressure was 29.90 inches and rising. At Guthrie, it was cloudy. The temperature was 73. The wind was northeast at 14, gusting to 31. Observations from around the region. At Dallas-Fort Worth, it was mostly sunny, with a temperature of 94. It was partly sunny, with a temperature of 76 at Oklahoma City, and 68 at Springfield. It was cloudy, with a temperature of 64 at Wichita, and 72 at Tulsa. Once again at 4 p.m., at Stillwater, it was cloudy. The temperature was 68. From the Norman Forecast Office, here is the forecast for Stillwater and surrounding area. Rest of today, mostly cloudy. Much cooler with highs in the lower 80s. Northeast winds 10 to 15 miles an hour with gusts up to 30 miles an hour. Tonight, mostly cloudy with a chance of thunderstorms. A chance of showers until midnight, then showers likely after midnight. Lows in the mid-60s. Northeast winds 10 to 15 miles an hour. Chance of rain 70%. Juneteenth, mostly cloudy. A slight chance of showers and thunderstorms in the morning. Highs in the mid-80s. East winds 5 to 10 miles an hour. Chance of rain 20%. Friday night, a slight chance of thunderstorms until midnight. Partly cloudy with a chance of showers. Lows in the upper 60s. Southeast winds 5 to 10 miles an hour. Chance of rain 40%. Saturday, partly sunny. A chance of showers in the morning, then a slight chance of showers and thunderstorms in the afternoon. Highs in the upper 80s. Southeast winds 5 to 10 miles an hour. Chance of rain 40%. Saturday night, mostly clear until midnight, then becoming mostly cloudy. Lows in the mid-70s. Sunday, mostly sunny. A slight chance of showers and thunderstorms in the afternoon. Highs in the mid-90s. Chance of rain 20%. Heat index values up to 105 in the afternoon. Sunday night, showers likely. A chance of thunderstorms until midnight, then thunderstorms likely after midnight. Lows in the lower 70s. Chance of rain 70%. Heat index values up to 105 early until midnight. Monday, partly sunny. A chance of showers and thunderstorms, mainly in the morning. Cooler with highs in the mid-80s. Chance of rain 50%. Monday night, partly cloudy with a chance of thunderstorms. A chance of showers. Lows in the mid-60s. Chance of rain 50%. Tuesday, mostly sunny. A chance of showers and thunderstorms, mainly in the morning. Highs in the mid-80s. Chance of rain 50%. Tuesday night, mostly clear until midnight, then becoming partly cloudy. A slight chance of thunderstorms. A slight chance of showers until midnight, then a chance of showers after midnight. Lows in the upper 60s. Chance of rain 30%. Wednesday, partly sunny with a chance of showers with a slight chance of thunderstorms. Highs in the mid-80s. Chance of rain 30%. You are listening to Stillwater Weather Radio, and here are 4 p.m. weather observations. At Stillwater, it was cloudy. The temperature was 68 degrees, the dew point 55, and the relative humidity 63%. The wind was northeast at 23 miles an hour, gusting to 37. The pressure was 29.90 inches and rising. At Guthrie, it was cloudy. The temperature was 73. The wind was northeast at 14, gusting to 31. Observations from around the region. At Dallas-Fort Worth, it was mostly sunny, with a temperature of 94. It was partly sunny, with a temperature of 76 at Oklahoma City, and 68 at Springfield. It was cloudy, with a temperature of 64 at Wichita, and 72 at Tulsa. Once again at 4 p.m., at Stillwater, it was cloudy. The temperature was 68. From the Norman Forecast Office, here is the forecast for Stillwater and surrounding area. Rest of today, mostly cloudy. Much cooler with highs in the lower 80s.

northeast winds 10 to 15 miles an hour with gusts up to 30 miles an hour. Tonight, mostly cloudy with a chance of thunderstorms. A chance of showers until midnight, then showers likely after midnight. Lows in the mid-60s. Northeast winds 10 to 15 miles an hour. Chance of rain 70%. Juneteenth, mostly cloudy. A slight chance of showers and thunderstorms in the morning. Highs in the mid-80s. East winds 5 to 10 miles an hour. Chance of rain 20%. Friday night, a slight chance of thunderstorms until midnight. Partly cloudy with a chance of showers. Lows in the upper 60s. Southeast winds 5 to 10 miles an hour. Chance of rain 40%. Saturday, partly sunny. A chance of showers in the morning, then a slight chance of showers and thunderstorms in the afternoon. Highs in the upper 80s. Southeast winds 5 to 10 miles an hour. Chance of rain 40%. Saturday night, mostly clear until midnight, then becoming mostly cloudy. Lows in the mid-70s. Sunday, mostly sunny. A slight chance of showers and thunderstorms in the afternoon. Highs in the mid-90s. Chance of rain 20%. Heat index values up to 105 in the afternoon. Sunday night, showers likely. A chance of thunderstorms until midnight, then thunderstorms likely after midnight. Lows in the lower 70s. Chance of rain 70%. Heat index values up to 105 early until midnight. Monday, partly sunny. A chance of showers and thunderstorms, mainly in the morning. Cooler with highs in the mid-80s. Chance of rain 50%. Monday night, partly cloudy with a chance of thunderstorms. A chance of showers. Lows in the mid-60s. Chance of rain 50%. Tuesday, mostly sunny. A chance of showers and thunderstorms, mainly in the morning. Highs in the mid-80s. Chance of rain 50%. Tuesday night, mostly clear until midnight, then becoming partly cloudy. A slight chance of thunderstorms. A slight chance of showers until midnight, then a chance of showers after midnight. Lows in the upper 60s. Chance of rain 30%. Wednesday, partly sunny with a chance of showers with a slight chance of thunderstorms. Highs in the mid-80s. Chance of rain 30%. 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At Stillwater, it was cloudy. The temperature was 68 degrees, the dew point 55, and the relative humidity 63%. The wind was northeast at 23 miles an hour, gusting to 37. The pressure was 29.90 inches and rising. At Guthrie, it was cloudy. The temperature was 73. The wind was northeast at 14, gusting to 31. Observations from around the region. At Dallas-Fort Worth, it was mostly sunny, with a temperature of 94. It was partly sunny, with a temperature of 76 at Oklahoma City and 68 at Springfield. It was cloudy, with a temperature of 64 at Wichita and 72 at Tulsa. Once again at 4 p.m., at Stillwater, it was cloudy. The temperature was 68. 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At Stillwater, it was cloudy. The temperature was 68 degrees, the dew point 55, and the relative humidity 63%. The wind was northeast at 23 miles an hour, gusting to 37. The pressure was 29.90 inches and rising. At Enid, it was cloudy. The temperature was 67. The wind was northeast at 17, gusting to 29. At Guthrie, it was cloudy. The temperature was 73. The wind was northeast at 14, gusting to 31. Observations from around the region. At Wichita, thunder was reported, with a temperature of 64. At Dallas-Fort Worth, it was mostly sunny, with a temperature of 94. At Oklahoma City, it was partly sunny, with a temperature of 76. It was cloudy, with a temperature of 71 at Woodward, 72 at Tulsa, and 68 at Springfield. Once again at 4 p.m., at Stillwater, it was cloudy. The temperature was 68.

From the Norman Forecast Office, here is the forecast for Stillwater and surrounding area. Rest of today, mostly cloudy. Much cooler with highs in the lower 80s. Northeast winds 10 to 15 miles an hour with gusts up to 30 miles an hour. Tonight, mostly cloudy with a chance of thunderstorms. A chance of showers until midnight, then showers likely after midnight. Lows in the mid-60s. Northeast winds 10 to 15 miles an hour. Chance of rain 70%. Juneteenth, mostly cloudy. A slight chance of showers and thunderstorms in the morning. Highs in the mid-80s. East winds 5 to 10 miles an hour. Chance of rain 20%. Friday night, a slight chance of thunderstorms until midnight. Partly cloudy with a chance of showers. Lows in the upper 60s. Southeast winds 5 to 10 miles an hour. Chance of rain 40%. Saturday, partly sunny. A chance of showers in the morning, then a slight chance of showers and thunderstorms in the afternoon. Highs in the upper 80s. Southeast winds 5 to 10 miles an hour. Chance of rain 40%. Saturday night, mostly clear until midnight, then becoming mostly cloudy. Lows in the mid-70s. Sunday, mostly sunny. A slight chance of showers and thunderstorms in the afternoon. Highs in the mid-90s. Chance of rain 20%. Heat index values up to 105 in the afternoon. Sunday night, showers likely. A chance of thunderstorms until midnight, then thunderstorms likely after midnight. Lows in the lower 70s. Chance of rain 70%. Heat index values up to 105 early until midnight. Monday, partly sunny. A chance of showers and thunderstorms, mainly in the morning. Cooler with highs in the mid-80s. Chance of rain 50%. Monday night, partly cloudy with a chance of thunderstorms. A chance of showers. Lows in the mid-60s. Chance of rain 50%. Tuesday, mostly sunny. A chance of showers and thunderstorms, mainly in the morning. Highs in the mid-80s. Chance of rain 50%. Tuesday night, mostly clear until midnight, then becoming partly cloudy. A slight chance of thunderstorms. A slight chance of showers until midnight, then a chance of showers after midnight. Lows in the upper 60s. Chance of rain 30%. Wednesday, partly sunny with a chance of showers with a slight chance of thunderstorms. Highs in the mid-80s. Chance of rain 30%. 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It's Stillwater, it was cloudy. The temperature was 68 degrees, the dew point 55, and the relative humidity 63%. The wind was northeast at 23 miles an hour, gusting to 37. The pressure was 29.90 inches and rising. At Enid, it was cloudy. The temperature was 67. The wind was northeast at 17, gusting to 29. At Guthrie, it was cloudy. The temperature was 73. The wind was northeast at 14, gusting to 31. Observations from around the region. At Wichita, thunder was reported, with a temperature of 64. At Dallas-Fort Worth, it was mostly sunny, with a temperature of 94. At Oklahoma City, it was partly sunny, with a temperature of 76. It was cloudy, with a temperature of 71 at Woodward, 72 at Tulsa, and 68 at Springfield. Once again at 4 p.m., at Stillwater, it was cloudy. The temperature was 68. From the Norman Forecast Office, here is the forecast for Stillwater and surrounding area. Rest of today, mostly cloudy. Much cooler with highs in the lower 80s. Northeast winds 10 to 15 miles an hour with gusts up to 30 miles an hour. Tonight, mostly cloudy with a chance of thunderstorms. A chance of showers until midnight, then showers likely after midnight. Lows in the mid-60s. Northeast winds 10 to 15.

miles an hour. Chance of rain 70%. Juneteenth, mostly cloudy. A slight chance of showers and thunderstorms in the morning. Highs in the mid-80s. East winds 5 to 10 miles an hour. Chance of rain 20%. Friday night, a slight chance of thunderstorms until midnight. Partly cloudy with a chance of showers. Lows in the upper 60s. Southeast winds 5 to 10 miles an hour. Chance of rain 40%. Saturday, partly sunny. A chance of showers in the morning, then a slight chance of showers and thunderstorms in the afternoon. Highs in the upper 80s. Southeast winds 5 to 10 miles an hour. Chance of rain 40%. Saturday night, mostly clear until midnight, then becoming mostly cloudy. Lows in the mid-70s. Sunday, mostly sunny. A slight chance of showers and thunderstorms in the afternoon. Highs in the mid-90s. Chance of rain 20%. Heat index values up to 105 in the afternoon. Sunday night, showers likely. A chance of thunderstorms until midnight, then thunderstorms likely after midnight. Lows in the lower 70s. Chance of rain 70%. Heat index values up to 105 early until midnight. Monday, partly sunny. A chance of showers and thunderstorms, mainly in the morning. Cooler with highs in the mid-80s. Chance of rain 50%. Monday night, partly cloudy with a chance of thunderstorms. A chance of showers. Lows in the mid-60s. Chance of rain 50%. Tuesday, mostly sunny. A chance of showers and thunderstorms, mainly in the morning. Highs in the mid-80s. Chance of rain 50%. Tuesday night, mostly clear until midnight, then becoming partly cloudy. A slight chance of thunderstorms. A slight chance of showers until midnight, then a chance of showers after midnight. Lows in the upper 60s. Chance of rain 30%. Wednesday, partly sunny with a chance of showers with a slight chance of thunderstorms. Highs in the mid-80s. Chance of rain 30%. You're listening to Stillwater Weather Radio, and here are 4 p.m. weather observations. It's Stillwater, it was cloudy. The temperature was 68 degrees, the dew point 55, and the relative humidity 63%. The wind was northeast at 23 miles an hour, gusting to 37. The pressure was 29.90 inches and rising. At Enid, it was cloudy. The temperature was 67. The wind was northeast at 17, gusting to 29. At Guthrie, it was cloudy. The temperature was 73. The wind was northeast at 14, gusting to 31. Observations from around the region. At Wichita, thunder was reported, with a temperature of 64. At Dallas-Fort Worth, it was mostly sunny, with a temperature of 94. At Oklahoma City, it was partly sunny, with a temperature of 76. It was cloudy, with a temperature of 71 at Woodward, 72 at Tulsa, and 68 at Springfield. Once again at 4 p.m., at Stillwater, it was cloudy. The temperature was 68. From the Norman Forecast Office, here is the forecast for Stillwater and surrounding area. Rest of today, mostly cloudy. Much cooler with highs in the lower 80s. Northeast winds 10 to 15 miles an hour with gusts up to 30 miles an hour. Tonight, mostly cloudy with a chance of thunderstorms. A chance of showers until midnight, then showers likely after midnight. Lows in the mid-60s. Northeast winds 10 to 15 miles an hour. Chance of rain 70%. Juneteenth, mostly cloudy. A slight chance of showers and thunderstorms in the morning. Highs in the mid-80s. East winds 5 to 10 miles an hour. Chance of rain 20%. Friday night, a slight chance of thunderstorms until midnight. Partly cloudy with a chance of showers. Lows in the upper 60s. Southeast winds 5 to 10 miles an hour. Chance of rain 40%. Saturday, partly sunny. A chance of showers in the morning, then a slight chance of showers and thunderstorms in the afternoon. Highs in the upper 80s. Southeast winds 5 to 10 miles an hour. Chance of rain 40%.

20%. Saturday night, mostly clear until midnight, then becoming mostly cloudy. Lows in the mid-70s. Sunday, mostly sunny. A slight chance of showers and thunderstorms in the afternoon. Highs in the mid-90s. Chance of rain 20%. Heat index values up to 105 in the afternoon. Sunday night, showers likely. A chance of thunderstorms until midnight, then thunderstorms likely after midnight. Lows in the lower 70s. Chance of rain 70%. Heat index values up to 105 early until midnight. Monday, partly sunny. A chance of showers and thunderstorms, mainly in the morning. Cooler with highs in the mid-80s. Chance of rain 50%. Monday night, partly cloudy with a chance of thunderstorms. A chance of showers. Lows in the mid-60s. Chance of rain 50%. Tuesday, mostly sunny. A chance of showers and thunderstorms, mainly in the morning. Highs in the mid-80s. Chance of rain 50%. Tuesday night, mostly clear until midnight, then becoming partly cloudy. A slight chance of thunderstorms. A slight chance of showers until midnight, then a chance of showers after midnight. Lows in the upper 60s. Chance of rain 30%. Wednesday, partly sunny with a chance of showers with a slight chance of thunderstorms. Highs in the mid-80s. Chance of rain 30%. You're listening to Stillwater Weather Radio, and here are 4 p.m. weather observations. It's Stillwater, it was cloudy. The temperature was 68 degrees, the dew point 55, and the relative humidity 63%. The wind was northeast at 23 miles an hour, gusting to 37. The pressure was 29.90 inches and rising. At Enid, it was cloudy. The temperature was 67. The wind was northeast at 17, gusting to 29. At Guthrie, it was cloudy. The temperature was 73. The wind was northeast at 14, gusting to 31. Observations from around the region. At Wichita, thunder was reported, with a temperature of 64. At Dallas-Fort Worth, it was mostly sunny, with a temperature of 94. At Oklahoma City, it was partly sunny, with a temperature of 76. It was cloudy, with a temperature of 71 at Woodward, 72 at Tulsa, and 68 at Springfield. Once again at 4 p.m., at Stillwater, it was cloudy. The temperature was 68. From the Norman Forecast Office, here is the forecast for Stillwater and surrounding area. Rest of today, mostly cloudy. Much cooler with highs in the lower 80s. Northeast winds 10 to 15 miles an hour with gusts up to 30 miles an hour. Tonight, mostly cloudy with a chance of thunderstorms. A chance of showers until midnight, then showers likely after midnight. Lows in the mid-60s. Northeast winds 10 to 15 miles an hour. Chance of rain 70%. Juneteenth, mostly cloudy. A slight chance of showers and thunderstorms in the morning. Highs in the mid-80s. East winds 5 to 10 miles an hour. Chance of rain 20%. Friday night, a slight chance of thunderstorms until midnight. Partly cloudy with a chance of showers. Lows in the upper 60s. Southeast winds 5 to 10 miles an hour. Chance of rain 40%. Saturday, partly sunny. A chance of showers in the morning, then a slight chance of showers and thunderstorms in the afternoon. Highs in the upper 80s. Southeast winds 5 to 10 miles an hour. Chance of rain 40%. Saturday night, mostly clear until midnight, then becoming mostly cloudy. Lows in the mid-70s. Sunday, mostly sunny. A slight chance of showers and thunderstorms in the afternoon. Highs in the mid-90s. Chance of rain 20%. Heat index values up to 105 in the afternoon. Sunday night, showers likely. A chance of thunderstorms until midnight, then thunderstorms likely after midnight. Lows in the lower 70s. Chance of rain 70%. Heat index values up to 105 early until midnight. Monday, partly sunny. A chance of showers and thunderstorms, mainly in the morning. Cooler with high

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It's Stillwater. It was cloudy. The temperature was 68 degrees, the dew point 55, and the relative humidity 63%. The wind was northeast at 23 miles an hour, gusting to 37. The pressure was 29.90 inches and rising. At Enid, it was cloudy. The temperature was 67. The wind was northeast at 17, gusting to 29. At Guthrie, it was cloudy. The temperature was 73. The wind was northeast at 14, gusting to 31. Observations from around the region. At Wichita, thunder was reported, with a temperature of 64. At Dallas-Fort Worth, it was mostly sunny, with a temperature of 94. At Oklahoma City, it was partly sunny, with a temperature of 76. It was cloudy, with a temperature of 71 at Woodward, 72 at Tulsa, and 68 at Springfield. Once again at 4 p.m., at Stillwater, it was cloudy. The temperature was 68. From the Norman Forecast Office, here is the forecast for Stillwater and surrounding area. Rest of today, mostly cloudy. Much cooler with highs in the lower 80s. Northeast winds 10 to 15 miles an hour with gusts up to 30 miles an hour. Tonight, mostly cloudy with a chance of thunderstorms. A chance of showers until midnight, then showers likely after midnight. Lows in the mid-60s. Northeast winds 10 to 15 miles an hour. Chance of rain 70%. Juneteenth, mostly cloudy. A slight chance of showers and thunderstorms in the morning. Highs in the mid-80s. East winds 5 to 10 miles an hour. Chance of rain 20%. Friday night, a slight chance of thunderstorms until midnight. Partly cloudy with a chance of showers. Lows in the upper 60s. Southeast winds 5 to 10 miles an hour. Chance of rain 40%. Saturday, partly sunny. A chance of showers in the morning, then a slight chance of showers and thunderstorms in the afternoon. Highs in the upper 80s. Southeast winds 5 to 10 miles an hour. Chance of rain 40%. Saturday night, mostly clear until midnight, then becoming mostly cloudy. Lows in the mid-70s. Sunday, mostly sunny. A slight chance of showers and thunderstorms in the afternoon. Highs in the mid-90s. Chance of rain 20%. Heat index values up to 105 in the afternoon. Sunday night, showers likely. A chance of thunderstorms until midnight, then thunderstorms likely after midnight. Lows in the lower 70s. Chance of rain 70%. Heat index values up to 105 early until midnight. Monday, partly sunny. A chance of showers and thunderstorms, mainly in the morning. Cooler with highs in the mid-80s. Chance of rain 50%. Monday night, mainly in the morning. Cooler with highs in the mid-80s. Chance of rain 50%. Monday night, partly cloudy with a chance of thunderstorms. A chance of showers. Lows in the mid-60s. Chance of rain 50%. Tuesday, mostly sunny. A chance of showers and thunderstorms, mainly in the morning. Highs in the mid-80s. Chance of rain 50%. Tuesday night, mostly clear until midnight, then becoming partly cloudy. A slight chance of thunderstorms. A slight chance of showers until midnight, then a chance of showers after midnight. Lows in the upper 60s. Chance of rain 30%. Wednesday, partly sunny with a chance of showers with a slight chance of thunderstorms. Highs in the mid-80s. Chance of rain 30%. From the Norman Forecast Office, here is the forecast for Stillwater and surrounding area. Tonight, mostly cloudy with a chance of thunderstorms. A chance of showers until midnight, then showers likely after midnight. Lows in the mid-60s. Northeast winds 10 to 15 miles an hour. Chance of rain 70%. Juneteenth,

Partly cloudy. A slight chance of showers and thunderstorms in the morning. Highs in the mid-80s. East winds 5 to 10 miles an hour. Chance of rain 20%. Friday night, a slight chance of thunderstorms until midnight. Partly cloudy with a chance of showers. Lows in the upper 60s. Southeast winds 5 to 10 miles an hour. Chance of rain 40%. Saturday, partly sunny. A chance of showers in the morning, then a slight chance of showers and thunderstorms in the afternoon. Highs in the upper 80s. Southeast winds 5 to 10 miles an hour. Chance of rain 40%. Saturday night, mostly clear until midnight, then becoming mostly cloudy. Lows in the mid-70s. South winds 10 to 15 miles an hour with gusts up to 25 miles an hour. Sunday, mostly sunny. A slight chance of showers and thunderstorms in the afternoon. Highs in the mid-90s. Chance of rain 20%. Heat index values up to 105 in the afternoon. Sunday night, showers likely. A chance of thunderstorms until midnight, then thunderstorms likely after midnight. Lows in the lower 70s. Chance of rain 70%. Heat index values up to 105 early until midnight. Monday, partly sunny. A chance of showers and thunderstorms, mainly in the morning. Cooler with highs in the mid-80s. Chance of rain 50%. Monday night, partly cloudy with a chance of thunderstorms. A chance of showers. Lows in the mid-60s. Chance of rain 50%. Tuesday, mostly sunny. A chance of showers and thunderstorms, mainly in the morning. Highs in the mid-80s. Chance of rain 50%. Tuesday night, mostly clear until midnight, then becoming partly cloudy. A slight chance of thunderstorms. A slight chance of showers until midnight, then a chance of showers after midnight. Lows in the upper 60s. Chance of rain 30%. Wednesday, partly sunny with a chance of showers with a slight chance of thunderstorms. Highs in the mid-80s. Chance of rain 30%. Wednesday night, partly cloudy with a slight chance of thunderstorms. A chance of showers. Lows in the upper 60s. Chance of rain 50%. Thursday, mostly sunny. A chance of showers in the morning, then a slight chance of showers and thunderstorms in the afternoon. Highs in the upper 80s. Chance of rain 50%. 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At Stillwater, it was cloudy. The temperature was 68 degrees, the dew point 55, and the relative humidity 63%. The wind was northeast at 23 miles an hour, gusting to 37. The pressure was 29.90 inches and rising. At Enid, it was cloudy. The temperature was 67. The wind was northeast at 17, gusting to 29. At Guthrie, it was cloudy. The temperature was 73. The wind was northeast at 14, gusting to 31. Observations from around the region. At Wichita, thunder was reported with a temperature of 64. At Dallas-Fort Worth, it was mostly sunny with a temperature of 94. At Oklahoma City, it was partly sunny with a temperature of 76. It was cloudy with a temperature of 71 at Woodward, 72 at Tulsa, and 68 at Springfield. Once again at 4 p.m., at Stillwater, it was cloudy. The temperature was 68. From the Norman Forecast Office, here is the forecast for Stillwater and surrounding area. Tonight, mostly cloudy with a chance of thunderstorms. A chance of showers until midnight, then showers likely after midnight. Lows in the mid-60s. Northeast winds 10 to 15 miles an hour. Chance of rain 70%. Juneteenth, mostly cloudy. A slight chance of showers and thunderstorms in the morning. Highs in the mid-80s. East winds 5 to 10 miles an hour. Chance of rain 20%. Friday night, a slight chance of thunderstorms until midnight. Partly cloudy with a chance of showers. Lows in the upper 60s. Southeast winds 5 to 10 miles an hour. Chance of rain 40%. Saturday, partly sunny.

a chance of showers in the morning, then a slight chance of showers and thunderstorms in the afternoon. Highs in the upper 80s. Southeast winds 5 to 10 miles an hour. Chance of rain 40%. Saturday night, mostly clear until midnight, then becoming mostly cloudy. Lows in the mid-70s. South winds 10 to 15 miles an hour with gusts up to 25 miles an hour. Sunday, mostly sunny. A slight chance of showers and thunderstorms in the afternoon. Highs in the mid-90s. Chance of rain 20%. Heat index values up to 105 in the afternoon. Sunday night, showers likely. A chance of thunderstorms until midnight, then thunderstorms likely after midnight. Lows in the lower 70s. Chance of rain 70%. Heat index values up to 105 early until midnight. Monday, partly sunny. A chance of showers and thunderstorms, mainly in the morning. Cooler with highs in the mid-80s. Chance of rain 50%. Monday night, partly cloudy with a chance of thunderstorms. A chance of showers. Lows in the mid-60s. Chance of rain 50%. Tuesday, mostly sunny. A chance of showers and thunderstorms, mainly in the morning. Highs in the mid-80s. Chance of rain 50%. Tuesday night, mostly clear until midnight, then becoming partly cloudy. A slight chance of thunderstorms. A slight chance of showers until midnight, then a chance of showers after midnight. Lows in the upper 60s. Chance of rain 30%. Wednesday, partly sunny with a chance of showers with a slight chance of thunderstorms. Highs in the mid-80s. Chance of rain 30%. Wednesday night, partly cloudy with a slight chance of thunderstorms. A chance of showers. Lows in the upper 60s. Chance of rain 50%. Thursday, mostly sunny. A chance of showers in the morning, then a slight chance of showers and thunderstorms in the afternoon. Highs in the upper 80s. Chance of rain 50%. 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It's Stillwater, it was cloudy. The temperature was 68 degrees, the dew point 55, and the relative humidity 63%. The wind was northeast at 23 miles an hour, gusting to 37. The pressure was 29.90 inches and rising. At Enid, it was cloudy. The temperature was 67. The wind was northeast at 17, gusting to 29. At Guthrie, it was cloudy. The temperature was 73. The wind was northeast at 14, gusting to 31. Observations from around the region. At Wichita, thunder was reported with a temperature of 64. At Dallas-Fort Worth, it was mostly sunny with a temperature of 94. At Oklahoma City, it was partly sunny with a temperature of 76. It was cloudy with a temperature of 71 at Woodward, 72 at Tulsa, and 68 at Springfield. Once again at 4 p.m., at Stillwater, it was cloudy. The temperature was 68. From the Norman Forecast Office, here is the forecast for Stillwater and surrounding area. Tonight, mostly cloudy with a chance of thunderstorms. A chance of showers until midnight, then showers likely after midnight. Lows in the mid-60s. Northeast winds 10 to 15 miles an hour. Chance of rain 70%. Juneteenth, mostly cloudy. A slight chance of showers and thunderstorms in the morning. Highs in the mid-80s. East winds 5 to 10 miles an hour. Chance of rain 20%. Friday night, a slight chance of thunderstorms until midnight. Partly cloudy with a chance of showers. Lows in the upper 60s. Southeast winds 5 to 10 miles an hour. Chance of rain 40%. Saturday, partly sunny. A chance of showers in the morning, then a slight chance of showers and thunderstorms in the afternoon. Highs in the upper 80s. Southeast winds 5 to 10 miles an hour. Chance of rain 40%. Saturday night, mostly clear until midnight, then becoming mostly cloudy. Lows in the mid-70s. South winds 10 to 15 miles an hour with gusts up to 25 miles an hour. Sunday, mostly sunny. A slight chance

of showers and thunderstorms in the afternoon. Highs in the mid-90s. Chance of rain 20%. Heat index values up to 105 in the afternoon. Sunday night, showers likely. A chance of thunderstorms until midnight, then thunderstorms likely after midnight. Lows in the lower 70s. Chance of rain 70%. Heat index values up to 105 early until midnight. Monday, partly sunny. A chance of showers and thunderstorms, mainly in the morning. Cooler with highs in the mid-80s. Chance of rain 50%. Monday night, partly cloudy with a chance of thunderstorms. A chance of showers. Lows in the mid-60s. Chance of rain 50%. Tuesday, mostly sunny. A chance of showers and thunderstorms, mainly in the morning. Highs in the mid-80s. Chance of rain 50%. Tuesday night, mostly clear until midnight, then becoming partly cloudy. A slight chance of thunderstorms. A slight chance of showers until midnight, then a chance of showers after midnight. Lows in the upper 60s. Chance of rain 30%. Wednesday, partly sunny with a chance of showers with a slight chance of thunderstorms. Highs in the mid-80s. Chance of rain 30%. Wednesday night, partly cloudy with a slight chance of thunderstorms. A chance of showers. Lows in the upper 60s. Chance of rain 50%. Thursday, mostly sunny. A chance of showers in the morning, then a slight chance of showers and thunderstorms in the afternoon. Highs in the upper 80s. Chance of rain 50%. 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It's Stillwater, it was cloudy. The temperature was 68 degrees, the dew point 55, and the relative humidity 63%. The wind was northeast at 23 miles an hour, gusting to 37. The pressure was 29.90 inches and rising. At Enid, it was cloudy. The temperature was 67. The wind was northeast at 17, gusting to 29. At Guthrie, it was cloudy. The temperature was 73. The wind was northeast at 14, gusting to 31. Observations from around the region. At Wichita, thunder was reported with a temperature of 64. At Dallas-Fort Worth, it was mostly sunny with a temperature of 94. At Oklahoma City, it was partly sunny with a temperature of 76. It was cloudy with a temperature of 71 at Woodward, 72 at Tulsa, and 68 at Springfield. Once again at 4 p.m., at Stillwater, it was cloudy. The temperature was 68. From the Norman Forecast Office, here is the forecast for Stillwater and surrounding area. Tonight, mostly cloudy with a chance of thunderstorms. A chance of showers until midnight, then showers likely after midnight. Lows in the mid-60s. Northeast winds 10 to 15 miles an hour. Chance of rain 70%. Juneteenth, mostly cloudy. A slight chance of showers and thunderstorms in the morning. Highs in the mid-80s. East winds 5 to 10 miles an hour. Chance of rain 20%. Friday night, a slight chance of thunderstorms until midnight. Partly cloudy with a chance of showers. Lows in the upper 60s. Southeast winds 5 to 10 miles an hour. Chance of rain 40%. Saturday, partly sunny. A chance of showers in the morning, then a slight chance of showers and thunderstorms in the afternoon. Highs in the upper 80s. Southeast winds 5 to 10 miles an hour. Chance of rain 40%. Saturday night, mostly clear until midnight, then becoming mostly cloudy. Lows in the mid-70s. South winds 10 to 15 miles an hour with gusts up to 25 miles an hour. Sunday, mostly sunny. A slight chance of showers and thunderstorms in the afternoon. Highs in the mid-90s. Chance of rain 20%. Heat index values up to 105 in the afternoon. Sunday night, showers likely.
a chance of thunderstorms until midnight, then thunderstorms likely after midnight. Lows in the lower 70s. Chance of rain 70%. Heat index values up to 105 early until midnight. Monday, partly sunny. A chance of showers and thunderstorms, mainly in the morning. Cooler with highs in the mid-80s. Chance of rain 50%. Monday night, partly cloudy with a chance of thunderstorms. A chance of showers. Lows in the mid-60s. Chance of rain 50%. Tuesday, mostly sunny. A chance of showers and thunderstorms, mainly in the morning. Highs in the mid-80s. Chance of rain 50%. Tuesday night, mostly clear until midnight, then becoming partly cloudy. A slight chance of thunderstorms. A slight chance of showers until midnight, then a chance of showers after midnight. Lows in the upper 60s. Chance of rain 30%. Wednesday, partly sunny with a chance of showers with a slight chance of thunderstorms. Highs in the mid-80s. Chance of rain 30%. Wednesday night, partly cloudy with a slight chance of thunderstorms. A chance of showers. Lows in the upper 60s. Chance of rain 50%. Thursday, mostly sunny. A chance of showers in the morning, then a slight chance of showers and thunderstorms in the afternoon. Highs in the upper 80s. Chance of rain 50%. 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It's Stillwater, it was cloudy. The temperature was 68 degrees, the dew point 55, and the relative humidity 63%. The wind was northeast at 23 miles an hour, gusting to 37. The pressure was 29.90 inches and rising. At Enid, it was cloudy. The temperature was 67. The wind was northeast at 17, gusting to 29. At Guthrie, it was cloudy. The temperature was 73. The wind was northeast at 14, gusting to 31. Observations from around the region. At Wichita, thunder was reported with a temperature of 64. At Dallas-Fort Worth, it was mostly sunny with a temperature of 94. At Oklahoma City, it was partly sunny with a temperature of 76. It was cloudy with a temperature of 71 at Woodward, 72 at Tulsa, and 68 at Springfield. Once again at 4 p.m., at Stillwater, it was cloudy. The temperature was 68. From the Norman Forecast Office, here is the forecast for Stillwater and surrounding area. Tonight, mostly cloudy with a chance of thunderstorms. A chance of showers until midnight, then showers likely after midnight. Lows in the mid-60s. Northeast winds 10 to 15 miles an hour. Chance of rain 70%. Juneteenth, mostly cloudy. A slight chance of showers and thunderstorms in the morning. Highs in the mid-80s. East winds 5 to 10 miles an hour. Chance of rain 20%. Friday night, a slight chance of thunderstorms until midnight. Partly cloudy with a chance of showers. Lows in the upper 60s. Southeast winds 5 to 10 miles an hour. Chance of rain 40%. Saturday, partly sunny. A chance of showers in the morning, then a slight chance of showers and thunderstorms in the afternoon. Highs in the upper 80s. Southeast winds 5 to 10 miles an hour. Chance of rain 40%. Saturday night, mostly clear until midnight, then becoming mostly cloudy. Lows in the mid-70s. South winds 10 to 15 miles an hour with gusts up to 25 miles an hour. Sunday, mostly sunny. A slight chance of showers and thunderstorms in the afternoon. Highs in the mid-90s. Chance of rain 20%. Heat index values up to 105 in the afternoon. Sunday night, showers likely. A chance of thunderstorms until midnight, then thunderstorms likely after midnight. Lows in the lower 70s. Chance of rain 70%. Heat index values up to 105 early until midnight. Monday, partly sunny. A chance of showers and thunderstorms, mainly in the morning. Cooler with highs in the mid-80s. Chance of rain 50%. Monday night, partly cloudy with a chance of thunderstorms.

chance of showers. Lows in the mid-60s. Chance of rain 50%. Tuesday, mostly sunny. A chance of showers and thunderstorms, mainly in the morning. Highs in the mid-80s. Chance of rain 50%. Tuesday night, mostly clear until midnight, then becoming partly cloudy. A slight chance of thunderstorms. A slight chance of showers until midnight, then a chance of showers after midnight. Lows in the upper 60s. Chance of rain 30%. Wednesday, partly sunny with a chance of showers with a slight chance of thunderstorms. Highs in the mid-80s. Chance of rain 30%. Wednesday night, partly cloudy with a slight chance of thunderstorms. A chance of showers. Lows in the upper 60s. Chance of rain 50%. Thursday, mostly sunny. A chance of showers in the morning, then a slight chance of showers and thunderstorms in the afternoon. Highs in the upper 80s. Chance of rain 50%. 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It's Stillwater, it was cloudy. The temperature was 68 degrees, the dew point 55, and the relative humidity 63%. The wind was northeast at 23 miles an hour, gusting to 37. The pressure was 29.90 inches and rising. At Enid, it was cloudy. The temperature was 67. The wind was northeast at 17, gusting to 29. At Guthrie, it was cloudy. The temperature was 73. The wind was northeast at 14, gusting to 31. Observations from around the region. At Wichita, thunder was reported, with a temperature of 64. At Dallas-Fort Worth, it was mostly sunny, with a temperature of 94. At Oklahoma City, it was partly sunny, with a temperature of 76. It was cloudy, with a temperature of 71 at Woodward, 72 at Tulsa, and 68 at Springfield. Once again at 4 p.m., at Stillwater, it was cloudy. The temperature was 68. From the Norman Forecast Office, here is the forecast for Stillwater and surrounding area. Tonight, mostly cloudy with a chance of thunderstorms. A chance of showers until midnight, then showers likely after midnight. Lows in the mid-60s. Northeast winds 10 to 15 miles an hour. Chance of rain 70%. Juneteenth, mostly cloudy. A slight chance of showers and thunderstorms in the morning. Highs in the mid-80s. East winds 5 to 10 miles an hour. Chance of rain 20%. Friday night, a slight chance of thunderstorms until midnight. Partly cloudy with a chance of showers. Lows in the upper 60s. Southeast winds 5 to 10 miles an hour. Chance of rain 40%. Saturday, partly sunny. A chance of showers in the morning, then a slight chance of showers and thunderstorms in the afternoon. Highs in the upper 80s. Southeast winds 5 to 10 miles an hour. Chance of rain 40%. Saturday night, mostly clear until midnight, then becoming mostly cloudy. Lows in the mid-70s. South winds 10 to 15 miles an hour with gusts up to 25 miles an hour. Sunday, mostly sunny. A slight chance of showers and thunderstorms in the afternoon. Highs in the mid-90s. Chance of rain 20%. Heat index values up to 105 in the afternoon. Sunday night, showers likely. A chance of thunderstorms until midnight, then thunderstorms likely after midnight. Lows in the lower 70s. Chance of rain 70%. Heat index values up to 105 early until midnight. Monday, partly sunny. A chance of showers and thunderstorms, mainly in the morning. Cooler with highs in the mid-80s. Chance of rain 50%. Monday night, partly cloudy with a chance of thunderstorms. A chance of showers. Lows in the mid-60s. Chance of rain 50%. Tuesday, mostly sunny. A chance of showers and thunderstorms, mainly in the morning. Highs in the mid-80s. Chance of rain 50%. Tuesday night, mostly clear until midnight, then becoming partly cloudy. A slight chance of thunderstorms. A slight chance of showers until midnight, then a chance of showers after midnight.

lows in the upper 60s. Chance of rain 30%. Wednesday, partly sunny with a chance of showers with a slight chance of thunderstorms. Highs in the mid-80s. Chance of rain 30%. Wednesday night, partly cloudy with a slight chance of thunderstorms. A chance of showers. Lows in the upper 60s. Chance of rain 50%. Thursday, mostly sunny. A chance of showers in the morning, then a slight chance of showers and thunderstorms in the afternoon. Highs in the upper 80s. Chance of rain 50%. 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It's Stillwater, it was cloudy. The temperature was 68 degrees, the dew point 55, and the relative humidity 63%. The wind was northeast at 23 miles an hour, gusting to 37. The pressure was 29.90 inches and rising. At Enid, it was cloudy. The temperature was 67. The wind was northeast at 17, gusting to 29. At Guthrie, it was cloudy. The temperature was 73. The wind was northeast at 14, gusting to 31. Observations from around the region. At Wichita, thunder was reported with a temperature of 64. At Dallas-Fort Worth, it was mostly sunny with a temperature of 94. At Oklahoma City, it was partly sunny with a temperature of 76. It was cloudy with a temperature of 71 at Woodward, 72 at Tulsa, and 68 at Springfield. Once again at 4 p.m., at Stillwater, it was cloudy. The temperature was 68. From the Norman Forecast Office, here is the forecast for Stillwater and surrounding area. Tonight, mostly cloudy with a chance of thunderstorms. A chance of showers until midnight, then showers likely after midnight. Lows in the mid-60s. Northeast winds 10 to 15 miles an hour. Chance of rain 70%. Juneteenth, mostly cloudy. A slight chance of showers and thunderstorms in the morning. Highs in the mid-80s. East winds 5 to 10 miles an hour. Chance of rain 20%. Friday night, a slight chance of thunderstorms until midnight. Partly cloudy with a chance of showers. Lows in the upper 60s. Southeast winds 5 to 10 miles an hour. Chance of rain 40%. Saturday, partly sunny. A chance of showers in the morning, then a slight chance of showers and thunderstorms in the afternoon. Highs in the upper 80s. Southeast winds 5 to 10 miles an hour. Chance of rain 40%. Saturday night, mostly clear until midnight, then becoming mostly cloudy. Lows in the mid-70s. South winds 10 to 15 miles an hour with gusts up to 25 miles an hour. Sunday, mostly sunny. A slight chance of showers and thunderstorms in the afternoon. Highs in the mid-90s. Chance of rain 20%. Heat index values up to 105 in the afternoon. Sunday night, showers likely. A chance of thunderstorms until midnight, then thunderstorms likely after midnight. Lows in the lower 70s. Chance of rain 70%. Heat index values up to 105 early until midnight. Monday, partly sunny. A chance of showers and thunderstorms, mainly in the morning. Cooler with highs in the mid-80s. Chance of rain 50%. Monday night, partly cloudy with a chance of thunderstorms. A chance of showers. Lows in the mid-60s. Chance of rain 50%. Tuesday, mostly sunny. A chance of showers and thunderstorms, mainly in the morning. Highs in the mid-80s. Chance of rain 50%. Tuesday night, mostly clear until midnight, then becoming partly cloudy. A slight chance of thunderstorms. A slight chance of showers until midnight, then a chance of showers after midnight. Lows in the upper 60s. Chance of rain 30%. Wednesday, partly sunny with a chance of showers with a slight chance of thunderstorms. Highs in the mid-80s. Chance of rain 30%.

Wednesday night, partly cloudy with a slight chance of thunderstorms. A chance of showers. Lows in the upper 60s. Chance of rain 50%. Thursday, mostly sunny. A chance of showers in the morning, then a slight chance of showers and thunderstorms in the afternoon. Highs in the upper 80s. Chance of rain 50%. 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It's Stillwater, it was partly sunny. The temperature was 70 degrees, the dew point 54, and the relative humidity 56%. The wind was northeast at 22 miles an hour, gusting to 28. The pressure was 29.87 inches and falling. At Guthrie, it was partly sunny. The temperature was 75. The wind was northeast at 17, gusting to 30. Observations from around the region. At Wichita, thunder was reported with a temperature of 65. At Dallas-Fort Worth, it was mostly sunny with a temperature of 93. At Oklahoma City, it was partly sunny with a temperature of 76. It was cloudy with a temperature of 69 at Tulsa and 68 at Springfield. Once again at 5 p.m., at Stillwater, it was partly sunny. The temperature was 70. From the Norman Forecast Office, here is the forecast for Stillwater and surrounding area. Tonight, mostly cloudy with a chance of thunderstorms. A chance of showers until midnight, then showers likely after midnight. Lows in the mid-60s. Northeast winds 10 to 15 miles an hour. Chance of rain 70%. Juneteenth, mostly cloudy. A slight chance of showers and thunderstorms in the morning. Highs in the mid-80s. East winds 5 to 10 miles an hour. Chance of rain 20%. Friday night, a slight chance of thunderstorms until midnight. Partly cloudy with a chance of showers. Lows in the upper 60s. Southeast winds 5 to 10 miles an hour. Chance of rain 40%. Saturday, partly sunny. A chance of showers in the morning, then a slight chance of showers and thunderstorms in the afternoon. Highs in the upper 80s. Southeast winds 5 to 10 miles an hour. Chance of rain 40%. Saturday night, mostly clear until midnight, then becoming mostly cloudy. Lows in the mid-70s. South winds 10 to 15 miles an hour with gusts up to 25 miles an hour. Sunday, mostly sunny. A slight chance of showers and thunderstorms in the afternoon. Highs in the mid-90s. Chance of rain 20%. Heat index values up to 105 in the afternoon. Sunday night, showers likely. A chance of thunderstorms until midnight, then thunderstorms likely after midnight. Lows in the lower 70s. Chance of rain 70%. Heat index values up to 105 early until midnight. Monday, partly sunny. A chance of showers and thunderstorms, mainly in the morning. Cooler with highs in the mid-80s. Chance of rain 50%. Monday night, partly cloudy with a chance of thunderstorms. A chance of showers. Lows in the mid-60s. Chance of rain 50%. Tuesday, mostly sunny. A chance of showers and thunderstorms, mainly in the morning. Highs in the mid-80s. Chance of rain 50%. Tuesday night, mostly clear until midnight, then becoming partly cloudy. A slight chance of thunderstorms. A slight chance of showers until midnight, then a chance of showers after midnight. Lows in the upper 60s. Chance of rain 30%. Wednesday, partly sunny with a chance of showers with a slight chance of thunderstorms. Highs in the mid-80s. Chance of rain 30%. Wednesday night, partly cloudy with a slight chance of thunderstorms. A chance of showers. Lows in the upper 60s. Chance of rain 50%. Thursday, mostly sunny. A chance of showers in the morning, then a slight chance of showers and thunderstorms in the afternoon. Highs in the upper 80s. Chance of rain 50%. 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It's Stillwater, it was partly sunny. The temperature was 70 degrees, the dew point 54, and the relative humidity 56%. The wind was northeast at

22 miles an hour, gusting to 28. The pressure was 29.87 inches and falling. At Guthrie, it was partly sunny. The temperature was 75. The wind was northeast at 17, gusting to 30. Observations from around the region. At Wichita, thunder was reported with a temperature of 65. At Dallas-Fort Worth, it was mostly sunny with a temperature of 93. At Oklahoma City, it was partly sunny with a temperature of 76. It was cloudy with a temperature of 69 at Tulsa and 68 at Springfield. Once again at 5 p.m., at Stillwater, it was partly sunny. The temperature was 70. From the Norman Forecast Office, here is the forecast for Stillwater and surrounding area. Tonight, mostly cloudy with a chance of thunderstorms. A chance of showers until midnight, then showers likely after midnight. Lows in the mid-60s. Northeast winds 10 to 15 miles an hour. Chance of rain 70%. Juneteenth, mostly cloudy. A slight chance of showers and thunderstorms in the morning. Highs in the mid-80s. East winds 5 to 10 miles an hour. Chance of rain 20%. Friday night, a slight chance of thunderstorms until midnight. Partly cloudy with a chance of showers. Lows in the upper 60s. Southeast winds 5 to 10 miles an hour. Chance of rain 40%. Saturday, partly sunny. A chance of showers in the morning, then a slight chance of showers and thunderstorms in the afternoon. Highs in the upper 80s. Southeast winds 5 to 10 miles an hour. Chance of rain 40%. Saturday night, mostly clear until midnight, then becoming mostly cloudy. Lows in the mid-70s. South winds 10 to 15 miles an hour with gusts up to 25 miles an hour. Sunday, mostly sunny. A slight chance of showers and thunderstorms in the afternoon. Highs in the mid-90s. Chance of rain 20%. Heat index values up to 105 in the afternoon. Sunday night, showers likely. A chance of thunderstorms until midnight, then thunderstorms likely after midnight. Lows in the lower 70s. Chance of rain 70%. Heat index values up to 105 early until midnight. Monday, partly sunny. A chance of showers and thunderstorms, mainly in the morning. Cooler with highs in the mid-80s. Chance of rain 50%. Monday night, partly cloudy with a chance of thunderstorms. A chance of showers. Lows in the mid-60s. Chance of rain 50%. Tuesday, mostly sunny. A chance of showers and thunderstorms, mainly in the morning. Highs in the mid-80s. Chance of rain 50%. Tuesday night, mostly clear until midnight, then becoming partly cloudy. A slight chance of thunderstorms. A slight chance of showers until midnight, then a chance of showers after midnight. Lows in the upper 60s. Chance of rain 30%. Wednesday, partly sunny with a chance of showers with a slight chance of thunderstorms. Highs in the mid-80s. Chance of rain 30%. Wednesday night, partly cloudy with a slight chance of thunderstorms. A chance of showers. Lows in the upper 60s. Chance of rain 50%. Thursday, mostly sunny. A chance of showers in the morning, then a slight chance of showers and thunderstorms in the afternoon. Highs in the upper 80s. Chance of rain 50%. 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At Stillwater, it was cloudy. The temperature was 70 degrees, the dew point 54, and the relative humidity 56%. The wind was northeast at 22 miles an hour, gusting to 28. The pressure was 29.87 inches and falling. At Guthrie, it was partly sunny. The temperature was 75. The wind was northeast at 17, gusting to 30. Observations from around the region. At Wichita, thunder was reported with a temperature of 65. At Dallas-Fort Worth, it was mostly sunny with a temperature of 93. At Oklahoma City, it was partly sunny with a temperature of 76. It was cloudy with a temperature of 70 at Woodward, 69 at Tulsa, and 68 at Springfield.

Once again at 5 p.m., it's still water, it was cloudy. The temperature was 70. This is your weather radio station WNG654 in Stillwater, operating on a frequency of 162.50 MHz. Programming originates from the National Weather Service Forecast Office in Norman, Oklahoma. From the Norman Forecast Office, here is the forecast for Stillwater and surrounding area. Tonight, mostly cloudy with a chance of thunderstorms. A chance of showers until midnight, then showers likely after midnight. Lows in the mid-60s. Northeast winds 10 to 15 miles an hour. Chance of rain 70%. Juneteenth, mostly cloudy. A slight chance of showers and thunderstorms in the morning. Highs in the mid-80s. East winds 5 to 10 miles an hour. Chance of rain 20%. Friday night, a slight chance of thunderstorms until midnight. Partly cloudy with a chance of showers. Lows in the upper 60s. Southeast winds 5 to 10 miles an hour. Chance of rain 40%. Saturday, partly sunny. A chance of showers in the morning, then a slight chance of showers and thunderstorms in the afternoon. Highs in the upper 80s. Southeast winds 5 to 10 miles an hour. Chance of rain 40%. Saturday night, mostly clear until midnight, then becoming mostly cloudy. Lows in the mid-70s. South winds 10 to 15 miles an hour with gusts up to 25 miles an hour. Sunday, mostly sunny. A slight chance of showers and thunderstorms in the afternoon. Highs in the mid-90s. Chance of rain 20%. Heat index values up to 105 in the afternoon. Sunday night, showers likely. A chance of thunderstorms until midnight, then thunderstorms likely after midnight. Lows in the lower 70s. Chance of rain 70%. Heat index values up to 105 early until midnight. Monday, partly sunny. A chance of showers and thunderstorms, mainly in the morning. Cooler with highs in the mid-80s. Chance of rain 50%. Monday night, partly cloudy with a chance of thunderstorms. A chance of showers. Lows in the mid-60s. Chance of rain 50%. Tuesday, mostly sunny. A chance of showers and thunderstorms, mainly in the morning. Highs in the mid-80s. Chance of rain 50%. Tuesday night, mostly clear until midnight, then becoming partly cloudy. A slight chance of thunderstorms. A slight chance of showers until midnight, then a chance of showers after midnight. Lows in the upper 60s. Chance of rain 30%. Wednesday, partly sunny with a chance of showers with a slight chance of thunderstorms. Highs in the mid-80s. Chance of rain 30%. Wednesday night, partly cloudy with a slight chance of thunderstorms. A chance of showers. Lows in the upper 60s. Chance of rain 50%. Thursday, mostly sunny. A chance of showers in the morning, then a slight chance of showers and thunderstorms in the afternoon. Highs in the upper 80s. Chance of rain 50%. You are listening to Stillwater Weather Radio, NERR 5 p.m. weather observations. It's Stillwater, it was cloudy. The temperature was 70 degrees, the dew point 54, and the relative humidity 56%. The wind was northeast at 22 miles an hour, gusting to 28. The pressure was 29.87 inches and falling. At Guthrie, it was partly sunny. The temperature was 75. The wind was northeast at 17, gusting to 30. Observations from around the region. At Wichita, thunder was reported, with a temperature of 65. At Dallas-Fort Worth, it was mostly sunny, with a temperature of 93. At Oklahoma City, it was partly sunny, with a temperature of 76. It was cloudy, with a temperature of 70 at Woodward, 69 at Tulsa, and 68 at Springfield. Once again at 5 p.m., at Stillwater, it was cloudy. The temperature was 70. From the Norman Forecast Office, here is the forecast for Stillwater and surrounding area. Tonight, mostly cloudy with a chance of thunderstorms. A chance of showers until midnight, then showers likely after midnight. Lows in the mid-60s.

Northeast winds 10 to 15 miles an hour. Chance of rain 70%. Juneteenth, mostly cloudy. A slight chance of showers and thunderstorms in the morning. Highs in the mid-80s. East winds 5 to 10 miles an hour. Chance of rain 20%. Friday night, a slight chance of thunderstorms until midnight. Partly cloudy with a chance of showers. Lows in the upper 60s. Southeast winds 5 to 10 miles an hour. Chance of rain 40%. Saturday, partly sunny. A chance of showers in the morning, then a slight chance of showers and thunderstorms in the afternoon. Highs in the upper 80s. Southeast winds 5 to 10 miles an hour. Chance of rain 40%. Saturday night, mostly clear until midnight, then becoming mostly cloudy. Lows in the mid-70s. South winds 10 to 15 miles an hour with gusts up to 25 miles an hour. Sunday, mostly sunny. A slight chance of showers and thunderstorms in the afternoon. Highs in the mid-90s. Chance of rain 20%. Heat index values up to 105 in the afternoon. Sunday night, showers likely. A chance of thunderstorms until midnight, then thunderstorms likely after midnight. Lows in the lower 70s. Chance of rain 70%. Heat index values up to 105 early until midnight. Monday, partly sunny. A chance of showers and thunderstorms, mainly in the morning. Cooler with highs in the mid-80s. Chance of rain 50%. Monday night, partly cloudy with a chance of thunderstorms. A chance of showers. Lows in the mid-60s. Chance of rain 50%. Tuesday, mostly sunny. A chance of showers and thunderstorms, mainly in the morning. Highs in the mid-80s. Chance of rain 50%. Tuesday night, mostly clear until midnight, then becoming partly cloudy. A slight chance of thunderstorms. A slight chance of showers until midnight, then a chance of showers after midnight. Lows in the upper 60s. Chance of rain 30%. Wednesday, partly sunny with a chance of showers with a slight chance of thunderstorms. Highs in the mid-80s. Chance of rain 30%. Wednesday night, partly cloudy with a slight chance of thunderstorms. A chance of showers. Lows in the upper 60s. Chance of rain 50%. Thursday, mostly sunny. A chance of showers in the morning, then a slight chance of showers and thunderstorms in the afternoon. Highs in the upper 80s. Chance of rain 50%. 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It's Stillwater, it was cloudy. The temperature was 70 degrees, the dew point 54, and the relative humidity 56%. The wind was northeast at 22 miles an hour, gusting to 28. The pressure was 29.87 inches and falling. At Guthrie, it was partly sunny. The temperature was 75. The wind was northeast at 17, gusting to 30. Observations from around the region. At Wichita, thunder was reported with a temperature of 65. At Dallas-Fort Worth, it was mostly sunny with a temperature of 93. At Oklahoma City, it was partly sunny with a temperature of 76. It was cloudy, with a temperature of 70 at Woodward, 69 at Tulsa, and 68 at Springfield. Once again at 5 p.m., at Stillwater, it was cloudy. The temperature was 70. From the Norman Forecast Office, here is the forecast for Stillwater and surrounding area. Tonight, mostly cloudy with a chance of thunderstorms. A chance of showers until midnight, then showers likely after midnight. Lows in the mid-60s. Northeast winds 10 to 15 miles an hour. Chance of rain 70%. Juneteenth, mostly cloudy. A slight chance of showers and thunderstorms in the morning. Highs in the mid-80s. East winds 5 to 10 miles an hour. Chance of rain 20%. Friday night, a slight chance of thunderstorms until midnight. Partly cloudy with a chance of showers. Lows in the upper 60s. Southeast winds 5 to 10 miles an hour. Chance of rain 40%. Saturday, partly sunny. A chance of showers in the morning, then a slight

chance of showers and thunderstorms in the afternoon. Highs in the upper 80s. Southeast winds 5 to 10 miles an hour. Chance of rain 40%. Saturday night, mostly clear until midnight, then becoming mostly cloudy. Lows in the mid-70s. South winds 10 to 15 miles an hour with gusts up to 25 miles an hour. Sunday, mostly sunny. A slight chance of showers and thunderstorms in the afternoon. Highs in the mid-90s. Chance of rain 20%. Heat index values up to 105 in the afternoon. Sunday night, showers likely. A chance of thunderstorms until midnight, then thunderstorms likely after midnight. Lows in the lower 70s. Chance of rain 70%. Heat index values up to 105 early until midnight. Monday, partly sunny. A chance of showers and thunderstorms, mainly in the morning. Cooler with highs in the mid-80s. Chance of rain 50%. Monday night, partly cloudy with a chance of thunderstorms. A chance of showers. Lows in the mid-60s. Chance of rain 50%. Tuesday, mostly sunny. A chance of showers and thunderstorms, mainly in the morning. Highs in the mid-80s. Chance of rain 50%. Tuesday night, mostly clear until midnight, then becoming partly cloudy. A slight chance of thunderstorms. A slight chance of showers until midnight, then a chance of showers after midnight. Lows in the upper 60s. Chance of rain 30%. Wednesday, partly sunny with a chance of showers with a slight chance of thunderstorms. Highs in the mid-80s. Chance of rain 30%. Wednesday night, partly cloudy with a slight chance of thunderstorms. A chance of showers. Lows in the upper 60s. Chance of rain 50%. Thursday, mostly sunny. A chance of showers in the morning, then a slight chance of showers and thunderstorms in the afternoon. Highs in the upper 80s. Chance of rain 50%. 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It's Stillwater, it was cloudy. The temperature was 70 degrees, the dew point 54, and the relative humidity 56%. The wind was northeast at 22 miles an hour, gusting to 28. The pressure was 29.87 inches and falling. At Guthrie, it was partly sunny. The temperature was 75. The wind was northeast at 17, gusting to 30. Observations from around the region. At Wichita, thunder was reported with a temperature of 65. At Dallas-Fort Worth, it was mostly sunny with a temperature of 93. At Oklahoma City, it was partly sunny with a temperature of 76. It was cloudy with a temperature of 70 at Woodward, 69 at Tulsa, and 68 at Springfield. Once again at 5 p.m., at Stillwater, it was cloudy. The temperature was 70. From the Norman Forecast Office, here is the forecast for Stillwater and surrounding area. Tonight, mostly cloudy with a chance of thunderstorms. A chance of showers until midnight, then showers likely after midnight. Lows in the mid-60s. Northeast winds 10 to 15 miles an hour. Chance of rain 70%. Juneteenth, mostly cloudy. A slight chance of showers and thunderstorms in the morning. Highs in the mid-80s. East winds 5 to 10 miles an hour. Chance of rain 20%. Friday night, a slight chance of thunderstorms until midnight. Partly cloudy with a chance of showers. Lows in the upper 60s. Southeast winds 5 to 10 miles an hour. Chance of rain 40%. Saturday, partly sunny. A chance of showers in the morning, then a slight chance of showers and thunderstorms in the afternoon. Highs in the upper 80s. Southeast winds 5 to 10 miles an hour. Chance of rain 40%. Saturday night, mostly clear until midnight, then becoming mostly cloudy. Lows in the mid-70s. South winds 10 to 15 miles an hour with gusts up to 25 miles an hour. Sunday, mostly sunny. A slight chance of showers and thunderstorms in the afternoon. Highs in the mid-90s. Chance of rain 20%. Heat index values up to 105 in the afternoon. Sunday night,

until midnight, then becoming partly cloudy. A slight chance of thunderstorms. A slight chance of showers until midnight, then a chance of showers after midnight. Lows in the upper 60s. Chance of rain 30%. Wednesday, partly sunny with a chance of showers with a slight chance of thunderstorms. Highs in the mid-80s. Chance of rain 30%. Wednesday night, partly cloudy with a slight chance of thunderstorms. A chance of showers. Lows in the upper 60s. Chance of rain 50%. Thursday, mostly sunny. A chance of showers in the morning, then a slight chance of showers and thunderstorms in the afternoon. Highs in the upper 80s. Chance of rain 50%. 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It's Stillwater, it was cloudy. The temperature was 70 degrees, the dew point 54, and the relative humidity 56%. The wind was northeast at 22 miles an hour, gusting to 28. The pressure was 29.87 inches and falling. At Guthrie, it was partly sunny. The temperature was 75. The wind was northeast at 17, gusting to 30. Observations from around the region. At Wichita, thunder was reported, with a temperature of 65. At Dallas-Fort Worth, it was mostly sunny, with a temperature of 93. At Oklahoma City, it was partly sunny, with a temperature of 76. It was cloudy, with a temperature of 70 at Woodward, 69 at Tulsa, and 68 at Springfield. Once again at 5 p.m., at Stillwater, it was cloudy. The temperature was 70. From the Norman Forecast Office, here is the forecast for Stillwater and surrounding area. Tonight, mostly cloudy with a chance of thunderstorms. A chance of showers until midnight, then showers likely after midnight. Lows in the mid-60s. Northeast winds 10 to 15 miles an hour. Chance of rain 70%. Juneteenth, mostly cloudy. A slight chance of showers and thunderstorms in the morning. Highs in the mid-80s. East winds 5 to 10 miles an hour. Chance of rain 20%. Friday night, a slight chance of thunderstorms until midnight. Partly cloudy with a chance of showers. Lows in the upper 60s. Southeast winds 5 to 10 miles an hour. Chance Friday night, a slight chance of thunderstorms until midnight. Partly cloudy with a chance of showers. Lows in the upper 60s. Southeast winds 5 to 10 miles an hour. Chance of rain 40%. Saturday, partly sunny. A chance of showers in the morning, then a slight chance of showers and thunderstorms in the afternoon. Highs in the upper 80s. Southeast winds 5 to 10 miles an hour. Chance of rain 40%. Saturday night, mostly clear until midnight, then becoming mostly cloudy. Lows in the mid-70s. South winds 10 to 15 miles an hour with gusts up to 25 miles an hour. Sunday, mostly sunny. A slight chance of showers and thunderstorms in the afternoon. Highs in the mid-90s. Chance of rain 20%. Heat index values up to 105 in the afternoon. Sunday night, showers likely. A chance of thunderstorms until midnight, then thunderstorms likely after midnight. Lows in the lower 70s. Chance of rain 70%. Heat index values up to 105 early until midnight. Monday, partly sunny. A chance of showers and thunderstorms, mainly in the morning. Cooler with highs in the mid-80s. Chance of rain 50%. Monday night, partly cloudy with a chance of thunderstorms. A chance of showers. Lows in the mid-60s. Chance of rain 50%. Tuesday, mostly sunny. A chance of showers and thunderstorms, mainly in the morning. Highs in the mid-80s. Chance of rain 50%. Tuesday night, mostly clear until midnight, then becoming partly cloudy. A slight chance of thunderstorms. A slight chance of showers until midnight, then a chance of showers after midnight.

lows in the upper 60s. Chance of rain 30%. Wednesday, partly sunny with a chance of showers with a slight chance of thunderstorms. Highs in the mid-80s. Chance of rain 30%. Wednesday night, partly cloudy with a slight chance of thunderstorms. A chance of showers. Lows in the upper 60s. Chance of rain 50%. Thursday, mostly sunny. A chance of showers in the morning, then a slight chance of showers and thunderstorms in the afternoon. Highs in the upper 80s. Chance of rain 50%. 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It's Stillwater, it was cloudy. The temperature was 70 degrees, the dew point 54, and the relative humidity 56%. The wind was northeast at 22 miles an hour, gusting to 28. The pressure was 29.87 inches and falling. At Guthrie, it was partly sunny. The temperature was 75. The wind was northeast at 17, gusting to 30. Observations from around the region. At Wichita, thunder was reported, with a temperature of 65. At Dallas-Fort Worth, it was mostly sunny, with a temperature of 93. At Oklahoma City, it was partly sunny, with a temperature of 76. It was cloudy, with a temperature of 70 at Woodward, 69 at Tulsa, and 68 at Springfield. Once again at 5 p.m., at Stillwater, it was cloudy. The temperature was 70. From the Norman Forecast Office, here is the forecast for Stillwater and surrounding area. Tonight, mostly cloudy with a chance of thunderstorms. A chance of showers until midnight, then showers likely after midnight. Lows in the mid-60s. Northeast winds 10 to 15 miles an hour. Chance of rain 70%. Juneteenth, mostly cloudy. A slight chance of showers and thunderstorms in the morning. Highs in the mid-80s. East winds 5 to 10 miles an hour. Chance of rain 20%. Friday night, a slight chance of thunderstorms until midnight. Partly cloudy with a chance of showers. Lows in the upper 60s. Southeast winds 5 to 10 miles an hour. Chance of rain 40%. Saturday, partly sunny. A chance of showers in the morning, then a slight chance of showers and thunderstorms in the afternoon. Highs in the upper 80s. Southeast winds 5 to 10 miles an hour. Chance of rain 40%. Saturday night, mostly clear until midnight, then becoming mostly cloudy. Lows in the mid-70s. South winds 10 to 15 miles an hour with gusts up to 25 miles an hour. Sunday, mostly sunny. A slight chance of showers and thunderstorms in the afternoon. Highs in the mid-90s. Chance of rain 20%. Heat index values up to 105 in the afternoon. Sunday night, showers likely. A chance of thunderstorms until midnight, then thunderstorms likely after midnight. Lows in the lower 70s. Chance of rain 70%. Heat index values up to 105 early until midnight. Monday, partly sunny. A chance of showers and thunderstorms, mainly in the morning. Cooler with highs in the mid-80s. Chance of rain 50%. Monday night, partly cloudy with a chance of thunderstorms. A chance of showers. Lows in the mid-60s. Chance of rain 50%. Tuesday, mostly sunny. A chance of showers and thunderstorms, mainly in the morning. Highs in the mid-80s. Chance of rain 50%. Tuesday night, mostly clear until midnight, then becoming partly cloudy. A slight chance of thunderstorms. A slight chance of showers until midnight, then a chance of showers after midnight. Lows in the upper 60s. Chance of rain 30%. Wednesday, partly sunny with a chance of showers with a slight chance of thunderstorms. Highs in the mid-80s. Chance of rain 30%. Wednesday night, partly cloudy with a slight chance of thunderstorms. A chance of showers. Lows in the upper 60s. Chance of rain 50%. Thursday, mostly sunny. A chance of showers in the morning, then a slight chance of showers and thunderstorms in the afternoon. Highs in the upper 80s. Chance of rain 50%.

You are listening to Stillwater Weather Radio, NERR 5 p.m. weather observations. It's Stillwater, it was cloudy. The temperature was 70 degrees, the dew point 54, and the relative humidity 56%. The wind was northeast at 22 miles an hour, gusting to 28. The pressure was 29.87 inches and falling. At Guthrie, it was partly sunny. The temperature was 75. The wind was northeast at 17, gusting to 30. Observations from around the region. At Wichita, thunder was reported, with a temperature of 65. At Dallas-Fort Worth, it was mostly sunny, with a temperature of 93. At Oklahoma City, it was partly sunny, with a temperature of 76. It was cloudy, with a temperature of 70 at Woodward, 69 at Tulsa, and 68 at Springfield. Once again at 5 p.m., at Stillwater, it was cloudy. The temperature was 70. From the Norman Forecast Office, here is the forecast for Stillwater and surrounding area. Tonight, mostly cloudy with a chance of thunderstorms. A chance of showers until midnight, then showers likely after midnight. Lows in the mid-60s. Northeast winds 10 to 15 miles an hour. Chance of rain 70%. Juneteenth, mostly cloudy. A slight chance of showers and thunderstorms in the morning. Highs in the mid-80s. East winds 5 to 10 miles an hour. Chance of rain 20%. Friday night, a slight chance of thunderstorms until midnight. Partly cloudy with a chance of showers. Lows in the upper 60s. Southeast winds 5 to 10 miles an hour. Chance of rain 40%. Saturday, partly sunny. A chance of showers in the morning, then a slight chance of showers and thunderstorms in the afternoon. Highs in the upper 80s. Southeast winds 5 to 10 miles an hour. Chance of rain 40%. Saturday night, mostly clear until midnight, then becoming mostly cloudy. Lows in the mid-70s. South winds 10 to 15 miles an hour with gusts up to 25 miles an hour. Sunday, mostly sunny. A slight chance of showers and thunderstorms in the afternoon. Highs in the mid-90s. Chance of rain 20%. Heat index values up to 105 in the afternoon. Sunday night, showers likely. A chance of thunderstorms until midnight, then thunderstorms likely after midnight. Lows in the lower 70s. Chance of rain 70%. Heat index values up to 105 early until midnight. Monday, partly sunny. A chance of showers and thunderstorms, mainly in the morning. Cooler with highs in the mid-80s. Chance of rain 50%. Monday night, partly cloudy with a chance of thunderstorms. A chance of showers. Lows in the mid-60s. Chance of rain 50%. Tuesday, mostly sunny. A chance of showers and thunderstorms, mainly in the morning. Highs in the mid-80s. Chance of rain 50%. Tuesday night, mostly clear until midnight, then becoming partly cloudy. A slight chance of thunderstorms. A slight chance of showers until midnight, then a chance of showers after midnight. Lows in the upper 60s. Chance of rain 30%. Wednesday, partly sunny with a chance of showers with a slight chance of thunderstorms. Highs in the mid-80s. Chance of rain 30%. Wednesday night, partly cloudy with a slight chance of thunderstorms. A chance of showers. Lows in the upper 60s. Chance of rain 50%. Thursday, mostly sunny. A chance of showers in the morning, then a slight chance of showers and thunderstorms in the afternoon. Highs in the upper 80s. Chance of rain 50%. 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It's Stillwater, it was cloudy. The temperature was 70 degrees, the dew point 54, and the relative humidity 56%. The wind was northeast at 22 miles an hour, gusting to 28. The pressure was 29.87 inches and falling.

Guthrie, it was partly sunny. The temperature was 75. The wind was northeast at 17, gusting to 30. Observations from around the region. At Wichita, thunder was reported with a temperature of 65. At Dallas-Fort Worth, it was mostly sunny with a temperature of 93. At Oklahoma City, it was partly sunny with a temperature of 76. It was cloudy with a temperature of 70 at Woodward, 69 at Tulsa, and 68 at Springfield. Once again at 5 p.m., at Stillwater, it was cloudy. The temperature was 70. From the Norman Forecast Office, here is the forecast for Stillwater and surrounding area. Tonight, mostly cloudy with a chance of thunderstorms. A chance of showers until midnight, then showers likely after midnight. Lows in the mid-60s. Northeast winds 10 to 15 miles an hour. Chance of rain 70%. Juneteenth, mostly cloudy. A slight chance of showers and thunderstorms in the morning. Highs in the mid-80s. East winds 5 to 10 miles an hour. Chance of rain 20%. Friday night, a slight chance of thunderstorms until midnight. Partly cloudy with a chance of showers. Lows in the upper 60s. Southeast winds 5 to 10 miles an hour. Chance of rain 40%. Saturday, partly sunny. A chance of showers in the morning, then a slight chance of showers and thunderstorms in the afternoon. Highs in the upper 80s. Southeast winds 5 to 10 miles an hour. Chance of rain 40%. Saturday night, mostly clear until midnight, then becoming mostly cloudy. Lows in the mid-70s. South winds 10 to 15 miles an hour with gusts up to 25 miles an hour. Sunday, mostly sunny. A slight chance of showers and thunderstorms in the afternoon. Highs in the mid-90s. Chance of rain 20%. Heat index values up to 105 in the afternoon. Sunday night, showers likely. A chance of thunderstorms until midnight, then thunderstorms likely after midnight. Lows in the lower 70s. Chance of rain 70%. Heat index values up to 105 early until midnight. Monday, partly sunny. A chance of showers and thunderstorms, mainly in the morning. Cooler with highs in the mid-80s. Chance of rain 50%. Monday night, partly cloudy with a chance of thunderstorms. A chance of showers. Lows in the mid-60s. Chance of rain 50%. Tuesday, mostly sunny. A chance of showers and thunderstorms, mainly in the morning. Highs in the mid-80s. Chance of rain 50%. Tuesday night, mostly clear until midnight, then becoming partly cloudy. A slight chance of thunderstorms. A slight chance of showers until midnight, then a chance of showers after midnight. Lows in the upper 60s. Chance of rain 30%. Wednesday, partly sunny with a chance of showers with a slight chance of thunderstorms. Highs in the mid-80s. Chance of rain 30%. Wednesday night, partly cloudy with a slight chance of thunderstorms. A chance of showers. Lows in the upper 60s. Chance of rain 50%. Thursday, mostly sunny. A chance of showers in the morning, then a slight chance of showers and thunderstorms in the afternoon. Highs in the upper 80s. Chance of rain 50%. 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At Stillwater, it was cloudy. The temperature was 70 degrees, the dew point 54, and the relative humidity 56%. The wind was northeast at 22 miles an hour, gusting to 28. The pressure was 29.87 inches and falling. At Guthrie, it was partly sunny. The temperature was 75. The wind was northeast at 17, gusting to 30. Observations from around the region. At Wichita, thunder was reported with a temperature of 65. At Dallas-Fort Worth, it was mostly sunny with a temperature of 93. At Oklahoma City, it was partly sunny with a temperature of 76. It was cloudy, with a temperature of 70 at Woodward, 69 at Tulsa, and 68 at Springfield. Once again at 5 p.m., at Stillwater, it was cloudy. The temperature was 70.

from the Norman Forecast Office, here is the forecast for Stillwater and surrounding area. Tonight, mostly cloudy with a chance of thunderstorms. A chance of showers until midnight, then showers likely after midnight. Lows in the mid-60s. Northeast winds 10 to 15 miles an hour. Chance of rain 70%. Juneteenth, mostly cloudy. A slight chance of showers and thunderstorms in the morning. Highs in the mid-80s. East winds 5 to 10 miles an hour. Chance of rain 20%. Friday night, a slight chance of thunderstorms until midnight. Partly cloudy with a chance of showers. Lows in the upper 60s. Southeast winds 5 to 10 miles an hour. Chance of rain 40%. Saturday, partly sunny. A chance of showers in the morning, then a slight chance of showers and thunderstorms in the afternoon. Highs in the upper 80s. Southeast winds 5 to 10 miles an hour. Chance of rain 40%. Saturday night, mostly clear until midnight, then becoming mostly cloudy. Lows in the mid-70s. South winds 10 to 15 miles an hour with gusts up to 25 miles an hour. Sunday, mostly sunny. A slight chance of showers and thunderstorms in the afternoon. Highs in the mid-90s. Chance of rain 20%. Heat index values up to 105 in the afternoon. Sunday night, showers likely. A chance of thunderstorms until midnight, then thunderstorms likely after midnight. Lows in the lower 70s. Chance of rain 70%. Heat index values up to 105 early until midnight. Monday, partly sunny. A chance of showers and thunderstorms, mainly in the morning. Cooler with highs in the mid-80s. Chance of rain 50%. Monday night, partly cloudy with a chance of thunderstorms. A chance of showers. Lows in the mid-60s. Chance of rain 50%. Tuesday, mostly sunny. A chance of showers and thunderstorms, mainly in the morning. Highs in the mid-80s. Chance of rain 50%. Tuesday night, mostly clear until midnight, then becoming partly cloudy. A slight chance of thunderstorms. A slight chance of showers until midnight, then a chance of showers after midnight. Lows in the upper 60s. Chance of rain 30%. Wednesday, partly sunny with a chance of showers with a slight chance of thunderstorms. Highs in the mid-80s. Chance of rain 30%. Wednesday night, partly cloudy with a slight chance of thunderstorms. A chance of showers. Lows in the upper 60s. Chance of rain 50%. Thursday, mostly sunny. A chance of showers in the morning, then a slight chance of showers and thunderstorms in the afternoon. Highs in the upper 80s. Chance of rain 50%. 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At Stillwater, it was cloudy. The temperature was 70 degrees, the dew point 54, and the relative humidity 56%. The wind was northeast at 22 miles an hour, gusting to 28. The pressure was 29.87 inches and falling. At Guthrie, it was partly sunny. The temperature was 75. The wind was northeast at 17, gusting to 30. Observations from around the region. At Wichita, thunder was reported, with a temperature of 65. At Dallas-Fort Worth, it was mostly sunny, with a temperature of 93. At Oklahoma City, it was partly sunny, with a temperature of 76. It was cloudy, with a temperature of 70 at Woodward, 69 at Tulsa, and 68 at Springfield. Once again at 5 p.m., at Stillwater, it was cloudy. The temperature was 70. From the Norman Forecast Office, here is the forecast for Stillwater and surrounding area. Tonight, mostly cloudy with a chance of thunderstorms. A chance of showers until midnight, then showers likely after midnight. Lows in the mid-60s. Northeast winds 10 to 15 miles an hour. Chance of rain 70%. Juneteenth, mostly cloudy. A slight chance of showers and thunderstorms in the morning. Highs in the mid-80s. East winds 5 to 10 miles an hour. Chance of rain 20%. Friday night, a slight chance of thunderstorms.

until midnight. Partly cloudy with a chance of showers. Lows in the upper 60s. Southeast winds 5 to 10 miles an hour. Chance of rain 40%. Saturday, partly sunny. A chance of showers in the morning, then a slight chance of showers and thunderstorms in the afternoon. Highs in the upper 80s. Southeast winds 5 to 10 miles an hour. Chance of rain 40%. Saturday night, mostly clear until midnight, then becoming mostly cloudy. Lows in the mid-70s. South winds 10 to 15 miles an hour with gusts up to 25 miles an hour. Sunday, mostly sunny. A slight chance of showers and thunderstorms in the afternoon. Highs in the mid-90s. Chance of rain 20%. Heat index values up to 105 in the afternoon. Sunday night, showers likely. A chance of thunderstorms until midnight, then thunderstorms likely after midnight. Lows in the lower 70s. Chance of rain 70%. Heat index values up to 105 early until midnight. Monday, partly sunny. A chance of showers and thunderstorms, mainly in the morning. Cooler with highs in the mid-80s. Chance of rain 50%. Monday night, partly cloudy with a chance of thunderstorms. A chance of showers. Lows in the mid-60s. Chance of rain 50%. Tuesday, mostly sunny. A chance of showers and thunderstorms, mainly in the morning. Highs in the mid-80s. Chance of rain 50%. Tuesday night, mostly clear until midnight, then becoming partly cloudy. A slight chance of thunderstorms. A slight chance of showers until midnight, then a chance of showers after midnight. Lows in the upper 60s. Chance of rain 30%. Wednesday, partly sunny with a chance of showers with a slight chance of thunderstorms. Highs in the mid-80s. Chance of rain 30%. Wednesday night, partly cloudy with a slight chance of thunderstorms. A chance of showers. Lows in the upper 60s. Chance of rain 50%. Thursday, mostly sunny. A chance of showers in the morning, then a slight chance of showers and thunderstorms in the afternoon. Highs in the upper 80s. Chance of rain 50%. 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It's Stillwater, it was cloudy. The temperature was 70 degrees, the dew point 54, and the relative humidity 56%. The wind was northeast at 22 miles an hour, gusting to 28. The pressure was 29.87 inches and falling. At Guthrie, it was partly sunny. The temperature was 75. The wind was northeast at 17, gusting to 30. Observations from around the region. At Wichita, thunder was reported, with a temperature of 65. At Dallas-Fort Worth, it was mostly sunny, with a temperature of 93. At Oklahoma City, it was partly sunny, with a temperature of 76. It was cloudy, with a temperature of 70 at Woodward, 69 at Tulsa, and 68 at Springfield. Once again at 5 p.m., at Stillwater, it was cloudy. The temperature was 70. From the Norman Forecast Office, here is the forecast for Stillwater and surrounding area. Tonight, mostly cloudy with a chance of thunderstorms. A chance of showers until midnight, then showers likely after midnight. Lows in the mid-60s. Northeast winds 10 to 15 miles an hour. Chance of rain 70%. Juneteenth, mostly cloudy. A slight chance of showers and thunderstorms in the morning. Highs in the mid-80s. East winds 5 to 10 miles an hour. Chance of rain 20%. Friday night, a slight chance of thunderstorms until midnight. Partly cloudy with a chance of showers. Lows in the upper 60s. Southeast winds 5 to 10 miles an hour. Chance of rain 40%. Saturday, partly sunny. A chance of showers in the morning, then a slight chance of showers and thunderstorms in the afternoon. Highs in the upper 80s. Southeast winds 5 to 10 miles an hour. Chance of rain 40%. Saturday night, mostly clear until midnight, then becoming mostly cloudy. Lows in the mid-70s. South winds 10 to 15 miles an hour with gusts up to

25 miles an hour. Sunday, mostly sunny. A slight chance of showers and thunderstorms in the afternoon. Highs in the mid-90s. Chance of rain 20%. Heat index values up to 105 in the afternoon. Sunday night, showers likely. A chance of thunderstorms until midnight, then thunderstorms likely after midnight. Lows in the lower 70s. Chance of rain 70%. Heat index values up to 105 early until midnight. Monday, partly sunny. A chance of showers and thunderstorms, mainly in the morning. Cooler with highs in the mid-80s. Chance of rain 50%. Monday night, partly cloudy with a chance of thunderstorms. A chance of showers. Lows in the mid-60s. Chance of rain 50%. Tuesday, mostly sunny. A chance of showers and thunderstorms, mainly in the morning. Highs in the mid-80s. Chance of rain 50%. Tuesday night, mostly clear until midnight, then becoming partly cloudy. A slight chance of thunderstorms. A slight chance of showers until midnight, then a chance of showers after midnight. Lows in the upper 60s. Chance of rain 30%. Wednesday, partly sunny with a chance of showers with a slight chance of thunderstorms. Highs in the mid-80s. Chance of rain 30%. Wednesday night, partly cloudy with a slight chance of thunderstorms. A chance of showers. Lows in the upper 60s. Chance of rain 50%. Thursday, mostly sunny. A chance of showers in the morning, then a slight chance of showers and thunderstorms in the afternoon. Highs in the upper 80s. Chance of rain 50%. 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It's Stillwater, it was cloudy. The temperature was 70 degrees, the dew point 54, and the relative humidity 56%. The wind was northeast at 22 miles an hour, gusting to 28. The pressure was 29.87 inches and falling. At Guthrie, it was partly sunny. The temperature was 75. The wind was northeast at 17, gusting to 30. Observations from around the region. At Wichita, thunder was reported, with a temperature of 65. At Dallas-Fort Worth, it was mostly sunny, with a temperature of 93. At Oklahoma City, it was partly sunny, with a temperature of 76. It was cloudy, with a temperature of 70 at Woodward, 69 at Tulsa, and 68 at Springfield. Once again at 5 p.m., at Stillwater, it was cloudy. The temperature was 70. 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At Stillwater, it was cloudy. The temperature was 70 degrees, the dew point 55, and the relative humidity 59%. The wind was northeast at 13 miles an hour, gusting to 24. The pressure was 29.89 inches and rising. At Guthrie, it was partly sunny. The temperature was 75. The wind was northeast at 15, gusting to 26. Observations from around the region. At Wichita, thunder was reported, with a temperature of 65. At Dallas-Fort Worth, it was mostly sunny, with a temperature of 94. At Oklahoma City, it was partly sunny, with a temperature of 75. It was cloudy, with a temperature of 71 at Tulsa, and 70 at Springfield. Once again at 6 p.m., at Stillwater, it was cloudy. The temperature was 70. From the Norman Forecast Office, here is the forecast for Stillwater and surrounding area. Tonight, mostly cloudy with a chance of thunderstorms. A chance of showers until midnight, then showers likely after midnight. Lows in the mid-60s. Northeast winds 10 to 15 miles an hour. Chance of rain 70%. Juneteenth, mostly cloudy. A slight chance of showers and thunderstorms in the morning. Highs in the mid-80s. East winds 5 to 10 miles an hour. Chance of rain 20%. Friday night, a slight chance of thunderstorms until midnight.

partly cloudy with a chance of showers. Lows in the upper 60s. Southeast winds 5 to 10 miles an hour. Chance of rain 40%. Saturday, partly sunny. A chance of showers in the morning, then a slight chance of showers and thunderstorms in the afternoon. Highs in the upper 80s. Southeast winds 5 to 10 miles an hour. Chance of rain 40%. Saturday night, mostly clear until midnight, then becoming mostly cloudy. Lows in the mid-70s. South winds 10 to 15 miles an hour with gusts up to 25 miles an hour. Sunday, mostly sunny. A slight chance of showers and thunderstorms in the afternoon. Highs in the mid-90s. Chance of rain 20%. Heat index values up to 105 in the afternoon. Sunday night, showers likely. A chance of thunderstorms until midnight, then thunderstorms likely after midnight. Lows in the lower 70s. Chance of rain 70%. Heat index values up to 105 early until midnight. Monday, partly sunny. A chance of showers and thunderstorms, mainly in the morning. Cooler with highs in the mid-80s. Chance of rain 50%. Monday night, partly cloudy with a chance of thunderstorms. A chance of showers. Lows in the mid-60s. Chance of rain 50%. Tuesday, mostly sunny. A chance of showers and thunderstorms, mainly in the morning. Highs in the mid-80s. Chance of rain 50%. Tuesday night, mostly clear until midnight, then becoming partly cloudy. A slight chance of thunderstorms. A slight chance of showers until midnight, then a chance of showers after midnight. Lows in the upper 60s. Chance of rain 30%. Wednesday, partly sunny with a chance of showers with a slight chance of thunderstorms. Highs in the mid-80s. Chance of rain 30%. Wednesday night, partly cloudy with a slight chance of thunderstorms. A chance of showers. Lows in the upper 60s. Chance of rain 50%. Thursday, mostly sunny. A chance of showers in the morning, then a slight chance of showers and thunderstorms in the afternoon. Highs in the upper 80s. Chance of rain 50%. 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At Stillwater, it was cloudy. The temperature was 70 degrees, the dew point 55, and the relative humidity 59%. The wind was northeast at 13 miles an hour, gusting to 24. The pressure was 29.89 inches and rising. At Guthrie, it was partly sunny. The temperature was 75. The wind was northeast at 15, gusting to 26. Observations from around the region. At Wichita, thunder was reported with a temperature of 65. At Dallas-Fort Worth, it was mostly sunny with a temperature of 94. At Oklahoma City, it was partly sunny with a temperature of 75. It was cloudy, with a temperature of 71 at Tulsa, and 70 at Springfield. Once again at 6 p.m., at Stillwater, it was cloudy. The temperature was 70. From the Norman Forecast Office, here is the forecast for Stillwater and surrounding area. Tonight, mostly cloudy with a chance of thunderstorms. A chance of showers until midnight, then showers likely after midnight. Lows in the mid-60s. Northeast winds 10 to 15 miles an hour. Chance of rain 70%. Juneteenth, mostly cloudy. A slight chance of showers and thunderstorms in the morning. Highs in the mid-80s. East winds 5 to 10 miles an hour. Chance of rain 20%. Friday night, a slight chance of thunderstorms until midnight. Partly cloudy with a chance of showers. Lows in the upper 60s. Southeast winds 5 to 10 miles an hour. Chance of rain 40%. Saturday, partly sunny. A chance of showers in the morning, then a slight chance of showers and thunderstorms in the afternoon. Highs in the upper 80s. Southeast winds 5 to 10 miles an hour. Chance of rain 40%. Saturday night, mostly clear until midnight, then becoming mostly cloudy. Lows in the mid-70s. South winds 10 to 15 miles an hour with gusts up to 25 miles an hour.

Sunday, mostly sunny. A slight chance of showers and thunderstorms in the afternoon. Highs in the mid-90s. Chance of rain 20%. Heat index values up to 105 in the afternoon. Sunday night, showers likely. A chance of thunderstorms until midnight, then thunderstorms likely after midnight. Lows in the lower 70s. Chance of rain 70%. Heat index values up to 105 early until midnight. Monday, partly sunny. A chance of showers and thunderstorms, mainly in the morning. Cooler with highs in the mid-80s. Chance of rain 50%. Monday night, partly cloudy with a chance of thunderstorms. A chance of showers. Lows in the mid-60s. Chance of rain 50%. Tuesday, mostly sunny. A chance of showers and thunderstorms, mainly in the morning. Highs in the mid-80s. Chance of rain 50%. Tuesday night, mostly clear until midnight, then becoming partly cloudy. A slight chance of thunderstorms. A slight chance of showers until midnight, then a chance of showers after midnight. Lows in the upper 60s. Chance of rain 30%. Wednesday, partly sunny with a chance of showers with a slight chance of thunderstorms. Highs in the mid-80s. Chance of rain 30%. Wednesday night, partly cloudy with a slight chance of thunderstorms. A chance of showers. Lows in the upper 60s. Chance of rain 50%. Thursday, mostly sunny. A chance of showers in the morning, then a slight chance of showers and thunderstorms in the afternoon. Highs in the upper 80s. Chance of rain 50%. 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It's Stillwater, it was cloudy. The temperature was 70 degrees, the dew point 55, and the relative humidity 59%. The wind was northeast at 13 miles an hour, gusting to 24. The pressure was 29.89 inches and rising. At Guthrie, it was partly sunny. The temperature was 75. The wind was northeast at 15, gusting to 26. Observations from around the region. At Wichita, thunder was reported, with a temperature of 65. At Dallas-Fort Worth, it was mostly sunny, with a temperature of 94. At Oklahoma City, it was partly sunny, with a temperature of 75. It was cloudy, with a temperature of 71 at Tulsa, and 70 at Springfield. Once again at 6 p.m., at Stillwater, it was cloudy. The temperature was 70. 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At Stillwater, it was partly sunny. The temperature was 70 degrees, the dew point 55, and the relative humidity 59%. The wind was northeast at 13 miles an hour, gusting to 24. The pressure was 29.89 inches and rising. At Enid, it was cloudy. The temperature was 70. The wind was east at 12. At Guthrie, it was partly sunny. The temperature was 75. The wind was northeast at 15, gusting to 26. Observations from around the region. At Wichita, thunder was reported, with a temperature of 65. At Dallas-Fort Worth, it was mostly sunny, with a temperature of 94. At Oklahoma City, it was partly sunny, with a temperature of 75. It was cloudy, with a temperature of 71 at Tulsa, and 70 at Springfield. Once again at 6 p.m., at Stillwater, it was partly sunny. The temperature was 70. From the Norman Forecast Office, here is the forecast for Stillwater and surrounding area. Tonight, mostly cloudy with a chance of thunderstorms. A chance of showers until midnight, then showers likely after midnight. Lows in the mid-60s. Northeast winds 10 to 15 miles an hour. Chance of rain 70%. Juneteenth, mostly cloudy. A slight chance of showers and thunderstorms in the morning. Highs in the mid-80s. East winds 5 to 10 miles an hour. Chance of rain 20%. Friday night, a slight chance of thunderstorms until midnight. Partly cloudy with a chance of showers. Lows in the upper 60s. Southeast winds 5 to 10 miles an hour. Chance of rain 40%. Saturday.

partly sunny. A chance of showers in the morning, then a slight chance of showers and thunderstorms in the afternoon. Highs in the upper 80s. Southeast winds 5 to 10 miles an hour. Chance of rain 40%. Saturday night, mostly clear until midnight, then becoming mostly cloudy. Lows in the mid-70s. South winds 10 to 15 miles an hour with gusts up to 25 miles an hour. Sunday, mostly sunny. A slight chance of showers and thunderstorms in the afternoon. Highs in the mid-90s. Chance of rain 20%. Heat index values up to 105 in the afternoon. Sunday night, showers likely. A chance of thunderstorms until midnight, then thunderstorms likely after midnight. Lows in the lower 70s. Chance of rain 70%. Heat index values up to 105 early until midnight. Monday, partly sunny. A chance of showers and thunderstorms, mainly in the morning. Cooler with highs in the mid-80s. Chance of rain 50%. Monday night, partly cloudy with a chance of thunderstorms. A chance of showers. Lows in the mid-60s. Chance of rain 50%. Tuesday, mostly sunny. A chance of showers and thunderstorms, mainly in the morning. Highs in the mid-80s. Chance of rain 50%. Tuesday night, mostly clear until midnight, then becoming partly cloudy. A slight chance of thunderstorms. A slight chance of showers until midnight, then a chance of showers after midnight. Lows in the upper 60s. Chance of rain 30%. Wednesday, partly sunny with a chance of showers with a slight chance of thunderstorms. Highs in the mid-80s. Chance of rain 30%. Wednesday night, partly cloudy with a slight chance of thunderstorms. A chance of showers. Lows in the upper 60s. Chance of rain 50%. Thursday, mostly sunny. A chance of showers in the morning, then a slight chance of showers and thunderstorms in the afternoon. Highs in the upper 80s. Chance of rain 50%. 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It's Stillwater. It was partly sunny. The temperature was 70 degrees, the dew point 55, and the relative humidity 59%. The wind was northeast at 13 miles an hour, gusting to 24. The pressure was 29.89 inches and rising. At Enid, it was cloudy. The temperature was 70. The wind was east at 12. At Guthrie, it was partly sunny. The temperature was 75. The wind was northeast at 15, gusting to 26. Observations from around the region. At Wichita, thunder was reported with a temperature of 65. At Dallas-Fort Worth, it was mostly sunny with a temperature of 94. At Oklahoma City, it was partly sunny with a temperature of 75. It was cloudy with a temperature of 71 at Tulsa and 70 at Springfield. Once again at 6 p.m., it's Stillwater. It was partly sunny. The temperature was 70. From the Norman Forecast Office, here is the forecast for Stillwater and surrounding area. Tonight, mostly cloudy with a chance of thunderstorms. A chance of showers until midnight, then showers likely after midnight. Lows in the mid-60s. Northeast winds 10 to 15 miles an hour. Chance of rain 70%. Juneteenth, mostly cloudy. A slight chance of showers and thunderstorms in the morning. Highs in the mid-80s. East winds 5 to 10 miles an hour. Chance of rain 20%. Friday night, a slight chance of thunderstorms until midnight. Partly cloudy with a chance of showers. Lows in the upper 60s. Southeast winds 5 to 10 miles an hour. Chance of rain 40%. Saturday, partly sunny. A chance of showers in the morning, then a slight chance of showers and thunderstorms in the afternoon. Highs in the upper 80s. Southeast winds 5 to 10 miles an hour. Chance of rain 40%. Saturday night, mostly clear until midnight,

then becoming mostly cloudy. Lows in the mid-70s. South winds 10 to 15 miles an hour with gusts up to 25 miles an hour. Sunday, mostly sunny. A slight chance of showers and thunderstorms in the afternoon. Highs in the mid-90s. Chance of rain 20%. Heat index values up to 105 in the afternoon. Sunday night, showers likely. A chance of thunderstorms until midnight, then thunderstorms likely after midnight. Lows in the lower 70s. Chance of rain 70%. Heat index values up to 105 early until midnight. Monday, partly sunny. A chance of showers and thunderstorms, mainly in the morning. Cooler with highs in the mid-80s. Chance of rain 50%. Monday night, partly cloudy with a chance of thunderstorms. A chance of showers. Lows in the mid-60s. Chance of rain 50%. Tuesday, mostly sunny. A chance of showers and thunderstorms, mainly in the morning. Highs in the mid-80s. Chance of rain 50%. Tuesday night, mostly clear until midnight, then becoming partly cloudy. A slight chance of thunderstorms. A slight chance of showers until midnight, then a chance of showers after midnight. Lows in the upper 60s. Chance of rain 30%. Wednesday, partly sunny with a chance of showers with a slight chance of thunderstorms. Highs in the mid-80s. Chance of rain 30%. Wednesday night, partly cloudy with a slight chance of thunderstorms. A chance of showers. Lows in the upper 60s. Chance of rain 50%. Thursday, mostly sunny. A chance of showers in the morning, then a slight chance of showers and thunderstorms in the afternoon. Highs in the upper 80s. Chance of rain 50%. 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At Stillwater, it was partly sunny. The temperature was 70 degrees, the dew point 55, and the relative humidity 59%. The wind was northeast at 13 miles an hour, gusting to 24. The pressure was 29.89 inches and rising. At Enid, it was cloudy. The temperature was 70. The wind was east at 12. At Guthrie, it was partly sunny. The temperature was 75. The wind was northeast at 15, gusting to 26. Observations from around the region. At Wichita, thunder was reported, with a temperature of 65. At Dallas-Fort Worth, it was mostly sunny, with a temperature of 94. At Oklahoma City, it was partly sunny, with a temperature of 75. It was cloudy, with a temperature of 71 at Tulsa, and 70 at Springfield. Once again at 6 p.m., at Stillwater, it was partly sunny. The temperature was 70. From the Norman Forecast Office, here is the forecast for Stillwater and surrounding area. Tonight, mostly cloudy with a chance of thunderstorms. A chance of showers until midnight, then showers likely after midnight. Lows in the mid-60s. Northeast winds 10 to 15 miles an hour. Chance of rain 70%. Juneteenth, mostly cloudy. A slight chance of showers and thunderstorms in the morning. Highs in the mid-80s. East winds 5 to 10 miles an hour. Chance of rain 20%. Friday night, a slight chance of thunderstorms until midnight. Partly cloudy with a chance of showers. Lows in the upper 60s. Southeast winds 5 to 10 miles an hour. Chance of rain 40%. Saturday, partly sunny. A chance of showers in the morning, then a slight chance of showers and thunderstorms in the afternoon. Highs in the upper 80s. Southeast winds 5 to 10 miles an hour. Chance of rain 40%. Saturday night, mostly clear until midnight, then becoming mostly cloudy. Lows in the mid-70s. South winds 10 to 15 miles an hour with gusts up to 25 miles an hour. Sunday, mostly sunny. A slight chance of showers and thunderstorms in the afternoon. Highs in the mid-90s. Chance of rain 20%. Heat index values up to 105 in the afternoon. Sunday night, showers likely. A chance of thunderstorms until midnight, then thunderstorms likely after midnight. Lows in the lower 70s.

chance of rain 70%. Heat index values up to 105 early until midnight. Monday, partly sunny. A chance of showers and thunderstorms, mainly in the morning. Cooler with highs in the mid-80s. Chance of rain 50%. Monday night, partly cloudy with a chance of thunderstorms. A chance of showers. Lows in the mid-60s. Chance of rain 50%. Tuesday, mostly sunny. A chance of showers and thunderstorms, mainly in the morning. Highs in the mid-80s. Chance of rain 50%. Tuesday night, mostly clear until midnight, then becoming partly cloudy. A slight chance of thunderstorms. A slight chance of showers until midnight, then a chance of showers after midnight. Lows in the upper 60s. Chance of rain 30%. Wednesday, partly sunny with a chance of showers with a slight chance of thunderstorms. Highs in the mid-80s. Chance of rain 30%. Wednesday night, partly cloudy with a slight chance of thunderstorms. A chance of showers. Lows in the upper 60s. Chance of rain 50%. Thursday, mostly sunny. A chance of showers in the morning, then a slight chance of showers and thunderstorms in the afternoon. Highs in the upper 80s. Chance of rain 50%. 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It's Stillwater, it was partly sunny. The temperature was 70 degrees, the dew point 55, and the relative humidity 59%. The wind was northeast at 13 miles an hour, gusting to 24. The pressure was 29.89 inches and rising. At Enid, it was cloudy. The temperature was 70. The wind was east at 12. At Guthrie, it was partly sunny. The temperature was 75. The wind was northeast at 15, gusting to 26. Observations from around the region. At Wichita, thunder was reported with a temperature of 65. At Dallas-Fort Worth, it was mostly sunny with a temperature of 94. At Oklahoma City, it was partly sunny with a temperature of 75. It was cloudy with a temperature of 71 at Tulsa and 70 at Springfield. Once again at 6 p.m., at Stillwater, it was partly sunny. The temperature was 70. From the Norman Forecast Office, here is the forecast for Stillwater and surrounding area. Tonight, mostly cloudy with a chance of thunderstorms. A chance of showers until midnight, then showers likely after midnight. Lows in the mid-60s. Northeast winds 10 to 15 miles an hour. Chance of rain 70%. Juneteenth, mostly cloudy. A slight chance of showers and thunderstorms in the morning. Highs in the mid-80s. East winds 5 to 10 miles an hour. Chance of rain 20%. Friday night, a slight chance of thunderstorms until midnight. Partly cloudy with a chance of showers. Lows in the upper 60s. Southeast winds 5 to 10 miles an hour. Chance of rain 40%. Saturday, partly sunny. A chance of showers in the morning, then a slight chance of showers and thunderstorms in the afternoon. Highs in the upper 80s. Southeast winds 5 to 10 miles an hour. Chance of rain 40%. Saturday night, mostly clear until midnight, then becoming mostly cloudy. Lows in the mid-70s. South winds 10 to 15 miles an hour with gusts up to 25 miles an hour. Sunday, mostly sunny. A slight chance of showers and thunderstorms in the afternoon. Highs in the mid-90s. Chance of rain 20%. Heat index values up to 105 in the afternoon. Sunday night, showers likely. A chance of thunderstorms until midnight, then thunderstorms likely after midnight. Lows in the lower 70s. Chance of rain 70%. Heat index values up to 105 early until midnight. Monday, partly sunny. A chance of showers and thunderstorms, mainly in the morning. Cooler with highs in the mid-80s. Chance of rain 50%. Monday night, partly cloudy with a chance of thunderstorms. A chance of showers. Lows in the mid-60s. Chance of rain 50%. Tuesday, mostly sunny. A chance of showers and thunderstorms, mainly in the

thunderstorms in the afternoon. Highs in the upper 80s. Chance of rain 50%. 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It's Stillwater. It was partly sunny. The temperature was 70 degrees, the dew point 55, and the relative humidity 59%. The wind was northeast at 13 miles an hour, gusting to 24. The pressure was 29.89 inches and rising. At Enid, it was cloudy. The temperature was 70. The wind was east at 12. At Guthrie, it was partly sunny. The temperature was 75. The wind was northeast at 15, gusting to 26. Observations from around the region. At Wichita, thunder was reported with a temperature of 65. At Dallas-Fort Worth, it was mostly sunny with a temperature of 94. At Oklahoma City, it was partly sunny with a temperature of 75. It was cloudy with a temperature of 71 at Tulsa and 70 at Springfield. Once again at 6 p.m., it's Stillwater. It was partly sunny. The temperature was 70. From the Norman Forecast Office, here is the forecast for Stillwater and surrounding area. Tonight, mostly cloudy with a chance of thunderstorms. A chance of showers until midnight, then showers likely after midnight. Lows in the mid-60s. Northeast winds 10 to 15 miles an hour. Chance of rain 70%. Juneteenth, mostly cloudy. A slight chance of showers and thunderstorms in the morning. Highs in the mid-80s. East winds 5 to 10 miles an hour. Chance of rain 20%. Friday night, a slight chance of thunderstorms until midnight. Partly cloudy with a chance of showers. Lows in the upper 60s. Southeast winds 5 to 10 miles an hour. Chance of rain 40%. Saturday, partly sunny. Showers. Lows in the upper 60s. Southeast winds 5 to 10 miles an hour. Chance of rain 40%. Saturday, partly sunny. A chance of showers in the morning, then a slight chance of showers and thunderstorms in the afternoon. Highs in the upper 80s. Southeast winds 5 to 10 miles an hour. Chance of rain 40%. Saturday night, mostly clear until midnight, then becoming mostly cloudy. Lows in the mid-70s. South winds 10 to 15 miles an hour with gusts up to 25 miles an hour. Sunday, mostly sunny. A slight chance of showers and thunderstorms in the afternoon. Highs in the mid-90s. Chance of rain 20%. Heat index values up to 105 in the afternoon. Sunday night, showers likely. A chance of thunderstorms until midnight, then thunderstorms likely after midnight. Lows in the lower 70s. Chance of rain 70%. Heat index values up to 105 early until midnight. Monday, partly sunny. A chance of showers and thunderstorms, mainly in the morning. Cooler with highs in the mid-80s. Chance of rain 50%. Monday night, partly cloudy with a chance of thunderstorms. A chance of showers. Lows in the mid-60s. Chance of rain 50%. Tuesday, mostly sunny. A chance of showers and thunderstorms, mainly in the morning. Highs in the mid-80s. Chance of rain 50%. Tuesday night, mostly clear until midnight, then becoming partly cloudy. A slight chance of thunderstorms. A slight chance of showers until midnight, then a chance of showers after midnight. Lows in the upper 60s. Chance of rain 30%. Wednesday, partly sunny with a chance of showers with a slight chance of thunderstorms. Highs in the mid-80s. Chance of rain 30%. Wednesday night, partly cloudy with a slight chance of thunderstorms. A chance of showers. Lows in the upper 60s. Chance of rain 50%. Thursday, mostly sunny. A chance of showers in the morning, then a slight chance of showers and thunderstorms in the afternoon. Highs in the upper 80s. Chance of rain 50%.

You are listening to Stillwater Weather Radio, and here are 6 p.m. weather observations. It's Stillwater. It was partly sunny. The temperature was 70 degrees, the dew point 55, and the relative humidity 59%. The wind was northeast at 13 miles an hour, gusting to 24. The pressure was 29.89 inches and rising. At Enid, it was cloudy. The temperature was 70. The wind was east at 12. At Guthrie, it was partly sunny. The temperature was 75. The wind was northeast at 15, gusting to 26. Observations from around the region. At Wichita, thunder was reported with a temperature of 65. At Dallas-Fort Worth, it was mostly sunny with a temperature of 94. At Oklahoma City, it was partly sunny with a temperature of 75. It was cloudy with a temperature of 71 at Tulsa and 70 at Springfield. Once again at 6 p.m., it's Stillwater, it was partly sunny. The temperature was 70. From the Norman Forecast Office, here is the forecast for Stillwater and surrounding area. Tonight, mostly cloudy with a chance of thunderstorms. A chance of showers until midnight, then showers likely after midnight. Lows in the mid-60s. Northeast winds 10 to 15 miles an hour. Chance of rain 70%. Juneteenth, mostly cloudy. A slight chance of showers and thunderstorms in the morning. Highs in the mid-80s. East winds 5 to 10 miles an hour. Chance of rain 20%. Friday night, a slight chance of thunderstorms until midnight. Partly cloudy with a chance of showers. Lows in the upper 60s. Southeast winds 5 to 10 miles an hour. Chance of rain 40%. Saturday, partly sunny. A chance of showers in the morning, then a slight chance of showers and thunderstorms in the afternoon. Highs in the upper 80s. Southeast winds 5 to 10 miles an hour. Chance of rain 40%. Saturday night, mostly clear until midnight, then becoming mostly cloudy. Lows in the mid-70s. South winds 10 to 15 miles an hour with gusts up to 25 miles an hour. Sunday, mostly sunny. A slight chance of showers and thunderstorms in the afternoon. Highs in the mid-90s. Chance of rain 20%. Heat index values up to 105 in the afternoon. Sunday night, showers likely. A chance of thunderstorms until midnight, then thunderstorms likely after midnight. Lows in the lower 70s. Chance of rain 70%. Heat index values up to 105 early until midnight. Monday, partly sunny. A chance of showers and thunderstorms, mainly in the morning. Cooler with highs in the mid-80s. Chance of rain 50%. Monday night, partly cloudy with a chance of thunderstorms. A chance of showers. Lows in the mid-60s. Chance of rain 50%. Tuesday, mostly sunny. A chance of showers and thunderstorms, mainly in the morning. Highs in the mid-80s. Chance of rain 50%. Tuesday night, mostly clear until midnight, then becoming partly cloudy. A slight chance of thunderstorms. A slight chance of showers until midnight, then a chance of showers after midnight. Lows in the upper 60s. Chance of rain 30%. Wednesday, partly sunny with a chance of showers with a slight chance of thunderstorms. Highs in the mid-80s. Chance of rain 30%. Wednesday night, partly cloudy with a slight chance of thunderstorms. A chance of showers. Lows in the upper 60s. Chance of rain 50%. Thursday, mostly sunny. A chance of showers in the morning, then a slight chance of showers and thunderstorms in the afternoon. Highs in the upper 80s. Chance of rain 50%. 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It's Stillwater. It was partly sunny. The temperature was 70 degrees, the dew point 55, and the relative humidity 59%. The wind was northeast at 13 miles an hour, gusting to 24. The pressure was 29.89 inches and rising. At Enid, it was cloudy. The temperature was 70. The wind was east at 12. At Guthrie, it was partly sunny. The

temperature was 75. The wind was northeast at 15, gusting to 26. Observations from around the region. At Wichita, thunder was reported with a temperature of 65. At Dallas-Fort Worth, it was mostly sunny with a temperature of 94. At Oklahoma City, it was partly sunny with a temperature of 75. It was cloudy with a temperature of 71 at Tulsa and 70 at Springfield. Once again at 6 p.m., at Stillwater, it was partly sunny. The temperature was 70. From the Norman Forecast Office, here is the forecast for Stillwater and surrounding area. Tonight, mostly cloudy with a chance of thunderstorms. A chance of showers until midnight, then showers likely after midnight. Lows in the mid-60s. Northeast winds 10 to 15 miles an hour. Chance of rain 70%. Juneteenth, mostly cloudy. A slight chance of showers and thunderstorms in the morning. Highs in the mid-80s. East winds 5 to 10 miles an hour. Chance of rain 20%. Friday night, a slight chance of thunderstorms until midnight. Partly cloudy with a chance of showers. Lows in the upper 60s. Southeast winds 5 to 10 miles an hour. Chance of rain 40%. Saturday, partly sunny. A chance of showers in the morning, then a slight chance of showers and thunderstorms in the afternoon. Highs in the upper 80s. Southeast winds 5 to 10 miles an hour. Chance of rain 40%. Saturday night, mostly clear until midnight, then becoming mostly cloudy. Lows in the mid-70s. South winds 10 to 15 miles an hour with gusts up to 25 miles an hour. Sunday, mostly sunny. A slight chance of showers and thunderstorms in the afternoon. Highs in the mid-90s. Chance of rain 20%. Heat index values up to 105 in the afternoon. Sunday night, showers likely. A chance of thunderstorms until midnight, then thunderstorms likely after midnight. Lows in the lower 70s. Chance of rain 70%. Heat index values up to 105 early until midnight. Monday, partly sunny. A chance of showers and thunderstorms, mainly in the morning. Cooler with highs in the mid-80s. Chance of rain 50%. Monday night, partly cloudy with a chance of thunderstorms. A chance of showers. Lows in the mid-60s. Chance of rain 50%. Tuesday, mostly sunny. A chance of showers and thunderstorms, mainly in the morning. Highs in the mid-80s. Chance of rain 50%. Tuesday night, mostly clear until midnight, then becoming partly cloudy. A slight chance of thunderstorms. A slight chance of showers until midnight, then a chance of showers after midnight. Lows in the upper 60s. Chance of rain 30%. Wednesday, partly sunny with a chance of showers with a slight chance of thunderstorms. Highs in the mid-80s. Chance of rain 30%. Wednesday night, partly cloudy with a slight chance of thunderstorms. A chance of showers. Lows in the upper 60s. Chance of rain 50%. Thursday, mostly sunny. A chance of showers in the morning, then a slight chance of showers and thunderstorms in the afternoon. Highs in the upper 80s. Chance of rain 50%. 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At Stillwater, it was partly sunny. The temperature was 70 degrees, the dew point 55, and the relative humidity 59%. The wind was northeast at 13 miles an hour, gusting to 24. The pressure was 29.89 inches and rising. At Enid, it was cloudy. The temperature was 70. The wind was east at 12. At Guthrie, it was partly sunny. The temperature was 75. The wind was northeast at 15, gusting to 26. Observations from around the region. At Wichita, thunder was reported with a temperature of 65. At Dallas-Fort Worth, it was mostly sunny with a temperature of 94.

at Oklahoma City, it was partly sunny, with a temperature of 75. It was cloudy, with a temperature of 71 at Tulsa, and 70 at Springfield. Once again at 6 p.m., at Stillwater, it was partly sunny. The temperature was 70. From the Norman Forecast Office, here is the forecast for Stillwater and surrounding area. Tonight, mostly cloudy with a chance of thunderstorms. A chance of showers until midnight, then showers likely after midnight. Lows in the mid-60s. Northeast winds 10 to 15 miles an hour. Chance of rain 70%. Juneteenth, mostly cloudy. A slight chance of showers and thunderstorms in the morning. Highs in the mid-80s. East winds 5 to 10 miles an hour. Chance of rain 20%. Friday night, a slight chance of thunderstorms until midnight. Partly cloudy with a chance of showers. Lows in the upper 60s. Southeast winds 5 to 10 miles an hour. Chance of rain 40%. Saturday, partly sunny. A chance of showers in the morning, then a slight chance of showers and thunderstorms in the afternoon. Highs in the upper 80s. Southeast winds 5 to 10 miles an hour. Chance of rain 40%. Saturday night, mostly clear until midnight, then becoming mostly cloudy. Lows in the mid-70s. South winds 10 to 15 miles an hour with gusts up to 25 miles an hour. Sunday, mostly sunny. A slight chance of showers and thunderstorms in the afternoon. Highs in the mid-90s. Chance of rain 20%. Heat index values up to 105 in the afternoon. Sunday night, showers likely. A chance of thunderstorms until midnight, then thunderstorms likely after midnight. Lows in the lower 70s. Chance of rain 70%. Heat index values up to 105 early until midnight. Monday, partly sunny. A chance of showers and thunderstorms, mainly in the morning. Cooler with highs in the mid-80s. Chance of rain 50%. Monday night, partly cloudy with a chance of thunderstorms. A chance of showers. Lows in the mid-60s. Chance of rain 50%. Tuesday, mostly sunny. A chance of showers and thunderstorms, mainly in the morning. Highs in the mid-80s. Chance of rain 50%. Tuesday night, mostly clear until midnight, then becoming partly cloudy. A slight chance of thunderstorms. A slight chance of showers until midnight, then a chance of showers after midnight. Lows in the upper 60s. Chance of rain 30%. Wednesday, partly sunny with a chance of showers with a slight chance of thunderstorms. Highs in the mid-80s. Chance of rain 30%. Wednesday night, partly cloudy with a slight chance of thunderstorms. A chance of showers. Lows in the upper 60s. Chance of rain 50%. Thursday, mostly sunny. A chance of showers in the morning, then a slight chance of showers and thunderstorms in the afternoon. Highs in the upper 80s. Chance of rain 50%. You're listening to Stillwater Weather Radio, and here are 6 p.m. weather observations. At Stillwater, it was partly sunny. The temperature was 70 degrees, the dew point 55, and the relative humidity 59%. The wind was northeast at 13 miles an hour, gusting to 24. The pressure was 29.89 inches and rising. At Enid, it was cloudy. The temperature was 70. The wind was east at 12. At Guthrie, it was partly sunny. The temperature was 75. The wind was northeast at 15, gusting to 26. Observations from around the region. At Wichita, thunder was reported, with a temperature of 65. At Dallas-Fort Worth, it was mostly sunny, with a temperature of 94. At Oklahoma City, it was partly sunny, with a temperature of 75. It was cloudy, with a temperature of 71 at Tulsa, and 70 at Springfield. Once again at 6 p.m., at Stillwater, it was partly sunny. The temperature was 70. From the Norman Forecast Office, here is the forecast for Stillwater and surrounding area. Tonight, mostly cloudy with a chance of thunderstorms. A chance of showers until midnight, then showers likely after midnight. Lows in the mid-60s.

Northeast winds 10 to 15 miles an hour. Chance of rain 70%. Juneteenth, mostly cloudy. A slight chance of showers and thunderstorms in the morning. Highs in the mid-80s. East winds 5 to 10 miles an hour. Chance of rain 20%. Friday night, a slight chance of thunderstorms until midnight. Partly cloudy with a chance of showers. Lows in the upper 60s. Southeast winds 5 to 10 miles an hour. Chance of rain 40%. Saturday, partly sunny. A chance of showers in the morning, then a slight chance of showers and thunderstorms in the afternoon. Highs in the upper 80s. Southeast winds 5 to 10 miles an hour. Chance of rain 40%. Saturday night, mostly clear until midnight, then becoming mostly cloudy. Lows in the mid-70s. South winds 10 to 15 miles an hour with gusts up to 25 miles an hour. Sunday, mostly sunny. A slight chance of showers and thunderstorms in the afternoon. Highs in the mid-90s. Chance of rain 20%. Heat index values up to 105 in the afternoon. Sunday night, showers likely. A chance of thunderstorms until midnight, then thunderstorms likely after midnight. Lows in the lower 70s. Chance of rain 70%. Heat index values up to 105 early until midnight. Monday, partly sunny. A chance of showers and thunderstorms, mainly in the morning. Cooler with highs in the mid-80s. Chance of rain 50%. Monday night, partly cloudy with a chance of thunderstorms. A chance of showers. Lows in the mid-60s. Chance of rain 50%. Tuesday, mostly sunny. A chance of showers and thunderstorms, mainly in the morning. Highs in the mid-80s. Chance of rain 50%. Tuesday night, mostly clear until midnight, then becoming partly cloudy. A slight chance of thunderstorms. A slight chance of showers until midnight, then a chance of showers after midnight. Lows in the upper 60s. Chance of rain 30%. Wednesday, partly sunny with a chance of showers with a slight chance of thunderstorms. Highs in the mid-80s. Chance of rain 30%. Wednesday night, partly cloudy with a slight chance of thunderstorms. A chance of showers. Lows in the upper 60s. Chance of rain 50%. Thursday, mostly sunny. A chance of showers in the morning, then a slight chance of showers and thunderstorms in the afternoon. Highs in the upper 80s. Chance of rain 50%. 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At Stillwater, it was partly sunny. The temperature was 70 degrees, the dew point 55, and the relative humidity 59%. The wind was northeast at 13 miles an hour, gusting to 24. The pressure was 29.89 inches and rising. At Enid, it was cloudy. The temperature was 70. The wind was east at 12. At Guthrie, it was partly sunny. The temperature was 75. The wind was northeast at 15, gusting to 26. Observations from around the region. At Wichita, thunder was reported with a temperature of 65. At Dallas-Fort Worth, it was mostly sunny with a temperature of 94. At Oklahoma City, it was partly sunny with a temperature of 75. It was cloudy with a temperature of 71 at Tulsa and 70 at Springfield. Once again at 6 p.m., at Stillwater, it was partly sunny. The temperature was 70. From the Norman Forecast Office, here is the forecast for Stillwater and surrounding area. Tonight, mostly cloudy with a chance of thunderstorms. A chance of showers until midnight, then showers likely after midnight. Lows in the mid-60s. Northeast winds 10 to 15 miles an hour. Chance of rain 70%. Juneteenth, mostly cloudy. A slight chance of showers and thunderstorms in the morning. Highs in the mid-80s. East winds 5 to 10 miles an hour. Chance of rain 20%. Friday night, a slight chance of thunderstorms until midnight. Partly cloudy with a chance of showers. Lows in the upper 60s. Southeast winds 5 to 10 miles an hour. Chance of rain 40%.
Saturday, partly sunny. A chance of showers in the morning, then a slight chance of showers and thunderstorms in the afternoon. Highs in the upper 80s. Southeast winds 5 to 10 miles an hour. Chance of rain 40%. Saturday night, mostly clear until midnight, then becoming mostly cloudy. Lows in the mid-70s. South winds 10 to 15 miles an hour with gusts up to 25 miles an hour. Sunday, mostly sunny. A slight chance of showers and thunderstorms in the afternoon. Highs in the mid-90s. Chance of rain 20%. Heat index values up to 105 in the afternoon. Sunday night, showers likely. A chance of thunderstorms until midnight, then thunderstorms likely after midnight. Lows in the lower 70s. Chance of rain 70%. Heat index values up to 105 early until midnight. Monday, partly sunny. A chance of showers and thunderstorms, mainly in the morning. Cooler with highs in the mid-80s. Chance of rain 50%. Monday night, partly cloudy with a chance of thunderstorms. A chance of showers. Lows in the mid-60s. Chance of rain 50%. Tuesday, mostly sunny. A chance of showers and thunderstorms, mainly in the morning. Highs in the mid-80s. Chance of rain 50%. Tuesday night, mostly clear until midnight, then becoming partly cloudy. A slight chance of thunderstorms. A slight chance of showers until midnight, then a chance of showers after midnight. Lows in the upper 60s. Chance of rain 30%. Wednesday, partly sunny with a chance of showers with a slight chance of thunderstorms. Highs in the mid-80s. Chance of rain 30%. Wednesday night, partly cloudy with a slight chance of thunderstorms. A chance of showers. Lows in the upper 60s. Chance of rain 50%. Thursday, mostly sunny. A chance of showers in the morning, then a slight chance of showers and thunderstorms in the afternoon. Highs in the upper 80s. Chance of rain 50%. 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It's Stillwater, it was partly sunny. The temperature was 70 degrees, the dew point 55, and the relative humidity 59%. The wind was northeast at 13 miles an hour, gusting to 24. The pressure was 29.89 inches and rising. At Enid, it was cloudy. The temperature was 70. The wind was east at 12. At Guthrie, it was partly sunny. The temperature was 75. The wind was northeast at 15, gusting to 26. Observations from around the region. At Wichita, thunder was reported, with a temperature of 65. At Dallas-Fort Worth, it was mostly sunny, with a temperature of 94. At Oklahoma City, it was partly sunny, with a temperature of 75. It was cloudy, with a temperature of 71 at Tulsa, and 70 at Springfield. Once again at 6 p.m., at Stillwater, it was partly sunny. The temperature was 70. 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From the Norman Forecast Office, here is the forecast for Stillwater and surrounding area. Tonight, mostly cloudy with a chance of thunderstorms. A chance of showers until midnight, then showers likely after midnight. Lows in the mid-60s. Northeast winds 10 to 15 miles an hour. Chance of rain 70%. Juneteenth, mostly cloudy. A slight chance of showers and thunderstorms in the morning. Highs in the mid-80s. East winds 5 to 10 miles an hour. Chance of rain 20%. Friday night, a slight chance of thunderstorms until midnight. Partly cloudy with a chance of showers. Lows in the upper 60s. Southeast winds 5 to 10 miles an hour. Chance of rain 40%. Saturday, partly sunny. A chance of showers in the morning, then a slight chance of showers and thunderstorms in the afternoon. Highs in the upper 80s. Southeast winds 5 to 10 miles an hour. Chance of rain 40%. Saturday night,